will also result in multiple chances for thunderstorms Wednesday through Friday, with the most widespread storm coverage expected on Friday ahead of a cold front. Here is the latest National Weather Service forecast for Blair and Bedford counties, including the city of Altoona. Tonight, mostly cloudy. A chance of showers and a slight chance of thunderstorms through midnight, then showers likely and a chance of thunderstorms after midnight. Rainfall amounts around a tenth of an inch. Lows in the mid-60s. South winds 5 to 10 miles an hour. Chance of rain 70%. Wednesday, mostly cloudy before 8 a.m., then becoming partly sunny. A chance of showers and thunderstorms. Rainfall amounts around a tenth of an inch. Highs in the mid-80s. Southwest winds 10 to 15 miles an hour with gusts up to 25 miles an hour. Chance of rain 50%. Wednesday night, partly cloudy before 8 p.m., then a slight chance of showers and thunderstorms after 8 p.m. Rainfall amounts less than a tenth of an inch. Lows in the upper 60s. West winds 5 to 10 miles an hour with gusts up to 30 miles an hour. Chance of rain 20%. Thursday, very warm. Partly sunny. A slight chance of showers before 8 a.m. A chance of showers and thunderstorms after 2 p.m. Rainfall amounts less than a tenth of an inch. Highs in the upper 80s. West winds 10 to 15 miles an hour with gusts up to 30 miles an hour. Chance of rain 50%. Thursday night, warm. Mostly cloudy with a chance of showers and thunderstorms before 8 p.m., then partly cloudy between 8 p.m. and 2 a.m. Partly cloudy with a slight chance of showers and thunderstorms after 2 a.m. Rainfall amounts less than a tenth of an inch. Lows around 70. West winds 5 to 10 miles an hour with gusts up to 25 miles an hour. Chance of rain 50%. Here is the latest National Weather Service forecast for Cambria County, including the city of Johnstown. Tonight, mostly cloudy. A chance of showers through midnight. A chance of thunderstorms. Showers likely after midnight. Rainfall amounts between a tenth and a quarter of an inch. Lows in the mid-60s. South winds 5 to 10 miles an hour. Chance of rain 70%. Wednesday, mostly cloudy through 2 p.m., then becoming partly sunny. Showers likely in the morning. A chance of thunderstorms. A chance of showers in the afternoon. Rainfall amounts between a tenth and a quarter of an inch. Highs in the lower 80s. Southwest winds 10 to 15 miles an hour with gusts up to 25 miles an hour. Chance of rain 70%. Wednesday night, mostly cloudy, then becoming partly cloudy between 8 p.m. and midnight, then becoming mostly cloudy. A chance of thunderstorms through midnight. A chance of showers. A slight chance of thunderstorms after midnight. Rainfall amounts around a tenth of an inch. Lows in the upper 60s. West winds 10 to 15 miles an hour with gusts up to 30 miles an hour. Chance of rain 50%. Thursday, mostly cloudy, then becoming partly sunny between 8 a.m. and 2 p.m., then becoming mostly cloudy. A chance of showers and a slight chance of thunderstorms in the morning. Showers likely and a chance of thunderstorms in the afternoon. Rainfall amounts around a tenth of an inch. Highs in the mid-80s. West winds 10 to 15 miles an hour with gusts up to 30 miles an hour. Chance of rain 70%. Thursday night, mostly cloudy. Showers likely and a chance of thunderstorms before 8 p.m., then a slight chance of showers and thunderstorms after 8 p.m. Rainfall amounts less than a tenth of an inch. Lows in the upper 60s. West winds 5 to 10 miles an hour with gusts up to 25 miles an hour. Chance of rain 70%. And now the extended forecast for South Central Pennsylvania. Friday, showers likely and a chance of thunderstorms. Highs in the upper 80s. Chance of rain 70%. Friday night, mostly cloudy with a slight chance of showers and thunderstorms. Lows in the lower 60s. Chance of rain 20%. Saturday, sunny. Highs in the lower 80s. Saturday night, clear. Lows around 60. Sunday, sunny with a slight chance of showers and thunderstorms. Highs in the mid-80s.
chance of rain 20%. Sunday night, mostly cloudy with a chance of showers. Lows in the lower 60s. Chance of rain 40%. Monday, partly sunny with a chance of showers and thunderstorms. Highs around 80. Chance of rain 50%. Monday night, mostly cloudy with a 50% chance of showers. Lows in the upper 50s. Tuesday, partly sunny with a chance of showers and thunderstorms. Highs in the upper 70s. Chance of rain 50%. The 8 to 14 day outlook, from Wednesday, June 17th to Tuesday, June 23rd, calls for near normal temperatures and above normal precipitation. Normal high temperatures across central Pennsylvania during this period range from the mid-70s over the Allegheny Mountains to the low 80s across the lower Susquehanna Valley. Normal lows range from the low 50s over the Alleghenies to the low 60s across the lower Susquehanna Valley. Here are the 8 p.m. conditions in the Altoona area. In Altoona, it was mostly cloudy. The temperature was 73 degrees, the dew point 66, and the relative humidity 78%. The wind was south at 8 miles an hour. The pressure was 30.07 inches and falling. At State College, it was partly cloudy. The temperature was 73 degrees, the dew point 66, and the relative humidity 78%. The wind was south at 6 miles an hour. The pressure was 30.07 inches and falling. Now, a few other local conditions: Johnstown, light rain 71, Dubois, mostly cloudy 75, Latrobe, mostly cloudy 81, Pittsburgh, mostly cloudy 79, Erie, mostly cloudy 81, Bradford, mostly cloudy 74. To the south and east, York, mostly cloudy 77, Selins Grove, partly cloudy 76, Harrisburg, mostly cloudy 78, Philadelphia, mostly cloudy 78, Baltimore, mostly cloudy 74, Washington, D.C., mostly cloudy 78. Once again, in Altoona, it was 73 degrees under mostly cloudy skies. And at State College, it was 73 degrees under partly cloudy skies. 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Here's the hazardous weather outlook for the following counties: Bedford, Blair, and Cambria. For today and tonight, no hazardous weather is expected at this time. And now the extended outlook for the period Wednesday through Monday. Scattered strong to severe thunderstorms with gusty winds will be possible during the afternoon and evening hours on Wednesday and Thursday. The Altoona climate summary for this evening, as of 5 p.m., June 9, 2026. Today's high temperature was 80 degrees and the low 61 degrees. A trace of precipitation fell today, which brings the monthly total to 0.18 inches. The record high for tomorrow is 92, which occurred in 1984, and the record low is 39, which occurred in 1988. Sunset tonight is at 8:42 p.m. Sunrise tomorrow is at 5:43 a.m. A warm front will push through Pennsylvania tonight, bringing an increased chance for showers and a few thunderstorms. The heaviest rain is expected in western Pennsylvania. Low temperatures will range from the low 60s in eastern Pennsylvania to the upper 60s in western Pennsylvania. The warm front will also usher in more humidity, which will stick around through the end of the week. Temperatures will continue to increase, with highs in the 80s on Wednesday, and rising into the upper 80s and low 90s for Thursday and Friday. The combination of heat and humidity may make it feel like 100 degrees or hotter in portions of southeastern Pennsylvania Thursday and Friday. This would increase the risk of heat-related illness. The heat and humidity will also result in multiple chances for thunderstorms Wednesday through Friday, with the most widespread storm coverage expected on Friday ahead of a cold front. Here is the latest National Weather Service forecast for Blair and Bedford counties, including the city of Altoona. Tonight, mostly cloudy. A chance of showers and a slight chance of thunderstorms through midnight, then showers likely and a chance of thunderstorms after midnight. Rainfall amounts around a tenth of an inch. Lows in the mid-60s. South winds 5 to 10 miles an hour. Chance of rain 70%. Wednesday, mostly cloudy before 8 a.m., then becoming partly sunny. A chance of showers and thunderstorms. Rainfall amounts around a tenth of an inch.
highs in the mid-80s. Southwest winds 10 to 15 miles an hour with gusts up to 25 miles an hour. Chance of rain 50%. Wednesday night, partly cloudy before 8 p.m., then a slight chance of showers and thunderstorms after 8 p.m. Rainfall amounts less than a tenth of an inch. Lows in the upper 60s. West winds 5 to 10 miles an hour with gusts up to 30 miles an hour. Chance of rain 20%. Thursday, very warm. Partly sunny. A slight chance of showers before 8 a.m. A chance of showers and thunderstorms after 2 p.m. Rainfall amounts less than a tenth of an inch. Highs in the upper 80s. West winds 10 to 15 miles an hour with gusts up to 30 miles an hour. Chance of rain 50%. Thursday night, warm. Mostly cloudy with a chance of showers and thunderstorms before 8 p.m., then partly cloudy between 8 p.m. and 2 a.m. Partly cloudy with a slight chance of showers and thunderstorms after 2 a.m. Rainfall amounts less than a tenth of an inch. Lows around 70. West winds 5 to 10 miles an hour with gusts up to 25 miles an hour. Chance of rain 50%. Here is the latest National Weather Service forecast for Cambria County, including the city of Johnstown. Tonight, mostly cloudy. A chance of showers through midnight. A chance of thunderstorms. Showers likely after midnight. Rainfall amounts between a tenth and a quarter of an inch. Lows in the mid-60s. South winds 5 to 10 miles an hour. Chance of rain 70%. Wednesday, mostly cloudy through 2 p.m., then becoming partly sunny. Showers likely in the morning. A chance of thunderstorms. A chance of showers in the afternoon. Rainfall amounts between a tenth and a quarter of an inch. Highs in the lower 80s. Southwest winds 10 to 15 miles an hour with gusts up to 25 miles an hour. Chance of rain 70%. Wednesday night, mostly cloudy, then becoming partly cloudy between 8 p.m. and midnight, then becoming mostly cloudy. A chance of thunderstorms through midnight. A chance of showers. A slight chance of thunderstorms after midnight. Rainfall amounts around a tenth of an inch. Lows in the upper 60s. West winds 10 to 15 miles an hour with gusts up to 30 miles an hour. Chance of rain 50%. Thursday, mostly cloudy, then becoming partly sunny between 8 a.m. and 2 p.m., then becoming mostly cloudy. A chance of showers and a slight chance of thunderstorms in the morning. Showers likely and a chance of thunderstorms in the afternoon. Rainfall amounts around a tenth of an inch. Highs in the mid-80s. West winds 10 to 15 miles an hour with gusts up to 30 miles an hour. Chance of rain 70%. Thursday night, mostly cloudy. Showers likely and a chance of thunderstorms before 8 p.m., then a slight chance of showers and thunderstorms after 8 p.m. Rainfall amounts less than a tenth of an inch. Lows in the upper 60s. West winds 5 to 10 miles an hour with gusts up to 25 miles an hour. Chance of rain 70%. And now the extended forecast for South Central Pennsylvania. Friday, showers likely and a chance of thunderstorms. Highs in the upper 80s. Chance of rain 70%. Friday night, mostly cloudy with a slight chance of showers and thunderstorms. Lows in the lower 60s. Chance of rain 20%. Saturday, sunny. Highs in the lower 80s. Saturday night, clear. Lows around 60. Sunday, sunny with a slight chance of showers and thunderstorms. Highs in the mid-80s. Chance of rain 20%. Sunday night, mostly cloudy with a chance of showers. Lows in the lower 60s. Chance of rain 40%. Monday, partly sunny with a chance of showers and thunderstorms. Highs around 80. Chance of rain 50%. Monday night, mostly cloudy with a 50% chance of showers. Lows in the upper 50s. Tuesday, partly sunny with a chance of showers and thunderstorms. Highs in the upper 70s. Chance of rain 50%. The 8 to 14 day outlook, from Wednesday, June 17th to Tuesday, June 23rd, calls for near normal temperatures and above normal precipitation.
Normal high temperatures across central Pennsylvania during this period range from the mid-70s over the Allegheny Mountains to the low 80s across the lower Susquehanna Valley. Normal lows range from the low 50s over the Alleghenies to the low 60s across the lower Susquehanna Valley. Here are the 8 p.m. conditions in the Altoona area. In Altoona, it was mostly cloudy. The temperature was 73 degrees, the dew point 66, and the relative humidity 78%. The wind was south at 8 miles an hour. The pressure was 30.07 inches and falling. At State College, it was partly cloudy. The temperature was 73 degrees, the dew point 66, and the relative humidity 78%. The wind was south at 6 miles an hour. The pressure was 30.07 inches and falling. Now, a few other local conditions: Johnstown, light rain 71, Dubois, mostly cloudy 75, La Trobe, mostly cloudy 81, Pittsburgh, mostly cloudy 79, Erie, mostly cloudy 81, Bradford, partly cloudy 74. To the south and east, York, mostly cloudy 77, Selins Grove, partly cloudy 76, Harrisburg, mostly cloudy 78, Philadelphia, mostly cloudy 78, Baltimore, mostly cloudy 74, Washington, D.C., mostly cloudy 78. Once again, in Altoona, it was 73 degrees under mostly cloudy skies. And at State College, it was 73 degrees under partly cloudy skies. 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Here's the hazardous weather outlook for the following counties: Bedford, Blair, and Cambria. For today and tonight, no hazardous weather is expected at this time. And now the extended outlook for the period Wednesday through Monday. Scattered strong to severe thunderstorms with gusty winds will be possible during the afternoon and evening hours on Wednesday and Thursday. The Altoona climate summary for this evening, as of 5 p.m., June 9, 2026. Today's high temperature was 80 degrees and the low 61 degrees. A trace of precipitation fell today, which brings the monthly total to 0.18 inches. The record high for tomorrow is 92, which occurred in 1984, and the record low is 39, which occurred in 1988. Sunset tonight is at 8:42 p.m. Sunrise tomorrow is at 5:43 a.m. A warm front will push through Pennsylvania tonight, bringing an increased chance for showers and a few thunderstorms. The heaviest rain is expected in western Pennsylvania. Low temperatures will range from the low 60s in eastern Pennsylvania to the upper 60s in western Pennsylvania. The warm front will also usher in more humidity, which will stick around through the end of the week. Temperatures will continue to increase, with highs in the 80s on Wednesday, and rising into the upper 80s and low 90s for Thursday and Friday. The combination of heat and humidity may make it feel like 100 degrees or hotter in portions of southeastern Pennsylvania Thursday and Friday. This would increase the risk of heat-related illness. The heat and humidity will also result in multiple chances for thunderstorms Wednesday through Friday, with the most widespread storm coverage expected on Friday ahead of a cold front. Here is the latest National Weather Service forecast for Blair and Bedford counties, including the city of Altoona. Tonight, mostly cloudy. A chance of showers and a slight chance of thunderstorms through midnight, then showers likely and a chance of thunderstorms after midnight. Rainfall amounts around a tenth of an inch. Lows in the mid-60s. South winds 5 to 10 miles an hour. Chance of rain 70%. Wednesday, mostly cloudy before 8 a.m., then becoming partly sunny. A chance of showers and thunderstorms. Rainfall amounts around a tenth of an inch. Highs in the mid-80s. Southwest winds 10 to 15 miles an hour with gusts up to 25 miles an hour. Chance of rain 50%. Wednesday night, partly cloudy before 8 p.m., then a slight chance of showers and thunderstorms after 8 p.m. Rainfall amounts less than a tenth of an inch. Lows in the upper 60s. West winds 5 to 10 miles an hour with gusts up to 30 miles an hour. Chance of rain 20%. Thursday, very warm. Partly sunny. A slight chance of showers before 8 a.m. A chance of showers and thunderstorms after 2 p.m. Rainfall amounts less than a tenth of an inch.
highs in the upper 80s. West winds 10 to 15 miles an hour with gusts up to 30 miles an hour. Chance of rain 50%. Thursday night, warm. Mostly cloudy with a chance of showers and thunderstorms before 8 p.m., then partly cloudy between 8 p.m. and 2 a.m. Partly cloudy with a slight chance of showers and thunderstorms after 2 a.m. Rainfall amounts less than a tenth of an inch. Lows around 70. West winds 5 to 10 miles an hour with gusts up to 25 miles an hour. Chance of rain 50%. Here is the latest National Weather Service forecast for Cambria County, including the city of Johnstown. Tonight, mostly cloudy. A chance of showers through midnight. A chance of thunderstorms. Showers likely after midnight. Rainfall amounts between a tenth and a quarter of an inch. Lows in the mid-60s. South winds 5 to 10 miles an hour. Chance of rain 70%. Wednesday, mostly cloudy through 2 p.m., then becoming partly sunny. Showers likely in the morning. A chance of thunderstorms. A chance of showers in the afternoon. Rainfall amounts between a tenth and a quarter of an inch. Highs in the lower 80s. Southwest winds 10 to 15 miles an hour with gusts up to 25 miles an hour. Chance of rain 70%. Wednesday night, mostly cloudy, then becoming partly cloudy between 8 p.m. and midnight, then becoming mostly cloudy. A chance of thunderstorms through midnight. A chance of showers. A slight chance of thunderstorms after midnight. Rainfall amounts around a tenth of an inch. Lows in the upper 60s. West winds 10 to 15 miles an hour with gusts up to 30 miles an hour. Chance of rain 50%. Thursday, mostly cloudy, then becoming partly sunny between 8 a.m. and 2 p.m., then becoming mostly cloudy. A chance of showers and a slight chance of thunderstorms in the morning. Showers likely and a chance of thunderstorms in the afternoon. Rainfall amounts around a tenth of an inch. Highs in the mid-80s. West winds 10 to 15 miles an hour with gusts up to 30 miles an hour. Chance of rain 70%. Thursday night, mostly cloudy. Showers likely and a chance of thunderstorms before 8 p.m., then a slight chance of showers and thunderstorms after 8 p.m. Rainfall amounts less than a tenth of an inch. Lows in the upper 60s. West winds 5 to 10 miles an hour with gusts up to 25 miles an hour. Chance of rain 70%. And now the extended forecast for South Central Pennsylvania. Friday, showers likely and a chance of thunderstorms. Highs in the upper 80s. Chance of rain 70%. Friday night, mostly cloudy with a slight chance of showers and thunderstorms. Lows in the lower 60s. Chance of rain 20%. Saturday, sunny. Highs in the lower 80s. Saturday night, clear. Lows around 60. Sunday, sunny with a slight chance of showers and thunderstorms. Highs in the mid-80s. Chance of rain 20%. Sunday night, mostly cloudy with a chance of showers. Lows in the lower 60s. Chance of rain 40%. Monday, partly sunny with a chance of showers and thunderstorms. Highs around 80. Chance of rain 50%. Monday night, mostly cloudy with a 50% chance of showers. Lows in the upper 50s. Tuesday, partly sunny with a chance of showers and thunderstorms. Highs in the upper 70s. Chance of rain 50%. 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Broadcasts originate from the National Weather Service in State College and are transmitted from the tower facilities provided by the Blair County Emergency Management Agency in Frankstown on a frequency of 162.425 MHz. We are located at Innovation Park in State College. 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Properly set weather radios with the alarm device will alert you when severe weather warnings or watches are issued. Programming on this station will be temporarily changed during severe weather to bring you the latest information. Warnings and safety information from the National Weather Service may someday save your life or protect your property. The 8 to 14 day outlook from Wednesday, June 17th to Tuesday, June 23rd calls for near normal temperatures and above normal precipitation.
Normal high temperatures across central Pennsylvania during this period range from the mid-70s over the Allegheny Mountains to the low 80s across the lower Susquehanna Valley. Normal lows range from the low 50s over the Alleghenies to the low 60s across the lower Susquehanna Valley. Here are the 8 p.m. conditions in the Altoona area. In Altoona, it was mostly cloudy. The temperature was 73 degrees, the dew point 66, and the relative humidity 78%. The wind was south at 8 miles an hour. The pressure was 30.07 inches and falling. At State College, it was partly cloudy. The temperature was 73 degrees, the dew point 66, and the relative humidity 78%. The wind was south at 6 miles an hour. The pressure was 30.07 inches and falling. Now, a few other local conditions: Johnstown, light rain 71, Dubois, mostly cloudy 75, La Trobe, mostly cloudy 81, Pittsburgh, mostly cloudy 79, Erie, mostly cloudy 81, Bradford, partly cloudy 74. To the south and east, York, mostly cloudy 77, Selins Grove, partly cloudy 76, Harrisburg, mostly cloudy 78, Philadelphia, mostly cloudy 78, Baltimore, mostly cloudy 74, Washington, D.C., mostly cloudy 78. Once again, in Altoona, it was 73 degrees under mostly cloudy skies. And at State College, it was 73 degrees under partly cloudy skies. 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Here's the hazardous weather outlook for the following counties: Bedford, Blair, and Cambria. For today and tonight, no hazardous weather is expected at this time. And now the extended outlook for the period Wednesday through Monday. Scattered strong to severe thunderstorms with gusty winds will be possible during the afternoon and evening hours on Wednesday and Thursday. The Altoona climate summary for this evening, as of 5 p.m., June 9, 2026. Today's high temperature was 80 degrees and the low 61 degrees. A trace of precipitation fell today, which brings the monthly total to 0.18 inches. The record high for tomorrow is 92, which occurred in 1984, and the record low is 39, which occurred in 1988. Sunset tonight is at 8:42 p.m. Sunrise tomorrow is at 5:43 a.m. A warm front will push through Pennsylvania tonight, bringing an increased chance for showers and a few thunderstorms. The heaviest rain is expected in western Pennsylvania. Low temperatures will range from the low 60s in eastern Pennsylvania to the upper 60s in western Pennsylvania. The warm front will also usher in more humidity, which will stick around through the end of the week. Temperatures will continue to increase, with highs in the 80s on Wednesday, and rising into the upper 80s and low 90s for Thursday and Friday. The combination of heat and humidity may make it feel like 100 degrees or hotter in portions of southeastern Pennsylvania Thursday and Friday. This would increase the risk of heat-related illness. The heat and humidity will also result in multiple chances for thunderstorms Wednesday through Friday, with the most widespread storm coverage expected on Friday ahead of a cold front. Here is the latest National Weather Service forecast for Blair and Bedford counties, including the city of Altoona. Tonight, mostly cloudy. A chance of showers and a slight chance of thunderstorms through midnight, then showers likely and a chance of thunderstorms after midnight. Rainfall amounts around a tenth of an inch. Lows in the mid-60s. South winds 5 to 10 miles an hour. Chance of rain 70%. Wednesday, mostly cloudy before 8 a.m., then becoming partly sunny. A chance of showers and thunderstorms. Rainfall amounts around a tenth of an inch. Highs in the mid-80s. Southwest winds 10 to 15 miles an hour with gusts up to 25 miles an hour. Chance of rain 50%. Wednesday night, partly cloudy before 8 p.m., then a slight chance of showers and thunderstorms after 8 p.m. Rainfall amounts less than a tenth of an inch. Lows in the upper 60s. West winds 5 to 10 miles an hour with gusts up to 30 miles an hour. Chance of rain 20%. Thursday, very warm. Partly sunny. A slight chance of showers before 8 a.m. A chance of showers and thunderstorms after 2 p.m. Rainfall amounts less than a tenth of an inch.
highs in the upper 80s. West winds 10 to 15 miles an hour with gusts up to 30 miles an hour. Chance of rain 50%. Thursday night, warm. Mostly cloudy with a chance of showers and thunderstorms before 8 p.m., then partly cloudy between 8 p.m. and 2 a.m. Partly cloudy with a slight chance of showers and thunderstorms after 2 a.m. Rainfall amounts less than a tenth of an inch. Lows around 70. West winds 5 to 10 miles an hour with gusts up to 25 miles an hour. Chance of rain 50%. Here is the latest National Weather Service forecast for Cambria County, including the city of Johnstown. Tonight, mostly cloudy. A chance of showers through midnight. A chance of thunderstorms. Showers likely after midnight. Rainfall amounts between a tenth and a quarter of an inch. Lows in the mid-60s. South winds 5 to 10 miles an hour. Chance of rain 70%. Wednesday, mostly cloudy through 2 p.m., then becoming partly sunny. Showers likely in the morning. A chance of thunderstorms. A chance of showers in the afternoon. Rainfall amounts between a tenth and a quarter of an inch. Highs in the lower 80s. Southwest winds 10 to 15 miles an hour with gusts up to 25 miles an hour. Chance of rain 70%. Wednesday night, mostly cloudy, then becoming partly cloudy between 8 p.m. and midnight, then becoming mostly cloudy. A chance of thunderstorms through midnight. A chance of showers. A slight chance of thunderstorms after midnight. Rainfall amounts around a tenth of an inch. Lows in the upper 60s. West winds 10 to 15 miles an hour with gusts up to 30 miles an hour. Chance of rain 50%. Thursday, mostly cloudy, then becoming partly sunny between 8 a.m. and 2 p.m., then becoming mostly cloudy. A chance of showers and a slight chance of thunderstorms in the morning. Showers likely and a chance of thunderstorms in the afternoon. Rainfall amounts around a tenth of an inch. Highs in the mid-80s. West winds 10 to 15 miles an hour with gusts up to 30 miles an hour. Chance of rain 70%. Thursday night, mostly cloudy. Showers likely and a chance of thunderstorms before 8 p.m., then a slight chance of showers and thunderstorms after 8 p.m. Rainfall amounts less than a tenth of an inch. Lows in the upper 60s. West winds 5 to 10 miles an hour with gusts up to 25 miles an hour. Chance of rain 70%. And now the extended forecast for South Central Pennsylvania. Friday, showers likely and a chance of thunderstorms. Highs in the upper 80s. Chance of rain 70%. Friday night, mostly cloudy with a slight chance of showers and thunderstorms. Lows in the lower 60s. Chance of rain 20%. Saturday, sunny. Highs in the lower 80s. Saturday night, clear. Lows around 60. Sunday, sunny with a slight chance of showers and thunderstorms. Highs in the mid-80s. Chance of rain 20%. Sunday night, mostly cloudy with a chance of showers. Lows in the lower 60s. Chance of rain 40%. Monday, partly sunny with a chance of showers and thunderstorms. Highs around 80. Chance of rain 50%. Monday night, mostly cloudy with a 50% chance of showers. Lows in the upper 50s. Tuesday, partly sunny with a chance of showers and thunderstorms. Highs in the upper 70s. Chance of rain 50%. The 8 to 14 day outlook, from Wednesday, June 17th to Tuesday, June 23rd, calls for near normal temperatures and above normal precipitation. Normal high temperatures across central Pennsylvania during this period range from the mid-70s over the Allegheny Mountains to the low 80s across the lower Susquehanna Valley. Normal lows range from the low 50s over the Alleghenies to the low 60s across the lower Susquehanna Valley. Here are the 8 p.m. conditions in the Altoona area. In Altoona, it was mostly cloudy. The temperature was 73 degrees, the dew point 66, and the relative humidity 78%. The wind was south at 8 miles an hour. The pressure was 30.07 inches and falling. At State College, it was partly cloudy. The temperature was 73 degrees, the dew point 66, and the relative humidity 78%.
The wind was south at 6 miles an hour. The pressure was 30.07 inches and falling. Now, a few other local conditions: Johnstown, light rain 71, Dubois, mostly cloudy 75, La Trobe, mostly cloudy 81, Pittsburgh, mostly cloudy 79, Erie, mostly cloudy 81, Bradford, partly cloudy 74. To the south and east, York, mostly cloudy 77, Selins Grove, partly cloudy 76, Harrisburg, mostly cloudy 78, Philadelphia, mostly cloudy 78, Baltimore, mostly cloudy 74, Washington, D.C., mostly cloudy 78. Once again, in Altoona, it was 73 degrees under mostly cloudy skies. And at State College, it was 73 degrees under partly cloudy skies. 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Here's the hazardous weather outlook for the following counties: Bedford, Blair, and Cambria. For today and tonight, no hazardous weather is expected at this time. And now the extended outlook for the period Wednesday through Monday. Scattered strong to severe thunderstorms with gusty winds will be possible during the afternoon and evening hours on Wednesday and Thursday. The Altoona climate summary for this evening, as of 5 p.m., June 9, 2026. Today's high temperature was 80 degrees and the low 61 degrees. A trace of precipitation fell today, which brings the monthly total to 0.18 inches. The record high for tomorrow is 92, which occurred in 1984, and the record low is 39, which occurred in 1988. Sunset tonight is at 8:42 p.m. Sunrise tomorrow is at 5:43 a.m. A warm front will push through Pennsylvania tonight, bringing an increased chance for showers and a few thunderstorms. The heaviest rain is expected in western Pennsylvania. Low temperatures will range from the low 60s in eastern Pennsylvania to the upper 60s in western Pennsylvania. The warm front will also usher in more humidity, which will stick around through the end of the week. Temperatures will continue to increase, with highs in the 80s on Wednesday, and rising into the upper 80s and low 90s for Thursday and Friday. The combination of heat and humidity may make it feel like 100 degrees or hotter in portions of southeastern Pennsylvania Thursday and Friday. This would increase the risk of heat-related illness. The heat and humidity will also result in multiple chances for thunderstorms Wednesday through Friday, with the most widespread storm coverage expected on Friday ahead of a cold front. Here is the latest National Weather Service forecast for Blair and Bedford counties, including the city of Altoona. Tonight, mostly cloudy. A chance of showers and a slight chance of thunderstorms through midnight, then showers likely and a chance of thunderstorms after midnight. Rainfall amounts around a tenth of an inch. Lows in the mid-60s. South winds 5 to 10 miles an hour. Chance of rain 70%. Wednesday, mostly cloudy before 8 a.m., then becoming partly sunny. A chance of showers and thunderstorms. Rainfall amounts around a tenth of an inch. Highs in the mid-80s. Southwest winds 10 to 15 miles an hour with gusts up to 25 miles an hour. Chance of rain 50%. Wednesday night, partly cloudy before 8 p.m., then a slight chance of showers and thunderstorms after 8 p.m. Rainfall amounts less than a tenth of an inch. Lows in the upper 60s. West winds 5 to 10 miles an hour with gusts up to 30 miles an hour. Chance of rain 20%. Thursday, very warm. Partly sunny. A slight chance of showers before 8 a.m. A chance of showers and thunderstorms after 2 p.m. Rainfall amounts less than a tenth of an inch. Highs in the upper 80s. West winds 10 to 15 miles an hour with gusts up to 30 miles an hour. Chance of rain 50%. Thursday night, warm. Mostly cloudy with a chance of showers and thunderstorms before 8 p.m., then partly cloudy between 8 p.m. and 2 a.m. Partly cloudy with a slight chance of showers and thunderstorms after 2 a.m. Rainfall amounts less than a tenth of an inch. Lows around 70. West winds 5 to 10 miles an hour with gusts up to 25 miles an hour. Chance of rain 50%. Here is the latest National Weather Service forecast for Cambria County, including the city of Johnstown. Tonight, mostly cloudy. A chance of showers through midnight.
a chance of thunderstorms. Showers likely after midnight.

rain 70%. Wednesday night, mostly cloudy, then becoming partly cloudy between 8 p.m. and midnight, then becoming mostly cloudy. A chance of thunderstorms through midnight. A chance of showers. A slight chance of thunderstorms after midnight. Rainfall amounts around a tenth of an inch. Lows in the upper 60s. West winds 10 to 15 miles an hour with gusts up to 30 miles an hour. Chance of rain 50%. Thursday, mostly cloudy, then becoming partly sunny between 8 a.m. and 2 p.m., then becoming mostly cloudy. A chance of showers and a slight chance of thunderstorms in the morning. Showers likely and a chance of thunderstorms in the afternoon. Rainfall amounts around a tenth of an inch. Highs in the mid-80s. West winds 10 to 15 miles an hour with gusts up to 30 miles an hour. Chance of rain 70%. Thursday night, mostly cloudy. Showers likely and a chance of thunderstorms before 8 p.m., then a slight chance of showers and thunderstorms after 8 p.m. Rainfall amounts less than a tenth of an inch. Lows in the upper 60s. West winds 5 to 10 miles an hour with gusts up to 25 miles an hour. Chance of rain 70%. And now the extended forecast for South Central Pennsylvania. Friday, showers likely and a chance of thunderstorms. Highs in the upper 80s. Chance of rain 70%. Friday night, mostly cloudy with a slight chance of showers and thunderstorms. Lows in the lower 60s. Chance of rain 20%. Saturday, sunny. Highs in the lower 80s. Saturday night, clear. Lows around 60. Sunday, sunny with a slight chance of showers and thunderstorms. Highs in the mid-80s. Chance of rain 20%. Sunday night, mostly cloudy with a chance of showers. Lows in the lower 60s. Chance of rain 40%. Monday, partly sunny with a chance of showers and thunderstorms. Highs around 80. Chance of rain 50%. Monday night, mostly cloudy with a 50% chance of showers. Lows in the upper 50s. Tuesday, partly sunny with a chance of showers and thunderstorms. Highs in the upper 70s. Chance of rain 50%. The 8 to 14 day outlook, from Wednesday, June 17th to Tuesday, June 23rd, calls for near normal temperatures and above normal precipitation. Normal high temperatures across central Pennsylvania during this period range from the mid-70s over the Allegheny Mountains to the low 80s across the lower Susquehanna Valley. Normal lows range from the low 50s over the Alleghenies to the low 60s across the lower Susquehanna Valley. Here are the 8 p.m. conditions in the Altoona area. In Altoona, it was mostly cloudy. The temperature was 73 degrees, the dew point 66, and the relative humidity 78%. The wind was south at 8 miles an hour. The pressure was 30.07 inches and falling. At State College, it was partly cloudy. The temperature was 73 degrees, the dew point 66, and the relative humidity 78%. The wind was south at 6 miles an hour. The pressure was 30.07 inches and falling. Now, a few other local conditions: Johnstown, light rain 71, Dubois, mostly cloudy 75, La Trobe, mostly cloudy 81, Pittsburgh, mostly cloudy 79, Erie, mostly cloudy 81, Bradford, partly cloudy 74. To the south and east, York, mostly cloudy 77, Selins Grove, partly cloudy 76, Harrisburg, mostly cloudy 78, Philadelphia, mostly cloudy 78, Baltimore, mostly cloudy 74, Washington, D.C., mostly cloudy 78. Once again, in Altoona, it was 73 degrees under mostly cloudy skies. And at State College, it was 73 degrees under partly cloudy skies. 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Here's the hazardous weather outlook for the following counties: Bedford, Blair, and Cambria. For today and tonight, no hazardous weather is expected at this time. And now the extended outlook for the period Wednesday through Monday. Scattered strong to severe thunderstorms with gusty winds will be possible during the afternoon and evening hours on Wednesday and Thursday. The Altoona climate summary for this evening, as a 5

PM, June 9, 2026. Today's high temperature was 80 degrees and the low 61 degrees. A trace of precipitation fell today, which brings the monthly total to 0.18 inches. The record high for tomorrow is 92, which occurred in 1984, and the record low is 39, which occurred in 1988. Sunset tonight is at 8:42 p.m. Sunrise tomorrow is at 5:43 a.m. A warm front will push through Pennsylvania tonight, bringing an increased chance for showers and a few thunderstorms. The heaviest rain is expected in western Pennsylvania. Low temperatures will range from the low 60s in eastern Pennsylvania to the upper 60s in western Pennsylvania. The warm front will also usher in more humidity, which will stick around through the end of the week. Temperatures will continue to increase, with highs in the 80s on Wednesday, and rising into the upper 80s and low 90s for Thursday and Friday. The combination of heat and humidity may make it feel like 100 degrees or hotter in portions of southeastern Pennsylvania Thursday and Friday. This would increase the risk of heat-related illness. The heat and humidity will also result in multiple chances for thunderstorms Wednesday through Friday, with the most widespread storm coverage expected on Friday ahead of a cold front. Here is the latest National Weather Service forecast for Blair and Bedford counties, including the city of Altoona. Tonight, mostly cloudy. A chance of showers and a slight chance of thunderstorms through midnight, then showers likely and a chance of thunderstorms after midnight. Rainfall amounts around a tenth of an inch. Lows in the mid-60s. South winds 5 to 10 miles an hour. Chance of rain 70%. Wednesday, mostly cloudy before 8 a.m., then becoming partly sunny. A chance of showers and thunderstorms. Rainfall amounts around a tenth of an inch. Highs in the mid-80s. Southwest winds 10 to 15 miles an hour with gusts up to 25 miles an hour. Chance of rain 50%. Wednesday night, partly cloudy before 8 p.m., then a slight chance of showers and thunderstorms after 8 p.m. Rainfall amounts less than a tenth of an inch. Lows in the upper 60s. West winds 5 to 10 miles an hour with gusts up to 30 miles an hour. Chance of rain 20%. Thursday, very warm. Partly sunny. A slight chance of showers before 8 a.m. A chance of showers and thunderstorms after 2 p.m. Rainfall amounts less than a tenth of an inch. Highs in the upper 80s. West winds 10 to 15 miles an hour with gusts up to 30 miles an hour. Chance of rain 50%. Thursday night, warm. Mostly cloudy with a chance of showers and thunderstorms before 8 p.m., then partly cloudy between 8 p.m. and 2 a.m. Partly cloudy with a slight chance of showers and thunderstorms after 2 a.m. Rainfall amounts less than a tenth of an inch. Lows around 70. West winds 5 to 10 miles an hour with gusts up to 25 miles an hour. Chance of rain 50%. Here is the latest National Weather Service forecast for Cambria County, including the city of Johnstown. Tonight, mostly cloudy. A chance of showers through midnight. A chance of thunderstorms. Showers likely after midnight. Rainfall amounts between a tenth and a quarter of an inch. Lows in the mid-60s. South winds 5 to 10 miles an hour. Chance of rain 70%. Wednesday, mostly cloudy through 2 p.m., then becoming partly sunny. Showers likely in the morning. A chance of thunderstorms. A chance of showers in the afternoon. Rainfall amounts between a tenth and a quarter of an inch. Highs in the lower 80s. Southwest winds 10 to 15 miles an hour with gusts up to 25 miles an hour. Chance of rain 70%. Wednesday night, mostly cloudy, then becoming partly cloudy between 8 p.m. and midnight, then becoming mostly cloudy. A chance of thunderstorms through midnight. A chance of showers. A slight chance of thunderstorms after midnight. Rainfall amounts around a tenth of an inch. Lows in the upper 60s. West winds 10 to 15 miles an hour with gusts up to 30 miles an hour. Chance of rain 50%. Thursday, mostly cloudy, then becoming partly sunny between 8 a.m. and 2 p.m., then becoming mostly cloudy. A chance of showers and a slight chance of thunderstorms in the morning. Showers likely and a chance of thunderstorms in the afternoon.
Rainfall amounts around a tenth of an inch. Highs in the mid-80s. West winds 10 to 15 miles an hour with gusts up to 30 miles an hour. Chance of rain 70%. Thursday night, mostly cloudy. Showers likely and a chance of thunderstorms before 8 p.m., then a slight chance of showers and thunderstorms after 8 p.m. Rainfall amounts less than a tenth of an inch. Lows in the upper 60s. West winds 5 to 10 miles an hour with gusts up to 25 miles an hour. Chance of rain 70%. And now the extended forecast for South Central Pennsylvania. Friday, showers likely and a chance of thunderstorms. Highs in the upper 80s. Chance of rain 70%. Friday night, mostly cloudy with a slight chance of showers and thunderstorms. Lows in the lower 60s. Chance of rain 20%. Saturday, sunny. Highs in the lower 80s. Saturday night, clear. Lows around 60. Sunday, sunny with a slight chance of showers and thunderstorms. Highs in the mid-80s. Chance of rain 20%. Sunday night, mostly cloudy with a chance of showers. Lows in the lower 60s. Chance of rain 40%. Monday, partly sunny with a chance of showers and thunderstorms. Highs around 80. Chance of rain 50%. Monday night, mostly cloudy with a 50% chance of showers. Lows in the upper 50s. Tuesday, partly sunny with a chance of showers and thunderstorms. Highs in the upper 70s. Chance of rain 50%. The 8 to 14 day outlook, from Wednesday, June 17th to Tuesday, June 23rd, calls for near normal temperatures and above normal precipitation. Normal high temperatures across central Pennsylvania during this period range from the mid-70s over the Allegheny Mountains to the low 80s across the lower Susquehanna Valley. Normal lows range from the low 50s over the Alleghenies to the low 60s across the lower Susquehanna Valley. Here are the 8 p.m. conditions in the Altoona area. In Altoona, it was mostly cloudy. The temperature was 73 degrees, the dew point 66, and the relative humidity 78%. The wind was south at 8 miles an hour. The pressure was 30.07 inches and falling. At State College, it was partly cloudy. The temperature was 73 degrees, the dew point 66, and the relative humidity 78%. The wind was south at 6 miles an hour. The pressure was 30.07 inches and falling. Now, a few other local conditions: Johnstown, light rain 71, Dubois, mostly cloudy 75, La Trobe, mostly cloudy 81, Pittsburgh, mostly cloudy 79, Erie, mostly cloudy 81, Bradford, partly cloudy 74. To the south and east, York, mostly cloudy 77, Selins Grove, partly cloudy 76, Harrisburg, mostly cloudy 78, Philadelphia, mostly cloudy 78, Baltimore, mostly cloudy 74, Washington, D.C., mostly cloudy 78. Once again, in Altoona, it was 73 degrees under mostly cloudy skies. And at State College, it was 73 degrees under partly cloudy skies. 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Here's the hazardous weather outlook for the following counties: Bedford, Blair, and Cambria. For today and tonight, no hazardous weather is expected at this time. And now the extended outlook for the period Wednesday through Monday. Scattered strong to severe thunderstorms with gusty winds will be possible during the afternoon and evening hours on Wednesday and Thursday. The Altoona climate summary for this evening, as of 5 p.m., June 9, 2026. Today's high temperature was 80 degrees and the low 61 degrees. A trace of precipitation fell today, which brings the monthly total to 0.18 inches. The record high for tomorrow is 92, which occurred in 1984, and the record low is 39, which occurred in 1988. Sunset tonight is at 8:42 p.m. Sunrise tomorrow is at 5:43 a.m. A warm front will push through Pennsylvania tonight, bringing an increased chance for showers and a few thunderstorms. The heaviest rain is expected in western Pennsylvania. Low temperatures will range from the low 60s in eastern Pennsylvania to the upper 60s in western Pennsylvania.
The warm front will also usher in more humidity, which will stick around through the end of the week. Temperatures will continue to increase, with highs in the 80s on Wednesday, and rising into the upper 80s and low 90s for Thursday and Friday. The combination of heat and humidity may make it feel like 100 degrees or hotter in portions of southeastern Pennsylvania Thursday and Friday. This would increase the risk of heat-related illness. The heat and humidity will also result in multiple chances for thunderstorms Wednesday through Friday, with the most widespread storm coverage expected on Friday ahead of a cold front. Here is the latest National Weather Service forecast for Blair and Bedford counties, including the city of Altoona. Tonight, mostly cloudy. A chance of showers and a slight chance of thunderstorms through midnight, then showers likely and a chance of thunderstorms after midnight. Rainfall amounts around a tenth of an inch. Lows in the mid-60s. South winds 5 to 10 miles an hour. Chance of rain 70%. Wednesday, mostly cloudy before 8 a.m., then becoming partly sunny. A chance of showers and thunderstorms. Rainfall amounts around a tenth of an inch. Highs in the mid-80s. Southwest winds 10 to 15 miles an hour with gusts up to 25 miles an hour. Chance of rain 50%. Wednesday night, partly cloudy before 8 p.m., then a slight chance of showers and thunderstorms after 8 p.m. Rainfall amounts less than a tenth of an inch. Lows in the upper 60s. West winds 5 to 10 miles an hour with gusts up to 30 miles an hour. Chance of rain 20%. Thursday, very warm. Partly sunny. A slight chance of showers before 8 a.m. A chance of showers and thunderstorms after 2 p.m. Rainfall amounts less than a tenth of an inch. Highs in the upper 80s. West winds 10 to 15 miles an hour with gusts up to 30 miles an hour. Chance of rain 50%. Thursday night, warm. Mostly cloudy with a chance of showers and thunderstorms before 8 p.m., then partly cloudy between 8 p.m. and 2 a.m. Partly cloudy with a slight chance of showers and thunderstorms after 2 a.m. Rainfall amounts less than a tenth of an inch. Lows around 70. West winds 5 to 10 miles an hour with gusts up to 25 miles an hour. Chance of rain 50%. Here is the latest National Weather Service forecast for Cambria County, including the city of Johnstown. Tonight, mostly cloudy. A chance of showers through midnight. A chance of thunderstorms. Showers likely after midnight. Rainfall amounts between a tenth and a quarter of an inch. Lows in the mid-60s. South winds 5 to 10 miles an hour. Chance of rain 70%. Wednesday, mostly cloudy through 2 p.m., then becoming partly sunny. Showers likely in the morning. A chance of thunderstorms. A chance of showers in the afternoon. Rainfall amounts between a tenth and a quarter of an inch. Highs in the lower 80s. Southwest winds 10 to 15 miles an hour with gusts up to 25 miles an hour. Chance of rain 70%. Wednesday night, mostly cloudy, then becoming partly cloudy between 8 p.m. and midnight, then becoming mostly cloudy. A chance of thunderstorms through midnight. A chance of showers. A slight chance of thunderstorms after midnight. Rainfall amounts around a tenth of an inch. Lows in the upper 60s. West winds 10 to 15 miles an hour with gusts up to 30 miles an hour. Chance of rain 50%. Thursday, mostly cloudy, then becoming partly sunny between 8 a.m. and 2 p.m., then becoming mostly cloudy. A chance of showers and a slight chance of thunderstorms in the morning. Showers likely and a chance of thunderstorms in the afternoon. Rainfall amounts around a tenth of an inch. Highs in the mid-80s. West winds 10 to 15 miles an hour with gusts up to 30 miles an hour. Chance of rain 70%. Thursday night, mostly cloudy. Showers likely and a chance of thunderstorms before 8 p.m., then a slight chance of showers and thunderstorms after 8 p.m. Rainfall amounts less than a tenth of an inch. Lows in the upper 60s. West winds 5 to 10 miles an hour with gusts up to 25 miles an hour. Chance of rain 70%. And now the extended forecast for South Central Pennsylvania. Friday, showers likely and a chance of thunderstorms. Highs in the upper 80s.
chance of rain 70%. Friday night, mostly cloudy with a slight chance of showers and thunderstorms. Lows in the lower 60s. Chance of rain 20%. Saturday, sunny. Highs in the lower 80s. Saturday night, clear. Lows around 60. Sunday, sunny with a slight chance of showers and thunderstorms. Highs in the mid-80s. Chance of rain 20%. Sunday night, mostly cloudy with a chance of showers. Lows in the lower 60s. Chance of rain 40%. Monday, partly sunny with a chance of showers and thunderstorms. Highs around 80. Chance of rain 50%. Monday night, mostly cloudy with a 50% chance of showers. Lows in the upper 50s. Tuesday, partly sunny with a chance of showers and thunderstorms. Highs in the upper 70s. Chance of rain 50%. Here is the latest National Weather Service forecast for Blair and Bedford counties, including the city of Altoona. Rest of tonight, mostly cloudy. A chance of showers and a slight chance of thunderstorms between 8 p.m. and midnight, then showers likely and a chance of thunderstorms after midnight. Rainfall amounts around a tenth of an inch. Lows in the mid-60s. South winds around 5 miles an hour. Chance of rain 70%. Wednesday, mostly cloudy before 8 a.m., then becoming partly sunny. A chance of showers and thunderstorms. Rainfall amounts around a tenth of an inch. Highs in the mid-80s. Southwest winds 10 to 15 miles an hour with gusts up to 25 miles an hour. Chance of rain 50%. Wednesday night, partly cloudy before 8 p.m., then a slight chance of showers and thunderstorms after 8 p.m. Rainfall amounts less than a tenth of an inch. Lows in the upper 60s. West winds 5 to 10 miles an hour with gusts up to 30 miles an hour. Chance of rain 20%. Thursday, very warm. Partly sunny. A slight chance of showers before 8 a.m. A chance of showers and thunderstorms after 2 p.m. Rainfall amounts less than a tenth of an inch. Highs in the upper 80s. West winds 10 to 15 miles an hour with gusts up to 30 miles an hour. Chance of rain 50%. Thursday night, warm. Mostly cloudy with a chance of showers and thunderstorms before 8 p.m., then partly cloudy between 8 p.m. and 2 a.m. Partly cloudy with a slight chance of showers and thunderstorms after 2 a.m. Rainfall amounts less than a tenth of an inch. Lows around 70. West winds 5 to 10 miles an hour with gusts up to 25 miles an hour. Chance of rain 50%. Here is the latest National Weather Service forecast for Cambria County, including the city of Johnstown. Rest of tonight, a chance of showers and a slight chance of thunderstorms between 8 p.m. and 2 a.m., then showers likely and a chance of thunderstorms after 2 a.m. Rainfall amounts between a tenth and a quarter of an inch. Lows in the mid-60s. South winds 5 to 10 miles an hour. Chance of rain 70%. Wednesday, mostly cloudy through 2 p.m., then becoming partly sunny. Showers likely in the morning. A chance of thunderstorms. A chance of showers in the afternoon. Rainfall amounts between a tenth and a quarter of an inch. Highs in the lower 80s. Southwest winds 10 to 15 miles an hour with gusts up to 25 miles an hour. Chance of rain 70%. Wednesday night, mostly cloudy, then becoming partly cloudy between 8 p.m. and midnight, then becoming mostly cloudy. A chance of thunderstorms through midnight. A chance of showers. A slight chance of thunderstorms after midnight. Rainfall amounts around a tenth of an inch. Lows in the upper 60s. West winds 10 to 15 miles an hour with gusts up to 30 miles an hour. Chance of rain 50%. Thursday, mostly cloudy, then becoming partly sunny between 8 a.m. and 2 p.m., then becoming mostly cloudy. A chance of showers and a slight chance of thunderstorms in the morning. Showers likely and a chance of thunderstorms in the afternoon. Rainfall amounts around a tenth of an inch. Highs in the mid-80s. West winds 10 to 15 miles an hour with gusts up to 30 miles an hour. Chance of rain 70%. Thursday night, mostly cloudy.
showers likely and a chance of thunderstorms before 8 p.m., then a slight chance of showers and thunderstorms after 8 p.m. Rainfall amounts less than a tenth of an inch. Lows in the upper 60s. West winds 5 to 10 miles an hour with gusts up to 25 miles an hour. Chance of rain 70%. And now the extended forecast for South Central Pennsylvania. Friday, showers likely and a chance of thunderstorms. Highs in the upper 80s. Chance of rain 70%. Friday night, mostly cloudy with a slight chance of showers and thunderstorms. Lows in the lower 60s. Chance of rain 20%. Saturday, sunny. Highs in the lower 80s. Saturday night, clear. Lows around 60. Sunday, sunny with a slight chance of showers and thunderstorms. Highs in the mid-80s. Chance of rain 20%. Sunday night, mostly cloudy with a chance of showers. Lows in the lower 60s. Chance of rain 40%. Monday, partly sunny with a chance of showers and thunderstorms. Highs around 80. Chance of rain 50%. Monday night, mostly cloudy with a 50% chance of showers. Lows in the upper 50s. Tuesday, partly sunny with a chance of showers and thunderstorms. Highs in the upper 70s. Chance of rain 50%. The 8 to 14 day outlook, from Wednesday, June 17th to Tuesday, June 23rd, calls for near normal temperatures and above normal precipitation. Normal high temperatures across central Pennsylvania during this period range from the mid-70s over the Allegheny Mountains to the low 80s across the lower Susquehanna Valley. Normal lows range from the low 50s over the Alleghenies to the low 60s across the lower Susquehanna Valley. Here are the 9 p.m. conditions in the Altoona area. In Altoona, it was cloudy. The temperature was 73 degrees, the dew point 66, and the relative humidity 78%. The wind was south at 7 miles an hour. The pressure was 30.06 inches and falling. At State College, it was partly cloudy. The temperature was 73 degrees, the dew point 66, and the relative humidity 78%. The wind was south at 5 miles an hour. The pressure was 30.06 inches and falling. Now, a few other local conditions: Johnstown, mostly cloudy 69, DuBois, mostly cloudy 74, La Trobe, partly cloudy 72, Pittsburgh, mostly cloudy 73, Erie, mostly cloudy 80, Bradford, partly cloudy 71. To the south and east, York, mostly cloudy 75, Selins Grove, partly cloudy 74, Harrisburg, mostly cloudy 76, Philadelphia, partly cloudy 74, Baltimore, mostly cloudy 73, Washington, D.C., cloudy 77. Once again, in Altoona, it was 73 degrees under cloudy skies. And at State College, it was 73 degrees under partly cloudy skies. 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Here are the 9 p.m. conditions in the Altoona area. In Altoona, it was cloudy. The temperature was 73 degrees, the dew point 66, and the relative humidity 78%. The wind was south at 7 miles an hour. The pressure was 30.06 inches and falling. At State College, it was partly cloudy. The temperature was 73 degrees, the dew point 66, and the relative humidity 78%. The wind was south at 5 miles an hour. The pressure was 30.06 inches and falling. Now, a few other local conditions: Johnstown, mostly cloudy 69, DuBois, partly cloudy 74, La Trobe, partly cloudy 72, Pittsburgh, mostly cloudy 73, Erie, mostly cloudy 80, Bradford, mostly cloudy 71. To the south and east, York, mostly cloudy 75, Selins Grove, mostly cloudy 74, Harrisburg, mostly cloudy 76, Philadelphia, partly cloudy 74, Baltimore, mostly cloudy 73, Washington, D.C., cloudy 77. Once again, in Altoona, it was 73 degrees under cloudy skies. And at State College, it was 73 degrees under partly cloudy skies. This is NOAA Weather Radio, All Hazards Station WMG 589.
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Here's the hazardous weather outlook for the following counties: Bedford, Blair, and Cambria. For today and tonight, no hazardous weather is expected at this time. And now the extended outlook for the period Wednesday through Monday. Scattered strong to severe thunderstorms with gusty winds will be possible during the afternoon and evening hours on Wednesday and Thursday. A warm front will push through Pennsylvania tonight, bringing an increased chance for showers and a few thunderstorms. The heaviest rain is expected in western Pennsylvania. Low temperatures will range from the low 60s in eastern Pennsylvania to the upper 60s in western Pennsylvania. The warm front will also usher in more humidity, which will stick around through the end of the week. Temperatures will continue to increase, with highs in the 80s on Wednesday, and rising into the upper 80s and low 90s for Thursday and Friday. The combination of heat and humidity may make it feel like 100 degrees or hotter in portions of southeastern Pennsylvania Thursday and Friday. This would increase the risk of heat-related illness. The heat and humidity will also result in multiple chances for thunderstorms Wednesday through Friday, with the most widespread storm coverage expected on Friday ahead of a cold front. Here is the latest National Weather Service forecast for Blair and Bedford counties, including the city of Altoona. Rest of tonight, mostly cloudy. A chance of showers and a slight chance of thunderstorms between 8 p.m. and midnight, then showers likely and a chance of thunderstorms after midnight. Rainfall amounts around a tenth of an inch. Lows in the mid-60s. South winds around 5 miles an hour. Chance of rain 70%. Wednesday, mostly cloudy before 8 a.m., then becoming partly sunny. A chance of showers and thunderstorms. Rainfall amounts around a tenth of an inch. Highs in the mid-80s. Southwest winds 10 to 15 miles an hour with gusts up to 25 miles an hour. Chance of rain 50%. Wednesday night, partly cloudy before 8 p.m., then a slight chance of showers and thunderstorms after 8 p.m. Rainfall amounts less than a tenth of an inch. Lows in the upper 60s. West winds 5 to 10 miles an hour with gusts up to 30 miles an hour. Chance of rain 20%. Thursday, very warm. Partly sunny. A slight chance of showers before 8 a.m. A chance of showers and thunderstorms after 2 p.m. Rainfall amounts less than a tenth of an inch. Highs in the upper 80s. West winds 10 to 15 miles an hour with gusts up to 30 miles an hour. Chance of rain 50%. Thursday night, warm. Mostly cloudy with a chance of showers and thunderstorms before 8 p.m., then partly cloudy between 8 p.m. and 2 a.m. Partly cloudy with a slight chance of showers and thunderstorms after 2 a.m. Rainfall amounts less than a tenth of an inch. Lows around 70. West winds 5 to 10 miles an hour with gusts up to 25 miles an hour. Chance of rain 50%. Here is the latest National Weather Service forecast for Cambria County, including the city of Johnstown. Rest of tonight, a chance of showers and a slight chance of thunderstorms between 8 p.m. and 2 a.m., then showers likely and a chance of thunderstorms after 2 a.m. Rainfall amounts between a tenth and a quarter of an inch. Lows in the mid-60s. South winds 5 to 10 miles an hour. Chance of rain 70%. Wednesday, mostly cloudy through 2 p.m., then becoming partly sunny. Showers likely in the morning. A chance of thunderstorms. A chance of showers in the afternoon. Rainfall amounts between a tenth and a quarter of an inch. Highs in the lower 80s. Southwest winds 10 to 15 miles an hour with gusts up to 25 miles an hour. Chance of rain 70%. Wednesday night, mostly cloudy, then becoming partly cloudy between 8 p.m. and midnight, then becoming mostly cloudy. A chance of thunderstorms through midnight. A chance of showers. A slight chance of thunderstorms after midnight. Rainfall amounts around a tenth of an inch. Lows in the upper 60s. West winds 10 to 15 miles an hour with gusts up to 30 miles an hour. Chance of rain 50%. Thursday, mostly cloudy, then becoming partly sunny between 8 a.m. and 2 p.m., then becoming mostly cloudy. A chance of showers and a slight chance of thunderstorms in the morning.
showers likely and a chance of thunderstorms in the afternoon. Rainfall amounts around a tenth of an inch. Highs in the mid-80s. West winds 10 to 15 miles an hour with gusts up to 30 miles an hour. Chance of rain 70%. Thursday night, mostly cloudy. Showers likely and a chance of thunderstorms before 8 p.m., then a slight chance of showers and thunderstorms after 8 p.m. Rainfall amounts less than a tenth of an inch. Lows in the upper 60s. West winds 5 to 10 miles an hour with gusts up to 25 miles an hour. Chance of rain 70%. And now the extended forecast for South Central Pennsylvania. Friday, showers likely and a chance of thunderstorms. Highs in the upper 80s. Chance of rain 70%. Friday night, mostly cloudy with a slight chance of showers and thunderstorms. Lows in the lower 60s. Chance of rain 20%. Saturday, sunny. Highs in the lower 80s. Saturday night, clear. Lows around 60. Sunday, sunny with a slight chance of showers and thunderstorms. Highs in the mid-80s. Chance of rain 20%. Sunday night, mostly cloudy with a chance of showers. Lows in the lower 60s. Chance of rain 40%. Monday, partly sunny with a chance of showers and thunderstorms. Highs around 80. Chance of rain 50%. Monday night, mostly cloudy with a 50% chance of showers. Lows in the upper 50s. Tuesday, partly sunny with a chance of showers and thunderstorms. Highs in the upper 70s. Chance of rain 50%. The 8 to 14 day outlook, from Wednesday, June 17th to Tuesday, June 23rd, calls for near normal temperatures and above normal precipitation. Normal high temperatures across central Pennsylvania during this period range from the mid-70s over the Allegheny Mountains to the low 80s across the lower Susquehanna Valley. Normal lows range from the low 50s over the Alleghenies to the low 60s across the lower Susquehanna Valley. Here are the 9 p.m. conditions in the Altoona area. In Altoona, it was cloudy. The temperature was 73 degrees, the dew point 66, and the relative humidity 78%. The wind was south at 7 miles an hour. The pressure was 30.06 inches and falling. At State College, it was partly cloudy. The temperature was 73 degrees, the dew point 66, and the relative humidity 78%. The wind was south at 5 miles an hour. The pressure was 30.06 inches and falling. Now, a few other local conditions: Johnstown, mostly cloudy 69, DuBois, partly cloudy 74, Latrobe, partly cloudy 72, Pittsburgh, mostly cloudy 73, Erie, mostly cloudy 80, Bradford, mostly cloudy 71. To the south and east, York, mostly cloudy 75, Selins Grove, mostly cloudy 74, Harrisburg, mostly cloudy 76, Philadelphia, partly cloudy 74, Baltimore, mostly cloudy 73, Washington, D.C., cloudy 77. Once again, in Altoona, it was 73 degrees under cloudy skies. And at State College, it was 73 degrees under partly cloudy skies. 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Here's the hazardous weather outlook for the following counties: Bedford, Blair, and Cambria. For today and tonight, no hazardous weather is expected at this time. And now the extended outlook for the period Wednesday through Monday. Scattered strong to severe thunderstorms with gusty winds will be possible during the afternoon and evening hours on Wednesday and Thursday. A warm front will push through Pennsylvania tonight, bringing an increased chance for showers and a few thunderstorms. The heaviest rain is expected in western Pennsylvania. Low temperatures will range from the low 60s in eastern Pennsylvania to the upper 60s in western Pennsylvania. The warm front will also usher in more humidity, which will stick around through the end of the week. Temperatures will continue to increase, with highs in the 80s on Wednesday, and rising into the upper 80s and low 90s for Thursday and Friday. The combination of heat and humidity may make it feel like 100 degrees or hotter in portions of southeastern Pennsylvania Thursday and Friday. This would increase the risk of heat-related illness.
The heat and humidity will also result in multiple chances for thunderstorms Wednesday through Friday, with the most widespread storm coverage expected on Friday ahead of a cold front. Here is the latest National Weather Service forecast for Blair and Bedford counties, including the city of Altoona. Rest of tonight, mostly cloudy. A chance of showers and a slight chance of thunderstorms between 8 p.m. and midnight, then showers likely and a chance of thunderstorms after midnight. Rainfall amounts around a tenth of an inch. Lows in the mid-60s. South winds around 5 miles an hour. Chance of rain 70%. Wednesday, mostly cloudy before 8 a.m., then becoming partly sunny. A chance of showers and thunderstorms. Rainfall amounts around a tenth of an inch. Highs in the mid-80s. Southwest winds 10 to 15 miles an hour with gusts up to 25 miles an hour. Chance of rain 50%. Wednesday night, partly cloudy before 8 p.m., then a slight chance of showers and thunderstorms after 8 p.m. Rainfall amounts less than a tenth of an inch. Lows in the upper 60s. West winds 5 to 10 miles an hour with gusts up to 30 miles an hour. Chance of rain 20%. Thursday, very warm. Partly sunny. A slight chance of showers before 8 a.m. A chance of showers and thunderstorms after 2 p.m. Rainfall amounts less than a tenth of an inch. Highs in the upper 80s. West winds 10 to 15 miles an hour with gusts up to 30 miles an hour. Chance of rain 50%. Thursday night, warm. Mostly cloudy with a chance of showers and thunderstorms before 8 p.m., then partly cloudy between 8 p.m. and 2 a.m. Partly cloudy with a slight chance of showers and thunderstorms after 2 a.m. Rainfall amounts less than a tenth of an inch. Lows around 70. West winds 5 to 10 miles an hour with gusts up to 25 miles an hour. Chance of rain 50%. Here is the latest National Weather Service forecast for Cambria County, including the city of Johnstown. Rest of tonight, a chance of showers and a slight chance of thunderstorms between 8 p.m. and 2 a.m., then showers likely and a chance of thunderstorms after 2 a.m. Rainfall amounts between a tenth and a quarter of an inch. Lows in the mid-60s. South winds 5 to 10 miles an hour. Chance of rain 70%. Wednesday, mostly cloudy through 2 p.m., then becoming partly sunny. Showers likely in the morning. A chance of thunderstorms. A chance of showers in the afternoon. Rainfall amounts between a tenth and a quarter of an inch. Highs in the lower 80s. Southwest winds 10 to 15 miles an hour with gusts up to 25 miles an hour. Chance of rain 70%. Wednesday night, mostly cloudy, then becoming partly cloudy between 8 p.m. and midnight, then becoming mostly cloudy. A chance of thunderstorms through midnight. A chance of showers. A slight chance of thunderstorms after midnight. Rainfall amounts around a tenth of an inch. Lows in the upper 60s. West winds 10 to 15 miles an hour with gusts up to 30 miles an hour. Chance of rain 50%. Thursday, mostly cloudy, then becoming partly sunny between 8 a.m. and 2 p.m., then becoming mostly cloudy. A chance of showers and a slight chance of thunderstorms in the morning. Showers likely and a chance of thunderstorms in the afternoon. Rainfall amounts around a tenth of an inch. Highs in the mid-80s. West winds 10 to 15 miles an hour with gusts up to 30 miles an hour. Chance of rain 70%. Thursday night, mostly cloudy. Showers likely and a chance of thunderstorms before 8 p.m., then a slight chance of showers and thunderstorms after 8 p.m. Rainfall amounts less than a tenth of an inch. Lows in the upper 60s. West winds 5 to 10 miles an hour with gusts up to 25 miles an hour. Chance of rain 70%. And now the extended forecast for South Central Pennsylvania. Friday, showers likely and a chance of thunderstorms. Highs in the upper 80s. Chance of rain 70%. Friday night, mostly cloudy with a slight chance of showers and thunderstorms. Lows in the lower 60s. Chance of rain 20%. Saturday, sunny. Highs in the lower 80s. Saturday night, clear. Lows around 60. Sunday, sunny with a slight chance of showers and thunderstorms.
Highs in the mid-80s. Chance of rain 20%. Sunday night, mostly cloudy with a chance of showers. Lows in the lower 60s. Chance of rain 40%. Monday, partly sunny with a chance of showers and thunderstorms. Highs around 80. Chance of rain 50%. Monday night, mostly cloudy with a 50% chance of showers. Lows in the upper 50s. Tuesday, partly sunny with a chance of showers and thunderstorms. Highs in the upper 70s. Chance of rain 50%. 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Broadcasts originate from the National Weather Service in State College and are transmitted from the tower facilities provided by the Blair County Emergency Management Agency in Frankstown on a frequency of 162.425 MHz. We are located at Innovation Park in State College. 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Properly set weather radios with the alarm device will alert you when severe weather warnings or watches are issued. Programming on this station will be temporarily changed during severe weather to bring you the latest information. Warnings and safety information from the National Weather Service may someday save your life or protect your property. The 8 to 14 day outlook from Wednesday, June 17th to Tuesday, June 23rd calls for near normal temperatures and above normal precipitation. Normal high temperatures across central Pennsylvania during this period range from the mid-70s over the Allegheny Mountains to the low 80s across the lower Susquehanna Valley. Normal lows range from the low 50s over the Alleghenies to the low 60s across the lower Susquehanna Valley. Here are the 9 p.m. conditions in the Altoona area. In Altoona, it was cloudy. The temperature was 73 degrees, the dew point 66, and the relative humidity 78%. The wind was south at 7 miles an hour. The pressure was 30.06 inches and falling. At State College, it was partly cloudy. The temperature was 73 degrees, the dew point 66, and the relative humidity 78%. The wind was south at 5 miles an hour. The pressure was 30.06 inches and falling. Now, a few other local conditions. Johnstown, mostly cloudy 69, Dubois, partly cloudy 74, La Trobe, partly cloudy 72, Pittsburgh, mostly cloudy 73, Erie, mostly cloudy 80, Bradford, mostly cloudy 71. To the south and east, York, mostly cloudy 75, Selins Grove, mostly cloudy 74, Harrisburg, mostly cloudy 76, Philadelphia, partly cloudy 74, Baltimore, mostly cloudy 73, Washington, D.C., cloudy 77. Once again, in Altoona, it was 73 degrees under cloudy skies. And at State College, it was 73 degrees under partly cloudy skies. 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Here's the hazardous weather outlook for the following counties, Bedford, Blair, and Cambria. For today and tonight. No hazardous weather is expected at this time. And now the extended outlook for the period Wednesday through Monday. Scattered strong to severe thunderstorms with gusty winds will be possible during the afternoon and evening hours on Wednesday and Thursday. A warm front will push through Pennsylvania tonight, bringing an increased chance for showers and a few thunderstorms. The heaviest rain is expected in western Pennsylvania. Low temperatures will range from the low 60s in eastern Pennsylvania to the upper 60s in western Pennsylvania. The warm front will also usher in more humidity, which will stick around through the end of the week. Temperatures will continue to increase, with highs in the 80s on Wednesday, and rising into the upper 80s and low 90s for Thursday and Friday. The combination of heat and humidity may make it feel like 100 degrees or hotter in portions of southeastern Pennsylvania Thursday and Friday. This would increase the risk of heat-related illness. The heat and humidity will also result in multiple chances for thunderstorms Wednesday through Friday, with the most widespread storm coverage expected on Friday ahead of a cold front. Here is the latest National Weather Service forecast for Blair and Bedford counties, including the city of Altoona. Rest of tonight, mostly cloudy. A chance of showers and a slight chance of thunderstorms between 8 p.m. and midnight, then showers likely and a chance of thunderstorms after midnight. Rainfall amounts around a tenth of an inch.
lows in the mid-60s. South winds around 5 miles an hour. Chance of rain 70%. Wednesday, mostly cloudy before 8 a.m., then becoming partly sunny. A chance of showers and thunderstorms. Rainfall amounts around a tenth of an inch. Highs in the mid-80s. Southwest winds 10 to 15 miles an hour with gusts up to 25 miles an hour. Chance of rain 50%. Wednesday night, partly cloudy before 8 p.m., then a slight chance of showers and thunderstorms after 8 p.m. Rainfall amounts less than a tenth of an inch. Lows in the upper 60s. West winds 5 to 10 miles an hour with gusts up to 30 miles an hour. Chance of rain 20%. Thursday, very warm. Partly sunny. A slight chance of showers before 8 a.m. A chance of showers and thunderstorms after 2 p.m. Rainfall amounts less than a tenth of an inch. Highs in the upper 80s. West winds 10 to 15 miles an hour with gusts up to 30 miles an hour. Chance of rain 50%. Thursday night, warm. Mostly cloudy with a chance of showers and thunderstorms before 8 p.m., then partly cloudy between 8 p.m. and 2 a.m. Partly cloudy with a slight chance of showers and thunderstorms after 2 a.m. Rainfall amounts less than a tenth of an inch. Lows around 70. West winds 5 to 10 miles an hour with gusts up to 25 miles an hour. Chance of rain 50%. Here is the latest National Weather Service forecast for Cambria County, including the city of Johnstown. Rest of tonight, a chance of showers and a slight chance of thunderstorms between 8 p.m. and 2 a.m., then showers likely and a chance of thunderstorms after 2 a.m. Rainfall amounts between a tenth and a quarter of an inch. Lows in the mid-60s. South winds 5 to 10 miles an hour. Chance of rain 70%. Wednesday, mostly cloudy through 2 p.m., then becoming partly sunny. Showers likely in the morning. A chance of thunderstorms. A chance of showers in the afternoon. Rainfall amounts between a tenth and a quarter of an inch. Highs in the lower 80s. Southwest winds 10 to 15 miles an hour with gusts up to 25 miles an hour. Chance of rain 70%. Wednesday night, mostly cloudy, then becoming partly cloudy between 8 p.m. and midnight, then becoming mostly cloudy. A chance of thunderstorms through midnight. A chance of showers. A slight chance of thunderstorms after midnight. Rainfall amounts around a tenth of an inch. Lows in the upper 60s. West winds 10 to 15 miles an hour with gusts up to 30 miles an hour. Chance of rain 50%. Thursday, mostly cloudy, then becoming partly sunny between 8 a.m. and 2 p.m., then becoming mostly cloudy. A chance of showers and a slight chance of thunderstorms in the morning. Showers likely and a chance of thunderstorms in the afternoon. Rainfall amounts around a tenth of an inch. Highs in the mid-80s. West winds 10 to 15 miles an hour with gusts up to 30 miles an hour. Chance of rain 70%. Thursday night, mostly cloudy. Showers likely and a chance of thunderstorms before 8 p.m., then a slight chance of showers and thunderstorms after 8 p.m. Rainfall amounts less than a tenth of an inch. Lows in the upper 60s. West winds 5 to 10 miles an hour with gusts up to 25 miles an hour. Chance of rain 70%. And now the extended forecast for South Central Pennsylvania. Friday, showers likely and a chance of thunderstorms. Highs in the upper 80s. Chance of rain 70%. Friday night, mostly cloudy with a slight chance of showers and thunderstorms. Lows in the lower 60s. Chance of rain 20%. Saturday, sunny. Highs in the lower 80s. Saturday night, clear. Lows around 60. Sunday, sunny with a slight chance of showers and thunderstorms. Highs in the mid-80s. Chance of rain 20%. Sunday night, mostly cloudy with a chance of showers. Lows in the lower 60s. Chance of rain 40%. Monday, partly sunny with a chance of showers and thunderstorms. Highs around 80. Chance of rain 50%. Monday night, mostly cloudy with a 50% chance of showers. Lows in the upper 50s. Tuesday, partly sunny with a chance of showers and thunderstorms.
highs in the upper 70s. Chance of rain 50%. The 8 to 14 day outlook, from Wednesday, June 17th to Tuesday, June 23rd, calls for near normal temperatures and above normal precipitation. Normal high temperatures across central Pennsylvania during this period range from the mid-70s over the Allegheny Mountains to the low 80s across the lower Susquehanna Valley. Normal lows range from the low 50s over the Alleghenies to the low 60s across the lower Susquehanna Valley. Here are the 9 p.m. conditions in the Altoona area. In Altoona, it was cloudy. The temperature was 73 degrees, the dew point 66, and the relative humidity 78%. The wind was south at 7 miles an hour. The pressure was 30.06 inches and falling. At State College, it was partly cloudy. The temperature was 73 degrees, the dew point 66, and the relative humidity 78%. The wind was south at 5 miles an hour. The pressure was 30.06 inches and falling. Now, a few other local conditions: Johnstown, mostly cloudy 69, DuBois, partly cloudy 74, La Trobe, partly cloudy 72, Pittsburgh, mostly cloudy 73, Erie, mostly cloudy 80, Bradford, mostly cloudy 71. To the south and east, York, mostly cloudy 75, Selins Grove, mostly cloudy 74, Harrisburg, mostly cloudy 76, Philadelphia, partly cloudy 74, Baltimore, mostly cloudy 73, Washington, D.C., cloudy 77. Once again, in Altoona, it was 73 degrees under cloudy skies. And at State College, it was 73 degrees under partly cloudy skies. This is NOAA Weather Radio, All Hazards Station WNG 589. 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Here's the hazardous weather outlook for the following counties: Bedford, Blair, and Cambria. For today and tonight, no hazardous weather is expected at this time. And now the extended outlook for the period Wednesday through Monday. Scattered strong to severe thunderstorms with gusty winds will be possible during the afternoon and evening hours on Wednesday and Thursday. A warm front will push through Pennsylvania tonight, bringing an increased chance for showers and a few thunderstorms. The heaviest rain is expected in western Pennsylvania. Low temperatures will range from the low 60s in eastern Pennsylvania to the upper 60s in western Pennsylvania. The warm front will also usher in more humidity, which will stick around through the end of the week. Temperatures will continue to increase, with highs in the 80s on Wednesday, and rising into the upper 80s and low 90s for Thursday and Friday. The combination of heat and humidity may make it feel like 100 degrees or hotter in portions of southeastern Pennsylvania Thursday and Friday. This would increase the risk of heat-related illness. The heat and humidity will also result in multiple chances for thunderstorms Wednesday through Friday, with the most widespread storm coverage expected on Friday ahead of a cold front. Here is the latest National Weather Service forecast for Blair and Bedford counties, including the city of Altoona. Rest of tonight, mostly cloudy. A chance of showers and a slight chance of thunderstorms between 8 p.m. and midnight, then showers likely and a chance of thunderstorms after midnight. Rainfall amounts around a tenth of an inch. Lows in the mid-60s. South winds around 5 miles an hour. Chance of rain 70%. Wednesday, mostly cloudy before 8 a.m., then becoming partly sunny. A chance of showers and thunderstorms. Rainfall amounts around a tenth of an inch. Highs in the mid-80s. Southwest winds 10 to 15 miles an hour with gusts up to 25 miles an hour. Chance of rain 50%. Wednesday night, partly cloudy before 8 p.m., then a slight chance of showers and thunderstorms after 8 p.m. Rainfall amounts less than a tenth of an inch. Lows in the upper 60s. West winds 5 to 10 miles an hour with gusts up to 30 miles an hour. Chance of rain 20%. Thursday, very warm. Partly sunny. A slight chance of showers before 8 a.m. A chance of showers and thunderstorms after 2 p.m. Rainfall amounts less than a tenth of an inch. Highs in the upper 80s. West winds 10 to 15 miles an hour with gusts up to 30 miles an hour. Chance of rain 50%. Thursday night, warm.
mostly cloudy with a chance of showers and thunderstorms before 8 p.m., then partly cloudy between 8 p.m. and 2 a.m. Partly cloudy with a slight chance of showers and thunderstorms after 2 a.m. Rainfall amounts less than a tenth of an inch. Lows around 70. West winds 5 to 10 miles an hour with gusts up to 25 miles an hour. Chance of rain 50%. Here is the latest.

afternoon. Rainfall amounts between a tenth and a quarter of an inch. Highs in the lower 80s. Southwest winds 10 to 15 miles an hour with gusts up to 25 miles an hour. Chance of rain 70%. Wednesday night, mostly cloudy, then becoming partly cloudy between 8 p.m. and midnight, then becoming mostly cloudy. A chance of thunderstorms through midnight. A chance of showers. A slight chance of thunderstorms after midnight. Rainfall amounts around a tenth of an inch. Lows in the upper 60s. West winds 10 to 15 miles an hour with gusts up to 30 miles an hour. Chance of rain 50%. Thursday, mostly cloudy, then becoming partly sunny between 8 a.m. and 2 p.m., then becoming mostly cloudy. A chance of showers and a slight chance of thunderstorms in the morning. Showers likely and a chance of thunderstorms in the afternoon. Rainfall amounts around a tenth of an inch. Highs in the mid-80s. West winds 10 to 15 miles an hour with gusts up to 30 miles an hour. Chance of rain 70%. Thursday night, mostly cloudy. Showers likely and a chance of thunderstorms before 8 p.m., then a slight chance of showers and thunderstorms after 8 p.m. Rainfall amounts less than a tenth of an inch. Lows in the upper 60s. West winds 5 to 10 miles an hour with gusts up to 25 miles an hour. Chance of rain 70%. And now the extended forecast for South Central Pennsylvania. Friday, showers likely and a chance of thunderstorms. Highs in the upper 80s. Chance of rain 70%. Friday night, mostly cloudy with a slight chance of showers and thunderstorms. Lows in the lower 60s. Chance of rain 20%. Saturday, sunny. Highs in the lower 80s. Saturday night, clear. Lows around 60. Sunday, sunny with a slight chance of showers and thunderstorms. Highs in the mid-80s. Chance of rain 20%. Sunday night, mostly cloudy with a chance of showers. Lows in the lower 60s. Chance of rain 40%. Monday, partly sunny with a chance of showers and thunderstorms. Highs around 80. Chance of rain 50%. Monday night, mostly cloudy with a 50% chance of showers. Lows in the upper 50s. Tuesday, partly sunny with a chance of showers and thunderstorms. Highs in the upper 70s. Chance of rain 50%. The 8 to 14 day outlook, from Wednesday, June 17th to Tuesday, June 23rd, calls for near normal temperatures and above normal precipitation. Normal high temperatures across central Pennsylvania during this period range from the mid-70s over the Allegheny Mountains to the low 80s across the lower Susquehanna Valley. Normal lows range from the low 50s over the Alleghenies to the low 60s across the lower Susquehanna Valley. Here are the 9 p.m. conditions in the Altoona area. In Altoona, it was cloudy. The temperature was 73 degrees, the dew point 66, and the relative humidity 78%. The wind was south at 7 miles an hour. The pressure was 30.06 inches and falling. At State College, it was partly cloudy. The temperature was 73 degrees, the dew point 66, and the relative humidity 78%. The wind was south at 5 miles an hour. The pressure was 30.06 inches and falling. Now, a few other local conditions: Johnstown, mostly cloudy 69, DuBois, partly cloudy 74, La Trobe, partly cloudy 72, Pittsburgh, mostly cloudy 73, Erie, mostly cloudy 80, Bradford, mostly cloudy 71. To the south and east, York, mostly cloudy 75, Selins Grove, mostly cloudy 74, Harrisburg, mostly cloudy 76, Philadelphia, partly cloudy 74, Baltimore, mostly cloudy 73, Washington, D.C., cloudy 77. Once again, in Altoona, it was 73 degrees under cloudy skies. And at State College, it was 73 degrees under partly cloudy skies. 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Here's the hazardous weather outlook for the following counties: Bedford, Blair, and Cambria. For today and tonight, no hazardous weather is expected at this time. And now the extended outlook for the period Wednesday through

Monday. Scattered strong to severe thunderstorms with gusty winds will be possible during the afternoon and evening hours on Wednesday and Thursday. A warm front will push through Pennsylvania tonight, bringing an increased chance for showers and a few thunderstorms. The heaviest rain is expected in western Pennsylvania. Low temperatures will range from the low 60s in eastern Pennsylvania to the upper 60s in western Pennsylvania. The warm front will also usher in more humidity, which will stick around through the end of the week. Temperatures will continue to increase, with highs in the 80s on Wednesday, and rising into the upper 80s and low 90s for Thursday and Friday. The combination of heat and humidity may make it feel like 100 degrees or hotter in portions of southeastern Pennsylvania Thursday and Friday. This would increase the risk of heat-related illness. The heat and humidity will also result in multiple chances for thunderstorms Wednesday through Friday, with the most widespread storm coverage expected on Friday ahead of a cold front. Here is the latest National Weather Service forecast for Blair and Bedford counties, including the city of Altoona. Rest of tonight, mostly cloudy. A chance of showers and a slight chance of thunderstorms between 8 p.m. and midnight, then showers likely and a chance of thunderstorms after midnight. Rainfall amounts around a tenth of an inch. Lows in the mid-60s. South winds around 5 miles an hour. Chance of rain 70%. Wednesday, mostly cloudy before 8 a.m., then becoming partly sunny. A chance of showers and thunderstorms. Rainfall amounts around a tenth of an inch. Highs in the mid-80s. Southwest winds 10 to 15 miles an hour with gusts up to 25 miles an hour. Chance of rain 50%. Wednesday night, partly cloudy before 8 p.m., then a slight chance of showers and thunderstorms after 8 p.m. Rainfall amounts less than a tenth of an inch. Lows in the upper 60s. West winds 5 to 10 miles an hour with gusts up to 30 miles an hour. Chance of rain 20%. Thursday, very warm. Partly sunny. A slight chance of showers before 8 a.m. A chance of showers and thunderstorms after 2 p.m. Rainfall amounts less than a tenth of an inch. Highs in the upper 80s. West winds 10 to 15 miles an hour with gusts up to 30 miles an hour. Chance of rain 50%. Thursday night, warm. Mostly cloudy with a chance of showers and thunderstorms before 8 p.m., then partly cloudy between 8 p.m. and 2 a.m. Partly cloudy with a slight chance of showers and thunderstorms after 2 a.m. Rainfall amounts less than a tenth of an inch. Lows around 70. West winds 5 to 10 miles an hour with gusts up to 25 miles an hour. Chance of rain 50%. Here is the latest National Weather Service forecast for Cambria County, including the city of Johnstown. Rest of tonight, a chance of showers and a slight chance of thunderstorms between 8 p.m. and 2 a.m., then showers likely and a chance of thunderstorms after 2 a.m. Rainfall amounts between a tenth and a quarter of an inch. Lows in the mid-60s. South winds 5 to 10 miles an hour. Chance of rain 70%. Wednesday, mostly cloudy through 2 p.m., then becoming partly sunny. Showers likely in the morning. A chance of thunderstorms. A chance of showers in the afternoon. Rainfall amounts between a tenth and a quarter of an inch. Highs in the lower 80s. Southwest winds 10 to 15 miles an hour with gusts up to 25 miles an hour. Chance of rain 70%. Wednesday night, mostly cloudy, then becoming partly cloudy between 8 p.m. and midnight, then becoming mostly cloudy. A chance of thunderstorms through midnight. A chance of showers. A slight chance of thunderstorms after midnight. Rainfall amounts around a tenth of an inch. Lows in the upper 60s. West winds 10 to 15 miles an hour with gusts up to 30 miles an hour. Chance of rain 50%. Thursday, mostly cloudy, then becoming partly sunny between 8 a.m. and 2 p.m., then becoming mostly cloudy. A chance of showers and a slight chance of thunderstorms in the morning. Showers likely and a chance of thunderstorms in the afternoon. Rainfall amounts around a tenth of an inch. Highs in the mid-80s. West winds 10 to 15 miles an hour with gusts up to 30 miles an hour. Chance of rain 70%. Thursday night, mostly cloudy.
showers likely, and a chance of thunderstorms before 8 p.m., then a slight chance of showers and thunderstorms after 8 p.m. Rainfall amounts less than a tenth of an inch. Lows in the upper 60s. West winds 5 to 10 miles an hour with gusts up to 25 miles an hour. Chance of rain 70%. And now the extended forecast for South Central Pennsylvania. Friday, showers likely and a chance of thunderstorms. Highs in the upper 80s. Chance of rain 70%. Friday night, mostly cloudy with a slight chance of showers and thunderstorms. Lows in the lower 60s. Chance of rain 20%. Saturday, sunny. Highs in the lower 80s. Saturday night, clear. Lows around 60. Sunday, sunny with a slight chance of showers and thunderstorms. Highs in the mid-80s. Chance of rain 20%. Sunday night, mostly cloudy with a chance of showers. Lows in the lower 60s. Chance of rain 40%. Monday, partly sunny with a chance of showers and thunderstorms. Highs around 80. Chance of rain 50%. Monday night, mostly cloudy with a 50% chance of showers. Lows in the upper 50s. Tuesday, partly sunny with a chance of showers and thunderstorms. Highs in the upper 70s. Chance of rain 50%. The 8 to 14 day outlook, from Wednesday, June 17th to Tuesday, June 23rd, calls for near normal temperatures and above normal precipitation. Normal high temperatures across central Pennsylvania during this period range from the mid-70s over the Allegheny Mountains to the low 80s across the lower Susquehanna Valley. Normal lows range from the low 50s over the Alleghenies to the low 60s across the lower Susquehanna Valley. Here are the 9 p.m. conditions in the Altoona area. In Altoona, it was cloudy. The temperature was 73 degrees, the dew point 66, and the relative humidity 78%. The wind was south at 7 miles an hour. The pressure was 30.06 inches and falling. At State College, it was partly cloudy. The temperature was 73 degrees, the dew point 66, and the relative humidity 78%. The wind was south at 5 miles an hour. The pressure was 30.06 inches and falling. Now, a few other local conditions: Johnstown, mostly cloudy 69, DuBois, partly cloudy 74, La Trobe, partly cloudy 72, Pittsburgh, mostly cloudy 73, Erie, mostly cloudy 80, Bradford, mostly cloudy 71. To the south and east, York, mostly cloudy 75, Selins Grove, mostly cloudy 74, Harrisburg, mostly cloudy 76, Philadelphia, partly cloudy 74, Baltimore, mostly cloudy 73, Washington, D.C., cloudy 77. Once again, in Altoona, it was 73 degrees under cloudy skies. And at State College, it was 73 degrees under partly cloudy skies. 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Here's the hazardous weather outlook for the following counties: Bedford, Blair, and Cambria. For today and tonight, no hazardous weather is expected at this time. And now the extended outlook for the period Wednesday through Monday. Scattered strong to severe thunderstorms with gusty winds will be possible during the afternoon and evening hours on Wednesday and Thursday. A warm front will push through Pennsylvania tonight, bringing an increased chance for showers and a few thunderstorms. The heaviest rain is expected in western Pennsylvania. Low temperatures will range from the low 60s in eastern Pennsylvania to the upper 60s in western Pennsylvania. The warm front will also usher in more humidity, which will stick around through the end of the week. Temperatures will continue to increase, with highs in the 80s on Wednesday, and rising into the upper 80s and low 90s for Thursday and Friday. The combination of heat and humidity may make it feel like 100 degrees or hotter in portions of southeastern Pennsylvania Thursday and Friday. This would increase the risk of heat-related illness. The heat and humidity will also result in multiple chances for thunderstorms Wednesday through Friday, with the most widespread storm coverage expected on Friday ahead of a cold front. Here is the latest National Weather Service forecast for Blair and Bedford counties, including the city of Altoona. Rest of tonight, mostly cloudy.
a chance of showers and a slight chance of thunderstorms between 8 p.m. and midnight. Then showers likely and a chance of thunderstorms after midnight. Rainfall amounts around a tenth of an inch. Lows in the mid-60s. South winds around 5 miles an hour. Chance of rain 70%. Wednesday, mostly cloudy before 8 a.m., then becoming partly sunny. A chance of showers and thunderstorms. Rainfall amounts around a tenth of an inch. Highs in the mid-80s. Southwest winds 10 to 15 miles an hour with gusts up to 25 miles an hour. Chance of rain 50%. Wednesday night, partly cloudy before 8 p.m., then a slight chance of showers and thunderstorms after 8 p.m. Rainfall amounts less than a tenth of an inch. Lows in the upper 60s. West winds 5 to 10 miles an hour with gusts up to 30 miles an hour. Chance of rain 20%. Thursday, very warm. Partly sunny. A slight chance of showers before 8 a.m. A chance of showers and thunderstorms after 2 p.m. Rainfall amounts less than a tenth of an inch. Highs in the upper 80s. West winds 10 to 15 miles an hour with gusts up to 30 miles an hour. Chance of rain 50%. Thursday night, warm. Mostly cloudy with a chance of showers and thunderstorms before 8 p.m., then partly cloudy between 8 p.m. and 2 a.m. Partly cloudy with a slight chance of showers and thunderstorms after 2 a.m. Rainfall amounts less than a tenth of an inch. Lows around 70. West winds 5 to 10 miles an hour with gusts up to 25 miles an hour. Chance of rain 50%. Here is the latest National Weather Service forecast for Cambria County, including the city of Johnstown. Rest of tonight, a chance of showers and a slight chance of thunderstorms between 8 p.m. and 2 a.m., then showers likely and a chance of thunderstorms after 2 a.m. Rainfall amounts between a tenth and a quarter of an inch. Lows in the mid-60s. South winds 5 to 10 miles an hour. Chance of rain 70%. Wednesday, mostly cloudy through 2 p.m., then becoming partly sunny. Showers likely in the morning. A chance of thunderstorms. A chance of showers in the afternoon. Rainfall amounts between a tenth and a quarter of an inch. Highs in the lower 80s. Southwest winds 10 to 15 miles an hour with gusts up to 25 miles an hour. Chance of rain 70%. Wednesday night, mostly cloudy, then becoming partly cloudy between 8 p.m. and midnight, then becoming mostly cloudy. A chance of thunderstorms through midnight. A chance of showers. A slight chance of thunderstorms after midnight. Rainfall amounts around a tenth of an inch. Lows in the upper 60s. West winds 10 to 15 miles an hour with gusts up to 30 miles an hour. Chance of rain 50%. Thursday, mostly cloudy, then becoming partly sunny between 8 a.m. and 2 p.m., then becoming mostly cloudy. A chance of showers and a slight chance of thunderstorms in the morning. Showers likely and a chance of thunderstorms in the afternoon. Rainfall amounts around a tenth of an inch. Highs in the mid-80s. West winds 10 to 15 miles an hour with gusts up to 30 miles an hour. Chance of rain 70%. Thursday night, mostly cloudy. Showers likely and a chance of thunderstorms before 8 p.m., then a slight chance of showers and thunderstorms after 8 p.m. Rainfall amounts less than a tenth of an inch. Lows in the upper 60s. West winds 5 to 10 miles an hour with gusts up to 25 miles an hour. Chance of rain 70%. And now the extended forecast for South Central Pennsylvania. Friday, showers likely and a chance of thunderstorms. Highs in the upper 80s. Chance of rain 70%. Friday night, mostly cloudy with a slight chance of showers and thunderstorms. Lows in the lower 60s. Chance of rain 20%. Saturday, sunny. Highs in the lower 80s. Saturday night, clear. Lows around 60. Sunday, sunny with a slight chance of showers and thunderstorms. Highs in the mid-80s. Chance of rain 20%. Sunday night, mostly cloudy with a chance of showers. Lows in the lower 60s. Chance of rain 40%. Monday, partly sunny with a chance of showers and thunderstorms. Highs around 80. Chance of rain 50%.
Monday night, mostly cloudy with a 50% chance of showers. Lows in the upper 50s. Tuesday, partly sunny with a chance of showers and thunderstorms. Highs in the upper 70s. Chance of rain 50%. The 8 to 14 day outlook, from Wednesday, June 17th to Tuesday, June 23rd, calls for near normal temperatures and above normal precipitation. Normal high temperatures across central Pennsylvania during this period range from the mid-70s over the Allegheny Mountains to the low 80s across the lower Susquehanna Valley. Normal lows range from the low 50s over the Alleghenies to the low 60s across the lower Susquehanna Valley. Here are the 10 p.m. conditions in the Altoona area. In Altoona, it was mostly cloudy. The temperature was 72 degrees, the dew point 66, and the relative humidity 81%. The wind was south at 7 miles an hour. The pressure was 30.05 inches and falling. At State College, it was partly cloudy. The temperature was 72 degrees, the dew point 66, and the relative humidity 83%. The wind was calm. The pressure was 30.05 inches and falling. Now, a few other local conditions: Johnstown, mostly cloudy 67, Dubois, partly cloudy 73, La Trobe, clear 72, Pittsburgh cloudy 73, Erie, mostly cloudy 78, Bradford mostly cloudy 71. To the south and east, York, mostly cloudy 72, Selins Grove mostly cloudy 74, Harrisburg mostly cloudy 74, Philadelphia partly cloudy 72, Baltimore mostly cloudy 72, Washington D.C. cloudy 76. Once again, in Altoona it was 72 degrees under mostly cloudy skies. And at State College it was 72 degrees under partly cloudy skies. 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Here's the hazardous weather outlook for the following counties: Bedford, Blair, and Cambria. For today and tonight, no hazardous weather is expected at this time. And now the extended outlook for the period Wednesday through Monday. Scattered strong to severe thunderstorms with gusty winds will be possible during the afternoon and evening hours on Wednesday and Thursday. A warm front will push through Pennsylvania tonight, bringing an increased chance for showers and a few thunderstorms. The heaviest rain is expected in western Pennsylvania. Low temperatures will range from the low 60s in eastern Pennsylvania to the upper 60s in western Pennsylvania. The warm front will also usher in more humidity, which will stick around through the end of the week. Temperatures will continue to increase, with highs in the 80s on Wednesday, and rising into the upper 80s and low 90s for Thursday and Friday. The combination of heat and humidity may make it feel like 100 degrees or hotter in portions of southeastern Pennsylvania Thursday and Friday. This would increase the risk of heat-related illness. The heat and humidity will also result in multiple chances for thunderstorms Wednesday through Friday, with the most widespread storm coverage expected on Friday ahead of a cold front. Here is the latest National Weather Service forecast for Blair and Bedford counties, including the city of Altoona. Rest of tonight, mostly cloudy. A chance of showers and a slight chance of thunderstorms between 8 p.m. and midnight, then showers likely and a chance of thunderstorms after midnight. Rainfall amounts around a tenth of an inch. Lows in the mid-60s. South winds around 5 miles an hour. Chance of rain 70%. Wednesday, mostly cloudy before 8 a.m., then becoming partly sunny. A chance of showers and thunderstorms. Rainfall amounts around a tenth of an inch. Highs in the mid-80s. Southwest winds 10 to 15 miles an hour with gusts up to 25 miles an hour. Chance of rain 50%. Wednesday night, partly cloudy before 8 p.m., then a slight chance of showers and thunderstorms after 8 p.m. Rainfall amounts less than a tenth of an inch. Lows in the upper 60s. West winds 5 to 10 miles an hour with gusts up to 30 miles an hour. Chance of rain 20%. Thursday, very warm. Partly sunny. A slight chance of showers before 8 a.m. A chance of showers and thunderstorms after 2 p.m. Rainfall amounts less than a tenth of an inch. Highs in the upper 80s. West winds 10 to 15 miles an hour with gusts up to 30 miles an hour.
chance of rain 50%. Thursday night, warm. Mostly cloudy with a chance of showers and thunderstorms before 8 p.m., then partly cloudy between 8 p.m. and 2 a.m. Partly cloudy with a slight chance of showers and thunderstorms after 2 a.m. Rainfall amounts less than a tenth of an inch. Lows around 70. West winds 5 to 10 miles an hour with gusts up to 25 miles an hour. Chance of rain 50%. Here is the latest National Weather Service forecast for Cambria County, including the city of Johnstown. Rest of tonight, a chance of showers and a slight chance of thunderstorms between 8 p.m. and 2 a.m., then showers likely and a chance of thunderstorms after 2 a.m. Rainfall amounts between a tenth and a quarter of an inch. Lows in the mid-60s. South winds 5 to 10 miles an hour. Chance of rain 70%. Wednesday, mostly cloudy through 2 p.m., then becoming partly sunny. Showers likely in the morning. A chance of thunderstorms. A chance of showers in the afternoon. Rainfall amounts between a tenth and a quarter of an inch. Highs in the lower 80s. Southwest winds 10 to 15 miles an hour with gusts up to 25 miles an hour. Chance of rain 70%. Wednesday night, mostly cloudy, then becoming partly cloudy between 8 p.m. and midnight, then becoming mostly cloudy. A chance of thunderstorms through midnight. A chance of showers. A slight chance of thunderstorms after midnight. Rainfall amounts around a tenth of an inch. Lows in the upper 60s. West winds 10 to 15 miles an hour with gusts up to 30 miles an hour. Chance of rain 50%. Thursday, mostly cloudy, then becoming partly sunny between 8 a.m. and 2 p.m., then becoming mostly cloudy. A chance of showers and a slight chance of thunderstorms in the morning. Showers likely and a chance of thunderstorms in the afternoon. Rainfall amounts around a tenth of an inch. Highs in the mid-80s. West winds 10 to 15 miles an hour with gusts up to 30 miles an hour. Chance of rain 70%. Thursday night, mostly cloudy. Showers likely and a chance of thunderstorms before 8 p.m., then a slight chance of showers and thunderstorms after 8 p.m. Rainfall amounts less than a tenth of an inch. Lows in the upper 60s. West winds 5 to 10 miles an hour with gusts up to 25 miles an hour. Chance of rain 70%. And now the extended forecast for South Central Pennsylvania. Friday, showers likely and a chance of thunderstorms. Highs in the upper 80s. Chance of rain 70%. Friday night, mostly cloudy with a slight chance of showers and thunderstorms. Lows in the lower 60s. Chance of rain 20%. Saturday, sunny. Highs in the lower 80s. Saturday night, clear. Lows around 60. Sunday, sunny with a slight chance of showers and thunderstorms. Highs in the mid-80s. Chance of rain 20%. Sunday night, mostly cloudy with a chance of showers. Lows in the lower 60s. Chance of rain 40%. Monday, partly sunny with a chance of showers and thunderstorms. Highs around 80. Chance of rain 50%. Monday night, mostly cloudy with a 50% chance of showers. Lows in the upper 50s. Tuesday, partly sunny with a chance of showers and thunderstorms. Highs in the upper 70s. Chance of rain 50%. The 8 to 14 day outlook, from Wednesday, June 17th to Tuesday, June 23rd, calls for near normal temperatures and above normal precipitation. Normal high temperatures across central Pennsylvania during this period range from the mid-70s over the Allegheny Mountains to the low 80s across the lower Susquehanna Valley. Normal lows range from the low 50s over the Alleghenies to the low 60s across the lower Susquehanna Valley. Here are the 10 p.m. conditions in the Altoona area. In Altoona, it was mostly cloudy. The temperature was 72 degrees, the dew point 66, and the relative humidity 81%. The wind was south at 7 miles an hour. The pressure was 30.05 inches and falling. At State College, it was partly cloudy. The temperature was 72 degrees, the dew point 66, and the relative humidity 83%. The wind was calm. The pressure was 30.05 inches and falling.
Now, a few other local conditions. Johnstown, mostly cloudy 67. Dubois, mostly cloudy 73. La Trobe, clear 72. Pittsburgh, cloudy 73. Erie, partly cloudy 78. Bradford, cloudy 71. To the south and east, York, cloudy 72, Selins Grove, cloudy 74, Harrisburg, cloudy 74, Philadelphia, partly cloudy 72, Baltimore, cloudy 72, Washington, D.C., cloudy 76. Once again, in Altoona, it was 72 degrees under mostly cloudy skies. And at State College, it was 72 degrees under partly cloudy skies. 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Here's the hazardous weather outlook for the following counties, Bedford, Blair, and Cambria. For today and tonight, no hazardous weather is expected at this time. And now the extended outlook for the period Wednesday through Monday. Scattered strong to severe thunderstorms with gusty winds will be possible during the afternoon and evening hours on Wednesday and Thursday. A warm front will push through Pennsylvania tonight, bringing an increased chance for showers and a few thunderstorms. The heaviest rain is expected in western Pennsylvania. Low temperatures will range from the low 60s in eastern Pennsylvania to the upper 60s in western Pennsylvania. The warm front will also usher in more humidity, which will stick around through the end of the week. Temperatures will continue to increase, with highs in the 80s on Wednesday, and rising into the upper 80s and low 90s for Thursday and Friday. The combination of heat and humidity may make it feel like 100 degrees or hotter in portions of southeastern Pennsylvania Thursday and Friday. This would increase the risk of heat-related illness. The heat and humidity will also result in multiple chances for thunderstorms Wednesday through Friday, with the most widespread storm coverage expected on Friday ahead of a cold front. Here is the latest National Weather Service forecast for Blair and Bedford counties, including the city of Altoona. Rest of tonight, mostly cloudy. A chance of showers and a slight chance of thunderstorms between 8 p.m. and midnight, then showers likely and a chance of thunderstorms after midnight. Rainfall amounts around a tenth of an inch. Lows in the mid-60s. South winds around 5 miles an hour. Chance of rain 70%. Wednesday, mostly cloudy before 8 a.m., then becoming partly sunny. A chance of showers and thunderstorms. Rainfall amounts around a tenth of an inch. Highs in the mid-80s. Southwest winds 10 to 15 miles an hour with gusts up to 25 miles an hour. Chance of rain 50%. Wednesday night, partly cloudy before 8 p.m., then a slight chance of showers and thunderstorms after 8 p.m. Rainfall amounts less than a tenth of an inch. Lows in the upper 60s. West winds 5 to 10 miles an hour with gusts up to 30 miles an hour. Chance of rain 20%. Thursday, very warm. Partly sunny. A slight chance of showers before 8 a.m. A chance of showers and thunderstorms after 2 p.m. Rainfall amounts less than a tenth of an inch. Highs in the upper 80s. West winds 10 to 15 miles an hour with gusts up to 30 miles an hour. Chance of rain 50%. Thursday night, warm. Mostly cloudy with a chance of showers and thunderstorms before 8 p.m., then partly cloudy between 8 p.m. and 2 a.m. Partly cloudy with a slight chance of showers and thunderstorms after 2 a.m. Rainfall amounts less than a tenth of an inch. Lows around 70. West winds 5 to 10 miles an hour with gusts up to 25 miles an hour. Chance of rain 50%. Here is the latest National Weather Service forecast for Cambria County, including the city of Johnstown. Rest of tonight, a chance of showers and a slight chance of thunderstorms between 8 p.m. and 2 a.m., then showers likely and a chance of thunderstorms after 2 a.m. Rainfall amounts between a tenth and a quarter of an inch. Lows in the mid-60s. South winds 5 to 10 miles an hour. Chance of rain 70%. Wednesday, mostly cloudy through 2 p.m., then becoming partly sunny. Showers likely in the morning. A chance of thunderstorms. A chance of showers in the afternoon. Rainfall amounts between a tenth and a quarter of an inch. Highs in the lower 80s. Southwest winds 10 to 15 miles an hour with gusts up to 25 miles an hour.
chance of rain 70%. Wednesday night, mostly cloudy, then becoming partly cloudy between 8 p.m. and midnight, then becoming mostly cloudy. A chance of thunderstorms through midnight. A chance of showers. A slight chance of thunderstorms after midnight. Rainfall amounts around a tenth of an inch. Lows in the upper 60s. West winds 10 to 15 miles an hour with gusts up to 30 miles an hour. Chance of rain 50%. Thursday, mostly cloudy, then becoming partly sunny between 8 a.m. and 2 p.m., then becoming mostly cloudy. A chance of showers and a slight chance of thunderstorms in the morning. Showers likely and a chance of thunderstorms in the afternoon. Rainfall amounts around a tenth of an inch. Highs in the mid-80s. West winds 10 to 15 miles an hour with gusts up to 30 miles an hour. Chance of rain 70%. Thursday night, mostly cloudy. Showers likely and a chance of thunderstorms before 8 p.m., then a slight chance of showers and thunderstorms after 8 p.m. Rainfall amounts less than a tenth of an inch. Lows in the upper 60s. West winds 5 to 10 miles an hour with gusts up to 25 miles an hour. Chance of rain 70%. And now the extended forecast for South Central Pennsylvania. Friday, showers likely and a chance of thunderstorms. Highs in the upper 80s. Chance of rain 70%. Friday night, mostly cloudy with a slight chance of showers and thunderstorms. Lows in the lower 60s. Chance of rain 20%. Saturday, sunny. Highs in the lower 80s. Saturday night, clear. Lows around 60. Sunday, sunny with a slight chance of showers and thunderstorms. Highs in the mid-80s. Chance of rain 20%. Sunday night, mostly cloudy with a chance of showers. Lows in the lower 60s. Chance of rain 40%. Monday, partly sunny with a chance of showers and thunderstorms. Highs around 80. Chance of rain 50%. Monday night, mostly cloudy with a 50% chance of showers. Lows in the upper 50s. Tuesday, partly sunny with a chance of showers and thunderstorms. Highs in the upper 70s. Chance of rain 50%. The 8 to 14 day outlook, from Wednesday, June 17th to Tuesday, June 23rd, calls for near normal temperatures and above normal precipitation. Normal high temperatures across central Pennsylvania during this period range from the mid-70s over the Allegheny Mountains to the low 80s across the lower Susquehanna Valley. Normal lows range from the low 50s over the Alleghenies to the low 60s across the lower Susquehanna Valley. Here are the 10 p.m. conditions in the Altoona area. In Altoona, it was mostly cloudy. The temperature was 72 degrees, the dew point 66, and the relative humidity 81%. The wind was south at 7 miles an hour. The pressure was 30.05 inches and falling. At State College, it was partly cloudy. The temperature was 72 degrees, the dew point 66, and the relative humidity 83%. The wind was calm. The pressure was 30.05 inches and falling. Now, a few other local conditions: Johnstown, mostly cloudy 67, Du Bois, mostly cloudy 73, La Trobe, clear 72, Pittsburgh cloudy 73, Erie, partly cloudy 78, Bradford cloudy 71. To the south and east, York, cloudy 72, Selins Grove cloudy 74, Harrisburg cloudy 74, Philadelphia partly cloudy 72, Baltimore cloudy 72, Washington D.C. cloudy 76. Once again, in Altoona it was 72 degrees under mostly cloudy skies. And at State College it was 72 degrees under partly cloudy skies. 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Here's the hazardous weather outlook for the following counties: Bedford, Blair, and Cambria. For today and tonight, no hazardous weather is expected at this time. And now the extended outlook for the period Wednesday through Monday. Scattered strong to severe thunderstorms with gusty winds will be possible during the afternoon and evening hours on Wednesday and Thursday. A warm front will push through Pennsylvania tonight, bringing an increased chance for showers and a few thunderstorms.
The heaviest rain is expected in western Pennsylvania. Low temperatures will range from the low 60s in eastern Pennsylvania to the upper 60s in western Pennsylvania. The warm front will also usher in more humidity, which will stick around through the end of the week. Temperatures will continue to increase, with highs in the 80s on Wednesday, and rising into the upper 80s and low 90s for Thursday and Friday. The combination of heat and humidity may make it feel like 100 degrees or hotter in portions of southeastern Pennsylvania Thursday and Friday. This would increase the risk of heat-related illness. The heat and humidity will also result in multiple chances for thunderstorms Wednesday through Friday, with the most widespread storm coverage expected on Friday ahead of a cold front. 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Broadcasts originate from the National Weather Service and State College and are transmitted from the tower facilities provided by the Blair County Emergency Management Agency in Frankstown on a frequency of 162.425 MHz. We are located at Innovation Park in State College. 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Properly set weather radios with the alarm device will alert you when severe weather warnings or watches are issued. Programming on this station will be temporarily changed during severe weather to bring you the latest information. Warnings and safety information from the National Weather Service may someday save your life or protect your property. Here is the latest National Weather Service forecast for Blair and Bedford counties, including the city of Altoona. Rest of tonight, mostly cloudy. A chance of showers and a slight chance of thunderstorms between 8 p.m. and midnight, then showers likely and a chance of thunderstorms after midnight. Rainfall amounts around a tenth of an inch. Lows in the mid-60s. South winds around 5 miles an hour. Chance of rain 70%. Wednesday, mostly cloudy before 8 a.m., then becoming partly sunny. A chance of showers and thunderstorms. Rainfall amounts around a tenth of an inch. Highs in the mid-80s. Southwest winds 10 to 15 miles an hour with gusts up to 25 miles an hour. Chance of rain 50%. Wednesday night, partly cloudy before 8 p.m., then a slight chance of showers and thunderstorms after 8 p.m. Rainfall amounts less than a tenth of an inch. Lows in the upper 60s. West winds 5 to 10 miles an hour with gusts up to 30 miles an hour. Chance of rain 20%. Thursday, very warm. Partly sunny. A slight chance of showers before 8 a.m. A chance of showers and thunderstorms after 2 p.m. Rainfall amounts less than a tenth of an inch. Highs in the upper 80s. West winds 10 to 15 miles an hour with gusts up to 30 miles an hour. Chance of rain 50%. Thursday night, warm. Mostly cloudy with a chance of showers and thunderstorms before 8 p.m., then partly cloudy between 8 p.m. and 2 a.m. Partly cloudy with a slight chance of showers and thunderstorms after 2 a.m. Rainfall amounts less than a tenth of an inch. Lows around 70. West winds 5 to 10 miles an hour with gusts up to 25 miles an hour. Chance of rain 50%. Here is the latest National Weather Service forecast for Cambria County, including the city of Johnstown. Rest of tonight, a chance of showers and a slight chance of thunderstorms between 8 p.m. and 2 a.m., then showers likely and a chance of thunderstorms after 2 a.m. Rainfall amounts between a tenth and a quarter of an inch. Lows in the mid-60s. South winds 5 to 10 miles an hour. Chance of rain 70%. Wednesday, mostly cloudy through 2 p.m., then becoming partly sunny. Showers likely in the morning. A chance of thunderstorms. A chance of showers in the afternoon. Rainfall amounts between a tenth and a quarter of an inch. Highs in the lower 80s. Southwest winds 10 to 15 miles an hour with gusts up to 25 miles an hour. Chance of rain 70%. Wednesday night, mostly cloudy, then becoming partly cloudy between 8 p.m. and midnight, then becoming mostly cloudy. A chance of thunderstorms through midnight. A chance of showers. A slight chance of thunderstorms after midnight. Rainfall amounts around a tenth of an inch. Lows in the upper 60s. West winds 10 to 15 miles an hour with gusts up to 30 miles an hour. Chance of rain 50%.
Thursday, mostly cloudy, then becoming partly sunny between 8 a.m. and 2 p.m., then becoming mostly cloudy. A chance of showers and a slight chance of thunderstorms in the morning. Showers likely and a chance of thunderstorms in the afternoon. Rainfall amounts around a tenth of an inch. Highs in the mid-80s. West winds 10 to 15 miles an hour with gusts up to 30 miles an hour. Chance of rain 70%. Thursday night, mostly cloudy. Showers likely and a chance of thunderstorms before 8 p.m., then a slight chance of showers and thunderstorms after 8 p.m. Rainfall amounts less than a tenth of an inch. Lows in the upper 60s. West winds 5 to 10 miles an hour with gusts up to 25 miles an hour. Chance of rain 70%. And now the extended forecast for South Central Pennsylvania. Friday, showers likely and a chance of thunderstorms. Highs in the upper 80s. Chance of rain 70%. Friday night, mostly cloudy with a slight chance of showers and thunderstorms. Lows in the lower 60s. Chance of rain 20%. Saturday, sunny. Highs in the lower 80s. Saturday night, clear. Lows around 60. Sunday, sunny with a slight chance of showers and thunderstorms. Highs in the mid-80s. Chance of rain 20%. Sunday night, mostly cloudy with a chance of showers. Lows in the lower 60s. Chance of rain 40%. Monday, partly sunny with a chance of showers and thunderstorms. Highs around 80. Chance of rain 50%. Monday night, mostly cloudy with a 50% chance of showers. Lows in the upper 50s. Tuesday, partly sunny with a chance of showers and thunderstorms. Highs in the upper 70s. Chance of rain 50%. The 8 to 14 day outlook, from Wednesday, June 17th to Tuesday, June 23rd, calls for near normal temperatures and above normal precipitation. Normal high temperatures across central Pennsylvania during this period range from the mid-70s over the Allegheny Mountains to the low 80s across the lower Susquehanna Valley. Normal lows range from the low 50s over the Alleghenies to the low 60s across the lower Susquehanna Valley. Here are the 10 p.m. conditions in the Altoona area. In Altoona, it was mostly cloudy. The temperature was 72 degrees, the dew point 66, and the relative humidity 81%. The wind was south at 7 miles an hour. The pressure was 30.05 inches and falling. At State College, it was partly cloudy. The temperature was 72 degrees, the dew point 66, and the relative humidity 83%. The wind was calm. The pressure was 30.05 inches and falling. Now, a few other local conditions: Johnstown, mostly cloudy 67, Du Bois, mostly cloudy 73, La Trobe, clear 72, Pittsburgh cloudy 73, Erie, partly cloudy 78, Bradford cloudy 71. To the south and east, York, cloudy 72, Selins Grove cloudy 74, Harrisburg cloudy 74, Philadelphia partly cloudy 72, Baltimore cloudy 72, Washington D.C. cloudy 76. Once again, in Altoona it was 72 degrees under mostly cloudy skies. And at State College it was 72 degrees under partly cloudy skies. 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Here's the hazardous weather outlook for the following counties: Bedford, Blair, and Cambria. For today and tonight, no hazardous weather is expected at this time. And now the extended outlook for the period Wednesday through Monday. Scattered strong to severe thunderstorms with gusty winds will be possible during the afternoon and evening hours on Wednesday and Thursday. A warm front will push through Pennsylvania tonight, bringing an increased chance for showers and a few thunderstorms. The heaviest rain is expected in western Pennsylvania. Low temperatures will range from the low 60s in eastern Pennsylvania to the upper 60s in western Pennsylvania. The warm front will also usher in more humidity, which will stick around through the end of the week. Temperatures will continue to increase, with highs in the 80s on Wednesday, and rising into the upper 80s and low 90s for Thursday and Friday. The combination of heat and humidity may make it feel like 100 degrees or hotter in portions of southeastern Pennsylvania Thursday and Friday.
This would increase the risk of heat-related illness. The heat and humidity will also result in multiple chances for thunderstorms Wednesday through Friday, with the most widespread storm coverage expected on Friday ahead of a cold front. Here is the latest National Weather Service forecast for Blair and Bedford counties, including the city of Altoona. Rest of tonight, mostly cloudy. A chance of showers and a slight chance of thunderstorms between 10 p.m. and midnight, then showers likely and a chance of thunderstorms after midnight. Rainfall amounts around a tenth of an inch. Lows in the mid-60s. South winds around 5 miles an hour. Chance of rain 70%. Wednesday, mostly cloudy before 8 a.m., then becoming partly sunny. A chance of showers and thunderstorms. Rainfall amounts around a tenth of an inch. Highs in the mid-80s. Southwest winds 10 to 15 miles an hour with gusts up to 25 miles an hour. Chance of rain 50%. Wednesday night, partly cloudy before 8 p.m., then a slight chance of showers and thunderstorms after 8 p.m. Rainfall amounts less than a tenth of an inch. Lows in the upper 60s. West winds 5 to 10 miles an hour with gusts up to 30 miles an hour. Chance of rain 20%. Thursday, very warm. Partly sunny. A slight chance of showers before 8 a.m. A chance of showers and thunderstorms after 2 p.m. Rainfall amounts less than a tenth of an inch. Highs in the upper 80s. West winds 10 to 15 miles an hour with gusts up to 30 miles an hour. Chance of rain 50%. Thursday night, warm. Mostly cloudy with a chance of showers and thunderstorms before 8 p.m., then partly cloudy between 8 p.m. and 2 a.m. Partly cloudy with a slight chance of showers and thunderstorms after 2 a.m. Rainfall amounts less than a tenth of an inch. Lows around 70. West winds 5 to 10 miles an hour with gusts up to 25 miles an hour. Chance of rain 50%. Here is the latest National Weather Service forecast for Cambria County, including the city of Johnstown. Rest of tonight, a chance of showers and a slight chance of thunderstorms between 10 p.m. and 2 a.m., then showers likely and a chance of thunderstorms after 2 a.m. Rainfall amounts around a tenth of an inch. Lows in the mid-60s. South winds 5 to 10 miles an hour. Chance of rain 70%. Wednesday, mostly cloudy through 2 p.m., then becoming partly sunny. Showers likely in the morning. A chance of thunderstorms. A chance of showers in the afternoon. Rainfall amounts between a tenth and a quarter of an inch. Highs in the lower 80s. Southwest winds 10 to 15 miles an hour with gusts up to 25 miles an hour. Chance of rain 70%. Wednesday night, mostly cloudy, then becoming partly cloudy between 8 p.m. and midnight, then becoming mostly cloudy. A chance of thunderstorms through midnight. A chance of showers. A slight chance of thunderstorms after midnight. Rainfall amounts around a tenth of an inch. Lows in the upper 60s. West winds 10 to 15 miles an hour with gusts up to 30 miles an hour. Chance of rain 50%. Thursday, mostly cloudy, then becoming partly sunny between 8 a.m. and 2 p.m., then becoming mostly cloudy. A chance of showers and a slight chance of thunderstorms in the morning. Showers likely and a chance of thunderstorms in the afternoon. Rainfall amounts around a tenth of an inch. Highs in the mid-80s. West winds 10 to 15 miles an hour with gusts up to 30 miles an hour. Chance of rain 70%. Thursday night, mostly cloudy. Showers likely and a chance of thunderstorms before 8 p.m., then a slight chance of showers and thunderstorms after 8 p.m. Rainfall amounts less than a tenth of an inch. Lows in the upper 60s. West winds 5 to 10 miles an hour with gusts up to 25 miles an hour. Chance of rain 70%. And now the extended forecast for South Central Pennsylvania. Friday, showers likely and a chance of thunderstorms. Highs in the upper 80s. Chance of rain 70%. Friday night, mostly cloudy with a slight chance of showers and thunderstorms. Lows in the lower 60s. Chance of rain 20%. Saturday, sunny. Highs in the lower 80s. Saturday night, clear. Lows around 60.
Sunday, sunny with a slight chance of showers and thunderstorms. Highs in the mid-80s. Chance of rain 20%. Sunday night, mostly cloudy with a chance of showers. Lows in the lower 60s. Chance of rain 40%. Monday, partly sunny with a chance of showers and thunderstorms. Highs around 80. Chance of rain 50%. Monday night, mostly cloudy with a 50% chance of showers. Lows in the upper 50s. Tuesday, partly sunny with a chance of showers and thunderstorms. Highs in the upper 70s. Chance of rain 50%. The 8 to 14 day outlook, from Wednesday, June 17th to Tuesday, June 23rd, calls for near normal temperatures and above normal precipitation. Normal high temperatures across central Pennsylvania during this period range from the mid-70s over the Allegheny Mountains to the low 80s across the lower Susquehanna Valley. Normal lows range from the low 50s over the Alleghenies to the low 60s across the lower Susquehanna Valley. Here are the 10 p.m. conditions in the Altoona area. In Altoona, it was mostly cloudy. The temperature was 72 degrees, the dew point 66, and the relative humidity 81%. The wind was south at 7 miles an hour. The pressure was 30.05 inches and falling. At State College, it was partly cloudy. The temperature was 72 degrees, the dew point 66, and the relative humidity 83%. The wind was calm. The pressure was 30.05 inches and falling. Now, a few other local conditions: Johnstown, mostly cloudy 67, Du Bois, mostly cloudy 73, La Trobe, clear 72, Pittsburgh cloudy 73, Erie, partly cloudy 78, Bradford cloudy 71. To the south and east, York, cloudy 72, Selins Grove cloudy 74, Harrisburg cloudy 74, Philadelphia partly cloudy 72, Baltimore cloudy 72, Washington D.C. cloudy 76. Once again, in Altoona it was 72 degrees under mostly cloudy skies. And at State College it was 72 degrees under partly cloudy skies. 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Here's the hazardous weather outlook for the following counties: Bedford, Blair, and Cambria. For today and tonight, no hazardous weather is expected at this time. And now the extended outlook for the period Wednesday through Monday. Scattered strong to severe thunderstorms with gusty winds will be possible during the afternoon and evening hours on Wednesday and Thursday. A warm front will push through Pennsylvania tonight, bringing an increased chance for showers and a few thunderstorms. The heaviest rain is expected in western Pennsylvania. Low temperatures will range from the low 60s in eastern Pennsylvania to the upper 60s in western Pennsylvania. The warm front will also usher in more humidity, which will stick around through the end of the week. Temperatures will continue to increase, with highs in the 80s on Wednesday, and rising into the upper 80s and low 90s for Thursday and Friday. The combination of heat and humidity may make it feel like 100 degrees or hotter in portions of southeastern Pennsylvania Thursday and Friday. This would increase the risk of heat-related illness. The heat and humidity will also result in multiple chances for thunderstorms Wednesday through Friday, with the most widespread storm coverage expected on Friday ahead of a cold front. Here is the latest National Weather Service forecast for Blair and Bedford counties, including the city of Altoona. Rest of tonight, mostly cloudy. A chance of showers and a slight chance of thunderstorms between 10 p.m. and midnight, then showers likely and a chance of thunderstorms after midnight. Rainfall amounts around a tenth of an inch. Lows in the mid-60s. South winds around 5 miles an hour. Chance of rain 70%. Wednesday, mostly cloudy before 8 a.m., then becoming partly sunny. A chance of showers and thunderstorms. Rainfall amounts around a tenth of an inch. Highs in the mid-80s. Southwest winds 10 to 15 miles an hour with gusts up to 25 miles an hour. Chance of rain 50%. Wednesday night, partly cloudy before 8 p.m., then a slight chance of showers and thunderstorms after 8 p.m. Rainfall amounts less than a tenth of an inch. Lows in the upper 60s. West winds 5 to 10 miles an hour with gusts up to 30 miles an hour.
Chance of rain 20%. Thursday, very warm. Partly sunny. A slight chance of showers before 8 a.m. A chance of showers and thunderstorms after 2 p.m. Rainfall amounts less than a tenth of an inch.

forecast for Cambria County, including the city of Johnstown. Rest of tonight, a chance of showers and a slight chance of thunderstorms between 10 p.m. and 2 a.m., then showers likely and a chance of thunderstorms after 2 a.m. Rainfall amounts around a tenth of an inch. Lows in the mid-60s. South winds 5 to 10 miles an hour. Chance of rain 70%. Wednesday, mostly cloudy through 2 p.m., then becoming partly sunny. Showers likely in the morning. A chance of thunderstorms. A chance of showers in the afternoon. Rainfall amounts between a tenth and a quarter of an inch. Highs in the lower 80s. Southwest winds 10 to 15 miles an hour with gusts up to 25 miles an hour. Chance of rain 70%. Wednesday night, mostly cloudy, then becoming partly cloudy between 8 p.m. and midnight, then becoming mostly cloudy. A chance of thunderstorms through midnight. A chance of showers. A slight chance of thunderstorms after midnight. Rainfall amounts around a tenth of an inch. Lows in the upper 60s. West winds 10 to 15 miles an hour with gusts up to 30 miles an hour. Chance of rain 50%. Thursday, mostly cloudy, then becoming partly sunny between 8 a.m. and 2 p.m., then becoming mostly cloudy. A chance of showers and a slight chance of thunderstorms in the morning. Showers likely and a chance of thunderstorms in the afternoon. Rainfall amounts around a tenth of an inch. Highs in the mid-80s. West winds 10 to 15 miles an hour with gusts up to 30 miles an hour. Chance of rain 70%. Thursday night, mostly cloudy. Showers likely and a chance of thunderstorms before 8 p.m., then a slight chance of showers and thunderstorms after 8 p.m. Rainfall amounts less than a tenth of an inch. Lows in the upper 60s. West winds 5 to 10 miles an hour with gusts up to 25 miles an hour. Chance of rain 70%. And now the extended forecast for South Central Pennsylvania. Friday, showers likely and a chance of thunderstorms. Highs in the upper 80s. Chance of rain 70%. Friday night, mostly cloudy with a slight chance of showers and thunderstorms. Lows in the lower 60s. Chance of rain 20%. Saturday, sunny. Highs in the lower 80s. Saturday night, clear. Lows around 60. Sunday, sunny with a slight chance of showers and thunderstorms. Highs in the mid-80s. Chance of rain 20%. Sunday night, mostly cloudy with a chance of showers. Lows in the lower 60s. Chance of rain 40%. Monday, partly sunny with a chance of showers and thunderstorms. Highs around 80. Chance of rain 50%. Monday night, mostly cloudy with a 50% chance of showers. Lows in the upper 50s. Tuesday, partly sunny with a chance of showers and thunderstorms. Highs in the upper 70s. Chance of rain 50%. The 8 to 14 day outlook, from Wednesday, June 17th to Tuesday, June 23rd, calls for near normal temperatures and above normal precipitation. Normal high temperatures across central Pennsylvania during this period range from the mid-70s over the Allegheny Mountains to the low 80s across the lower Susquehanna Valley. Normal lows range from the low 50s over the Alleghenies to the low 60s across the lower Susquehanna Valley. Here are the 10 p.m. conditions in the Altoona area. In Altoona, it was mostly cloudy. The temperature was 72 degrees, the dew point 66, and the relative humidity 81%. The wind was south at 7 miles an hour. The pressure was 30.05 inches and falling. At State College, it was partly cloudy. The temperature was 72 degrees, the dew point 66, and the relative humidity 83%. The wind was calm. The pressure was 30.05 inches and falling. Now, a few other local conditions: Johnstown, mostly cloudy 67, Dubois, mostly cloudy 73, La Trobe, clear 72, Pittsburgh cloudy 73, Erie, partly cloudy 78, Bradford cloudy 71. To the south and east, York, cloudy 72, Selins Grove cloudy 74, Harrisburg cloudy 74, Philadelphia partly cloudy 72, Baltimore cloudy 72, Washington D.C. cloudy 76. Once again, in Altoona it was 72 degrees under mostly cloudy skies.

and at State College it was 72 degrees under partly cloudy skies. 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Here's the hazardous weather outlook for the following counties, Bedford, Blair, and Cambria. For today and tonight, no hazardous weather is expected at this time. And now the extended outlook for the period Wednesday through Monday. Scattered strong to severe thunderstorms with gusty winds will be possible during the afternoon and evening hours on Wednesday and Thursday. A warm front will push through Pennsylvania tonight, bringing an increased chance for showers and a few thunderstorms. The heaviest rain is expected in western Pennsylvania. Low temperatures will range from the low 60s in eastern Pennsylvania to the upper 60s in western Pennsylvania. The warm front will also usher in more humidity, which will stick around through the end of the week. Temperatures will continue to increase, with highs in the 80s on Wednesday, and rising into the upper 80s and low 90s for Thursday and Friday. The combination of heat and humidity may make it feel like 100 degrees or hotter in portions of southeastern Pennsylvania Thursday and Friday. This would increase the risk of heat-related illness. The heat and humidity will also result in multiple chances for thunderstorms Wednesday through Friday, with the most widespread storm coverage expected on Friday ahead of a cold front. Here is the latest National Weather Service forecast for Blair and Bedford counties, including the city of Altoona. Rest of tonight, mostly cloudy. A chance of showers and a slight chance of thunderstorms between 10 p.m. and midnight, then showers likely and a chance of thunderstorms after midnight. Rainfall amounts around a tenth of an inch. Lows in the mid-60s. South winds around 5 miles an hour. Chance of rain 70%. Wednesday, mostly cloudy before 8 a.m., then becoming partly sunny. A chance of showers and thunderstorms. Rainfall amounts around a tenth of an inch. Highs in the mid-80s. Southwest winds 10 to 15 miles an hour with gusts up to 25 miles an hour. Chance of rain 50%. Wednesday night, partly cloudy before 8 p.m., then a slight chance of showers and thunderstorms after 8 p.m. Rainfall amounts less than a tenth of an inch. Lows in the upper 60s. West winds 5 to 10 miles an hour with gusts up to 30 miles an hour. Chance of rain 20%. Thursday, very warm. Partly sunny. A slight chance of showers before 8 a.m. A chance of showers and thunderstorms after 2 p.m. Rainfall amounts less than a tenth of an inch. Highs in the upper 80s. West winds 10 to 15 miles an hour with gusts up to 30 miles an hour. Chance of rain 50%. Thursday night, warm. Mostly cloudy with a chance of showers and thunderstorms before 8 p.m., then partly cloudy between 8 p.m. and 2 a.m. Partly cloudy with a slight chance of showers and thunderstorms after 2 a.m. Rainfall amounts less than a tenth of an inch. Lows around 70. West winds 5 to 10 miles an hour with gusts up to 25 miles an hour. Chance of rain 50%. Here is the latest National Weather Service forecast for Cambria County, including the city of Johnstown. Rest of tonight, a chance of showers and a slight chance of thunderstorms between 10 p.m. and 2 a.m., then showers likely and a chance of thunderstorms after 2 a.m. Rainfall amounts around a tenth of an inch. Lows in the mid-60s. South winds 5 to 10 miles an hour. Chance of rain 70%. Wednesday, mostly cloudy through 2 p.m., then becoming partly sunny. Showers likely in the morning. A chance of thunderstorms. A chance of showers in the afternoon. Rainfall amounts between a tenth and a quarter of an inch. Highs in the lower 80s. Southwest winds 10 to 15 miles an hour with gusts up to 25 miles an hour. Chance of rain 70%. Wednesday night, mostly cloudy, then becoming partly cloudy between 8 p.m. and midnight, then becoming mostly cloudy. A chance of thunderstorms through midnight. A chance of showers. A slight chance of thunderstorms after midnight. Rainfall amounts around a tenth of an inch. Lows in the upper 60s. West winds 10 to 15 miles an hour with gusts up to 30 miles an hour. Chance of rain 50%. Thursday,
mostly cloudy, then becoming partly sunny between 8 a.m. and 2 p.m., then becoming mostly cloudy. A chance of showers and a slight chance of thunderstorms in the morning. Showers likely and a chance of thunderstorms in the afternoon. Rainfall amounts around a tenth of an inch. Highs in the mid-80s. West winds 10 to 15 miles an hour with gusts up to 30 miles an hour. Chance of rain 70%. Thursday night, mostly cloudy. Showers likely and a chance of thunderstorms before 8 p.m., then a slight chance of showers and thunderstorms after 8 p.m. Rainfall amounts less than a tenth of an inch. Lows in the upper 60s. West winds 5 to 10 miles an hour with gusts up to 25 miles an hour. Chance of rain 70%. And now the extended forecast for South Central Pennsylvania. Friday, showers likely and a chance of thunderstorms. Highs in the upper 80s. Chance of rain 70%. Friday night, mostly cloudy with a slight chance of showers and thunderstorms. Lows in the lower 60s. Chance of rain 20%. Saturday, sunny. Highs in the lower 80s. Saturday night, clear. Lows around 60. Sunday, sunny with a slight chance of showers and thunderstorms. Highs in the mid-80s. Chance of rain 20%. Sunday night, mostly cloudy with a chance of showers. Lows in the lower 60s. Chance of rain 40%. Monday, partly sunny with a chance of showers and thunderstorms. Highs around 80. Chance of rain 50%. Monday night, mostly cloudy with a 50% chance of showers. Lows in the upper 50s. Tuesday, partly sunny with a chance of showers and thunderstorms. Highs in the upper 70s. Chance of rain 50%. The 8 to 14 day outlook, from Wednesday, June 17th to Tuesday, June 23rd, calls for near normal temperatures and above normal precipitation. Normal high temperatures across central Pennsylvania during this period range from the mid-70s over the Allegheny Mountains to the low 80s across the lower Susquehanna Valley. Normal lows range from the low 50s over the Alleghenies to the low 60s across the lower Susquehanna Valley. Here are the 10 p.m. conditions in the Altoona area. In Altoona, it was mostly cloudy. The temperature was 72 degrees, the dew point 66, and the relative humidity 81%. The wind was south at 7 miles an hour. The pressure was 30.05 inches and falling. At State College, it was partly cloudy. The temperature was 72 degrees, the dew point 66, and the relative humidity 83%. The wind was calm. The pressure was 30.05 inches and falling. Now, a few other local conditions: Johnstown, mostly cloudy 67, Dubois, mostly cloudy 73, La Trobe, clear 72, Pittsburgh cloudy 73, Erie, partly cloudy 78, Bradford cloudy 71. To the south and east, York, cloudy 72, Selins Grove cloudy 74, Harrisburg cloudy 74, Philadelphia partly cloudy 72, Baltimore cloudy 72, Washington D.C. cloudy 76. Once again, in Altoona it was 72 degrees under mostly cloudy skies. And at State College it was 72 degrees under partly cloudy skies. 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Here's the hazardous weather outlook for the following counties: Bedford, Blair, and Cambria. For today and tonight. No hazardous weather is expected at this time. And now the extended outlook for the period Wednesday through Monday. Scattered strong to severe thunderstorms with gusty winds will be possible during the afternoon and evening hours on Wednesday and Thursday. A warm front will push through Pennsylvania tonight, bringing an increased chance for showers and a few thunderstorms. The heaviest rain is expected in western Pennsylvania. Low temperatures will range from the low 60s in eastern Pennsylvania to the upper 60s in western Pennsylvania. The warm front will also usher in more humidity, which will stick around through the end of the week. Temperatures will continue to increase, with highs in the 80s on Wednesday, and rising into the upper 80s and low 90s for Thursday and Friday. The combination of heat and humidity may make it feel like 100 degrees or hotter in portions of southeastern Pennsylvania Thursday and Friday.
This would increase the risk of heat-related illness. The heat and humidity will also result in multiple chances for thunderstorms, some of which could be severe, Wednesday through Friday, with the most widespread storm coverage expected on Friday ahead of a cold front. Here is the latest National Weather Service forecast for Blair and Bedford counties, including the city of Altoona. Rest of tonight, mostly cloudy. A chance of showers and a slight chance of thunderstorms between 10 p.m. and midnight, then showers likely and a chance of thunderstorms after midnight. Rainfall amounts around a tenth of an inch. Lows in the mid-60s. South winds around 5 miles an hour. Chance of rain 70%. Wednesday, mostly cloudy before 8 a.m., then becoming partly sunny. A chance of showers and thunderstorms. Rainfall amounts around a tenth of an inch. Highs in the mid-80s. Southwest winds 10 to 15 miles an hour with gusts up to 25 miles an hour. Chance of rain 50%. Wednesday night, partly cloudy before 8 p.m., then a slight chance of showers and thunderstorms after 8 p.m. Rainfall amounts less than a tenth of an inch. Lows in the upper 60s. West winds 5 to 10 miles an hour with gusts up to 30 miles an hour. Chance of rain 20%. Thursday, very warm. Partly sunny. A slight chance of showers before 8 a.m. A chance of showers and thunderstorms after 2 p.m. Rainfall amounts less than a tenth of an inch. Highs in the upper 80s. West winds 10 to 15 miles an hour with gusts up to 30 miles an hour. Chance of rain 50%. Thursday night, warm. Mostly cloudy with a chance of showers and thunderstorms before 8 p.m., then partly cloudy between 8 p.m. and 2 a.m. Partly cloudy with a slight chance of showers and thunderstorms after 2 a.m. Rainfall amounts less than a tenth of an inch. Lows around 70. West winds 5 to 10 miles an hour with gusts up to 25 miles an hour. Chance of rain 50%. Here is the latest National Weather Service forecast for Cambria County, including the city of Johnstown. Rest of tonight, a chance of showers and a slight chance of thunderstorms between 10 p.m. and 2 a.m., then showers likely and a chance of thunderstorms after 2 a.m. Rainfall amounts around a tenth of an inch. Lows in the mid-60s. South winds 5 to 10 miles an hour. Chance of rain 70%. Wednesday, mostly cloudy through 2 p.m., then becoming partly sunny. Showers likely in the morning. A chance of thunderstorms. A chance of showers in the afternoon. Rainfall amounts between a tenth and a quarter of an inch. Highs in the lower 80s. Southwest winds 10 to 15 miles an hour with gusts up to 25 miles an hour. Chance of rain 70%. Wednesday night, mostly cloudy, then becoming partly cloudy between 8 p.m. and midnight, then becoming mostly cloudy. A chance of thunderstorms through midnight. A chance of showers. A slight chance of thunderstorms after midnight. Rainfall amounts around a tenth of an inch. Lows in the upper 60s. West winds 10 to 15 miles an hour with gusts up to 30 miles an hour. Chance of rain 50%. Thursday, mostly cloudy, then becoming partly sunny between 8 a.m. and 2 p.m., then becoming mostly cloudy. A chance of showers and a slight chance of thunderstorms in the morning. Showers likely and a chance of thunderstorms in the afternoon. Rainfall amounts around a tenth of an inch. Highs in the mid-80s. West winds 10 to 15 miles an hour with gusts up to 30 miles an hour. Chance of rain 70%. Thursday night, mostly cloudy. Showers likely and a chance of thunderstorms before 8 p.m., then a slight chance of showers and thunderstorms after 8 p.m. Rainfall amounts less than a tenth of an inch. Lows in the upper 60s. West winds 5 to 10 miles an hour with gusts up to 25 miles an hour. Chance of rain 70%. And now the extended forecast for South Central Pennsylvania. Friday, showers likely and a chance of thunderstorms. Highs in the upper 80s. Chance of rain 70%. Friday night, mostly cloudy with a slight chance of showers and thunderstorms. Lows in the lower 60s. Chance of rain 20%. Saturday, sunny. Highs in the lower 80s. Saturday night, clear. Lows around 60.
Sunday, sunny with a slight chance of showers and thunderstorms. Highs in the mid-80s. Chance of rain 20%. Sunday night, mostly cloudy with a chance of showers. Lows in the lower 60s. Chance of rain 40%. Monday, partly sunny with a chance of showers and thunderstorms. Highs around 80. Chance of rain 50%. Monday night, mostly cloudy with a 50% chance of showers. Lows in the upper 50s. Tuesday, partly sunny with a chance of showers and thunderstorms. Highs in the upper 70s. Chance of rain 50%. The 8 to 14 day outlook, from Wednesday, June 17th to Tuesday, June 23rd, calls for near normal temperatures and above normal precipitation. Normal high temperatures across central Pennsylvania during this period range from the mid-70s over the Allegheny Mountains to the low 80s across the lower Susquehanna Valley. Normal lows range from the low 50s over the Alleghenies to the low 60s across the lower Susquehanna Valley. Here are the 11 p.m. conditions in the Altoona area. In Altoona, it was mostly cloudy. The temperature was 71 degrees, the dew point 66, and the relative humidity 84%. The wind was south at 7 miles an hour. The pressure was 30.05 inches and steady. At State College, it was mostly cloudy. The temperature was 70 degrees, the dew point 65, and the relative humidity 86%. The wind was calm. The pressure was 30.04 inches and steady. Now, a few other local conditions: Johnstown, mostly cloudy 67, Du Bois, cloudy 72, La Trobe, cloudy 72, Pittsburgh light rain 72, Erie, partly cloudy 77, Bradford cloudy 71. To the south and east, York, cloudy 70, Selins Grove cloudy 74, Harrisburg cloudy 74, Philadelphia mostly cloudy 70, Baltimore cloudy 71, Washington D.C. cloudy 75. Once again, in Altoona it was 71 degrees under mostly cloudy skies. And at State College it was 70 degrees under mostly cloudy skies. 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Here's the hazardous weather outlook for the following counties: Bedford, Blair, and Cambria. For today and tonight, no hazardous weather is expected at this time. And now the extended outlook for the period Wednesday through Monday. Scattered strong to severe thunderstorms with gusty winds will be possible during the afternoon and evening hours on Wednesday and Thursday. A warm front will push through Pennsylvania tonight, bringing an increased chance for showers and a few thunderstorms. The heaviest rain is expected in western Pennsylvania. Low temperatures will range from the low 60s in eastern Pennsylvania to the upper 60s in western Pennsylvania. The warm front will also usher in more humidity, which will stick around through the end of the week. Temperatures will continue to increase, with highs in the 80s on Wednesday, and rising into the upper 80s and low 90s for Thursday and Friday. The combination of heat and humidity may make it feel like 100 degrees or hotter in portions of southeastern Pennsylvania Thursday and Friday. This would increase the risk of heat-related illness. The heat and humidity will also result in multiple chances for thunderstorms, some of which could be severe, Wednesday through Friday, with the most widespread storm coverage expected on Friday ahead of a cold front. Here is the latest National Weather Service forecast for Blair and Bedford counties, including the city of Altoona. Rest of tonight, mostly cloudy. A chance of showers and a slight chance of thunderstorms between 10 p.m. and midnight, then showers likely and a chance of thunderstorms after midnight. Rainfall amounts around a tenth of an inch. Lows in the mid-60s. South winds around 5 miles an hour. Chance of rain 70%. Wednesday, mostly cloudy before 8 a.m., then becoming partly sunny. A chance of showers and thunderstorms. Rainfall amounts around a tenth of an inch. Highs in the mid-80s. Southwest winds 10 to 15 miles an hour with gusts up to 25 miles an hour. Chance of rain 50%. Wednesday night, partly cloudy before 8 p.m., then a slight chance of showers and thunderstorms after 8 p.m. Rainfall amounts less than a tenth of an inch. Lows in the upper 60s. West winds 5 to 10 miles an hour with gusts up to 30 miles an hour.
chance of rain 20%. Thursday, very warm. Partly sunny. A slight chance of showers before 8 a.m. A chance of showers and thunderstorms after 2 p.m. Rainfall amounts less than a tenth of an inch. Highs in the upper 80s. West winds 10 to 15 miles an hour with gusts up to 30 miles an hour. Chance of rain 50%. Thursday night, warm. Mostly cloudy with a chance of showers and thunderstorms before 8 p.m., then partly cloudy between 8 p.m. and 2 a.m. Partly cloudy with a slight chance of showers and thunderstorms after 2 a.m. Rainfall amounts less than a tenth of an inch. Lows around 70. West winds 5 to 10 miles an hour with gusts up to 25 miles an hour. Chance of rain 50%. Here is the latest National Weather Service forecast for Cambria County, including the city of Johnstown. Rest of tonight, a chance of showers and a slight chance of thunderstorms between 10 p.m. and 2 a.m., then showers likely and a chance of thunderstorms after 2 a.m. Rainfall amounts around a tenth of an inch. Lows in the mid-60s. South winds 5 to 10 miles an hour. Chance of rain 70%. Wednesday, mostly cloudy through 2 p.m., then becoming partly sunny. Showers likely in the morning. A chance of thunderstorms. A chance of showers in the afternoon. Rainfall amounts between a tenth and a quarter of an inch. Highs in the lower 80s. Southwest winds 10 to 15 miles an hour with gusts up to 25 miles an hour. Chance of rain 70%. Wednesday night, mostly cloudy, then becoming partly cloudy between 8 p.m. and midnight, then becoming mostly cloudy. A chance of thunderstorms through midnight. A chance of showers. A slight chance of thunderstorms after midnight. Rainfall amounts around a tenth of an inch. Lows in the upper 60s. West winds 10 to 15 miles an hour with gusts up to 30 miles an hour. Chance of rain 50%. Thursday, mostly cloudy, then becoming partly sunny between 8 a.m. and 2 p.m., then becoming mostly cloudy. A chance of showers and a slight chance of thunderstorms in the morning. Showers likely and a chance of thunderstorms in the afternoon. Rainfall amounts around a tenth of an inch. Highs in the mid-80s. West winds 10 to 15 miles an hour with gusts up to 30 miles an hour. Chance of rain 70%. Thursday night, mostly cloudy. Showers likely and a chance of thunderstorms before 8 p.m., then a slight chance of showers and thunderstorms after 8 p.m. Rainfall amounts less than a tenth of an inch. Lows in the upper 60s. West winds 5 to 10 miles an hour with gusts up to 25 miles an hour. Chance of rain 70%. And now the extended forecast for South Central Pennsylvania. Friday, showers likely and a chance of thunderstorms. Highs in the upper 80s. Chance of rain 70%. Friday night, mostly cloudy with a slight chance of showers and thunderstorms. Lows in the lower 60s. Chance of rain 20%. Saturday, sunny. Highs in the lower 80s. Saturday night, clear. Lows around 60. Sunday, sunny with a slight chance of showers and thunderstorms. Highs in the mid-80s. Chance of rain 20%. Sunday night, mostly cloudy with a chance of showers. Lows in the lower 60s. Chance of rain 40%. Monday, partly sunny with a chance of showers and thunderstorms. Highs around 80. Chance of rain 50%. Monday night, mostly cloudy with a 50% chance of showers. Lows in the upper 50s. Tuesday, partly sunny with a chance of showers and thunderstorms. Highs in the upper 70s. Chance of rain 50%. The 8 to 14 day outlook, from Wednesday, June 17th to Tuesday, June 23rd, calls for near normal temperatures and above normal precipitation. Normal high temperatures across central Pennsylvania during this period range from the mid-70s over the Allegheny Mountains to the low 80s across the lower Susquehanna Valley. Normal lows range from the low 50s over the Alleghenies to the low 60s across the lower Susquehanna Valley. Here are the 11 p.m. conditions in the Altoona area. In Altoona, it was mostly cloudy. The temperature was 71 degrees, the dew point 66, and the relative humidity 84%.
The wind was south at 7 miles an hour. The pressure was 30.05 inches and steady. At State College, it was mostly cloudy. The temperature was 70 degrees, the dew point 65, and the relative humidity 86%. The wind was calm. The pressure was 30.04 inches and steady. Now, a few other local conditions: Johnstown, mostly cloudy 67, Du Bois, cloudy 72, La Trobe, cloudy 72, Pittsburgh light rain 72, Erie, partly cloudy 77, Bradford mostly cloudy 71. To the south and east, York, mostly cloudy 70, Selins Grove mostly cloudy 74, Harrisburg mostly cloudy 74, Philadelphia mostly cloudy 70, Baltimore cloudy 71, Washington D.C. cloudy 75. Once again, in Altoona it was 71 degrees under mostly cloudy skies. And at State College it was 70 degrees under mostly cloudy skies. 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Here's the hazardous weather outlook for the following counties: Bedford, Blair, and Cambria. For today and tonight, no hazardous weather is expected at this time. And now the extended outlook for the period Wednesday through Monday. Scattered strong to severe thunderstorms with gusty winds will be possible during the afternoon and evening hours on Wednesday and Thursday. A warm front will push through Pennsylvania tonight, bringing an increased chance for showers and a few thunderstorms. The heaviest rain is expected in western Pennsylvania. Low temperatures will range from the low 60s in eastern Pennsylvania to the upper 60s in western Pennsylvania. The warm front will also usher in more humidity, which will stick around through the end of the week. Temperatures will continue to increase, with highs in the 80s on Wednesday, and rising into the upper 80s and low 90s for Thursday and Friday. The combination of heat and humidity may make it feel like 100 degrees or hotter in portions of southeastern Pennsylvania Thursday and Friday. This would increase the risk of heat-related illness. The heat and humidity will also result in multiple chances for thunderstorms, some of which could be severe, Wednesday through Friday, with the most widespread storm coverage expected on Friday ahead of a cold front. Here is the latest National Weather Service forecast for Blair and Bedford counties, including the city of Altoona. Rest of tonight, mostly cloudy. A chance of showers and a slight chance of thunderstorms between 10 p.m. and midnight, then showers likely and a chance of thunderstorms after midnight. Rainfall amounts around a tenth of an inch. Lows in the mid-60s. South winds around 5 miles an hour. Chance of rain 70%. Wednesday, mostly cloudy before 8 a.m., then becoming partly sunny. A chance of showers and thunderstorms. Rainfall amounts around a tenth of an inch. Highs in the mid-80s. Southwest winds 10 to 15 miles an hour with gusts up to 25 miles an hour. Chance of rain 50%. Wednesday night, partly cloudy before 8 p.m., then a slight chance of showers and thunderstorms after 8 p.m. Rainfall amounts less than a tenth of an inch. Lows in the upper 60s. West winds 5 to 10 miles an hour with gusts up to 30 miles an hour. Chance of rain 20%. Thursday, very warm. Partly sunny. A slight chance of showers before 8 a.m. A chance of showers and thunderstorms after 2 p.m. Rainfall amounts less than a tenth of an inch. Highs in the upper 80s. West winds 10 to 15 miles an hour with gusts up to 30 miles an hour. Chance of rain 50%. Thursday night, warm. Mostly cloudy with a chance of showers and thunderstorms before 8 p.m., then partly cloudy between 8 p.m. and 2 a.m. Partly cloudy with a slight chance of showers and thunderstorms after 2 a.m. Rainfall amounts less than a tenth of an inch. Lows around 70. West winds 5 to 10 miles an hour with gusts up to 25 miles an hour. Chance of rain 50%. Here is the latest National Weather Service forecast for Cambria County, including the city of Johnstown. Rest of tonight, a chance of showers and a slight chance of thunderstorms between 10 p.m. and 2 a.m., then showers likely and a chance of thunderstorms after 2 a.m. Rainfall amounts around a tenth of an inch. Lows in the mid-60s. South winds 5 to 10 miles an hour. Chance of rain 70%.
Wednesday, mostly cloudy through 2 p.m., then becoming partly sunny. Showers likely in the morning. A chance of thunderstorms. A chance of showers in the afternoon. Rainfall amounts between a tenth and a quarter of an inch. Highs in the lower 80s. Southwest winds 10 to 15 miles an hour with gusts up to 25 miles an hour. Chance of rain 70%. Wednesday night, mostly cloudy, then becoming partly cloudy between 8 p.m. and midnight, then becoming mostly cloudy. A chance of thunderstorms through midnight. A chance of showers. A slight chance of thunderstorms after midnight. Rainfall amounts around a tenth of an inch. Lows in the upper 60s. West winds 10 to 15 miles an hour with gusts up to 30 miles an hour. Chance of rain 50%. Thursday, mostly cloudy, then becoming partly sunny between 8 a.m. and 2 p.m., then becoming mostly cloudy. A chance of showers and a slight chance of thunderstorms in the morning. Showers likely and a chance of thunderstorms in the afternoon. Rainfall amounts around a tenth of an inch. Highs in the mid-80s. West winds 10 to 15 miles an hour with gusts up to 30 miles an hour. Chance of rain 70%. Thursday night, mostly cloudy. Showers likely and a chance of thunderstorms before 8 p.m., then a slight chance of showers and thunderstorms after 8 p.m. Rainfall amounts less than a tenth of an inch. Lows in the upper 60s. West winds 5 to 10 miles an hour with gusts up to 25 miles an hour. Chance of rain 70%. And now the extended forecast for South Central Pennsylvania. Friday, showers likely and a chance of thunderstorms. Highs in the upper 80s. Chance of rain 70%. Friday night, mostly cloudy with a slight chance of showers and thunderstorms. Lows in the lower 60s. Chance of rain 20%. Saturday, sunny. Highs in the lower 80s. Saturday night, clear. Lows around 60. Sunday, sunny with a slight chance of showers and thunderstorms. Highs in the mid-80s. Chance of rain 20%. Sunday night, mostly cloudy with a chance of showers. Lows in the lower 60s. Chance of rain 40%. Monday, partly sunny with a chance of showers and thunderstorms. Highs around 80. Chance of rain 50%. Monday night, mostly cloudy with a 50% chance of showers. Lows in the upper 50s. Tuesday, partly sunny with a chance of showers and thunderstorms. Highs in the upper 70s. Chance of rain 50%. The 8 to 14 day outlook, from Wednesday, June 17th to Tuesday, June 23rd, calls for near normal temperatures and above normal precipitation. Normal high temperatures across central Pennsylvania during this period range from the mid-70s over the Allegheny Mountains to the low 80s across the lower Susquehanna Valley. Normal lows range from the low 50s over the Alleghenies to the low 60s across the lower Susquehanna Valley. Here are the 11 p.m. conditions in the Altoona area. In Altoona, it was mostly cloudy. The temperature was 71 degrees, the dew point 66, and the relative humidity 84%. The wind was south at 7 miles an hour. The pressure was 30.05 inches and steady. At State College, it was mostly cloudy. The temperature was 70 degrees, the dew point 65, and the relative humidity 86%. The wind was calm. The pressure was 30.04 inches and steady. Now, a few other local conditions: Johnstown, mostly cloudy 67, Du Bois, cloudy 72, La Trobe, cloudy 72, Pittsburgh light rain 72, Erie, partly cloudy 77, Bradford mostly cloudy 71. To the south and east, York, mostly cloudy 70, Selins Grove mostly cloudy 74, Harrisburg mostly cloudy 74, Philadelphia mostly cloudy 70, Baltimore cloudy 71, Washington D.C. cloudy 75. Once again, in Altoona it was 71 degrees under mostly cloudy skies. And at State College it was 70 degrees under mostly cloudy skies. 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
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We are located at Innovation Park in State College. 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Properly set weather radios with the alarm device will alert you when severe weather warnings or watches are issued. Programming on this station will be temporarily changed during severe weather to bring you the latest information. Warnings and safety information from the National Weather Service may someday save your life or protect your property. Here's the hazardous weather outlook for the following counties, Bedford, Blair, and Cambria. For today and tonight, no hazardous weather is expected at this time. And now the extended outlook for the period Wednesday through Monday. Scattered strong to severe thunderstorms with gusty winds will be possible during the afternoon and evening hours on Wednesday and Thursday. A warm front will push through Pennsylvania tonight, bringing an increased chance for showers and a few thunderstorms. The heaviest rain is expected in western Pennsylvania. Low temperatures will range from the low 60s in eastern Pennsylvania to the upper 60s in western Pennsylvania. The warm front will also usher in more humidity, which will stick around through the end of the week. Temperatures will continue to increase, with highs in the 80s on Wednesday, and rising into the upper 80s and low 90s for Thursday and Friday. The combination of heat and humidity may make it feel like 100 degrees or hotter in portions of southeastern Pennsylvania Thursday and Friday. This would increase the risk of heat-related illness. The heat and humidity will also result in multiple chances for thunderstorms, some of which could be severe, Wednesday through Friday, with the most widespread storm coverage expected on Friday ahead of a cold front. Here is the latest National Weather Service forecast for Blair and Bedford counties, including the city of Altoona. Rest of tonight, mostly cloudy. A chance of showers and a slight chance of thunderstorms between 10 p.m. and midnight, then showers likely and a chance of thunderstorms after midnight. Rainfall amounts around a tenth of an inch. Lows in the mid-60s. South winds around 5 miles an hour. Chance of rain 70%. Wednesday, mostly cloudy before 8 a.m., then becoming partly sunny. A chance of showers and thunderstorms. Rainfall amounts around a tenth of an inch. Highs in the mid-80s. Southwest winds 10 to 15 miles an hour with gusts up to 25 miles an hour. Chance of rain 50%. Wednesday night, partly cloudy before 8 p.m., then a slight chance of showers and thunderstorms after 8 p.m. Rainfall amounts less than a tenth of an inch. Lows in the upper 60s. West winds 5 to 10 miles an hour with gusts up to 30 miles an hour. Chance of rain 20%. Thursday, very warm. Partly sunny. A slight chance of showers before 8 a.m. A chance of showers and thunderstorms after 2 p.m. Rainfall amounts less than a tenth of an inch. Highs in the upper 80s. West winds 10 to 15 miles an hour with gusts up to 30 miles an hour. Chance of rain 50%. Thursday night, warm. Mostly cloudy with a chance of showers and thunderstorms before 8 p.m., then partly cloudy between 8 p.m. and 2 a.m. Partly cloudy with a slight chance of showers and thunderstorms after 2 a.m. Rainfall amounts less than a tenth of an inch. Lows around 70. West winds 5 to 10 miles an hour with gusts up to 25 miles an hour. Chance of rain 50%. Here is the latest National Weather Service forecast for Cambria County, including the city of Johnstown. Rest of tonight, a chance of showers and a slight chance of thunderstorms between 10 p.m. and 2 a.m., then showers likely and a chance of thunderstorms after 2 a.m. Rainfall amounts around a tenth of an inch. Lows in the mid-60s. South winds 5 to 10 miles an hour. Chance of rain 70%. Wednesday, mostly cloudy through 2 p.m., then becoming partly sunny. Showers likely in the morning. A chance of thunderstorms. A chance of showers in the afternoon. Rainfall amounts between a tenth and a quarter of an inch. Highs in the lower 80s. Southwest winds 10 to 15 miles an hour with gusts up to 25 miles an hour. Chance of rain 70%. Wednesday night, mostly cloudy, then becoming partly cloudy between 8 p.m. and midnight, then becoming mostly cloudy.
a chance of thunderstorms through midnight, a chance of showers, a slight chance of thunderstorms after midnight, rainfall amounts around a tenth of an inch, lows in the upper 60s, west winds 10 to 15 miles an hour with gusts up to 30 miles an hour, chance of rain 50%. Thursday, mostly cloudy, then becoming partly sunny between 8 a.m. and 2 p.m., then becoming mostly cloudy. A chance of showers and a slight chance of thunderstorms in the morning. Showers likely and a chance of thunderstorms in the afternoon. Rainfall amounts around a tenth of an inch. Highs in the mid-80s. West winds 10 to 15 miles an hour with gusts up to 30 miles an hour. Chance of rain 70%. Thursday night, mostly cloudy. Showers likely and a chance of thunderstorms before 8 p.m., then a slight chance of showers and thunderstorms after 8 p.m. Rainfall amounts less than a tenth of an inch. Lows in the upper 60s. West winds 5 to 10 miles an hour with gusts up to 25 miles an hour. Chance of rain 70%. And now the extended forecast for South Central Pennsylvania. Friday, showers likely and a chance of thunderstorms. Highs in the upper 80s. Chance of rain 70%. Friday night, mostly cloudy with a slight chance of showers and thunderstorms. Lows in the lower 60s. Chance of rain 20%. Saturday, sunny. Highs in the lower 80s. Saturday night, clear. Lows around 60. Sunday, sunny with a slight chance of showers and thunderstorms. Highs in the mid-80s. Chance of rain 20%. Sunday night, mostly cloudy with a chance of showers. Lows in the lower 60s. Chance of rain 40%. Monday, partly sunny with a chance of showers and thunderstorms. Highs around 80. Chance of rain 50%. Monday night, mostly cloudy with a 50% chance of showers. Lows in the upper 50s. Tuesday, partly sunny with a chance of showers and thunderstorms. Highs in the upper 70s. Chance of rain 50%. The 8 to 14 day outlook, from Wednesday, June 17th to Tuesday, June 23rd, calls for near normal temperatures and above normal precipitation. Normal high temperatures across central Pennsylvania during this period range from the mid-70s over the Allegheny Mountains to the low 80s across the lower Susquehanna Valley. Normal lows range from the low 50s over the Alleghenies to the low 60s across the lower Susquehanna Valley. Here are the 11 p.m. conditions in the Altoona area. In Altoona, it was mostly cloudy. The temperature was 71 degrees, the dew point 66, and the relative humidity 84%. The wind was south at 7 miles an hour. The pressure was 30.05 inches and steady. At State College, it was mostly cloudy. The temperature was 70 degrees, the dew point 65, and the relative humidity 86%. The wind was calm. The pressure was 30.04 inches and steady. Now, a few other local conditions: Johnstown, mostly cloudy 67, Du Bois, cloudy 72, La Trobe, cloudy 72, Pittsburgh light rain 72, Erie, partly cloudy 77, Bradford mostly cloudy 71. To the south and east, York, mostly cloudy 70, Selins Grove mostly cloudy 74, Harrisburg mostly cloudy 74, Philadelphia mostly cloudy 70, Baltimore cloudy 71, Washington D.C. cloudy 75. Once again, in Altoona it was 71 degrees under mostly cloudy skies. And at State College it was 70 degrees under mostly cloudy skies. 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Here's the hazardous weather outlook for the following counties: Bedford, Blair, and Cambria. For today and tonight, no hazardous weather is expected at this time. And now the extended outlook for the period Wednesday through Monday. Scattered strong to severe thunderstorms with gusty winds will be possible during the afternoon and evening hours on Wednesday and Thursday. A warm front will push through Pennsylvania tonight, bringing an increased chance for showers and a few thunderstorms. The heaviest rain is expected in western Pennsylvania. Low temperatures will range from the low 60s in eastern Pennsylvania to the upper 60s in western Pennsylvania.
The warm front will also usher in more humidity, which will stick around through the end of the week. Temperatures will continue to increase, with highs in the 80s on Wednesday, and rising into the upper 80s and low 90s for Thursday and Friday. The combination of heat and humidity may make it feel like 100 degrees or hotter in portions of southeastern Pennsylvania Thursday and Friday. This would increase the risk of heat-related illness. The heat and humidity will also result in multiple chances for thunderstorms, some of which could be severe, Wednesday through Friday, with the most widespread storm coverage expected on Friday ahead of a cold front. Here is the latest National Weather Service forecast for Blair and Bedford counties, including the city of Altoona. Rest of tonight, mostly cloudy. A chance of showers and a slight chance of thunderstorms between 10 p.m. and midnight, then showers likely and a chance of thunderstorms after midnight. Rainfall amounts around a tenth of an inch. Lows in the mid-60s. South winds around 5 miles an hour. Chance of rain 70%. Wednesday, mostly cloudy before 8 a.m., then becoming partly sunny. A chance of showers and thunderstorms. Rainfall amounts around a tenth of an inch. Highs in the mid-80s. Southwest winds 10 to 15 miles an hour with gusts up to 25 miles an hour. Chance of rain 50%. Wednesday night, partly cloudy before 8 p.m., then a slight chance of showers and thunderstorms after 8 p.m. Rainfall amounts less than a tenth of an inch. Lows in the upper 60s. West winds 5 to 10 miles an hour with gusts up to 30 miles an hour. Chance of rain 20%. Thursday, very warm. Partly sunny. A slight chance of showers before 8 a.m. A chance of showers and thunderstorms after 2 p.m. Rainfall amounts less than a tenth of an inch. Highs in the upper 80s. West winds 10 to 15 miles an hour with gusts up to 30 miles an hour. Chance of rain 50%. Thursday night, warm. Mostly cloudy with a chance of showers and thunderstorms before 8 p.m., then partly cloudy between 8 p.m. and 2 a.m. Partly cloudy with a slight chance of showers and thunderstorms after 2 a.m. Rainfall amounts less than a tenth of an inch. Lows around 70. West winds 5 to 10 miles an hour with gusts up to 25 miles an hour. Chance of rain 50%. Here is the latest National Weather Service forecast for Cambria County, including the city of Johnstown. Rest of tonight, a chance of showers and a slight chance of thunderstorms between 10 p.m. and 2 a.m., then showers likely and a chance of thunderstorms after 2 a.m. Rainfall amounts around a tenth of an inch. Lows in the mid-60s. South winds 5 to 10 miles an hour. Chance of rain 70%. Wednesday, mostly cloudy through 2 p.m., then becoming partly sunny. Showers likely in the morning. A chance of thunderstorms. A chance of showers in the afternoon. Rainfall amounts between a tenth and a quarter of an inch. Highs in the lower 80s. Southwest winds 10 to 15 miles an hour with gusts up to 25 miles an hour. Chance of rain 70%. Wednesday night, mostly cloudy, then becoming partly cloudy between 8 p.m. and midnight, then becoming mostly cloudy. A chance of thunderstorms through midnight. A chance of showers. A slight chance of thunderstorms after midnight. Rainfall amounts around a tenth of an inch. Lows in the upper 60s. West winds 10 to 15 miles an hour with gusts up to 30 miles an hour. Chance of rain 50%. Thursday, mostly cloudy, then becoming partly sunny between 8 a.m. and 2 p.m., then becoming mostly cloudy. A chance of showers and a slight chance of thunderstorms in the morning. Showers likely and a chance of thunderstorms in the afternoon. Rainfall amounts around a tenth of an inch. Highs in the mid-80s. West winds 10 to 15 miles an hour with gusts up to 30 miles an hour. Chance of rain 70%. Thursday night, mostly cloudy. Showers likely and a chance of thunderstorms before 8 p.m., then a slight chance of showers and thunderstorms after 8 p.m. Rainfall amounts less than a tenth of an inch. Lows in the upper 60s. West winds 5 to 10 miles an hour with gusts up to 25 miles an hour. Chance of rain 70%. And now the extended forecast for South Central Pennsylvania. Friday, showers likely and a chance of thunderstorms.
Highs in the upper 80s. Chance of rain 70%. Friday night, mostly cloudy with a slight chance of showers and thunderstorms. Lows in the lower 60s. Chance of rain 20%. Saturday, sunny. Highs in the lower 80s. Saturday night, clear. Lows around 60. Sunday, sunny with a slight chance of showers and thunderstorms. Highs in the mid-80s. Chance of rain 20%. Sunday night, mostly cloudy with a chance of showers. Lows in the lower 60s. Chance of rain 40%. Monday, partly sunny with a chance of showers and thunderstorms. Highs around 80. Chance of rain 50%. Monday night, mostly cloudy with a 50% chance of showers. Lows in the upper 50s. Tuesday, partly sunny with a chance of showers and thunderstorms. Highs in the upper 70s. Chance of rain 50%. The 8 to 14 day outlook, from Wednesday, June 17th to Tuesday, June 23rd, calls for near normal temperatures and above normal precipitation. Normal high temperatures across central Pennsylvania during this period range from the mid-70s over the Allegheny Mountains to the low 80s across the lower Susquehanna Valley. Normal lows range from the low 50s over the Alleghenies to the low 60s across the lower Susquehanna Valley. Here are the 11 p.m. conditions in the Altoona area. In Altoona, it was mostly cloudy. The temperature was 71 degrees, the dew point 66, and the relative humidity 84%. The wind was south at 7 miles an hour. The pressure was 30.05 inches and steady. At State College, it was mostly cloudy. The temperature was 70 degrees, the dew point 65, and the relative humidity 86%. The wind was calm. The pressure was 30.04 inches and steady. Now, a few other local conditions: Johnstown, mostly cloudy 67, Dubois, cloudy 72, La Trobe, cloudy 72, Pittsburgh light rain 72, Erie, partly cloudy 77, Bradford mostly cloudy 71. To the south and east, York, mostly cloudy 70, Selins Grove mostly cloudy 74, Harrisburg mostly cloudy 74, Philadelphia mostly cloudy 70, Baltimore cloudy 71, Washington D.C. cloudy 75. Once again, in Altoona it was 71 degrees under mostly cloudy skies. And at State College it was 70 degrees under mostly cloudy skies. 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Here's the hazardous weather outlook for the following counties: Bedford, Blair, and Cambria. For today and tonight, no hazardous weather is expected at this time. And now the extended outlook for the period Wednesday through Monday. Scattered strong to severe thunderstorms with gusty winds will be possible during the afternoon and evening hours on Wednesday and Thursday. A warm front will push through Pennsylvania tonight, bringing an increased chance for showers and a few thunderstorms. The heaviest rain is expected in western Pennsylvania. Low temperatures will range from the low 60s in eastern Pennsylvania to the upper 60s in western Pennsylvania. The warm front will also usher in more humidity, which will stick around through the end of the week. Temperatures will continue to increase, with highs in the 80s on Wednesday, and rising into the upper 80s and low 90s for Thursday and Friday. The combination of heat and humidity may make it feel like 100 degrees or hotter in portions of southeastern Pennsylvania Thursday and Friday. This would increase the risk of heat-related illness. The heat and humidity will also result in multiple chances for thunderstorms, some of which could be severe, Wednesday through Friday, with the most widespread storm coverage expected on Friday ahead of a cold front. Here is the latest National Weather Service forecast for Blair and Bedford counties, including the city of Altoona. Rest of tonight, mostly cloudy. A chance of showers and a slight chance of thunderstorms between 10 p.m. and midnight, then showers likely and a chance of thunderstorms after midnight. Rainfall amounts around a tenth of an inch. Lows in the mid-60s. South winds around 5 miles an hour. Chance of rain 70%. Wednesday, mostly cloudy before 8 a.m., then becoming partly sunny. A chance of showers and thunderstorms. Rainfall amounts around a tenth of an inch. Highs in the mid-80s.
southwest winds 10 to 15 miles an hour with gusts up to 25 miles an hour. Chance of rain 50%.

highs in the upper 80s. West winds 10 to 15 miles an hour with gusts up to 30 miles an hour. Chance of rain 50%. Thursday night, warm. Mostly cloudy with a chance of showers and thunderstorms before 8 p.m., then partly cloudy between 8 p.m. and 2 a.m. Partly cloudy with a slight chance of showers and thunderstorms after 2 a.m. Rainfall amounts less than a tenth of an inch. Lows around 70. West winds 5 to 10 miles an hour with gusts up to 25 miles an hour. Chance of rain 50%. Here is the latest National Weather Service forecast for Cambria County, including the city of Johnstown. Rest of tonight, a chance of showers and a slight chance of thunderstorms between 10 p.m. and 2 a.m., then showers likely and a chance of thunderstorms after 2 a.m. Rainfall amounts around a tenth of an inch. Lows in the mid-60s. South winds 5 to 10 miles an hour. Chance of rain 70%. Wednesday, mostly cloudy through 2 p.m., then becoming partly sunny. Showers likely in the morning. A chance of thunderstorms. A chance of showers in the afternoon. Rainfall amounts between a tenth and a quarter of an inch. Highs in the lower 80s. Southwest winds 10 to 15 miles an hour with gusts up to 25 miles an hour. Chance of rain 70%. Wednesday night, mostly cloudy, then becoming partly cloudy between 8 p.m. and midnight, then becoming mostly cloudy. A chance of thunderstorms through midnight. A chance of showers. A slight chance of thunderstorms after midnight. Rainfall amounts around a tenth of an inch. Lows in the upper 60s. West winds 10 to 15 miles an hour with gusts up to 30 miles an hour. Chance of rain 50%. Thursday, mostly cloudy, then becoming partly sunny between 8 a.m. and 2 p.m., then becoming mostly cloudy. A chance of showers and a slight chance of thunderstorms in the morning. Showers likely and a chance of thunderstorms in the afternoon. Rainfall amounts around a tenth of an inch. Highs in the mid-80s. West winds 10 to 15 miles an hour with gusts up to 30 miles an hour. Chance of rain 70%. Thursday night, mostly cloudy. Showers likely and a chance of thunderstorms before 8 p.m., then a slight chance of showers and thunderstorms after 8 p.m. Rainfall amounts less than a tenth of an inch. Lows in the upper 60s. West winds 5 to 10 miles an hour with gusts up to 25 miles an hour. Chance of rain 70%. And now the extended forecast for South Central Pennsylvania. Friday, showers likely and a chance of thunderstorms. Highs in the upper 80s. Chance of rain 70%. Friday night, mostly cloudy with a slight chance of showers and thunderstorms. Lows in the lower 60s. Chance of rain 20%. Saturday, sunny. Highs in the lower 80s. Saturday night, clear. Lows around 60. Sunday, sunny with a slight chance of showers and thunderstorms. Highs in the mid-80s. Chance of rain 20%. Sunday night, mostly cloudy with a chance of showers. Lows in the lower 60s. Chance of rain 40%. Monday, partly sunny with a chance of showers and thunderstorms. Highs around 80. Chance of rain 50%. Monday night, mostly cloudy with a 50% chance of showers. Lows in the upper 50s. Tuesday, partly sunny with a chance of showers and thunderstorms. Highs in the upper 70s. Chance of rain 50%. The 8 to 14 day outlook, from Wednesday, June 17th to Tuesday, June 23rd, calls for near normal temperatures and above normal precipitation. Normal high temperatures across central Pennsylvania during this period range from the mid-70s over the Allegheny Mountains to the low 80s across the lower Susquehanna Valley. Normal lows range from the low 50s over the Alleghenies to the low 60s across the lower Susquehanna Valley. Here are the 11 p.m. conditions in the Altoona area. In Altoona, it was mostly cloudy. The temperature was 71 degrees, the dew point 66, and the relative humidity 84%. The wind was south at 7 miles an hour. The pressure was 30.05 inches and steady. At State College, it was mostly cloudy. The temperature was 70 degrees, the dew point 65, and the relative humidity 86%. The wind was

home. The pressure was 30.04 inches and steady. Now, a few other local conditions: Johnstown, mostly cloudy 67, Du Bois, cloudy 72, La Trobe, cloudy 72, Pittsburgh light rain 72, Erie, partly cloudy 77, Bradford mostly cloudy 71. To the south and east, York, mostly cloudy 70, Selins Grove mostly cloudy 74, Harrisburg mostly cloudy 74, Philadelphia mostly cloudy 70, Baltimore cloudy 71, Washington DC cloudy 75. Once again, in Altoona it was 71 degrees under mostly cloudy skies. And at State College it was 70 degrees under mostly cloudy skies. 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Here's the hazardous weather outlook for the following counties: Bedford, Blair, and Cambria. For today and tonight, no hazardous weather is expected at this time. And now the extended outlook for the period Wednesday through Monday. Scattered strong to severe thunderstorms with gusty winds will be possible during the afternoon and evening hours on Wednesday and Thursday. A warm front will push through Pennsylvania tonight, bringing an increased chance for showers and a few thunderstorms. The heaviest rain is expected in western Pennsylvania. Low temperatures will range from the low 60s in eastern Pennsylvania to the upper 60s in western Pennsylvania. The warm front will also usher in more humidity, which will stick around through the end of the week. Temperatures will continue to increase, with highs in the 80s on Wednesday, and rising into the upper 80s and low 90s for Thursday and Friday. The combination of heat and humidity may make it feel like 100 degrees or hotter in portions of southeastern Pennsylvania Thursday and Friday. This would increase the risk of heat-related illness. The heat and humidity will also result in multiple chances for thunderstorms, some of which could be severe, Wednesday through Friday, with the most widespread storm coverage expected on Friday ahead of a cold front. Here is the latest National Weather Service forecast for Blair and Bedford counties, including the city of Altoona. Rest of tonight, mostly cloudy. A chance of showers and a slight chance of thunderstorms between 10 p.m. and midnight, then showers likely and a chance of thunderstorms after midnight. Rainfall amounts around a tenth of an inch. Lows in the mid-60s. South winds around 5 miles an hour. Chance of rain 70%. Wednesday, mostly cloudy before 8 a.m., then becoming partly sunny. A chance of showers and thunderstorms. Rainfall amounts around a tenth of an inch. Highs in the mid-80s. Southwest winds 10 to 15 miles an hour with gusts up to 25 miles an hour. Chance of rain 50%. Wednesday night, partly cloudy before 8 p.m., then a slight chance of showers and thunderstorms after 8 p.m. Rainfall amounts less than a tenth of an inch. Lows in the upper 60s. West winds 5 to 10 miles an hour with gusts up to 30 miles an hour. Chance of rain 20%. Thursday, very warm. Partly sunny. A slight chance of showers before 8 a.m. A chance of showers and thunderstorms after 2 p.m. Rainfall amounts less than a tenth of an inch. Highs in the upper 80s. West winds 10 to 15 miles an hour with gusts up to 30 miles an hour. Chance of rain 50%. Thursday night, warm. Mostly cloudy with a chance of showers and thunderstorms before 8 p.m., then partly cloudy between 8 p.m. and 2 a.m. Partly cloudy with a slight chance of showers and thunderstorms after 2 a.m. Rainfall amounts less than a tenth of an inch. Lows around 70. West winds 5 to 10 miles an hour with gusts up to 25 miles an hour. Chance of rain 50%. Here is the latest National Weather Service forecast for Cambria County, including the city of Johnstown. Rest of tonight, a chance of showers and a slight chance of thunderstorms between 10 p.m. and 2 a.m., then showers likely and a chance of thunderstorms after 2 a.m. Rainfall amounts around a tenth of an inch. Lows in the mid-60s. South winds 5 to 10 miles an hour. Chance of rain 70%. Wednesday, mostly cloudy through 2 p.m., then becoming partly sunny. Showers likely in the morning. A chance of thunderstorms. A chance of showers in the afternoon. Rainfall amounts between a tenth and a quarter of an inch.
Highs in the lower 80s. Southwest winds 10 to 15 miles an hour with gusts up to 25 miles an hour. Chance of rain 70%. Wednesday night, mostly cloudy, then becoming partly cloudy between 8 p.m. and midnight, then becoming mostly cloudy. A chance of thunderstorms through midnight. A chance of showers. A slight chance of thunderstorms after midnight. Rainfall amounts around a tenth of an inch. Lows in the upper 60s. West winds 10 to 15 miles an hour with gusts up to 30 miles an hour. Chance of rain 50%. Thursday, mostly cloudy, then becoming partly sunny between 8 a.m. and 2 p.m., then becoming mostly cloudy. A chance of showers and a slight chance of thunderstorms in the morning. Showers likely and a chance of thunderstorms in the afternoon. Rainfall amounts around a tenth of an inch. Highs in the mid-80s. West winds 10 to 15 miles an hour with gusts up to 30 miles an hour. Chance of rain 70%. Thursday night, mostly cloudy. Showers likely and a chance of thunderstorms before 8 p.m., then a slight chance of showers and thunderstorms after 8 p.m. Rainfall amounts less than a tenth of an inch. Lows in the upper 60s. West winds 5 to 10 miles an hour with gusts up to 25 miles an hour. Chance of rain 70%. And now the extended forecast for South Central Pennsylvania. Friday, showers likely and a chance of thunderstorms. Highs in the upper 80s. Chance of rain 70%. Friday night, mostly cloudy with a slight chance of showers and thunderstorms. Lows in the lower 60s. Chance of rain 20%. Saturday, sunny. Highs in the lower 80s. Saturday night, clear. Lows around 60. Sunday, sunny with a slight chance of showers and thunderstorms. Highs in the mid-80s. Chance of rain 20%. Sunday night, mostly cloudy with a chance of showers. Lows in the lower 60s. Chance of rain 40%. Monday, partly sunny with a chance of showers and thunderstorms. Highs around 80. Chance of rain 50%. Monday night, mostly cloudy with a 50% chance of showers. Lows in the upper 50s. Tuesday, partly sunny with a chance of showers and thunderstorms. Highs in the upper 70s. Chance of rain 50%. The 8 to 14 day outlook, from Wednesday, June 17th to Tuesday, June 23rd, calls for near normal temperatures and above normal precipitation. Normal high temperatures across central Pennsylvania during this period range from the mid-70s over the Allegheny Mountains to the low 80s across the lower Susquehanna Valley. Normal lows range from the low 50s over the Alleghenies to the low 60s across the lower Susquehanna Valley. Here are the 11 p.m. conditions in the Altoona area. In Altoona, it was mostly cloudy. The temperature was 71 degrees, the dew point 66, and the relative humidity 84%. The wind was south at 7 miles an hour. The pressure was 30.05 inches and steady. At State College, it was mostly cloudy. The temperature was 70 degrees, the dew point 65, and the relative humidity 86%. The wind was calm. The pressure was 30.04 inches and steady. Now, a few other local conditions: Johnstown, mostly cloudy 67, Dubois, cloudy 72, La Trobe, cloudy 72, Pittsburgh light rain 72, Erie, partly cloudy 77, Bradford mostly cloudy 71. To the south and east, York, mostly cloudy 70, Selins Grove mostly cloudy 74, Harrisburg mostly cloudy 74, Philadelphia mostly cloudy 70, Baltimore cloudy 71, Washington D.C. cloudy 75. Once again, in Altoona it was 71 degrees under mostly cloudy skies. And at State College it was 70 degrees under mostly cloudy skies. 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Here's the hazardous weather outlook for the following counties: Bedford, Blair, and Cambria. For today and tonight, no hazardous weather is expected at this time. And now the extended outlook for the period Wednesday through Monday. Scattered strong to severe thunderstorms with gusty winds will be possible during the afternoon and evening hours on Wednesday and Thursday.
Warm front will push through Pennsylvania tonight, bringing an increased chance for showers and a few thunderstorms. The heaviest rain is expected in western Pennsylvania. Low temperatures will range from the low 60s in eastern Pennsylvania to the upper 60s in western Pennsylvania. The warm front will also usher in more humidity, which will stick around through the end of the week. Temperatures will continue to increase, with highs in the 80s on Wednesday, and rising into the upper 80s and low 90s for Thursday and Friday. The combination of heat and humidity may make it feel like 100 degrees or hotter in portions of southeastern Pennsylvania Thursday and Friday. This would increase the risk of heat-related illness. The heat and humidity will also result in multiple chances for thunderstorms, some of which could be severe, Wednesday through Friday, with the most widespread storm coverage expected on Friday ahead of a cold front. Here is the latest National Weather Service forecast for Blair and Bedford counties, including the city of Altoona. Rest of tonight, mostly cloudy. A chance of showers and a slight chance of thunderstorms between 10 p.m. and midnight, then showers likely and a chance of thunderstorms after midnight. Rainfall amounts around a tenth of an inch. Lows in the mid-60s. South winds around 5 miles an hour. Chance of rain 70%. Wednesday, mostly cloudy before 8 a.m., then becoming partly sunny. A chance of showers and thunderstorms. Rainfall amounts around a tenth of an inch. Highs in the mid-80s. Southwest winds 10 to 15 miles an hour with gusts up to 25 miles an hour. Chance of rain 50%. Wednesday night, partly cloudy before 8 p.m., then a slight chance of showers and thunderstorms after 8 p.m. Rainfall amounts less than a tenth of an inch. Lows in the upper 60s. West winds 5 to 10 miles an hour with gusts up to 30 miles an hour. Chance of rain 20%. Thursday, very warm. Partly sunny. A slight chance of showers before 8 a.m. A chance of showers and thunderstorms after 2 p.m. Rainfall amounts less than a tenth of an inch. Highs in the upper 80s. West winds 10 to 15 miles an hour with gusts up to 30 miles an hour. Chance of rain 50%. Thursday night, warm. Mostly cloudy with a chance of showers and thunderstorms before 8 p.m., then partly cloudy between 8 p.m. and 2 a.m. Partly cloudy with a slight chance of showers and thunderstorms after 2 a.m. Rainfall amounts less than a tenth of an inch. Lows around 70. West winds 5 to 10 miles an hour with gusts up to 25 miles an hour. Chance of rain 50%. Here is the latest National Weather Service forecast for Cambria County, including the city of Johnstown. Rest of tonight, a chance of showers and a slight chance of thunderstorms between 10 p.m. and 2 a.m., then showers likely and a chance of thunderstorms after 2 a.m. Rainfall amounts around a tenth of an inch. Lows in the mid-60s. South winds 5 to 10 miles an hour. Chance of rain 70%. Wednesday, mostly cloudy through 2 p.m., then becoming partly sunny. Showers likely in the morning. A chance of thunderstorms. A chance of showers in the afternoon. Rainfall amounts between a tenth and a quarter of an inch. Highs in the lower 80s. Southwest winds 10 to 15 miles an hour with gusts up to 25 miles an hour. Chance of rain 70%. Wednesday night, mostly cloudy, then becoming partly cloudy between 8 p.m. and midnight, then becoming mostly cloudy. A chance of thunderstorms through midnight. A chance of showers. A slight chance of thunderstorms after midnight. Rainfall amounts around a tenth of an inch. Lows in the upper 60s. West winds 10 to 15 miles an hour with gusts up to 30 miles an hour. Chance of rain 50%. Thursday, mostly cloudy, then becoming partly sunny between 8 a.m. and 2 p.m., then becoming mostly cloudy. A chance of showers and a slight chance of thunderstorms in the morning. Showers likely and a chance of thunderstorms in the afternoon. Rainfall amounts around a tenth of an inch. Highs in the mid-80s. West winds 10 to 15 miles an hour with gusts up to 30 miles an hour. Chance of rain 70%. Thursday night, mostly cloudy. Showers likely and a chance of thunderstorms before 8 p.m., then a slight chance of showers and thunderstorms after 8 p.m. Rainfall amounts less than a tenth of an inch.
lows in the upper 60s. West winds 5 to 10 miles an hour with gusts up to 25 miles an hour. Chance of rain 70%. And now the extended forecast for south central Pennsylvania. Friday, showers likely and a chance of thunderstorms. Highs in the upper 80s. Chance of rain 70%. Friday night, mostly cloudy with a slight chance of showers and thunderstorms. Lows in the lower 60s. Chance of rain 20%. Saturday, sunny. Highs in the lower 80s. Saturday night, clear. Lows around 60. Sunday, sunny with a slight chance of showers and thunderstorms. Highs in the mid-80s. Chance of rain 20%. Sunday night, mostly cloudy with a chance of showers. Lows in the lower 60s. Chance of rain 40%. Monday, partly sunny with a chance of showers and thunderstorms. Highs around 80. Chance of rain 50%. Monday night, mostly cloudy with a 50% chance of showers. Lows in the upper 50s. Tuesday, partly sunny with a chance of showers and thunderstorms. Highs in the upper 70s. Chance of rain 50%. Here is the latest National Weather Service forecast for Blair and Bedford counties, including the city of Altoona. Rest of tonight, mostly cloudy. Showers likely and a chance of thunderstorms. Rainfall amounts less than a tenth of an inch. Lows in the mid-60s. South winds around 5 miles an hour. Chance of rain 70%. Wednesday, mostly cloudy before 8 a.m., then becoming partly sunny. A chance of showers and thunderstorms. Rainfall amounts around a tenth of an inch. Highs in the mid-80s. Southwest winds 10 to 15 miles an hour with gusts up to 25 miles an hour. Chance of rain 50%. Wednesday night, partly cloudy before 8 p.m., then a slight chance of showers and thunderstorms after 8 p.m. Rainfall amounts less than a tenth of an inch. Lows in the upper 60s. West winds 5 to 10 miles an hour with gusts up to 30 miles an hour. Chance of rain 20%. Thursday, very warm. Partly sunny. A slight chance of showers before 8 a.m. A chance of showers and thunderstorms after 2 p.m. Rainfall amounts less than a tenth of an inch. Highs in the upper 80s. West winds 10 to 15 miles an hour with gusts up to 30 miles an hour. Chance of rain 50%. Thursday night, warm. Mostly cloudy with a chance of showers and thunderstorms before 8 p.m., then partly cloudy between 8 p.m. and 2 a.m. Partly cloudy with a slight chance of showers and thunderstorms after 2 a.m. Rainfall amounts less than a tenth of an inch. Lows around 70. West winds 5 to 10 miles an hour with gusts up to 25 miles an hour. Chance of rain 50%. Here is the latest National Weather Service forecast for Cambria County, including the city of Johnstown. Rest of tonight, a chance of showers and a slight chance of thunderstorms between midnight and 2 a.m., then showers likely and a chance of thunderstorms after 2 a.m. Rainfall amounts around a tenth of an inch. Lows in the mid-60s. South winds 5 to 10 miles an hour with gusts up to 20 miles an hour. Chance of rain 70%. Wednesday, mostly cloudy through 2 p.m., then becoming partly sunny. Showers likely in the morning. A chance of thunderstorms. A chance of showers in the afternoon. Rainfall amounts between a tenth and a quarter of an inch. Highs in the lower 80s. Southwest winds 10 to 15 miles an hour with gusts up to 25 miles an hour. Chance of rain 70%. Wednesday night, mostly cloudy, then becoming partly cloudy between 8 p.m. and midnight, then becoming mostly cloudy. A chance of thunderstorms through midnight. A chance of showers. A slight chance of thunderstorms after midnight. Rainfall amounts around a tenth of an inch. Lows in the upper 60s. West winds 10 to 15 miles an hour with gusts up to 30 miles an hour. Chance of rain 50%. Thursday, mostly cloudy, then becoming partly sunny between 8 a.m. and 2 p.m., then becoming mostly cloudy. A chance of showers and a slight chance of thunderstorms in the morning. Showers likely and a chance of thunderstorms in the afternoon. Rainfall amounts around a tenth of an inch.
highs in the mid-80s. West winds 10 to 15 miles an hour with gusts up to 30 miles an hour. Chance of rain 70%. Thursday night, mostly cloudy. Showers likely and a chance of thunderstorms before 8 p.m., then a slight chance of showers and thunderstorms after 8 p.m. Rainfall amounts less than a tenth of an inch. Lows in the upper 60s. West winds 5 to 10 miles an hour with gusts up to 25 miles an hour. Chance of rain 70%. And now the extended forecast for South Central Pennsylvania. Friday, showers likely and a chance of thunderstorms. Highs in the upper 80s. Chance of rain 70%. Friday night, mostly cloudy with a slight chance of showers and thunderstorms. Lows in the lower 60s. Chance of rain 20%. Saturday, sunny. Highs in the lower 80s. Saturday night, clear. Lows around 60. Sunday, sunny with a slight chance of showers and thunderstorms. Highs in the mid-80s. Chance of rain 20%. Sunday night, mostly cloudy with a chance of showers. Lows in the lower 60s. Chance of rain 40%. Monday, partly sunny with a chance of showers and thunderstorms. Highs around 80. Chance of rain 50%. Monday night, mostly cloudy with a 50% chance of showers. Lows in the upper 50s. Tuesday, partly sunny with a chance of showers and thunderstorms. Highs in the upper 70s. Chance of rain 50%. The 8 to 14 day outlook, from Wednesday, June 17th to Tuesday, June 23rd, calls for near normal temperatures and above normal precipitation. Normal high temperatures across central Pennsylvania during this period range from the mid-70s over the Allegheny Mountains to the low 80s across the lower Susquehanna Valley. Normal lows range from the low 50s over the Alleghenies to the low 60s across the lower Susquehanna Valley. Here are the midnight conditions in the Altoona area. In Altoona, it was mostly cloudy. The temperature was 71 degrees, the dew point 66, and the relative humidity 84%. The wind was south at 7 miles an hour. The pressure was 30.03 inches and falling. At State College, it was mostly cloudy. The temperature was 69 degrees, the dew point 66, and the relative humidity 88%. The wind was calm. The pressure was 30.03 inches and steady. Now, a few other local conditions: Johnstown, cloudy 68, DuBois, cloudy 71, Latrobe, cloudy 73, Pittsburgh light rain 72, Erie, partly cloudy 76, Bradford mostly cloudy 70. To the south and east, York, cloudy 70, Selins Grove mostly cloudy 72, Harrisburg mostly cloudy 72, Philadelphia mostly cloudy 69, Baltimore cloudy 71, Washington D.C. mostly cloudy 75. Once again, in Altoona it was 71 degrees under mostly cloudy skies. And at State College it was 69 degrees under mostly cloudy skies. 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Here's the hazardous weather outlook for the following counties: Bedford, Blair, and Cambria. For today and tonight, no hazardous weather is expected at this time. And now the extended outlook for the period Wednesday through Monday. Scattered strong to severe thunderstorms with gusty winds will be possible during the afternoon and evening hours on Wednesday and Thursday. A warm front will push through Pennsylvania tonight, bringing an increased chance for showers and a few thunderstorms. The heaviest rain is expected in western Pennsylvania. Low temperatures will range from the low 60s in eastern Pennsylvania to the upper 60s in western Pennsylvania. The warm front will also usher in more humidity, which will stick around through the end of the week. Temperatures will continue to increase, with highs in the 80s on Wednesday, and rising into the upper 80s and low 90s for Thursday and Friday. The combination of heat and humidity may make it feel like 100 degrees or hotter in portions of southeastern Pennsylvania Thursday and Friday. This would increase the risk of heat-related illness. The heat and humidity will also result in multiple chances for thunderstorms, some of which could be severe, Wednesday through Friday, with the most widespread storm coverage expected on Friday ahead of a cold front.
Here is the latest National Weather Service forecast for Blair and Bedford counties, including the city of Altoona. Rest of tonight, mostly cloudy. Showers likely and a chance of thunderstorms. Rainfall amounts less than a tenth of an inch. Lows in the mid-60s. South winds around 5 miles an hour. Chance of rain 70%. Wednesday, mostly cloudy before 8 a.m., then becoming partly sunny. A chance of showers and thunderstorms. Rainfall amounts around a tenth of an inch. Highs in the mid-80s. Southwest winds 10 to 15 miles an hour with gusts up to 25 miles an hour. Chance of rain 50%. Wednesday night, partly cloudy before 8 p.m., then a slight chance of showers and thunderstorms after 8 p.m. Rainfall amounts less than a tenth of an inch. Lows in the upper 60s. West winds 5 to 10 miles an hour with gusts up to 30 miles an hour. Chance of rain 20%. Thursday, very warm. Partly sunny. A slight chance of showers before 8 a.m. A chance of showers and thunderstorms after 2 p.m. Rainfall amounts less than a tenth of an inch. Highs in the upper 80s. West winds 10 to 15 miles an hour with gusts up to 30 miles an hour. Chance of rain 50%. Thursday night, warm. Mostly cloudy with a chance of showers and thunderstorms before 8 p.m., then partly cloudy between 8 p.m. and 2 a.m. Partly cloudy with a slight chance of showers and thunderstorms after 2 a.m. Rainfall amounts less than a tenth of an inch. Lows around 70. West winds 5 to 10 miles an hour with gusts up to 25 miles an hour. Chance of rain 50%. Here is the latest National Weather Service forecast for Cambria County, including the city of Johnstown. Rest of tonight, a chance of showers and a slight chance of thunderstorms between midnight and 2 a.m., then showers likely and a chance of thunderstorms after 2 a.m. Rainfall amounts around a tenth of an inch. Lows in the mid-60s. South winds 5 to 10 miles an hour with gusts up to 20 miles an hour. Chance of rain 70%. Wednesday, mostly cloudy through 2 p.m., then becoming partly sunny. Showers likely in the morning. A chance of thunderstorms. A chance of showers in the afternoon. Rainfall amounts between a tenth and a quarter of an inch. Highs in the lower 80s. Southwest winds 10 to 15 miles an hour with gusts up to 25 miles an hour. Chance of rain 70%. Wednesday night, mostly cloudy, then becoming partly cloudy between 8 p.m. and midnight, then becoming mostly cloudy. A chance of thunderstorms through midnight. A chance of showers. A slight chance of thunderstorms after midnight. Rainfall amounts around a tenth of an inch. Lows in the upper 60s. West winds 10 to 15 miles an hour with gusts up to 30 miles an hour. Chance of rain 50%. Thursday, mostly cloudy, then becoming partly sunny between 8 a.m. and 2 p.m., then becoming mostly cloudy. A chance of showers and a slight chance of thunderstorms in the morning. Showers likely and a chance of thunderstorms in the afternoon. Rainfall amounts around a tenth of an inch. Highs in the mid-80s. West winds 10 to 15 miles an hour with gusts up to 30 miles an hour. Chance of rain 70%. Thursday night, mostly cloudy. Showers likely and a chance of thunderstorms before 8 p.m., then a slight chance of showers and thunderstorms after 8 p.m. Rainfall amounts less than a tenth of an inch. Lows in the upper 60s. West winds 5 to 10 miles an hour with gusts up to 25 miles an hour. Chance of rain 70%. And now the extended forecast for South Central Pennsylvania. Friday, showers likely and a chance of thunderstorms. Highs in the upper 80s. Chance of rain 70%. Friday night, mostly cloudy with a slight chance of showers and thunderstorms. Lows in the lower 60s. Chance of rain 20%. Saturday, sunny. Highs in the lower 80s. Saturday night, clear. Lows around 60. Sunday, sunny with a slight chance of showers and thunderstorms. Highs in the mid-80s. Chance of rain 20%. Sunday night, mostly cloudy with a chance of showers. Lows in the lower 60s. Chance of rain 40%.
Monday, partly sunny with a chance of showers and thunderstorms. Highs around 80. Chance of rain 50%. Monday night, mostly cloudy with a 50% chance of showers. Lows in the upper 50s. Tuesday, partly sunny with a chance of showers and thunderstorms. Highs in the upper 70s. Chance of rain 50%. The 8 to 14 day outlook, from Wednesday, June 17th to Tuesday, June 23rd, calls for near normal temperatures and above normal precipitation. Normal high temperatures across central Pennsylvania during this period range from the mid-70s over the Allegheny Mountains to the low 80s across the lower Susquehanna Valley. Normal lows range from the low 50s over the Alleghenies to the low 60s across the lower Susquehanna Valley. Here are the midnight conditions in the Altoona area. In Altoona, it was mostly cloudy. The temperature was 71 degrees, the dew point 66, and the relative humidity 84%. The wind was south at 7 miles an hour. The pressure was 30.03 inches and falling. At State College, it was mostly cloudy. The temperature was 69 degrees, the dew point 66, and the relative humidity 88%. The wind was calm. The pressure was 30.03 inches and steady. Now, a few other local conditions: Johnstown, cloudy 68, Dubois, cloudy 71, La Trobe, cloudy 73, Pittsburgh light rain 72, Erie, partly cloudy 76, Bradford mostly cloudy 70. To the south and east, York, cloudy 70, Selins Grove mostly cloudy 72, Harrisburg mostly cloudy 72, Philadelphia mostly cloudy 69, Baltimore cloudy 71, Washington DC mostly cloudy 75. Once again, in Altoona it was 71 degrees under mostly cloudy skies. And at State College it was 69 degrees under mostly cloudy skies. 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Here's the hazardous weather outlook for the following counties: Bedford, Blair, and Cambria. For today and tonight, no hazardous weather is expected at this time. And now the extended outlook for the period Wednesday through Monday. Scattered strong to severe thunderstorms with gusty winds will be possible during the afternoon and evening hours on Wednesday and Thursday. A warm front will push through Pennsylvania tonight, bringing an increased chance for showers and a few thunderstorms. The heaviest rain is expected in western Pennsylvania. Low temperatures will range from the low 60s in eastern Pennsylvania to the upper 60s in western Pennsylvania. The warm front will also usher in more humidity, which will stick around through the end of the week. Temperatures will continue to increase, with highs in the 80s on Wednesday, and rising into the upper 80s and low 90s for Thursday and Friday. The combination of heat and humidity may make it feel like 100 degrees or hotter in portions of southeastern Pennsylvania Thursday and Friday. This would increase the risk of heat-related illness. The heat and humidity will also result in multiple chances for thunderstorms, some of which could be severe, Wednesday through Friday, with the most widespread storm coverage expected on Friday ahead of a cold front. Here is the latest National Weather Service forecast for Blair and Bedford counties, including the city of Altoona. Rest of tonight, mostly cloudy. Showers likely and a chance of thunderstorms. Rainfall amounts less than a tenth of an inch. Lows in the mid-60s. South winds around 5 miles an hour. Chance of rain 70%. Wednesday, mostly cloudy before 8 a.m., then becoming partly sunny. A chance of showers and thunderstorms. Rainfall amounts around a tenth of an inch. Highs in the mid-80s. Southwest winds 10 to 15 miles an hour with gusts up to 25 miles an hour. Chance of rain 50%. Wednesday night, partly cloudy before 8 p.m., then a slight chance of showers and thunderstorms after 8 p.m. Rainfall amounts less than a tenth of an inch. Lows in the upper 60s. West winds 5 to 10 miles an hour with gusts up to 30 miles an hour. Chance of rain 20%. Thursday, very warm. Partly sunny. A slight chance of showers before 8 a.m. A chance of showers and thunderstorms after 2 p.m. Rainfall amounts less than a tenth of an inch. Highs in the upper 80s.
West winds 10 to 15 miles an hour with gusts up to 30 miles an hour. Chance of rain 50%. Thursday night, warm. Mostly cloudy with a chance of showers and thunderstorms before 8 p.m., then partly cloudy between 8 p.m. and 2 a.m. Partly cloudy with a slight chance of showers and thunderstorms after 2 a.m. Rainfall amounts less than a tenth of an inch. Lows around 70. West winds 5 to 10 miles an hour with gusts up to 25 miles an hour. Chance of rain 50%. Here is the latest National Weather Service forecast for Cambria County, including the city of Johnstown. Rest of tonight, a chance of showers and a slight chance of thunderstorms between midnight and 2 a.m., then showers likely and a chance of thunderstorms after 2 a.m. Rainfall amounts around a tenth of an inch. Lows in the mid-60s. South winds 5 to 10 miles an hour with gusts up to 20 miles an hour. Chance of rain 70%. Wednesday, mostly cloudy through 2 p.m., then becoming partly sunny. Showers likely in the morning. A chance of thunderstorms. A chance of showers in the afternoon. Rainfall amounts between a tenth and a quarter of an inch. Highs in the lower 80s. Southwest winds 10 to 15 miles an hour with gusts up to 25 miles an hour. Chance of rain 70%. Wednesday night, mostly cloudy, then becoming partly cloudy between 8 p.m. and midnight, then becoming mostly cloudy. A chance of thunderstorms through midnight. A chance of showers. A slight chance of thunderstorms after midnight. Rainfall amounts around a tenth of an inch. Lows in the upper 60s. West winds 10 to 15 miles an hour with gusts up to 30 miles an hour. Chance of rain 50%. Thursday, mostly cloudy, then becoming partly sunny between 8 a.m. and 2 p.m., then becoming mostly cloudy. A chance of showers and a slight chance of thunderstorms in the morning. Showers likely and a chance of thunderstorms in the afternoon. Rainfall amounts around a tenth of an inch. Highs in the mid-80s. West winds 10 to 15 miles an hour with gusts up to 30 miles an hour. Chance of rain 70%. Thursday night, mostly cloudy. Showers likely and a chance of thunderstorms before 8 p.m., then a slight chance of showers and thunderstorms after 8 p.m. Rainfall amounts less than a tenth of an inch. Lows in the upper 60s. West winds 5 to 10 miles an hour with gusts up to 25 miles an hour. Chance of rain 70%. And now the extended forecast for South Central Pennsylvania. Friday, showers likely and a chance of thunderstorms. Highs in the upper 80s. Chance of rain 70%. Friday night, mostly cloudy with a slight chance of showers and thunderstorms. Lows in the lower 60s. Chance of rain 20%. Saturday, sunny. Highs in the lower 80s. Saturday night, clear. Lows around 60. Sunday, sunny with a slight chance of showers and thunderstorms. Highs in the mid-80s. Chance of rain 20%. Sunday night, mostly cloudy with a chance of showers. Lows in the lower 60s. Chance of rain 40%. Monday, partly sunny with a chance of showers and thunderstorms. Highs around 80. Chance of rain 50%. Monday night, mostly cloudy with a 50% chance of showers. Lows in the upper 50s. Tuesday, partly sunny with a chance of showers and thunderstorms. Highs in the upper 70s. Chance of rain 50%. 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Broadcasts originate from the National Weather Service in State College and are transmitted from the tower facilities provided by the Blair County Emergency Management Agency in Frankstown on a frequency of 162.425 MHz. 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Properly set weather radios, with the alarm device, will alert you when severe weather warnings or watches are issued. Programming on this station will be temporarily changed during severe weather, to bring you the latest information. Warnings and safety information from the National Weather Service may someday save your life or protect your property. The 8 to 14 day outlook, from Wednesday, June 17th to Tuesday, June 23rd, calls for near normal temperatures and above normal precipitation.
Normal high temperatures across central Pennsylvania during this period range from the mid-70s over the Allegheny Mountains to the low 80s across the lower Susquehanna Valley. Normal lows range from the low 50s over the Alleghenies to the low 60s across the lower Susquehanna Valley. Here are the midnight conditions in the Altoona area. In Altoona, it was mostly cloudy. The temperature was 71 degrees, the dew point 66, and the relative humidity 84%. The wind was south at 7 miles an hour. The pressure was 30.03 inches and falling. At State College, it was mostly cloudy. The temperature was 69 degrees, the dew point 66, and the relative humidity 88%. The wind was calm. The pressure was 30.03 inches and steady. Now, a few other local conditions: Johnstown, cloudy 68, Du Bois, cloudy 71, La Trobe, cloudy 73, Pittsburgh light rain 72, Erie, partly cloudy 76, Bradford mostly cloudy 70. To the south and east, York, cloudy 70, Selins Grove mostly cloudy 72, Harrisburg mostly cloudy 72, Philadelphia mostly cloudy 69, Baltimore cloudy 71, Washington D.C. mostly cloudy 75. Once again, in Altoona it was 71 degrees under mostly cloudy skies. And at State College it was 69 degrees under mostly cloudy skies. 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Here's the hazardous weather outlook for the following counties: Bedford, Blair, and Cambria. For today and tonight, no hazardous weather is expected at this time. And now the extended outlook for the period Wednesday through Monday. Scattered strong to severe thunderstorms with gusty winds will be possible during the afternoon and evening hours on Wednesday and Thursday. A warm front will push through Pennsylvania tonight, bringing an increased chance for showers and a few thunderstorms. The heaviest rain is expected in western Pennsylvania. Low temperatures will range from the low 60s in eastern Pennsylvania to the upper 60s in western Pennsylvania. The warm front will also usher in more humidity, which will stick around through the end of the week. Temperatures will continue to increase, with highs in the 80s on Wednesday, and rising into the upper 80s and low 90s for Thursday and Friday. The combination of heat and humidity may make it feel like 100 degrees or hotter in portions of southeastern Pennsylvania Thursday and Friday. This would increase the risk of heat-related illness. The heat and humidity will also result in multiple chances for thunderstorms, some of which could be severe, Wednesday through Friday, with the most widespread storm coverage expected on Friday ahead of a cold front. Here is the latest National Weather Service forecast for Blair and Bedford counties, including the city of Altoona. Rest of tonight, mostly cloudy. Showers likely and a chance of thunderstorms. Rainfall amounts less than a tenth of an inch. Lows in the mid-60s. South winds around 5 miles an hour. Chance of rain 70%. Wednesday, mostly cloudy before 8 a.m., then becoming partly sunny. A chance of showers and thunderstorms. Rainfall amounts around a tenth of an inch. Highs in the mid-80s. Southwest winds 10 to 15 miles an hour with gusts up to 25 miles an hour. Chance of rain 50%. Wednesday night, partly cloudy before 8 p.m., then a slight chance of showers and thunderstorms after 8 p.m. Rainfall amounts less than a tenth of an inch. Lows in the upper 60s. West winds 5 to 10 miles an hour with gusts up to 30 miles an hour. Chance of rain 20%. Thursday, very warm. Partly sunny. A slight chance of showers before 8 a.m. A chance of showers and thunderstorms after 2 p.m. Rainfall amounts less than a tenth of an inch. Highs in the upper 80s. West winds 10 to 15 miles an hour with gusts up to 30 miles an hour. Chance of rain 50%. Thursday night, warm. Mostly cloudy with a chance of showers and thunderstorms before 8 p.m., then partly cloudy between 8 p.m. and 2 a.m. Partly cloudy with a slight chance of showers and thunderstorms after 2 a.m. Rainfall amounts less than a tenth of an inch. Lows around 70. West winds 5 to 10 miles an hour with gusts up to 25 miles an hour. Chance of rain 50%.
Here is the latest National Weather Service forecast for Cambria County, including the city of Johnstown. Rest of tonight, a chance of showers and a slight chance of thunderstorms between midnight and 2 a.m., then showers likely and a chance of thunderstorms after 2 a.m. Rainfall amounts around a tenth of an inch. Lows in the mid-60s. South winds 5 to 10 miles an hour with gusts up to 20 miles an hour. Chance of rain 70%. Wednesday, mostly cloudy through 2 p.m., then becoming partly sunny. Showers likely in the morning. A chance of thunderstorms. A chance of showers in the afternoon. Rainfall amounts between a tenth and a quarter of an inch. Highs in the lower 80s. Southwest winds 10 to 15 miles an hour with gusts up to 25 miles an hour. Chance of rain 70%. Wednesday night, mostly cloudy, then becoming partly cloudy between 8 p.m. and midnight, then becoming mostly cloudy. A chance of thunderstorms through midnight. A chance of showers. A slight chance of thunderstorms after midnight. Rainfall amounts around a tenth of an inch. Lows in the upper 60s. West winds 10 to 15 miles an hour with gusts up to 30 miles an hour. Chance of rain 50%. Thursday, mostly cloudy, then becoming partly sunny between 8 a.m. and 2 p.m., then becoming mostly cloudy. A chance of showers and a slight chance of thunderstorms in the morning. Showers likely and a chance of thunderstorms in the afternoon. Rainfall amounts around a tenth of an inch. Highs in the mid-80s. West winds 10 to 15 miles an hour with gusts up to 30 miles an hour. Chance of rain 70%. Thursday night, mostly cloudy. Showers likely and a chance of thunderstorms before 8 p.m., then a slight chance of showers and thunderstorms after 8 p.m. Rainfall amounts less than a tenth of an inch. Lows in the upper 60s. West winds 5 to 10 miles an hour with gusts up to 25 miles an hour. Chance of rain 70%. And now the extended forecast for South Central Pennsylvania. Friday, showers likely and a chance of thunderstorms. Highs in the upper 80s. Chance of rain 70%. Friday night, mostly cloudy with a slight chance of showers and thunderstorms. Lows in the lower 60s. Chance of rain 20%. Saturday, sunny. Highs in the lower 80s. Saturday night, clear. Lows around 60. Sunday, sunny with a slight chance of showers and thunderstorms. Highs in the mid-80s. Chance of rain 20%. Sunday night, mostly cloudy with a chance of showers. Lows in the lower 60s. Chance of rain 40%. Monday, partly sunny with a chance of showers and thunderstorms. Highs around 80. Chance of rain 50%. Monday night, mostly cloudy with a 50% chance of showers. Lows in the upper 50s. Tuesday, partly sunny with a chance of showers and thunderstorms. Highs in the upper 70s. Chance of rain 50%. The 8 to 14 day outlook, from Wednesday, June 17th to Tuesday, June 23rd, calls for near normal temperatures and above normal precipitation. Normal high temperatures across central Pennsylvania during this period range from the mid-70s over the Allegheny Mountains to the low 80s across the lower Susquehanna Valley. Normal lows range from the low 50s over the Alleghenies to the low 60s across the lower Susquehanna Valley. Here are the midnight conditions in the Altoona area. In Altoona, it was mostly cloudy. The temperature was 71 degrees, the dew point 66, and the relative humidity 84%. The wind was south at 7 miles an hour. The pressure was 30.03 inches and falling. At State College, it was mostly cloudy. The temperature was 69 degrees, the dew point 66, and the relative humidity 88%. The wind was calm. The pressure was 30.03 inches and steady. Now, a few other local conditions: Johnstown, cloudy 68, Du Bois, cloudy 71, La Trobe, cloudy 73, Pittsburgh light rain 72, Erie, partly cloudy 76, Bradford mostly cloudy 70. To the south and east, York, cloudy 70, Selins Grove mostly cloudy 72, Harrisburg mostly cloudy 72, Philadelphia mostly cloudy 69, Baltimore cloudy 71, Washington D.C. mostly cloudy 75.
Once again, in Altoona it was 71 degrees under mostly cloudy skies. And at State College it was 69 degrees under mostly cloudy skies. 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Here's the hazardous weather outlook for the following counties, Bedford, Blair, and Cambria. For today and tonight, no hazardous weather is expected at this time. And now the extended outlook for the period Wednesday through Monday. Scattered strong to severe thunderstorms with gusty winds will be possible during the afternoon and evening hours on Wednesday and Thursday. A warm front will push through Pennsylvania tonight, bringing an increased chance for showers and a few thunderstorms. The heaviest rain is expected in western Pennsylvania. Low temperatures will range from the low 60s in eastern Pennsylvania to the upper 60s in western Pennsylvania. The warm front will also usher in more humidity, which will stick around through the end of the week. Temperatures will continue to increase, with highs in the 80s on Wednesday, and rising into the upper 80s and low 90s for Thursday and Friday. The combination of heat and humidity may make it feel like 100 degrees or hotter in portions of southeastern Pennsylvania Thursday and Friday. This would increase the risk of heat-related illness. The heat and humidity will also result in multiple chances for thunderstorms, some of which could be severe, Wednesday through Friday, with the most widespread storm coverage expected on Friday ahead of a cold front. Here is the latest National Weather Service forecast for Blair and Bedford counties, including the city of Altoona. Rest of tonight, mostly cloudy. Showers likely and a chance of thunderstorms. Rainfall amounts less than a tenth of an inch. Lows in the mid-60s. South winds around 5 miles an hour. Chance of rain 70%. Wednesday, mostly cloudy before 8 a.m., then becoming partly sunny. A chance of showers and thunderstorms. Rainfall amounts around a tenth of an inch. Highs in the mid-80s. Southwest winds 10 to 15 miles an hour with gusts up to 25 miles an hour. Chance of rain 50%. Wednesday night, partly cloudy before 8 p.m., then a slight chance of showers and thunderstorms after 8 p.m. Rainfall amounts less than a tenth of an inch. Lows in the upper 60s. West winds 5 to 10 miles an hour with gusts up to 30 miles an hour. Chance of rain 20%. Thursday, very warm. Partly sunny. A slight chance of showers before 8 a.m. A chance of showers and thunderstorms after 2 p.m. Rainfall amounts less than a tenth of an inch. Highs in the upper 80s. West winds 10 to 15 miles an hour with gusts up to 30 miles an hour. Chance of rain 50%. Thursday night, warm. Mostly cloudy with a chance of showers and thunderstorms before 8 p.m., then partly cloudy between 8 p.m. and 2 a.m. Partly cloudy with a slight chance of showers and thunderstorms after 2 a.m. Rainfall amounts less than a tenth of an inch. Lows around 70. West winds 5 to 10 miles an hour with gusts up to 25 miles an hour. Chance of rain 50%. Here is the latest National Weather Service forecast for Cambria County, including the city of Johnstown. Rest of tonight, a chance of showers and a slight chance of thunderstorms between midnight and 2 a.m., then showers likely and a chance of thunderstorms after 2 a.m. Rainfall amounts around a tenth of an inch. Lows in the mid-60s. South winds 5 to 10 miles an hour with gusts up to 20 miles an hour. Chance of rain 70%. Wednesday, mostly cloudy through 2 p.m., then becoming partly sunny. Showers likely in the morning. A chance of thunderstorms. A chance of showers in the afternoon. Rainfall amounts between a tenth and a quarter of an inch. Highs in the lower 80s. Southwest winds 10 to 15 miles an hour with gusts up to 25 miles an hour. Chance of rain 70%. Wednesday night, mostly cloudy, then becoming partly cloudy between 8 p.m. and midnight, then becoming mostly cloudy. A chance of thunderstorms through midnight. A chance of showers. A slight chance of thunderstorms after midnight. Rainfall amounts around a tenth of an inch. Lows in the upper 60s. West winds 10 to 15 miles an hour with gusts up to 30 miles an hour. Chance of rain 50%.
Thursday, mostly cloudy, then becoming partly sunny between 8 a.m. and 2 p.m., then becoming mostly cloudy. A chance of showers and a slight chance of thunderstorms in the morning. Showers likely and a chance of thunderstorms in the afternoon.

Friday, showers likely and a chance of thunderstorms. Highs in the upper 80s. Chance of rain 70%. Friday night, mostly cloudy with a slight chance of showers and thunderstorms. Lows in the lower 60s. Chance of rain 20%. Saturday, sunny. Highs in the lower 80s. Saturday night, clear. Lows around 60. Sunday, sunny with a slight chance of showers and thunderstorms. Highs in the mid-80s. Chance of rain 20%. Sunday night, mostly cloudy with a chance of showers. Lows in the lower 60s. Chance of rain 40%. Monday, partly sunny with a chance of showers and thunderstorms. Highs around 80. Chance of rain 50%. Monday night, mostly cloudy with a 50% chance of showers. Lows in the upper 50s. Tuesday, partly sunny with a chance of showers and thunderstorms. Highs in the upper 70s. Chance of rain 50%. The 8 to 14 day outlook, from Wednesday, June 17th to Tuesday, June 23rd, calls for near normal temperatures and above normal precipitation. Normal high temperatures across central Pennsylvania during this period range from the mid-70s over the Allegheny Mountains to the low 80s across the lower Susquehanna Valley. Normal lows range from the low 50s over the Alleghenies to the low 60s across the lower Susquehanna Valley. Here are the midnight conditions in the Altoona area. In Altoona, it was mostly cloudy. The temperature was 71 degrees, the dew point 66, and the relative humidity 84%. The wind was south at 7 miles an hour. The pressure was 30.03 inches and falling. At State College, it was mostly cloudy. The temperature was 69 degrees, the dew point 66, and the relative humidity 88%. The wind was calm. The pressure was 30.03 inches and steady. Now, a few other local conditions: Johnstown, cloudy 68, Dubois, cloudy 71, La Trobe, cloudy 73, Pittsburgh light rain 72, Erie, partly cloudy 76, Bradford mostly cloudy 70. To the south and east, York, cloudy 70, Selins Grove mostly cloudy 72, Harrisburg mostly cloudy 72, Philadelphia mostly cloudy 69, Baltimore cloudy 71, Washington D.C. mostly cloudy 75. Once again, in Altoona it was 71 degrees under mostly cloudy skies. And at State College it was 69 degrees under mostly cloudy skies. 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Here's the hazardous weather outlook for the following counties: Bedford, Blair, and Cambria. For today and tonight, no hazardous weather is expected at this time. And now the extended outlook for the period Wednesday through Monday. Scattered strong to severe thunderstorms with gusty winds will be possible during the afternoon and evening hours on Wednesday and Thursday. A warm front will push through Pennsylvania tonight, bringing an increased chance for showers and a few thunderstorms. The heaviest rain is expected in western Pennsylvania. Low temperatures will range from the low 60s in eastern Pennsylvania to the upper 60s in western Pennsylvania. The warm front will also usher in more humidity, which will stick around through the end of the week. Temperatures will continue to increase, with highs in the 80s on Wednesday, and rising into the upper 80s and low 90s for Thursday and Friday. The combination of heat and humidity may make it feel like 100 degrees or hotter in portions of southeastern Pennsylvania Thursday and Friday. This would increase the risk of heat-related illness. The heat and humidity will also result in multiple chances for thunderstorms, some of which could be severe, Wednesday through Friday, with the most widespread storm coverage expected on Friday ahead of a cold front. Here is the latest National Weather Service forecast for Blair and Bedford counties, including the city of Altoona. Rest of tonight, mostly cloudy. Showers likely and a chance of thunderstorms. Rainfall amounts less than a tenth of an inch. Lows in the mid-60s. South winds around 5 miles an hour. Chance of rain 70%. Wednesday, mostly cloudy before 8 a.m., then becoming partly sunny. A chance of showers and thunderstorms. Rainfall amounts around a tenth of an inch. Highs in the mid-80s. Southwest winds 10 to 15 miles an hour with gusts

gusts up to 25 miles an hour. Chance of rain 50%. Wednesday night, partly cloudy before 8 p.m., then a slight chance of showers and thunderstorms after 8 p.m. Rainfall amounts less than a tenth of an inch. Lows in the upper 60s. West winds 5 to 10 miles an hour with gusts up to 30 miles an hour. Chance of rain 20%. Thursday, very warm. Partly sunny. A slight chance of showers before 8 a.m. A chance of showers and thunderstorms after 2 p.m. Rainfall amounts less than a tenth of an inch. Highs in the upper 80s. West winds 10 to 15 miles an hour with gusts up to 30 miles an hour. Chance of rain 50%. Thursday night, warm. Mostly cloudy with a chance of showers and thunderstorms before 8 p.m., then partly cloudy between 8 p.m. and 2 a.m. Partly cloudy with a slight chance of showers and thunderstorms after 2 a.m. Rainfall amounts less than a tenth of an inch. Lows around 70. West winds 5 to 10 miles an hour with gusts up to 25 miles an hour. Chance of rain 50%. Here is the latest National Weather Service forecast for Cambria County, including the city of Johnstown. Rest of tonight, a chance of showers and a slight chance of thunderstorms between midnight and 2 a.m., then showers likely and a chance of thunderstorms after 2 a.m. Rainfall amounts around a tenth of an inch. Lows in the mid-60s. South winds 5 to 10 miles an hour with gusts up to 20 miles an hour. Chance of rain 70%. Wednesday, mostly cloudy through 2 p.m., then becoming partly sunny. Showers likely in the morning. A chance of thunderstorms. A chance of showers in the afternoon. Rainfall amounts between a tenth and a quarter of an inch. Highs in the lower 80s. Southwest winds 10 to 15 miles an hour with gusts up to 25 miles an hour. Chance of rain 70%. Wednesday night, mostly cloudy, then becoming partly cloudy between 8 p.m. and midnight, then becoming mostly cloudy. A chance of thunderstorms through midnight. A chance of showers. A slight chance of thunderstorms after midnight. Rainfall amounts around a tenth of an inch. Lows in the upper 60s. West winds 10 to 15 miles an hour with gusts up to 30 miles an hour. Chance of rain 50%. Thursday, mostly cloudy, then becoming partly sunny between 8 a.m. and 2 p.m., then becoming mostly cloudy. A chance of showers and a slight chance of thunderstorms in the morning. Showers likely and a chance of thunderstorms in the afternoon. Rainfall amounts around a tenth of an inch. Highs in the mid-80s. West winds 10 to 15 miles an hour with gusts up to 30 miles an hour. Chance of rain 70%. Thursday night, mostly cloudy. Showers likely and a chance of thunderstorms before 8 p.m., then a slight chance of showers and thunderstorms after 8 p.m. Rainfall amounts less than a tenth of an inch. Lows in the upper 60s. West winds 5 to 10 miles an hour with gusts up to 25 miles an hour. Chance of rain 70%. And now the extended forecast for South Central Pennsylvania. Friday, showers likely and a chance of thunderstorms. Highs in the upper 80s. Chance of rain 70%. Friday night, mostly cloudy with a slight chance of showers and thunderstorms. Lows in the lower 60s. Chance of rain 20%. Saturday, sunny. Highs in the lower 80s. Saturday night, clear. Lows around 60. Sunday, sunny with a slight chance of showers and thunderstorms. Highs in the mid-80s. Chance of rain 20%. Sunday night, mostly cloudy with a chance of showers. Lows in the lower 60s. Chance of rain 40%. Monday, partly sunny with a chance of showers and thunderstorms. Highs around 80. Chance of rain 50%. Monday night, mostly cloudy with a 50% chance of showers. Lows in the upper 50s. Tuesday, partly sunny with a chance of showers and thunderstorms. Highs in the upper 70s. Chance of rain 50%. The 8 to 14 day outlook, from Wednesday, June 17th to Tuesday, June 23rd, calls for near normal temperatures and above normal precipitation.
Normal high temperatures across central Pennsylvania during this period range from the mid-70s over the Allegheny Mountains to the low 80s across the lower Susquehanna Valley. Normal lows range from the low 50s over the Alleghenies to the low 60s across the lower Susquehanna Valley. Here are the midnight conditions in the Altoona area. In Altoona, it was mostly cloudy. The temperature was 71 degrees, the dew point 66, and the relative humidity 84%. The wind was south at 7 miles an hour. The pressure was 30.03 inches and falling. At State College, it was mostly cloudy. The temperature was 69 degrees, the dew point 66, and the relative humidity 88%. The wind was calm. The pressure was 30.03 inches and steady. Now, a few other local conditions: Johnstown, cloudy 68, Dubois, cloudy 71, La Trobe, cloudy 73, Pittsburgh light rain 72, Erie, partly cloudy 76, Bradford mostly cloudy 70. To the south and east, York, cloudy 70, Selins Grove mostly cloudy 72, Harrisburg mostly cloudy 72, Philadelphia mostly cloudy 69, Baltimore cloudy 71, Washington DC mostly cloudy 75. Once again, in Altoona it was 71 degrees under mostly cloudy skies. And at State College it was 69 degrees under mostly cloudy skies. 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Here's the hazardous weather outlook for the following counties: Bedford, Blair, and Cambria. For today and tonight, no hazardous weather is expected at this time. And now the extended outlook for the period Wednesday through Monday. Scattered strong to severe thunderstorms with gusty winds will be possible during the afternoon and evening hours on Wednesday and Thursday. A warm front will push through Pennsylvania tonight, bringing an increased chance for showers and a few thunderstorms. The heaviest rain is expected in western Pennsylvania. Low temperatures will range from the low 60s in eastern Pennsylvania to the upper 60s in western Pennsylvania. The warm front will also usher in more humidity, which will stick around through the end of the week. Temperatures will continue to increase, with highs in the 80s on Wednesday, and rising into the upper 80s and low 90s for Thursday and Friday. The combination of heat and humidity may make it feel like 100 degrees or hotter in portions of southeastern Pennsylvania Thursday and Friday. This would increase the risk of heat-related illness. The heat and humidity will also result in multiple chances for thunderstorms, some of which could be severe, Wednesday through Friday, with the most widespread storm coverage expected on Friday ahead of a cold front. Here is the latest National Weather Service forecast for Blair and Bedford counties, including the city of Altoona. Rest of tonight, mostly cloudy. Showers likely and a chance of thunderstorms. Rainfall amounts less than a tenth of an inch. Lows in the mid-60s. South winds around 5 miles an hour. Chance of rain 70%. Wednesday, mostly cloudy before 8 a.m., then becoming partly sunny. A chance of showers and thunderstorms. Rainfall amounts around a tenth of an inch. Highs in the mid-80s. Southwest winds 10 to 15 miles an hour with gusts up to 25 miles an hour. Chance of rain 50%. Wednesday night, partly cloudy before 8 p.m., then a slight chance of showers and thunderstorms after 8 p.m. Rainfall amounts less than a tenth of an inch. Lows in the upper 60s. West winds 5 to 10 miles an hour with gusts up to 30 miles an hour. Chance of rain 20%. Thursday, very warm. Partly sunny. A slight chance of showers before 8 a.m. A chance of showers and thunderstorms after 2 p.m. Rainfall amounts less than a tenth of an inch. Highs in the upper 80s. West winds 10 to 15 miles an hour with gusts up to 30 miles an hour. Chance of rain 50%. Thursday night, warm. Mostly cloudy with a chance of showers and thunderstorms before 8 p.m., then partly cloudy between 8 p.m. and 2 a.m. Partly cloudy with a slight chance of showers and thunderstorms after 2 a.m. Rainfall amounts less than a tenth of an inch. Lows around 70. West winds 5 to 10 miles an hour with gusts up to 25 miles an hour. Chance of rain 50%.
Here is the latest National Weather Service forecast for Cambria County, including the city of Johnstown. Rest of tonight, a chance of showers and a slight chance of thunderstorms between midnight and 2 a.m., then showers likely and a chance of thunderstorms after 2 a.m. Rainfall amounts around a tenth of an inch. Lows in the mid-60s. South winds 5 to 10 miles an hour with gusts up to 20 miles an hour. Chance of rain 70%. Wednesday, mostly cloudy through 2 p.m., then becoming partly sunny. Showers likely in the morning. A chance of thunderstorms. A chance of showers in the afternoon. Rainfall amounts between a tenth and a quarter of an inch. Highs in the lower 80s. Southwest winds 10 to 15 miles an hour with gusts up to 25 miles an hour. Chance of rain 70%. Wednesday night, mostly cloudy, then becoming partly cloudy between 8 p.m. and midnight, then becoming mostly cloudy. A chance of thunderstorms through midnight. A chance of showers. A slight chance of thunderstorms after midnight. Rainfall amounts around a tenth of an inch. Lows in the upper 60s. West winds 10 to 15 miles an hour with gusts up to 30 miles an hour. Chance of rain 50%. Thursday, mostly cloudy, then becoming partly sunny between 8 a.m. and 2 p.m., then becoming mostly cloudy. A chance of showers and a slight chance of thunderstorms in the morning. Showers likely and a chance of thunderstorms in the afternoon. Rainfall amounts around a tenth of an inch. Highs in the mid-80s. West winds 10 to 15 miles an hour with gusts up to 30 miles an hour. Chance of rain 70%. Thursday night, mostly cloudy. Showers likely and a chance of thunderstorms before 8 p.m., then a slight chance of showers and thunderstorms after 8 p.m. Rainfall amounts less than a tenth of an inch. Lows in the upper 60s. West winds 5 to 10 miles an hour with gusts up to 25 miles an hour. Chance of rain 70%. And now the extended forecast for South Central Pennsylvania. Friday, showers likely and a chance of thunderstorms. Highs in the upper 80s. Chance of rain 70%. Friday night, mostly cloudy with a slight chance of showers and thunderstorms. Lows in the lower 60s. Chance of rain 20%. Saturday, sunny. Highs in the lower 80s. Saturday night, clear. Lows around 60. Sunday, sunny with a slight chance of showers and thunderstorms. Highs in the mid-80s. Chance of rain 20%. Sunday night, mostly cloudy with a chance of showers. Lows in the lower 60s. Chance of rain 40%. Monday, partly sunny with a chance of showers and thunderstorms. Highs around 80. Chance of rain 50%. Monday night, mostly cloudy with a 50% chance of showers. Lows in the upper 50s. Tuesday, partly sunny with a chance of showers and thunderstorms. Highs in the upper 70s. Chance of rain 50%. The 8 to 14 day outlook, from Wednesday, June 17th to Tuesday, June 23rd, calls for near normal temperatures and above normal precipitation. Normal high temperatures across central Pennsylvania during this period range from the mid-70s over the Allegheny Mountains to the low 80s across the lower Susquehanna Valley. Normal lows range from the low 50s over the Alleghenies to the low 60s across the lower Susquehanna Valley. Here are the 1 a.m. conditions in the Altoona area. In Altoona, it was cloudy. The temperature was 71 degrees, the dew point 67, and the relative humidity 87%. The wind was south at 9 miles an hour. The pressure was 30.02 inches and falling. At State College, it was cloudy. The temperature was 71 degrees, the dew point 65, and the relative humidity 82%. The wind was southwest at 5 miles an hour. The pressure was 30.01 inches and falling. Now, a few other local conditions: Johnstown, cloudy 68, Dubois, cloudy 70, La Trobe, rain and fog 72, Pittsburgh cloudy 72, Erie, partly cloudy 75, Bradford cloudy 69. To the south and east, York, light rain 70, Selins Grove mostly cloudy 71, Harrisburg cloudy 72, Philadelphia cloudy 69, Baltimore light rain 71, Washington DC cloudy 74.
Once again, in Altoona it was 71 degrees under cloudy skies. And at State College it was 71 degrees under cloudy skies. 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Here's the hazardous weather outlook for the following counties, Bedford, Blair, and Cambria. For today and tonight, no hazardous weather is expected at this time. And now the extended outlook for the period Wednesday through Monday. Scattered strong to severe thunderstorms with gusty winds will be possible during the afternoon and evening hours on Wednesday and Thursday. A warm front will push through Pennsylvania tonight, bringing an increased chance for showers and a few thunderstorms. The heaviest rain is expected in western Pennsylvania. Low temperatures will range from the low 60s in eastern Pennsylvania to the upper 60s in western Pennsylvania. The warm front will also usher in more humidity, which will stick around through the end of the week. Temperatures will continue to increase, with highs in the 80s on Wednesday, and rising into the upper 80s and low 90s for Thursday and Friday. The combination of heat and humidity may make it feel like 100 degrees or hotter in portions of southeastern Pennsylvania Thursday and Friday. This would increase the risk of heat-related illness. The heat and humidity will also result in multiple chances for thunderstorms, some of which could be severe, Wednesday through Friday, with the most widespread storm coverage expected on Friday ahead of a cold front. Here is the latest National Weather Service forecast for Blair and Bedford counties, including the city of Altoona. Rest of tonight, mostly cloudy. Showers likely and a chance of thunderstorms. Rainfall amounts less than a tenth of an inch. Lows in the mid-60s. South winds around 5 miles an hour. Chance of rain 70%. Wednesday, mostly cloudy before 8 a.m., then becoming partly sunny. A chance of showers and thunderstorms. Rainfall amounts around a tenth of an inch. Highs in the mid-80s. Southwest winds 10 to 15 miles an hour with gusts up to 25 miles an hour. Chance of rain 50%. Wednesday night, partly cloudy before 8 p.m., then a slight chance of showers and thunderstorms after 8 p.m. Rainfall amounts less than a tenth of an inch. Lows in the upper 60s. West winds 5 to 10 miles an hour with gusts up to 30 miles an hour. Chance of rain 20%. Thursday, very warm. Partly sunny. A slight chance of showers before 8 a.m. A chance of showers and thunderstorms after 2 p.m. Rainfall amounts less than a tenth of an inch. Highs in the upper 80s. West winds 10 to 15 miles an hour with gusts up to 30 miles an hour. Chance of rain 50%. Thursday night, warm. Mostly cloudy with a chance of showers and thunderstorms before 8 p.m., then partly cloudy between 8 p.m. and 2 a.m. Partly cloudy with a slight chance of showers and thunderstorms after 2 a.m. Rainfall amounts less than a tenth of an inch. Lows around 70. West winds 5 to 10 miles an hour with gusts up to 25 miles an hour. Chance of rain 50%. Here is the latest National Weather Service forecast for Cambria County, including the city of Johnstown. Rest of tonight, a chance of showers and a slight chance of thunderstorms between midnight and 2 a.m., then showers likely and a chance of thunderstorms after 2 a.m. Rainfall amounts around a tenth of an inch. Lows in the mid-60s. South winds 5 to 10 miles an hour with gusts up to 20 miles an hour. Chance of rain 70%. Wednesday, mostly cloudy through 2 p.m., then becoming partly sunny. Showers likely in the morning. A chance of thunderstorms. A chance of showers in the afternoon. Rainfall amounts between a tenth and a quarter of an inch. Highs in the lower 80s. Southwest winds 10 to 15 miles an hour with gusts up to 25 miles an hour. Chance of rain 70%. Wednesday night, mostly cloudy, then becoming partly cloudy between 8 p.m. and midnight, then becoming mostly cloudy. A chance of thunderstorms through midnight. A chance of showers. A slight chance of thunderstorms after midnight. Rainfall amounts around a tenth of an inch. Lows in the upper 60s. West winds 10 to 15 miles an hour with gusts up to 30 miles an hour. Chance of rain 50%.
Thursday, mostly cloudy, then becoming partly sunny between 8 a.m. and 2 p.m., then becoming mostly cloudy. A chance of showers and a slight chance of thunderstorms in the morning. Showers likely and a chance of thunderstorms in the afternoon. Rainfall amounts around a tenth of an inch. Highs in the mid-80s. West winds 10 to 15 miles an hour with gusts up to 30 miles an hour. Chance of rain 70%. Thursday night, mostly cloudy. Showers likely and a chance of thunderstorms before 8 p.m., then a slight chance of showers and thunderstorms after 8 p.m. Rainfall amounts less than a tenth of an inch. Lows in the upper 60s. West winds 5 to 10 miles an hour with gusts up to 25 miles an hour. Chance of rain 70%. And now the extended forecast for South Central Pennsylvania. Friday, showers likely and a chance of thunderstorms. Highs in the upper 80s. Chance of rain 70%. Friday night, mostly cloudy with a slight chance of showers and thunderstorms. Lows in the lower 60s. Chance of rain 20%. Saturday, sunny. Highs in the lower 80s. Saturday night, clear. Lows around 60. Sunday, sunny with a slight chance of showers and thunderstorms. Highs in the mid-80s. Chance of rain 20%. Sunday night, mostly cloudy with a chance of showers. Lows in the lower 60s. Chance of rain 40%. Monday, partly sunny with a chance of showers and thunderstorms. Highs around 80. Chance of rain 50%. Monday night, mostly cloudy with a 50% chance of showers. Lows in the upper 50s. Tuesday, partly sunny with a chance of showers and thunderstorms. Highs in the upper 70s. Chance of rain 50%. The 8 to 14 day outlook, from Wednesday, June 17th to Tuesday, June 23rd, calls for near normal temperatures and above normal precipitation. Normal high temperatures across central Pennsylvania during this period range from the mid-70s over the Allegheny Mountains to the low 80s across the lower Susquehanna Valley. Normal lows range from the low 50s over the Alleghenies to the low 60s across the lower Susquehanna Valley. Here are the 1 a.m. conditions in the Altoona area. In Altoona, it was cloudy. The temperature was 71 degrees, the dew point 67, and the relative humidity 87%. The wind was south at 9 miles an hour. The pressure was 30.02 inches and falling. At State College, it was cloudy. The temperature was 71 degrees, the dew point 65, and the relative humidity 82%. The wind was southwest at 5 miles an hour. The pressure was 30.01 inches and falling. Now, a few other local conditions: Johnstown, cloudy 68, DuBois, cloudy 70, La Trobe, rain and fog 72, Pittsburgh cloudy 72, Erie, partly cloudy 75, Bradford cloudy 69. To the south and east, York, light rain 70, Selins Grove mostly cloudy 71, Harrisburg cloudy 72, Philadelphia cloudy 69, Baltimore light rain 71, Washington D.C. cloudy 74. Once again, in Altoona it was 71 degrees under cloudy skies. And at State College it was 71 degrees under cloudy skies. 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Here's the hazardous weather outlook for the following counties: Bedford, Blair, and Cambria. For today and tonight, no hazardous weather is expected at this time. And now the extended outlook for the period Wednesday through Monday. Scattered strong to severe thunderstorms with gusty winds will be possible during the afternoon and evening hours on Wednesday and Thursday. A warm front will push through Pennsylvania tonight, bringing an increased chance for showers and a few thunderstorms. The heaviest rain is expected in western Pennsylvania. Low temperatures will range from the low 60s in eastern Pennsylvania to the upper 60s in western Pennsylvania. The warm front will also usher in more humidity, which will stick around through the end of the week. Temperatures will continue to increase, with highs in the 80s on Wednesday, and rising into the upper 80s and low 90s for Thursday and Friday. The combination of heat and humidity may make it feel like 100 degrees or hotter in portions of southeastern Pennsylvania Thursday and Friday.
This would increase the risk of heat-related illness. The heat and humidity will also result in multiple chances for thunderstorms, some of which could be severe, Wednesday through Friday, with the most widespread storm coverage expected on Friday ahead of a cold front. Here is the latest National Weather Service forecast for Blair and Bedford counties, including the city of Altoona. Rest of tonight, mostly cloudy. Showers likely and a chance of thunderstorms. Rainfall amounts less than a tenth of an inch. Lows in the mid-60s. South winds around 5 miles an hour. Chance of rain 70%. Wednesday, mostly cloudy before 8 a.m., then becoming partly sunny. A chance of showers and thunderstorms. Rainfall amounts around a tenth of an inch. Highs in the mid-80s. Southwest winds 10 to 15 miles an hour with gusts up to 25 miles an hour. Chance of rain 50%. Wednesday night, partly cloudy before 8 p.m., then a slight chance of showers and thunderstorms after 8 p.m. Rainfall amounts less than a tenth of an inch. Lows in the upper 60s. West winds 5 to 10 miles an hour with gusts up to 30 miles an hour. Chance of rain 20%. Thursday, very warm. Partly sunny. A slight chance of showers before 8 a.m. A chance of showers and thunderstorms after 2 p.m. Rainfall amounts less than a tenth of an inch. Highs in the upper 80s. West winds 10 to 15 miles an hour with gusts up to 30 miles an hour. Chance of rain 50%. Thursday night, warm. Mostly cloudy with a chance of showers and thunderstorms before 8 p.m., then partly cloudy between 8 p.m. and 2 a.m. Partly cloudy with a slight chance of showers and thunderstorms after 2 a.m. Rainfall amounts less than a tenth of an inch. Lows around 70. West winds 5 to 10 miles an hour with gusts up to 25 miles an hour. Chance of rain 50%. Here is the latest National Weather Service forecast for Cambria County, including the city of Johnstown. Rest of tonight, a chance of showers and a slight chance of thunderstorms between midnight and 2 a.m., then showers likely and a chance of thunderstorms after 2 a.m. Rainfall amounts around a tenth of an inch. Lows in the mid-60s. South winds 5 to 10 miles an hour with gusts up to 20 miles an hour. Chance of rain 70%. Wednesday, mostly cloudy through 2 p.m., then becoming partly sunny. Showers likely in the morning. A chance of thunderstorms. A chance of showers in the afternoon. Rainfall amounts between a tenth and a quarter of an inch. Highs in the lower 80s. Southwest winds 10 to 15 miles an hour with gusts up to 25 miles an hour. Chance of rain 70%. Wednesday night, mostly cloudy, then becoming partly cloudy between 8 p.m. and midnight, then becoming mostly cloudy. A chance of thunderstorms through midnight. A chance of showers. A slight chance of thunderstorms after midnight. Rainfall amounts around a tenth of an inch. Lows in the upper 60s. West winds 10 to 15 miles an hour with gusts up to 30 miles an hour. Chance of rain 50%. Thursday, mostly cloudy, then becoming partly sunny between 8 a.m. and 2 p.m., then becoming mostly cloudy. A chance of showers and a slight chance of thunderstorms in the morning. Showers likely and a chance of thunderstorms in the afternoon. Rainfall amounts around a tenth of an inch. Highs in the mid-80s. West winds 10 to 15 miles an hour with gusts up to 30 miles an hour. Chance of rain 70%. Thursday night, mostly cloudy. Showers likely and a chance of thunderstorms before 8 p.m., then a slight chance of showers and thunderstorms after 8 p.m. Rainfall amounts less than a tenth of an inch. Lows in the upper 60s. West winds 5 to 10 miles an hour with gusts up to 25 miles an hour. Chance of rain 70%. And now the extended forecast for South Central Pennsylvania. Friday, showers likely and a chance of thunderstorms. Highs in the upper 80s. Chance of rain 70%. Friday night, mostly cloudy with a slight chance of showers and thunderstorms. Lows in the lower 60s. Chance of rain 20%. Saturday, sunny. Highs in the lower 80s. Saturday night, clear. Lows around 60.
Sunday, sunny with a slight chance of showers and thunderstorms. Highs in the mid-80s. Chance of rain 20%. Sunday night, mostly cloudy with a chance of showers. Lows in the lower 60s. Chance of rain 40%. Monday, partly sunny with a chance of showers and thunderstorms. Highs around 80. Chance of rain 50%. Monday night, mostly cloudy with a 50% chance of showers. Lows in the upper 50s. Tuesday, partly sunny with a chance of showers and thunderstorms. Highs in the upper 70s. Chance of rain 50%. The 8 to 14 day outlook, from Wednesday, June 17th to Tuesday, June 23rd, calls for near normal temperatures and above normal precipitation. Normal high temperatures across central Pennsylvania during this period range from the mid-70s over the Allegheny Mountains to the low 80s across the lower Susquehanna Valley. Normal lows range from the low 50s over the Alleghenies to the low 60s across the lower Susquehanna Valley. Here are the 1 a.m. conditions in the Altoona area. In Altoona, it was cloudy. The temperature was 71 degrees, the dew point 67, and the relative humidity 87%. The wind was south at 9 miles an hour. The pressure was 30.02 inches and falling. At State College, it was cloudy. The temperature was 71 degrees, the dew point 65, and the relative humidity 82%. The wind was southwest at 5 miles an hour. The pressure was 30.01 inches and falling. Now, a few other local conditions: Johnstown, cloudy 68, DuBois, cloudy 70, La Trobe, rain and fog 72, Pittsburgh cloudy 72, Erie, partly cloudy 75, Bradford cloudy 69. To the south and east, York, light rain 70, Selins Grove mostly cloudy 71, Harrisburg cloudy 72, Philadelphia cloudy 69, Baltimore light rain 71, Washington D.C. cloudy 74. Once again, in Altoona it was 71 degrees under cloudy skies. And at State College it was 71 degrees under cloudy skies. 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Here's the hazardous weather outlook for the following counties: Bedford, Blair, and Cambria. For today and tonight, no hazardous weather is expected at this time. And now the extended outlook for the period Wednesday through Monday. Scattered strong to severe thunderstorms with gusty winds will be possible during the afternoon and evening hours on Wednesday and Thursday. A warm front will push through Pennsylvania tonight, bringing an increased chance for showers and a few thunderstorms. The heaviest rain is expected in western Pennsylvania. Low temperatures will range from the low 60s in eastern Pennsylvania to the upper 60s in western Pennsylvania. The warm front will also usher in more humidity, which will stick around through the end of the week. Temperatures will continue to increase, with highs in the 80s on Wednesday, and rising into the upper 80s and low 90s for Thursday and Friday. The combination of heat and humidity may make it feel like 100 degrees or hotter in portions of southeastern Pennsylvania Thursday and Friday. This would increase the risk of heat-related illness. The heat and humidity will also result in multiple chances for thunderstorms, some of which could be severe, Wednesday through Friday, with the most widespread storm coverage expected on Friday ahead of a cold front. 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Broadcasts originate from the National Weather Service in State College and are transmitted from the tower facilities provided by the Blair County Emergency Management Agency in Frankstown on a frequency of 162.425 MHz. We are located at Innovation Park in State College. 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Properly set weather radios with the alarm device will alert you when severe weather warnings or watches are issued. Programming on this station will be temporarily changed during severe weather to bring you the latest information. Warnings and safety information from the National Weather Service may someday save your life or protect your property. Here is the latest National Weather Service forecast for Blair and Bedford counties, including the city of Altoona. Rest of tonight, mostly cloudy. Showers likely and a chance of thunderstorms. Rainfall amounts less than a tenth of an inch. Lows in the mid-60s. South winds around 5 miles an hour.
chance of rain 70%. Wednesday, mostly cloudy before 8 a.m., then becoming partly sunny. A chance of showers and thunderstorms. Rainfall amounts around a tenth of an inch. Highs in the mid-80s. Southwest winds 10 to 15 miles an hour with gusts up to 25 miles an hour. Chance of rain 50%. Wednesday night, partly cloudy before 8 p.m., then a slight chance of showers and thunderstorms after 8 p.m. Rainfall amounts less than a tenth of an inch. Lows in the upper 60s. West winds 5 to 10 miles an hour with gusts up to 30 miles an hour. Chance of rain 20%. Thursday, very warm. Partly sunny. A slight chance of showers before 8 a.m. A chance of showers and thunderstorms after 2 p.m. Rainfall amounts less than a tenth of an inch. Highs in the upper 80s. West winds 10 to 15 miles an hour with gusts up to 30 miles an hour. Chance of rain 50%. Thursday night, warm. Mostly cloudy with a chance of showers and thunderstorms before 8 p.m., then partly cloudy between 8 p.m. and 2 a.m. Partly cloudy with a slight chance of showers and thunderstorms after 2 a.m. Rainfall amounts less than a tenth of an inch. Lows around 70. West winds 5 to 10 miles an hour with gusts up to 25 miles an hour. Chance of rain 50%. Here is the latest National Weather Service forecast for Cambria County, including the city of Johnstown. Rest of tonight, a chance of showers and a slight chance of thunderstorms between midnight and 2 a.m., then showers likely and a chance of thunderstorms after 2 a.m. Rainfall amounts around a tenth of an inch. Lows in the mid-60s. South winds 5 to 10 miles an hour with gusts up to 20 miles an hour. Chance of rain 70%. Wednesday, mostly cloudy through 2 p.m., then becoming partly sunny. Showers likely in the morning. A chance of thunderstorms. A chance of showers in the afternoon. Rainfall amounts between a tenth and a quarter of an inch. Highs in the lower 80s. Southwest winds 10 to 15 miles an hour with gusts up to 25 miles an hour. Chance of rain 70%. Wednesday night, mostly cloudy, then becoming partly cloudy between 8 p.m. and midnight, then becoming mostly cloudy. A chance of thunderstorms through midnight. A chance of showers. A slight chance of thunderstorms after midnight. Rainfall amounts around a tenth of an inch. Lows in the upper 60s. West winds 10 to 15 miles an hour with gusts up to 30 miles an hour. Chance of rain 50%. Thursday, mostly cloudy, then becoming partly sunny between 8 a.m. and 2 p.m., then becoming mostly cloudy. A chance of showers and a slight chance of thunderstorms in the morning. Showers likely and a chance of thunderstorms in the afternoon. Rainfall amounts around a tenth of an inch. Highs in the mid-80s. West winds 10 to 15 miles an hour with gusts up to 30 miles an hour. Chance of rain 70%. Thursday night, mostly cloudy. Showers likely and a chance of thunderstorms before 8 p.m., then a slight chance of showers and thunderstorms after 8 p.m. Rainfall amounts less than a tenth of an inch. Lows in the upper 60s. West winds 5 to 10 miles an hour with gusts up to 25 miles an hour. Chance of rain 70%. And now the extended forecast for South Central Pennsylvania. Friday, showers likely and a chance of thunderstorms. Highs in the upper 80s. Chance of rain 70%. Friday night, mostly cloudy with a slight chance of showers and thunderstorms. Lows in the lower 60s. Chance of rain 20%. Saturday, sunny. Highs in the lower 80s. Saturday night, clear. Lows around 60. Sunday, sunny with a slight chance of showers and thunderstorms. Highs in the mid-80s. Chance of rain 20%. Sunday night, mostly cloudy with a chance of showers. Lows in the lower 60s. Chance of rain 40%. Monday, partly sunny with a chance of showers and thunderstorms. Highs around 80. Chance of rain 50%. Monday night, mostly cloudy with a 50% chance of showers. Lows in the upper 50s. Tuesday, partly sunny with a chance of showers and thunderstorms. Highs in the upper 70s. Chance of rain 50%.
The 8 to 14 day outlook, from Wednesday, June 17th to Tuesday, June 23rd, calls for near normal temperatures and above normal precipitation. Normal high temperatures across central Pennsylvania during this period range from the mid-70s over the Allegheny Mountains to the low 80s across lower Susquehanna Valley. Normal lows range from the low 50s over the Alleghenies to the low 60s across the lower Susquehanna Valley. Here are the 1 a.m. conditions in the Altoona area. In Altoona, it was cloudy. The temperature was 71 degrees, the dew point 67, and the relative humidity 87%. The wind was south at 9 miles an hour. The pressure was 30.02 inches and falling. At State College, it was cloudy. The temperature was 71 degrees, the dew point 65, and the relative humidity 82%. The wind was southwest at 5 miles an hour. The pressure was 30.01 inches and falling. Now, a few other local conditions: Johnstown, cloudy 68, Dubois, cloudy 70, La Trobe, rain and fog 72, Pittsburgh cloudy 72, Erie, partly cloudy 75, Bradford cloudy 69. To the south and east, York, light rain 70, Selins Grove mostly cloudy 71, Harrisburg cloudy 72, Philadelphia cloudy 69, Baltimore light rain 71, Washington D.C. cloudy 74. Once again, in Altoona it was 71 degrees under cloudy skies. And at State College it was 71 degrees under cloudy skies. 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Here's the hazardous weather outlook for the following counties: Bedford, Blair, and Cambria. For today and tonight, no hazardous weather is expected at this time. And now the extended outlook for the period Wednesday through Monday. Scattered strong to severe thunderstorms with gusty winds will be possible during the afternoon and evening hours on Wednesday and Thursday. A warm front will push through Pennsylvania tonight, bringing an increased chance for showers and a few thunderstorms. The heaviest rain is expected in western Pennsylvania. Low temperatures will range from the low 60s in eastern Pennsylvania to the upper 60s in western Pennsylvania. The warm front will also usher in more humidity, which will stick around through the end of the week. Temperatures will continue to increase, with highs in the 80s on Wednesday, and rising into the upper 80s and low 90s for Thursday and Friday. The combination of heat and humidity may make it feel like 100 degrees or hotter in portions of southeastern Pennsylvania Thursday and Friday. This would increase the risk of heat-related illness. The heat and humidity will also result in multiple chances for thunderstorms, some of which could be severe, Wednesday through Friday, with the most widespread storm coverage expected on Friday ahead of a cold front. Here is the latest National Weather Service forecast for Blair and Bedford counties, including the city of Altoona. Rest of tonight, mostly cloudy. Showers likely and a chance of thunderstorms. Rainfall amounts less than a tenth of an inch. Lows in the mid-60s. South winds around 5 miles an hour. Chance of rain 70%. Wednesday, mostly cloudy before 8 a.m., then becoming partly sunny. A chance of showers and thunderstorms. Rainfall amounts around a tenth of an inch. Highs in the mid-80s. Southwest winds 10 to 15 miles an hour with gusts up to 25 miles an hour. Chance of rain 50%. Wednesday night, partly cloudy before 8 p.m., then a slight chance of showers and thunderstorms after 8 p.m. Rainfall amounts less than a tenth of an inch. Lows in the upper 60s. West winds 5 to 10 miles an hour with gusts up to 30 miles an hour. Chance of rain 20%. Thursday, very warm. Partly sunny. A slight chance of showers before 8 a.m. A chance of showers and thunderstorms after 2 p.m. Rainfall amounts less than a tenth of an inch. Highs in the upper 80s. West winds 10 to 15 miles an hour with gusts up to 30 miles an hour. Chance of rain 50%. Thursday night, warm. Mostly cloudy with a chance of showers and thunderstorms before 8 p.m., then partly cloudy between 8 p.m. and 2 a.m. Partly cloudy with a slight chance of showers and thunderstorms after 2 a.m. Rainfall amounts less than a tenth of an inch. Lows around 70.
West winds 5 to 10 miles an hour with gusts up to 25 miles an hour. Chance of rain 50%. Here is the latest National Weather Service forecast for Cambria County, including the city of Johnstown. Rest of tonight, a chance of showers and a slight chance of thunderstorms between midnight and 2 a.m., then showers likely and a chance of thunderstorms after 2 a.m. Rainfall amounts around a tenth of an inch. Lows in the mid-60s. South winds 5 to 10 miles an hour with gusts up to 20 miles an hour. Chance of rain 70%. Wednesday, mostly cloudy through 2 p.m., then becoming partly sunny. Showers likely in the morning. A chance of thunderstorms. A chance of showers in the afternoon. Rainfall amounts between a tenth and a quarter of an inch. Highs in the lower 80s. Southwest winds 10 to 15 miles an hour with gusts up to 25 miles an hour. Chance of rain 70%. Wednesday night, mostly cloudy, then becoming partly cloudy between 8 p.m. and midnight, then becoming mostly cloudy. A chance of thunderstorms through midnight. A chance of showers. A slight chance of thunderstorms after midnight. Rainfall amounts around a tenth of an inch. Lows in the upper 60s. West winds 10 to 15 miles an hour with gusts up to 30 miles an hour. Chance of rain 50%. Thursday, mostly cloudy, then becoming partly sunny between 8 a.m. and 2 p.m., then becoming mostly cloudy. A chance of showers and a slight chance of thunderstorms in the morning. Showers likely and a chance of thunderstorms in the afternoon. Rainfall amounts around a tenth of an inch. Highs in the mid-80s. West winds 10 to 15 miles an hour with gusts up to 30 miles an hour. Chance of rain 70%. Thursday night, mostly cloudy. Showers likely and a chance of thunderstorms before 8 p.m., then a slight chance of showers and thunderstorms after 8 p.m. Rainfall amounts less than a tenth of an inch. Lows in the upper 60s. West winds 5 to 10 miles an hour with gusts up to 25 miles an hour. Chance of rain 70%. And now the extended forecast for South Central Pennsylvania. Friday, showers likely and a chance of thunderstorms. Highs in the upper 80s. Chance of rain 70%. Friday night, mostly cloudy with a slight chance of showers and thunderstorms. Lows in the lower 60s. Chance of rain 20%. Saturday, sunny. Highs in the lower 80s. Saturday night, clear. Lows around 60. Sunday, sunny with a slight chance of showers and thunderstorms. Highs in the mid-80s. Chance of rain 20%. Sunday night, mostly cloudy with a chance of showers. Lows in the lower 60s. Chance of rain 40%. Monday, partly sunny with a chance of showers and thunderstorms. Highs around 80. Chance of rain 50%. Monday night, mostly cloudy with a 50% chance of showers. Lows in the upper 50s. Tuesday, partly sunny with a chance of showers and thunderstorms. Highs in the upper 70s. Chance of rain 50%. The 8 to 14 day outlook, from Wednesday, June 17th to Tuesday, June 23rd, calls for near normal temperatures and above normal precipitation. Normal high temperatures across central Pennsylvania during this period range from the mid-70s over the Allegheny Mountains to the low 80s across the lower Susquehanna Valley. Normal lows range from the low 50s over the Alleghenies to the low 60s across the lower Susquehanna Valley. Here are the 1 a.m. conditions in the Altoona area. In Altoona, it was cloudy. The temperature was 71 degrees, the dew point 67, and the relative humidity 87%. The wind was south at 9 miles an hour. The pressure was 30.02 inches and falling. At State College, it was cloudy. The temperature was 71 degrees, the dew point 65, and the relative humidity 82%. The wind was southwest at 5 miles an hour. The pressure was 30.01 inches and falling. Now, a few other local conditions: Johnstown, cloudy 68, Du Bois, cloudy 70, La Trobe, rain and fog 72, Pittsburgh cloudy 72, Erie, partly cloudy 75, Bradford cloudy 69.
to the south and east, York, light rain 70, Selams Grove mostly cloudy 71, Harrisburg cloudy 72, Philadelphia cloudy 69, Baltimore light rain 71, Washington D.C. cloudy 74. Once again, in Altoona it was 71 degrees under cloudy skies. And at State College it was 71 degrees under cloudy skies. 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Here's the hazardous weather outlook, for the following counties, Bedford, Blair and Cambria. For today and tonight. No hazardous weather is expected at this time. And now the extended outlook for the period Wednesday through Monday. Scattered strong to severe thunderstorms with gusty winds will be possible during the afternoon and evening hours on Wednesday and Thursday. A warm front will push through Pennsylvania tonight, bringing an increased chance for showers and a few thunderstorms. The heaviest rain is expected in western Pennsylvania. Low temperatures will range from the low 60s in eastern Pennsylvania to the upper 60s in western Pennsylvania. The warm front will also usher in more humidity, which will stick around through the end of the week. Temperatures will continue to increase, with highs in the 80s on Wednesday, and rising into the upper 80s and low 90s for Thursday and Friday. The combination of heat and humidity may make it feel like 100 degrees or hotter in portions of southeastern Pennsylvania Thursday and Friday. This would increase the risk of heat-related illness. The heat and humidity will also result in multiple chances for thunderstorms, some of which could be severe, Wednesday through Friday, with the most widespread storm coverage expected on Friday ahead of a cold front. Here is the latest National Weather Service forecast for Blair and Bedford counties, including the city of Altoona. Rest of tonight, mostly cloudy. Showers likely and a chance of thunderstorms. Rainfall amounts less than a tenth of an inch. Lows in the mid-60s. South winds around 5 miles an hour. Chance of rain 70%. Wednesday, mostly cloudy before 8 a.m., then becoming partly sunny. A chance of showers and thunderstorms. Rainfall amounts around a tenth of an inch. Highs in the mid-80s. Southwest winds 10 to 15 miles an hour with gusts up to 25 miles an hour. Chance of rain 50%. Wednesday night, partly cloudy before 8 p.m., then a slight chance of showers and thunderstorms after 8 p.m. Rainfall amounts less than a tenth of an inch. Lows in the upper 60s. West winds 5 to 10 miles an hour with gusts up to 30 miles an hour. Chance of rain 20%. Thursday, very warm. Partly sunny. A slight chance of showers before 8 a.m. A chance of showers and thunderstorms after 2 p.m. Rainfall amounts less than a tenth of an inch. Highs in the upper 80s. West winds 10 to 15 miles an hour with gusts up to 30 miles an hour. Chance of rain 50%. Thursday night, warm. Mostly cloudy with a chance of showers and thunderstorms before 8 p.m., then partly cloudy between 8 p.m. and 2 a.m. Partly cloudy with a slight chance of showers and thunderstorms after 2 a.m. Rainfall amounts less than a tenth of an inch. Lows around 70. West winds 5 to 10 miles an hour with gusts up to 25 miles an hour. Chance of rain 50%. Here is the latest National Weather Service forecast for Cambria County, including the city of Johnstown. Rest of tonight, a chance of showers and a slight chance of thunderstorms between midnight and 2 a.m., then showers likely and a chance of thunderstorms after 2 a.m. Rainfall amounts around a tenth of an inch. Lows in the mid-60s. South winds 5 to 10 miles an hour with gusts up to 20 miles an hour. Chance of rain 70%. Wednesday, mostly cloudy through 2 p.m., then becoming partly sunny. Showers likely in the morning. A chance of thunderstorms. A chance of showers in the afternoon. Rainfall amounts between a tenth and a quarter of an inch. Highs in the lower 80s. Southwest winds 10 to 15 miles an hour with gusts up to 25 miles an hour. Chance of rain 70%. Wednesday night, mostly cloudy, then becoming partly cloudy between 8 p.m. and midnight, then becoming mostly cloudy. A chance of thunderstorms through midnight. A chance of showers. A slight chance of thunderstorms after midnight.
rainfall amounts around a tenth of an inch. Lows in the upper 60s. West winds 10 to 15 miles an hour with gusts up to 30 miles an hour. Chance of rain 50%. Thursday, mostly cloudy, then becoming partly sunny between 8 a.m. and 2 p.m., then becoming mostly cloudy. A chance of showers and a slight chance of thunderstorms in the morning. Showers likely and a chance of thunderstorms in the afternoon.

miles an hour. Chance of rain 70%. And now the extended forecast for south central Pennsylvania. Friday, showers likely and a chance of thunderstorms. Highs in the upper 80s. Chance of rain 70%. Friday night, mostly cloudy with a slight chance of showers and thunderstorms. Lows in the lower 60s. Chance of rain 20%. Saturday, sunny. Highs in the lower 80s. Saturday night, clear. Lows around 60. Sunday, sunny with a slight chance of showers and thunderstorms. Highs in the mid-80s. Chance of rain 20%. Sunday night, mostly cloudy with a chance of showers. Lows in the lower 60s. Chance of rain 40%. Monday, partly sunny with a chance of showers and thunderstorms. Highs around 80. Chance of rain 50%. Monday night, mostly cloudy with a 50% chance of showers. Lows in the upper 50s. Tuesday, partly sunny with a chance of showers and thunderstorms. Highs in the upper 70s. Chance of rain 50%. The 8 to 14 day outlook, from Wednesday, June 17th to Tuesday, June 23rd, calls for near normal temperatures and above normal precipitation. Normal high temperatures across central Pennsylvania during this period range from the mid-70s over the Allegheny Mountains to the low 80s across the lower Susquehanna Valley. Normal lows range from the low 50s over the Alleghenies to the low 60s across the lower Susquehanna Valley. Here are the 1 a.m. conditions in the Altoona area. In Altoona, it was cloudy. The temperature was 71 degrees, the dew point 67, and the relative humidity 87%. The wind was south at 9 miles an hour. The pressure was 30.02 inches and falling. At State College, it was cloudy. The temperature was 71 degrees, the dew point 65, and the relative humidity 82%. The wind was southwest at 5 miles an hour. The pressure was 30.01 inches and falling. Now, a few other local conditions: Johnstown, cloudy 68, Dubois, cloudy 70, La Trobe, rain and fog 72, Pittsburgh cloudy 72, Erie, partly cloudy 75, Bradford cloudy 69. To the south and east, York, light rain 70, Selins Grove mostly cloudy 71, Harrisburg cloudy 72, Philadelphia cloudy 69, Baltimore light rain 71, Washington D.C. cloudy 74. Once again, in Altoona it was 71 degrees under cloudy skies. And at State College it was 71 degrees under cloudy skies. 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Here's the hazardous weather outlook for the following counties: Bedford, Blair, and Cambria. For today and tonight, no hazardous weather is expected at this time. And now the extended outlook for the period Wednesday through Monday. Scattered strong to severe thunderstorms with gusty winds will be possible during the afternoon and evening hours on Wednesday and Thursday. A warm front will push through Pennsylvania tonight, bringing an increased chance for showers and a few thunderstorms. The heaviest rain is expected in western Pennsylvania. Low temperatures will range from the low 60s in eastern Pennsylvania to the upper 60s in western Pennsylvania. The warm front will also usher in more humidity, which will stick around through the end of the week. Temperatures will continue to increase, with highs in the 80s on Wednesday, and rising into the upper 80s and low 90s for Thursday and Friday. The combination of heat and humidity may make it feel like 100 degrees or hotter in portions of southeastern Pennsylvania Thursday and Friday. This would increase the risk of heat-related illness. The heat and humidity will also result in multiple chances for thunderstorms, some of which could be severe, Wednesday through Friday, with the most widespread storm coverage expected on Friday ahead of a cold front. Here is the latest National Weather Service forecast for Blair and Bedford counties, including the city of Altoona. Rest of tonight, mostly cloudy. Showers likely and a chance of thunderstorms. Rainfall amounts less than a tenth of an inch. Lows in the mid-60s. South winds around 5 miles an hour. Chance of rain 70%. Wednesday, mostly cloudy before 8 a.m., then becoming partly sunny. A chance of showers and thunderstorms. Rainfall amounts around a tenth of an inch.

highs in the mid-80s. Southwest winds 10 to 15 miles an hour with gusts up to 25 miles an hour. Chance of rain 50%. Wednesday night, partly cloudy before 8 p.m., then a slight chance of showers and thunderstorms after 8 p.m. Rainfall amounts less than a tenth of an inch. Lows in the upper 60s. West winds 5 to 10 miles an hour with gusts up to 30 miles an hour. Chance of rain 20%. Thursday, very warm. Partly sunny. A slight chance of showers before 8 a.m. A chance of showers and thunderstorms after 2 p.m. Rainfall amounts less than a tenth of an inch. Highs in the upper 80s. West winds 10 to 15 miles an hour with gusts up to 30 miles an hour. Chance of rain 50%. Thursday night, warm. Mostly cloudy with a chance of showers and thunderstorms before 8 p.m., then partly cloudy between 8 p.m. and 2 a.m. Partly cloudy with a slight chance of showers and thunderstorms after 2 a.m. Rainfall amounts less than a tenth of an inch. Lows around 70. West winds 5 to 10 miles an hour with gusts up to 25 miles an hour. Chance of rain 50%. Here is the latest National Weather Service forecast for Cambria County, including the city of Johnstown. Rest of tonight, a chance of showers and a slight chance of thunderstorms between midnight and 2 a.m., then showers likely and a chance of thunderstorms after 2 a.m. Rainfall amounts around a tenth of an inch. Lows in the mid-60s. South winds 5 to 10 miles an hour with gusts up to 20 miles an hour. Chance of rain 70%. Wednesday, mostly cloudy through 2 p.m., then becoming partly sunny. Showers likely in the morning. A chance of thunderstorms. A chance of showers in the afternoon. Rainfall amounts between a tenth and a quarter of an inch. Highs in the lower 80s. Southwest winds 10 to 15 miles an hour with gusts up to 25 miles an hour. Chance of rain 70%. Wednesday night, mostly cloudy, then becoming partly cloudy between 8 p.m. and midnight, then becoming mostly cloudy. A chance of thunderstorms through midnight. A chance of showers. A slight chance of thunderstorms after midnight. Rainfall amounts around a tenth of an inch. Lows in the upper 60s. West winds 10 to 15 miles an hour with gusts up to 30 miles an hour. Chance of rain 50%. Thursday, mostly cloudy, then becoming partly sunny between 8 a.m. and 2 p.m., then becoming mostly cloudy. A chance of showers and a slight chance of thunderstorms in the morning. Showers likely and a chance of thunderstorms in the afternoon. Rainfall amounts around a tenth of an inch. Highs in the mid-80s. West winds 10 to 15 miles an hour with gusts up to 30 miles an hour. Chance of rain 70%. Thursday night, mostly cloudy. Showers likely and a chance of thunderstorms before 8 p.m., then a slight chance of showers and thunderstorms after 8 p.m. Rainfall amounts less than a tenth of an inch. Lows in the upper 60s. West winds 5 to 10 miles an hour with gusts up to 25 miles an hour. Chance of rain 70%. And now the extended forecast for South Central Pennsylvania. Friday, showers likely and a chance of thunderstorms. Highs in the upper 80s. Chance of rain 70%. Friday night, mostly cloudy with a slight chance of showers and thunderstorms. Lows in the lower 60s. Chance of rain 20%. Saturday, sunny. Highs in the lower 80s. Saturday night, clear. Lows around 60. Sunday, sunny with a slight chance of showers and thunderstorms. Highs in the mid-80s. Chance of rain 20%. Sunday night, mostly cloudy with a chance of showers. Lows in the lower 60s. Chance of rain 40%. Monday, partly sunny with a chance of showers and thunderstorms. Highs around 80. Chance of rain 50%. Monday night, mostly cloudy with a 50% chance of showers. Lows in the upper 50s. Tuesday, partly sunny with a chance of showers and thunderstorms. Highs in the upper 70s. Chance of rain 50%. The 8 to 14 day outlook, from Wednesday, June 17th to Tuesday, June 23rd, calls for near normal temperatures and above normal precipitation.
Normal high temperatures across central Pennsylvania during this period range from the mid-70s over the Allegheny Mountains to the low 80s across the lower Susquehanna Valley. Normal lows range from the low 50s over the Alleghenies to the low 60s across the lower Susquehanna Valley. Here are the 1 a.m. conditions in the Altoona area. In Altoona, it was cloudy. The temperature was 71 degrees, the dew point 67, and the relative humidity 87%. The wind was south at 9 miles an hour. The pressure was 30.02 inches and falling. At State College, it was cloudy. The temperature was 71 degrees, the dew point 65, and the relative humidity 82%. The wind was southwest at 5 miles an hour. The pressure was 30.01 inches and falling. Now, a few other local conditions: Johnstown, cloudy 68, DuBois, cloudy 70, La Trobe, rain and fog 72, Pittsburgh cloudy 72, Erie, partly cloudy 75, Bradford cloudy 69. To the south and east, York, light rain 70, Selins Grove mostly cloudy 71, Harrisburg cloudy 72, Philadelphia cloudy 69, Baltimore light rain 71, Washington D.C. cloudy 74. Once again, in Altoona it was 71 degrees under cloudy skies. And at State College it was 71 degrees under cloudy skies. This is NOAA Weather Radio, All Hazards Station WNG 589. 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Here's the hazardous weather outlook for the following counties: Bedford, Blair, and Cambria. For today and tonight, no hazardous weather is expected at this time. And now the extended outlook for the period Wednesday through Monday. Scattered strong to severe thunderstorms with gusty winds will be possible during the afternoon and evening hours on Wednesday and Thursday. A warm front will push through Pennsylvania tonight, bringing an increased chance for showers and a few thunderstorms. The heaviest rain is expected in western Pennsylvania. Low temperatures will range from the low 60s in eastern Pennsylvania to the upper 60s in western Pennsylvania. The warm front will also usher in more humidity, which will stick around through the end of the week. Temperatures will continue to increase, with highs in the 80s on Wednesday, and rising into the upper 80s and low 90s for Thursday and Friday. The combination of heat and humidity may make it feel like 100 degrees or hotter in portions of southeastern Pennsylvania Thursday and Friday. This would increase the risk of heat-related illness. The heat and humidity will also result in multiple chances for thunderstorms, some of which could be severe, Wednesday through Friday, with the most widespread storm coverage expected on Friday ahead of a cold front. Here is the latest National Weather Service forecast for Blair and Bedford counties, including the city of Altoona. Rest of tonight, mostly cloudy. Showers likely and a chance of thunderstorms. Rainfall amounts less than a tenth of an inch. Lows in the mid-60s. South winds around 5 miles an hour. Chance of rain 70%. Wednesday, mostly cloudy before 8 a.m., then becoming partly sunny. A chance of showers and thunderstorms. Rainfall amounts around a tenth of an inch. Highs in the mid-80s. Southwest winds 10 to 15 miles an hour with gusts up to 25 miles an hour. Chance of rain 50%. Wednesday night, partly cloudy before 8 p.m., then a slight chance of showers and thunderstorms after 8 p.m. Rainfall amounts less than a tenth of an inch. Lows in the upper 60s. West winds 5 to 10 miles an hour with gusts up to 30 miles an hour. Chance of rain 20%. Thursday, very warm. Partly sunny. A slight chance of showers before 8 a.m. A chance of showers and thunderstorms after 2 p.m. Rainfall amounts less than a tenth of an inch. Highs in the upper 80s. West winds 10 to 15 miles an hour with gusts up to 30 miles an hour. Chance of rain 50%. Thursday night, warm. Mostly cloudy with a chance of showers and thunderstorms before 8 p.m., then partly cloudy between 8 p.m. and 2 a.m. Partly cloudy with a slight chance of showers and thunderstorms after 2 a.m. Rainfall amounts less than a tenth of an inch. Lows around 70. West winds 5 to 10 miles an hour with gusts up to 25 miles an hour. Chance of rain 50%.
service forecast for Cambria County, including the city of Johnstown. Rest of tonight, a chance of showers and a slight chance of thunderstorms between midnight and 2 a.m., then showers likely and a chance of thunderstorms after 2 a.m. Rainfall amounts around a tenth of an inch. Lows in the mid-60s. South winds 5 to 10 miles an hour with gusts up to 20 miles an hour. Chance of rain 70%. Wednesday, mostly cloudy through 2 p.m., then becoming partly sunny. Showers likely in the morning. A chance of thunderstorms. A chance of showers in the afternoon. Rainfall amounts between a tenth and a quarter of an inch. Highs in the lower 80s. Southwest winds 10 to 15 miles an hour with gusts up to 25 miles an hour. Chance of rain 70%. Wednesday night, mostly cloudy, then becoming partly cloudy between 8 p.m. and midnight, then becoming mostly cloudy. A chance of thunderstorms through midnight. A chance of showers. A slight chance of thunderstorms after midnight. Rainfall amounts around a tenth of an inch. Lows in the upper 60s. West winds 10 to 15 miles an hour with gusts up to 30 miles an hour. Chance of rain 50%. Thursday, mostly cloudy, then becoming partly sunny between 8 a.m. and 2 p.m., then becoming mostly cloudy. A chance of showers and a slight chance of thunderstorms in the morning. Showers likely and a chance of thunderstorms in the afternoon. Rainfall amounts around a tenth of an inch. Highs in the mid-80s. West winds 10 to 15 miles an hour with gusts up to 30 miles an hour. Chance of rain 70%. Thursday night, mostly cloudy. Showers likely and a chance of thunderstorms before 8 p.m., then a slight chance of showers and thunderstorms after 8 p.m. Rainfall amounts less than a tenth of an inch. Lows in the upper 60s. West winds 5 to 10 miles an hour with gusts up to 25 miles an hour. Chance of rain 70%. And now the extended forecast for South Central Pennsylvania. Friday, showers likely and a chance of thunderstorms. Highs in the upper 80s. Chance of rain 70%. Friday night, mostly cloudy with a slight chance of showers and thunderstorms. Lows in the lower 60s. Chance of rain 20%. Saturday, sunny. Highs in the lower 80s. Saturday night, clear. Lows around 60. Sunday, sunny with a slight chance of showers and thunderstorms. Highs in the mid-80s. Chance of rain 20%. Sunday night, mostly cloudy with a chance of showers. Lows in the lower 60s. Chance of rain 40%. Monday, partly sunny with a chance of showers and thunderstorms. Highs around 80. Chance of rain 50%. Monday night, mostly cloudy with a 50% chance of showers. Lows in the upper 50s. Tuesday, partly sunny with a chance of showers and thunderstorms. Highs in the upper 70s. Chance of rain 50%. The 8 to 14 day outlook, from Wednesday, June 17th to Tuesday, June 23rd, calls for near normal temperatures and above normal precipitation. Normal high temperatures across central Pennsylvania during this period range from the mid-70s over the Allegheny Mountains to the low 80s across the lower Susquehanna Valley. Normal lows range from the low 50s over the Alleghenies to the low 60s across the lower Susquehanna Valley. Here are the 2 a.m. conditions in the Altoona area. In Altoona, it was cloudy. The temperature was 71 degrees, the dew point 66, and the relative humidity 84%. The wind was south at 7 miles an hour. The pressure was 30.01 inches and falling. At State College, it was cloudy. The temperature was 71 degrees, the dew point 66, and the relative humidity 84%. The wind was south at 3 miles an hour. The pressure was 30.00 inches and falling. Now, a few other local conditions: Johnstown, cloudy 68, Dubois, cloudy 69, La Trobe, cloudy 70, Pittsburgh, cloudy 73, Erie, partly cloudy 74, Bradford, cloudy 69. To the south and east, York, mostly cloudy 70, Selins Grove, cloudy 72, Harrisburg, cloudy 72, Philadelphia, cloudy 69, Baltimore, cloudy 72, Washington, D.C., cloudy 74.
Once again, in Altoona it was 71 degrees under cloudy skies. And at State College it was 71 degrees under cloudy skies. 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Here's the hazardous weather outlook for the following counties, Bedford, Blair, and Cambria. For today and tonight, no hazardous weather is expected at this time. And now the extended outlook for the period Wednesday through Monday. Scattered strong to severe thunderstorms with gusty winds will be possible during the afternoon and evening hours on Wednesday and Thursday. A warm front will push through Pennsylvania tonight, bringing an increased chance for showers and a few thunderstorms. The heaviest rain is expected in western Pennsylvania. Low temperatures will range from the low 60s in eastern Pennsylvania to the upper 60s in western Pennsylvania. The warm front will also usher in more humidity, which will stick around through the end of the week. Temperatures will continue to increase, with highs in the 80s on Wednesday, and rising into the upper 80s and low 90s for Thursday and Friday. The combination of heat and humidity may make it feel like 100 degrees or hotter in portions of southeastern Pennsylvania Thursday and Friday. This would increase the risk of heat-related illness. The heat and humidity will also result in multiple chances for thunderstorms, some of which could be severe, Wednesday through Friday, with the most widespread storm coverage expected on Friday ahead of a cold front. Here is the latest National Weather Service forecast for Blair and Bedford counties, including the city of Altoona. Rest of tonight, mostly cloudy. Showers likely and a chance of thunderstorms. Rainfall amounts less than a tenth of an inch. Lows in the mid-60s. South winds around 5 miles an hour. Chance of rain 70%. Wednesday, mostly cloudy before 8 a.m., then becoming partly sunny. A chance of showers and thunderstorms. Rainfall amounts around a tenth of an inch. Highs in the mid-80s. Southwest winds 10 to 15 miles an hour with gusts up to 25 miles an hour. Chance of rain 50%. Wednesday night, partly cloudy before 8 p.m., then a slight chance of showers and thunderstorms after 8 p.m. Rainfall amounts less than a tenth of an inch. Lows in the upper 60s. West winds 5 to 10 miles an hour with gusts up to 30 miles an hour. Chance of rain 20%. Thursday, very warm. Partly sunny. A slight chance of showers before 8 a.m. A chance of showers and thunderstorms after 2 p.m. Rainfall amounts less than a tenth of an inch. Highs in the upper 80s. West winds 10 to 15 miles an hour with gusts up to 30 miles an hour. Chance of rain 50%. Thursday night, warm. Mostly cloudy with a chance of showers and thunderstorms before 8 p.m., then partly cloudy between 8 p.m. and 2 a.m. Partly cloudy with a slight chance of showers and thunderstorms after 2 a.m. Rainfall amounts less than a tenth of an inch. Lows around 70. West winds 5 to 10 miles an hour with gusts up to 25 miles an hour. Chance of rain 50%. Here is the latest National Weather Service forecast for Cambria County, including the city of Johnstown. Rest of tonight, a chance of showers and a slight chance of thunderstorms between midnight and 2 a.m., then showers likely and a chance of thunderstorms after 2 a.m. Rainfall amounts around a tenth of an inch. Lows in the mid-60s. South winds 5 to 10 miles an hour with gusts up to 20 miles an hour. Chance of rain 70%. Wednesday, mostly cloudy through 2 p.m., then becoming partly sunny. Showers likely in the morning. A chance of thunderstorms. A chance of showers in the afternoon. Rainfall amounts between a tenth and a quarter of an inch. Highs in the lower 80s. Southwest winds 10 to 15 miles an hour with gusts up to 25 miles an hour. Chance of rain 70%. Wednesday night, mostly cloudy, then becoming partly cloudy between 8 p.m. and midnight, then becoming mostly cloudy. A chance of thunderstorms through midnight. A chance of showers. A slight chance of thunderstorms after midnight. Rainfall amounts around a tenth of an inch. Lows in the upper 60s. West winds 10 to 15 miles an hour with gusts up to 30 miles an hour. Chance of rain 50%.
Thursday, mostly cloudy, then becoming partly sunny between 8 a.m. and 2 p.m., then becoming mostly cloudy. A chance of showers and a slight chance of thunderstorms in the morning. Showers likely and a chance of thunderstorms in the afternoon. Rainfall amounts around a tenth of an inch. Highs in the mid-80s. West winds 10 to 15 miles an hour with gusts up to 30 miles an hour. Chance of rain 70%. Thursday night, mostly cloudy. Showers likely and a chance of thunderstorms before 8 p.m., then a slight chance of showers and thunderstorms after 8 p.m. Rainfall amounts less than a tenth of an inch. Lows in the upper 60s. West winds 5 to 10 miles an hour with gusts up to 25 miles an hour. Chance of rain 70%. And now the extended forecast for South Central Pennsylvania. Friday, showers likely and a chance of thunderstorms. Highs in the upper 80s. Chance of rain 70%. Friday night, mostly cloudy with a slight chance of showers and thunderstorms. Lows in the lower 60s. Chance of rain 20%. Saturday, sunny. Highs in the lower 80s. Saturday night, clear. Lows around 60. Sunday, sunny with a slight chance of showers and thunderstorms. Highs in the mid-80s. Chance of rain 20%. Sunday night, mostly cloudy with a chance of showers. Lows in the lower 60s. Chance of rain 40%. Monday, partly sunny with a chance of showers and thunderstorms. Highs around 80. Chance of rain 50%. Monday night, mostly cloudy with a 50% chance of showers. Lows in the upper 50s. Tuesday, partly sunny with a chance of showers and thunderstorms. Highs in the upper 70s. Chance of rain 50%. The 8 to 14 day outlook, from Wednesday, June 17th to Tuesday, June 23rd, calls for near normal temperatures and above normal precipitation. Normal high temperatures across central Pennsylvania during this period range from the mid-70s over the Allegheny Mountains to the low 80s across the lower Susquehanna Valley. Normal lows range from the low 50s over the Alleghenies to the low 60s across the lower Susquehanna Valley. Here are the 2 a.m. conditions in the Altoona area. In Altoona, it was cloudy. The temperature was 71 degrees, the dew point 66, and the relative humidity 84%. The wind was south at 7 miles an hour. The pressure was 30.01 inches and falling. At State College, it was cloudy. The temperature was 71 degrees, the dew point 66, and the relative humidity 84%. The wind was south at 3 miles an hour. The pressure was 30.00 inches and falling. Now, a few other local conditions: Johnstown, cloudy 68, DuBois, cloudy 69, Latrobe, cloudy 70, Pittsburgh, cloudy 73, Erie, mostly cloudy 74, Bradford, cloudy 69. To the south and east, York, mostly cloudy 70, Selins Grove, cloudy 72, Harrisburg, cloudy 72, Philadelphia, cloudy 69, Baltimore, cloudy 72, Washington, D.C., cloudy 74. Once again, in Altoona it was 71 degrees under cloudy skies. And at State College it was 71 degrees under cloudy skies. 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Here's the hazardous weather outlook for the following counties: Bedford, Blair, and Cambria. For today and tonight, no hazardous weather is expected at this time. And now the extended outlook for the period Wednesday through Monday. Scattered strong to severe thunderstorms with gusty winds will be possible during the afternoon and evening hours on Wednesday and Thursday. A warm front will push through Pennsylvania tonight, bringing an increased chance for showers and a few thunderstorms. The heaviest rain is expected in western Pennsylvania. Low temperatures will range from the low 60s in eastern Pennsylvania to the upper 60s in western Pennsylvania. The warm front will also usher in more humidity, which will stick around through the end of the week. Temperatures will continue to increase, with highs in the 80s on Wednesday, and rising into the upper 80s and low 90s for Thursday and Friday. The combination of heat and humidity may make it feel like 100 degrees or hotter in portions of southeastern Pennsylvania Thursday and Friday.
This would increase the risk of heat-related illness. The heat and humidity will also result in multiple chances for thunderstorms, some of which could be severe, Wednesday through Friday, with the most widespread storm coverage expected on Friday ahead of a cold front. Here is the latest National Weather Service forecast for Blair and Bedford counties, including the city of Altoona. Rest of tonight, mostly cloudy. Showers likely and a chance of thunderstorms. Rainfall amounts less than a tenth of an inch. Lows in the mid-60s. South winds around 5 miles an hour. Chance of rain 70%. Wednesday, mostly cloudy before 8 a.m., then becoming partly sunny. A chance of showers and thunderstorms. Rainfall amounts around a tenth of an inch. Highs in the mid-80s. Southwest winds 10 to 15 miles an hour with gusts up to 25 miles an hour. Chance of rain 50%. Wednesday night, partly cloudy before 8 p.m., then a slight chance of showers and thunderstorms after 8 p.m. Rainfall amounts less than a tenth of an inch. Lows in the upper 60s. West winds 5 to 10 miles an hour with gusts up to 30 miles an hour. Chance of rain 20%. Thursday, very warm. Partly sunny. A slight chance of showers before 8 a.m. A chance of showers and thunderstorms after 2 p.m. Rainfall amounts less than a tenth of an inch. Highs in the upper 80s. West winds 10 to 15 miles an hour with gusts up to 30 miles an hour. Chance of rain 50%. Thursday night, warm. Mostly cloudy with a chance of showers and thunderstorms before 8 p.m., then partly cloudy between 8 p.m. and 2 a.m. Partly cloudy with a slight chance of showers and thunderstorms after 2 a.m. Rainfall amounts less than a tenth of an inch. Lows around 70. West winds 5 to 10 miles an hour with gusts up to 25 miles an hour. Chance of rain 50%. Here is the latest National Weather Service forecast for Cambria County, including the city of Johnstown. Rest of tonight, a chance of showers and a slight chance of thunderstorms between midnight and 2 a.m., then showers likely and a chance of thunderstorms after 2 a.m. Rainfall amounts around a tenth of an inch. Lows in the mid-60s. South winds 5 to 10 miles an hour with gusts up to 20 miles an hour. Chance of rain 70%. Wednesday, mostly cloudy through 2 p.m., then becoming partly sunny. Showers likely in the morning. A chance of thunderstorms. A chance of showers in the afternoon. Rainfall amounts between a tenth and a quarter of an inch. Highs in the lower 80s. Southwest winds 10 to 15 miles an hour with gusts up to 25 miles an hour. Chance of rain 70%. Wednesday night, mostly cloudy, then becoming partly cloudy between 8 p.m. and midnight, then becoming mostly cloudy. A chance of thunderstorms through midnight. A chance of showers. A slight chance of thunderstorms after midnight. Rainfall amounts around a tenth of an inch. Lows in the upper 60s. West winds 10 to 15 miles an hour with gusts up to 30 miles an hour. Chance of rain 50%. Thursday, mostly cloudy, then becoming partly sunny between 8 a.m. and 2 p.m., then becoming mostly cloudy. A chance of showers and a slight chance of thunderstorms in the morning. Showers likely and a chance of thunderstorms in the afternoon. Rainfall amounts around a tenth of an inch. Highs in the mid-80s. West winds 10 to 15 miles an hour with gusts up to 30 miles an hour. Chance of rain 70%. Thursday night, mostly cloudy. Showers likely and a chance of thunderstorms before 8 p.m., then a slight chance of showers and thunderstorms after 8 p.m. Rainfall amounts less than a tenth of an inch. Lows in the upper 60s. West winds 5 to 10 miles an hour with gusts up to 25 miles an hour. Chance of rain 70%. And now the extended forecast for South Central Pennsylvania. Friday, showers likely and a chance of thunderstorms. Highs in the upper 80s. Chance of rain 70%. Friday night, mostly cloudy with a slight chance of showers and thunderstorms. Lows in the lower 60s. Chance of rain 20%. Saturday, sunny. Highs in the lower 80s. Saturday night, clear. Lows around 60. Sunday,
sunny with a slight chance of showers and thunderstorms. Highs in the mid-80s. Chance of rain 20%. Sunday night, mostly cloudy with a chance of showers. Lows in the lower 60s. Chance of rain 40%. Monday, partly sunny with a chance of showers and thunderstorms. Highs around 80. Chance of rain 50%. Monday night, mostly cloudy with a 50% chance of showers. Lows in the upper 50s. Tuesday, partly sunny with a chance of showers and thunderstorms. Highs in the upper 70s. Chance of rain 50%. The 8-to-14-day outlook, from Wednesday, June 17th to Tuesday, June 23rd, calls for near normal temperatures and above normal precipitation. Normal high temperatures across central Pennsylvania during this period range from the mid-70s over the Allegheny Mountains to the low 80s across the lower Susquehanna Valley. Normal lows range from the low 50s over the Alleghenies to the low 60s across the lower Susquehanna Valley. Here are the two AM conditions in the Altoona area. In Altoona, it was cloudy. The temperature was 71 degrees, the dew point 66, and the relative humidity 84%. The wind was south at 7 miles an hour. The pressure was 30.01 inches and falling. At State College, it was cloudy. The temperature was 71 degrees, the dew point 66, and the relative humidity 84%. The wind was south at 3 miles an hour. The pressure was 30.00 inches and falling. Now, a few other local conditions: Johnstown, cloudy 68, Dubois, cloudy 69, La Trobe, cloudy 70, Pittsburgh, cloudy 73, Erie, mostly cloudy 74, Bradford, cloudy 69. To the south and east, York, mostly cloudy 70, Selins Grove, cloudy 72, Harrisburg, cloudy 72, Philadelphia, cloudy 69, Baltimore, cloudy 72, Washington, D.C., cloudy 74. Once again, in Altoona it was 71 degrees under cloudy skies. And at State College it was 71 degrees under cloudy skies. 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Here's the hazardous weather outlook for the following counties: Bedford, Blair, and Cambria. For today and tonight, no hazardous weather is expected at this time. And now the extended outlook for the period Wednesday through Monday. Scattered strong to severe thunderstorms with gusty winds will be possible during the afternoon and evening hours on Wednesday and Thursday. This is NOAA Weather Radio WNG 589 in Frankstown, serving South Central Pennsylvania. Broadcasts originate from the National Weather Service in State College and are transmitted from the tower facilities provided by the Blair County Emergency Management Agency in Frankstown on a frequency of 162.425 MHz. We are located at Innovation Park in State College. 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Properly set weather radios with the alarm device will alert you when severe weather warnings or watches are issued. Programming on this station will be temporarily changed during severe weather to bring you the latest information. Warnings and safety information from the National Weather Service may someday save your life or protect your property. A warm front will push through Pennsylvania tonight, bringing an increased chance for showers and a few thunderstorms. The heaviest rain is expected in western Pennsylvania. Low temperatures will range from the low 60s in eastern Pennsylvania to the upper 60s in western Pennsylvania. The warm front will also usher in more humidity, which will stick around through the end of the week. Temperatures will continue to increase, with highs in the 80s on Wednesday, and rising into the upper 80s and low 90s for Thursday and Friday. The combination of heat and humidity may make it feel like 100 degrees or hotter in portions of southeastern Pennsylvania Thursday and Friday. This would increase the risk of heat-related illness. The heat and humidity will also result in multiple chances for thunderstorms, some of which could be severe, Wednesday through Friday, with the most widespread storm coverage expected on Friday ahead of a cold front. Here is the latest National Weather Service forecast for Blair and Bedford counties, including the city of Altoona. Rest of tonight, mostly cloudy. Showers likely and a chance of thunderstorms. Rainfall amounts less than a tenth of an inch. Lows in the mid-60s. South winds around 5 miles an hour.
chance of rain 70%. Wednesday, mostly cloudy before 8 a.m., then becoming partly sunny. A chance of showers and thunderstorms. Rainfall amounts around a tenth of an inch. Highs in the mid-80s. Southwest winds 10 to 15 miles an hour with gusts up to 25 miles an hour. Chance of rain 50%. Wednesday night, partly cloudy before 8 p.m., then a slight chance of showers and thunderstorms after 8 p.m. Rainfall amounts less than a tenth of an inch. Lows in the upper 60s. West winds 5 to 10 miles an hour with gusts up to 30 miles an hour. Chance of rain 20%. Thursday, very warm. Partly sunny. A slight chance of showers before 8 a.m. A chance of showers and thunderstorms after 2 p.m. Rainfall amounts less than a tenth of an inch. Highs in the upper 80s. West winds 10 to 15 miles an hour with gusts up to 30 miles an hour. Chance of rain 50%. Thursday night, warm. Mostly cloudy with a chance of showers and thunderstorms before 8 p.m., then partly cloudy between 8 p.m. and 2 a.m. Partly cloudy with a slight chance of showers and thunderstorms after 2 a.m. Rainfall amounts less than a tenth of an inch. Lows around 70. West winds 5 to 10 miles an hour with gusts up to 25 miles an hour. Chance of rain 50%. Here is the latest National Weather Service forecast for Cambria County, including the city of Johnstown. Rest of tonight, a chance of showers and a slight chance of thunderstorms between midnight and 2 a.m., then showers likely and a chance of thunderstorms after 2 a.m. Rainfall amounts around a tenth of an inch. Lows in the mid-60s. South winds 5 to 10 miles an hour with gusts up to 20 miles an hour. Chance of rain 70%. Wednesday, mostly cloudy through 2 p.m., then becoming partly sunny. Showers likely in the morning. A chance of thunderstorms. A chance of showers in the afternoon. Rainfall amounts between a tenth and a quarter of an inch. Highs in the lower 80s. Southwest winds 10 to 15 miles an hour with gusts up to 25 miles an hour. Chance of rain 70%. Wednesday night, mostly cloudy, then becoming partly cloudy between 8 p.m. and midnight, then becoming mostly cloudy. A chance of thunderstorms through midnight. A chance of showers. A slight chance of thunderstorms after midnight. Rainfall amounts around a tenth of an inch. Lows in the upper 60s. West winds 10 to 15 miles an hour with gusts up to 30 miles an hour. Chance of rain 50%. Thursday, mostly cloudy, then becoming partly sunny between 8 a.m. and 2 p.m., then becoming mostly cloudy. A chance of showers and a slight chance of thunderstorms in the morning. Showers likely and a chance of thunderstorms in the afternoon. Rainfall amounts around a tenth of an inch. Highs in the mid-80s. West winds 10 to 15 miles an hour with gusts up to 30 miles an hour. Chance of rain 70%. Thursday night, mostly cloudy. Showers likely and a chance of thunderstorms before 8 p.m., then a slight chance of showers and thunderstorms after 8 p.m. Rainfall amounts less than a tenth of an inch. Lows in the upper 60s. West winds 5 to 10 miles an hour with gusts up to 25 miles an hour. Chance of rain 70%. And now the extended forecast for South Central Pennsylvania. Friday, showers likely and a chance of thunderstorms. Highs in the upper 80s. Chance of rain 70%. Friday night, mostly cloudy with a slight chance of showers and thunderstorms. Lows in the lower 60s. Chance of rain 20%. Saturday, sunny. Highs in the lower 80s. Saturday night, clear. Lows around 60. Sunday, sunny with a slight chance of showers and thunderstorms. Highs in the mid-80s. Chance of rain 20%. Sunday night, mostly cloudy with a chance of showers. Lows in the lower 60s. Chance of rain 40%. Monday, partly sunny with a chance of showers and thunderstorms. Highs around 80. Chance of rain 50%. Monday night, mostly cloudy with a 50% chance of showers. Lows in the upper 50s. Tuesday, partly sunny with a chance of showers and thunderstorms. Highs in the upper 70s. Chance of rain 50%.
The 8 to 14 day outlook, from Wednesday, June 17th to Tuesday, June 23rd, calls for near normal temperatures and above normal precipitation. Normal high temperatures across central Pennsylvania during this period range from the mid-70s over the Allegheny Mountains to the low 80s across the lower Susquehanna Valley. Normal lows range from the low 50s over the Alleghenies to the low 60s across the lower Susquehanna Valley. Here are the two AM conditions in the Altoona area. In Altoona, it was cloudy. The temperature was 71 degrees, the dew point 66, and the relative humidity 84%. The wind was south at 7 miles an hour. The pressure was 30.01 inches and falling. At State College, it was cloudy. The temperature was 71 degrees, the dew point 66, and the relative humidity 84%. The wind was south at 3 miles an hour. The pressure was 30.00 inches and falling. Now, a few other local conditions: Johnstown, cloudy 68, Dubois, cloudy 69, Latrobe, cloudy 70, Pittsburgh, cloudy 73, Erie, mostly cloudy 74, Bradford, cloudy 69. To the south and east, York, mostly cloudy 70, Selins Grove, cloudy 72, Harrisburg, cloudy 72, Philadelphia, cloudy 69, Baltimore, cloudy 72, Washington, D.C., cloudy 74. Once again, in Altoona it was 71 degrees under cloudy skies. And at State College it was 71 degrees under cloudy skies. 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Here's the hazardous weather outlook for the following counties: Bedford, Blair, and Cambria. For today and tonight, no hazardous weather is expected at this time. And now the extended outlook for the period Wednesday through Monday. Scattered strong to severe thunderstorms with gusty winds will be possible during the afternoon and evening hours on Wednesday and Thursday. A warm front will push through Pennsylvania tonight, bringing an increased chance for showers and a few thunderstorms. The heaviest rain is expected in western Pennsylvania. Low temperatures will range from the low 60s in eastern Pennsylvania to the upper 60s in western Pennsylvania. The warm front will also usher in more humidity, which will stick around through the end of the week. Temperatures will continue to increase, with highs in the 80s on Wednesday, and rising into the upper 80s and low 90s for Thursday and Friday. The combination of heat and humidity may make it feel like 100 degrees or hotter in portions of southeastern Pennsylvania Thursday and Friday. This would increase the risk of heat-related illness. The heat and humidity will also result in multiple chances for thunderstorms, some of which could be severe, Wednesday through Friday, with the most widespread storm coverage expected on Friday ahead of a cold front. Here is the latest National Weather Service forecast for Blair and Bedford counties, including the city of Altoona. Rest of tonight, mostly cloudy. Showers likely and a chance of thunderstorms. Rainfall amounts less than a tenth of an inch. Lows in the mid-60s. South winds around 5 miles an hour. Chance of rain 70%. Wednesday, mostly cloudy before 8 a.m., then becoming partly sunny. A chance of showers and thunderstorms. Rainfall amounts around a tenth of an inch. Highs in the mid-80s. Southwest winds 10 to 15 miles an hour with gusts up to 25 miles an hour. Chance of rain 50%. Wednesday night, partly cloudy before 8 p.m., then a slight chance of showers and thunderstorms after 8 p.m. Rainfall amounts less than a tenth of an inch. Lows in the upper 60s. West winds 5 to 10 miles an hour with gusts up to 30 miles an hour. Chance of rain 20%. Thursday, very warm. Partly sunny. A slight chance of showers before 8 a.m. A chance of showers and thunderstorms after 2 p.m. Rainfall amounts less than a tenth of an inch. Highs in the upper 80s. West winds 10 to 15 miles an hour with gusts up to 30 miles an hour. Chance of rain 50%. Thursday night, warm. Mostly cloudy with a chance of showers and thunderstorms before 8 p.m., then partly cloudy between 8 p.m. and 2 a.m. Partly cloudy with a slight chance of showers and thunderstorms after 2 a.m. Rainfall amounts less than a tenth of an inch. Lows around 70.
West winds 5 to 10 miles an hour with gusts up to 25 miles an hour. Chance of rain 50%. Here is the latest National Weather Service forecast for Cambria County, including the city of Johnstown. Rest of tonight, a chance of showers and a slight chance of thunderstorms between midnight and 2 a.m., then showers likely and a chance of thunderstorms after 2 a.m. Rainfall amounts around a tenth of an inch. Lows in the mid-60s. South winds 5 to 10 miles an hour with gusts up to 20 miles an hour. Chance of rain 70%. Wednesday, mostly cloudy through 2 p.m., then becoming partly sunny. Showers likely in the morning. A chance of thunderstorms. A chance of showers in the afternoon. Rainfall amounts between a tenth and a quarter of an inch. Highs in the lower 80s. Southwest winds 10 to 15 miles an hour with gusts up to 25 miles an hour. Chance of rain 70%. Wednesday night, mostly cloudy, then becoming partly cloudy between 8 p.m. and midnight, then becoming mostly cloudy. A chance of thunderstorms through midnight. A chance of showers. A slight chance of thunderstorms after midnight. Rainfall amounts around a tenth of an inch. Lows in the upper 60s. West winds 10 to 15 miles an hour with gusts up to 30 miles an hour. Chance of rain 50%. Thursday, mostly cloudy, then becoming partly sunny between 8 a.m. and 2 p.m., then becoming mostly cloudy. A chance of showers and a slight chance of thunderstorms in the morning. Showers likely and a chance of thunderstorms in the afternoon. Rainfall amounts around a tenth of an inch. Highs in the mid-80s. West winds 10 to 15 miles an hour with gusts up to 30 miles an hour. Chance of rain 70%. Thursday night, mostly cloudy. Showers likely and a chance of thunderstorms before 8 p.m., then a slight chance of showers and thunderstorms after 8 p.m. Rainfall amounts less than a tenth of an inch. Lows in the upper 60s. West winds 5 to 10 miles an hour with gusts up to 25 miles an hour. Chance of rain 70%. And now the extended forecast for South Central Pennsylvania. Friday, showers likely and a chance of thunderstorms. Highs in the upper 80s. Chance of rain 70%. Friday night, mostly cloudy with a slight chance of showers and thunderstorms. Lows in the lower 60s. Chance of rain 20%. Saturday, sunny. Highs in the lower 80s. Saturday night, clear. Lows around 60. Sunday, sunny with a slight chance of showers and thunderstorms. Highs in the mid-80s. Chance of rain 20%. Sunday night, mostly cloudy with a chance of showers. Lows in the lower 60s. Chance of rain 40%. Monday, partly sunny with a chance of showers and thunderstorms. Highs around 80. Chance of rain 50%. Monday night, mostly cloudy with a 50% chance of showers. Lows in the upper 50s. Tuesday, partly sunny with a chance of showers and thunderstorms. Highs in the upper 70s. Chance of rain 50%. The 8 to 14 day outlook, from Wednesday, June 17th to Tuesday, June 23rd, calls for near normal temperatures and above normal precipitation. Normal high temperatures across central Pennsylvania during this period range from the mid-70s over the Allegheny Mountains to the low 80s across the lower Susquehanna Valley. Normal lows range from the low 50s over the Alleghenies to the low 60s across the lower Susquehanna Valley. Here are the two AM conditions in the Altoona area. In Altoona, it was cloudy. The temperature was 71 degrees, the dew point 66, and the relative humidity 84%. The wind was south at 7 miles an hour. The pressure was 30.01 inches and falling. At State College, it was cloudy. The temperature was 71 degrees, the dew point 66, and the relative humidity 84%. The wind was south at 3 miles an hour. The pressure was 30.00 inches and falling. Now, a few other local conditions: Johnstown, cloudy 68, Dubois, cloudy 69, La Trobe, cloudy 70, Pittsburgh, cloudy 73, Erie, mostly cloudy 74, Bradford, cloudy 69.
to the south and east, York, mostly cloudy 70, Selins Grove cloudy 72, Harrisburg cloudy 72, Philadelphia cloudy 69, Baltimore cloudy 72, Washington D.C. cloudy 74. Once again, in Altoona it was 71 degrees under cloudy skies. And at State College it was 71 degrees under cloudy skies. 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Here's the hazardous weather outlook for the following counties, Bedford, Blair, and Cambria. For today and tonight, no hazardous weather is expected at this time. And now the extended outlook for the period Wednesday through Monday. Scattered strong to severe thunderstorms with gusty winds will be possible during the afternoon and evening hours on Wednesday and Thursday. A warm front will push through Pennsylvania tonight, bringing an increased chance for showers and a few thunderstorms. The heaviest rain is expected in western Pennsylvania. Low temperatures will range from the low 60s in eastern Pennsylvania to the upper 60s in western Pennsylvania. The warm front will also usher in more humidity, which will stick around through the end of the week. Temperatures will continue to increase, with highs in the 80s on Wednesday, and rising into the upper 80s and low 90s for Thursday and Friday. The combination of heat and humidity may make it feel like 100 degrees or hotter in portions of southeastern Pennsylvania Thursday and Friday. This would increase the risk of heat-related illness. The heat and humidity will also result in multiple chances for thunderstorms, some of which could be severe, Wednesday through Friday, with the most widespread storm coverage expected on Friday ahead of a cold front. Here is the latest National Weather Service forecast for Blair and Bedford counties, including the city of Altoona. Rest of tonight, mostly cloudy. Showers likely and a chance of thunderstorms. Rainfall amounts less than a tenth of an inch. Lows in the mid-60s. South winds around 5 miles an hour. Chance of rain 70%. Wednesday, mostly cloudy before 8 a.m., then becoming partly sunny. A chance of showers and thunderstorms. Rainfall amounts around a tenth of an inch. Highs in the mid-80s. Southwest winds 10 to 15 miles an hour with gusts up to 25 miles an hour. Chance of rain 50%. Wednesday night, partly cloudy before 8 p.m., then a slight chance of showers and thunderstorms after 8 p.m. Rainfall amounts less than a tenth of an inch. Lows in the upper 60s. West winds 5 to 10 miles an hour with gusts up to 30 miles an hour. Chance of rain 20%. Thursday, very warm. Partly sunny. A slight chance of showers before 8 a.m. A chance of showers and thunderstorms after 2 p.m. Rainfall amounts less than a tenth of an inch. Highs in the upper 80s. West winds 10 to 15 miles an hour with gusts up to 30 miles an hour. Chance of rain 50%. Thursday night, warm. Mostly cloudy with a chance of showers and thunderstorms before 8 p.m., then partly cloudy between 8 p.m. and 2 a.m. Partly cloudy with a slight chance of showers and thunderstorms after 2 a.m. Rainfall amounts less than a tenth of an inch. Lows around 70. West winds 5 to 10 miles an hour with gusts up to 25 miles an hour. Chance of rain 50%. Here is the latest National Weather Service forecast for Cambria County, including the city of Johnstown. Rest of tonight, a chance of showers and a slight chance of thunderstorms between midnight and 2 a.m., then showers likely and a chance of thunderstorms after 2 a.m. Rainfall amounts around a tenth of an inch. Lows in the mid-60s. South winds 5 to 10 miles an hour with gusts up to 20 miles an hour. Chance of rain 70%. Wednesday, mostly cloudy through 2 p.m., then becoming partly sunny. Showers likely in the morning. A chance of thunderstorms. A chance of showers in the afternoon. Rainfall amounts between a tenth and a quarter of an inch. Highs in the lower 80s. Southwest winds 10 to 15 miles an hour with gusts up to 25 miles an hour. Chance of rain 70%. Wednesday night, mostly cloudy, then becoming partly cloudy between 8 p.m. and midnight, then becoming mostly cloudy. A chance of thunderstorms through midnight. A chance of showers. A slight chance of thunderstorms after midnight.
Rainfall amounts around a tenth of an inch. Lows in the upper 60s. West winds 10 to 15 miles an hour with gusts up to 30 miles an hour. Chance of rain 50%. Thursday, mostly cloudy, then becoming partly sunny between 8 a.m. and 2 p.m., then becoming mostly cloudy. A chance of showers and a slight chance of thunderstorms in the morning. Showers likely and a chance of thunderstorms.

And now the extended forecast for South Central Pennsylvania. Friday, showers likely and a chance of thunderstorms. Highs in the upper 80s. Chance of rain 70%. Friday night, mostly cloudy with a slight chance of showers and thunderstorms. Lows in the lower 60s. Chance of rain 20%. Saturday, sunny. Highs in the lower 80s. Saturday night, clear. Lows around 60. Sunday, sunny with a slight chance of showers and thunderstorms. Highs in the mid-80s. Chance of rain 20%. Sunday night, mostly cloudy with a chance of showers. Lows in the lower 60s. Chance of rain 40%. Monday, partly sunny with a chance of showers and thunderstorms. Highs around 80. Chance of rain 50%. Monday night, mostly cloudy with a 50% chance of showers. Lows in the upper 50s. Tuesday, partly sunny with a chance of showers and thunderstorms. Highs in the upper 70s. Chance of rain 50%. The 8 to 14 day outlook, from Wednesday, June 17th to Tuesday, June 23rd, calls for near normal temperatures and above normal precipitation. Normal high temperatures across central Pennsylvania during this period range from the mid-70s over the Allegheny Mountains to the low 80s across the lower Susquehanna Valley. Normal lows range from the low 50s over the Alleghenies to the low 60s across the lower Susquehanna Valley. Here are the two AM conditions in the Altoona area. In Altoona, it was cloudy. The temperature was 71 degrees, the dew point 66, and the relative humidity 84%. The wind was south at 7 miles an hour. The pressure was 30.01 inches and falling. At State College, it was cloudy. The temperature was 71 degrees, the dew point 66, and the relative humidity 84%. The wind was south at 3 miles an hour. The pressure was 30.00 inches and falling. Now, a few other local conditions: Johnstown, cloudy 68, DuBois, cloudy 69, La Trobe, cloudy 70, Pittsburgh, cloudy 73, Erie, mostly cloudy 74, Bradford, cloudy 69. To the south and east, York, mostly cloudy 70, Selins Grove, cloudy 72, Harrisburg, cloudy 72, Philadelphia, cloudy 69, Baltimore, cloudy 72, Washington, D.C., cloudy 74. Once again, in Altoona it was 71 degrees under cloudy skies. And at State College it was 71 degrees under cloudy skies. 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Here's the hazardous weather outlook for the following counties: Bedford, Blair, and Cambria. For today and tonight, no hazardous weather is expected at this time. And now the extended outlook for the period Wednesday through Monday. Scattered strong to severe thunderstorms with gusty winds will be possible during the afternoon and evening hours on Wednesday and Thursday. The Altoona Climate Summary for yesterday, June 9, 2026. Yesterday's high temperature of 80 degrees occurred at 2:24 p.m. This high was 3 degrees above the normal high of 77. Yesterday's low temperature of 61 degrees occurred at 4:51 a.m. This low was 4 degrees above the normal low of 57. A trace of precipitation fell yesterday, which brings the monthly total to 0.18 inches. This is 0.86 inches below the normal amount of 1.04 inches for June. The total precipitation for the season since June 1st now stands at 0.18 inches, which is 0.86 inches below normal. The total precipitation for the year is now 13.78 inches, which is 1.45 inches below normal. There were no heating degree days yesterday, which is 2 below normal. This leaves the monthly total at 9, which is 13 below normal. The yearly total since July 1st is 5,812, which is 63 above normal. There were 6 cooling degree days yesterday, which is 2 above normal. This brings the monthly total to 36, which is 8 above normal. The yearly total since January 1st is 115, which is 32 above normal. Yesterday the average wind speed was 8 miles per hour. The normal high temperature for today is 77 degrees, and the normal low is 57. The record high for today is 92, which occurred in 1985.

4, and the record low is 39, which occurred in 1988. Sunrise today is at 5:43 a.m. and sunset is at 8:43 p.m. A warm front will push through Pennsylvania tonight, bringing an increased chance for showers and a few thunderstorms. The heaviest rain is expected in western Pennsylvania. Low temperatures will range from the low 60s in eastern Pennsylvania to the upper 60s in western Pennsylvania. The warm front will also usher in more humidity, which will stick around through the end of the week. Temperatures will continue to increase, with highs in the 80s on Wednesday, and rising into the upper 80s and low 90s for Thursday and Friday. The combination of heat and humidity may make it feel like 100 degrees or hotter in portions of southeastern Pennsylvania Thursday and Friday. This would increase the risk of heat-related illness. The heat and humidity will also result in multiple chances for thunderstorms, some of which could be severe, Wednesday through Friday, with the most widespread storm coverage expected on Friday ahead of a cold front. Here is the latest National Weather Service forecast for Blair and Bedford counties, including the city of Altoona. Rest of tonight, mostly cloudy. Showers likely and a chance of thunderstorms. Rainfall amounts less than a tenth of an inch. Lows in the mid-60s. South winds around 5 miles an hour. Chance of rain 70%. Wednesday, mostly cloudy before 8 a.m., then becoming partly sunny. A chance of showers and thunderstorms. Rainfall amounts around a tenth of an inch. Highs in the mid-80s. Southwest winds 10 to 15 miles an hour with gusts up to 25 miles an hour. Chance of rain 50%. Wednesday night, partly cloudy before 8 p.m., then a slight chance of showers and thunderstorms after 8 p.m. Rainfall amounts less than a tenth of an inch. Lows in the upper 60s. West winds 5 to 10 miles an hour with gusts up to 30 miles an hour. Chance of rain 20%. Thursday, very warm. Partly sunny. A slight chance of showers before 8 a.m. A chance of showers and thunderstorms after 2 p.m. Rainfall amounts less than a tenth of an inch. Highs in the upper 80s. West winds 10 to 15 miles an hour with gusts up to 30 miles an hour. Chance of rain 50%. Thursday night, warm. Mostly cloudy with a chance of showers and thunderstorms before 8 p.m., then partly cloudy between 8 p.m. and 2 a.m. Partly cloudy with a slight chance of showers and thunderstorms after 2 a.m. Rainfall amounts less than a tenth of an inch. Lows around 70. West winds 5 to 10 miles an hour with gusts up to 25 miles an hour. Chance of rain 50%. Here is the latest National Weather Service forecast for Cambria County, including the city of Johnstown. Rest of tonight, a chance of showers and a slight chance of thunderstorms between midnight and 2 a.m., then showers likely and a chance of thunderstorms after 2 a.m. Rainfall amounts around a tenth of an inch. Lows in the mid-60s. South winds 5 to 10 miles an hour with gusts up to 20 miles an hour. Chance of rain 70%. Wednesday, mostly cloudy through 2 p.m., then becoming partly sunny. Showers likely in the morning. A chance of thunderstorms. A chance of showers in the afternoon. Rainfall amounts between a tenth and a quarter of an inch. Highs in the lower 80s. Southwest winds 10 to 15 miles an hour with gusts up to 25 miles an hour. Chance of rain 70%. Wednesday night, mostly cloudy, then becoming partly cloudy between 8 p.m. and midnight, then becoming mostly cloudy. A chance of thunderstorms through midnight. A chance of showers. A slight chance of thunderstorms after midnight. Rainfall amounts around a tenth of an inch. Lows in the upper 60s. West winds 10 to 15 miles an hour with gusts up to 30 miles an hour. Chance of rain 50%. Thursday, mostly cloudy, then becoming partly sunny between 8 a.m. and 2 p.m., then becoming mostly cloudy. A chance of showers and a slight chance of thunderstorms in the morning. Showers likely and a chance of thunderstorms in the afternoon. Rainfall amounts around a tenth of an inch. Highs in the mid-80s. West winds 10 to 15 miles an hour with gusts up to 30 miles an hour. Chance of rain 70%. Thursday night, mostly cloudy.
showers likely and a chance of thunderstorms before 8 p.m., then a slight chance of showers and thunderstorms after 8 p.m. Rainfall amounts less than a tenth of an inch. Lows in the upper 60s. West winds 5 to 10 miles an hour with gusts up to 25 miles an hour. Chance of rain 70%. And now the extended forecast for south central Pennsylvania. Friday, showers likely and a chance of thunderstorms. Highs in the upper 80s. Chance of rain 70%. Friday night, mostly cloudy with a slight chance of showers and thunderstorms. Lows in the lower 60s. Chance of rain 20%. Saturday, sunny. Highs in the lower 80s. Saturday night, clear. Lows around 60. Sunday, sunny with a slight chance of showers and thunderstorms. Highs in the mid-80s. Chance of rain 20%. Sunday night, mostly cloudy with a chance of showers. Lows in the lower 60s. Chance of rain 40%. Monday, partly sunny with a chance of showers and thunderstorms. Highs around 80. Chance of rain 50%. Monday night, mostly cloudy with a 50% chance of showers. Lows in the upper 50s. Tuesday, partly sunny with a chance of showers and thunderstorms. Highs in the upper 70s. Chance of rain 50%. The 8 to 14 day outlook, from Wednesday, June 17th to Tuesday, June 23rd, calls for near normal temperatures and above normal precipitation. Normal high temperatures across central Pennsylvania during this period range from the mid-70s over the Allegheny Mountains to the low 80s across the lower Susquehanna Valley. Normal lows range from the low 50s over the Alleghenies to the low 60s across the lower Susquehanna Valley. Here are the two AM conditions in the Altoona area. In Altoona, it was cloudy. The temperature was 71 degrees, the dew point 66, and the relative humidity 84%. The wind was south at 7 miles an hour. The pressure was 30.01 inches and falling. At State College, it was cloudy. The temperature was 71 degrees, the dew point 66, and the relative humidity 84%. The wind was south at 3 miles an hour. The pressure was 30.00 inches and falling. Now, a few other local conditions: Johnstown, cloudy 68, Dubois, cloudy 69, La Trobe, cloudy 70, Pittsburgh, cloudy 73, Erie, mostly cloudy 74, Bradford, cloudy 69. To the south and east, York, mostly cloudy 70, Selins Grove, cloudy 72, Harrisburg, cloudy 72, Philadelphia, cloudy 69, Baltimore, cloudy 72, Washington, D.C., cloudy 74. Once again, in Altoona it was 71 degrees under cloudy skies. And at State College it was 71 degrees under cloudy skies. 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Here's the hazardous weather outlook for the following counties: Bedford, Blair, and Cambria. For today and tonight, no hazardous weather is expected at this time. And now the extended outlook for the period Wednesday through Monday. Scattered strong to severe thunderstorms with gusty winds will be possible during the afternoon and evening hours on Wednesday and Thursday. The Altoona climate summary for yesterday, June 9, 2026. Yesterday's high temperature of 80 degrees occurred at 2:24 p.m. This high was 3 degrees above the normal high of 77. Yesterday's low temperature of 61 degrees occurred at 4:51 a.m. This low was 4 degrees above the normal low of 57. A trace of precipitation fell yesterday, which brings the monthly total to 0.18 inches. This is 0.86 inches below the normal amount of 1.04 inches for June. The total precipitation for the season since June 1st now stands at 0.18 inches, which is 0.86 inches below normal. The total precipitation for the year is now 13.78 inches, which is 1.45 inches below normal. There were no heating degree days yesterday, which is 2 below normal. This leaves the monthly total at 9, which is 13 below normal. The yearly total since July 1st is 5,812, which is 63 above normal. There were 6 cooling degree days yesterday, which is 2 above normal.
This brings the monthly total to 36, which is 8 above normal. The yearly total since January 1st is 115, which is 32 above normal. Yesterday the average wind speed was 8 miles per hour. The normal high temperature for today is 77 degrees, and the normal low is 57. The record high for today is 92, which occurred in 1984, and the record low is 39, which occurred in 1988. Sunrise today is at 5:43 a.m. and sunset is at 8:43 p.m. A warm front will push through Pennsylvania tonight, bringing an increased chance for showers and a few thunderstorms. The heaviest rain is expected in western Pennsylvania. Low temperatures will range from the low 60s in eastern Pennsylvania to the upper 60s in western Pennsylvania. The warm front will also usher in more humidity, which will stick around through the end of the week. Temperatures will continue to increase, with highs in the 80s on Wednesday, and rising into the upper 80s and low 90s for Thursday and Friday. The combination of heat and humidity may make it feel like 100 degrees or hotter in portions of southeastern Pennsylvania Thursday and Friday. This would increase the risk of heat-related illness. The heat and humidity will also result in multiple chances for thunderstorms, some of which could be severe, Wednesday through Friday, with the most widespread storm coverage expected on Friday ahead of a cold front. Here is the latest National Weather Service forecast for Blair and Bedford counties, including the city of Altoona. Rest of tonight, showers likely and a chance of thunderstorms. Rainfall amounts less than a tenth of an inch. Near steady temperature in the upper 60s. South winds around 5 miles an hour. Chance of rain 70%. Wednesday, mostly cloudy through 2 p.m., then becoming partly sunny. A chance of showers and thunderstorms. Rainfall amounts around a tenth of an inch. Highs in the lower 80s. Southwest winds 5 to 10 miles an hour with gusts up to 20 miles an hour. Chance of rain 50%. Wednesday night, warm. Partly cloudy through 4 a.m., then becoming mostly cloudy. A slight chance of showers and thunderstorms after 8 p.m. Rainfall amounts less than a tenth of an inch. Lows around 70. West winds 5 to 10 miles an hour with gusts up to 30 miles an hour. Chance of rain 20%. Thursday, very warm. Mostly cloudy before 8 a.m., then becoming mostly sunny. A slight chance of showers between 8 a.m. and 10 a.m. A slight chance of showers and thunderstorms after 4 p.m. Rainfall amounts less than a tenth of an inch. Highs in the upper 80s. West winds 10 to 15 miles an hour with gusts up to 30 miles an hour. Chance of rain 20%. Thursday night, warm. Partly cloudy, then becoming mostly cloudy between 10 p.m. and 2 a.m., then becoming partly cloudy. A slight chance of showers and thunderstorms through midnight, then a slight chance of showers between midnight and 2 a.m. Rainfall amounts less than a tenth of an inch. Lows in the lower 70s. West winds 5 to 10 miles an hour with gusts up to 25 miles an hour. Chance of rain 20%. Here is the latest National Weather Service forecast for Cambria County, including the city of Johnstown. Rest of tonight, a chance of thunderstorms. Showers likely between 2 a.m. and 4 a.m., then a chance of showers after 4 a.m. Rainfall amounts less than a tenth of an inch. Near steady temperature in the upper 60s. South winds 5 to 10 miles an hour with gusts up to 20 miles an hour. Chance of rain 70%. Wednesday, mostly cloudy through 4 p.m., then becoming partly sunny. Showers likely in the morning. A chance of thunderstorms. A chance of showers in the afternoon. Rainfall amounts around a tenth of an inch. Highs around 80. Southwest winds 10 to 15 miles an hour with gusts up to 25 miles an hour. Chance of rain 70%. Wednesday night, partly cloudy before 8 p.m., then mostly cloudy with a chance of showers and thunderstorms between 8 p.m. and midnight. Mostly cloudy with a chance of showers and a slight chance of thunderstorms after midnight. Rainfall amounts between a tenth and a quarter of an inch. Lows in the upper 60s. West winds 10 to 15 miles an hour with gusts up to 30 miles an hour. Chance of rain 50%. Thursday, mostly cloudy before 8 a.m., then becoming partly sunny.
a slight chance of thunderstorms in the morning, a chance of showers, a chance of thunderstorms in the afternoon. Rainfall amounts around a tenth of an inch. Highs in the mid-80s. West winds 10 to 15 miles an hour with gusts up to 30 miles an hour. Chance of rain 50%. Thursday night, warm. Mostly cloudy. A chance of showers and thunderstorms before 8 p.m., then a slight chance of showers and thunderstorms between 8 p.m. and 2 a.m. Rainfall amounts less than a tenth of an inch. Lows around 70. West winds 5 to 10 miles an hour with gusts up to 25 miles an hour. Chance of rain 50%. And now the extended forecast for South Central Pennsylvania. Friday, showers and a chance of thunderstorms. Highs in the upper 80s. Chance of rain 90%. Friday night, partly cloudy. Lows in the lower 60s. Saturday, sunny. Highs in the lower 80s. Saturday night, clear. Lows around 60. Sunday, mostly sunny with a chance of showers and thunderstorms. Highs in the mid-80s. Chance of rain 40%. Sunday night, mostly cloudy with a chance of showers. Lows in the upper 50s. Chance of rain 40%. Monday, partly sunny with a chance of showers and thunderstorms. Not as warm. Highs in the mid-70s. Chance of rain 50%. Monday night, mostly cloudy with a 50% chance of showers. Lows in the mid-50s. Tuesday, partly sunny with a chance of showers. Highs in the mid-70s. Chance of rain 40%. The 8 to 14 day outlook, from Wednesday, June 17th to Tuesday, June 23rd, calls for near normal temperatures and above normal precipitation. Normal high temperatures across central Pennsylvania during this period range from the mid-70s over the Allegheny Mountains to the low 80s across the lower Susquehanna Valley. Normal lows range from the low 50s over the Alleghenies to the low 60s across the lower Susquehanna Valley. Here are the 3 a.m. conditions in the Altoona area. In Altoona, it was cloudy. The temperature was 70 degrees, the dew point 65, and the relative humidity 84%. The wind was south at 7 miles an hour. The pressure was 29.99 inches and falling. At State College, rain was falling. The temperature was 69 degrees, the dew point 69, and the relative humidity 99%. The wind was calm. The pressure was 29.98 inches and falling. Now, a few other local conditions: Johnstown, light rain 67, Dubois, cloudy 68, La Trobe, cloudy 72, Pittsburgh cloudy 73, Erie, mostly cloudy 74, Bradford cloudy 69. To the south and east, York, mostly cloudy 70, Selins Grove mostly cloudy 71, Harrisburg mostly cloudy 71, Philadelphia cloudy 69, Baltimore cloudy 71, Washington D.C. cloudy 73. Once again, in Altoona it was 70 degrees under cloudy skies. And at State College it was 69 degrees with rain. This is NOAA Weather Radio, All Hazards Station WNG 589. 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Here's the hazardous weather outlook for the following counties: Bedford, Blair, and Cambria. For today and tonight, no hazardous weather is expected at this time. And now the extended outlook for the period Wednesday through Monday. Scattered strong to severe thunderstorms with gusty winds will be possible during the afternoon and evening hours on Wednesday and Thursday. The Altoona climate summary for yesterday, June 9, 2026. Yesterday's high temperature of 80 degrees occurred at 2:24 p.m. This high was 3 degrees above the normal high of 77. Yesterday's low temperature of 61 degrees occurred at 4:51 a.m. This low was 4 degrees above the normal low of 57. A trace of precipitation fell yesterday, which brings the monthly total to 0.18 inches. This is 0.86 inches below the normal amount of 1.04 inches for June. The total precipitation for the season since June 1st now stands at 0.18 inches, which is 0.86 inches below normal. The total precipitation for the year is now 13.78 inches, which is 1.45 inches below normal.
There were no heating degree days yesterday, which is 2 below normal. This leaves the monthly total at 9, which is 13 below normal. The yearly total since July 1st is 5,812, which is 63 above normal. There were 6 cooling degree days yesterday, which is 2 above normal. This brings the monthly total to 36, which is 8 above normal. The yearly total since January 1st is 115, which is 32 above normal. Yesterday the average wind speed was 8 miles per hour. The normal high temperature for today is 77 degrees, and the normal low is 57. The record high for today is 92, which occurred in 1984, and the record low is 39, which occurred in 1988. Sunrise today is at 5:43 a.m. and sunset is at 8:43 p.m. A warm front will push through Pennsylvania tonight, bringing an increased chance for showers and a few thunderstorms. The heaviest rain is expected in western Pennsylvania. Low temperatures will range from the low 60s in eastern Pennsylvania to the upper 60s in western Pennsylvania. The warm front will also usher in more humidity, which will stick around through the end of the week. Temperatures will continue to increase, with highs in the 80s on Wednesday, and rising into the upper 80s and low 90s for Thursday and Friday. The combination of heat and humidity may make it feel like 100 degrees or hotter in portions of southeastern Pennsylvania Thursday and Friday. This would increase the risk of heat-related illness. The heat and humidity will also result in multiple chances for thunderstorms, some of which could be severe, Wednesday through Friday, with the most widespread storm coverage expected on Friday ahead of a cold front. Here is the latest National Weather Service forecast for Blair and Bedford counties, including the city of Altoona. Rest of tonight, showers likely and a chance of thunderstorms. Rainfall amounts less than a tenth of an inch. Near steady temperature in the upper 60s. South winds around 5 miles an hour. Chance of rain 70%. Wednesday, mostly cloudy through 2 p.m., then becoming partly sunny. A chance of showers and thunderstorms. Rainfall amounts around a tenth of an inch. Highs in the lower 80s. Southwest winds 5 to 10 miles an hour with gusts up to 20 miles an hour. Chance of rain 50%. Wednesday night, warm. Partly cloudy through 4 a.m., then becoming mostly cloudy. A slight chance of showers and thunderstorms after 8 p.m. Rainfall amounts less than a tenth of an inch. Lows around 70. West winds 5 to 10 miles an hour with gusts up to 30 miles an hour. Chance of rain 20%. Thursday, very warm. Mostly cloudy before 8 a.m., then becoming mostly sunny. A slight chance of showers between 8 a.m. and 10 a.m. A slight chance of showers and thunderstorms after 4 p.m. Rainfall amounts less than a tenth of an inch. Highs in the upper 80s. West winds 10 to 15 miles an hour with gusts up to 30 miles an hour. Chance of rain 20%. Thursday night, warm. Partly cloudy, then becoming mostly cloudy between 10 p.m. and 2 a.m., then becoming partly cloudy. A slight chance of showers and thunderstorms through midnight, then a slight chance of showers between midnight and 2 a.m. Rainfall amounts less than a tenth of an inch. Lows in the lower 70s. West winds 5 to 10 miles an hour with gusts up to 25 miles an hour. Chance of rain 20%. Here is the latest National Weather Service forecast for Cambria County, including the city of Johnstown. Rest of tonight, a chance of thunderstorms. Showers likely between 2 a.m. and 4 a.m., then a chance of showers after 4 a.m. Rainfall amounts less than a tenth of an inch. Near steady temperature in the upper 60s. South winds 5 to 10 miles an hour with gusts up to 20 miles an hour. Chance of rain 70%. Wednesday, mostly cloudy through 4 p.m., then becoming partly sunny. Showers likely in the morning. A chance of thunderstorms. A chance of showers in the afternoon. Rainfall amounts around a tenth of an inch. Highs around 80. Southwest winds 10 to 15 miles an hour with gusts up to 25 miles an hour. Chance of rain 70%. Wednesday night, partly cloudy before 8 p.m., then mostly cloudy with a chance of showers and thunderstorms between 8 p.m. and midnight. Mostly cloudy with a chance of showers and a slight chance of thunderstorms after midnight.
Rainfall amounts between a tenth and a quarter of an inch. Lows in the upper 60s. West winds 10 to 15 miles an hour with gusts up to 30 miles an hour. Chance of rain 50%. Thursday, mostly cloudy before 8 a.m., then becoming partly sunny. A slight chance of thunderstorms in the morning. A chance of showers. A chance of thunderstorms in the afternoon. Rainfall amounts around a tenth of an inch. Highs in the mid-80s. West winds 10 to 15 miles an hour with gusts up to 30 miles an hour. Chance of rain 50%. Thursday night, warm. Mostly cloudy. A chance of showers and thunderstorms before 8 p.m., then a slight chance of showers and thunderstorms between 8 p.m. and 2 a.m. Rainfall amounts less than a tenth of an inch. Lows around 70. West winds 5 to 10 miles an hour with gusts up to 25 miles an hour. Chance of rain 50%. And now the extended forecast for South Central Pennsylvania. Friday, showers and a chance of thunderstorms. Highs in the upper 80s. Chance of rain 90%. Friday night, partly cloudy. Lows in the lower 60s. Saturday, sunny. Highs in the lower 80s. Saturday night, clear. Lows around 60. Sunday, mostly sunny with a chance of showers and thunderstorms. Highs in the mid-80s. Chance of rain 40%. Sunday night, mostly cloudy with a chance of showers. Lows in the upper 50s. Chance of rain 40%. Monday, partly sunny with a chance of showers and thunderstorms. Not as warm. Highs in the mid-70s. Chance of rain 50%. Monday night, mostly cloudy with a 50% chance of showers. Lows in the mid-50s. Tuesday, partly sunny with a chance of showers. Highs in the mid-70s. Chance of rain 40%. The 8 to 14 day outlook, from Wednesday, June 17th to Tuesday, June 23rd, calls for near normal temperatures and above normal precipitation. Normal high temperatures across central Pennsylvania during this period range from the mid-70s over the Allegheny Mountains to the low 80s across the lower Susquehanna Valley. Normal lows range from the low 50s over the Alleghenies to the low 60s across the lower Susquehanna Valley. Here are the 3 a.m. conditions in the Altoona area. In Altoona, it was cloudy. The temperature was 70 degrees, the dew point 65, and the relative humidity 84%. The wind was south at 7 miles an hour. The pressure was 29.99 inches and falling. At State College, rain was falling. The temperature was 69 degrees, the dew point 69, and the relative humidity 99%. The wind was calm. The pressure was 29.98 inches and falling. Now, a few other local conditions: Johnstown, light rain 67, DuBois, cloudy 68, La Trobe, cloudy 72, Pittsburgh, cloudy 73, Erie, mostly cloudy 74, Bradford, cloudy 69. To the south and east, York, mostly cloudy 70, Selins Grove, mostly cloudy 71, Harrisburg, mostly cloudy 71, Philadelphia, cloudy 69, Baltimore, cloudy 71, Washington, D.C., cloudy 73. Once again, in Altoona it was 70 degrees under cloudy skies. And at State College it was 69 degrees with rain. 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Here's the hazardous weather outlook for the following counties: Bedford, Blair, and Cambria. For today and tonight. No hazardous weather is expected at this time. And now the extended outlook for the period Wednesday through Monday. Scattered strong to severe thunderstorms with gusty winds will be possible during the afternoon and evening hours on Wednesday and Thursday. The Altoona climate summary for yesterday, June 9, 2026. Yesterday's high temperature of 80 degrees occurred at 2:24 p.m. This high was 3 degrees above the normal high of 77. Yesterday's low temperature of 61 degrees occurred at 4:51 a.m. This low was 4 degrees above the normal low of 57. A trace of precipitation fell yesterday, which brings the monthly total to 0.18 inches. This is 0.86 inches below the normal amount of 1.04 inches for June.
The total precipitation for the season since June 1st now stands at 0.18 inches, which is 0.86 inches below normal. The total precipitation for the year is now 13.78 inches, which is 1.45 inches below normal. There were no heating degree days yesterday, which is 2 below normal. This leaves the monthly total at 9, which is 13 below normal. The yearly total since July 1st is 5,812, which is 63 above normal. There were 6 cooling degree days yesterday, which is 2 above normal. This brings the monthly total to 36, which is 8 above normal. The yearly total since January 1st is 115, which is 32 above normal. Yesterday the average wind speed was 8 miles per hour. The normal high temperature for today is 77 degrees, and the normal low is 57. The record high for today is 92, which occurred in 1984, and the record low is 39, which occurred in 1988. Sunrise today is at 5:43 a.m. and sunset is at 8:43 p.m. A warm front will push through Pennsylvania tonight, bringing an increased chance for showers and a few thunderstorms. The heaviest rain is expected in western Pennsylvania. Low temperatures will range from the low 60s in eastern Pennsylvania to the upper 60s in western Pennsylvania. The warm front will also usher in more humidity, which will stick around through the end of the week. Temperatures will continue to increase, with highs in the 80s on Wednesday, and rising into the upper 80s and low 90s for Thursday and Friday. The combination of heat and humidity may make it feel like 100 degrees or hotter in portions of southeastern Pennsylvania Thursday and Friday. This would increase the risk of heat-related illness. The heat and humidity will also result in multiple chances for thunderstorms, some of which could be severe, Wednesday through Friday, with the most widespread storm coverage expected on Friday ahead of a cold front. Here is the latest National Weather Service forecast for Blair and Bedford counties, including the city of Altoona. Rest of tonight, showers likely and a chance of thunderstorms. Rainfall amounts less than a tenth of an inch. Near steady temperature in the upper 60s. South winds around 5 miles an hour. Chance of rain 70%. Wednesday, mostly cloudy through 2 p.m., then becoming partly sunny. A chance of showers and thunderstorms. Rainfall amounts around a tenth of an inch. Highs in the lower 80s. Southwest winds 5 to 10 miles an hour with gusts up to 20 miles an hour. Chance of rain 50%. Wednesday night, warm. Partly cloudy through 4 a.m., then becoming mostly cloudy. A slight chance of showers and thunderstorms after 8 p.m. Rainfall amounts less than a tenth of an inch. Lows around 70. West winds 5 to 10 miles an hour with gusts up to 30 miles an hour. Chance of rain 20%. Thursday, very warm. Mostly cloudy before 8 a.m., then becoming mostly sunny. A slight chance of showers between 8 a.m. and 10 a.m. A slight chance of showers and thunderstorms after 4 p.m. Rainfall amounts less than a tenth of an inch. Highs in the upper 80s. West winds 10 to 15 miles an hour with gusts up to 30 miles an hour. Chance of rain 20%. Thursday night, warm. Partly cloudy, then becoming mostly cloudy between 10 p.m. and 2 a.m., then becoming partly cloudy. A slight chance of showers and thunderstorms through midnight, then a slight chance of showers between midnight and 2 a.m. Rainfall amounts less than a tenth of an inch. Lows in the lower 70s. West winds 5 to 10 miles an hour with gusts up to 25 miles an hour. Chance of rain 20%. Here is the latest National Weather Service forecast for Cambria County, including the city of Johnstown. Rest of tonight, a chance of thunderstorms. Showers likely between 2 a.m. and 4 a.m., then a chance of showers after 4 a.m. Rainfall amounts less than a tenth of an inch. Near steady temperature in the upper 60s. South winds 5 to 10 miles an hour with gusts up to 20 miles an hour. Chance of rain 70%. Wednesday, mostly cloudy through 4 p.m., then becoming partly sunny. Showers likely in the morning. A chance of thunderstorms. A chance of showers in the afternoon. Rainfall amounts around a tenth of an inch. Highs around 80. Southwest winds 10 to 15 miles an hour with gusts up to 25 miles an hour.
chance of rain 70%. Wednesday night, partly cloudy before 8 p.m., then mostly cloudy with a chance of showers and thunderstorms between 8 p.m. and midnight. Mostly cloudy with a chance of showers and a slight chance of thunderstorms after midnight. Rainfall amounts between a tenth and a quarter of an inch. Lows in the upper 60s. West winds 10 to 15 miles an hour with gusts up to 30 miles an hour. Chance of rain 50%. Thursday, mostly cloudy before 8 a.m., then becoming partly sunny. A slight chance of thunderstorms in the morning. A chance of showers. A chance of thunderstorms in the afternoon. Rainfall amounts around a tenth of an inch. Highs in the mid-80s. West winds 10 to 15 miles an hour with gusts up to 30 miles an hour. Chance of rain 50%. Thursday night, warm. Mostly cloudy. A chance of showers and thunderstorms before 8 p.m., then a slight chance of showers and thunderstorms between 8 p.m. and 2 a.m. Rainfall amounts less than a tenth of an inch. Lows around 70. West winds 5 to 10 miles an hour with gusts up to 25 miles an hour. Chance of rain 50%. And now the extended forecast for South Central Pennsylvania. Friday, showers and a chance of thunderstorms. Highs in the upper 80s. Chance of rain 90%. Friday night, partly cloudy. Lows in the lower 60s. Saturday, sunny. Highs in the lower 80s. Saturday night, clear. Lows around 60. Sunday, mostly sunny with a chance of showers and thunderstorms. Highs in the mid-80s. Chance of rain 40%. Sunday night, mostly cloudy with a chance of showers. Lows in the upper 50s. Chance of rain 40%. Monday, partly sunny with a chance of showers and thunderstorms. Not as warm. Highs in the mid-70s. Chance of rain 50%. Monday night, mostly cloudy with a 50% chance of showers. Lows in the mid-50s. Tuesday, partly sunny with a chance of showers. Highs in the mid-70s. Chance of rain 40%. 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Broadcasts originate from the National Weather Service in State College and are transmitted from the tower facilities provided by the Blair County Emergency Management Agency in Frankstown on a frequency of 162.425 MHz. We are located at Innovation Park in State College. 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Properly set weather radios with the alarm device will alert you when severe weather warnings or watches are issued. Programming on this station will be temporarily changed during severe weather to bring you the latest information. Warnings and safety information from the National Weather Service may someday save your life or protect your property. The 8 to 14 day outlook from Wednesday, June 17th to Tuesday, June 23rd calls for near normal temperatures and above normal precipitation. Normal high temperatures across central Pennsylvania during this period range from the mid-70s over the Allegheny Mountains to the low 80s across the lower Susquehanna Valley. Normal lows range from the low 50s over the Alleghenies to the low 60s across the lower Susquehanna Valley. Here are the 3 a.m. conditions in the Altoona area. In Altoona, it was cloudy. The temperature was 70 degrees, the dew point 65, and the relative humidity 84%. The wind was south at 7 miles an hour. The pressure was 29.99 inches and falling. At State College, rain was falling. The temperature was 69 degrees, the dew point 69, and the relative humidity 99%. The wind was calm. The pressure was 29.98 inches and falling. Now, a few other local conditions: Johnstown, light rain 67, Dubois, cloudy 68, La Trobe, cloudy 72, Pittsburgh, cloudy 73, Erie, mostly cloudy 74, Bradford, cloudy 69. To the south and east, York, mostly cloudy 70, Selins Grove, mostly cloudy 71, Harrisburg, mostly cloudy 71, Philadelphia, cloudy 69, Baltimore, cloudy 71, Washington, D.C., cloudy 73. Once again, in Altoona it was 70 degrees under cloudy skies. And at State College it was 69 degrees with rain. This is NOAA Weather Radio, All Hazards Station WNG 589.
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Here's the hazardous weather outlook for the following counties, Bedford, Blair, and Cambria, for today and tonight. No hazardous weather is expected at this time. And now the extended outlook for the period Wednesday through Monday. Scattered strong to severe thunderstorms with gusty winds will be possible during the afternoon and evening hours on Wednesday and Thursday. The Altoona Climate Summary for yesterday, June 9, 2026. Yesterday's high temperature of 80 degrees occurred at 2:24 p.m. This high was 3 degrees above the normal high of 77. Yesterday's low temperature of 61 degrees occurred at 4:51 a.m. This low was 4 degrees above the normal low of 57. A trace of precipitation fell yesterday, which brings the monthly total to 0.18 inches. This is 0.86 inches below the normal amount of 1.04 inches for June. The total precipitation for the season since June 1st now stands at 0.18 inches, which is 0.86 inches below normal. The total precipitation for the year is now 13.78 inches, which is 1.45 inches below normal. There were no heating degree days yesterday, which is 2 below normal. This leaves the monthly total at 9, which is 13 below normal. The yearly total since July 1st is 5,812, which is 63 above normal. There were 6 cooling degree days yesterday, which is 2 above normal. This brings the monthly total to 36, which is 8 above normal. The yearly total since January 1st is 115, which is 32 above normal. Yesterday the average wind speed was 8 miles per hour. The normal high temperature for today is 77 degrees, and the normal low is 57. The record high for today is 92, which occurred in 1984, and the record low is 39, which occurred in 1988. Sunrise today is at 5:43 a.m. and sunset is at 8:43 p.m. A warm front will push through Pennsylvania tonight, bringing an increased chance for showers and a few thunderstorms. The heaviest rain is expected in western Pennsylvania. Low temperatures will range from the low 60s in eastern Pennsylvania to the upper 60s in western Pennsylvania. The warm front will also usher in more humidity, which will stick around through the end of the week. Temperatures will continue to increase, with highs in the 80s on Wednesday, and rising into the upper 80s and low 90s for Thursday and Friday. The combination of heat and humidity may make it feel like 100 degrees or hotter in portions of southeastern Pennsylvania Thursday and Friday. This would increase the risk of heat-related illness. The heat and humidity will also result in multiple chances for thunderstorms, some of which could be severe, Wednesday through Friday, with the most widespread storm coverage expected on Friday ahead of a cold front. Here is the latest National Weather Service forecast for Blair and Bedford counties, including the city of Altoona. Rest of tonight, showers likely and a chance of thunderstorms. Rainfall amounts less than a tenth of an inch. Near steady temperature in the upper 60s. South winds around 5 miles an hour. Chance of rain 70%. Wednesday, mostly cloudy through 2 p.m., then becoming partly sunny. A chance of showers and thunderstorms. Rainfall amounts around a tenth of an inch. Highs in the lower 80s. Southwest winds 5 to 10 miles an hour with gusts up to 20 miles an hour. Chance of rain 50%. Wednesday night, warm. Partly cloudy through 4 a.m., then becoming mostly cloudy. A slight chance of showers and thunderstorms after 8 p.m. Rainfall amounts less than a tenth of an inch. Lows around 70. West winds 5 to 10 miles an hour with gusts up to 30 miles an hour. Chance of rain 20%. Thursday, very warm. Mostly cloudy before 8 a.m., then becoming mostly sunny. A slight chance of showers between 8 a.m. and 10 a.m. A slight chance of showers and thunderstorms after 4 p.m. Rainfall amounts less than a tenth of an inch. Highs in the upper 80s. West winds 10 to 15 miles an hour with gusts up to 30 miles an hour. Chance of rain 20%. Thursday night, warm. Partly cloudy, then becoming mostly cloudy between 10 p.m. and 2 a.m., then becoming partly cloudy. A slight chance of showers and thunderstorms through midnight, then a slight chance of showers between midnight and 2 a.m. Rainfall amounts less than a tenth of an inch.
lows in the lower 70s. West winds 5 to 10 miles an hour with gusts up to 25 miles an hour. Chance of rain 20%. Here is the latest National Weather Service forecast for Cambria County, including the city of Johnstown. Rest of tonight, a chance of thunderstorms. Showers likely between 2 a.m. and 4 a.m., then a chance of showers after 4 a.m. Rainfall amounts less than a tenth of an inch. Near steady temperature in the upper 60s. South winds 5 to 10 miles an hour with gusts up to 20 miles an hour. Chance of rain 70%. Wednesday, mostly cloudy through 4 p.m., then becoming partly sunny. Showers likely in the morning. A chance of thunderstorms. A chance of showers in the afternoon. Rainfall amounts around a tenth of an inch. Highs around 80. Southwest winds 10 to 15 miles an hour with gusts up to 25 miles an hour. Chance of rain 70%. Wednesday night, partly cloudy before 8 p.m., then mostly cloudy with a chance of showers and thunderstorms between 8 p.m. and midnight. Mostly cloudy with a chance of showers and a slight chance of thunderstorms after midnight. Rainfall amounts between a tenth and a quarter of an inch. Lows in the upper 60s. West winds 10 to 15 miles an hour with gusts up to 30 miles an hour. Chance of rain 50%. Thursday, mostly cloudy before 8 a.m., then becoming partly sunny. A slight chance of thunderstorms in the morning. A chance of showers. A chance of thunderstorms in the afternoon. Rainfall amounts around a tenth of an inch. Highs in the mid-80s. West winds 10 to 15 miles an hour with gusts up to 30 miles an hour. Chance of rain 50%. Thursday night, warm. Mostly cloudy. A chance of showers and thunderstorms before 8 p.m., then a slight chance of showers and thunderstorms between 8 p.m. and 2 a.m. Rainfall amounts less than a tenth of an inch. Lows around 70. West winds 5 to 10 miles an hour with gusts up to 25 miles an hour. Chance of rain 50%. And now the extended forecast for South Central Pennsylvania. Friday, showers and a chance of thunderstorms. Highs in the upper 80s. Chance of rain 90%. Friday night, partly cloudy. Lows in the lower 60s. Saturday, sunny. Highs in the lower 80s. Saturday night, clear. Lows around 60. Sunday, mostly sunny with a chance of showers and thunderstorms. Highs in the mid-80s. Chance of rain 40%. Sunday night, mostly cloudy with a chance of showers. Lows in the upper 50s. Chance of rain 40%. Monday, partly sunny with a chance of showers and thunderstorms. Not as warm. Highs in the mid-70s. Chance of rain 50%. Monday night, mostly cloudy with a 50% chance of showers. Lows in the mid-50s. Tuesday, partly sunny with a chance of showers. Highs in the mid-70s. Chance of rain 40%. The 8 to 14 day outlook, from Wednesday, June 17th to Tuesday, June 23rd, calls for near normal temperatures and above normal precipitation. Normal high temperatures across central Pennsylvania during this period range from the mid-70s over the Allegheny Mountains to the low 80s across the lower Susquehanna Valley. Normal lows range from the low 50s over the Alleghenies to the low 60s across the lower Susquehanna Valley. Here are the 3 a.m. conditions in the Altoona area. In Altoona, it was cloudy. The temperature was 70 degrees, the dew point 65, and the relative humidity 84%. The wind was south at 7 miles an hour. The pressure was 29.99 inches and falling. At State College, rain was falling. The temperature was 69 degrees, the dew point 69, and the relative humidity 99%. The wind was calm. The pressure was 29.98 inches and falling. Now, a few other local conditions: Johnstown, light rain 67, DuBois, cloudy 68, La Trobe, cloudy 72, Pittsburgh, cloudy 73, Erie, mostly cloudy 74, Bradford, cloudy 69. To the south and east, York, mostly cloudy 70, Selins Grove, mostly cloudy 71, Harrisburg, mostly cloudy 71, Philadelphia, cloudy 69, Baltimore, cloudy 71, Washington, D.C., cloudy 73.
Once again, in Altoona it was 70 degrees under cloudy skies. And at State College it was 69 degrees with rain. This is NOAA Weather Radio, All Hazards Station WNG 589. 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Here's the hazardous weather outlook for the following counties, Bedford, Blair, and Cambria. For today and tonight, no hazardous weather is expected at this time. And now the extended outlook for the period Wednesday through Monday. Scattered strong to severe thunderstorms with gusty winds will be possible during the afternoon and evening hours on Wednesday and Thursday. The Altoona Climate Summary for yesterday, June 9, 2026. Yesterday's high temperature of 80 degrees occurred at 2:24 p.m. This high was 3 degrees above the normal high of 77. Yesterday's low temperature of 61 degrees occurred at 4:51 a.m. This low was 4 degrees above the normal low of 57. A trace of precipitation fell yesterday, which brings the monthly total to 0.18 inches. This is 0.86 inches below the normal amount of 1.04 inches for June. The total precipitation for the season since June 1st now stands at 0.18 inches, which is 0.86 inches below normal. The total precipitation for the year is now 13.78 inches, which is 1.45 inches below normal. There were no heating degree days yesterday, which is 2 below normal. This leaves the monthly total at 9, which is 13 below normal. The yearly total since July 1st is 5,812, which is 63 above normal. There were 6 cooling degree days yesterday, which is 2 above normal. This brings the monthly total to 36, which is 8 above normal. The yearly total since January 1st is 115, which is 32 above normal. Yesterday the average wind speed was 8 miles per hour. The normal high temperature for today is 77 degrees, and the normal low is 57. The record high for today is 92, which occurred in 1984, and the record low is 39, which occurred in 1988. Sunrise today is at 5:43 a.m. and sunset is at 8:43 p.m. A warm front will push through Pennsylvania tonight, bringing an increased chance for showers and a few thunderstorms. The heaviest rain is expected in western Pennsylvania. Low temperatures will range from the low 60s in eastern Pennsylvania to the upper 60s in western Pennsylvania. The warm front will also usher in more humidity, which will stick around through the end of the week. Temperatures will continue to increase, with highs in the 80s on Wednesday, and rising into the upper 80s and low 90s for Thursday and Friday. The combination of heat and humidity may make it feel like 100 degrees or hotter in portions of southeastern Pennsylvania Thursday and Friday. This would increase the risk of heat-related illness. The heat and humidity will also result in multiple chances for thunderstorms, some of which could be severe, Wednesday through Friday, with the most widespread storm coverage expected on Friday ahead of a cold front. Here is the latest National Weather Service forecast for Blair and Bedford counties, including the city of Altoona. Rest of tonight, showers likely and a chance of thunderstorms. Rainfall amounts less than a tenth of an inch. Near steady temperature in the upper 60s. South winds around 5 miles an hour. Chance of rain 70%. Wednesday, mostly cloudy through 2 p.m., then becoming partly sunny. A chance of showers and thunderstorms. Rainfall amounts around a tenth of an inch. Highs in the lower 80s. Southwest winds 5 to 10 miles an hour with gusts up to 20 miles an hour. Chance of rain 50%. Wednesday night, warm. Partly cloudy through 4 a.m., then becoming mostly cloudy. A slight chance of showers and thunderstorms after 8 p.m. Rainfall amounts less than a tenth of an inch. Lows around 70. West winds 5 to 10 miles an hour with gusts up to 30 miles an hour. Chance of rain 20%. Thursday, very warm. Mostly cloudy before 8 a.m., then becoming mostly sunny. A slight chance of showers between 8 a.m. and 10 a.m. A slight chance of showers and thunderstorms after 4 p.m. Rainfall amounts less than a tenth of an inch. Highs in the upper 80s. West winds 10 to 15 miles an hour with gusts up to 30 miles an hour. Chance of rain 20%. Thursday night, warm.
partly cloudy, then becoming mostly cloudy between 10 p.m. and 2 a.m., then becoming partly cloudy. A slight chance of showers and thunderstorms through midnight, then a slight chance of showers between midnight and 2 a.m. Rainfall amounts less than a tenth of an inch. Lows in the lower 70s. West

Wednesday, mostly cloudy through 4 p.m., then becoming partly sunny. Showers likely in the morning. A chance of thunderstorms. A chance of showers in the afternoon. Rainfall amounts around a tenth of an inch. Highs around 80. Southwest winds 10 to 15 miles an hour with gusts up to 25 miles an hour. Chance of rain 70%. Wednesday night, partly cloudy before 8 p.m., then mostly cloudy with a chance of showers and thunderstorms between 8 p.m. and midnight. Mostly cloudy with a chance of showers and a slight chance of thunderstorms after midnight. Rainfall amounts between a tenth and a quarter of an inch. Lows in the upper 60s. West winds 10 to 15 miles an hour with gusts up to 30 miles an hour. Chance of rain 50%. Thursday, mostly cloudy before 8 a.m., then becoming partly sunny. A slight chance of thunderstorms in the morning. A chance of showers. A chance of thunderstorms in the afternoon. Rainfall amounts around a tenth of an inch. Highs in the mid-80s. West winds 10 to 15 miles an hour with gusts up to 30 miles an hour. Chance of rain 50%. Thursday night, warm. Mostly cloudy. A chance of showers and thunderstorms before 8 p.m., then a slight chance of showers and thunderstorms between 8 p.m. and 2 a.m. Rainfall amounts less than a tenth of an inch. Lows around 70. West winds 5 to 10 miles an hour with gusts up to 25 miles an hour. Chance of rain 50%. And now the extended forecast for South Central Pennsylvania. Friday, showers and a chance of thunderstorms. Highs in the upper 80s. Chance of rain 90%. Friday night, partly cloudy. Lows in the lower 60s. Saturday, sunny. Highs in the lower 80s. Saturday night, clear. Lows around 60. Sunday, mostly sunny with a chance of showers and thunderstorms. Highs in the mid-80s. Chance of rain 40%. Sunday night, mostly cloudy with a chance of showers. Lows in the upper 50s. Chance of rain 40%. Monday, partly sunny with a chance of showers and thunderstorms. Not as warm. Highs in the mid-70s. Chance of rain 50%. Monday night, mostly cloudy with a 50% chance of showers. Lows in the mid-50s. Tuesday, partly sunny with a chance of showers. Highs in the mid-70s. Chance of rain 40%. The 8 to 14 day outlook, from Wednesday, June 17th to Tuesday, June 23rd, calls for near normal temperatures and above normal precipitation. Normal high temperatures across central Pennsylvania during this period range from the mid-70s over the Allegheny Mountains to the low 80s across the lower Susquehanna Valley. Normal lows range from the low 50s over the Alleghenies to the low 60s across the lower Susquehanna Valley. Here are the 3 a.m. conditions in the Altoona area. In Altoona, it was cloudy. The temperature was 70 degrees, the dew point 65, and the relative humidity 84%. The wind was south at 7 miles an hour. The pressure was 29.99 inches and falling. At State College, rain was falling. The temperature was 69 degrees, the dew point 69, and the relative humidity 99%. The wind was calm. The pressure was 29.98 inches and falling. Now, a few other local conditions: Johnstown, light rain 67, Dubois, cloudy 68, La Trobe, cloudy 72, Pittsburgh, cloudy 73, Erie, mostly cloudy 74, Bradford, cloudy 69. To the south and east, York, mostly cloudy 70, Selins Grove, mostly cloudy 71, Harrisburg, mostly cloudy 71, Philadelphia, cloudy 69, Baltimore, cloudy 71, Washington, D.C., cloudy 73. Once again, in Altoona it was 70 degrees under cloudy skies. And at State College it was 69 degrees with rain. This is NOAA Weather Radio, All Hazards Station WNG 589. 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Here's the hazardous weather outlook for the following counties: Bedford, Blair, and Cambria. For today and tonight, strong to severe thunderstorms with gusty winds are possible this afternoon. And now the extended outlook for the period Thursday through Tuesday. Severe thunderstorms.

Storms with damaging winds 60 miles per hour or greater are possible Thursday and Friday afternoons. Spotters are encouraged to report significant hazardous weather. The Altoona Climate Summary for yesterday, June 9, 2026. Yesterday's high temperature of 80 degrees occurred at 2:24 p.m. This high was 3 degrees above the normal high of 77. Yesterday's low temperature of 61 degrees occurred at 4:51 a.m. This low was 4 degrees above the normal low of 57. A trace of precipitation fell yesterday, which brings the monthly total to 0.18 inches. This is 0.86 inches below the normal amount of 1.04 inches for June. The total precipitation for the season since June 1st now stands at 0.18 inches, which is 0.86 inches below normal. The total precipitation for the year is now 13.78 inches, which is 1.45 inches below normal. There were no heating degree days yesterday, which is 2 below normal. This leaves the monthly total at 9, which is 13 below normal. The yearly total since July 1st is 5,812, which is 63 above normal. There were 6 cooling degree days yesterday, which is 2 above normal. This brings the monthly total to 36, which is 8 above normal. The yearly total since January 1st is 115, which is 32 above normal. Yesterday the average wind speed was 8 miles per hour. The normal high temperature for today is 77 degrees, and the normal low is 57. The record high for today is 92, which occurred in 1984, and the record low is 39, which occurred in 1988. Sunrise today is at 5:43 a.m. and sunset is at 8:43 p.m. A warm front will push through Pennsylvania tonight, bringing an increased chance for showers and a few thunderstorms. The heaviest rain is expected in western Pennsylvania. Low temperatures will range from the low 60s in eastern Pennsylvania to the upper 60s in western Pennsylvania. The warm front will also usher in more humidity, which will stick around through the end of the week. Temperatures will continue to increase, with highs in the 80s on Wednesday, and rising into the upper 80s and low 90s for Thursday and Friday. The combination of heat and humidity may make it feel like 100 degrees or hotter in portions of southeastern Pennsylvania Thursday and Friday. This would increase the risk of heat-related illness. The heat and humidity will also result in multiple chances for thunderstorms, some of which could be severe, Wednesday through Friday, with the most widespread storm coverage expected on Friday ahead of a cold front. Here is the latest National Weather Service forecast for Blair and Bedford counties, including the city of Altoona. Rest of tonight, showers likely and a chance of thunderstorms. Rainfall amounts less than a tenth of an inch. Near steady temperature in the upper 60s. South winds around 5 miles an hour. Chance of rain 70%. Wednesday, mostly cloudy through 2 p.m., then becoming partly sunny. A chance of showers and thunderstorms. Rainfall amounts around a tenth of an inch. Highs in the lower 80s. Southwest winds 5 to 10 miles an hour with gusts up to 20 miles an hour. Chance of rain 50%. Wednesday night, warm. Partly cloudy through 4 a.m., then becoming mostly cloudy. A slight chance of showers and thunderstorms after 8 p.m. Rainfall amounts less than a tenth of an inch. Lows around 70. West winds 5 to 10 miles an hour with gusts up to 30 miles an hour. Chance of rain 20%. Thursday, very warm. Mostly cloudy before 8 a.m., then becoming mostly sunny. A slight chance of showers between 8 a.m. and 10 a.m. A slight chance of showers and thunderstorms after 4 p.m. Rainfall amounts less than a tenth of an inch. Highs in the upper 80s. West winds 10 to 15 miles an hour with gusts up to 30 miles an hour. Chance of rain 20%. Thursday night, warm. Partly cloudy, then becoming mostly cloudy between 10 p.m. and 2 a.m., then becoming partly cloudy. A slight chance of showers and thunderstorms through midnight, then a slight chance of showers between midnight and 2 a.m. Rainfall amounts less than a tenth of an inch. Lows in the lower 70s. West winds 5 to 10 miles an hour with gusts up to 25 miles an hour. Chance of rain 20%. Here is the latest National Weather Service forecast for Cambria County, including the city of Johnstown. Rest of tonight, a chance of thunderstorms.
showers likely between 2 a.m. and 4 a.m., then a chance of showers after 4 a.m. Rainfall amounts less than a tenth of an inch. Near steady temperature in the upper 60s. South winds 5 to 10 miles an hour with gusts up to 20 miles an hour. Chance of rain 70%. Wednesday, mostly cloudy through 4 p.m., then becoming partly sunny. Showers likely in the morning. A chance of thunderstorms. A chance of showers in the afternoon. Rainfall amounts around a tenth of an inch. Highs around 80. Southwest winds 10 to 15 miles an hour with gusts up to 25 miles an hour. Chance of rain 70%. Wednesday night, partly cloudy before 8 p.m., then mostly cloudy with a chance of showers and thunderstorms between 8 p.m. and midnight. Mostly cloudy with a chance of showers and a slight chance of thunderstorms after midnight. Rainfall amounts between a tenth and a quarter of an inch. Lows in the upper 60s. West winds 10 to 15 miles an hour with gusts up to 30 miles an hour. Chance of rain 50%. Thursday, mostly cloudy before 8 a.m., then becoming partly sunny. A slight chance of thunderstorms in the morning. A chance of showers. A chance of thunderstorms in the afternoon. Rainfall amounts around a tenth of an inch. Highs in the mid-80s. West winds 10 to 15 miles an hour with gusts up to 30 miles an hour. Chance of rain 50%. Thursday night, warm. Mostly cloudy. A chance of showers and thunderstorms before 8 p.m., then a slight chance of showers and thunderstorms between 8 p.m. and 2 a.m. Rainfall amounts less than a tenth of an inch. Lows around 70. West winds 5 to 10 miles an hour with gusts up to 25 miles an hour. Chance of rain 50%. And now the extended forecast for South Central Pennsylvania. Friday, showers and a chance of thunderstorms. Highs in the upper 80s. Chance of rain 90%. Friday night, partly cloudy. Lows in the lower 60s. Saturday, sunny. Highs in the lower 80s. Saturday night, clear. Lows around 60. Sunday, mostly sunny with a chance of showers and thunderstorms. Highs in the mid-80s. Chance of rain 40%. Sunday night, mostly cloudy with a chance of showers. Lows in the upper 50s. Chance of rain 40%. Monday, partly sunny with a chance of showers and thunderstorms. Not as warm. Highs in the mid-70s. Chance of rain 50%. Monday night, mostly cloudy with a 50% chance of showers. Lows in the mid-50s. Tuesday, partly sunny with a chance of showers. Highs in the mid-70s. Chance of rain 40%. The 8 to 14 day outlook, from Wednesday, June 17th to Tuesday, June 23rd, calls for near normal temperatures and above normal precipitation. Normal high temperatures across central Pennsylvania during this period range from the mid-70s over the Allegheny Mountains to the low 80s across the lower Susquehanna Valley. Normal lows range from the low 50s over the Alleghenies to the low 60s across the lower Susquehanna Valley. Here are the 3 a.m. conditions in the Altoona area. In Altoona, it was cloudy. The temperature was 70 degrees, the dew point 65, and the relative humidity 84%. The wind was south at 7 miles an hour. The pressure was 29.99 inches and falling. At State College, rain was falling. The temperature was 69 degrees, the dew point 69, and the relative humidity 99%. The wind was calm. The pressure was 29.98 inches and falling. Now, a few other local conditions: Johnstown, light rain 67, DuBois, cloudy 68, La Trobe, cloudy 72, Pittsburgh, cloudy 73, Erie, mostly cloudy 74, Bradford, cloudy 69. To the south and east, York, mostly cloudy 70, Selins Grove, mostly cloudy 71, Harrisburg, mostly cloudy 71, Philadelphia, cloudy 69, Baltimore, cloudy 71, Washington, D.C., cloudy 73. Once again, in Altoona it was 70 degrees under cloudy skies. And at State College it was 69 degrees with rain. This is NOAA Weather Radio, All Hazards Station WNG 589.
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Here's the hazardous weather outlook for the following counties: Bedford, Blair, and Cambria. For today and tonight, strong to severe thunderstorms with gusty winds are possible this afternoon. And now the extended outlook for the period Thursday through Tuesday. Severe thunderstorms with damaging winds 60 miles per hour or greater are possible Thursday and Friday afternoons. Spotters are encouraged to report significant hazardous weather. The Altoona Climate Summary for yesterday, June 9, 2026. Yesterday's high temperature of 80 degrees occurred at 2:24 p.m. This high was 3 degrees above the normal high of 77. Yesterday's low temperature of 61 degrees occurred at 4:51 a.m. This low was 4 degrees above the normal low of 57. A trace of precipitation fell yesterday, which brings the monthly total to 0.18 inches. This is 0.86 inches below the normal amount of 1.04 inches for June. The total precipitation for the season since June 1st now stands at 0.18 inches, which is 0.86 inches below normal. The total precipitation for the year is now 13.78 inches, which is 1.45 inches below normal. There were no heating degree days yesterday, which is 2 below normal. This leaves the monthly total at 9, which is 13 below normal. The yearly total since July 1st is 5,812, which is 63 above normal. There were 6 cooling degree days yesterday, which is 2 above normal. This brings the monthly total to 36, which is 8 above normal. The yearly total since January 1st is 115, which is 32 above normal. Yesterday the average wind speed was 8 miles per hour. The normal high temperature for today is 77 degrees, and the normal low is 57. The record high for today is 92, which occurred in 1984, and the record low is 39, which occurred in 1988. Sunrise today is at 5:43 a.m. and sunset is at 8:43 p.m. A warm front will push through Pennsylvania tonight, bringing an increased chance for showers and a few thunderstorms. The heaviest rain is expected in western Pennsylvania. Low temperatures will range from the low 60s in eastern Pennsylvania to the upper 60s in western Pennsylvania. The warm front will also usher in more humidity, which will stick around through the end of the week. Temperatures will continue to increase, with highs in the 80s on Wednesday, and rising into the upper 80s and low 90s for Thursday and Friday. The combination of heat and humidity may make it feel like 100 degrees or hotter in portions of southeastern Pennsylvania Thursday and Friday. This would increase the risk of heat-related illness. The heat and humidity will also result in multiple chances for thunderstorms, some of which could be severe, Wednesday through Friday, with the most widespread storm coverage expected on Friday ahead of a cold front. Here is the latest National Weather Service forecast for Blair and Bedford counties, including the city of Altoona. Rest of tonight, showers likely and a chance of thunderstorms. Rainfall amounts less than a tenth of an inch. Near steady temperature in the upper 60s. South winds around 5 miles an hour. Chance of rain 70%. Wednesday, mostly cloudy through 2 p.m., then becoming partly sunny. A chance of showers and thunderstorms. Rainfall amounts around a tenth of an inch. Highs in the lower 80s. Southwest winds 5 to 10 miles an hour with gusts up to 20 miles an hour. Chance of rain 50%. Wednesday night, warm. Partly cloudy through 4 a.m., then becoming mostly cloudy. A slight chance of showers and thunderstorms after 8 p.m. Rainfall amounts less than a tenth of an inch. Lows around 70. West winds 5 to 10 miles an hour with gusts up to 30 miles an hour. Chance of rain 20%. Thursday, very warm. Mostly cloudy before 8 a.m., then becoming mostly sunny. A slight chance of showers between 8 a.m. and 10 a.m. A slight chance of showers and thunderstorms after 4 p.m. Rainfall amounts less than a tenth of an inch. Highs in the upper 80s. West winds 10 to 15 miles an hour with gusts up to 30 miles an hour. Chance of rain 20%. Thursday night, warm. Partly cloudy, then becoming mostly cloudy between 10 p.m. and 2 a.m., then becoming partly cloudy.
a slight chance of showers and thunderstorms through midnight, then a slight chance of showers between midnight and 2 a.m. Rainfall amounts less than a tenth of an inch. Lows in the lower 70s. West winds 5 to 10 miles an hour with gusts up to 25 miles an hour. Chance of rain 20%. Here is the latest National Weather Service forecast for Cambria County, including the city of Johnstown. Rest of tonight, a chance of thunderstorms. Showers likely between 2 a.m. and 4 a.m., then a chance of showers after 4 a.m. Rainfall amounts less than a tenth of an inch. Near steady temperature in the upper 60s. South winds 5 to 10 miles an hour with gusts up to 20 miles an hour. Chance of rain 70%. Wednesday, mostly cloudy through 4 p.m., then becoming partly sunny. Showers likely in the morning. A chance of thunderstorms. A chance of showers in the afternoon. Rainfall amounts around a tenth of an inch. Highs around 80. Southwest winds 10 to 15 miles an hour with gusts up to 25 miles an hour. Chance of rain 70%. Wednesday night, partly cloudy before 8 p.m., then mostly cloudy with a chance of showers and thunderstorms between 8 p.m. and midnight. Mostly cloudy with a chance of showers and a slight chance of thunderstorms after midnight. Rainfall amounts between a tenth and a quarter of an inch. Lows in the upper 60s. West winds 10 to 15 miles an hour with gusts up to 30 miles an hour. Chance of rain 50%. Thursday, mostly cloudy before 8 a.m., then becoming partly sunny. A slight chance of thunderstorms in the morning. A chance of showers. A chance of thunderstorms in the afternoon. Rainfall amounts around a tenth of an inch. Highs in the mid-80s. West winds 10 to 15 miles an hour with gusts up to 30 miles an hour. Chance of rain 50%. Thursday night, warm. Mostly cloudy. A chance of showers and thunderstorms before 8 p.m., then a slight chance of showers and thunderstorms between 8 p.m. and 2 a.m. Rainfall amounts less than a tenth of an inch. Lows around 70. West winds 5 to 10 miles an hour with gusts up to 25 miles an hour. Chance of rain 50%. And now the extended forecast for South Central Pennsylvania. Friday, showers and a chance of thunderstorms. Highs in the upper 80s. Chance of rain 90%. Friday night, partly cloudy. Lows in the lower 60s. Saturday, sunny. Highs in the lower 80s. Saturday night, clear. Lows around 60. Sunday, mostly sunny with a chance of showers and thunderstorms. Highs in the mid-80s. Chance of rain 40%. Sunday night, mostly cloudy with a chance of showers. Lows in the upper 50s. Chance of rain 40%. Monday, partly sunny with a chance of showers and thunderstorms. Not as warm. Highs in the mid-70s. Chance of rain 50%. Monday night, mostly cloudy with a 50% chance of showers. Lows in the mid-50s. Tuesday, partly sunny with a chance of showers. Highs in the mid-70s. Chance of rain 40%. The 8 to 14 day outlook, from Wednesday, June 17th to Tuesday, June 23rd, calls for near normal temperatures and above normal precipitation. Normal high temperatures across central Pennsylvania during this period range from the mid-70s over the Allegheny Mountains to the low 80s across the lower Susquehanna Valley. Normal lows range from the low 50s over the Alleghenies to the low 60s across the lower Susquehanna Valley. Here are the 4 a.m. conditions in the Altoona area. In Altoona, light rain was falling. The temperature was 70 degrees, the dew point 66, and the relative humidity 87%. The wind was south at 5 miles an hour. The pressure was 29.97 inches and falling. At State College, it was cloudy. The temperature was 68 degrees, the dew point 68, and the relative humidity 99%. The wind was southwest at 5 miles an hour. The pressure was 29.96 inches and falling. Now, a few other local conditions: Johnstown, cloudy 67, Dubois, cloudy 68, La Trobe, cloudy 72, Pittsburgh, cloudy 73, Erie, mostly cloudy 75, Bradford, cloudy 68.
to the south and east, York, mostly cloudy 69, Selams Grove mostly cloudy 70, Harrisburg cloudy 70, Philadelphia cloudy 69, Baltimore cloudy 70, Washington D.C. cloudy 72. Once again, in Altoona it was 70 degrees with light rain. And at State College it was 68 degrees under cloudy skies. This is NOAA Weather Radio, All Hazards Station WNG 589. 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Here's the hazardous weather outlook for the following counties, Bedford, Blair, and Cambria. For today and tonight, strong to severe thunderstorms with gusty winds are possible this afternoon. And now the extended outlook for the period Thursday through Tuesday. Severe thunderstorms with damaging winds 60 miles per hour or greater are possible Thursday and Friday afternoons. Spotters are encouraged to report significant hazardous weather. The Altoona climate summary for yesterday, June 9, 2026. Yesterday's high temperature of 80 degrees occurred at 2:24 p.m. This high was 3 degrees above the normal high of 77. Yesterday's low temperature of 61 degrees occurred at 4:51 a.m. This low was 4 degrees above the normal low of 57. A trace of precipitation fell yesterday, which brings the monthly total to 0.18 inches. This is 0.86 inches below the normal amount of 1.04 inches for June. The total precipitation for the season since June 1st now stands at 0.18 inches, which is 0.86 inches below normal. The total precipitation for the year is now 13.78 inches, which is 1.45 inches below normal. There were no heating degree days yesterday, which is 2 below normal. This leaves the monthly total at 9, which is 13 below normal. The yearly total since July 1st is 5,812, which is 63 above normal. There were 6 cooling degree days yesterday, which is 2 above normal. This brings the monthly total to 36, which is 8 above normal. The yearly total since January 1st is 115, which is 32 above normal. Yesterday the average wind speed was 8 miles per hour. The normal high temperature for today is 77 degrees, and the normal low is 57. The record high for today is 92, which occurred in 1984, and the record low is 39, which occurred in 1988. Sunrise today is at 5:43 a.m. and sunset is at 8:43 p.m. A warm front will push through Pennsylvania tonight, bringing an increased chance for showers and a few thunderstorms. The heaviest rain is expected in western Pennsylvania. Low temperatures will range from the low 60s in eastern Pennsylvania to the upper 60s in western Pennsylvania. The warm front will also usher in more humidity, which will stick around through the end of the week. Temperatures will continue to increase, with highs in the 80s on Wednesday, and rising into the upper 80s and low 90s for Thursday and Friday. The combination of heat and humidity may make it feel like 100 degrees or hotter in portions of southeastern Pennsylvania Thursday and Friday. This would increase the risk of heat-related illness. The heat and humidity will also result in multiple chances for thunderstorms, some of which could be severe, Wednesday through Friday, with the most widespread storm coverage expected on Friday ahead of a cold front. Here is the latest National Weather Service forecast for Blair and Bedford counties, including the city of Altoona. Rest of tonight, showers likely and a chance of thunderstorms. Rainfall amounts less than a tenth of an inch. Near steady temperature in the upper 60s. South winds around 5 miles an hour. Chance of rain 70%. Wednesday, mostly cloudy through 2 p.m., then becoming partly sunny. A chance of showers and thunderstorms. Rainfall amounts around a tenth of an inch. Highs in the lower 80s. Southwest winds 5 to 10 miles an hour with gusts up to 20 miles an hour. Chance of rain 50%. Wednesday night, warm. Partly cloudy through 4 a.m., then becoming mostly cloudy. A slight chance of showers and thunderstorms after 8 p.m. Rainfall amounts less than a tenth of an inch. Lows around 70. West winds 5 to 10 miles an hour with gusts up to 30 miles an hour. Chance of rain 20%. Thursday, very warm. Mostly cloudy before 8 a.m., then becoming mostly sunny. A slight chance of showers between 8 a.m. and 10 a.m.
a slight chance of showers and thunderstorms after 4 p.m. Rainfall amounts less than a tenth of an inch. Highs in the upper 80s. West winds 10 to 15 miles an hour with gusts up to 30 miles an hour. Chance of rain 20%. Thursday night, warm. Partly cloudy, then becoming mostly cloudy between 10 p.m. and 2 a.m., then becoming partly cloudy. A slight chance of showers and thunderstorms through midnight, then a slight chance of showers between midnight and 2 a.m. Rainfall amounts less than a tenth of an inch. Lows in the lower 70s. West winds 5 to 10 miles an hour with gusts up to 25 miles an hour. Chance of rain 20%. Here is the latest National Weather Service forecast for Cambria County, including the city of Johnstown. Rest of tonight, a chance of thunderstorms. Showers likely between 2 a.m. and 4 a.m., then a chance of showers after 4 a.m. Rainfall amounts less than a tenth of an inch. Near steady temperature in the upper 60s. South winds 5 to 10 miles an hour with gusts up to 20 miles an hour. Chance of rain 70%. Wednesday, mostly cloudy through 4 p.m., then becoming partly sunny. Showers likely in the morning. A chance of thunderstorms. A chance of showers in the afternoon. Rainfall amounts around a tenth of an inch. Highs around 80. Southwest winds 10 to 15 miles an hour with gusts up to 25 miles an hour. Chance of rain 70%. Wednesday night, partly cloudy before 8 p.m., then mostly cloudy with a chance of showers and thunderstorms between 8 p.m. and midnight. Mostly cloudy with a chance of showers and a slight chance of thunderstorms after midnight. Rainfall amounts between a tenth and a quarter of an inch. Lows in the upper 60s. West winds 10 to 15 miles an hour with gusts up to 30 miles an hour. Chance of rain 50%. Thursday, mostly cloudy before 8 a.m., then becoming partly sunny. A slight chance of thunderstorms in the morning. A chance of showers. A chance of thunderstorms in the afternoon. Rainfall amounts around a tenth of an inch. Highs in the mid-80s. West winds 10 to 15 miles an hour with gusts up to 30 miles an hour. Chance of rain 50%. Thursday night, warm. Mostly cloudy. A chance of showers and thunderstorms before 8 p.m., then a slight chance of showers and thunderstorms between 8 p.m. and 2 a.m. Rainfall amounts less than a tenth of an inch. Lows around 70. West winds 5 to 10 miles an hour with gusts up to 25 miles an hour. Chance of rain 50%. And now the extended forecast for South Central Pennsylvania. Friday, showers and a chance of thunderstorms. Highs in the upper 80s. Chance of rain 90%. Friday night, partly cloudy. Lows in the lower 60s. Saturday, sunny. Highs in the lower 80s. Saturday night, clear. Lows around 60. Sunday, mostly sunny with a chance of showers and thunderstorms. Highs in the mid-80s. Chance of rain 40%. Sunday night, mostly cloudy with a chance of showers. Lows in the upper 50s. Chance of rain 40%. Monday, partly sunny with a chance of showers and thunderstorms. Not as warm. Highs in the mid-70s. Chance of rain 50%. Monday night, mostly cloudy with a 50% chance of showers. Lows in the mid-50s. Tuesday, partly sunny with a chance of showers. Highs in the mid-70s. Chance of rain 40%. The 8 to 14 day outlook, from Wednesday, June 17th to Tuesday, June 23rd, calls for near normal temperatures and above normal precipitation. Normal high temperatures across central Pennsylvania during this period range from the mid-70s over the Allegheny Mountains to the low 80s across the lower Susquehanna Valley. Normal lows range from the low 50s over the Alleghenies to the low 60s across the lower Susquehanna Valley. Here are the 4 a.m. conditions in the Altoona area. In Altoona, light rain was falling. The temperature was 70 degrees, the dew point 66, and the relative humidity 87%. The wind was south at 5 miles an hour. The pressure was 29.97 inches and falling. At State College, it was cloudy.
The temperature was 68 degrees, the dew point 68, and the relative humidity 99%. The wind was southwest at 5 miles an hour. The pressure was 29.96 inches and falling. Now, a few other local conditions: Johnstown, cloudy 67, Dubois, cloudy 68, Latrobe, cloudy 72, Pittsburgh, cloudy 73, Erie, mostly cloudy 75, Bradford, cloudy 68. To the south and east, York, mostly cloudy 69, Selins Grove, mostly cloudy 70, Harrisburg, cloudy 70, Philadelphia, cloudy 69, Baltimore, cloudy 70, Washington, D.C., cloudy 72. Once again, in Altoona it was 70 degrees with light rain. And at State College it was 68 degrees under cloudy skies. This is NOAA Weather Radio, All Hazards Station WMG 589. 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Here's the hazardous weather outlook for the following counties: Bedford, Blair, and Cambria. For today and tonight, strong to severe thunderstorms with gusty winds are possible this afternoon. And now the extended outlook for the period Thursday through Tuesday. Severe thunderstorms with damaging winds 60 miles per hour or greater are possible Thursday and Friday afternoons. Spotters are encouraged to report significant hazardous weather. The Altoona climate summary for yesterday, June 9, 2026. Yesterday's high temperature of 80 degrees occurred at 2:24 p.m. This high was 3 degrees above the normal high of 77. Yesterday's low temperature of 61 degrees occurred at 4:51 a.m. This low was 4 degrees above the normal low of 57. A trace of precipitation fell yesterday, which brings the monthly total to 0.18 inches. This is 0.86 inches below the normal amount of 1.04 inches for June. The total precipitation for the season since June 1st now stands at 0.18 inches, which is 0.86 inches below normal. The total precipitation for the year is now 13.78 inches, which is 1.45 inches below normal. There were no heating degree days yesterday, which is 2 below normal. This leaves the monthly total at 9, which is 13 below normal. The yearly total since July 1st is 5,812, which is 63 above normal. There were 6 cooling degree days yesterday, which is 2 above normal. This brings the monthly total to 36, which is 8 above normal. The yearly total since January 1st is 115, which is 32 above normal. Yesterday the average wind speed was 8 miles per hour. The normal high temperature for today is 77 degrees, and the normal low is 57. The record high for today is 92, which occurred in 1984, and the record low is 39, which occurred in 1988. Sunrise today is at 5:43 a.m. and sunset is at 8:43 p.m. This is NOAA Weather Radio WMG 589 in Frankstown, serving South Central Pennsylvania. Broadcasts originate from the National Weather Service in State College and are transmitted from the tower facilities provided by the Blair County Emergency Management Agency in Frankstown on a frequency of 162.425 MHz. We are located at Innovation Park in State College. 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Properly set weather radios with the alarm device will alert you when severe weather warnings or watches are issued. Programming on this station will be temporarily changed during severe weather to bring you the latest information. Warnings and safety information from the National Weather Service may someday save your life or protect your property. A warm front will push through Pennsylvania tonight, bringing an increased chance for showers and a few thunderstorms. The heaviest rain is expected in western Pennsylvania. Low temperatures will range from the low 60s in eastern Pennsylvania to the upper 60s in western Pennsylvania. The warm front will also usher in more humidity, which will stick around through the end of the week. Temperatures will continue to increase, with highs in the 80s on Wednesday, and rising into the upper 80s and low 90s for Thursday and Friday. The combination of heat and humidity may make it feel like 100 degrees or hotter in portions of southeastern Pennsylvania Thursday and Friday. This would increase the risk of heat-related illness. The heat and humidity will also result in multiple chances for thunderstorms, some of which could be severe, Wednesday through Friday, with the most widespread storm coverage expected on Friday ahead of a cold front.
Here is the latest National Weather Service forecast for Blair and Bedford counties, including the city of Altoona. Rest of tonight, showers likely and a chance of thunderstorms. Rainfall amounts less than a tenth of an inch. Near steady temperature in the upper 60s. South winds around 5 miles an hour. Chance of rain 70%. Wednesday, mostly cloudy through 2 p.m., then becoming partly sunny. A chance of showers and thunderstorms. Rainfall amounts around a tenth of an inch. Highs in the lower 80s. Southwest winds 5 to 10 miles an hour with gusts up to 20 miles an hour. Chance of rain 50%. Wednesday night, warm. Partly cloudy through 4 a.m., then becoming mostly cloudy. A slight chance of showers and thunderstorms after 8 p.m. Rainfall amounts less than a tenth of an inch. Lows around 70. West winds 5 to 10 miles an hour with gusts up to 30 miles an hour. Chance of rain 20%. Thursday, very warm. Mostly cloudy before 8 a.m., then becoming mostly sunny. A slight chance of showers between 8 a.m. and 10 a.m. A slight chance of showers and thunderstorms after 4 p.m. Rainfall amounts less than a tenth of an inch. Highs in the upper 80s. West winds 10 to 15 miles an hour with gusts up to 30 miles an hour. Chance of rain 20%. Thursday night, warm. Partly cloudy, then becoming mostly cloudy between 10 p.m. and 2 a.m., then becoming partly cloudy. A slight chance of showers and thunderstorms through midnight, then a slight chance of showers between midnight and 2 a.m. Rainfall amounts less than a tenth of an inch. Lows in the lower 70s. West winds 5 to 10 miles an hour with gusts up to 25 miles an hour. Chance of rain 20%. Here is the latest National Weather Service forecast for Cambria County, including the city of Johnstown. Rest of tonight, a chance of thunderstorms. Showers likely between 2 a.m. and 4 a.m., then a chance of showers after 4 a.m. Rainfall amounts less than a tenth of an inch. Near steady temperature in the upper 60s. South winds 5 to 10 miles an hour with gusts up to 20 miles an hour. Chance of rain 70%. Wednesday, mostly cloudy through 4 p.m., then becoming partly sunny. Showers likely in the morning. A chance of thunderstorms. A chance of showers in the afternoon. Rainfall amounts around a tenth of an inch. Highs around 80. Southwest winds 10 to 15 miles an hour with gusts up to 25 miles an hour. Chance of rain 70%. Wednesday night, partly cloudy before 8 p.m., then mostly cloudy with a chance of showers and thunderstorms between 8 p.m. and midnight. Mostly cloudy with a chance of showers and a slight chance of thunderstorms after midnight. Rainfall amounts between a tenth and a quarter of an inch. Lows in the upper 60s. West winds 10 to 15 miles an hour with gusts up to 30 miles an hour. Chance of rain 50%. Thursday, mostly cloudy before 8 a.m., then becoming partly sunny. A slight chance of thunderstorms in the morning. A chance of showers. A chance of thunderstorms in the afternoon. Rainfall amounts around a tenth of an inch. Highs in the mid-80s. West winds 10 to 15 miles an hour with gusts up to 30 miles an hour. Chance of rain 50%. Thursday night, warm. Mostly cloudy. A chance of showers and thunderstorms before 8 p.m., then a slight chance of showers and thunderstorms between 8 p.m. and 2 a.m. Rainfall amounts less than a tenth of an inch. Lows around 70. West winds 5 to 10 miles an hour with gusts up to 25 miles an hour. Chance of rain 50%. And now the extended forecast for South Central Pennsylvania. Friday, showers and a chance of thunderstorms. Highs in the upper 80s. Chance of rain 90%. Friday night, partly cloudy. Lows in the lower 60s. Saturday, sunny. Highs in the lower 80s. Saturday night, clear. Lows around 60. Sunday, mostly sunny with a chance of showers and thunderstorms. Highs in the mid-80s. Chance of rain 40%. Sunday night, mostly cloudy with a chance of showers. Lows in the upper 50s. Chance of rain 40%.
Monday, partly sunny with a chance of showers and thunderstorms. Not as warm. Highs in the mid-70s. Chance of rain 50%. Monday night, mostly cloudy with a 50% chance of showers. Lows in the mid-50s. Tuesday, partly sunny with a chance of showers. Highs in the mid-70s. Chance of rain 40%. The 8 to 14 day outlook, from Wednesday, June 17th to Tuesday, June 23rd, calls for near normal temperatures and above normal precipitation. Normal high temperatures across central Pennsylvania during this period range from the mid-70s over the Allegheny Mountains to the low 80s across the lower Susquehanna Valley. Normal lows range from the low 50s over the Alleghenies to the low 60s across the lower Susquehanna Valley. Here are the 4 a.m. conditions in the Altoona area. In Altoona, light rain was falling. The temperature was 70 degrees, the dew point 66, and the relative humidity 87%. The wind was south at 5 miles an hour. The pressure was 29.97 inches and falling. At State College, it was cloudy. The temperature was 68 degrees, the dew point 68, and the relative humidity 99%. The wind was southwest at 5 miles an hour. The pressure was 29.96 inches and falling. Now, a few other local conditions: Johnstown, cloudy 67, DuBois, cloudy 68, La Trobe, cloudy 72, Pittsburgh, cloudy 73, Erie, mostly cloudy 75, Bradford, cloudy 68. To the south and east, York, mostly cloudy 69, Selins Grove, mostly cloudy 70, Harrisburg, cloudy 70, Philadelphia, cloudy 69, Baltimore, cloudy 70, Washington, D.C., cloudy 72. Once again, in Altoona it was 70 degrees with light rain. And at State College it was 68 degrees under cloudy skies. This is NOAA Weather Radio, All Hazards Station WNG 589. 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Here's the hazardous weather outlook for the following counties: Bedford, Blair, and Cambria. For today and tonight, strong to severe thunderstorms with gusty winds are possible this afternoon. And now the extended outlook for the period Thursday through Tuesday. Severe thunderstorms with damaging winds 60 miles per hour or greater are possible Thursday and Friday afternoons. Spotters are encouraged to report significant hazardous weather. The Altoona climate summary for yesterday, June 9, 2026. Yesterday's high temperature of 80 degrees occurred at 2:24 p.m. This high was 3 degrees above the normal high of 77. Yesterday's low temperature of 61 degrees occurred at 4:51 a.m. This low was 4 degrees above the normal low of 57. A trace of precipitation fell yesterday, which brings the monthly total to 0.18 inches. This is 0.86 inches below the normal amount of 1.04 inches for June. The total precipitation for the season since June 1st now stands at 0.18 inches, which is 0.86 inches below normal. The total precipitation for the year is now 13.78 inches, which is 1.45 inches below normal. There were no heating degree days yesterday, which is 2 below normal. This leaves the monthly total at 9, which is 13 below normal. The yearly total since July 1st is 5,812, which is 63 above normal. There were 6 cooling degree days yesterday, which is 2 above normal. This brings the monthly total to 36, which is 8 above normal. The yearly total since January 1st is 115, which is 32 above normal. Yesterday the average wind speed was 8 miles per hour. The normal high temperature for today is 77 degrees, and the normal low is 57. The record high for today is 92, which occurred in 1984, and the record low is 39, which occurred in 1988. Sunrise today is at 5:43 a.m. and sunset is at 8:43 p.m. A warm front will push through Pennsylvania tonight, bringing an increased chance for showers and a few thunderstorms. The heaviest rain is expected in western Pennsylvania. Low temperatures will range from the low 60s in eastern Pennsylvania to the upper 60s in western Pennsylvania. The warm front will also usher in more humidity, which will stick around through the end of the week. Temperatures will continue to increase, with highs in the 80s on Wednesday, and rising into the upper 80s and low 90s for Thursday and Friday.
The combination of heat and humidity may make it feel like 100 degrees or hotter in portions of southeastern Pennsylvania Thursday and Friday. This would increase the risk of heat-related illness. The heat and humidity will also result in multiple chances for thunderstorms, some of which could be severe, Wednesday through Friday, with the most widespread storm coverage expected on Friday ahead of a cold front. Here is the latest National Weather Service forecast for Blair and Bedford counties, including the city of Altoona. Today, mostly cloudy through 2 p.m., then becoming partly sunny. A chance of showers and thunderstorms. Rainfall amounts around a tenth of an inch. Highs in the lower 80s. Southwest winds 5 to 10 miles an hour with gusts up to 20 miles an hour. Chance of rain 50%. Tonight, partly cloudy through 4 a.m., then becoming mostly cloudy. A slight chance of showers and thunderstorms after 8 p.m. Rainfall amounts less than a tenth of an inch. Lows around 70. West winds 5 to 10 miles an hour with gusts up to 30 miles an hour. Chance of rain 20%. Thursday, very warm. Mostly cloudy before 8 a.m., then becoming mostly sunny. A slight chance of showers between 8 a.m. and 10 a.m. A slight chance of showers and thunderstorms after 4 p.m. Rainfall amounts less than a tenth of an inch. Highs in the upper 80s. West winds 10 to 15 miles an hour with gusts up to 30 miles an hour. Chance of rain 20%. Thursday night, warm. Partly cloudy, then becoming mostly cloudy between 10 p.m. and 2 a.m., then becoming partly cloudy. A slight chance of showers and thunderstorms through midnight, then a slight chance of showers between midnight and 2 a.m. Rainfall amounts less than a tenth of an inch. Lows in the lower 70s. West winds 5 to 10 miles an hour with gusts up to 25 miles an hour. Chance of rain 20%. Here is the latest National Weather Service forecast for Cambria County, including the city of Johnstown. Today, mostly cloudy through 4 p.m., then becoming partly sunny. Showers likely this morning. A chance of thunderstorms. A chance of showers this afternoon. Rainfall amounts around a tenth of an inch. Highs around 80. Southwest winds 10 to 15 miles an hour with gusts up to 25 miles an hour. Chance of rain 70%. Tonight, partly cloudy before 8 p.m., then mostly cloudy with a chance of showers and thunderstorms between 8 p.m. and midnight. Mostly cloudy with a chance of showers and a slight chance of thunderstorms after midnight. Rainfall amounts between a tenth and a quarter of an inch. Lows in the upper 60s. West winds 10 to 15 miles an hour with gusts up to 30 miles an hour. Chance of rain 50%. Thursday, mostly cloudy before 8 a.m., then becoming partly sunny. A slight chance of thunderstorms in the morning. A chance of showers. A chance of thunderstorms in the afternoon. Rainfall amounts around a tenth of an inch. Highs in the mid-80s. West winds 10 to 15 miles an hour with gusts up to 30 miles an hour. Chance of rain 50%. Thursday night, warm. Mostly cloudy. A chance of showers and thunderstorms before 8 p.m., then a slight chance of showers and thunderstorms between 8 p.m. and 2 a.m. Rainfall amounts less than a tenth of an inch. Lows around 70. West winds 5 to 10 miles an hour with gusts up to 25 miles an hour. Chance of rain 50%. And now the extended forecast for South Central Pennsylvania. Friday, showers and a chance of thunderstorms. Highs in the upper 80s. Chance of rain 90%. Friday night, partly cloudy. Lows in the lower 60s. Saturday, sunny. Highs in the lower 80s. Saturday night, clear. Lows around 60. Sunday, mostly sunny with a chance of showers and thunderstorms. Highs in the mid-80s. Chance of rain 40%. Sunday night, mostly cloudy with a chance of showers. Lows in the upper 50s. Chance of rain 40%. Monday, partly sunny with a chance of showers and thunderstorms. Not as warm. Highs in the mid-70s. Chance of rain 50%. Monday night, mostly cloudy with a 50% chance of showers. Lows in the mid-50s. Tuesday, partly sunny with a chance of showers.
Highs in the mid-70s. Chance of rain 40%. The 8 to 14 day outlook, from Wednesday, June 17th to Tuesday, June 23rd, calls for near normal temperatures and above normal precipitation. Normal high temperatures across central Pennsylvania during this period range from the mid-70s over the Allegheny Mountains to the low 80s across the lower Susquehanna Valley. Normal lows range from the low 50s over the Alleghenies to the low 60s across the lower Susquehanna Valley. Here are the 4 a.m. conditions in the Altoona area. In Altoona, light rain was falling. The temperature was 70 degrees, the dew point 66, and the relative humidity 87%. The wind was south at 5 miles an hour. The pressure was 29.97 inches and falling. At State College, it was cloudy. The temperature was 68 degrees, the dew point 68, and the relative humidity 99%. The wind was southwest at 5 miles an hour. The pressure was 29.96 inches and falling. Now, a few other local conditions: Johnstown, cloudy 67, DuBois, cloudy 68, La Trobe, cloudy 72, Pittsburgh, cloudy 73, Erie, mostly cloudy 75, Bradford, cloudy 68. To the south and east, York, mostly cloudy 69, Selins Grove, mostly cloudy 70, Harrisburg, cloudy 70, Philadelphia, cloudy 69, Baltimore, cloudy 70, Washington, D.C., cloudy 72. Once again, in Altoona it was 70 degrees with light rain. And at State College it was 68 degrees under cloudy skies. 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Here's the hazardous weather outlook for the following counties: Bedford, Blair, and Cambria. For today and tonight, strong to severe thunderstorms with gusty winds are possible this afternoon. And now the extended outlook for the period Thursday through Tuesday. Severe thunderstorms with damaging winds 60 miles per hour or greater are possible Thursday and Friday afternoons. Spotters are encouraged to report significant hazardous weather. The Altoona climate summary for yesterday, June 9, 2026. Yesterday's high temperature of 80 degrees occurred at 2:24 p.m. This high was 3 degrees above the normal high of 77. Yesterday's low temperature of 61 degrees occurred at 4:51 a.m. This low was 4 degrees above the normal low of 57. A trace of precipitation fell yesterday, which brings the monthly total to 0.18 inches. This is 0.86 inches below the normal amount of 1.04 inches for June. The total precipitation for the season since June 1st now stands at 0.18 inches, which is 0.86 inches below normal. The total precipitation for the year is now 13.78 inches, which is 1.45 inches below normal. There were no heating degree days yesterday, which is 2 below normal. This leaves the monthly total at 9, which is 13 below normal. The yearly total since July 1st is 5,812, which is 63 above normal. There were 6 cooling degree days yesterday, which is 2 above normal. This brings the monthly total to 36, which is 8 above normal. The yearly total since January 1st is 115, which is 32 above normal. Yesterday the average wind speed was 8 miles per hour. The normal high temperature for today is 77 degrees, and the normal low is 57. The record high for today is 92, which occurred in 1984, and the record low is 39, which occurred in 1988. Sunrise today is at 5:43 a.m. and sunset is at 8:43 p.m. A warm front will push through Pennsylvania tonight, bringing an increased chance for showers and a few thunderstorms. The heaviest rain is expected in western Pennsylvania. Low temperatures will range from the low 60s in eastern Pennsylvania to the upper 60s in western Pennsylvania. The warm front will also usher in more humidity, which will stick around through the end of the week. Temperatures will continue to increase, with highs in the 80s on Wednesday, and rising into the upper 80s and low 90s for Thursday and Friday. The combination of heat and humidity may make it feel like 100 degrees or hotter in portions of southeastern Pennsylvania Thursday and Friday. This would increase the risk of heat-related illness.
The heat and humidity will also result in multiple chances for thunderstorms, some of which could be severe, Wednesday through Friday, with the most widespread storm coverage expected on Friday ahead of a cold front. Here is the latest National Weather Service forecast for Blair and Bedford counties, including the city of Altoona. Today, mostly cloudy through 2 p.m., then becoming partly sunny. A chance of showers and thunderstorms. Rainfall amounts around a tenth of an inch. Highs in the lower 80s. Southwest winds 5 to 10 miles an hour with gusts up to 20 miles.

a slight chance of showers and thunderstorms after 4 p.m. Rainfall amounts less than a tenth of an inch. Highs in the upper 80s. West winds 10 to 15 miles an hour with gusts up to 30 miles an hour. Chance of rain 20%. Thursday night, warm. Partly cloudy, then becoming mostly cloudy between 10 p.m. and 2 a.m., then becoming partly cloudy. A slight chance of showers and thunderstorms through midnight, then a slight chance of showers between midnight and 2 a.m. Rainfall amounts less than a tenth of an inch. Lows in the lower 70s. West winds 5 to 10 miles an hour with gusts up to 25 miles an hour. Chance of rain 20%. Here is the latest National Weather Service forecast for Cambria County, including the city of Johnstown. Today, mostly cloudy through 4 p.m., then becoming partly sunny. Showers likely this morning. A chance of thunderstorms. A chance of showers this afternoon. Rainfall amounts around a tenth of an inch. Highs around 80. Southwest winds 10 to 15 miles an hour with gusts up to 25 miles an hour. Chance of rain 70%. Tonight, partly cloudy before 8 p.m., then mostly cloudy with a chance of showers and thunderstorms between 8 p.m. and midnight. Mostly cloudy with a chance of showers and a slight chance of thunderstorms after midnight. Rainfall amounts between a tenth and a quarter of an inch. Lows in the upper 60s. West winds 10 to 15 miles an hour with gusts up to 30 miles an hour. Chance of rain 50%. Thursday, mostly cloudy before 8 a.m., then becoming partly sunny. A slight chance of thunderstorms in the morning. A chance of showers. A chance of thunderstorms in the afternoon. Rainfall amounts around a tenth of an inch. Highs in the mid-80s. West winds 10 to 15 miles an hour with gusts up to 30 miles an hour. Chance of rain 50%. Thursday night, warm. Mostly cloudy. A chance of showers and thunderstorms before 8 p.m., then a slight chance of showers and thunderstorms between 8 p.m. and 2 a.m. Rainfall amounts less than a tenth of an inch. Lows around 70. West winds 5 to 10 miles an hour with gusts up to 25 miles an hour. Chance of rain 50%. And now the extended forecast for South Central Pennsylvania. Friday, showers and a chance of thunderstorms. Highs in the upper 80s. Chance of rain 90%. Friday night, partly cloudy. Lows in the lower 60s. Saturday, sunny. Highs in the lower 80s. Saturday night, clear. Lows around 60. Sunday, mostly sunny with a chance of showers and thunderstorms. Highs in the mid-80s. Chance of rain 40%. Sunday night, mostly cloudy with a chance of showers. Lows in the upper 50s. Chance of rain 40%. Monday, partly sunny with a chance of showers and thunderstorms. Not as warm. Highs in the mid-70s. Chance of rain 50%. Monday night, mostly cloudy with a 50% chance of showers. Lows in the mid-50s. Tuesday, partly sunny with a chance of showers. Highs in the mid-70s. Chance of rain 40%. The 8 to 14 day outlook, from Wednesday, June 17th to Tuesday, June 23rd, calls for near normal temperatures and above normal precipitation. Normal high temperatures across central Pennsylvania during this period range from the mid-70s over the Allegheny Mountains to the low 80s across the lower Susquehanna Valley. Normal lows range from the low 50s over the Alleghenies to the low 60s across the lower Susquehanna Valley. Here are the 4 a.m. conditions in the Altoona area. In Altoona, light rain was falling. The temperature was 70 degrees, the dew point 66, and the relative humidity 87%. The wind was south at 5 miles an hour. The pressure was 29.97 inches and falling. At State College, it was cloudy. The temperature was 68 degrees, the dew point 68, and the relative humidity 99%. The wind was southwest at 5 miles an hour. The pressure was 29.96 inches and falling. Now, a few other local conditions: Johnstown, cloudy 67, Dubois, cloudy 68, La Trobe, cloudy 72, Pittsburgh, cloudy 73, Erie, mostly cloudy 75, Bradford, cloudy 68.

to the south and east. York, mostly cloudy 69. Selins Grove, mostly cloudy 70. Harrisburg, cloudy 70. Philadelphia, cloudy 69. Baltimore, cloudy 70. Washington, D.C., cloudy 72. Once again, in Altoona, it was 70 degrees with light rain. And at State College, it was 68 degrees under cloudy skies. This is NOAA Weather Radio, All Hazards Station WMG 589. 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Here's the hazardous weather outlook for the following counties, Bedford, Blair, and Cambria. For today and tonight, strong to severe thunderstorms with gusty winds are possible this afternoon. And now the extended outlook for the period Thursday through Tuesday. Severe thunderstorms with damaging winds 60 miles per hour or greater are possible Thursday and Friday afternoons. Spotters are encouraged to report significant hazardous weather. The Altoona Climate Summary for yesterday, June 9, 2026. Yesterday's high temperature of 80 degrees occurred at 2:24 p.m. This high was 3 degrees above the normal high of 77. Yesterday's low temperature of 61 degrees occurred at 4:51 a.m. This low was 4 degrees above the normal low of 57. A trace of precipitation fell yesterday, which brings the monthly total to 0.18 inches. This is 0.86 inches below the normal amount of 1.04 inches for June. The total precipitation for the season since June 1st now stands at 0.18 inches, which is 0.86 inches below normal. The total precipitation for the year is now 13.78 inches, which is 1.45 inches below normal. There were no heating degree days yesterday, which is 2 below normal. This leaves the monthly total at 9, which is 13 below normal. The yearly total since July 1st is 5,812, which is 63 above normal. There were 6 cooling degree days yesterday, which is 2 above normal. This brings the monthly total to 36, which is 8 above normal. The yearly total since January 1st is 115, which is 32 above normal. Yesterday the average wind speed was 8 miles per hour. The normal high temperature for today is 77 degrees, and the normal low is 57. The record high for today is 92, which occurred in 1984, and the record low is 39, which occurred in 1988. Sunrise today is at 5:43 a.m. and sunset is at 8:43 p.m. A warm front will push through Pennsylvania tonight, bringing an increased chance for showers and a few thunderstorms. The heaviest rain is expected in western Pennsylvania. Low temperatures will range from the low 60s in eastern Pennsylvania to the upper 60s in western Pennsylvania. The warm front will also usher in more humidity, which will stick around through the end of the week. Temperatures will continue to increase, with highs in the 80s on Wednesday, and rising into the upper 80s and low 90s for Thursday and Friday. The combination of heat and humidity may make it feel like 100 degrees or hotter in portions of southeastern Pennsylvania Thursday and Friday. This would increase the risk of heat-related illness. The heat and humidity will also result in multiple chances for thunderstorms, some of which could be severe, Wednesday through Friday, with the most widespread storm coverage expected on Friday ahead of a cold front. Here is the latest National Weather Service forecast for Blair and Bedford counties, including the city of Altoona. Today, mostly cloudy through 2 p.m., then becoming partly sunny. A chance of showers and thunderstorms. Rainfall amounts around a tenth of an inch. Highs in the lower 80s. Southwest winds 5 to 10 miles an hour with gusts up to 20 miles an hour. Chance of rain 50%. Tonight, partly cloudy through 4 a.m., then becoming mostly cloudy. A slight chance of showers and thunderstorms after 8 p.m. Rainfall amounts less than a tenth of an inch. Lows around 70. West winds 5 to 10 miles an hour with gusts up to 30 miles an hour. Chance of rain 20%. Thursday, very warm. Mostly cloudy before 8 a.m., then becoming mostly sunny. A slight chance of showers between 8 a.m. and 10 a.m. A slight chance of showers and thunderstorms after 4 p.m. Rainfall amounts less than a tenth of an inch. Highs in the upper 80s. West winds 10 to 15 miles an hour with gusts up to 30 miles an hour. Chance of rain 20%. Thursday night, warm.
partly cloudy, then becoming mostly cloudy between 10 p.m. and 2 a.m., then becoming partly cloudy. A slight chance of showers and thunderstorms through midnight, then a slight chance of showers between midnight and 2 a.m. Rainfall amounts less than a tenth of an inch. Lows in the lower 70s. West winds 5 to 10 miles an hour with gusts up to 25 miles an hour. Chance of rain 20%. Here is the latest National Weather Service forecast for Cambria County, including the city of Johnstown. Today, mostly cloudy through 4 p.m., then becoming partly sunny. Showers likely this morning. A chance of thunderstorms. A chance of showers this afternoon. Rainfall amounts around a tenth of an inch. Highs around 80. Southwest winds 10 to 15 miles an hour with gusts up to 25 miles an hour. Chance of rain 70%. Tonight, partly cloudy before 8 p.m., then mostly cloudy with a chance of showers and thunderstorms between 8 p.m. and midnight. Mostly cloudy with a chance of showers and a slight chance of thunderstorms after midnight. Rainfall amounts between a tenth and a quarter of an inch. Lows in the upper 60s. West winds 10 to 15 miles an hour with gusts up to 30 miles an hour. Chance of rain 50%. Thursday, mostly cloudy before 8 a.m., then becoming partly sunny. A slight chance of thunderstorms in the morning. A chance of showers. A chance of thunderstorms in the afternoon. Rainfall amounts around a tenth of an inch. Highs in the mid-80s. West winds 10 to 15 miles an hour with gusts up to 30 miles an hour. Chance of rain 50%. Thursday night, warm. Mostly cloudy. A chance of showers and thunderstorms before 8 p.m., then a slight chance of showers and thunderstorms between 8 p.m. and 2 a.m. Rainfall amounts less than a tenth of an inch. Lows around 70. West winds 5 to 10 miles an hour with gusts up to 25 miles an hour. Chance of rain 50%. And now the extended forecast for South Central Pennsylvania. Friday, showers and a chance of thunderstorms. Highs in the upper 80s. Chance of rain 90%. Friday night, partly cloudy. Lows in the lower 60s. Saturday, sunny. Highs in the lower 80s. Saturday night, clear. Lows around 60. Sunday, mostly sunny with a chance of showers and thunderstorms. Highs in the mid-80s. Chance of rain 40%. Sunday night, mostly cloudy with a chance of showers. Lows in the upper 50s. Chance of rain 40%. Monday, partly sunny with a chance of showers and thunderstorms. Not as warm. Highs in the mid-70s. Chance of rain 50%. Monday night, mostly cloudy with a 50% chance of showers. Lows in the mid-50s. Tuesday, partly sunny with a chance of showers. Highs in the mid-70s. Chance of rain 40%. The 8 to 14 day outlook, from Wednesday, June 17th to Tuesday, June 23rd, calls for near normal temperatures and above normal precipitation. Normal high temperatures across central Pennsylvania during this period range from the mid-70s over the Allegheny Mountains to the low 80s across the lower Susquehanna Valley. Normal lows range from the low 50s over the Alleghenies to the low 60s across the lower Susquehanna Valley. Here are the 4 a.m. conditions in the Altoona area. In Altoona, light rain was falling. The temperature was 70 degrees, the dew point 66, and the relative humidity 87%. The wind was south at 5 miles an hour. The pressure was 29.97 inches and falling. At State College, it was cloudy. The temperature was 68 degrees, the dew point 68, and the relative humidity 99%. The wind was southwest at 5 miles an hour. The pressure was 29.96 inches and falling. Now, a few other local conditions: Johnstown, cloudy 67, Dubois, cloudy 68, Latrobe, cloudy 72, Pittsburgh, cloudy 73, Erie, mostly cloudy 75, Bradford, cloudy 68. To the south and east, York, mostly cloudy 69, Selams Grove, mostly cloudy 70, Harrisburg, cloudy 70, Philadelphia, cloudy 69, Baltimore, cloudy 70, Washington, D.C., cloudy 72. Once again, in Altoona it was 70 degrees with light rain.
and at State College it was 68 degrees under cloudy skies. This is NOAA Weather Radio, All Hazards Station WMG 589. 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Here's the hazardous weather outlook for the following counties, Bedford, Blair, and Cambria. For today and tonight, strong to severe thunderstorms with gusty winds are possible this afternoon. And now the extended outlook for the period Thursday through Tuesday. Severe thunderstorms with damaging winds 60 miles per hour or greater are possible Thursday and Friday afternoons. Spotters are encouraged to report significant hazardous weather. The Altoona Climate Summary for yesterday, June 9, 2026. Yesterday's high temperature of 80 degrees occurred at 2:24 p.m. This high was 3 degrees above the normal high of 77. Yesterday's low temperature of 61 degrees occurred at 4:51 a.m. This low was 4 degrees above the normal low of 57. A trace of precipitation fell yesterday, which brings the monthly total to 0.18 inches. This is 0.86 inches below the normal amount of 1.04 inches for June. The total precipitation for the season since June 1st now stands at 0.18 inches, which is 0.86 inches below normal. The total precipitation for the year is now 13.78 inches, which is 1.45 inches below normal. There were no heating degree days yesterday, which is 2 below normal. This leaves the monthly total at 9, which is 13 below normal. The yearly total since July 1st is 5,812, which is 63 above normal. There were 6 cooling degree days yesterday, which is 2 above normal. This brings the monthly total to 36, which is 8 above normal. The yearly total since January 1st is 115, which is 32 above normal. Yesterday the average wind speed was 8 miles per hour. The normal high temperature for today is 77 degrees, and the normal low is 57. The record high for today is 92, which occurred in 1984, and the record low is 39, which occurred in 1988. Sunrise today is at 5:43 a.m. and sunset is at 8:43 p.m. A warm front will push through Pennsylvania tonight, bringing an increased chance for showers and a few thunderstorms. The heaviest rain is expected in western Pennsylvania. Low temperatures will range from the low 60s in eastern Pennsylvania to the upper 60s in western Pennsylvania. The warm front will also usher in more humidity, which will stick around through the end of the week. Temperatures will continue to increase, with highs in the 80s on Wednesday, and rising into the upper 80s and low 90s for Thursday and Friday. The combination of heat and humidity may make it feel like 100 degrees or hotter in portions of southeastern Pennsylvania Thursday and Friday. This would increase the risk of heat-related illness. The heat and humidity will also result in multiple chances for thunderstorms, some of which could be severe, Wednesday through Friday, with the most widespread storm coverage expected on Friday ahead of a cold front. Here is the latest National Weather Service forecast for Blair and Bedford counties, including the city of Altoona. Today, mostly cloudy through 2 p.m., then becoming partly sunny. A chance of showers and thunderstorms. Rainfall amounts around a tenth of an inch. Highs in the lower 80s. Southwest winds 5 to 10 miles an hour with gusts up to 20 miles an hour. Chance of rain 50%. Tonight, partly cloudy through 4 a.m., then becoming mostly cloudy. A slight chance of showers and thunderstorms after 8 p.m. Rainfall amounts less than a tenth of an inch. Lows around 70. West winds 5 to 10 miles an hour with gusts up to 30 miles an hour. Chance of rain 20%. Thursday, very warm. Mostly cloudy before 8 a.m., then becoming mostly sunny. A slight chance of showers between 8 a.m. and 10 a.m. A slight chance of showers and thunderstorms after 4 p.m. Rainfall amounts less than a tenth of an inch. Highs in the upper 80s. West winds 10 to 15 miles an hour with gusts up to 30 miles an hour. Chance of rain 20%. Thursday night, warm. Partly cloudy, then becoming mostly cloudy between 10 p.m. and 2 a.m., then becoming partly cloudy. A slight chance of showers and thunderstorms through midnight, then a slight chance of showers between midnight and 2 a.m. Rainfall amounts less than a tenth of an inch. Lows in the lower 70s.
West winds 5 to 10 miles an hour with gusts up to 25 miles an hour. Chance of rain 20%. Here is the latest National Weather Service forecast for Cambria County, including the city of Johnstown. Today, mostly cloudy through 4 p.m., then becoming partly sunny. Showers likely this morning. A chance of thunderstorms. A chance of showers this afternoon. Rainfall amounts around a tenth of an inch. Highs around 80. Southwest winds 10 to 15 miles an hour with gusts up to 25 miles an hour. Chance of rain 70%. Tonight, partly cloudy before 8 p.m., then mostly cloudy with a chance of showers and thunderstorms between 8 p.m. and midnight. Mostly cloudy with a chance of showers and a slight chance of thunderstorms after midnight. Rainfall amounts between a tenth and a quarter of an inch. Lows in the upper 60s. West winds 10 to 15 miles an hour with gusts up to 30 miles an hour. Chance of rain 50%. Thursday, mostly cloudy before 8 a.m., then becoming partly sunny. A slight chance of thunderstorms in the morning. A chance of showers. A chance of thunderstorms in the afternoon. Rainfall amounts around a tenth of an inch. Highs in the mid-80s. West winds 10 to 15 miles an hour with gusts up to 30 miles an hour. Chance of rain 50%. Thursday night, warm. Mostly cloudy. A chance of showers and thunderstorms before 8 p.m., then a slight chance of showers and thunderstorms between 8 p.m. and 2 a.m. Rainfall amounts less than a tenth of an inch. Lows around 70. West winds 5 to 10 miles an hour with gusts up to 25 miles an hour. Chance of rain 50%. And now the extended forecast for South Central Pennsylvania. Friday, showers and a chance of thunderstorms. Highs in the upper 80s. Chance of rain 90%. Friday night, partly cloudy. Lows in the lower 60s. Saturday, sunny. Highs in the lower 80s. Saturday night, clear. Lows around 60. Sunday, mostly sunny with a chance of showers and thunderstorms. Highs in the mid-80s. Chance of rain 40%. Sunday night, mostly cloudy with a chance of showers. Lows in the upper 50s. Chance of rain 40%. Monday, partly sunny with a chance of showers and thunderstorms. Not as warm. Highs in the mid-70s. Chance of rain 50%. Monday night, mostly cloudy with a 50% chance of showers. Lows in the mid-50s. Tuesday, partly sunny with a chance of showers. Highs in the mid-70s. Chance of rain 40%. The 8 to 14 day outlook, from Wednesday, June 17th to Tuesday, June 23rd, calls for near normal temperatures and above normal precipitation. Normal high temperatures across central Pennsylvania during this period range from the mid-70s over the Allegheny Mountains to the low 80s across the lower Susquehanna Valley. Normal lows range from the low 50s over the Alleghenies to the low 60s across the lower Susquehanna Valley. Here are the 5 a.m. conditions in the Altoona area. In Altoona, it was cloudy. The temperature was 69 degrees, the dew point 67, and the relative humidity 93%. The wind was south at 6 miles an hour. The pressure was 29.97 inches and steady. At State College, it was cloudy. The temperature was 69 degrees, the dew point 68, and the relative humidity 99%. The wind was west at 5 miles an hour. The pressure was 29.95 inches and steady. Now, a few other local conditions: Johnstown, light rain 67, Dubois, cloudy 68, La Trobe, cloudy 72, Pittsburgh, cloudy 73, Erie, cloudy 75, Bradford, cloudy 68. To the south and east, York, mostly cloudy 68, Selins Grove, cloudy 70, Harrisburg, mostly cloudy 69, Philadelphia, cloudy 69, Baltimore, mostly cloudy 69, Washington, D.C., cloudy 72. Once again, in Altoona, it was 69 degrees under cloudy skies. And at State College, it was 69 degrees under cloudy skies. 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
Here's the hazardous weather outlook for the following counties, Bedford, Blair, and Cambria. For today and tonight, strong to severe thunderstorms with gusty winds are possible this afternoon. And now the extended outlook for the period Thursday through Tuesday. Severe thunderstorms with damaging winds 60 miles per hour or greater are possible Thursday and Friday afternoons. Spotters are encouraged to report significant hazardous weather. The Altoona climate summary for yesterday, June 9, 2026. Yesterday's high temperature of 80 degrees occurred at 2:24 p.m. This high was 3 degrees above the normal high of 77. Yesterday's low temperature of 61 degrees occurred at 4:51 a.m. This low was 4 degrees above the normal low of 57. A trace of precipitation fell yesterday, which brings the monthly total to 0.18 inches. This is 0.86 inches below the normal amount of 1.04 inches for June. The total precipitation for the season since June 1st now stands at 0.18 inches, which is 0.86 inches below normal. The total precipitation for the year is now 13.78 inches, which is 1.45 inches below normal. There were no heating degree days yesterday, which is 2 below normal. This leaves the monthly total at 9, which is 13 below normal. The yearly total since July 1st is 5,812, which is 63 above normal. There were 6 cooling degree days yesterday, which is 2 above normal. This brings the monthly total to 36, which is 8 above normal. The yearly total since January 1st is 115, which is 32 above normal. Yesterday the average wind speed was 8 miles per hour. The normal high temperature for today is 77 degrees, and the normal low is 57. The record high for today is 92, which occurred in 1984, and the record low is 39, which occurred in 1988. Sunrise today is at 5:43 a.m. and sunset is at 8:43 p.m. A warm front will push through Pennsylvania tonight, bringing an increased chance for showers and a few thunderstorms. The heaviest rain is expected in western Pennsylvania. Low temperatures will range from the low 60s in eastern Pennsylvania to the upper 60s in western Pennsylvania. The warm front will also usher in more humidity, which will stick around through the end of the week. Temperatures will continue to increase, with highs in the 80s on Wednesday, and rising into the upper 80s and low 90s for Thursday and Friday. The combination of heat and humidity may make it feel like 100 degrees or hotter in portions of southeastern Pennsylvania Thursday and Friday. This would increase the risk of heat-related illness. The heat and humidity will also result in multiple chances for thunderstorms, some of which could be severe, Wednesday through Friday, with the most widespread storm coverage expected on Friday ahead of a cold front. Here is the latest National Weather Service forecast for Blair and Bedford counties, including the city of Altoona. Today, mostly cloudy through 2 p.m., then becoming partly sunny. A chance of showers and thunderstorms. Rainfall amounts around a tenth of an inch. Highs in the lower 80s. Southwest winds 5 to 10 miles an hour with gusts up to 20 miles an hour. Chance of rain 50%. Tonight, partly cloudy through 4 a.m., then becoming mostly cloudy. A slight chance of showers and thunderstorms after 8 p.m. Rainfall amounts less than a tenth of an inch. Lows around 70. West winds 5 to 10 miles an hour with gusts up to 30 miles an hour. Chance of rain 20%. Thursday, very warm. Mostly cloudy before 8 a.m., then becoming mostly sunny. A slight chance of showers between 8 a.m. and 10 a.m. A slight chance of showers and thunderstorms after 4 p.m. Rainfall amounts less than a tenth of an inch. Highs in the upper 80s. West winds 10 to 15 miles an hour with gusts up to 30 miles an hour. Chance of rain 20%. Thursday night, warm. Partly cloudy, then becoming mostly cloudy between 10 p.m. and 2 a.m., then becoming partly cloudy. A slight chance of showers and thunderstorms through midnight, then a slight chance of showers between midnight and 2 a.m. Rainfall amounts less than a tenth of an inch. Lows in the lower 70s. West winds 5 to 10 miles an hour with gusts up to 25 miles an hour. Chance of rain 20%. Here is the latest National Weather Service forecast for Cambria County, including the city of Johnstown.
Today, mostly cloudy through 4 p.m., then becoming partly sunny. Showers likely this morning. A chance of thunderstorms. A chance of showers this afternoon. Rainfall amounts around a tenth of an inch. Highs around 80. Southwest winds 10 to 15 miles an hour with gusts up to 25 miles an hour. Chance of rain 70%. Tonight, partly cloudy before 8 p.m., then mostly cloudy with a chance of showers and thunderstorms between 8 p.m. and midnight. Mostly cloudy with a chance of showers and a slight chance of thunderstorms after midnight. Rainfall amounts between a tenth and a quarter of an inch. Lows in the upper 60s. West winds 10 to 15 miles an hour with gusts up to 30 miles an hour. Chance of rain 50%. Thursday, mostly cloudy before 8 a.m., then becoming partly sunny. A slight chance of thunderstorms in the morning. A chance of showers. A chance of thunderstorms in the afternoon. Rainfall amounts around a tenth of an inch. Highs in the mid-80s. West winds 10 to 15 miles an hour with gusts up to 30 miles an hour. Chance of rain 50%. Thursday night, warm. Mostly cloudy. A chance of showers and thunderstorms before 8 p.m., then a slight chance of showers and thunderstorms between 8 p.m. and 2 a.m. Rainfall amounts less than a tenth of an inch. Lows around 70. West winds 5 to 10 miles an hour with gusts up to 25 miles an hour. Chance of rain 50%. And now the extended forecast for South Central Pennsylvania. Friday, showers and a chance of thunderstorms. Highs in the upper 80s. Chance of rain 90%. Friday night, partly cloudy. Lows in the lower 60s. Saturday, sunny. Highs in the lower 80s. Saturday night, clear. Lows around 60. Sunday, mostly sunny with a chance of showers and thunderstorms. Highs in the mid-80s. Chance of rain 40%. Sunday night, mostly cloudy with a chance of showers. Lows in the upper 50s. Chance of rain 40%. Monday, partly sunny with a chance of showers and thunderstorms. Not as warm. Highs in the mid-70s. Chance of rain 50%. Monday night, mostly cloudy with a 50% chance of showers. Lows in the mid-50s. Tuesday, partly sunny with a chance of showers. Highs in the mid-70s. Chance of rain 40%. The 8 to 14 day outlook, from Wednesday, June 17th to Tuesday, June 23rd, calls for near normal temperatures and above normal precipitation. Normal high temperatures across central Pennsylvania during this period range from the mid-70s over the Allegheny Mountains to the low 80s across the lower Susquehanna Valley. Normal lows range from the low 50s over the Alleghenies to the low 60s across the lower Susquehanna Valley. Here are the 5 a.m. conditions in the Altoona area. In Altoona, it was cloudy. The temperature was 69 degrees, the dew point 67, and the relative humidity 93%. The wind was south at 6 miles an hour. The pressure was 29.97 inches and steady. At State College, it was cloudy. The temperature was 69 degrees, the dew point 68, and the relative humidity 99%. The wind was west at 5 miles an hour. The pressure was 29.95 inches and steady. Now, a few other local conditions: Johnstown, light rain 67, Dubois, cloudy 68, La Trobe, cloudy 72, Pittsburgh, cloudy 73, Erie, cloudy 75, Bradford, cloudy 68. To the south and east, York, mostly cloudy 68, Selins Grove, cloudy 70, Harrisburg, mostly cloudy 69, Philadelphia, cloudy 69, Baltimore, mostly cloudy 69, Washington, D.C., cloudy 72. Once again, in Altoona, it was 69 degrees under cloudy skies. And at State College, it was 69 degrees under cloudy skies. This is NOAA Weather Radio, All Hazards Station WNG 589. 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Here's the hazardous weather outlook for the following counties: Bedford, Blair, and Cambria. For today and tonight, strong to severe thunderstorms with gusty winds are possible this afternoon. And now the extended outlook for the period Thursday through Tuesday.
Severe thunderstorms with damaging winds 60 miles per hour or greater are possible Thursday and Friday afternoons. Spotters are encouraged to report significant hazardous weather. The Altoona Climate Summary for yesterday, June 9, 2026. Yesterday's high temperature of 80 degrees occurred at 2:24 p.m. This high was 3 degrees above the normal high of 77. Yesterday's low temperature of 61 degrees occurred at 4:51 a.m. This low was 4 degrees above the normal low of 57. A trace of precipitation fell yesterday, which brings the monthly total to 0.18 inches. This is 0.86 inches below the normal amount of 1.04 inches for June. The total precipitation for the season since June 1st now stands at 0.18 inches, which is 0.86 inches below normal. The total precipitation for the year is now 13.78 inches, which is 1.45 inches below normal. There were no heating degree days yesterday, which is 2 below normal. This leaves the monthly total at 9, which is 13 below normal. The yearly total since July 1st is 5,812, which is 63 above normal. There were 6 cooling degree days yesterday, which is 2 above normal. This brings the monthly total to 36, which is 8 above normal. The yearly total since January 1st is 115, which is 32 above normal. Yesterday the average wind speed was 8 miles per hour. The normal high temperature for today is 77 degrees, and the normal low is 57. The record high for today is 92, which occurred in 1984, and the record low is 39, which occurred in 1988. Sunrise today is at 5:43 a.m. and sunset is at 8:43 p.m. This is NOAA Weather Radio WNG 589 in Frankstown, serving South Central Pennsylvania. Broadcasts originate from the National Weather Service in State College and are transmitted from the tower facilities provided by the Blair County Emergency Management Agency in Frankstown on a frequency of 162.425 MHz. We are located at Innovation Park in State College. 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Properly set weather radios with the alarm device will alert you when severe weather warnings or watches are issued. Programming on this station will be temporarily changed during severe weather to bring you the latest information. Warnings and safety information from the National Weather Service may someday save your life or protect your property. A warm front will push through Pennsylvania tonight, bringing an increased chance for showers and a few thunderstorms. The heaviest rain is expected in western Pennsylvania. Low temperatures will range from the low 60s in eastern Pennsylvania to the upper 60s in western Pennsylvania. The warm front will also usher in more humidity, which will stick around through the end of the week. Temperatures will continue to increase, with highs in the 80s on Wednesday, and rising into the upper 80s and low 90s for Thursday and Friday. The combination of heat and humidity may make it feel like 100 degrees or hotter in portions of southeastern Pennsylvania Thursday and Friday. This would increase the risk of heat-related illness. The heat and humidity will also result in multiple chances for thunderstorms, some of which could be severe, Wednesday through Friday, with the most widespread storm coverage expected on Friday ahead of a cold front. Here is the latest National Weather Service forecast for Blair and Bedford counties, including the city of Altoona. Today, mostly cloudy through 2 p.m., then becoming partly sunny. A chance of showers and thunderstorms. Rainfall amounts around a tenth of an inch. Highs in the lower 80s. Southwest winds 5 to 10 miles an hour with gusts up to 20 miles an hour. Chance of rain 50%. Tonight, partly cloudy through 4 a.m., then becoming mostly cloudy. A slight chance of showers and thunderstorms after 8 p.m. Rainfall amounts less than a tenth of an inch. Lows around 70. West winds 5 to 10 miles an hour with gusts up to 30 miles an hour. Chance of rain 20%. Thursday, very warm. Mostly cloudy before 8 a.m., then becoming mostly sunny. A slight chance of showers between 8 a.m. and 10 a.m. A slight chance of showers and thunderstorms after 4 p.m. Rainfall amounts less than a tenth of an inch. Highs in the upper 80s. West winds 10 to 15 miles an hour with gusts up to 30 miles an hour. Chance of rain 20%. Thursday night, warm.
partly cloudy, then becoming mostly cloudy between 10 p.m. and 2 a.m., then becoming partly cloudy. A slight chance of showers and thunderstorms through midnight, then a slight chance of showers between midnight and 2 a.m. Rainfall amounts less than a tenth of an inch. Lows in the lower 70s. West winds 5 to 10 miles an hour with gusts up to 25 miles an hour. Chance of rain 20%. Here is the latest National Weather Service forecast for Cambria County, including the city of Johnstown. Today, mostly cloudy through 4 p.m., then becoming partly sunny. Showers likely this morning. A chance of thunderstorms. A chance of showers this afternoon. Rainfall amounts around a tenth of an inch. Highs around 80. Southwest winds 10 to 15 miles an hour with gusts up to 25 miles an hour. Chance of rain 70%. Tonight, partly cloudy before 8 p.m., then mostly cloudy with a chance of showers and thunderstorms between 8 p.m. and midnight. Mostly cloudy with a chance of showers and a slight chance of thunderstorms after midnight. Rainfall amounts between a tenth and a quarter of an inch. Lows in the upper 60s. West winds 10 to 15 miles an hour with gusts up to 30 miles an hour. Chance of rain 50%. Thursday, mostly cloudy before 8 a.m., then becoming partly sunny. A slight chance of thunderstorms in the morning. A chance of showers. A chance of thunderstorms in the afternoon. Rainfall amounts around a tenth of an inch. Highs in the mid-80s. West winds 10 to 15 miles an hour with gusts up to 30 miles an hour. Chance of rain 50%. Thursday night, warm. Mostly cloudy. A chance of showers and thunderstorms before 8 p.m., then a slight chance of showers and thunderstorms between 8 p.m. and 2 a.m. Rainfall amounts less than a tenth of an inch. Lows around 70. West winds 5 to 10 miles an hour with gusts up to 25 miles an hour. Chance of rain 50%. And now the extended forecast for South Central Pennsylvania. Friday, showers and a chance of thunderstorms. Highs in the upper 80s. Chance of rain 90%. Friday night, partly cloudy. Lows in the lower 60s. Saturday, sunny. Highs in the lower 80s. Saturday night, clear. Lows around 60. Sunday, mostly sunny with a chance of showers and thunderstorms. Highs in the mid-80s. Chance of rain 40%. Sunday night, mostly cloudy with a chance of showers. Lows in the upper 50s. Chance of rain 40%. Monday, partly sunny with a chance of showers and thunderstorms. Not as warm. Highs in the mid-70s. Chance of rain 50%. Monday night, mostly cloudy with a 50% chance of showers. Lows in the mid-50s. Tuesday, partly sunny with a chance of showers. Highs in the mid-70s. Chance of rain 40%. The 8 to 14 day outlook, from Wednesday, June 17th to Tuesday, June 23rd, calls for near normal temperatures and above normal precipitation. Normal high temperatures across central Pennsylvania during this period range from the mid-70s over the Allegheny Mountains to the low 80s across the lower Susquehanna Valley. Normal lows range from the low 50s over the Alleghenies to the low 60s across the lower Susquehanna Valley. Here are the 5 a.m. conditions in the Altoona area. In Altoona, it was cloudy. The temperature was 69 degrees, the dew point 67, and the relative humidity 93%. The wind was south at 6 miles an hour. The pressure was 29.97 inches and steady. At State College, it was cloudy. The temperature was 69 degrees, the dew point 68, and the relative humidity 99%. The wind was west at 5 miles an hour. The pressure was 29.95 inches and steady. Now, a few other local conditions: Johnstown, light rain 67, Dubois, cloudy 68, La Trobe, cloudy 72, Pittsburgh cloudy 73, Erie, cloudy 75, Bradford cloudy 68. To the south and east, York, mostly cloudy 68, Selins Grove cloudy 70, Harrisburg mostly cloudy 69, Philadelphia cloudy 69, Baltimore mostly cloudy 69, Washington D.C. cloudy 72. Once again, in Altoona it was 69 degrees under cloudy skies.
and at State College it was 69 degrees under cloudy skies. This is NOAA Weather Radio, All Hazards Station WMG 589. 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Here's the hazardous weather outlook for the following counties, Bedford, Blair, and Cambria. For today and tonight, strong to severe thunderstorms with gusty winds are possible this afternoon. And now the extended outlook for the period Thursday through Tuesday. Severe thunderstorms with damaging winds 60 miles per hour or greater are possible Thursday and Friday afternoons. Spotters are encouraged to report significant hazardous weather. The Altoona Climate Summary for yesterday, June 9, 2026. Yesterday's high temperature of 80 degrees occurred at 2:24 p.m. This high was 3 degrees above the normal high of 77. Yesterday's low temperature of 61 degrees occurred at 4:51 a.m. This low was 4 degrees above the normal low of 57. A trace of precipitation fell yesterday, which brings the monthly total to 0.18 inches. This is 0.86 inches below the normal amount of 1.04 inches for June. The total precipitation for the season since June 1st now stands at 0.18 inches, which is 0.86 inches below normal. The total precipitation for the year is now 13.78 inches, which is 1.45 inches below normal. There were no heating degree days yesterday, which is 2 below normal. This leaves the monthly total at 9, which is 13 below normal. The yearly total since July 1st is 5,812, which is 63 above normal. There were 6 cooling degree days yesterday, which is 2 above normal. This brings the monthly total to 36, which is 8 above normal. The yearly total since January 1st is 115, which is 32 above normal. Yesterday the average wind speed was 8 miles per hour. The normal high temperature for today is 77 degrees, and the normal low is 57. The record high for today is 92, which occurred in 1984, and the record low is 39, which occurred in 1988. Sunrise today is at 5:43 a.m. and sunset is at 8:43 p.m. A warm front will push through Pennsylvania tonight, bringing an increased chance for showers and a few thunderstorms. The heaviest rain is expected in western Pennsylvania. Low temperatures will range from the low 60s in eastern Pennsylvania to the upper 60s in western Pennsylvania. The warm front will also usher in more humidity, which will stick around through the end of the week. Temperatures will continue to increase, with highs in the 80s on Wednesday, and rising into the upper 80s and low 90s for Thursday and Friday. The combination of heat and humidity may make it feel like 100 degrees or hotter in portions of southeastern Pennsylvania Thursday and Friday. This would increase the risk of heat-related illness. The heat and humidity will also result in multiple chances for thunderstorms, some of which could be severe, Wednesday through Friday, with the most widespread storm coverage expected on Friday ahead of a cold front. Here is the latest National Weather Service forecast for Blair and Bedford counties, including the city of Altoona. Today, mostly cloudy through 2 p.m., then becoming partly sunny. A chance of showers and thunderstorms. Rainfall amounts around a tenth of an inch. Highs in the lower 80s. Southwest winds 5 to 10 miles an hour with gusts up to 20 miles an hour. Chance of rain 50%. Tonight, partly cloudy through 4 a.m., then becoming mostly cloudy. A slight chance of showers and thunderstorms after 8 p.m. Rainfall amounts less than a tenth of an inch. Lows around 70. West winds 5 to 10 miles an hour with gusts up to 30 miles an hour. Chance of rain 20%. Thursday, very warm. Mostly cloudy before 8 a.m., then becoming mostly sunny. A slight chance of showers between 8 a.m. and 10 a.m. A slight chance of showers and thunderstorms after 4 p.m. Rainfall amounts less than a tenth of an inch. Highs in the upper 80s. West winds 10 to 15 miles an hour with gusts up to 30 miles an hour. Chance of rain 20%. Thursday night, warm. Partly cloudy, then becoming mostly cloudy between 10 p.m. and 2 a.m., then becoming partly cloudy. A slight chance of showers and thunderstorms through midnight, then a slight chance of showers between midnight and 2 a.m. Rainfall amounts less than a tenth of an inch. Lows in the lower 70s.
West winds 5 to 10 miles an hour with gusts up to 25 miles an hour. Chance of rain 20%. Here is the latest National Weather Service forecast for Cambria County, including the city of Johnstown. Today, mostly cloudy through 4 p.m., then becoming partly sunny. Showers likely this morning. A chance of thunderstorms. A chance of showers this afternoon. Rainfall amounts around a tenth of an inch. Highs around 80. Southwest winds 10 to 15 miles an hour with gusts up to 25 miles an hour. Chance of rain 70%. Tonight, partly cloudy before 8 p.m., then mostly cloudy with a chance of showers and thunderstorms between 8 p.m. and midnight. Mostly cloudy with a chance of showers and a slight chance of thunderstorms after midnight. Rainfall amounts between a tenth and a quarter of an inch. Lows in the upper 60s. West winds 10 to 15 miles an hour with gusts up to 30 miles an hour. Chance of rain 50%. Thursday, mostly cloudy before 8 a.m., then becoming partly sunny. A slight chance of thunderstorms in the morning. A chance of showers. A chance of thunderstorms in the afternoon. Rainfall amounts around a tenth of an inch. Highs in the mid-80s. West winds 10 to 15 miles an hour with gusts up to 30 miles an hour. Chance of rain 50%. Thursday night, warm. Mostly cloudy. A chance of showers and thunderstorms before 8 p.m., then a slight chance of showers and thunderstorms between 8 p.m. and 2 a.m. Rainfall amounts less than a tenth of an inch. Lows around 70. West winds 5 to 10 miles an hour with gusts up to 25 miles an hour. Chance of rain 50%. And now the extended forecast for South Central Pennsylvania. Friday, showers and a chance of thunderstorms. Highs in the upper 80s. Chance of rain 90%. Friday night, partly cloudy. Lows in the lower 60s. Saturday, sunny. Highs in the lower 80s. Saturday night, clear. Lows around 60. Sunday, mostly sunny with a chance of showers and thunderstorms. Highs in the mid-80s. Chance of rain 40%. Sunday night, mostly cloudy with a chance of showers. Lows in the upper 50s. Chance of rain 40%. Monday, partly sunny with a chance of showers and thunderstorms. Not as warm. Highs in the mid-70s. Chance of rain 50%. Monday night, mostly cloudy with a 50% chance of showers. Lows in the mid-50s. Tuesday, partly sunny with a chance of showers. Highs in the mid-70s. Chance of rain 40%. The 8 to 14 day outlook, from Wednesday, June 17th to Tuesday, June 23rd, calls for near normal temperatures and above normal precipitation. Normal high temperatures across central Pennsylvania during this period range from the mid-70s over the Allegheny Mountains to the low 80s across the lower Susquehanna Valley. Normal lows range from the low 50s over the Alleghenies to the low 60s across the lower Susquehanna Valley. Here are the 5 a.m. conditions in the Altoona area. In Altoona, it was cloudy. The temperature was 69 degrees, the dew point 67, and the relative humidity 93%. The wind was south at 6 miles an hour. The pressure was 29.97 inches and steady. At State College, it was cloudy. The temperature was 69 degrees, the dew point 68, and the relative humidity 99%. The wind was west at 5 miles an hour. The pressure was 29.95 inches and steady. Now, a few other local conditions: Johnstown, light rain 67, Dubois, cloudy 68, La Trobe, cloudy 72, Pittsburgh cloudy 73, Erie, cloudy 75, Bradford cloudy 68. To the south and east, York, mostly cloudy 68, Selins Grove cloudy 70, Harrisburg mostly cloudy 69, Philadelphia cloudy 69, Baltimore mostly cloudy 69, Washington D.C. cloudy 72. Once again, in Altoona it was 69 degrees under cloudy skies. And at State College it was 69 degrees under cloudy skies. This is NOAA Weather Radio, All Hazards Station WMG 589. 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
Here's the hazardous weather outlook for the following counties, Bedford, Blair, and Cambria. For today and tonight, strong to severe thunderstorms with gusty winds are possible this afternoon. And now the extended outlook for the period Thursday through Tuesday. Severe thunderstorms with damaging winds 60 miles per hour or greater are possible Thursday and Friday afternoons. Spotters are encouraged to report significant hazardous weather. The Altoona Climate Summary for yesterday, June 9, 2026. Yesterday's high temperature of 80 degrees occurred at 2:24 p.m. This high was 3 degrees above the normal high of 77. Yesterday's low temperature of 61 degrees occurred at 4:51 a.m. This low was 4 degrees above the normal low of 57. A trace of precipitation fell yesterday, which brings the monthly total to 0.18 inches. This is 0.86 inches below the normal amount of 1.04 inches for June. The total precipitation for the season since June 1st now stands at 0.18 inches, which is 0.86 inches below normal. The total precipitation for the year is now 13.78 inches, which is 1.45 inches below normal. There were no heating degree days yesterday, which is 2 below normal. This leaves the monthly total at 9, which is 13 below normal. The yearly total since July 1st is 5,812, which is 63 above normal. There were 6 cooling degree days yesterday, which is 2 above normal. This brings the monthly total to 36, which is 8 above normal. The yearly total since January 1st is 115, which is 32 above normal. Yesterday the average wind speed was 8 miles per hour. The normal high temperature for today is 77 degrees, and the normal low is 57. The record high for today is 92, which occurred in 1984, and the record low is 39, which occurred in 1988. Sunrise today is at 5:43 a.m. and sunset is at 8:43 p.m. A warm front will push through Pennsylvania tonight, bringing an increased chance for showers and a few thunderstorms. The heaviest rain is expected in western Pennsylvania. Low temperatures will range from the low 60s in eastern Pennsylvania to the upper 60s in western Pennsylvania. The warm front will also usher in more humidity, which will stick around through the end of the week. Temperatures will continue to increase, with highs in the 80s on Wednesday, and rising into the upper 80s and low 90s for Thursday and Friday. The combination of heat and humidity may make it feel like 100 degrees or hotter in portions of southeastern Pennsylvania Thursday and Friday. This would increase the risk of heat-related illness. The heat and humidity will also result in multiple chances for thunderstorms, some of which could be severe, Wednesday through Friday, with the most widespread storm coverage expected on Friday ahead of a cold front. Here is the latest National Weather Service forecast for Blair and Bedford counties, including the city of Altoona. Today, mostly cloudy through 2 p.m., then becoming partly sunny. A chance of showers and thunderstorms. Rainfall amounts around a tenth of an inch. Highs in the lower 80s. Southwest winds 5 to 10 miles an hour with gusts up to 20 miles an hour. Chance of rain 50%. Tonight, partly cloudy through 4 a.m., then becoming mostly cloudy. A slight chance of showers and thunderstorms after 8 p.m. Rainfall amounts less than a tenth of an inch. Lows around 70. West winds 5 to 10 miles an hour with gusts up to 30 miles an hour. Chance of rain 20%. Thursday, very warm. Mostly cloudy before 8 a.m., then becoming mostly sunny. A slight chance of showers between 8 a.m. and 10 a.m. A slight chance of showers and thunderstorms after 4 p.m. Rainfall amounts less than a tenth of an inch. Highs in the upper 80s. West winds 10 to 15 miles an hour with gusts up to 30 miles an hour. Chance of rain 20%. Thursday night, warm. Partly cloudy, then becoming mostly cloudy between 10 p.m. and 2 a.m., then becoming partly cloudy. A slight chance of showers and thunderstorms through midnight, then a slight chance of showers between midnight and 2 a.m. Rainfall amounts less than a tenth of an inch. Lows in the lower 70s. West winds 5 to 10 miles an hour with gusts up to 25 miles an hour. Chance of rain 20%. Here is the latest National Weather Service forecast for Cambria County, including the city of Johnstown.
Today, mostly cloudy through 4 p.m., then becoming partly sunny. Showers likely this morning. A chance of thunderstorms. A chance of showers this afternoon. Rainfall amounts around a tenth of an inch. Highs around 80. Southwest winds 10 to 15 miles an hour.

around a tenth of an inch. Highs in the mid-80s. West winds 10 to 15 miles an hour with gusts up to 30 miles an hour. Chance of rain 50%. Thursday night, warm. Mostly cloudy. A chance of showers and thunderstorms before 8 p.m., then a slight chance of showers and thunderstorms between 8 p.m. and 2 a.m. Rainfall amounts less than a tenth of an inch. Lows around 70. West winds 5 to 10 miles an hour with gusts up to 25 miles an hour. Chance of rain 50%. And now the extended forecast for South Central Pennsylvania. Friday, showers and a chance of thunderstorms. Highs in the upper 80s. Chance of rain 90%. Friday night, partly cloudy. Lows in the lower 60s. Saturday, sunny. Highs in the lower 80s. Saturday night, clear. Lows around 60. Sunday, mostly sunny with a chance of showers and thunderstorms. Highs in the mid-80s. Chance of rain 40%. Sunday night, mostly cloudy with a chance of showers. Lows in the upper 50s. Chance of rain 40%. Monday, partly sunny with a chance of showers and thunderstorms. Not as warm. Highs in the mid-70s. Chance of rain 50%. Monday night, mostly cloudy with a 50% chance of showers. Lows in the mid-50s. Tuesday, partly sunny with a chance of showers. Highs in the mid-70s. Chance of rain 40%. The 8 to 14 day outlook, from Wednesday, June 17th to Tuesday, June 23rd, calls for near normal temperatures and above normal precipitation. Normal high temperatures across central Pennsylvania during this period range from the mid-70s over the Allegheny Mountains to the low 80s across the lower Susquehanna Valley. Normal lows range from the low 50s over the Alleghenies to the low 60s across the lower Susquehanna Valley. Here are the 5 a.m. conditions in the Altoona area. In Altoona, it was cloudy. The temperature was 69 degrees, the dew point 67, and the relative humidity 93%. The wind was south at 6 miles an hour. The pressure was 29.97 inches and steady. At State College, it was cloudy. The temperature was 69 degrees, the dew point 68, and the relative humidity 99%. The wind was west at 5 miles an hour. The pressure was 29.95 inches and steady. Now, a few other local conditions: Johnstown, light rain 67, DuBois, cloudy 68, La Trobe, cloudy 72, Pittsburgh, cloudy 73, Erie, cloudy 75, Bradford, cloudy 68. To the south and east, York, mostly cloudy 68, Selins Grove, cloudy 70, Harrisburg, mostly cloudy 69, Philadelphia, cloudy 69, Baltimore, mostly cloudy 69, Washington, D.C., cloudy 72. Once again, in Altoona it was 69 degrees under cloudy skies. And at State College it was 69 degrees under cloudy skies. 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Serving South Central Pennsylvania, and originating from the National Weather Service Office in State College. Here's the hazardous weather outlook for the following counties: Bedford, Blair, and Cambria. For today and tonight, strong to severe thunderstorms with gusty winds are possible this afternoon. And now the extended outlook for the period Thursday through Tuesday. Severe thunderstorms with damaging winds 60 miles per hour or greater are possible Thursday and Friday afternoons. Spotters are encouraged to report significant hazardous weather. The Altoona climate summary for yesterday, June 9, 2026. Yesterday's high temperature of 80 degrees occurred at 2:24 p.m. This high was 3 degrees above the normal high of 77. Yesterday's low temperature of 61 degrees occurred at 4:51 a.m. This low was 4 degrees above the normal low of 57. A trace of precipitation fell yesterday, which brings the monthly total to 0.18 inches. This is 0.86 inches below the normal amount of 1.04 inches for June. The total precipitation for the season since June 1st now stands at 0.18 inches, which is 0.86 inches below normal. The total precipitation for the year is now 13.78 inches, which is 1.45 inches below normal. There were no heating degree days yesterday, which is 2 below normal. This leaves the month

monthly total at 9, which is 13 below normal. The yearly total since July 1st is 5,812, which is 63 above normal. There were 6 cooling degree days yesterday, which is 2 above normal. This brings the monthly total to 36, which is 8 above normal. The yearly total since January 1st is 115, which is 32 above normal. Yesterday the average wind speed was 8 miles per hour. The normal high temperature for today is 77 degrees, and the normal low is 57. The record high for today is 92, which occurred in 1984, and the record low is 39, which occurred in 1988. Sunrise today is at 5:43 a.m. and sunset is at 8:43 p.m. A warm front will push through Pennsylvania tonight, bringing an increased chance for showers and a few thunderstorms. The heaviest rain is expected in western Pennsylvania. Low temperatures will range from the low 60s in eastern Pennsylvania to the upper 60s in western Pennsylvania. The warm front will also usher in more humidity, which will stick around through the end of the week. Temperatures will continue to increase, with highs in the 80s on Wednesday, and rising into the upper 80s and low 90s for Thursday and Friday. The combination of heat and humidity may make it feel like 100 degrees or hotter in portions of southeastern Pennsylvania Thursday and Friday. This would increase the risk of heat-related illness. The heat and humidity will also result in multiple chances for thunderstorms, some of which could be severe, Wednesday through Friday, with the most widespread storm coverage expected on Friday ahead of a cold front. Here is the latest National Weather Service forecast for Blair and Bedford counties, including the city of Altoona. Today, mostly cloudy through 2 p.m., then becoming partly sunny. A chance of showers and thunderstorms. Rainfall amounts around a tenth of an inch. Highs in the lower 80s. Southwest winds 5 to 10 miles an hour with gusts up to 20 miles an hour. Chance of rain 50%. Tonight, partly cloudy through 4 a.m., then becoming mostly cloudy. A slight chance of showers and thunderstorms after 8 p.m. Rainfall amounts less than a tenth of an inch. Lows around 70. West winds 5 to 10 miles an hour with gusts up to 30 miles an hour. Chance of rain 20%. Thursday, very warm. Mostly cloudy before 8 a.m., then becoming mostly sunny. A slight chance of showers between 8 a.m. and 10 a.m. A slight chance of showers and thunderstorms after 4 p.m. Rainfall amounts less than a tenth of an inch. Highs in the upper 80s. West winds 10 to 15 miles an hour with gusts up to 30 miles an hour. Chance of rain 20%. Thursday night, warm. Partly cloudy, then becoming mostly cloudy between 10 p.m. and 2 a.m., then becoming partly cloudy. A slight chance of showers and thunderstorms through midnight, then a slight chance of showers between midnight and 2 a.m. Rainfall amounts less than a tenth of an inch. Lows in the lower 70s. West winds 5 to 10 miles an hour with gusts up to 25 miles an hour. Chance of rain 20%. Here is the latest National Weather Service forecast for Cambria County, including the city of Johnstown. Today, mostly cloudy through 4 p.m., then becoming partly sunny. Showers likely this morning. A chance of thunderstorms. A chance of showers this afternoon. Rainfall amounts around a tenth of an inch. Highs around 80. Southwest winds 10 to 15 miles an hour with gusts up to 25 miles an hour. Chance of rain 70%. Tonight, partly cloudy before 8 p.m., then mostly cloudy with a chance of showers and thunderstorms between 8 p.m. and midnight. Mostly cloudy with a chance of showers and a slight chance of thunderstorms after midnight. Rainfall amounts between a tenth and a quarter of an inch. Lows in the upper 60s. West winds 10 to 15 miles an hour with gusts up to 30 miles an hour. Chance of rain 50%. Thursday, mostly cloudy before 8 a.m., then becoming partly sunny. A slight chance of thunderstorms in the morning. A chance of showers. A chance of thunderstorms in the afternoon. Rainfall amounts around a tenth of an inch. Highs in the mid-80s. West winds 10 to 15 miles an hour with gusts up to 30 miles an hour. Chance of rain 50%. Thursday night, warm. Mostly cloudy.
a chance of showers and thunderstorms before 8 p.m., then a slight chance of showers and thunderstorms between 8 p.m. and 2 a.m. Rainfall amounts less than a tenth of an inch. Lows around 70. West winds 5 to 10 miles an hour with gusts up to 25 miles an hour. Chance of rain 50%. And now the extended forecast for South Central Pennsylvania. Friday, showers and a chance of thunderstorms. Highs in the upper 80s. Chance of rain 90%. Friday night, partly cloudy. Lows in the lower 60s. Saturday, sunny. Highs in the lower 80s. Saturday night, clear. Lows around 60. Sunday, mostly sunny with a chance of showers and thunderstorms. Highs in the mid-80s. Chance of rain 40%. Sunday night, mostly cloudy with a chance of showers. Lows in the upper 50s. Chance of rain 40%. Monday, partly sunny with a chance of showers and thunderstorms. Not as warm. Highs in the mid-70s. Chance of rain 50%. Monday night, mostly cloudy with a 50% chance of showers. Lows in the mid-50s. Tuesday, partly sunny with a chance of showers. Highs in the mid-70s. Chance of rain 40%. The 8 to 14 day outlook, from Wednesday, June 17th to Tuesday, June 23rd, calls for near normal temperatures and above normal precipitation. Normal high temperatures across central Pennsylvania during this period range from the mid-70s over the Allegheny Mountains to the low 80s across the lower Susquehanna Valley. Normal lows range from the low 50s over the Alleghenies to the low 60s across the lower Susquehanna Valley. Here are the 5 a.m. conditions in the Altoona area. In Altoona, it was cloudy. The temperature was 69 degrees, the dew point 67, and the relative humidity 93%. The wind was south at 6 miles an hour. The pressure was 29.97 inches and steady. At State College, it was cloudy. The temperature was 69 degrees, the dew point 68, and the relative humidity 99%. The wind was west at 5 miles an hour. The pressure was 29.95 inches and steady. Now, a few other local conditions: Johnstown, light rain 67, Dubois, cloudy 68, La Trobe, cloudy 72, Pittsburgh, cloudy 73, Erie, cloudy 75, Bradford, cloudy 68. To the south and east, York, mostly cloudy 68, Selins Grove, cloudy 70, Harrisburg, mostly cloudy 69, Philadelphia, cloudy 69, Baltimore, mostly cloudy 69, Washington, D.C., cloudy 72. Once again, in Altoona, it was 69 degrees under cloudy skies. And at State College, it was 69 degrees under cloudy skies. This is NOAA Weather Radio, All Hazards Station WNG 589. 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Here's the hazardous weather outlook for the following counties: Bedford, Blair, and Cambria. For today and tonight, strong to severe thunderstorms with gusty winds are possible this afternoon. And now the extended outlook for the period Thursday through Tuesday. Severe thunderstorms with damaging winds 60 miles per hour or greater are possible Thursday and Friday afternoons. Spotters are encouraged to report significant hazardous weather. The Altoona climate summary for yesterday, June 9, 2026. Yesterday's high temperature of 80 degrees occurred at 2:24 p.m. This high was 3 degrees above the normal high of 77. Yesterday's low temperature of 61 degrees occurred at 4:51 a.m. This low was 4 degrees above the normal low of 57. A trace of precipitation fell yesterday, which brings the monthly total to 0.18 inches. This is 0.86 inches below the normal amount of 1.04 inches for June. The total precipitation for the season since June 1st now stands at 0.18 inches, which is 0.86 inches below normal. The total precipitation for the year is now 13.78 inches, which is 1.45 inches below normal. There were no heating degree days yesterday, which is 2 below normal. This leaves the monthly total at 9, which is 13 below normal. The yearly total since July 1st is 5,812, which is 63 above normal. There were 6 cooling degree days yesterday, which is 2 above normal.
This brings the monthly total to 36, which is 8 above normal. The yearly total since January 1st is 115, which is 32 above normal. Yesterday the average wind speed was 8 miles per hour. The normal high temperature for today is 77 degrees, and the normal low is 57. The record high for today is 92, which occurred in 1984, and the record low is 39, which occurred in 1988. Sunrise today is at 5:43 a.m. and sunset is at 8:43 p.m. The warm front will move across Pennsylvania today, bringing increasing chances for showers and storms and an uptick in humidity. Temperatures will trend warmer each day, with highs in the 80s today, and rising into the upper 80s and low 90s for Thursday and Friday. The combination of heat and humidity may make it feel like 100 degrees in portions of southeastern Pennsylvania Thursday and Friday. This would increase the risk of heat-related illness. The heat and humidity will also result in multiple chances for thunderstorms, some of which could be severe, each day through Friday. Multiple rounds of shower storms are likely today and Thursday. Friday will feature one main line of storms associated with an approaching cold front. Here is the latest National Weather Service forecast for Blair and Bedford counties, including the city of Altoona. Today, mostly cloudy through 2 p.m., then becoming partly sunny. A chance of showers and thunderstorms. Rainfall amounts around a tenth of an inch. Highs in the lower 80s. Southwest winds 5 to 10 miles an hour with gusts up to 20 miles an hour. Chance of rain 50%. Tonight, partly cloudy through 4 a.m., then becoming mostly cloudy. A slight chance of showers and thunderstorms after 8 p.m. Rainfall amounts less than a tenth of an inch. Lows around 70. West winds 5 to 10 miles an hour with gusts up to 30 miles an hour. Chance of rain 20%. Thursday, very warm. Mostly cloudy before 8 a.m., then becoming mostly sunny. A slight chance of showers between 8 a.m. and 10 a.m. A slight chance of showers and thunderstorms after 4 p.m. Rainfall amounts less than a tenth of an inch. Highs in the upper 80s. West winds 10 to 15 miles an hour with gusts up to 30 miles an hour. Chance of rain 20%. Thursday night, warm. Partly cloudy, then becoming mostly cloudy between 10 p.m. and 2 a.m., then becoming partly cloudy. A slight chance of showers and thunderstorms through midnight, then a slight chance of showers between midnight and 2 a.m. Rainfall amounts less than a tenth of an inch. Lows in the lower 70s. West winds 5 to 10 miles an hour with gusts up to 25 miles an hour. Chance of rain 20%. Here is the latest National Weather Service forecast for Cambria County, including the city of Johnstown. Today, mostly cloudy through 4 p.m., then becoming partly sunny. Showers likely this morning. A chance of thunderstorms. A chance of showers this afternoon. Rainfall amounts around a tenth of an inch. Highs around 80. Southwest winds 10 to 15 miles an hour with gusts up to 25 miles an hour. Chance of rain 70%. Tonight, partly cloudy before 8 p.m., then mostly cloudy with a chance of showers and thunderstorms between 8 p.m. and midnight. Mostly cloudy with a chance of showers and a slight chance of thunderstorms after midnight. Rainfall amounts between a tenth and a quarter of an inch. Lows in the upper 60s. West winds 10 to 15 miles an hour with gusts up to 30 miles an hour. Chance of rain 50%. Thursday, mostly cloudy before 8 a.m., then becoming partly sunny. A slight chance of thunderstorms in the morning. A chance of showers. A chance of thunderstorms in the afternoon. Rainfall amounts around a tenth of an inch. Highs in the mid-80s. West winds 10 to 15 miles an hour with gusts up to 30 miles an hour. Chance of rain 50%. Thursday night, warm. Mostly cloudy. A chance of showers and thunderstorms before 8 p.m., then a slight chance of showers and thunderstorms between 8 p.m. and 2 a.m. Rainfall amounts less than a tenth of an inch. Lows around 70. West winds 5 to 10 miles an hour with gusts up to 25 miles an hour. Chance of rain 50%. And now the extended forecast for South Central Pennsylvania. Friday, showers and a chance of thunderstorms.
Highs in the upper 80s. Chance of rain 90%. Friday night, partly cloudy. Lows in the lower 60s. Saturday, sunny. Highs in the lower 80s. Saturday night, clear. Lows around 60. Sunday, mostly sunny with a chance of showers and thunderstorms. Highs in the mid-80s. Chance of rain 40%. Sunday night, mostly cloudy with a chance of showers. Lows in the upper 50s. Chance of rain 40%. Monday, partly sunny with a chance of showers and thunderstorms. Not as warm. Highs in the mid-70s. Chance of rain 50%. Monday night, mostly cloudy with a 50% chance of showers. Lows in the mid-50s. Tuesday, partly sunny with a chance of showers. Highs in the mid-70s. Chance of rain 40%. The 8 to 14 day outlook, from Wednesday, June 17th to Tuesday, June 23rd, calls for near normal temperatures and above normal precipitation. Normal high temperatures across central Pennsylvania during this period range from the mid-70s over the Allegheny Mountains to the low 80s across the lower Susquehanna Valley. Normal lows range from the low 50s over the Alleghenies to the low 60s across the lower Susquehanna Valley. Here are the 6 a.m. conditions in the Altoona area. In Altoona, it was cloudy. The temperature was 69 degrees, the dew point 67, and the relative humidity 93%. The wind was southwest at 5 miles an hour. The pressure was 29.97 inches and steady. At State College, rain was falling. The temperature was 68 degrees, the dew point 68, and the relative humidity 100%. The wind was southwest at 3 miles an hour. The pressure was 29.96 inches and rising. Now, a few other local conditions: Johnstown, cloudy 67, Dubois, cloudy 68, La Trobe, cloudy 72, Pittsburgh, cloudy 73, Erie, light rain 75, Bradford, cloudy 67. To the south and east, York, mostly cloudy 68, Selinsgrove Grove, cloudy 69, Harrisburg, cloudy 69, Philadelphia, cloudy 69, Baltimore, mostly cloudy 69, Washington, D.C., cloudy 72. Once again, in Altoona it was 69 degrees under cloudy skies. And at State College it was 68 degrees with rain. This is NOAA Weather Radio, All Hazards Station WMG 589. Serving South Central Pennsylvania, and originating from the National Weather Service Office in State College. Here are the 6 a.m. conditions in the Altoona area. In Altoona, it was cloudy. The temperature was 69 degrees, the dew point 67, and the relative humidity 93%. The wind was southwest at 5 miles an hour. The pressure was 29.97 inches and steady. At State College, rain was falling. The temperature was 68 degrees, the dew point 68, and the relative humidity 100%. The wind was southwest at 3 miles an hour. The pressure was 29.96 inches and rising. Now, a few other local conditions: Johnstown, cloudy 67, Dubois, fog 69, La Trobe, cloudy 72, Pittsburgh, cloudy 73, Erie, light rain 75, Bradford, cloudy 67. To the south and east, York, mostly cloudy 68, Selinsgrove, cloudy 69, Harrisburg, cloudy 69, Philadelphia, cloudy 69, Baltimore, mostly cloudy 69, Washington, D.C., cloudy 72. Once again, in Altoona it was 69 degrees under cloudy skies. And at State College it was 68 degrees with rain. This is NOAA Weather Radio, All Hazards Station WMG 589. 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Here's the hazardous weather outlook for the following counties: Bedford, Blair, and Cambria. For today and tonight, strong to severe thunderstorms with gusty winds are possible this afternoon. And now the extended outlook for the period Thursday through Tuesday. Severe thunderstorms with damaging winds 60 miles per hour or greater are possible Thursday and Friday afternoons. Spotters are encouraged to report significant hazardous weather. The Altoona climate summary for yesterday, June 9, 2026. Yesterday's high temperature of 80 degrees occurred at 2:24 p.m.
This high was 3 degrees above the normal high of 77. Yesterday's low temperature of 61 degrees occurred at 4:51 a.m. This low was 4 degrees above the normal low of 57. A trace of precipitation fell yesterday, which brings the monthly total to 0.18 inches. This is 0.86 inches below the normal amount of 1.04 inches for June. The total precipitation for the season since June 1st now stands at 0.18 inches, which is 0.86 inches below normal. The total precipitation for the year is now 13.78 inches, which is 1.45 inches below normal. There were no heating degree days yesterday, which is 2 below normal. This leaves the monthly total at 9, which is 13 below normal. The yearly total since July 1st is 5,812, which is 63 above normal. There were 6 cooling degree days yesterday, which is 2 above normal. This brings the monthly total to 36, which is 8 above normal. The yearly total since January 1st is 115, which is 32 above normal. Yesterday the average wind speed was 8 miles per hour. The normal high temperature for today is 77 degrees, and the normal low is 57. The record high for today is 92, which occurred in 1984, and the record low is 39, which occurred in 1988. Sunrise today is at 5:43 a.m. and sunset is at 8:43 p.m. The warm front will move across Pennsylvania today, bringing increasing chances for showers and storms and an uptick in humidity. Temperatures will trend warmer each day, with highs in the 80s today, and rising into the upper 80s and low 90s for Thursday and Friday. The combination of heat and humidity may make it feel like 100 degrees in portions of southeastern Pennsylvania Thursday and Friday. This would increase the risk of heat-related illness. The heat and humidity will also result in multiple chances for thunderstorms, some of which could be severe, each day through Friday. Multiple rounds of shower storms are likely today and Thursday. Friday will feature one main line of storms associated with an approaching cold front. Here is the latest National Weather Service forecast for Blair and Bedford counties, including the city of Altoona. Today, mostly cloudy through 2 p.m., then becoming partly sunny. A chance of showers and thunderstorms. Rainfall amounts around a tenth of an inch. Highs in the lower 80s. Southwest winds 5 to 10 miles an hour with gusts up to 20 miles an hour. Chance of rain 50%. Tonight, partly cloudy through 4 a.m., then becoming mostly cloudy. A slight chance of showers and thunderstorms after 8 p.m. Rainfall amounts less than a tenth of an inch. Lows around 70. West winds 5 to 10 miles an hour with gusts up to 30 miles an hour. Chance of rain 20%. Thursday, very warm. Mostly cloudy before 8 a.m., then becoming mostly sunny. A slight chance of showers between 8 a.m. and 10 a.m. A slight chance of showers and thunderstorms after 4 p.m. Rainfall amounts less than a tenth of an inch. Highs in the upper 80s. West winds 10 to 15 miles an hour with gusts up to 30 miles an hour. Chance of rain 20%. Thursday night, warm. Partly cloudy, then becoming mostly cloudy between 10 p.m. and 2 a.m., then becoming partly cloudy. A slight chance of showers and thunderstorms through midnight, then a slight chance of showers between midnight and 2 a.m. Rainfall amounts less than a tenth of an inch. Lows in the lower 70s. West winds 5 to 10 miles an hour with gusts up to 25 miles an hour. Chance of rain 20%. Here is the latest National Weather Service forecast for Cambria County, including the city of Johnstown. Today, mostly cloudy through 4 p.m., then becoming partly sunny. Showers likely this morning. A chance of thunderstorms. A chance of showers this afternoon. Rainfall amounts around a tenth of an inch. Highs around 80. Southwest winds 10 to 15 miles an hour with gusts up to 25 miles an hour. Chance of rain 70%. Tonight, partly cloudy before 8 p.m., then mostly cloudy with a chance of showers and thunderstorms between 8 p.m. and midnight. Mostly cloudy with a chance of showers and a slight chance of thunderstorms after midnight. Rainfall amounts between a tenth and a quarter of an inch. Lows in the upper 60s. West winds 10 to 15 miles an hour with gusts up to 30 miles an hour.
chance of rain 50%. Thursday, mostly cloudy before 8 a.m., then becoming partly sunny. A slight chance of thunderstorms in the morning. A chance of showers. A chance of thunderstorms in the afternoon. Rainfall amounts around a tenth of an inch. Highs in the mid-80s. West winds 10 to 15 miles an hour with gusts up to 30 miles an hour. Chance of rain 50%. Thursday night, warm. Mostly cloudy. A chance of showers and thunderstorms before 8 p.m., then a slight chance of showers and thunderstorms between 8 p.m. and 2 a.m. Rainfall amounts less than a tenth of an inch. Lows around 70. West winds 5 to 10 miles an hour with gusts up to 25 miles an hour. Chance of rain 50%. And now the extended forecast for South Central Pennsylvania. Friday, showers and a chance of thunderstorms. Highs in the upper 80s. Chance of rain 90%. Friday night, partly cloudy. Lows in the lower 60s. Saturday, sunny. Highs in the lower 80s. Saturday night, clear. Lows around 60. Sunday, mostly sunny with a chance of showers and thunderstorms. Highs in the mid-80s. Chance of rain 40%. Sunday night, mostly cloudy with a chance of showers. Lows in the upper 50s. Chance of rain 40%. Monday, partly sunny with a chance of showers and thunderstorms. Not as warm. Highs in the mid-70s. Chance of rain 50%. Monday night, mostly cloudy with a 50% chance of showers. Lows in the mid-50s. Tuesday, partly sunny with a chance of showers. Highs in the mid-70s. Chance of rain 40%. The 8 to 14 day outlook, from Wednesday, June 17th to Tuesday, June 23rd, calls for near normal temperatures and above normal precipitation. Normal high temperatures across central Pennsylvania during this period range from the mid-70s over the Allegheny Mountains to the low 80s across the lower Susquehanna Valley. Normal lows range from the low 50s over the Alleghenies to the low 60s across the lower Susquehanna Valley. Here are the 6 a.m. conditions in the Altoona area. In Altoona, it was cloudy. The temperature was 69 degrees, the dew point 67, and the relative humidity 93%. The wind was southwest at 5 miles an hour. The pressure was 29.97 inches and steady. At State College, rain was falling. The temperature was 68 degrees, the dew point 68, and the relative humidity 100%. The wind was southwest at 3 miles an hour. The pressure was 29.96 inches and rising. Now, a few other local conditions: Johnstown, cloudy 67, Du Bois, fog 69, La Trobe, cloudy 72, Pittsburgh cloudy 73, Erie, light rain 75, Bradford cloudy 67. To the south and east, York, mostly cloudy 68, Selins Grove cloudy 69, Harrisburg cloudy 69, Philadelphia cloudy 69, Baltimore mostly cloudy 69, Washington D.C. cloudy 72. Once again, in Altoona it was 69 degrees under cloudy skies. And at State College it was 68 degrees with rain. This is NOAA Weather Radio, all hazards station WNG589. 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Here's the hazardous weather outlook for the following counties: Bedford, Blair, and Cambria. For today and tonight, strong to severe thunderstorms with gusty winds are possible this afternoon. And now the extended outlook for the period Thursday through Tuesday. Severe thunderstorms with damaging winds 60 miles per hour or greater are possible Thursday and Friday afternoons. Spotters are encouraged to report significant hazardous weather. The Altoona climate summary for yesterday, June 9, 2026. Yesterday's high temperature of 80 degrees occurred at 2:24 p.m. This high was 3 degrees above the normal high of 77. Yesterday's low temperature of 61 degrees occurred at 4:51 a.m. This low was 4 degrees above the normal low of 57. A trace of precipitation fell yesterday, which brings the monthly total to 0.18 inches. This is 0.86 inches below the normal amount of 1.04 inches for June.
The total precipitation for the season since June 1st now stands at 0.18 inches, which is 0.86 inches below normal. The total precipitation for the year is now 13.78 inches, which is 1.45 inches below normal. There were no heating degree days yesterday, which is 2 below normal. This leaves the monthly total at 9, which is 13 below normal. The yearly total since July 1st is 5,812, which is 63 above normal. There were 6 cooling degree days yesterday, which is 2 above normal. This brings the monthly total to 36, which is 8 above normal. The yearly total since January 1st is 115, which is 32 above normal. Yesterday the average wind speed was 8 miles per hour. The normal high temperature for today is 77 degrees, and the normal low is 57. The record high for today is 92, which occurred in 1984, and the record low is 39, which occurred in 1988. Sunrise today is at 5:43 a.m. and sunset is at 8:43 p.m. This is NOAA Weather Radio WNG 589 in Frankstown, serving South Central Pennsylvania. Broadcasts originate from the National Weather Service and State College and are transmitted from the tower facilities provided by the Blair County Emergency Management Agency in Frankstown on a frequency of 162.425 MHz. We are located at Innovation Park in State College. 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Properly set weather radios, with the alarm device, will alert you when severe weather warnings or watches are issued. Programming on this station will be temporarily changed during severe weather, to bring you the latest information. Warnings and safety information from the National Weather Service may someday save your life or protect your property. The warm front will move across Pennsylvania today, bringing increasing chances for showers and storms and an uptick in humidity. Temperatures will trend warmer each day, with highs in the 80s today, and rising into the upper 80s and low 90s for Thursday and Friday. The combination of heat and humidity may make it feel like 100 degrees in portions of southeastern Pennsylvania Thursday and Friday. This would increase the risk of heat-related illness. The heat and humidity will also result in multiple chances for thunderstorms, some of which could be severe, each day through Friday. Multiple rounds of shower storms are likely today and Thursday. Friday will feature one main line of storms associated with an approaching cold front. Here is the latest National Weather Service forecast for Blair and Bedford counties, including the city of Altoona. Today, mostly cloudy through 2 p.m., then becoming partly sunny. A chance of showers and thunderstorms. Rainfall amounts around a tenth of an inch. Highs in the lower 80s. Southwest winds 5 to 10 miles an hour with gusts up to 20 miles an hour. Chance of rain 50%. Tonight, partly cloudy through 4 a.m., then becoming mostly cloudy. A slight chance of showers and thunderstorms after 8 p.m. Rainfall amounts less than a tenth of an inch. Lows around 70. West winds 5 to 10 miles an hour with gusts up to 30 miles an hour. Chance of rain 20%. Thursday, very warm. Mostly cloudy before 8 a.m., then becoming mostly sunny. A slight chance of showers between 8 a.m. and 10 a.m. A slight chance of showers and thunderstorms after 4 p.m. Rainfall amounts less than a tenth of an inch. Highs in the upper 80s. West winds 10 to 15 miles an hour with gusts up to 30 miles an hour. Chance of rain 20%. Thursday night, warm. Partly cloudy, then becoming mostly cloudy between 10 p.m. and 2 a.m., then becoming partly cloudy. A slight chance of showers and thunderstorms through midnight, then a slight chance of showers between midnight and 2 a.m. Rainfall amounts less than a tenth of an inch. Lows in the lower 70s. West winds 5 to 10 miles an hour with gusts up to 25 miles an hour. Chance of rain 20%. Here is the latest National Weather Service forecast for Cambria County, including the city of Johnstown. Today, mostly cloudy through 4 p.m., then becoming partly sunny. Showers likely this morning. A chance of thunderstorms. A chance of showers this afternoon. Rainfall amounts around a tenth of an inch. Highs around 80. Southwest winds 10 to 15 miles an hour with gusts up to 25 miles an hour. Chance of rain 70%.
Tonight, partly cloudy before 8 p.m., then mostly cloudy with a chance of showers and thunderstorms between 8 p.m. and midnight. Mostly cloudy with a chance of showers and a slight chance of thunderstorms after midnight. Rainfall amounts between a tenth and a quarter of an inch. Lows in the upper 60s. West winds 10 to 15 miles an hour with gusts up to 30 miles an hour. Chance of rain 50%. Thursday, mostly cloudy before 8 a.m., then becoming partly sunny. A slight chance of thunderstorms in the morning. A chance of showers. A chance of thunderstorms in the afternoon. Rainfall amounts around a tenth of an inch. Highs in the mid-80s. West winds 10 to 15 miles an hour with gusts up to 30 miles an hour. Chance of rain 50%. Thursday night, warm. Mostly cloudy. A chance of showers and thunderstorms before 8 p.m., then a slight chance of showers and thunderstorms between 8 p.m. and 2 a.m. Rainfall amounts less than a tenth of an inch. Lows around 70. West winds 5 to 10 miles an hour with gusts up to 25 miles an hour. Chance of rain 50%. And now the extended forecast for South Central Pennsylvania. Friday, showers and a chance of thunderstorms. Highs in the upper 80s. Chance of rain 90%. Friday night, partly cloudy. Lows in the lower 60s. Saturday, sunny. Highs in the lower 80s. Saturday night, clear. Lows around 60. Sunday, mostly sunny with a chance of showers and thunderstorms. Highs in the mid-80s. Chance of rain 40%. Sunday night, mostly cloudy with a chance of showers. Lows in the upper 50s. Chance of rain 40%. Monday, partly sunny with a chance of showers and thunderstorms. Not as warm. Highs in the mid-70s. Chance of rain 50%. Monday night, mostly cloudy with a 50% chance of showers. Lows in the mid-50s. Tuesday, partly sunny with a chance of showers. Highs in the mid-70s. Chance of rain 40%. The 8 to 14 day outlook, from Wednesday, June 17th to Tuesday, June 23rd, calls for near normal temperatures and above normal precipitation. Normal high temperatures across central Pennsylvania during this period range from the mid-70s over the Allegheny Mountains to the low 80s across the lower Susquehanna Valley. Normal lows range from the low 50s over the Alleghenies to the low 60s across the lower Susquehanna Valley. Here are the 6 a.m. conditions in the Altoona area. In Altoona, it was cloudy. The temperature was 69 degrees, the dew point 67, and the relative humidity 93%. The wind was southwest at 5 miles an hour. The pressure was 29.97 inches and steady. At State College, rain was falling. The temperature was 68 degrees, the dew point 68, and the relative humidity 100%. The wind was southwest at 3 miles an hour. The pressure was 29.96 inches and rising. Now, a few other local conditions: Johnstown, cloudy 67, Du Bois, fog 69, La Trobe, cloudy 72, Pittsburgh, cloudy 73, Erie, light rain 75, Bradford, cloudy 67. To the south and east, York, mostly cloudy 68, Selins Grove, cloudy 69, Harrisburg, cloudy 69, Philadelphia, cloudy 69, Baltimore, mostly cloudy 69, Washington, D.C., cloudy 72. Once again, in Altoona it was 69 degrees under cloudy skies. And at State College it was 68 degrees with rain. This is NOAA Weather Radio, All Hazards Station WNG 589. 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Here's the hazardous weather outlook for the following counties: Bedford, Blair, and Cambria. For today and tonight, strong to severe thunderstorms with gusty winds are possible this afternoon. And now the extended outlook for the period Thursday through Tuesday. Severe thunderstorms with damaging winds 60 miles per hour or greater are possible Thursday and Friday afternoons. Spotters are encouraged to report significant hazardous weather. The Altoona climate summary for yesterday, June 9, 2026. Yesterday's high temperature of 80 degrees occurred at 2:24 p.m. This high was 3 degrees above the normal high of 77.
Yesterday's low temperature of 61 degrees occurred at 4:51 a.m. This low was 4 degrees above the normal low of 57. A trace of precipitation fell yesterday, which brings the monthly total to 0.18 inches. This is 0.86 inches below the normal amount of 1.04 inches for June. The total precipitation for the season since June 1st now stands at 0.18 inches, which is 0.86 inches below normal. The total precipitation for the year is now 13.78 inches, which is 1.45 inches below normal. There were no heating degree days yesterday, which is 2 below normal. This leaves the monthly total at 9, which is 13 below normal. The yearly total since July 1st is 5,812, which is 63 above normal. There were 6 cooling degree days yesterday, which is 2 above normal. This brings the monthly total to 36, which is 8 above normal. The yearly total since January 1st is 115, which is 32 above normal. Yesterday the average wind speed was 8 miles per hour. The normal high temperature for today is 77 degrees, and the normal low is 57. The record high for today is 92, which occurred in 1984, and the record low is 39, which occurred in 1988. Sunrise today is at 5:43 a.m. and sunset is at 8:43 p.m. The warm front will move across Pennsylvania today, bringing increasing chances for showers and storms and an uptick in humidity. Temperatures will trend warmer each day, with highs in the 80s today, and rising into the upper 80s and low 90s for Thursday and Friday. The combination of heat and humidity may make it feel like 100 degrees in portions of southeastern Pennsylvania Thursday and Friday. This would increase the risk of heat-related illness. The heat and humidity will also result in multiple chances for thunderstorms, some of which could be severe, each day through Friday. Multiple rounds of shower storms are likely today and Thursday. Friday will feature one main line of storms associated with an approaching cold front. Here is the latest National Weather Service forecast for Blair and Bedford counties, including the city of Altoona. Today, mostly cloudy through 2 p.m., then becoming partly sunny. A chance of showers and thunderstorms. Rainfall amounts around a tenth of an inch. Highs in the lower 80s. Southwest winds 5 to 10 miles an hour with gusts up to 20 miles an hour. Chance of rain 50%. Tonight, partly cloudy through 4 a.m., then becoming mostly cloudy. A slight chance of showers and thunderstorms after 8 p.m. Rainfall amounts less than a tenth of an inch. Lows around 70. West winds 5 to 10 miles an hour with gusts up to 30 miles an hour. Chance of rain 20%. Thursday, very warm. Mostly cloudy before 8 a.m., then becoming mostly sunny. A slight chance of showers between 8 a.m. and 10 a.m. A slight chance of showers and thunderstorms after 4 p.m. Rainfall amounts less than a tenth of an inch. Highs in the upper 80s. West winds 10 to 15 miles an hour with gusts up to 30 miles an hour. Chance of rain 20%. Thursday night, warm. Partly cloudy, then becoming mostly cloudy between 10 p.m. and 2 a.m., then becoming partly cloudy. A slight chance of showers and thunderstorms through midnight, then a slight chance of showers between midnight and 2 a.m. Rainfall amounts less than a tenth of an inch. Lows in the lower 70s. West winds 5 to 10 miles an hour with gusts up to 25 miles an hour. Chance of rain 20%. Here is the latest National Weather Service forecast for Cambria County, including the city of Johnstown. Today, mostly cloudy through 4 p.m., then becoming partly sunny. Showers likely this morning. A chance of thunderstorms. A chance of showers this afternoon. Rainfall amounts around a tenth of an inch. Highs around 80. Southwest winds 10 to 15 miles an hour with gusts up to 25 miles an hour. Chance of rain 70%. Tonight, partly cloudy before 8 p.m., then mostly cloudy with a chance of showers and thunderstorms between 8 p.m. and midnight. Mostly cloudy with a chance of showers and a slight chance of thunderstorms after midnight. Rainfall amounts between a tenth and a quarter of an inch. Lows in the upper 60s. West winds 10 to 15 miles an hour with gusts up to 30 miles an hour. Chance of rain 50%.
Thursday, mostly cloudy before 8 a.m., then becoming partly sunny. A slight chance of thunderstorms in the morning. A chance of showers. A chance of thunderstorms in the afternoon. Rainfall amounts around a tenth of an inch. Highs in the mid-80s. West winds 10 to 15 miles an hour with gusts up to 30 miles an hour. Chance of rain 50%. Thursday night, warm. Mostly cloudy. A chance of showers and thunderstorms before 8 p.m., then a slight chance of showers and thunderstorms between 8 p.m. and 2 a.m. Rainfall amounts less than a tenth of an inch. Lows around 70. West winds 5 to 10 miles an hour with gusts up to 25 miles an hour. Chance of rain 50%. And now the extended forecast for South Central Pennsylvania. Friday, showers and a chance of thunderstorms. Highs in the upper 80s. Chance of rain 90%. Friday night, partly cloudy. Lows in the lower 60s. Saturday, sunny. Highs in the lower 80s. Saturday night, clear. Lows around 60. Sunday, mostly sunny with a chance of showers and thunderstorms. Highs in the mid-80s. Chance of rain 40%. Sunday night, mostly cloudy with a chance of showers. Lows in the upper 50s. Chance of rain 40%. Monday, partly sunny with a chance of showers and thunderstorms. Not as warm. Highs in the mid-70s. Chance of rain 50%. Monday night, mostly cloudy with a 50% chance of showers. Lows in the mid-50s. Tuesday, partly sunny with a chance of showers. Highs in the mid-70s. Chance of rain 40%. The 8 to 14 day outlook, from Wednesday, June 17th to Tuesday, June 23rd, calls for near normal temperatures and above normal precipitation. Normal high temperatures across central Pennsylvania during this period range from the mid-70s over the Allegheny Mountains to the low 80s across the lower Susquehanna Valley. Normal lows range from the low 50s over the Alleghenies to the low 60s across the lower Susquehanna Valley. Here are the 6 a.m. conditions in the Altoona area. In Altoona, it was cloudy. The temperature was 69 degrees, the dew point 67, and the relative humidity 93%. The wind was southwest at 5 miles an hour. The pressure was 29.97 inches and steady. At State College, rain was falling. The temperature was 68 degrees, the dew point 68, and the relative humidity 100%. The wind was southwest at 3 miles an hour. The pressure was 29.96 inches and rising. Now, a few other local conditions: Johnstown, cloudy 67, Du Bois, fog 69, La Trobe, cloudy 72, Pittsburgh, cloudy 73, Erie, light rain 75, Bradford, cloudy 67. To the south and east, York, mostly cloudy 68, Selinsgrove, Grove, cloudy 69, Harrisburg, cloudy 69, Philadelphia, cloudy 69, Baltimore, mostly cloudy 69, Washington, D.C., cloudy 72. Once again, in Altoona it was 69 degrees under cloudy skies. And at State College it was 68 degrees with rain. This is NOAA Weather Radio, All Hazards Station WNG 589. 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Here's the hazardous weather outlook for the following counties: Bedford, Blair, and Cambria. For today and tonight, strong to severe thunderstorms with gusty winds are possible this afternoon. And now the extended outlook for the period Thursday through Tuesday. Severe thunderstorms with damaging winds 60 miles per hour or greater are possible Thursday and Friday afternoons. Spotters are encouraged to report significant hazardous weather. The Altoona climate summary for yesterday, June 9, 2026. Yesterday's high temperature of 80 degrees occurred at 2:24 p.m. This high was 3 degrees above the normal high of 77. Yesterday's low temperature of 61 degrees occurred at 4:51 a.m. This low was 4 degrees above the normal low of 57. A trace of precipitation fell yesterday, which brings the monthly total to 0.18 inches. This is 0.86 inches below the normal amount of 1.04 inches for June.
The total precipitation for the season since June 1st now stands at 0.18 inches, which is 0.86 inches below normal. The total precipitation for the year is now 13.78 inches, which is 1.45 inches below normal. There were no heating degree days yesterday, which is 2 below normal. This leaves the monthly total at 9, which is 13 below normal. The yearly total since July 1st is 5,812, which is 63 above normal. There were 6 cooling degree days yesterday, which is 2 above normal. This brings the monthly total to 36, which is 8 above normal. The yearly total since January 1st is 115, which is 32 above normal. Yesterday the average wind speed was 8 miles per hour. The normal high temperature for today is 77 degrees, and the normal low is 57. The record high for today is 92, which occurred in 1984, and the record low is 39, which occurred in 1988. Sunrise today is at 5:43 a.m. and sunset is at 8:43 p.m. The warm front will move across Pennsylvania today, bringing increasing chances for showers and storms and an uptick in humidity. Temperatures will trend warmer each day, with highs in the 80s today, and rising into the upper 80s and low 90s for Thursday and Friday. The combination of heat and humidity may make it feel like 100 degrees in portions of southeastern Pennsylvania Thursday and Friday. This would increase the risk of heat-related illness. The heat and humidity will also result in multiple chances for thunderstorms, some of which could be severe, each day through Friday. Multiple rounds of shower storms are likely today and Thursday. Friday will feature one main line of storms associated with an approaching cold front. Here is the latest National Weather Service forecast for Blair and Bedford counties, including the city of Altoona. Today, mostly cloudy through 2 p.m., then becoming partly sunny. A chance of showers and thunderstorms. Rainfall amounts around a tenth of an inch. Highs in the lower 80s. Southwest winds 5 to 10 miles an hour with gusts up to 20 miles an hour. Chance of rain 50%. Tonight, partly cloudy through 4 a.m., then becoming mostly cloudy. A slight chance of showers and thunderstorms after 8 p.m. Rainfall amounts less than a tenth of an inch. Lows around 70. West winds 5 to 10 miles an hour with gusts up to 30 miles an hour. Chance of rain 20%. Thursday, very warm. Mostly cloudy before 8 a.m., then becoming mostly sunny. A slight chance of showers between 8 a.m. and 10 a.m. A slight chance of showers and thunderstorms after 4 p.m. Rainfall amounts less than a tenth of an inch. Highs in the upper 80s. West winds 10 to 15 miles an hour with gusts up to 30 miles an hour. Chance of rain 20%. Thursday night, warm. Partly cloudy, then becoming mostly cloudy between 10 p.m. and 2 a.m., then becoming partly cloudy. A slight chance of showers and thunderstorms through midnight, then a slight chance of showers between midnight and 2 a.m. Rainfall amounts less than a tenth of an inch. Lows in the lower 70s. West winds 5 to 10 miles an hour with gusts up to 25 miles an hour. Chance of rain 20%. Here is the latest National Weather Service forecast for Cambria County, including the city of Johnstown. Today, mostly cloudy through 4 p.m., then becoming partly sunny. Showers likely this morning. A chance of thunderstorms. A chance of showers this afternoon. Rainfall amounts around a tenth of an inch. Highs around 80. Southwest winds 10 to 15 miles an hour with gusts up to 25 miles an hour. Chance of rain 70%. Tonight, partly cloudy before 8 p.m., then mostly cloudy with a chance of showers and thunderstorms between 8 p.m. and midnight. Mostly cloudy with a chance of showers and a slight chance of thunderstorms after midnight. Rainfall amounts between a tenth and a quarter of an inch. Lows in the upper 60s. West winds 10 to 15 miles an hour with gusts up to 30 miles an hour. Chance of rain 50%. Thursday, mostly cloudy before 8 a.m., then becoming partly sunny. A slight chance of thunderstorms in the morning. A chance of showers. A chance of thunderstorms in the afternoon. Rainfall amounts around a tenth of an inch. Highs in the mid-80s. West winds 10 to 15 miles an hour with gusts up to 30 miles an hour.
chance of rain 50%. Thursday night, warm. Mostly cloudy. A chance of showers and thunderstorms before 8 p.m., then a slight chance of showers and thunderstorms between 8 p.m. and 2 a.m. Rainfall amounts less than a tenth of an inch. Lows around 70. West winds 5 to 10 miles an hour with gusts up to 25 miles an hour. Chance of rain 50%. And now the extended

50s. Chance of rain 40%. Monday, partly sunny with a chance of showers and thunderstorms. Not as warm. Highs in the mid-70s. Chance of rain 50%. Monday night, mostly cloudy with a 50% chance of showers. Lows in the mid-50s. Tuesday, partly sunny with a chance of showers. Highs in the mid-70s. Chance of rain 40%. The 8 to 14 day outlook, from Wednesday, June 17th to Tuesday, June 23rd, calls for near normal temperatures and above normal precipitation. Normal high temperatures across central Pennsylvania during this period range from the mid-70s over the Allegheny Mountains to the low 80s across the lower Susquehanna Valley. Normal lows range from the low 50s over the Alleghenies to the low 60s across the lower Susquehanna Valley. Here are the 6 a.m. conditions in the Altoona area. In Altoona, it was cloudy. The temperature was 69 degrees, the dew point 67, and the relative humidity 93%. The wind was southwest at 5 miles an hour. The pressure was 29.97 inches and steady. At State College, rain was falling. The temperature was 68 degrees, the dew point 68, and the relative humidity 100%. The wind was southwest at 3 miles an hour. The pressure was 29.96 inches and rising. Now, a few other local conditions: Johnstown, cloudy 67, Du Bois, fog 69, La Trobe, cloudy 72, Pittsburgh, cloudy 73, Erie, light rain 75, Bradford, cloudy 67. To the south and east, York, mostly cloudy 68, Selins Grove, cloudy 69, Harrisburg, cloudy 69, Philadelphia, cloudy 69, Baltimore, mostly cloudy 69, Washington, D.C., cloudy 72. Once again, in Altoona it was 69 degrees under cloudy skies. And at State College it was 68 degrees with rain. This is NOAA Weather Radio, All Hazards Station WNG 589. 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Here's the hazardous weather outlook for the following counties: Bedford, Blair, and Cambria. For today and tonight, strong to severe thunderstorms with gusty winds are possible this afternoon. And now the extended outlook for the period Thursday through Tuesday. Severe thunderstorms with damaging winds 60 miles per hour or greater are possible Thursday and Friday afternoons. Spotters are encouraged to report significant hazardous weather. The Altoona climate summary for yesterday, June 9, 2026. Yesterday's high temperature of 80 degrees occurred at 2:24 p.m. This high was 3 degrees above the normal high of 77. Yesterday's low temperature of 61 degrees occurred at 4:51 a.m. This low was 4 degrees above the normal low of 57. A trace of precipitation fell yesterday, which brings the monthly total to 0.18 inches. This is 0.86 inches below the normal amount of 1.04 inches for June. The total precipitation for the season since June 1st now stands at 0.18 inches, which is 0.86 inches below normal. The total precipitation for the year is now 13.78 inches, which is 1.45 inches below normal. There were no heating degree days yesterday, which is 2 below normal. This leaves the monthly total at 9, which is 13 below normal. The yearly total since July 1st is 5,812, which is 63 above normal. There were 6 cooling degree days yesterday, which is 2 above normal. This brings the monthly total to 36, which is 8 above normal. The yearly total since January 1st is 115, which is 32 above normal. Yesterday the average wind speed was 8 miles per hour. The normal high temperature for today is 77 degrees, and the normal low is 57. The record high for today is 92, which occurred in 1984, and the record low is 39, which occurred in 1988. Sunrise today is at 5:43 a.m. and sunset is at 8:43 p.m. The warm front will move across Pennsylvania today, bringing increasing chances for showers and storms and an uptick in humidity. Temperatures will trend warmer each day, with highs in the 80s today, and rising into the upper 80s and low 90s for Thursday and Friday. The combination of heat and humidity may make it feel like 100 degrees in portions of southeastern Pennsylvania Thursday and Friday. This would increase the risk of heat-related illness.

Heat and humidity will also result in multiple chances for thunderstorms, some of which could be severe, each day through Friday. Multiple rounds of shower storms are likely today and Thursday. Friday will feature one main line of storms associated with an approaching cold front. Here is the latest National Weather Service forecast for Blair and Bedford counties, including the city of Altoona. Today, mostly cloudy through 2 p.m., then becoming partly sunny. A chance of showers and thunderstorms. Rainfall amounts around a tenth of an inch. Highs in the lower 80s. Southwest winds 5 to 10 miles an hour with gusts up to 20 miles an hour. Chance of rain 50%. Tonight, partly cloudy through 4 a.m., then becoming mostly cloudy. A slight chance of showers and thunderstorms after 8 p.m. Rainfall amounts less than a tenth of an inch. Lows around 70. West winds 5 to 10 miles an hour with gusts up to 30 miles an hour. Chance of rain 20%. Thursday, very warm. Mostly cloudy before 8 a.m., then becoming mostly sunny. A slight chance of showers between 8 a.m. and 10 a.m. A slight chance of showers and thunderstorms after 4 p.m. Rainfall amounts less than a tenth of an inch. Highs in the upper 80s. West winds 10 to 15 miles an hour with gusts up to 30 miles an hour. Chance of rain 20%. Thursday night, warm. Partly cloudy, then becoming mostly cloudy between 10 p.m. and 2 a.m., then becoming partly cloudy. A slight chance of showers and thunderstorms through midnight, then a slight chance of showers between midnight and 2 a.m. Rainfall amounts less than a tenth of an inch. Lows in the lower 70s. West winds 5 to 10 miles an hour with gusts up to 25 miles an hour. Chance of rain 20%. Here is the latest National Weather Service forecast for Cambria County, including the city of Johnstown. Today, mostly cloudy through 4 p.m., then becoming partly sunny. Showers likely this morning. A chance of thunderstorms. A chance of showers this afternoon. Rainfall amounts around a tenth of an inch. Highs around 80. Southwest winds 10 to 15 miles an hour with gusts up to 25 miles an hour. Chance of rain 70%. Tonight, partly cloudy before 8 p.m., then mostly cloudy with a chance of showers and thunderstorms between 8 p.m. and midnight. Mostly cloudy with a chance of showers and a slight chance of thunderstorms after midnight. Rainfall amounts between a tenth and a quarter of an inch. Lows in the upper 60s. West winds 10 to 15 miles an hour with gusts up to 30 miles an hour. Chance of rain 50%. Thursday, mostly cloudy before 8 a.m., then becoming partly sunny. A slight chance of thunderstorms in the morning. A chance of showers. A chance of thunderstorms in the afternoon. Rainfall amounts around a tenth of an inch. Highs in the mid-80s. West winds 10 to 15 miles an hour with gusts up to 30 miles an hour. Chance of rain 50%. Thursday night, warm. Mostly cloudy. A chance of showers and thunderstorms before 8 p.m., then a slight chance of showers and thunderstorms between 8 p.m. and 2 a.m. Rainfall amounts less than a tenth of an inch. Lows around 70. West winds 5 to 10 miles an hour with gusts up to 25 miles an hour. Chance of rain 50%. And now the extended forecast for South Central Pennsylvania. Friday, showers and a chance of thunderstorms. Highs in the upper 80s. Chance of rain 90%. Friday night, partly cloudy. Lows in the lower 60s. Saturday, sunny. Highs in the lower 80s. Saturday night, clear. Lows around 60. Sunday, mostly sunny with a chance of showers and thunderstorms. Highs in the mid-80s. Chance of rain 40%. Sunday night, mostly cloudy with a chance of showers. Lows in the upper 50s. Chance of rain 40%. Monday, partly sunny with a chance of showers and thunderstorms. Not as warm. Highs in the mid-70s. Chance of rain 50%. Monday night, mostly cloudy with a 50% chance of showers. Lows in the mid-50s. Tuesday, partly sunny with a chance of showers. Highs in the mid-70s. Chance of rain 40%.
The 8 to 14 day outlook from Wednesday, June 17th to Tuesday, June 23rd calls for near normal temperatures and above normal precipitation. Normal high temperatures across central Pennsylvania during this period range from the mid-70s over the Allegheny Mountains to the low 80s across the lower Susquehanna Valley. Normal lows range from the low 50s over the Alleghenies to the low 60s across the lower Susquehanna Valley. Here are the 6 a.m. conditions in the Altoona area. In Altoona, it was cloudy. The temperature was 69 degrees, the dew point 67, and the relative humidity 93%. The wind was southwest at 5 miles an hour. The pressure was 29.97 inches and steady. At State College, rain was falling. The temperature was 68 degrees, the dew point 68, and the relative humidity 100%. The wind was southwest at 3 miles an hour. The pressure was 29.96 inches and rising. Now, a few other local conditions: Johnstown, cloudy 67, Du Bois, fog 69, La Trobe, cloudy 72, Pittsburgh, cloudy 73, Erie, light rain 75, Bradford, cloudy 67. To the south and east, York, mostly cloudy 68, Selinsgrove, Grove, cloudy 69, Harrisburg, cloudy 69, Philadelphia, cloudy 69, Baltimore, mostly cloudy 69, Washington, D.C., cloudy 72. Once again, in Altoona it was 69 degrees under cloudy skies. And at State College it was 68 degrees with rain. This is NOAA Weather Radio, All Hazards Station WNG 589. 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Here's the hazardous weather outlook for the following counties: Bedford, Blair, and Cambria. For today and tonight, strong to severe thunderstorms with gusty winds are possible this afternoon. And now the extended outlook for the period Thursday through Tuesday. Severe thunderstorms with damaging winds 60 miles per hour or greater are possible Thursday and Friday afternoons. Spotters are encouraged to report significant hazardous weather. The Altoona climate summary for yesterday, June 9, 2026. Yesterday's high temperature of 80 degrees occurred at 2:24 p.m. This high was 3 degrees above the normal high of 77. Yesterday's low temperature of 61 degrees occurred at 4:51 a.m. This low was 4 degrees above the normal low of 57. A trace of precipitation fell yesterday, which brings the monthly total to 0.18 inches. This is 0.86 inches below the normal amount of 1.04 inches for June. The total precipitation for the season since June 1st now stands at 0.18 inches, which is 0.86 inches below normal. The total precipitation for the year is now 13.78 inches, which is 1.45 inches below normal. There were no heating degree days yesterday, which is 2 below normal. This leaves the monthly total at 9, which is 13 below normal. The yearly total since July 1st is 5,812, which is 63 above normal. There were 6 cooling degree days yesterday, which is 2 above normal. This brings the monthly total to 36, which is 8 above normal. The yearly total since January 1st is 115, which is 32 above normal. Yesterday the average wind speed was 8 miles per hour. The normal high temperature for today is 77 degrees, and the normal low is 57. The record high for today is 92, which occurred in 1984, and the record low is 39, which occurred in 1988. Sunrise today is at 5:43 a.m. and sunset is at 8:43 p.m. The warm front will move across Pennsylvania today, bringing increasing chances for showers and storms and an uptick in humidity. Temperatures will trend warmer each day, with highs in the 80s today and rising into the upper 80s and low 90s for Thursday and Friday. The combination of heat and humidity may make it feel like 100 degrees in portions of southeastern Pennsylvania Thursday and Friday. This would increase the risk of heat-related illness. The heat and humidity will also result in multiple chances for thunderstorms, some of which could be severe, each day through Friday. Multiple rounds of shower storms are likely today and Thursday. Friday will feature one main line of storms associated with an approaching cold front. Here is the latest National Weather Service forecast for Blair and Bedford counties, including the city of Altoona. Today, mostly cloudy through 2 p.m., then becoming partly sunny.
a chance of showers and thunderstorms. Rainfall amounts around a tenth of an inch. Highs in the lower 80s. Southwest winds 5 to 10 miles an hour with gusts up to 20 miles an hour. Chance of rain 50%. Tonight, partly cloudy through 4 a.m., then becoming mostly cloudy. A slight chance of showers and thunderstorms after 8 p.m. Rainfall amounts less than a tenth of an inch. Lows around 70. West winds 5 to 10 miles an hour with gusts up to 30 miles an hour. Chance of rain 20%. Thursday, very warm. Mostly cloudy before 8 a.m., then becoming mostly sunny. A slight chance of showers between 8 a.m. and 10 a.m. A slight chance of showers and thunderstorms after 4 p.m. Rainfall amounts less than a tenth of an inch. Highs in the upper 80s. West winds 10 to 15 miles an hour with gusts up to 30 miles an hour. Chance of rain 20%. Thursday night, warm. Partly cloudy, then becoming mostly cloudy between 10 p.m. and 2 a.m., then becoming partly cloudy. A slight chance of showers and thunderstorms through midnight, then a slight chance of showers between midnight and 2 a.m. Rainfall amounts less than a tenth of an inch. Lows in the lower 70s. West winds 5 to 10 miles an hour with gusts up to 25 miles an hour. Chance of rain 20%. Here is the latest National Weather Service forecast for Cambria County, including the city of Johnstown. Today, mostly cloudy through 4 p.m., then becoming partly sunny. Showers likely this morning. A chance of thunderstorms. A chance of showers this afternoon. Rainfall amounts around a tenth of an inch. Highs around 80. Southwest winds 10 to 15 miles an hour with gusts up to 25 miles an hour. Chance of rain 70%. Tonight, partly cloudy before 8 p.m., then mostly cloudy with a chance of showers and thunderstorms between 8 p.m. and midnight. Mostly cloudy with a chance of showers and a slight chance of thunderstorms after midnight. Rainfall amounts between a tenth and a quarter of an inch. Lows in the upper 60s. West winds 10 to 15 miles an hour with gusts up to 30 miles an hour. Chance of rain 50%. Thursday, mostly cloudy before 8 a.m., then becoming partly sunny. A slight chance of thunderstorms in the morning. A chance of showers. A chance of thunderstorms in the afternoon. Rainfall amounts around a tenth of an inch. Highs in the mid-80s. West winds 10 to 15 miles an hour with gusts up to 30 miles an hour. Chance of rain 50%. Thursday night, warm. Mostly cloudy. A chance of showers and thunderstorms before 8 p.m., then a slight chance of showers and thunderstorms between 8 p.m. and 2 a.m. Rainfall amounts less than a tenth of an inch. Lows around 70. West winds 5 to 10 miles an hour with gusts up to 25 miles an hour. Chance of rain 50%. And now the extended forecast for South Central Pennsylvania. Friday, showers and a chance of thunderstorms. Highs in the upper 80s. Chance of rain 90%. Friday night, partly cloudy. Lows in the lower 60s. Saturday, sunny. Highs in the lower 80s. Saturday night, clear. Lows around 60. Sunday, mostly sunny with a chance of showers and thunderstorms. Highs in the mid-80s. Chance of rain 40%. Sunday night, mostly cloudy with a chance of showers. Lows in the upper 50s. Chance of rain 40%. Monday, partly sunny with a chance of showers and thunderstorms. Not as warm. Highs in the mid-70s. Chance of rain 50%. Monday night, mostly cloudy with a 50% chance of showers. Lows in the mid-50s. Tuesday, partly sunny with a chance of showers. Highs in the mid-70s. Chance of rain 40%. The 8 to 14 day outlook, from Wednesday, June 17th to Tuesday, June 23rd, calls for near normal temperatures and above normal precipitation. Normal high temperatures across central Pennsylvania during this period range from the mid-70s over the Allegheny Mountains to the low 80s across the lower Susquehanna Valley. Normal lows range from the low 50s over the Alleghenies to the low 60s across the lower Susquehanna Valley. Here are the 7 a.m. conditions in the Altoona area.
in Altoona, it was partly sunny. The temperature was 70 degrees, the dew point 67, and the relative humidity 90%. The wind was southwest at 6 miles an hour. The pressure was 29.96 inches and falling. At State College, rain was falling. The temperature was 68 degrees, the dew point 68, and the relative humidity 100%. The wind was calm. The pressure was 29.95 inches and falling. Now, a few other local conditions: Johnstown, cloudy 68, Dubois, cloudy 69, La Trobe, light rain 72, Pittsburgh a thunderstorm 74, Erie, partly sunny 75, Bradford light rain and fog 68. To the south and east, York, cloudy 70, Selins Grove cloudy 71, Harrisburg light rain 70, Philadelphia light rain 70, Baltimore cloudy 70, Washington D.C. cloudy 70. Once again, in Altoona it was 70 degrees under partly sunny skies. And at State College it was 68 degrees with rain. This is NOAA Weather Radio, All Hazards Station WNG 589. 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Here's the hazardous weather outlook for the following counties: Bedford, Blair, and Cambria. For today and tonight, strong to severe thunderstorms with gusty winds are possible this afternoon. And now the extended outlook for the period Thursday through Tuesday. Severe thunderstorms with damaging winds 60 miles per hour or greater are possible Thursday and Friday afternoons. Spotters are encouraged to report significant hazardous weather. The Altoona climate summary for yesterday, June 9, 2026. Yesterday's high temperature of 80 degrees occurred at 2:24 p.m. This high was 3 degrees above the normal high of 77. Yesterday's low temperature of 61 degrees occurred at 4:51 a.m. This low was 4 degrees above the normal low of 57. A trace of precipitation fell yesterday, which brings the monthly total to 0.18 inches. This is 0.86 inches below the normal amount of 1.04 inches for June. The total precipitation for the season since June 1st now stands at 0.18 inches, which is 0.86 inches below normal. The total precipitation for the year is now 13.78 inches, which is 1.45 inches below normal. There were no heating degree days yesterday, which is 2 below normal. This leaves the monthly total at 9, which is 13 below normal. The yearly total since July 1st is 5,812, which is 63 above normal. There were 6 cooling degree days yesterday, which is 2 above normal. This brings the monthly total to 36, which is 8 above normal. The yearly total since January 1st is 115, which is 32 above normal. Yesterday the average wind speed was 8 miles per hour. The normal high temperature for today is 77 degrees, and the normal low is 57. The record high for today is 92, which occurred in 1984, and the record low is 39, which occurred in 1988. Sunrise today is at 5:43 a.m. and sunset is at 8:43 p.m. The warm front will move across Pennsylvania today, bringing increasing chances for showers and storms and an uptick in humidity. Temperatures will trend warmer each day, with highs in the 80s today, and rising into the upper 80s and low 90s for Thursday and Friday. The combination of heat and humidity may make it feel like 100 degrees in portions of southeastern Pennsylvania Thursday and Friday. This would increase the risk of heat-related illness. The heat and humidity will also result in multiple chances for thunderstorms, some of which could be severe, each day through Friday. Multiple rounds of shower storms are likely today and Thursday. Friday will feature one main line of storms associated with an approaching cold front. Here is the latest National Weather Service forecast for Blair and Bedford counties, including the city of Altoona. Today, mostly cloudy through 2 p.m., then becoming partly sunny. A chance of showers and thunderstorms. Rainfall amounts around a tenth of an inch. Highs in the lower 80s. Southwest winds 5 to 10 miles an hour with gusts up to 20 miles an hour. Chance of rain 50%. Tonight, partly cloudy through 4 a.m., then becoming mostly cloudy. A slight chance of showers and thunderstorms after 8 p.m. Rainfall amounts less than a tenth of an inch. Lows around 70.
West winds 5 to 10 miles an hour with gusts up to 30 miles an hour. Chance of rain 20%. Thursday, very warm. Mostly cloudy before 8 a.m., then becoming mostly sunny. A slight chance of showers between 8 a.m. and 10 a.m. A slight chance of showers and thunderstorms after 4 p.m. Rainfall amounts less than a tenth of an inch. Highs in the upper 80s. West winds 10 to 15 miles an hour with gusts up to 30 miles an hour. Chance of rain 20%. Thursday night, warm. Partly cloudy, then becoming mostly cloudy between 10 p.m. and 2 a.m., then becoming partly cloudy. A slight chance of showers and thunderstorms through midnight, then a slight chance of showers between midnight and 2 a.m. Rainfall amounts less than a tenth of an inch. Lows in the lower 70s. West winds 5 to 10 miles an hour with gusts up to 25 miles an hour. Chance of rain 20%. Here is the latest National Weather Service forecast for Cambria County, including the city of Johnstown. Today, mostly cloudy through 4 p.m., then becoming partly sunny. Showers likely this morning. A chance of thunderstorms. A chance of showers this afternoon. Rainfall amounts around a tenth of an inch. Highs around 80. Southwest winds 10 to 15 miles an hour with gusts up to 25 miles an hour. Chance of rain 70%. Tonight, partly cloudy before 8 p.m., then mostly cloudy with a chance of showers and thunderstorms between 8 p.m. and midnight. Mostly cloudy with a chance of showers and a slight chance of thunderstorms after midnight. Rainfall amounts between a tenth and a quarter of an inch. Lows in the upper 60s. West winds 10 to 15 miles an hour with gusts up to 30 miles an hour. Chance of rain 50%. Thursday, mostly cloudy before 8 a.m., then becoming partly sunny. A slight chance of thunderstorms in the morning. A chance of showers. A chance of thunderstorms in the afternoon. Rainfall amounts around a tenth of an inch. Highs in the mid-80s. West winds 10 to 15 miles an hour with gusts up to 30 miles an hour. Chance of rain 50%. Thursday night, warm. Mostly cloudy. A chance of showers and thunderstorms before 8 p.m., then a slight chance of showers and thunderstorms between 8 p.m. and 2 a.m. Rainfall amounts less than a tenth of an inch. Lows around 70. West winds 5 to 10 miles an hour with gusts up to 25 miles an hour. Chance of rain 50%. And now the extended forecast for South Central Pennsylvania. Friday, showers and a chance of thunderstorms. Highs in the upper 80s. Chance of rain 90%. Friday night, partly cloudy. Lows in the lower 60s. Saturday, sunny. Highs in the lower 80s. Saturday night, clear. Lows around 60. Sunday, mostly sunny with a chance of showers and thunderstorms. Highs in the mid-80s. Chance of rain 40%. Sunday night, mostly cloudy with a chance of showers. Lows in the upper 50s. Chance of rain 40%. Monday, partly sunny with a chance of showers and thunderstorms. Not as warm. Highs in the mid-70s. Chance of rain 50%. Monday night, mostly cloudy with a 50% chance of showers. Lows in the mid-50s. Tuesday, partly sunny with a chance of showers. Highs in the mid-70s. Chance of rain 40%. The 8 to 14 day outlook, from Wednesday, June 17th to Tuesday, June 23rd, calls for near normal temperatures and above normal precipitation. Normal high temperatures across central Pennsylvania during this period range from the mid-70s over the Allegheny Mountains to the low 80s across the lower Susquehanna Valley. Normal lows range from the low 50s over the Alleghenies to the low 60s across the lower Susquehanna Valley. Here are the 7 a.m. conditions in the Altoona area. In Altoona, it was partly sunny. The temperature was 70 degrees, the dew point 67, and the relative humidity 90%. The wind was southwest at 6 miles an hour. The pressure was 29.96 inches and falling. At State College, rain was falling. The temperature was 68 degrees, the dew point 68, and the relative humidity 100%. The wind was calm.
The pressure was 29.95 inches and falling. Now, a few other local conditions: Johnstown, cloudy 68, Dubois, cloudy 69, La Trobe, light rain 72, Pittsburgh a thunderstorm 74, Erie, partly sunny 75, Bradford fog 68. To the south and east, York, cloudy 70, Selams Grove cloudy 71, Harrisburg light rain 69, Philadelphia light rain 70, Baltimore cloudy 70, Washington D.C. cloudy 70. Once again, in Altoona it was 70 degrees under partly sunny skies. And at State College it was 68 degrees with rain. This is NOAA Weather Radio, All Hazards Station WNG 589. 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Here's the hazardous weather outlook for the following counties: Bedford, Blair, and Cambria. For today and tonight, strong to severe thunderstorms with gusty winds are possible this afternoon. And now the extended outlook for the period Thursday through Tuesday. Severe thunderstorms with damaging winds 60 miles per hour or greater are possible Thursday and Friday afternoons. Spotters are encouraged to report significant hazardous weather. The Altoona Climate Summary for yesterday, June 9, 2026. Yesterday's high temperature of 80 degrees occurred at 2:24 p.m. This high was 3 degrees above the normal high of 77. Yesterday's low temperature of 61 degrees occurred at 4:51 a.m. This low was 4 degrees above the normal low of 57. A trace of precipitation fell yesterday, which brings the monthly total to 0.18 inches. This is 0.86 inches below the normal amount of 1.04 inches for June. The total precipitation for the season since June 1st now stands at 0.18 inches, which is 0.86 inches below normal. The total precipitation for the year is now 13.78 inches, which is 1.45 inches below normal. There were no heating degree days yesterday, which is 2 below normal. This leaves the monthly total at 9, which is 13 below normal. The yearly total since July 1st is 5,812, which is 63 above normal. There were 6 cooling degree days yesterday, which is 2 above normal. This brings the monthly total to 36, which is 8 above normal. The yearly total since January 1st is 115, which is 32 above normal. Yesterday the average wind speed was 8 miles per hour. The normal high temperature for today is 77 degrees, and the normal low is 57. The record high for today is 92, which occurred in 1984, and the record low is 39, which occurred in 1988. Sunrise today is at 5:43 a.m. and sunset is at 8:43 p.m. The warm front will move across Pennsylvania today, bringing increasing chances for showers and storms and an uptick in humidity. Temperatures will trend warmer each day, with highs in the 80s today, and rising into the upper 80s and low 90s for Thursday and Friday. The combination of heat and humidity may make it feel like 100 degrees in portions of southeastern Pennsylvania Thursday and Friday. This would increase the risk of heat-related illness. The heat and humidity will also result in multiple chances for thunderstorms, some of which could be severe, each day through Friday. Multiple rounds of shower storms are likely today and Thursday. Friday will feature one main line of storms associated with an approaching cold front. Here is the latest National Weather Service forecast for Blair and Bedford counties, including the city of Altoona. Today, mostly cloudy through 2 p.m., then becoming partly sunny. A chance of showers and thunderstorms. Rainfall amounts around a tenth of an inch. Highs in the lower 80s. Southwest winds 5 to 10 miles an hour with gusts up to 20 miles an hour. Chance of rain 50%. Tonight, partly cloudy through 4 a.m., then becoming mostly cloudy. A slight chance of showers and thunderstorms after 8 p.m. Rainfall amounts less than a tenth of an inch. Lows around 70. West winds 5 to 10 miles an hour with gusts up to 30 miles an hour. Chance of rain 20%. Thursday, very warm. Mostly cloudy before 8 a.m., then becoming mostly sunny. A slight chance of showers between 8 a.m. and 10 a.m. A slight chance of showers and thunderstorms after 4 p.m. Rainfall amounts less than a tenth of an inch. Highs in the upper 80s.
West winds 10 to 15 miles an hour with gusts up to 30 miles an hour. Chance of rain 20%. Thursday night, warm. Partly cloudy, then becoming mostly cloudy between 10 p.m. and 2 a.m., then becoming partly cloudy. A slight chance of showers and thunderstorms through midnight, then a slight chance of showers between midnight and 2 a.m. Rainfall amounts less than a tenth of an inch. Lows in the lower 70s. West winds 5 to 10 miles an hour with gusts up to 25 miles an hour. Chance of rain 20%. Here is the latest National Weather Service forecast for Cambria County, including the city of Johnstown. Today, mostly cloudy through 4 p.m., then becoming partly sunny. Showers likely this morning. A chance of thunderstorms. A chance of showers this afternoon. Rainfall amounts around a tenth of an inch. Highs around 80. Southwest winds 10 to 15 miles an hour with gusts up to 25 miles an hour. Chance of rain 70%. Tonight, partly cloudy before 8 p.m., then mostly cloudy with a chance of showers and thunderstorms between 8 p.m. and midnight. Mostly cloudy with a chance of showers and a slight chance of thunderstorms after midnight. Rainfall amounts between a tenth and a quarter of an inch. Lows in the upper 60s. West winds 10 to 15 miles an hour with gusts up to 30 miles an hour. Chance of rain 50%. Thursday, mostly cloudy before 8 a.m., then becoming partly sunny. A slight chance of thunderstorms in the morning. A chance of showers. A chance of thunderstorms in the afternoon. Rainfall amounts around a tenth of an inch. Highs in the mid-80s. West winds 10 to 15 miles an hour with gusts up to 30 miles an hour. Chance of rain 50%. Thursday night, warm. Mostly cloudy. A chance of showers and thunderstorms before 8 p.m., then a slight chance of showers and thunderstorms between 8 p.m. and 2 a.m. Rainfall amounts less than a tenth of an inch. Lows around 70. West winds 5 to 10 miles an hour with gusts up to 25 miles an hour. Chance of rain 50%. And now the extended forecast for South Central Pennsylvania. Friday, showers and a chance of thunderstorms. Highs in the upper 80s. Chance of rain 90%. Friday night, partly cloudy. Lows in the lower 60s. Saturday, sunny. Highs in the lower 80s. Saturday night, clear. Lows around 60. Sunday, mostly sunny with a chance of showers and thunderstorms. Highs in the mid-80s. Chance of rain 40%. Sunday night, mostly cloudy with a chance of showers. Lows in the upper 50s. Chance of rain 40%. Monday, partly sunny with a chance of showers and thunderstorms. Not as warm. Highs in the mid-70s. Chance of rain 50%. Monday night, mostly cloudy with a 50% chance of showers. Lows in the mid-50s. Tuesday, partly sunny with a chance of showers. Highs in the mid-70s. Chance of rain 40%. 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Broadcasts originate from the National Weather Service in State College and are transmitted from the tower facilities provided by the Blair County Emergency Management Agency in Frankstown on a frequency of 162.425 MHz. We are located at Innovation Park in State College. 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Properly set weather radios with the alarm device will alert you when severe weather warnings or watches are issued. Programming on this station will be temporarily changed during severe weather to bring you the latest information. Warnings and safety information from the National Weather Service may someday save your life or protect your property. The 8 to 14 day outlook from Wednesday, June 17th to Tuesday, June 23rd calls for near normal temperatures and above normal precipitation. Normal high temperatures across central Pennsylvania during this period range from the mid-70s over the Allegheny Mountains to the low 80s across the lower Susquehanna Valley. Normal lows range from the low 50s over the Alleghenies to the low 60s across the lower Susquehanna Valley. Here are the 7 a.m. conditions in the Altoona area. In Altoona, it was partly sunny. The temperature was 70 degrees, the dew point 67, and the relative humidity 90%.
The wind was southwest at 6 miles an hour. The pressure was 29.96 inches and falling. At State College, rain was falling. The temperature was 68 degrees, the dew point 68, and the relative humidity 100%. The wind was calm. The pressure was 29.95 inches and falling. Now, a few other local conditions: Johnstown, cloudy 68, Dubois, cloudy 69, La Trobe, light rain 72, Pittsburgh a thunderstorm 74, Erie, partly sunny 75, Bradford fog 68. To the south and east, York, cloudy 70, Selins Grove cloudy 71, Harrisburg light rain 69, Philadelphia light rain 70, Baltimore cloudy 70, Washington D.C. cloudy 70. Once again, in Altoona it was 70 degrees under partly sunny skies. And at State College it was 68 degrees with rain. This is NOAA Weather Radio, All Hazards Station WNG 589. 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Here's the hazardous weather outlook for the following counties: Bedford, Blair, and Cambria. For today and tonight, strong to severe thunderstorms with gusty winds are possible this afternoon. And now the extended outlook for the period Thursday through Tuesday. Severe thunderstorms with damaging winds 60 miles per hour or greater are possible Thursday and Friday afternoons. Spotters are encouraged to report significant hazardous weather. The Altoona Climate Summary for yesterday, June 9, 2026. Yesterday's high temperature of 80 degrees occurred at 2:24 p.m. This high was 3 degrees above the normal high of 77. Yesterday's low temperature of 61 degrees occurred at 4:51 a.m. This low was 4 degrees above the normal low of 57. A trace of precipitation fell yesterday, which brings the monthly total to 0.18 inches. This is 0.86 inches below the normal amount of 1.04 inches for June. The total precipitation for the season since June 1st now stands at 0.18 inches, which is 0.86 inches below normal. The total precipitation for the year is now 13.78 inches, which is 1.45 inches below normal. There were no heating degree days yesterday, which is 2 below normal. This leaves the monthly total at 9, which is 13 below normal. The yearly total since July 1st is 5,812, which is 63 above normal. There were 6 cooling degree days yesterday, which is 2 above normal. This brings the monthly total to 36, which is 8 above normal. The yearly total since January 1st is 115, which is 32 above normal. Yesterday the average wind speed was 8 miles per hour. The normal high temperature for today is 77 degrees, and the normal low is 57. The record high for today is 92, which occurred in 1984, and the record low is 39, which occurred in 1988. Sunrise today is at 5:43 a.m. and sunset is at 8:43 p.m. The warm front will move across Pennsylvania today, bringing increasing chances for showers and storms and an uptick in humidity. Temperatures will trend warmer each day, with highs in the 80s today, and rising into the upper 80s and low 90s for Thursday and Friday. The combination of heat and humidity may make it feel like 100 degrees in portions of southeastern Pennsylvania Thursday and Friday. This would increase the risk of heat-related illness. The heat and humidity will also result in multiple chances for thunderstorms, some of which could be severe, each day through Friday. Multiple rounds of shower storms are likely today and Thursday. Friday will feature one main line of storms associated with an approaching cold front. Here is the latest National Weather Service forecast for Blair and Bedford counties, including the city of Altoona. Rest of today, mostly cloudy through 2 p.m., then becoming partly sunny. A chance of showers and thunderstorms. Rainfall amounts around a tenth of an inch. Highs in the lower 80s. Southwest winds 5 to 10 miles an hour with gusts up to 20 miles an hour. Chance of rain 50%. Tonight, partly cloudy through 4 a.m., then becoming mostly cloudy. A slight chance of showers and thunderstorms after 8 p.m. Rainfall amounts less than a tenth of an inch. Lows around 70. West winds 5 to 10 miles an hour with gusts up to 30 miles an hour. Chance of rain 20%. Thursday, very warm.
mostly cloudy before 8 a.m., then becoming mostly sunny. A slight chance of showers between 8 a.m. and 10 a.m. A slight chance of showers and thunderstorms after 4 p.m. Rainfall amounts less than a tenth of an inch. Highs in the upper 80s. West winds 10 to 15 miles an hour with gusts up to 30 miles an hour. Chance of rain 20%. Thursday night, warm. Partly cloudy, then becoming mostly cloudy between 10 p.m. and 2 a.m., then becoming partly cloudy. A slight chance of showers and thunderstorms through midnight, then a slight chance of showers between midnight and 2 a.m. Rainfall amounts less than a tenth of an inch. Lows in the lower 70s. West winds 5 to 10 miles an hour with gusts up to 25 miles an hour. Chance of rain 20%. Here is the latest National Weather Service forecast for Cambria County, including the city of Johnstown. Rest of today, mostly cloudy through 4 p.m., then becoming partly sunny. A chance of showers and thunderstorms. Rainfall amounts around a tenth of an inch. Highs around 80. Southwest winds 10 to 15 miles an hour with gusts up to 25 miles an hour. Chance of rain 50%. Tonight, partly cloudy before 8 p.m., then mostly cloudy with a chance of showers and thunderstorms between 8 p.m. and midnight. Mostly cloudy with a chance of showers and a slight chance of thunderstorms after midnight. Rainfall amounts between a tenth and a quarter of an inch. Lows in the upper 60s. West winds 10 to 15 miles an hour with gusts up to 30 miles an hour. Chance of rain 50%. Thursday, mostly cloudy before 8 a.m., then becoming partly sunny. A slight chance of thunderstorms in the morning. A chance of showers. A chance of thunderstorms in the afternoon. Rainfall amounts around a tenth of an inch. Highs in the mid-80s. West winds 10 to 15 miles an hour with gusts up to 30 miles an hour. Chance of rain 50%. Thursday night, warm. Mostly cloudy. A chance of showers and thunderstorms before 8 p.m., then a slight chance of showers and thunderstorms between 8 p.m. and 2 a.m. Rainfall amounts less than a tenth of an inch. Lows around 70. West winds 5 to 10 miles an hour with gusts up to 25 miles an hour. Chance of rain 50%. And now the extended forecast for South Central Pennsylvania. Friday, showers and a chance of thunderstorms. Highs in the upper 80s. Chance of rain 90%. Friday night, partly cloudy. Lows in the lower 60s. Saturday, sunny. Highs in the lower 80s. Saturday night, clear. Lows around 60. Sunday, mostly sunny with a chance of showers and thunderstorms. Highs in the mid-80s. Chance of rain 40%. Sunday night, mostly cloudy with a chance of showers. Lows in the upper 50s. Chance of rain 40%. Monday, partly sunny with a chance of showers and thunderstorms. Not as warm. Highs in the mid-70s. Chance of rain 50%. Monday night, mostly cloudy with a 50% chance of showers. Lows in the mid-50s. Tuesday, partly sunny with a chance of showers. Highs in the mid-70s. Chance of rain 40%. The 8 to 14 day outlook, from Wednesday, June 17th to Tuesday, June 23rd, calls for near normal temperatures and above normal precipitation. Normal high temperatures across central Pennsylvania during this period range from the mid-70s over the Allegheny Mountains to the low 80s across the lower Susquehanna Valley. Normal lows range from the low 50s over the Alleghenies to the low 60s across the lower Susquehanna Valley. Here are the 7 a.m. conditions in the Altoona area. In Altoona, it was partly sunny. The temperature was 70 degrees, the dew point 67, and the relative humidity 90%. The wind was southwest at 6 miles an hour. The pressure was 29.96 inches and falling. At State College, rain was falling. The temperature was 68 degrees, the dew point 68, and the relative humidity 100%. The wind was calm. The pressure was 29.95 inches and falling. Now, a few other local conditions: Johnstown, cloudy 68, Du Bois, cloudy 69,
La Trobe, light rain 72, Pittsburgh a thunderstorm 74, Erie, partly sunny 75, Bradford fog 68. To the south and east, York, cloudy 70, Selams Grove cloudy 71, Harrisburg light rain 69, Philadelphia light rain 70, Baltimore cloudy 70, Washington D.C. cloudy 70. Once again, in Altoona it was 70 degrees under partly sunny skies. And at State College it was 68 degrees with rain. This is NOAA Weather Radio, All Hazards Station WMG 589. 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Here's the hazardous weather outlook for the following counties, Bedford, Blair, and Cambria. For today and tonight, strong to severe thunderstorms with gusty winds are possible this afternoon. And now the extended outlook for the period Thursday through Tuesday. Severe thunderstorms with damaging winds 60 miles per hour or greater are possible Thursday and Friday afternoons. Spotters are encouraged to report significant hazardous weather. The Altoona climate summary for yesterday, June 9, 2026. Yesterday's high temperature of 80 degrees occurred at 2:24 p.m. This high was 3 degrees above the normal high of 77. Yesterday's low temperature of 61 degrees occurred at 4:51 a.m. This low was 4 degrees above the normal low of 57. A trace of precipitation fell yesterday, which brings the monthly total to 0.18 inches. This is 0.86 inches below the normal amount of 1.04 inches for June. The total precipitation for the season since June 1st now stands at 0.18 inches, which is 0.86 inches below normal. The total precipitation for the year is now 13.78 inches, which is 1.45 inches below normal. There were no heating degree days yesterday, which is 2 below normal. This leaves the monthly total at 9, which is 13 below normal. The yearly total since July 1st is 5,812, which is 63 above normal. There were 6 cooling degree days yesterday, which is 2 above normal. This brings the monthly total to 36, which is 8 above normal. The yearly total since January 1st is 115, which is 32 above normal. Yesterday the average wind speed was 8 miles per hour. The normal high temperature for today is 77 degrees, and the normal low is 57. The record high for today is 92, which occurred in 1984, and the record low is 39, which occurred in 1988. Sunrise today is at 5:43 a.m. and sunset is at 8:43 p.m. The warm front will move across Pennsylvania today, bringing increasing chances for showers and storms and an uptick in humidity. Temperatures will trend warmer each day, with highs in the 80s today, and rising into the upper 80s and low 90s for Thursday and Friday. The combination of heat and humidity may make it feel like 100 degrees in portions of southeastern Pennsylvania Thursday and Friday. This would increase the risk of heat-related illness. The heat and humidity will also result in multiple chances for thunderstorms, some of which could be severe, each day through Friday. Multiple rounds of shower storms are likely today and Thursday. Friday will feature one main line of storms associated with an approaching cold front. Here is the latest National Weather Service forecast for Blair and Bedford counties, including the city of Altoona. Rest of today, mostly cloudy through 2 p.m., then becoming partly sunny. A chance of showers and thunderstorms. Rainfall amounts around a tenth of an inch. Highs in the lower 80s. Southwest winds 5 to 10 miles an hour with gusts up to 20 miles an hour. Chance of rain 50%. Tonight, partly cloudy through 4 a.m., then becoming mostly cloudy. A slight chance of showers and thunderstorms after 8 p.m. Rainfall amounts less than a tenth of an inch. Lows around 70. West winds 5 to 10 miles an hour with gusts up to 30 miles an hour. Chance of rain 20%. Thursday, very warm. Mostly cloudy before 8 a.m., then becoming mostly sunny. A slight chance of showers between 8 a.m. and 10 a.m. A slight chance of showers and thunderstorms after 4 p.m. Rainfall amounts less than a tenth of an inch. Highs in the upper 80s. West winds 10 to 15 miles an hour with gusts up to 30 miles an hour. Chance of rain 20%. Thursday night, warm.
partly cloudy, then becoming mostly cloudy between 10 p.m. and 2 a.m., then becoming partly cloudy. A slight chance of showers and thunderstorms through midnight, then a slight chance of showers between midnight and 2 a.m. Rainfall amounts less than a tenth of an inch. Lows in the lower 70s. West winds 5 to 10 miles an hour with gusts up to 25 miles an hour. Chance of rain 20%. Here is the latest National Weather Service forecast for Cambria County, including the city of Johnstown. Rest of today, mostly cloudy through 4 p.m., then becoming partly sunny. A chance of showers and thunderstorms. Rainfall amounts around a tenth of an inch. Highs around 80. Southwest winds 10 to 15 miles an hour with gusts up to 25 miles an hour. Chance of rain 50%. Tonight, partly cloudy before 8 p.m., then mostly cloudy with a chance of showers and thunderstorms between 8 p.m. and midnight. Mostly cloudy with a chance of showers and a slight chance of thunderstorms after midnight. Rainfall amounts between a tenth and a quarter of an inch. Lows in the upper 60s. West winds 10 to 15 miles an hour with gusts up to 30 miles an hour. Chance of rain 50%. Thursday, mostly cloudy before 8 a.m., then becoming partly sunny. A slight chance of thunderstorms in the morning. A chance of showers. A chance of thunderstorms in the afternoon. Rainfall amounts around a tenth of an inch. Highs in the mid-80s. West winds 10 to 15 miles an hour with gusts up to 30 miles an hour. Chance of rain 50%. Thursday night, warm. Mostly cloudy. A chance of showers and thunderstorms before 8 p.m., then a slight chance of showers and thunderstorms between 8 p.m. and 2 a.m. Rainfall amounts less than a tenth of an inch. Lows around 70. West winds 5 to 10 miles an hour with gusts up to 25 miles an hour. Chance of rain 50%. And now the extended forecast for South Central Pennsylvania. Friday, showers and a chance of thunderstorms. Highs in the upper 80s. Chance of rain 90%. Friday night, partly cloudy. Lows in the lower 60s. Saturday, sunny. Highs in the lower 80s. Saturday night, clear. Lows around 60. Sunday, mostly sunny with a chance of showers and thunderstorms. Highs in the mid-80s. Chance of rain 40%. Sunday night, mostly cloudy with a chance of showers. Lows in the upper 50s. Chance of rain 40%. Monday, partly sunny with a chance of showers and thunderstorms. Not as warm. Highs in the mid-70s. Chance of rain 50%. Monday night, mostly cloudy with a 50% chance of showers. Lows in the mid-50s. Tuesday, partly sunny with a chance of showers. Highs in the mid-70s. Chance of rain 40%. The 8 to 14 day outlook, from Wednesday, June 17th to Tuesday, June 23rd, calls for near normal temperatures and above normal precipitation. Normal high temperatures across central Pennsylvania during this period range from the mid-70s over the Allegheny Mountains to the low 80s across the lower Susquehanna Valley. Normal lows range from the low 50s over the Alleghenies to the low 60s across the lower Susquehanna Valley. Here are the 7 a.m. conditions in the Altoona area. In Altoona, it was partly sunny. The temperature was 70 degrees, the dew point 67, and the relative humidity 90%. The wind was southwest at 6 miles an hour. The pressure was 29.96 inches and falling. At State College, rain was falling. The temperature was 68 degrees, the dew point 68, and the relative humidity 100%. The wind was calm. The pressure was 29.95 inches and falling. Now, a few other local conditions: Johnstown, cloudy 68, Dubois, cloudy 69, La Trobe, light rain 72, Pittsburgh a thunderstorm 74, Erie, partly sunny 75, Bradford fog 68. To the south and east, York, cloudy 70, Selins Grove cloudy 71, Harrisburg light rain 69, Philadelphia light rain 70, Baltimore cloudy 70, Washington D.C. cloudy 70. Once again, in Altoona it was 70 degrees under partly sunny skies. And at State College it was 68 degrees with rain.
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Here's the hazardous weather outlook for the following counties, Bedford, Blair, and Cambria. For today and tonight, strong to severe thunderstorms with gusty winds are possible.

This low was 4 degrees above the normal low of 57. A trace of precipitation fell yesterday, which brings the monthly total to 0.18 inches. This is 0.86 inches below the normal amount of 1.04 inches for June. The total precipitation for the season since June 1st now stands at 0.18 inches, which is 0.86 inches below normal. The total precipitation for the year is now 13.78 inches, which is 1.45 inches below normal. There were no heating degree days yesterday, which is 2 below normal. This leaves the monthly total at 9, which is 13 below normal. The yearly total since July 1st is 5,812, which is 63 above normal. There were 6 cooling degree days yesterday, which is 2 above normal. This brings the monthly total to 36, which is 8 above normal. The yearly total since January 1st is 115, which is 32 above normal. Yesterday the average wind speed was 8 miles per hour. The normal high temperature for today is 77 degrees, and the normal low is 57. The record high for today is 92, which occurred in 1984, and the record low is 39, which occurred in 1988. Sunrise today is at 5:43 a.m. and sunset is at 8:43 p.m. The warm front will move across Pennsylvania today, bringing increasing chances for showers and storms and an uptick in humidity. Temperatures will trend warmer each day, with highs in the 80s today, and rising into the upper 80s and low 90s for Thursday and Friday. The combination of heat and humidity may make it feel like 100 degrees in portions of southeastern Pennsylvania Thursday and Friday. This would increase the risk of heat-related illness. The heat and humidity will also result in multiple chances for thunderstorms, some of which could be severe, each day through Friday. Multiple rounds of shower storms are likely today and Thursday. Friday will feature one main line of storms associated with an approaching cold front. Here is the latest National Weather Service forecast for Blair and Bedford counties, including the city of Altoona. Rest of today, mostly cloudy through 2 p.m., then becoming partly sunny. A chance of showers and thunderstorms. Rainfall amounts around a tenth of an inch. Highs in the lower 80s. Southwest winds 5 to 10 miles an hour with gusts up to 20 miles an hour. Chance of rain 50%. Tonight, partly cloudy through 4 a.m., then becoming mostly cloudy. A slight chance of showers and thunderstorms after 8 p.m. Rainfall amounts less than a tenth of an inch. Lows around 70. West winds 5 to 10 miles an hour with gusts up to 30 miles an hour. Chance of rain 20%. Thursday, very warm. Mostly cloudy before 8 a.m., then becoming mostly sunny. A slight chance of showers between 8 a.m. and 10 a.m. A slight chance of showers and thunderstorms after 4 p.m. Rainfall amounts less than a tenth of an inch. Highs in the upper 80s. West winds 10 to 15 miles an hour with gusts up to 30 miles an hour. Chance of rain 20%. Thursday night, warm. Partly cloudy, then becoming mostly cloudy between 10 p.m. and 2 a.m., then becoming partly cloudy. A slight chance of showers and thunderstorms through midnight, then a slight chance of showers between midnight and 2 a.m. Rainfall amounts less than a tenth of an inch. Lows in the lower 70s. West winds 5 to 10 miles an hour with gusts up to 25 miles an hour. Chance of rain 20%. Here is the latest National Weather Service forecast for Cambria County, including the city of Johnstown. Rest of today, mostly cloudy through 4 p.m., then becoming partly sunny. A chance of showers and thunderstorms. Rainfall amounts around a tenth of an inch. Highs around 80. Southwest winds 10 to 15 miles an hour with gusts up to 25 miles an hour. Chance of rain 50%. Tonight, partly cloudy before 8 p.m., then mostly cloudy with a chance of showers and thunderstorms between 8 p.m. and midnight. Mostly cloudy with a chance of showers and a slight chance of thunderstorms after midnight. Rainfall amounts between a tenth and a quarter of an inch. Lows in the upper 60s. West winds 10 to 15 miles an hour with gusts up to 30 miles an hour. Chance of rain 50%. Thursday, mostly cloudy before 8 a.m., then becoming partly sunny. A slight chance of thunderstorms in the morning. A chance of showers.

thunderstorms in the afternoon. Rainfall amounts around a tenth of an inch. Highs in the mid-80s. West winds 10 to 15 miles an hour with gusts up to 30 miles an hour. Chance of rain 50%. Thursday night, warm. Mostly cloudy. A chance of showers and thunderstorms before 8 p.m., then a slight chance of showers and thunderstorms between 8 p.m. and 2 a.m. Rainfall amounts less than a tenth of an inch. Lows around 70. West winds 5 to 10 miles an hour with gusts up to 25 miles an hour. Chance of rain 50%. And now the extended forecast for South Central Pennsylvania. Friday, showers and a chance of thunderstorms. Highs in the upper 80s. Chance of rain 90%. Friday night, partly cloudy. Lows in the lower 60s. Saturday, sunny. Highs in the lower 80s. Saturday night, clear. Lows around 60. Sunday, mostly sunny with a chance of showers and thunderstorms. Highs in the mid-80s. Chance of rain 40%. Sunday night, mostly cloudy with a chance of showers. Lows in the upper 50s. Chance of rain 40%. Monday, partly sunny with a chance of showers and thunderstorms. Not as warm. Highs in the mid-70s. Chance of rain 50%. Monday night, mostly cloudy with a 50% chance of showers. Lows in the mid-50s. Tuesday, partly sunny with a chance of showers. Highs in the mid-70s. Chance of rain 40%. The 8 to 14 day outlook, from Wednesday, June 17th to Tuesday, June 23rd, calls for near normal temperatures and above normal precipitation. Normal high temperatures across central Pennsylvania during this period range from the mid-70s over the Allegheny Mountains to the low 80s across the lower Susquehanna Valley. Normal lows range from the low 50s over the Alleghenies to the low 60s across the lower Susquehanna Valley. Here are the 7 a.m. conditions in the Altoona area. In Altoona, it was partly sunny. The temperature was 70 degrees, the dew point 67, and the relative humidity 90%. The wind was southwest at 6 miles an hour. The pressure was 29.96 inches and falling. At State College, rain was falling. The temperature was 68 degrees, the dew point 68, and the relative humidity 100%. The wind was calm. The pressure was 29.95 inches and falling. Now, a few other local conditions: Johnstown, cloudy 68, Dubois, cloudy 69, La Trobe, light rain 72, Pittsburgh a thunderstorm 74, Erie, partly sunny 75, Bradford fog 68. To the south and east, York, cloudy 70, Selins Grove cloudy 71, Harrisburg light rain 69, Philadelphia light rain 70, Baltimore cloudy 70, Washington D.C. cloudy 70. Once again, in Altoona it was 70 degrees under partly sunny skies. And at State College it was 68 degrees with rain. This is NOAA Weather Radio, All Hazards Station WNG 589. 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Here's the hazardous weather outlook for the following counties: Bedford, Blair, and Cambria. For today and tonight, strong to severe thunderstorms with gusty winds are possible this afternoon. And now the extended outlook for the period Thursday through Tuesday. Severe thunderstorms with damaging winds 60 miles per hour or greater are possible Thursday and Friday afternoons. Spotters are encouraged to report significant hazardous weather. The Altoona Climate Summary for yesterday, June 9, 2026. Yesterday's high temperature of 80 degrees occurred at 2:24 p.m. This high was 3 degrees above the normal high of 77. Yesterday's low temperature of 61 degrees occurred at 4:51 a.m. This low was 4 degrees above the normal low of 57. A trace of precipitation fell yesterday, which brings the monthly total to 0.18 inches. This is 0.86 inches below the normal amount of 1.04 inches for June. The total precipitation for the season since June 1st now stands at 0.18 inches, which is 0.86 inches below normal. The total precipitation for the year is now 13.78 inches, which is 1.45 inches below normal. There were no heating degree days yesterday, which is 2 below normal. This
This leaves the monthly total at 9, which is 13 below normal. The yearly total since July 1st is 5,812, which is 63 above normal. There were 6 cooling degree days yesterday, which is 2 above normal. This brings the monthly total to 36, which is 8 above normal. The yearly total since January 1st is 115, which is 32 above normal. Yesterday the average wind speed was 8 miles per hour. The normal high temperature for today is 77 degrees, and the normal low is 57. The record high for today is 92, which occurred in 1984, and the record low is 39, which occurred in 1988. Sunrise today is at 5:43 a.m. and sunset is at 8:43 p.m. The warm front will move across Pennsylvania today, bringing increasing chances for showers and storms and an uptick in humidity. Temperatures will trend warmer each day, with highs in the 80s today, and rising into the upper 80s and low 90s for Thursday and Friday. The combination of heat and humidity may make it feel like 100 degrees in portions of southeastern Pennsylvania Thursday and Friday. This would increase the risk of heat-related illness. The heat and humidity will also result in multiple chances for thunderstorms, some of which could be severe, each day through Friday. Multiple rounds of shower storms are likely today and Thursday. Friday will feature one main line of storms associated with an approaching cold front. Here is the latest National Weather Service forecast for Blair and Bedford counties, including the city of Altoona. Rest of today, mostly cloudy through 2 p.m., then becoming partly sunny. A chance of showers and thunderstorms. Rainfall amounts around a tenth of an inch. Highs in the lower 80s. Southwest winds 5 to 10 miles an hour with gusts up to 20 miles an hour. Chance of rain 50%. Tonight, partly cloudy through 4 a.m., then becoming mostly cloudy. A slight chance of showers and thunderstorms after 8 p.m. Rainfall amounts less than a tenth of an inch. Lows around 70. West winds 5 to 10 miles an hour with gusts up to 30 miles an hour. Chance of rain 20%. Thursday, very warm. Mostly cloudy before 8 a.m., then becoming mostly sunny. A slight chance of showers between 8 a.m. and 10 a.m. A slight chance of showers and thunderstorms after 4 p.m. Rainfall amounts less than a tenth of an inch. Highs in the upper 80s. West winds 10 to 15 miles an hour with gusts up to 30 miles an hour. Chance of rain 20%. Thursday night, warm. Partly cloudy, then becoming mostly cloudy between 10 p.m. and 2 a.m., then becoming partly cloudy. A slight chance of showers and thunderstorms through midnight, then a slight chance of showers between midnight and 2 a.m. Rainfall amounts less than a tenth of an inch. Lows in the lower 70s. West winds 5 to 10 miles an hour with gusts up to 25 miles an hour. Chance of rain 20%. Here is the latest National Weather Service forecast for Cambria County, including the city of Johnstown. Rest of today, mostly cloudy through 4 p.m., then becoming partly sunny. A chance of showers and thunderstorms. Rainfall amounts around a tenth of an inch. Highs around 80. Southwest winds 10 to 15 miles an hour with gusts up to 25 miles an hour. Chance of rain 50%. Tonight, partly cloudy before 8 p.m., then mostly cloudy with a chance of showers and thunderstorms between 8 p.m. and midnight. Mostly cloudy with a chance of showers and a slight chance of thunderstorms after midnight. Rainfall amounts between a tenth and a quarter of an inch. Lows in the upper 60s. West winds 10 to 15 miles an hour with gusts up to 30 miles an hour. Chance of rain 50%. Thursday, mostly cloudy before 8 a.m., then becoming partly sunny. A slight chance of thunderstorms in the morning. A chance of showers. A chance of thunderstorms in the afternoon. Rainfall amounts around a tenth of an inch. Highs in the mid-80s. West winds 10 to 15 miles an hour with gusts up to 30 miles an hour. Chance of rain 50%. Thursday night, warm. Mostly cloudy. A chance of showers and thunderstorms before 8 p.m., then a slight chance of showers and thunderstorms between 8 p.m. and 2 a.m. Rainfall amounts less than a tenth of an inch. Lows around 70.
West winds 5 to 10 miles an hour with gusts up to 25 miles an hour. Chance of rain 50%. And now the extended forecast for South Central Pennsylvania. Friday, showers and a chance of thunderstorms. Highs in the upper 80s. Chance of rain 90%. Friday night, partly cloudy. Lows in the lower 60s. Saturday, sunny. Highs in the lower 80s. Saturday night, clear. Lows around 60. Sunday, mostly sunny with a chance of showers and thunderstorms. Highs in the mid-80s. Chance of rain 40%. Sunday night, mostly cloudy with a chance of showers. Lows in the upper 50s. Chance of rain 40%. Monday, partly sunny with a chance of showers and thunderstorms. Not as warm. Highs in the mid-70s. Chance of rain 50%. Monday night, mostly cloudy with a 50% chance of showers. Lows in the mid-50s. Tuesday, partly sunny with a chance of showers. Highs in the mid-70s. Chance of rain 40%. The 8 to 14 day outlook, from Wednesday, June 17th to Tuesday, June 23rd, calls for near normal temperatures and above normal precipitation. Normal high temperatures across central Pennsylvania during this period range from the mid-70s over the Allegheny Mountains to the low 80s across the lower Susquehanna Valley. Normal lows range from the low 50s over the Alleghenies to the low 60s across the lower Susquehanna Valley. Here are the 8 a.m. conditions in the Altoona area. In Altoona, it was cloudy. The temperature was 71 degrees, the dew point 68, and the relative humidity 90%. The wind was southwest at 8 miles an hour. The pressure was 29.96 inches and steady. At State College, light rain was falling. The temperature was 68 degrees, the dew point 68, and the relative humidity 100%. The pressure was 29.95 inches and steady. Now, a few other local conditions: Johnstown, cloudy 68, Dubois, cloudy 70, La Trobe, light rain 73, Pittsburgh a thunderstorm 74, Erie, partly sunny 77, Bradford light rain and fog 68. To the south and east, York, light rain 69, Selins Grove cloudy 68, Harrisburg light rain 68, Philadelphia partly sunny 71, Baltimore cloudy 72, Washington DC light rain 71. Once again, in Altoona it was 71 degrees under cloudy skies. And at State College it was 68 degrees with light rain. This is NOAA Weather Radio, All Hazards Station WNG 589. 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Here's the hazardous weather outlook for the following counties: Bedford, Blair, and Cambria. For today and tonight, strong to severe thunderstorms with gusty winds are possible this afternoon. And now the extended outlook for the period Thursday through Tuesday. Severe thunderstorms with damaging winds 60 miles per hour or greater are possible Thursday and Friday afternoons. Spotters are encouraged to report significant hazardous weather. The Altoona climate summary for yesterday, June 9, 2026. Yesterday's high temperature of 80 degrees occurred at 2:24 p.m. This high was 3 degrees above the normal high of 77. Yesterday's low temperature of 61 degrees occurred at 4:51 a.m. This low was 4 degrees above the normal low of 57. A trace of precipitation fell yesterday, which brings the monthly total to 0.18 inches. This is 0.86 inches below the normal amount of 1.04 inches for June. The total precipitation for the season since June 1st now stands at 0.18 inches, which is 0.86 inches below normal. The total precipitation for the year is now 13.78 inches, which is 1.45 inches below normal. There were no heating degree days yesterday, which is 2 below normal. This leaves the monthly total at 9, which is 13 below normal. The yearly total since July 1st is 5,812, which is 63 above normal. There were 6 cooling degree days yesterday, which is 2 above normal. This brings the monthly total to 36, which is 8 above normal. The yearly total since January 1st is 115, which is 32 above normal. Yesterday the average wind speed was 8 miles per hour.
The normal high temperature for today is 77 degrees, and the normal low is 57. The record high for today is 92, which occurred in 1984, and the record low is 39, which occurred in 1988. Sunrise today is at 5:43 a.m. and sunset is at 8:43 p.m. The warm front will move across Pennsylvania today, bringing increasing chances for showers and storms and an uptick in humidity. Temperatures will trend warmer each day, with highs in the 80s today, and rising into the upper 80s and low 90s for Thursday and Friday. The combination of heat and humidity may make it feel like 100 degrees in portions of southeastern Pennsylvania Thursday and Friday. This would increase the risk of heat-related illness. The heat and humidity will also result in multiple chances for thunderstorms, some of which could be severe, each day through Friday. Multiple rounds of shower storms are likely today and Thursday. Friday will feature one main line of storms associated with an approaching cold front. Here is the latest National Weather Service forecast for Blair and Bedford counties, including the city of Altoona. Rest of today, mostly cloudy through 2 p.m., then becoming partly sunny. A chance of showers and thunderstorms. Rainfall amounts around a tenth of an inch. Highs in the lower 80s. Southwest winds 5 to 10 miles an hour with gusts up to 20 miles an hour. Chance of rain 50%. Tonight, partly cloudy through 4 a.m., then becoming mostly cloudy. A slight chance of showers and thunderstorms after 8 p.m. Rainfall amounts less than a tenth of an inch. Lows around 70. West winds 5 to 10 miles an hour with gusts up to 30 miles an hour. Chance of rain 20%. Thursday, very warm. Mostly cloudy before 8 a.m., then becoming mostly sunny. A slight chance of showers between 8 a.m. and 10 a.m. A slight chance of showers and thunderstorms after 4 p.m. Rainfall amounts less than a tenth of an inch. Highs in the upper 80s. West winds 10 to 15 miles an hour with gusts up to 30 miles an hour. Chance of rain 20%. Thursday night, warm. Partly cloudy, then becoming mostly cloudy between 10 p.m. and 2 a.m., then becoming partly cloudy. A slight chance of showers and thunderstorms through midnight, then a slight chance of showers between midnight and 2 a.m. Rainfall amounts less than a tenth of an inch. Lows in the lower 70s. West winds 5 to 10 miles an hour with gusts up to 25 miles an hour. Chance of rain 20%. Here is the latest National Weather Service forecast for Cambria County, including the city of Johnstown. Rest of today, mostly cloudy through 4 p.m., then becoming partly sunny. A chance of showers and thunderstorms. Rainfall amounts around a tenth of an inch. Highs around 80. Southwest winds 10 to 15 miles an hour with gusts up to 25 miles an hour. Chance of rain 50%. Tonight, partly cloudy before 8 p.m., then mostly cloudy with a chance of showers and thunderstorms between 8 p.m. and midnight. Mostly cloudy with a chance of showers and a slight chance of thunderstorms after midnight. Rainfall amounts between a tenth and a quarter of an inch. Lows in the upper 60s. West winds 10 to 15 miles an hour with gusts up to 30 miles an hour. Chance of rain 50%. Thursday, mostly cloudy before 8 a.m., then becoming partly sunny. A slight chance of thunderstorms in the morning. A chance of showers. A chance of thunderstorms in the afternoon. Rainfall amounts around a tenth of an inch. Highs in the mid-80s. West winds 10 to 15 miles an hour with gusts up to 30 miles an hour. Chance of rain 50%. Thursday night, warm. Mostly cloudy. A chance of showers and thunderstorms before 8 p.m., then a slight chance of showers and thunderstorms between 8 p.m. and 2 a.m. Rainfall amounts less than a tenth of an inch. Lows around 70. West winds 5 to 10 miles an hour with gusts up to 25 miles an hour. Chance of rain 50%. And now the extended forecast for South Central Pennsylvania. Friday, showers and a chance of thunderstorms. Highs in the upper 80s. Chance of rain 90%. Friday night, partly cloudy. Lows in the lower 60s. Saturday, sunny. Highs in the lower 80s. Saturday night, clear. Lows around 60.
Sunday, mostly sunny with a chance of showers and thunderstorms. Highs in the mid-80s. Chance of rain 40%. Sunday night, mostly cloudy with a chance of showers. Lows in the upper 50s. Chance of rain 40%. Monday, partly sunny with a chance of showers and thunderstorms. Not as warm. Highs in the mid-70s. Chance of rain 50%. Monday night, mostly cloudy with a 50% chance of showers. Lows in the mid-50s. Tuesday, partly sunny with a chance of showers. Highs in the mid-70s. Chance of rain 40%. The 8 to 14 day outlook, from Wednesday, June 17th to Tuesday, June 23rd, calls for near normal temperatures and above normal precipitation. Normal high temperatures across central Pennsylvania during this period range from the mid-70s over the Allegheny Mountains to the low 80s across the lower Susquehanna Valley. Normal lows range from the low 50s over the Alleghenies to the low 60s across the lower Susquehanna Valley. Here are the 8 a.m. conditions in the Altoona area. In Altoona, it was cloudy. The temperature was 71 degrees, the dew point 68, and the relative humidity 90%. The wind was southwest at 8 miles an hour. The pressure was 29.96 inches and steady. At State College, light rain was falling. The temperature was 68 degrees, the dew point 68, and the relative humidity 100%. The pressure was 29.95 inches and steady. Now, a few other local conditions: Johnstown, cloudy 68, Dubois, cloudy 70, La Trobe, light rain 73, Pittsburgh cloudy 74, Erie, partly sunny 77, Bradford light rain and fog 68. To the south and east, York, light rain 69, Sealands Grove cloudy 68, Harrisburg light rain 68, Philadelphia partly sunny 71, Baltimore cloudy 72, Washington DC light rain 71. Once again, in Altoona it was 71 degrees under cloudy skies. And at State College it was 68 degrees with light rain. This is NOAA Weather Radio, All Hazards Station WMG 589. 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Here's the hazardous weather outlook for the following counties: Bedford, Blair, and Cambria. For today and tonight, strong to severe thunderstorms with gusty winds are possible this afternoon. And now the extended outlook for the period Thursday through Tuesday. Severe thunderstorms with damaging winds 60 miles per hour or greater are possible Thursday and Friday afternoons. Spotters are encouraged to report significant hazardous weather. The Altoona climate summary for yesterday, June 9, 2026. Yesterday's high temperature of 80 degrees occurred at 2:24 p.m. This high was 3 degrees above the normal high of 77. Yesterday's low temperature of 61 degrees occurred at 4:51 a.m. This low was 4 degrees above the normal low of 57. A trace of precipitation fell yesterday, which brings the monthly total to 0.18 inches. This is 0.86 inches below the normal amount of 1.04 inches for June. The total precipitation for the season since June 1st now stands at 0.18 inches, which is 0.86 inches below normal. The total precipitation for the year is now 13.78 inches, which is 1.45 inches below normal. There were no heating degree days yesterday, which is 2 below normal. This leaves the monthly total at 9, which is 13 below normal. The yearly total since July 1st is 5,812, which is 63 above normal. There were 6 cooling degree days yesterday, which is 2 above normal. This brings the monthly total to 36, which is 8 above normal. The yearly total since January 1st is 115, which is 32 above normal. Yesterday the average wind speed was 8 miles per hour. The normal high temperature for today is 77 degrees, and the normal low is 57. The record high for today is 92, which occurred in 1984, and the record low is 39, which occurred in 1988. Sunrise today is at 5:43 a.m. and sunset is at 8:43 p.m. The warm front will move across Pennsylvania today, bringing increasing chances for showers and storms and an uptick in humidity. Temperatures will trend warmer each day, with highs in the 80s today, and rising into the upper 80s and low 90s for Thursday and Friday.
the combination of heat and humidity may make it feel like 100 degrees in portions of southeastern Pennsylvania Thursday and Friday. This would increase risk of heat-related illness. The heat and humidity will also result in multiple chances for thunderstorms, some of which could be severe, each day through Friday. Multiple rounds of shower storms are likely today and Thursday. Friday will feature one main line of storms associated with an approaching cold front. Here is the latest National Weather Service forecast for Blair and Bedford counties, including the city of Altoona. Rest of today, mostly cloudy through 2 p.m., then becoming partly sunny. A chance of showers and thunderstorms. Rainfall amounts around a tenth of an inch. Highs in the lower 80s. Southwest winds 5 to 10 miles an hour with gusts up to 20 miles an hour. Chance of rain 50%. Tonight, partly cloudy through 4 a.m., then becoming mostly cloudy. A slight chance of showers and thunderstorms after 8 p.m. Rainfall amounts less than a tenth of an inch. Lows around 70. West winds 5 to 10 miles an hour with gusts up to 30 miles an hour. Chance of rain 20%. Thursday, very warm. Mostly cloudy before 8 a.m., then becoming mostly sunny. A slight chance of showers between 8 a.m. and 10 a.m. A slight chance of showers and thunderstorms after 4 p.m. Rainfall amounts less than a tenth of an inch. Highs in the upper 80s. West winds 10 to 15 miles an hour with gusts up to 30 miles an hour. Chance of rain 20%. Thursday night, warm. Partly cloudy, then becoming mostly cloudy between 10 p.m. and 2 a.m., then becoming partly cloudy. A slight chance of showers and thunderstorms through midnight, then a slight chance of showers between midnight and 2 a.m. Rainfall amounts less than a tenth of an inch. Lows in the lower 70s. West winds 5 to 10 miles an hour with gusts up to 25 miles an hour. Chance of rain 20%. Here is the latest National Weather Service forecast for Cambria County, including the city of Johnstown. Rest of today, mostly cloudy through 4 p.m., then becoming partly sunny. A chance of showers and thunderstorms. Rainfall amounts around a tenth of an inch. Highs around 80. Southwest winds 10 to 15 miles an hour with gusts up to 25 miles an hour. Chance of rain 50%. Tonight, partly cloudy before 8 p.m., then mostly cloudy with a chance of showers and thunderstorms between 8 p.m. and midnight. Mostly cloudy with a chance of showers and a slight chance of thunderstorms after midnight. Rainfall amounts between a tenth and a quarter of an inch. Lows in the upper 60s. West winds 10 to 15 miles an hour with gusts up to 30 miles an hour. Chance of rain 50%. Thursday, mostly cloudy before 8 a.m., then becoming partly sunny. A slight chance of thunderstorms in the morning. A chance of showers. A chance of thunderstorms in the afternoon. Rainfall amounts around a tenth of an inch. Highs in the mid-80s. West winds 10 to 15 miles an hour with gusts up to 30 miles an hour. Chance of rain 50%. Thursday night, warm. Mostly cloudy. A chance of showers and thunderstorms before 8 p.m., then a slight chance of showers and thunderstorms between 8 p.m. and 2 a.m. Rainfall amounts less than a tenth of an inch. Lows around 70. West winds 5 to 10 miles an hour with gusts up to 25 miles an hour. Chance of rain 50%. And now the extended forecast for South Central Pennsylvania. Friday, showers and a chance of thunderstorms. Highs in the upper 80s. Chance of rain 90%. Friday night, partly cloudy. Lows in the lower 60s. Saturday, sunny. Highs in the lower 80s. Saturday night, clear. Lows around 60. Sunday, mostly sunny with a chance of showers and thunderstorms. Highs in the mid-80s. Chance of rain 40%. Sunday night, mostly cloudy with a chance of showers. Lows in the upper 50s. Chance of rain 40%. Monday, partly sunny with a chance of showers and thunderstorms. Not as warm. Highs in the mid-70s. Chance of rain 50%. Monday night, mostly cloudy with a 50% chance of showers. Lows in the mid-50s.
Tuesday, partly sunny with a chance of showers. Highs in the mid-70s. Chance of rain 40%. 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Broadcasts originate from the National Weather Service in State College and are transmitted from the tower facilities provided by the Blair County Emergency Management Agency in Frankstown on a frequency of 162.425 MHz. We are located at Innovation Park in State College. 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Properly set weather radios with the alarm device will alert you when severe weather warnings or watches are issued. Programming on this station will be temporarily changed during severe weather to bring you the latest information. Warnings and safety information from the National Weather Service may someday save your life or protect your property. The 8 to 14 day outlook from Wednesday, June 17th to Tuesday, June 23rd calls for near normal temperatures and above normal precipitation. Normal high temperatures across central Pennsylvania during this period range from the mid-70s over the Allegheny Mountains to the low 80s across the lower Susquehanna Valley. Normal lows range from the low 50s over the Alleghenies to the low 60s across the lower Susquehanna Valley. Here are the 8 a.m. conditions in the Altoona area. In Altoona, it was cloudy. The temperature was 71 degrees, the dew point 68, and the relative humidity 90%. The wind was southwest at 8 miles an hour. The pressure was 29.96 inches and steady. At State College, light rain was falling. The temperature was 68 degrees, the dew point 68, and the relative humidity 100%. The pressure was 29.95 inches and steady. Now, a few other local conditions: Johnstown, cloudy 68, Dubois, cloudy 70, Latrobe, light rain 73, Pittsburgh, cloudy 74, Erie, partly sunny 77, Bradford, light rain and fog 68. To the south and east, York, light rain 69, Sealands Grove, cloudy 68, Harrisburg, light rain 68, Philadelphia, partly sunny 71, Baltimore, cloudy 72, Washington, D.C., light rain 71. Once again, in Altoona it was 71 degrees under cloudy skies. And at State College it was 68 degrees with light rain. 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Here's the hazardous weather outlook for the following counties: Bedford, Blair, and Cambria. For today and tonight, strong to severe thunderstorms with gusty winds are possible this afternoon. And now the extended outlook for the period Thursday through Tuesday. Severe thunderstorms with damaging winds 60 miles per hour or greater are possible Thursday and Friday afternoons. Spotters are encouraged to report significant hazardous weather. The Altoona climate summary for yesterday, June 9, 2026. Yesterday's high temperature of 80 degrees occurred at 2:24 p.m. This high was 3 degrees above the normal high of 77. Yesterday's low temperature of 61 degrees occurred at 4:51 a.m. This low was 4 degrees above the normal low of 57. A trace of precipitation fell yesterday, which brings the monthly total to 0.18 inches. This is 0.86 inches below the normal amount of 1.04 inches for June. The total precipitation for the season since June 1st now stands at 0.18 inches, which is 0.86 inches below normal. The total precipitation for the year is now 13.78 inches, which is 1.45 inches below normal. There were no heating degree days yesterday, which is 2 below normal. This leaves the monthly total at 9, which is 13 below normal. The yearly total since July 1st is 5,812, which is 63 above normal. There were 6 cooling degree days yesterday, which is 2 above normal. This brings the monthly total to 36, which is 8 above normal. The yearly total since January 1st is 115, which is 32 above normal. Yesterday the average wind speed was 8 miles per hour. The normal high temperature for today is 77 degrees, and the normal low is 57. The record high for today is 92, which occurred in 1984, and the record low is 39, which occurred in 1988. Sunrise today is at 5:43 a.m. and sunset is at 8:43 p.m.
The warm front will move across Pennsylvania today, bringing increasing chances for showers and storms and an uptick in humidity. Temperatures will trend warmer each day, with highs in the 80s today, and rising into the upper 80s and low 90s for Thursday and Friday. The combination of heat and humidity may make it feel like 100 degrees in portions of southeastern Pennsylvania Thursday and Friday. This would increase the risk of heat-related illness. The heat and humidity will also result in multiple chances for thunderstorms, some of which could be severe, each day through Friday. Multiple rounds of shower storms are likely today and Thursday. Friday will feature one main line of storms associated with an approaching cold front. Here is the latest National Weather Service forecast for Blair and Bedford counties, including the city of Altoona. Rest of today, mostly cloudy through 2 p.m., then becoming partly sunny. A chance of showers and thunderstorms. Rainfall amounts around a tenth of an inch. Highs in the lower 80s. Southwest winds 5 to 10 miles an hour with gusts up to 20 miles an hour. Chance of rain 50%. Tonight, partly cloudy through 4 a.m., then becoming mostly cloudy. A slight chance of showers and thunderstorms after 8 p.m. Rainfall amounts less than a tenth of an inch. Lows around 70. West winds 5 to 10 miles an hour with gusts up to 30 miles an hour. Chance of rain 20%. Thursday, very warm. Mostly cloudy before 8 a.m., then becoming mostly sunny. A slight chance of showers between 8 a.m. and 10 a.m. A slight chance of showers and thunderstorms after 4 p.m. Rainfall amounts less than a tenth of an inch. Highs in the upper 80s. West winds 10 to 15 miles an hour with gusts up to 30 miles an hour. Chance of rain 20%. Thursday night, warm. Partly cloudy, then becoming mostly cloudy between 10 p.m. and 2 a.m., then becoming partly cloudy. A slight chance of showers and thunderstorms through midnight, then a slight chance of showers between midnight and 2 a.m. Rainfall amounts less than a tenth of an inch. Lows in the lower 70s. West winds 5 to 10 miles an hour with gusts up to 25 miles an hour. Chance of rain 20%. Here is the latest National Weather Service forecast for Cambria County, including the city of Johnstown. Rest of today, mostly cloudy through 4 p.m., then becoming partly sunny. A chance of showers and thunderstorms. Rainfall amounts around a tenth of an inch. Highs around 80. Southwest winds 10 to 15 miles an hour with gusts up to 25 miles an hour. Chance of rain 50%. Tonight, partly cloudy before 8 p.m., then mostly cloudy with a chance of showers and thunderstorms between 8 p.m. and midnight. Mostly cloudy with a chance of showers and a slight chance of thunderstorms after midnight. Rainfall amounts between a tenth and a quarter of an inch. Lows in the upper 60s. West winds 10 to 15 miles an hour with gusts up to 30 miles an hour. Chance of rain 50%. Thursday, mostly cloudy before 8 a.m., then becoming partly sunny. A slight chance of thunderstorms in the morning. A chance of showers. A chance of thunderstorms in the afternoon. Rainfall amounts around a tenth of an inch. Highs in the mid-80s. West winds 10 to 15 miles an hour with gusts up to 30 miles an hour. Chance of rain 50%. Thursday night, warm. Mostly cloudy. A chance of showers and thunderstorms before 8 p.m., then a slight chance of showers and thunderstorms between 8 p.m. and 2 a.m. Rainfall amounts less than a tenth of an inch. Lows around 70. West winds 5 to 10 miles an hour with gusts up to 25 miles an hour. Chance of rain 50%. And now the extended forecast for South Central Pennsylvania. Friday, showers and a chance of thunderstorms. Highs in the upper 80s. Chance of rain 90%. Friday night, partly cloudy. Lows in the lower 60s. Saturday, sunny. Highs in the lower 80s. Saturday night, clear. Lows around 60. Sunday, mostly sunny with a chance of showers and thunderstorms. Highs in the mid-80s. Chance of rain 40%. Sunday night, mostly cloudy with a chance of showers. Lows in the upper 50s. Chance of rain 40%. Monday, partly sunny with a chance of showers and thunderstorms.
Not as warm. Highs in the mid-70s. Chance of rain 50%. Monday night, mostly cloudy with a 50% chance of showers. Lows in the mid-50s. Tuesday, partly sunny with a chance of showers. Highs in the mid-70s. Chance of rain 40%. The 8 to 14 day outlook, from Wednesday, June 17th to Tuesday, June 23rd, calls for near normal temperatures and above normal precipitation. Normal high temperatures across central Pennsylvania during this period range from the mid-70s over the Allegheny Mountains to the low 80s across the lower Susquehanna Valley. Normal lows range from the low 50s over the Alleghenies to the low 60s across the lower Susquehanna Valley. Here are the 8 a.m. conditions in the Altoona area. In Altoona, it was cloudy. The temperature was 71 degrees, the dew point 68, and the relative humidity 90%. The wind was southwest at 8 miles an hour. The pressure was 29.96 inches and steady. At State College, light rain was falling. The temperature was 68 degrees, the dew point 68, and the relative humidity 100%. The pressure was 29.95 inches and steady. Now, a few other local conditions: Johnstown, cloudy 68, Dubois, cloudy 70, Latrobe, light rain 73, Pittsburgh cloudy 74, Erie, partly sunny 77, Bradford light rain and fog 68. To the south and east, York, light rain 69, Selins Grove cloudy 68, Harrisburg light rain 68, Philadelphia partly sunny 71, Baltimore cloudy 72, Washington DC light rain 71. Once again, in Altoona it was 71 degrees under cloudy skies. And at State College it was 68 degrees with light rain. This is NOAA Weather Radio, All Hazards Station WNG 589. 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Here's the hazardous weather outlook for the following counties: Bedford, Blair, and Cambria. For today and tonight, strong to severe thunderstorms with gusty winds are possible this afternoon. And now the extended outlook for the period Thursday through Tuesday. Severe thunderstorms with damaging winds 60 miles per hour or greater are possible Thursday and Friday afternoons. Spotters are encouraged to report significant hazardous weather. The Altoona climate summary for yesterday, June 9, 2026. Yesterday's high temperature of 80 degrees occurred at 2:24 p.m. This high was 3 degrees above the normal high of 77. Yesterday's low temperature of 61 degrees occurred at 4:51 a.m. This low was 4 degrees above the normal low of 57. A trace of precipitation fell yesterday, which brings the monthly total to 0.18 inches. This is 0.86 inches below the normal amount of 1.04 inches for June. The total precipitation for the season since June 1st now stands at 0.18 inches, which is 0.86 inches below normal. The total precipitation for the year is now 13.78 inches, which is 1.45 inches below normal. There were no heating degree days yesterday, which is 2 below normal. This leaves the monthly total at 9, which is 13 below normal. The yearly total since July 1st is 5,812, which is 63 above normal. There were 6 cooling degree days yesterday, which is 2 above normal. This brings the monthly total to 36, which is 8 above normal. The yearly total since January 1st is 115, which is 32 above normal. Yesterday the average wind speed was 8 miles per hour. The normal high temperature for today is 77 degrees, and the normal low is 57. The record high for today is 92, which occurred in 1984, and the record low is 39, which occurred in 1988. Sunrise today is at 5:43 a.m. and sunset is at 8:43 p.m. The warm front will move across Pennsylvania today, bringing increasing chances for showers and storms and an uptick in humidity. Temperatures will trend warmer each day, with highs in the 80s today, and rising into the upper 80s and low 90s for Thursday and Friday. The combination of heat and humidity may make it feel like 100 degrees in portions of southeastern Pennsylvania Thursday and Friday. This would increase the risk of heat-related illness. The heat and humidity will also result in multiple chances for thunderstorms, some of which could be severe, each day through Friday. Multiple rounds of shower storms are likely today and Thursday.
Friday will feature one main line of storms associated with an approaching cold front. Here is the latest National Weather Service forecast for Blair and Bedford counties, including the city of Altoona. Rest of today, mostly cloudy through 2 p.m., then becoming partly sunny. A chance of showers and thunderstorms. Rainfall amounts around a tenth of an inch. Highs in the lower 80s. Southwest winds 5 to 10 miles an hour with gusts up to 20 miles an hour. Chance of rain 50%. Tonight, partly cloudy through 4 a.m., then becoming mostly cloudy. A slight chance of showers and thunderstorms after 8 p.m. Rainfall amounts less than a tenth of an inch. Lows around 70. West winds 5 to 10 miles an hour with gusts up to 30 miles an hour. Chance of rain 20%. Thursday, very warm. Mostly cloudy before 8 a.m., then becoming mostly sunny. A slight chance of showers between 8 a.m. and 10 a.m. A slight chance of showers and thunderstorms after 4 p.m. Rainfall amounts less than a tenth of an inch. Highs in the upper 80s. West winds 10 to 15 miles an hour with gusts up to 30 miles an hour. Chance of rain 20%. Thursday night, warm. Partly cloudy, then becoming mostly cloudy between 10 p.m. and 2 a.m., then becoming partly cloudy. A slight chance of showers and thunderstorms through midnight, then a slight chance of showers between midnight and 2 a.m. Rainfall amounts less than a tenth of an inch. Lows in the lower 70s. West winds 5 to 10 miles an hour with gusts up to 25 miles an hour. Chance of rain 20%. Here is the latest National Weather Service forecast for Cambria County, including the city of Johnstown. Rest of today, mostly cloudy through 4 p.m., then becoming partly sunny. A chance of showers and thunderstorms. Rainfall amounts around a tenth of an inch. Highs around 80. Southwest winds 10 to 15 miles an hour with gusts up to 25 miles an hour. Chance of rain 50%. Tonight, partly cloudy before 8 p.m., then mostly cloudy with a chance of showers and thunderstorms between 8 p.m. and midnight. Mostly cloudy with a chance of showers and a slight chance of thunderstorms after midnight. Rainfall amounts between a tenth and a quarter of an inch. Lows in the upper 60s. West winds 10 to 15 miles an hour with gusts up to 30 miles an hour. Chance of rain 50%. Thursday, mostly cloudy before 8 a.m., then becoming partly sunny. A slight chance of thunderstorms in the morning. A chance of showers. A chance of thunderstorms in the afternoon. Rainfall amounts around a tenth of an inch. Highs in the mid-80s. West winds 10 to 15 miles an hour with gusts up to 30 miles an hour. Chance of rain 50%. Thursday night, warm. Mostly cloudy. A chance of showers and thunderstorms before 8 p.m., then a slight chance of showers and thunderstorms between 8 p.m. and 2 a.m. Rainfall amounts less than a tenth of an inch. Lows around 70. West winds 5 to 10 miles an hour with gusts up to 25 miles an hour. Chance of rain 50%. And now the extended forecast for South Central Pennsylvania. Friday, showers and a chance of thunderstorms. Highs in the upper 80s. Chance of rain 90%. Friday night, partly cloudy. Lows in the lower 60s. Saturday, sunny. Highs in the lower 80s. Saturday night, clear. Lows around 60. Sunday, mostly sunny with a chance of showers and thunderstorms. Highs in the mid-80s. Chance of rain 40%. Sunday night, mostly cloudy with a chance of showers. Lows in the upper 50s. Chance of rain 40%. Monday, partly sunny with a chance of showers and thunderstorms. Not as warm. Highs in the mid-70s. Chance of rain 50%. Monday night, mostly cloudy with a 50% chance of showers. Lows in the mid-50s. Tuesday, partly sunny with a chance of showers. Highs in the mid-70s. Chance of rain 40%. The 8 to 14 day outlook, from Wednesday, June 17th to Tuesday, June 23rd, calls for near normal temperatures and above normal precipitation.
Normal high temperatures across central Pennsylvania during this period range from the mid-70s over the Allegheny Mountains to the low 80s across the lower Susquehanna Valley. Normal lows range from the low 50s over the Alleghenies to the low 60s across the lower Susquehanna Valley. Here are the 8 a.m. conditions in the Altoona area. In Altoona, it was cloudy. The temperature was 71 degrees, the dew point 68, and the relative humidity 90%. The wind was southwest at 8 miles an hour. The pressure was 29.96 inches and steady. At State College, light rain was falling. The temperature was 68 degrees, the dew point 68, and the relative humidity 100%. The pressure was 29.95 inches and steady. Now, a few other local conditions: Johnstown, cloudy 68, Dubois, cloudy 70, La Trobe, light rain 73, Pittsburgh cloudy 74, Erie, partly sunny 77, Bradford light rain and fog 68. To the south and east, York, light rain 69, Selins Grove cloudy 68, Harrisburg light rain 68, Philadelphia partly sunny 71, Baltimore cloudy 72, Washington DC light rain 71. Once again, in Altoona it was 71 degrees under cloudy skies. And at State College it was 68 degrees with light rain. This is NOAA Weather Radio, All Hazards Station WMG 589. 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Here's the hazardous weather outlook for the following counties: Bedford, Blair, and Cambria. For today and tonight, strong to severe thunderstorms with gusty winds are possible this afternoon. And now the extended outlook for the period Thursday through Tuesday. Severe thunderstorms with damaging winds 60 miles per hour or greater are possible Thursday and Friday afternoons. Spotters are encouraged to report significant hazardous weather. The Altoona climate summary for yesterday, June 9, 2026. Yesterday's high temperature of 80 degrees occurred at 2:24 p.m. This high was 3 degrees above the normal high of 77. Yesterday's low temperature of 61 degrees occurred at 4:51 a.m. This low was 4 degrees above the normal low of 57. A trace of precipitation fell yesterday, which brings the monthly total to 0.18 inches. This is 0.86 inches below the normal amount of 1.04 inches for June. The total precipitation for the season since June 1st now stands at 0.18 inches, which is 0.86 inches below normal. The total precipitation for the year is now 13.78 inches, which is 1.45 inches below normal. There were no heating degree days yesterday, which is 2 below normal. This leaves the monthly total at 9, which is 13 below normal. The yearly total since July 1st is 5,812, which is 63 above normal. There were 6 cooling degree days yesterday, which is 2 above normal. This brings the monthly total to 36, which is 8 above normal. The yearly total since January 1st is 115, which is 32 above normal. Yesterday the average wind speed was 8 miles per hour. The normal high temperature for today is 77 degrees, and the normal low is 57. The record high for today is 92, which occurred in 1984, and the record low is 39, which occurred in 1988. Sunrise today is at 5:43 a.m. and sunset is at 8:43 p.m. The warm front will move across Pennsylvania today, bringing increasing chances for showers and storms and an uptick in humidity. Temperatures will trend warmer each day, with highs in the 80s today and rising into the upper 80s and low 90s for Thursday and Friday. The combination of heat and humidity may make it feel like 100 degrees in portions of southeastern Pennsylvania Thursday and Friday. This would increase the risk of heat-related illness. The heat and humidity will also result in multiple chances for thunderstorms, some of which could be severe, each day through Friday. Multiple rounds of shower storms are likely today and Thursday. Friday will feature one main line of storms associated with an approaching cold front. Here is the latest National Weather Service forecast for Blair and Bedford counties, including the city of Altoona. Rest of today, mostly cloudy through 2 p.m., then becoming partly sunny. A chance of showers and thunderstorms. Rainfall amounts around a tenth of an inch. Highs in the lower 80s.
Southwest winds 5 to 10 miles an hour with gusts up to 20 miles an hour. Chance of rain 50%. Tonight, partly cloudy through 4 a.m., then becoming mostly cloudy. A slight chance of showers and thunderstorms after 8 p.m. Rainfall amounts less than a tenth of an inch. Lows around 70. West winds 5 to 10 miles.

partly cloudy, then becoming mostly cloudy between 10 p.m. and 2 a.m., then becoming partly cloudy. A slight chance of showers and thunderstorms through midnight, then a slight chance of showers between midnight and 2 a.m. Rainfall amounts less than a tenth of an inch. Lows in the lower 70s. West winds 5 to 10 miles an hour with gusts up to 25 miles an hour. Chance of rain 20%. Here is the latest National Weather Service forecast for Cambria County, including the city of Johnstown. Rest of today, mostly cloudy through 4 p.m., then becoming partly sunny. A chance of showers and thunderstorms. Rainfall amounts around a tenth of an inch. Highs around 80. Southwest winds 10 to 15 miles an hour with gusts up to 25 miles an hour. Chance of rain 50%. Tonight, partly cloudy before 8 p.m., then mostly cloudy with a chance of showers and thunderstorms between 8 p.m. and midnight. Mostly cloudy with a chance of showers and a slight chance of thunderstorms after midnight. Rainfall amounts between a tenth and a quarter of an inch. Lows in the upper 60s. West winds 10 to 15 miles an hour with gusts up to 30 miles an hour. Chance of rain 50%. Thursday, mostly cloudy before 8 a.m., then becoming partly sunny. A slight chance of thunderstorms in the morning. A chance of showers. A chance of thunderstorms in the afternoon. Rainfall amounts around a tenth of an inch. Highs in the mid-80s. West winds 10 to 15 miles an hour with gusts up to 30 miles an hour. Chance of rain 50%. Thursday night, warm. Mostly cloudy. A chance of showers and thunderstorms before 8 p.m., then a slight chance of showers and thunderstorms between 8 p.m. and 2 a.m. Rainfall amounts less than a tenth of an inch. Lows around 70. West winds 5 to 10 miles an hour with gusts up to 25 miles an hour. Chance of rain 50%. And now the extended forecast for South Central Pennsylvania. Friday, showers and a chance of thunderstorms. Highs in the upper 80s. Chance of rain 90%. Friday night, partly cloudy. Lows in the lower 60s. Saturday, sunny. Highs in the lower 80s. Saturday night, clear. Lows around 60. Sunday, mostly sunny with a chance of showers and thunderstorms. Highs in the mid-80s. Chance of rain 40%. Sunday night, mostly cloudy with a chance of showers. Lows in the upper 50s. Chance of rain 40%. Monday, partly sunny with a chance of showers and thunderstorms. Not as warm. Highs in the mid-70s. Chance of rain 50%. Monday night, mostly cloudy with a 50% chance of showers. Lows in the mid-50s. Tuesday, partly sunny with a chance of showers. Highs in the mid-70s. Chance of rain 40%. The 8 to 14 day outlook, from Wednesday, June 17th to Tuesday, June 23rd, calls for near normal temperatures and above normal precipitation. Normal high temperatures across central Pennsylvania during this period range from the mid-70s over the Allegheny Mountains to the low 80s across the lower Susquehanna Valley. Normal lows range from the low 50s over the Alleghenies to the low 60s across the lower Susquehanna Valley. Here are the 8 a.m. conditions in the Altoona area. In Altoona, it was cloudy. The temperature was 71 degrees, the dew point 68, and the relative humidity 90%. The wind was southwest at 8 miles an hour. The pressure was 29.96 inches and steady. At State College, light rain was falling. The temperature was 68 degrees, the dew point 68, and the relative humidity 100%. The pressure was 29.95 inches and steady. Now, a few other local conditions: Johnstown, cloudy 68, Dubois, cloudy 70, La Trobe, light rain 73, Pittsburgh cloudy 74, Erie, partly sunny 77, Bradford light rain and fog 68. To the south and east, York, light rain 69, Sealands Grove cloudy 68, Harrisburg light rain 68, Philadelphia partly sunny 71, Baltimore cloudy 72, Washington D.C. light rain 71. Once again, in Altoona it was 71 degrees under cloudy skies. And at State College it was 68 degrees with light rain. This is NOAA Weather Radio, All Hazards Station.

WNG589, serving South Central Pennsylvania and originating from the National Weather Service Office in State College. Here's the hazardous weather outlook for the following counties: Bedford, Blair, and Cambria. For today and tonight, strong to severe thunderstorms with gusty winds are possible this afternoon. And now the extended outlook for the period Thursday through Tuesday. Severe thunderstorms with damaging winds 60 miles per hour or greater are possible Thursday and Friday afternoons. Spotters are encouraged to report significant hazardous weather. The Altoona climate summary for yesterday, June 9, 2026. Yesterday's high temperature of 80 degrees occurred at 2:24 p.m. This high was 3 degrees above the normal high of 77. Yesterday's low temperature of 61 degrees occurred at 4:51 a.m. This low was 4 degrees above the normal low of 57. A trace of precipitation fell yesterday, which brings the monthly total to 0.18 inches. This is 0.86 inches below the normal amount of 1.04 inches for June. The total precipitation for the season since June 1st now stands at 0.18 inches, which is 0.86 inches below normal. The total precipitation for the year is now 13.78 inches, which is 1.45 inches below normal. There were no heating degree days yesterday, which is 2 below normal. This leaves the monthly total at 9, which is 13 below normal. The yearly total since July 1st is 5,812, which is 63 above normal. There were 6 cooling degree days yesterday, which is 2 above normal. This brings the monthly total to 36, which is 8 above normal. The yearly total since January 1st is 115, which is 32 above normal. Yesterday the average wind speed was 8 miles per hour. The normal high temperature for today is 77 degrees, and the normal low is 57. The record high for today is 92, which occurred in 1984, and the record low is 39, which occurred in 1988. Sunrise today is at 5:43 a.m. and sunset is at 8:43 p.m. The warm front will move across Pennsylvania today, bringing increasing chances for showers and storms and an uptick in humidity. Temperatures will trend warmer each day, with highs in the 80s today, and rising into the upper 80s and low 90s for Thursday and Friday. The combination of heat and humidity may make it feel like 100 degrees in portions of southeastern Pennsylvania Thursday and Friday. This would increase the risk of heat-related illness. The heat and humidity will also result in multiple chances for thunderstorms, some of which could be severe, each day through Friday. Multiple rounds of shower storms are likely today and Thursday. Friday will feature one main line of storms associated with an approaching cold front. Here is the latest National Weather Service forecast for Blair and Bedford counties, including the city of Altoona. Rest of today, mostly cloudy through 2 p.m., then becoming partly sunny. A chance of showers and thunderstorms. Rainfall amounts around a tenth of an inch. Highs in the lower 80s. Southwest winds 5 to 10 miles an hour with gusts up to 20 miles an hour. Chance of rain 50%. Tonight, partly cloudy through 4 a.m., then becoming mostly cloudy. A slight chance of showers and thunderstorms after 8 p.m. Rainfall amounts less than a tenth of an inch. Lows around 70. West winds 5 to 10 miles an hour with gusts up to 30 miles an hour. Chance of rain 20%. Thursday, very warm. Mostly cloudy before 8 a.m., then becoming mostly sunny. A slight chance of showers between 8 a.m. and 10 a.m. A slight chance of showers and thunderstorms after 4 p.m. Rainfall amounts less than a tenth of an inch. Highs in the upper 80s. West winds 10 to 15 miles an hour with gusts up to 30 miles an hour. Chance of rain 20%. Thursday night, warm. Partly cloudy, then becoming mostly cloudy between 10 p.m. and 2 a.m., then becoming partly cloudy. A slight chance of showers and thunderstorms through midnight, then a slight chance of showers between midnight and 2 a.m. Rainfall amounts less than a tenth of an inch. Lows in the lower 70s. West winds 5 to 10 miles an hour with gusts up to 25 miles an hour. Chance of rain 20%. Here is the latest National Weather Service forecast for Cambria County, including the city of Johnstown.
Rest of today, mostly cloudy through 4 p.m., then becoming partly sunny. A chance of showers and thunderstorms. Rainfall amounts around a tenth of an inch. Highs around 80. Southwest winds 10 to 15 miles an hour with gusts up to 25 miles an hour. Chance of rain 50%. Tonight, partly cloudy before 8 p.m., then mostly cloudy with a chance of showers and thunderstorms between 8 p.m. and midnight. Mostly cloudy with a chance of showers and a slight chance of thunderstorms after midnight. Rainfall amounts between a tenth and a quarter of an inch. Lows in the upper 60s. West winds 10 to 15 miles an hour with gusts up to 30 miles an hour. Chance of rain 50%. Thursday, mostly cloudy before 8 a.m., then becoming partly sunny. A slight chance of thunderstorms in the morning. A chance of showers. A chance of thunderstorms in the afternoon. Rainfall amounts around a tenth of an inch. Highs in the mid-80s. West winds 10 to 15 miles an hour with gusts up to 30 miles an hour. Chance of rain 50%. Thursday night, warm. Mostly cloudy. A chance of showers and thunderstorms before 8 p.m., then a slight chance of showers and thunderstorms between 8 p.m. and 2 a.m. Rainfall amounts less than a tenth of an inch. Lows around 70. West winds 5 to 10 miles an hour with gusts up to 25 miles an hour. Chance of rain 50%. And now the extended forecast for South Central Pennsylvania. Friday, showers and a chance of thunderstorms. Highs in the upper 80s. Chance of rain 90%. Friday night, partly cloudy. Lows in the lower 60s. Saturday, sunny. Highs in the lower 80s. Saturday night, clear. Lows around 60. Sunday, mostly sunny with a chance of showers and thunderstorms. Highs in the mid-80s. Chance of rain 40%. Sunday night, mostly cloudy with a chance of showers. Lows in the upper 50s. Chance of rain 40%. Monday, partly sunny with a chance of showers and thunderstorms. Not as warm. Highs in the mid-70s. Chance of rain 50%. Monday night, mostly cloudy with a 50% chance of showers. Lows in the mid-50s. Tuesday, partly sunny with a chance of showers. Highs in the mid-70s. Chance of rain 40%. Here is the latest National Weather Service forecast for Blair and Bedford counties, including the city of Altoona. Rest of today, partly sunny, then becoming mostly cloudy between 10 a.m. and 2 p.m., then becoming partly sunny. A chance of showers and thunderstorms. Rainfall amounts around a tenth of an inch. Highs in the lower 80s. Southwest winds 5 to 10 miles an hour with gusts up to 20 miles an hour. Chance of rain 50%. Tonight, partly cloudy through 4 a.m., then becoming mostly cloudy. A slight chance of showers and thunderstorms after 8 p.m. Rainfall amounts less than a tenth of an inch. Lows around 70. West winds 5 to 10 miles an hour with gusts up to 30 miles an hour. Chance of rain 20%. Thursday, very warm. Mostly cloudy before 8 a.m., then becoming mostly sunny. A slight chance of showers between 8 a.m. and 10 a.m. A slight chance of showers and thunderstorms after 4 p.m. Rainfall amounts less than a tenth of an inch. Highs in the upper 80s. West winds 10 to 15 miles an hour with gusts up to 30 miles an hour. Chance of rain 20%. Thursday night, warm. Partly cloudy, then becoming mostly cloudy between 10 p.m. and 2 a.m., then becoming partly cloudy. A slight chance of showers and thunderstorms through midnight, then a slight chance of showers between midnight and 2 a.m. Rainfall amounts less than a tenth of an inch. Lows in the lower 70s. West winds 5 to 10 miles an hour with gusts up to 25 miles an hour. Chance of rain 20%. Here is the latest National Weather Service forecast for Cambria County, including the city of Johnstown. Rest of today, mostly cloudy between 8 a.m. and 4 p.m., then becoming partly sunny. A chance of showers and thunderstorms. Rainfall amounts around a tenth of an inch. Highs around 80. Southwest winds 10 to 15 miles an hour with gusts up to 25 miles an hour.
chance of rain 50%. Tonight, partly cloudy before 8 p.m., then mostly cloudy with a chance of showers and thunderstorms between 8 p.m. and midnight. Mostly cloudy with a chance of showers and a slight chance of thunderstorms after midnight. Rainfall amounts between a tenth and a quarter of an inch. Lows in the upper 60s. West winds 10 to 15 miles an hour with gusts up to 30 miles an hour. Chance of rain 50%. Thursday, mostly cloudy before 8 a.m., then becoming partly sunny. A slight chance of thunderstorms in the morning. A chance of showers. A chance of thunderstorms in the afternoon. Rainfall amounts around a tenth of an inch. Highs in the mid-80s. West winds 10 to 15 miles an hour with gusts up to 30 miles an hour. Chance of rain 50%. Thursday night, warm. Mostly cloudy. A chance of showers and thunderstorms before 8 p.m., then a slight chance of showers and thunderstorms between 8 p.m. and 2 a.m. Rainfall amounts less than a tenth of an inch. Lows around 70. West winds 5 to 10 miles an hour with gusts up to 25 miles an hour. Chance of rain 50%. And now the extended forecast for South Central Pennsylvania. Friday, showers and a chance of thunderstorms. Highs in the upper 80s. Chance of rain 90%. Friday night, partly cloudy. Lows in the lower 60s. Saturday, sunny. Highs in the lower 80s. Saturday night, clear. Lows around 60. Sunday, mostly sunny with a chance of showers and thunderstorms. Highs in the mid-80s. Chance of rain 40%. Sunday night, mostly cloudy with a chance of showers. Lows in the upper 50s. Chance of rain 40%. Monday, partly sunny with a chance of showers and thunderstorms. Not as warm. Highs in the mid-70s. Chance of rain 50%. Monday night, mostly cloudy with a 50% chance of showers. Lows in the mid-50s. Tuesday, partly sunny with a chance of showers. Highs in the mid-70s. Chance of rain 40%. The 8 to 14 day outlook, from Wednesday, June 17th to Tuesday, June 23rd, calls for near normal temperatures and above normal precipitation. Normal high temperatures across central Pennsylvania during this period range from the mid-70s over the Allegheny Mountains to the low 80s across the lower Susquehanna Valley. Normal lows range from the low 50s over the Alleghenies to the low 60s across the lower Susquehanna Valley. Here are the 9 a.m. conditions in the Altoona area. In Altoona, it was cloudy. The temperature was 73 degrees, the dew point 70, and the relative humidity 90%. The wind was southwest at 9 miles an hour. The pressure was 29.96 inches and steady. At State College, it was cloudy. The temperature was 70 degrees, the dew point 70, and the relative humidity 100%. The wind was calm. The pressure was 29.94 inches and falling. Now, a few other local conditions: Johnstown, cloudy 69, DuBois, cloudy 70, Pittsburgh, cloudy 74, Erie, partly sunny 78, Bradford, cloudy 70. To the south and east, York, cloudy 70, Selins Grove, cloudy 69, Harrisburg, cloudy 69, Philadelphia, partly sunny 75, Baltimore, light rain 71, Washington, D.C., light rain 72. Once again, in Altoona it was 73 degrees under cloudy skies. And at State College it was 70 degrees under cloudy skies. 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Here's the hazardous weather outlook for the following counties: Bedford, Blair, and Cambria. For today and tonight, strong to severe thunderstorms with gusty winds are possible this afternoon. And now the extended outlook for the period Thursday through Tuesday. Severe thunderstorms with damaging winds 60 miles per hour or greater are possible Thursday and Friday afternoons. Spotters are encouraged to report significant hazardous weather. The Altoona climate summary for yesterday, June 9, 2026. Yesterday's high temperature of 80 degrees occurred at 2:24 p.m. This high was 3 degrees above the normal high of 77.
Yesterday's low temperature of 61 degrees occurred at 4:51 a.m. This low was 4 degrees above the normal low of 57. A trace of precipitation fell yesterday, which brings the monthly total to 0.18 inches. This is 0.86 inches below the normal amount of 1.04 inches for June. The total precipitation for the season since June 1st now stands at 0.18 inches, which is 0.86 inches below normal. The total precipitation for the year is now 13.78 inches, which is 1.45 inches below normal. There were no heating degree days yesterday, which is 2 below normal. This leaves the monthly total at 9, which is 13 below normal. The yearly total since July 1st is 5,812, which is 63 above normal. There were 6 cooling degree days yesterday, which is 2 above normal. This brings the monthly total to 36, which is 8 above normal. The yearly total since January 1st is 115, which is 32 above normal. Yesterday the average wind speed was 8 miles per hour. The normal high temperature for today is 77 degrees, and the normal low is 57. The record high for today is 92, which occurred in 1984, and the record low is 39, which occurred in 1988. Sunrise today is at 5:43 a.m. and sunset is at 8:43 p.m. The warm front will move across Pennsylvania today, bringing increasing chances for showers and storms and an uptick in humidity. Temperatures will trend warmer each day, with highs in the 80s today, and rising into the upper 80s and low 90s for Thursday and Friday. The combination of heat and humidity may make it feel like 100 degrees in portions of southeastern Pennsylvania Thursday and Friday. This would increase the risk of heat-related illness. The heat and humidity will also result in multiple chances for thunderstorms, some of which could be severe, each day through Friday. Multiple rounds of shower storms are likely today and Thursday. Friday will feature one main line of storms associated with an approaching cold front. Here is the latest National Weather Service forecast for Blair and Bedford counties, including the city of Altoona. Rest of today, partly sunny, then becoming mostly cloudy between 10 a.m. and 2 p.m., then becoming partly sunny. A chance of showers and thunderstorms. Rainfall amounts around a tenth of an inch. Highs in the lower 80s. Southwest winds 5 to 10 miles an hour with gusts up to 20 miles an hour. Chance of rain 50%. Tonight, partly cloudy through 4 a.m., then becoming mostly cloudy. A slight chance of showers and thunderstorms after 8 p.m. Rainfall amounts less than a tenth of an inch. Lows around 70. West winds 5 to 10 miles an hour with gusts up to 30 miles an hour. Chance of rain 20%. Thursday, very warm. Mostly cloudy before 8 a.m., then becoming mostly sunny. A slight chance of showers between 8 a.m. and 10 a.m. A slight chance of showers and thunderstorms after 4 p.m. Rainfall amounts less than a tenth of an inch. Highs in the upper 80s. West winds 10 to 15 miles an hour with gusts up to 30 miles an hour. Chance of rain 20%. Thursday night, warm. Partly cloudy, then becoming mostly cloudy between 10 p.m. and 2 a.m., then becoming partly cloudy. A slight chance of showers and thunderstorms through midnight, then a slight chance of showers between midnight and 2 a.m. Rainfall amounts less than a tenth of an inch. Lows in the lower 70s. West winds 5 to 10 miles an hour with gusts up to 25 miles an hour. Chance of rain 20%. Here is the latest National Weather Service forecast for Cambria County, including the city of Johnstown. Rest of today, mostly cloudy between 8 a.m. and 4 p.m., then becoming partly sunny. A chance of showers and thunderstorms. Rainfall amounts around a tenth of an inch. Highs around 80. Southwest winds 10 to 15 miles an hour with gusts up to 25 miles an hour. Chance of rain 50%. Tonight, partly cloudy before 8 p.m., then mostly cloudy with a chance of showers and thunderstorms between 8 p.m. and midnight. Mostly cloudy with a chance of showers and a slight chance of thunderstorms after midnight. Rainfall amounts between a tenth and a quarter of an inch. Lows in the upper 60s. West winds 10 to 15 miles an hour with gusts up to 30 miles an hour. Chance of rain 50%.
Thursday, mostly cloudy before 8 a.m., then becoming partly sunny. A slight chance of thunderstorms in the morning. A chance of showers. A chance of thunderstorms in the afternoon. Rainfall amounts around a tenth of an inch. Highs in the mid-80s. West winds 10 to 15 miles an hour with gusts up to 30 miles an hour. Chance of rain 50%. Thursday night, warm. Mostly cloudy. A chance of showers and thunderstorms before 8 p.m., then a slight chance of showers and thunderstorms between 8 p.m. and 2 a.m. Rainfall amounts less than a tenth of an inch. Lows around 70. West winds 5 to 10 miles an hour with gusts up to 25 miles an hour. Chance of rain 50%. And now the extended forecast for South Central Pennsylvania. Friday, showers and a chance of thunderstorms. Highs in the upper 80s. Chance of rain 90%. Friday night, partly cloudy. Lows in the lower 60s. Saturday, sunny. Highs in the lower 80s. Saturday night, clear. Lows around 60. Sunday, mostly sunny with a chance of showers and thunderstorms. Highs in the mid-80s. Chance of rain 40%. Sunday night, mostly cloudy with a chance of showers. Lows in the upper 50s. Chance of rain 40%. Monday, partly sunny with a chance of showers and thunderstorms. Not as warm. Highs in the mid-70s. Chance of rain 50%. Monday night, mostly cloudy with a 50% chance of showers. Lows in the mid-50s. Tuesday, partly sunny with a chance of showers. Highs in the mid-70s. Chance of rain 40%. The 8 to 14 day outlook, from Wednesday, June 17th to Tuesday, June 23rd, calls for near normal temperatures and above normal precipitation. Normal high temperatures across central Pennsylvania during this period range from the mid-70s over the Allegheny Mountains to the low 80s across the lower Susquehanna Valley. Normal lows range from the low 50s over the Alleghenies to the low 60s across the lower Susquehanna Valley. Here are the 9 a.m. conditions in the Altoona area. In Altoona, it was cloudy. The temperature was 73 degrees, the dew point 70, and the relative humidity 90%. The wind was southwest at 9 miles an hour. The pressure was 29.96 inches and steady. At State College, it was cloudy. The temperature was 70 degrees, the dew point 70, and the relative humidity 100%. The wind was calm. The pressure was 29.94 inches and falling. Now, a few other local conditions: Johnstown, cloudy 69, DuBois, cloudy 70, La Trobe, cloudy 73, Pittsburgh, cloudy 74, Erie, partly sunny 78, Bradford, cloudy 70. To the south and east, York, cloudy 70, Selins Grove, cloudy 69, Harrisburg, cloudy 69, Philadelphia, partly sunny 75, Baltimore, light rain 71, Washington, D.C., light rain 72. Once again, in Altoona, it was 73 degrees under cloudy skies. And at State College, it was 70 degrees under cloudy skies. 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Here's the hazardous weather outlook for the following counties: Bedford, Blair, and Cambria. For today and tonight, strong to severe thunderstorms with gusty winds are possible this afternoon. And now the extended outlook for the period Thursday through Tuesday. Severe thunderstorms with damaging winds 60 miles per hour or greater are possible Thursday and Friday afternoons. Spotters are encouraged to report significant hazardous weather. The Altoona climate summary for yesterday, June 9, 2026. Yesterday's high temperature of 80 degrees occurred at 2:24 p.m. This high was 3 degrees above the normal high of 77. Yesterday's low temperature of 61 degrees occurred at 4:51 a.m. This low was 4 degrees above the normal low of 57. A trace of precipitation fell yesterday, which brings the monthly total to 0.18 inches. This is 0.86 inches below the normal amount of 1.04 inches for June. The total precipitation for the season since June 1st now stands at 0.18 inches, which is 0.86 inches below normal.
The total precipitation for the year is now 13.78 inches, which is 1.45 inches below normal. There were no heating degree days yesterday, which is 2 below normal. This leaves the monthly total at 9, which is 13 below normal. The yearly total since July 1st is 5,812, which is 63 above normal. There were 6 cooling degree days yesterday, which is 2 above normal. This brings the monthly total to 36, which is 8 above normal. The yearly total since January 1st is 115, which is 32 above normal. Yesterday the average wind speed was 8 miles per hour. The normal high temperature for today is 77 degrees, and the normal low is 57. The record high for today is 92, which occurred in 1984, and the record low is 39, which occurred in 1988. Sunrise today is at 5:43 a.m. and sunset is at 8:43 p.m. The warm front will move across Pennsylvania today, bringing increasing chances for showers and storms and an uptick in humidity. Temperatures will trend warmer each day, with highs in the 80s today, and rising into the upper 80s and low 90s for Thursday and Friday. The combination of heat and humidity may make it feel like 100 degrees in portions of southeastern Pennsylvania Thursday and Friday. This would increase the risk of heat-related illness. The heat and humidity will also result in multiple chances for thunderstorms, some of which could be severe, each day through Friday. Multiple rounds of shower storms are likely today and Thursday. Friday will feature one main line of storms associated with an approaching cold front. Here is the latest National Weather Service forecast for Blair and Bedford counties, including the city of Altoona. Rest of today, partly sunny, then becoming mostly cloudy between 10 a.m. and 2 p.m., then becoming partly sunny. A chance of showers and thunderstorms. Rainfall amounts around a tenth of an inch. Highs in the lower 80s. Southwest winds 5 to 10 miles an hour with gusts up to 20 miles an hour. Chance of rain 50%. Tonight, partly cloudy through 4 a.m., then becoming mostly cloudy. A slight chance of showers and thunderstorms after 8 p.m. Rainfall amounts less than a tenth of an inch. Lows around 70. West winds 5 to 10 miles an hour with gusts up to 30 miles an hour. Chance of rain 20%. Thursday, very warm. Mostly cloudy before 8 a.m., then becoming mostly sunny. A slight chance of showers between 8 a.m. and 10 a.m. A slight chance of showers and thunderstorms after 4 p.m. Rainfall amounts less than a tenth of an inch. Highs in the upper 80s. West winds 10 to 15 miles an hour with gusts up to 30 miles an hour. Chance of rain 20%. Thursday night, warm. Partly cloudy, then becoming mostly cloudy between 10 p.m. and 2 a.m., then becoming partly cloudy. A slight chance of showers and thunderstorms through midnight, then a slight chance of showers between midnight and 2 a.m. Rainfall amounts less than a tenth of an inch. Lows in the lower 70s. West winds 5 to 10 miles an hour with gusts up to 25 miles an hour. Chance of rain 20%. Here is the latest National Weather Service forecast for Cambria County, including the city of Johnstown. Rest of today, mostly cloudy between 8 a.m. and 4 p.m., then becoming partly sunny. A chance of showers and thunderstorms. Rainfall amounts around a tenth of an inch. Highs around 80. Southwest winds 10 to 15 miles an hour with gusts up to 25 miles an hour. Chance of rain 50%. Tonight, partly cloudy before 8 p.m., then mostly cloudy with a chance of showers and thunderstorms between 8 p.m. and midnight. Mostly cloudy with a chance of showers and a slight chance of thunderstorms after midnight. Rainfall amounts between a tenth and a quarter of an inch. Lows in the upper 60s. West winds 10 to 15 miles an hour with gusts up to 30 miles an hour. Chance of rain 50%. Thursday, mostly cloudy before 8 a.m., then becoming partly sunny. A slight chance of thunderstorms in the morning. A chance of showers. A chance of thunderstorms in the afternoon. Rainfall amounts around a tenth of an inch. Highs in the mid-80s. West winds 10 to 15 miles an hour with gusts up to 30 miles an hour. Chance of rain 50%. Thursday night, warm. Mostly cloudy.
a chance of showers and thunderstorms before 8 p.m., then a slight chance of showers and thunderstorms between 8 p.m. and 2 a.m. Rainfall amounts less than a tenth of an inch. Lows around 70. West winds 5 to 10 miles an hour with gusts up to 25 miles an hour. Chance of rain 50%. And now the extended forecast for South Central Pennsylvania. Friday, showers and a chance of thunderstorms. Highs in the upper 80s. Chance of rain 90%. Friday night, partly cloudy. Lows in the lower 60s. Saturday, sunny. Highs in the lower 80s. Saturday night, clear. Lows around 60. Sunday, mostly sunny with a chance of showers and thunderstorms. Highs in the mid-80s. Chance of rain 40%. Sunday night, mostly cloudy with a chance of showers. Lows in the upper 50s. Chance of rain 40%. Monday, partly sunny with a chance of showers and thunderstorms. Not as warm. Highs in the mid-70s. Chance of rain 50%. Monday night, mostly cloudy with a 50% chance of showers. Lows in the mid-50s. Tuesday, partly sunny with a chance of showers. Highs in the mid-70s. Chance of rain 40%. 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Broadcasts originate from the National Weather Service in State College and are transmitted from the tower facilities provided by the Blair County Emergency Management Agency in Frankstown on a frequency of 162.425 MHz. We are located at Innovation Park in State College. 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Properly set weather radios with the alarm device will alert you when severe weather warnings or watches are issued. Programming on this station will be temporarily changed during severe weather to bring you the latest information. Warnings and safety information from the National Weather Service may someday save your life or protect your property. The 8 to 14 day outlook from Wednesday, June 17th to Tuesday, June 23rd calls for near normal temperatures and above normal precipitation. Normal high temperatures across central Pennsylvania during this period range from the mid-70s over the Allegheny Mountains to the low 80s across the lower Susquehanna Valley. Normal lows range from the low 50s over the Alleghenies to the low 60s across the lower Susquehanna Valley. Here are the 9 a.m. conditions in the Altoona area. In Altoona, it was cloudy. The temperature was 73 degrees, the dew point 70, and the relative humidity 90%. The wind was southwest at 9 miles an hour. The pressure was 29.96 inches and steady. At State College, it was cloudy. The temperature was 70 degrees, the dew point 70, and the relative humidity 100%. The wind was calm. The pressure was 29.94 inches and falling. Now, a few other local conditions: Johnstown, cloudy 69, DuBois, cloudy 70, La Trobe, cloudy 73, Pittsburgh, cloudy 74, Erie, partly sunny 78, Bradford, cloudy 70. To the south and east, York, cloudy 70, Selins Grove, cloudy 69, Harrisburg, cloudy 69, Philadelphia, partly sunny 75, Baltimore, light rain 71, Washington, D.C., light rain 72. Once again, in Altoona, it was 73 degrees under cloudy skies. And at State College, it was 70 degrees under cloudy skies. 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Here's the hazardous weather outlook for the following counties: Bedford, Blair, and Cambria. For today and tonight, strong to severe thunderstorms with gusty winds are possible this afternoon. And now the extended outlook for the period Thursday through Tuesday. Severe thunderstorms with damaging winds 60 miles per hour or greater are possible Thursday and Friday afternoons. Spotters are encouraged to report significant hazardous weather. The Altoona climate summary for yesterday, June 9, 2026. Yesterday's high temperature of 80 degrees occurred at 2:24 p.m. This high was 3 degrees above the normal high of 77. Yesterday's low temperature of 61 degrees occurred at 4:51 a.m. This low was 4 degrees above the normal low of 57.
A trace of precipitation fell yesterday, which brings the monthly total to 0.18 inches. This is 0.86 inches below the normal amount of 1.04 inches for June. The total precipitation for the season since June 1st now stands at 0.18 inches, which is 0.86 inches below normal. The total precipitation for the year is now 13.78 inches, which is 1.45 inches below normal. There were no heating degree days yesterday, which is 2 below normal. This leaves the monthly total at 9, which is 13 below normal. The yearly total since July 1st is 5,812, which is 63 above normal. There were 6 cooling degree days yesterday, which is 2 above normal. This brings the monthly total to 36, which is 8 above normal. The yearly total since January 1st is 115, which is 32 above normal. Yesterday the average wind speed was 8 miles per hour. The normal high temperature for today is 77 degrees, and the normal low is 57. The record high for today is 92, which occurred in 1984, and the record low is 39, which occurred in 1988. Sunrise today is at 5:43 a.m. and sunset is at 8:43 p.m. The warm front will move across Pennsylvania today, bringing increasing chances for showers and storms and an uptick in humidity. Temperatures will trend warmer each day, with highs in the 80s today, and rising into the upper 80s and low 90s for Thursday and Friday. The combination of heat and humidity may make it feel like 100 degrees in portions of southeastern Pennsylvania Thursday and Friday. This would increase the risk of heat-related illness. The heat and humidity will also result in multiple chances for thunderstorms, some of which could be severe, each day through Friday. Multiple rounds of shower storms are likely today and Thursday. Friday will feature one main line of storms associated with an approaching cold front. Here is the latest National Weather Service forecast for Blair and Bedford counties, including the city of Altoona. Rest of today, partly sunny, then becoming mostly cloudy between 10 a.m. and 2 p.m., then becoming partly sunny. A chance of showers and thunderstorms. Rainfall amounts around a tenth of an inch. Highs in the lower 80s. Southwest winds 5 to 10 miles an hour with gusts up to 20 miles an hour. Chance of rain 50%. Tonight, partly cloudy through 4 a.m., then becoming mostly cloudy. A slight chance of showers and thunderstorms after 8 p.m. Rainfall amounts less than a tenth of an inch. Lows around 70. West winds 5 to 10 miles an hour with gusts up to 30 miles an hour. Chance of rain 20%. Thursday, very warm. Mostly cloudy before 8 a.m., then becoming mostly sunny. A slight chance of showers between 8 a.m. and 10 a.m. A slight chance of showers and thunderstorms after 4 p.m. Rainfall amounts less than a tenth of an inch. Highs in the upper 80s. West winds 10 to 15 miles an hour with gusts up to 30 miles an hour. Chance of rain 20%. Thursday night, warm. Partly cloudy, then becoming mostly cloudy between 10 p.m. and 2 a.m., then becoming partly cloudy. A slight chance of showers and thunderstorms through midnight, then a slight chance of showers between midnight and 2 a.m. Rainfall amounts less than a tenth of an inch. Lows in the lower 70s. West winds 5 to 10 miles an hour with gusts up to 25 miles an hour. Chance of rain 20%. Here is the latest National Weather Service forecast for Cambria County, including the city of Johnstown. Rest of today, mostly cloudy between 8 a.m. and 4 p.m., then becoming partly sunny. A chance of showers and thunderstorms. Rainfall amounts around a tenth of an inch. Highs around 80. Southwest winds 10 to 15 miles an hour with gusts up to 25 miles an hour. Chance of rain 50%. Tonight, partly cloudy before 8 p.m., then mostly cloudy with a chance of showers and thunderstorms between 8 p.m. and midnight. Mostly cloudy with a chance of showers and a slight chance of thunderstorms after midnight. Rainfall amounts between a tenth and a quarter of an inch. Lows in the upper 60s. West winds 10 to 15 miles an hour with gusts up to 30 miles an hour. Chance of rain 50%. Thursday, mostly cloudy before 8 a.m., then becoming partly sunny. A slight chance of thunderstorms in the morning. A chance of showers.
a chance of thunderstorms in the afternoon. Rainfall amounts around a tenth of an inch. Highs in the mid-80s. West winds 10 to 15 miles an hour with gusts up to 30 miles an hour. Chance of rain 50%. Thursday night, warm. Mostly cloudy. A chance of showers and thunderstorms before 8 p.m., then a slight chance of showers and thunderstorms between 8 p.m. and 2 a.m. Rainfall amounts less than a tenth of an inch. Lows around 70. West winds 5 to 10 miles an hour with gusts up to 25 miles an hour. Chance of rain 50%. And now the extended forecast for South Central Pennsylvania. Friday, showers and a chance of thunderstorms. Highs in the upper 80s. Chance of rain 90%. Friday night, partly cloudy. Lows in the lower 60s. Saturday, sunny. Highs in the lower 80s. Saturday night, clear. Lows around 60. Sunday, mostly sunny with a chance of showers and thunderstorms. Highs in the mid-80s. Chance of rain 40%. Sunday night, mostly cloudy with a chance of showers. Lows in the upper 50s. Chance of rain 40%. Monday, partly sunny with a chance of showers and thunderstorms. Not as warm. Highs in the mid-70s. Chance of rain 50%. Monday night, mostly cloudy with a 50% chance of showers. Lows in the mid-50s. Tuesday, partly sunny with a chance of showers. Highs in the mid-70s. Chance of rain 40%. The 8 to 14 day outlook, from Wednesday, June 17th to Tuesday, June 23rd, calls for near normal temperatures and above normal precipitation. Normal high temperatures across central Pennsylvania during this period range from the mid-70s over the Allegheny Mountains to the low 80s across the lower Susquehanna Valley. Normal lows range from the low 50s over the Alleghenies to the low 60s across the lower Susquehanna Valley. Here are the 9 a.m. conditions in the Altoona area. In Altoona, it was cloudy. The temperature was 73 degrees, the dew point 70, and the relative humidity 90%. The wind was southwest at 9 miles an hour. The pressure was 29.96 inches and steady. At State College, it was cloudy. The temperature was 70 degrees, the dew point 70, and the relative humidity 100%. The wind was calm. The pressure was 29.94 inches and falling. Now, a few other local conditions: Johnstown, cloudy 69, Dubois, cloudy 70, La Trobe, cloudy 73, Pittsburgh, cloudy 74, Erie, partly sunny 78, Bradford, cloudy 70. To the south and east, York, cloudy 70, Selins Grove, cloudy 69, Harrisburg, cloudy 69, Philadelphia, partly sunny 75, Baltimore, light rain 71, Washington, D.C., light rain 72. Once again, in Altoona, it was 73 degrees under cloudy skies. And at State College, it was 70 degrees under cloudy skies. 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Here's the hazardous weather outlook for the following counties: Bedford, Blair, and Cambria. For today and tonight, strong to severe thunderstorms with gusty winds are possible this afternoon. And now the extended outlook for the period Thursday through Tuesday. Severe thunderstorms with damaging winds 60 miles per hour or greater are possible Thursday and Friday afternoons. Spotters are encouraged to report significant hazardous weather. The Altoona climate summary for yesterday, June 9, 2026. Yesterday's high temperature of 80 degrees occurred at 2:24 p.m. This high was 3 degrees above the normal high of 77. Yesterday's low temperature of 61 degrees occurred at 4:51 a.m. This low was 4 degrees above the normal low of 57. A trace of precipitation fell yesterday, which brings the monthly total to 0.18 inches. This is 0.86 inches below the normal amount of 1.04 inches for June. The total precipitation for the season since June 1st now stands at 0.18 inches, which is 0.86 inches below normal. The total precipitation for the year is now 13.78 inches, which is 1.45 inches below normal. There were no heating degree days yesterday, which is 2 below normal.
This leaves the monthly total at 9, which is 13 below normal. The yearly total since July 1st is 5,812, which is 63 above normal. There were 6 cooling degree days yesterday, which is 2 above normal. This brings the monthly total to 36, which is 8 above normal. The yearly total since January 1st is 115, which is 32 above normal. Yesterday the average wind speed was 8 miles per hour. The normal high temperature for today is 77 degrees, and the normal low is 57. The record high for today is 92, which occurred in 1984, and the record low is 39, which occurred in 1988. Sunrise today is at 5:43 a.m. and sunset is at 8:43 p.m. The warm front will move across Pennsylvania today, bringing increasing chances for showers and storms and an uptick in humidity. Temperatures will trend warmer each day, with highs in the 80s today, and rising into the upper 80s and low 90s for Thursday and Friday. The combination of heat and humidity may make it feel like 100 degrees in portions of southeastern Pennsylvania Thursday and Friday. This would increase the risk of heat-related illness. The heat and humidity will also result in multiple chances for thunderstorms, some of which could be severe, each day through Friday. Multiple rounds of shower storms are likely today and Thursday. Friday will feature one main line of storms associated with an approaching cold front. Here is the latest National Weather Service forecast for Blair and Bedford counties, including the city of Altoona. Rest of today, partly sunny, then becoming mostly cloudy between 10 a.m. and 2 p.m., then becoming partly sunny. A chance of showers and thunderstorms. Rainfall amounts around a tenth of an inch. Highs in the lower 80s. Southwest winds 5 to 10 miles an hour with gusts up to 20 miles an hour. Chance of rain 50%. Tonight, partly cloudy through 4 a.m., then becoming mostly cloudy. A slight chance of showers and thunderstorms after 8 p.m. Rainfall amounts less than a tenth of an inch. Lows around 70. West winds 5 to 10 miles an hour with gusts up to 30 miles an hour. Chance of rain 20%. Thursday, very warm. Mostly cloudy before 8 a.m., then becoming mostly sunny. A slight chance of showers between 8 a.m. and 10 a.m. A slight chance of showers and thunderstorms after 4 p.m. Rainfall amounts less than a tenth of an inch. Highs in the upper 80s. West winds 10 to 15 miles an hour with gusts up to 30 miles an hour. Chance of rain 20%. Thursday night, warm. Partly cloudy, then becoming mostly cloudy between 10 p.m. and 2 a.m., then becoming partly cloudy. A slight chance of showers and thunderstorms through midnight, then a slight chance of showers between midnight and 2 a.m. Rainfall amounts less than a tenth of an inch. Lows in the lower 70s. West winds 5 to 10 miles an hour with gusts up to 25 miles an hour. Chance of rain 20%. Here is the latest National Weather Service forecast for Cambria County, including the city of Johnstown. Rest of today, mostly cloudy between 8 a.m. and 4 p.m., then becoming partly sunny. A chance of showers and thunderstorms. Rainfall amounts around a tenth of an inch. Highs around 80. Southwest winds 10 to 15 miles an hour with gusts up to 25 miles an hour. Chance of rain 50%. Tonight, partly cloudy before 8 p.m., then mostly cloudy with a chance of showers and thunderstorms between 8 p.m. and midnight. Mostly cloudy with a chance of showers and a slight chance of thunderstorms after midnight. Rainfall amounts between a tenth and a quarter of an inch. Lows in the upper 60s. West winds 10 to 15 miles an hour with gusts up to 30 miles an hour. Chance of rain 50%. Thursday, mostly cloudy before 8 a.m., then becoming partly sunny. A slight chance of thunderstorms in the morning. A chance of showers. A chance of thunderstorms in the afternoon. Rainfall amounts around a tenth of an inch. Highs in the mid-80s. West winds 10 to 15 miles an hour with gusts up to 30 miles an hour. Chance of rain 50%. Thursday night, warm. Mostly cloudy. A chance of showers and thunderstorms before 8 p.m., then a slight chance of showers and thunderstorms between 8 p.m. and 2 a.m. Rainfall amounts less than a tenth of an inch. Lows around 70.
West winds 5 to 10 miles an hour with gusts up to 25 miles an hour. Chance of rain 50%. And now the extended forecast for South Central Pennsylvania. Friday, showers and a chance of thunderstorms. Highs in the upper 80s. Chance of rain 90%. Friday night, partly cloudy. Lows in the lower 60s. Saturday, sunny. Highs in the lower 80s. Saturday night, clear. Lows around 60. Sunday, mostly sunny with a chance of showers and thunderstorms. Highs in the mid-80s. Chance of rain 40%. Sunday night, mostly cloudy with a chance of showers. Lows in the upper 50s. Chance of rain 40%. Monday, partly sunny with a chance of showers and thunderstorms. Not as warm. Highs in the mid-70s. Chance of rain 50%. Monday night, mostly cloudy with a 50% chance of showers. Lows in the mid-50s. Tuesday, partly sunny with a chance of showers. Highs in the mid-70s. Chance of rain 40%. The 8 to 14 day outlook, from Wednesday, June 17th to Tuesday, June 23rd, calls for near normal temperatures and above normal precipitation. Normal high temperatures across central Pennsylvania during this period range from the mid-70s over the Allegheny Mountains to the low 80s across the lower Susquehanna Valley. Normal lows range from the low 50s over the Alleghenies to the low 60s across the lower Susquehanna Valley. Here are the 9 a.m. conditions in the Altoona area. In Altoona, it was cloudy. The temperature was 73 degrees, the dew point 70, and the relative humidity 90%. The wind was southwest at 9 miles an hour. The pressure was 29.96 inches and steady. At State College, it was cloudy. The temperature was 70 degrees, the dew point 70, and the relative humidity 100%. The wind was calm. The pressure was 29.94 inches and falling. Now, a few other local conditions: Johnstown, cloudy 69, Dubois, cloudy 70, La Trobe, cloudy 73, Pittsburgh, cloudy 74, Erie, partly sunny 78, Bradford, cloudy 70. To the south and east, York, cloudy 70, Selins Grove, cloudy 69, Harrisburg, cloudy 69, Philadelphia, partly sunny 75, Baltimore, light rain 71, Washington, D.C., light rain 72. Once again, in Altoona, it was 73 degrees under cloudy skies. And at State College, it was 70 degrees under cloudy skies. 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Here's the hazardous weather outlook for the following counties: Bedford, Blair, and Cambria. For today and tonight, strong to severe thunderstorms with gusty winds are possible this afternoon. And now the extended outlook for the period Thursday through Tuesday. Severe thunderstorms with damaging winds 60 miles per hour or greater are possible Thursday and Friday afternoons. Spotters are encouraged to report significant hazardous weather. The Altoona climate summary for yesterday, June 9, 2026. Yesterday's high temperature of 80 degrees occurred at 2:24 p.m. This high was 3 degrees above the normal high of 77. Yesterday's low temperature of 61 degrees occurred at 4:51 a.m. This low was 4 degrees above the normal low of 57. A trace of precipitation fell yesterday, which brings the monthly total to 0.18 inches. This is 0.86 inches below the normal amount of 1.04 inches for June. The total precipitation for the season since June 1st now stands at 0.18 inches, which is 0.86 inches below normal. The total precipitation for the year is now 13.78 inches, which is 1.45 inches below normal. There were no heating degree days yesterday, which is 2 below normal. This leaves the monthly total at 9, which is 13 below normal. The yearly total since July 1st is 5,812, which is 63 above normal. There were 6 cooling degree days yesterday, which is 2 above normal. This brings the monthly total to 36, which is 8 above normal. The yearly total since January 1st is 115, which is 32 above normal. Yesterday the average wind speed was 8 miles per hour.
The normal high temperature for today is 77 degrees, and the normal low is 57. The record high for today is 92, which occurred in 1984, and the record low is 39, which occurred in 1988. Sunrise today is at 5:43 a.m. and sunset is at 8:43 p.m. The warm front will move across Pennsylvania today, bringing increasing chances for showers.

Here is the latest National Weather Service forecast for Blair and Bedford counties, including the city of Altoona. Rest of today, partly sunny, then becoming mostly cloudy between 10 a.m. and 2 p.m., then becoming partly sunny. A chance of showers and thunderstorms. Rainfall amounts around a tenth of an inch. Highs in the lower 80s. Southwest winds 5 to 10 miles an hour with gusts up to 20 miles an hour. Chance of rain 50%. Tonight, partly cloudy through 4 a.m., then becoming mostly cloudy. A slight chance of showers and thunderstorms after 8 p.m. Rainfall amounts less than a tenth of an inch. Lows around 70. West winds 5 to 10 miles an hour with gusts up to 30 miles an hour. Chance of rain 20%. Thursday, very warm. Mostly cloudy before 8 a.m., then becoming mostly sunny. A slight chance of showers between 8 a.m. and 10 a.m. A slight chance of showers and thunderstorms after 4 p.m. Rainfall amounts less than a tenth of an inch. Highs in the upper 80s. West winds 10 to 15 miles an hour with gusts up to 30 miles an hour. Chance of rain 20%. Thursday night, warm. Partly cloudy, then becoming mostly cloudy between 10 p.m. and 2 a.m., then becoming partly cloudy. A slight chance of showers and thunderstorms through midnight, then a slight chance of showers between midnight and 2 a.m. Rainfall amounts less than a tenth of an inch. Lows in the lower 70s. West winds 5 to 10 miles an hour with gusts up to 25 miles an hour. Chance of rain 20%. Here is the latest National Weather Service forecast for Cambria County, including the city of Johnstown. Rest of today, mostly cloudy between 8 a.m. and 4 p.m., then becoming partly sunny. A chance of showers and thunderstorms. Rainfall amounts around a tenth of an inch. Highs around 80. Southwest winds 10 to 15 miles an hour with gusts up to 25 miles an hour. Chance of rain 50%. Tonight, partly cloudy before 8 p.m., then mostly cloudy with a chance of showers and thunderstorms between 8 p.m. and midnight. Mostly cloudy with a chance of showers and a slight chance of thunderstorms after midnight. Rainfall amounts between a tenth and a quarter of an inch. Lows in the upper 60s. West winds 10 to 15 miles an hour with gusts up to 30 miles an hour. Chance of rain 50%. Thursday, mostly cloudy before 8 a.m., then becoming partly sunny. A slight chance of thunderstorms in the morning. A chance of showers. A chance of thunderstorms in the afternoon. Rainfall amounts around a tenth of an inch. Highs in the mid-80s. West winds 10 to 15 miles an hour with gusts up to 30 miles an hour. Chance of rain 50%. Thursday night, warm. Mostly cloudy. A chance of showers and thunderstorms before 8 p.m., then a slight chance of showers and thunderstorms between 8 p.m. and 2 a.m. Rainfall amounts less than a tenth of an inch. Lows around 70. West winds 5 to 10 miles an hour with gusts up to 25 miles an hour. Chance of rain 50%. And now the extended forecast for South Central Pennsylvania. Friday, showers and a chance of thunderstorms. Highs in the upper 80s. Chance of rain 90%. Friday night, partly cloudy. Lows in the lower 60s. Saturday, sunny. Highs in the lower 80s. Saturday night, clear. Lows around 60. Sunday, mostly sunny with a chance of showers and thunderstorms. Highs in the mid-80s. Chance of rain 40%. Sunday night, mostly cloudy with a chance of showers. Lows in the upper 50s. Chance of rain 40%. Monday, partly sunny with a chance of showers and thunderstorms. Not as warm. Highs in the mid-70s. Chance of rain 50%. Monday night, mostly cloudy with a 50% chance of showers. Lows in the mid-50s. Tuesday, partly sunny with a chance of showers. Highs in the mid-70s. Chance of rain 40%. The 8 to 14 day outlook, from Wednesday, June 17th to Tuesday, June 23rd, calls for near normal temperatures and above normal precipitation. Normal high temperatures across central Pennsylvania during this period range from the mid-70s over the Allegheny Mountains to the low 80s across the lower Susquehanna Valley.

normal lows range from the low 50s over the Alleghenies to the low 60s across the lower Susquehanna Valley. Here are the 9 a.m. conditions in the Altoona area. In Altoona, it was cloudy. The temperature was 73 degrees, the dew point 70, and the relative humidity 90%. The wind was southwest at 9 miles an hour. The pressure was 29.96 inches and steady. At State College, it was cloudy. The temperature was 70 degrees, the dew point 70, and the relative humidity 100%. The wind was calm. The pressure was 29.94 inches and falling. Now, a few other local conditions: Johnstown, cloudy 69, Dubois, cloudy 70, La Trobe, cloudy 73, Pittsburgh, cloudy 74, Erie, partly sunny 78, Bradford, cloudy 70. To the south and east, York, cloudy 70, Selins Grove, cloudy 69, Harrisburg, cloudy 69, Philadelphia, partly sunny 75, Baltimore, light rain 71, Washington, D.C., light rain 72. Once again, in Altoona it was 73 degrees under cloudy skies. And at State College it was 70 degrees under cloudy skies. 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Here's the hazardous weather outlook for the following counties: Bedford, Blair, and Cambria. For today and tonight, strong to severe thunderstorms with gusty winds are possible this afternoon. And now the extended outlook for the period Thursday through Tuesday. Severe thunderstorms with damaging winds 60 miles per hour or greater are possible Thursday and Friday afternoons. Spotters are encouraged to report significant hazardous weather. The Altoona climate summary for yesterday, June 9, 2026. Yesterday's high temperature of 80 degrees occurred at 2:24 p.m. This high was 3 degrees above the normal high of 77. Yesterday's low temperature of 61 degrees occurred at 4:51 a.m. This low was 4 degrees above the normal low of 57. A trace of precipitation fell yesterday, which brings the monthly total to 0.18 inches. This is 0.86 inches below the normal amount of 1.04 inches for June. The total precipitation for the season since June 1st now stands at 0.18 inches, which is 0.86 inches below normal. The total precipitation for the year is now 13.78 inches, which is 1.45 inches below normal. There were no heating degree days yesterday, which is 2 below normal. This leaves the monthly total at 9, which is 13 below normal. The yearly total since July 1st is 5,812, which is 63 above normal. There were 6 cooling degree days yesterday, which is 2 above normal. This brings the monthly total to 36, which is 8 above normal. The yearly total since January 1st is 115, which is 32 above normal. Yesterday the average wind speed was 8 miles per hour. The normal high temperature for today is 77 degrees, and the normal low is 57. The record high for today is 92, which occurred in 1984, and the record low is 39, which occurred in 1988. Sunrise today is at 5:43 a.m. and sunset is at 8:43 p.m. The warm front will move across Pennsylvania today, bringing increasing chances for showers and storms and an uptick in humidity. Temperatures will trend warmer each day, with highs in the 80s today, and rising into the upper 80s and low 90s for Thursday and Friday. The combination of heat and humidity may make it feel like 100 degrees in portions of southeastern Pennsylvania Thursday and Friday. This would increase the risk of heat-related illness. The heat and humidity will also result in multiple chances for thunderstorms, some of which could be severe, each day through Friday. Multiple rounds of shower storms are likely today and Thursday. Friday will feature one main line of storms associated with an approaching cold front. Here is the latest National Weather Service forecast for Blair and Bedford counties, including the city of Altoona. Rest of today, partly sunny, then becoming mostly cloudy between 10 a.m. and 2 p.m., then becoming partly sunny. A chance of showers and thunderstorms. Rainfall amounts around a tenth of an inch. Highs in the lower 80s. Southwest winds 5 to 10 miles an hour with gusts up to 20 miles an hour. Chance of rain 50%.
Tonight, partly cloudy through 4 a.m., then becoming mostly cloudy. A slight chance of showers and thunderstorms after 8 p.m. Rainfall amounts less than a tenth of an inch. Lows around 70. West winds 5 to 10 miles an hour with gusts up to 30 miles an hour. Chance of rain 20%. Thursday, very warm. Mostly cloudy before 8 a.m., then becoming mostly sunny. A slight chance of showers between 8 a.m. and 10 a.m. A slight chance of showers and thunderstorms after 4 p.m. Rainfall amounts less than a tenth of an inch. Highs in the upper 80s. West winds 10 to 15 miles an hour with gusts up to 30 miles an hour. Chance of rain 20%. Thursday night, warm. Partly cloudy, then becoming mostly cloudy between 10 p.m. and 2 a.m., then becoming partly cloudy. A slight chance of showers and thunderstorms through midnight, then a slight chance of showers between midnight and 2 a.m. Rainfall amounts less than a tenth of an inch. Lows in the lower 70s. West winds 5 to 10 miles an hour with gusts up to 25 miles an hour. Chance of rain 20%. Here is the latest National Weather Service forecast for Cambria County, including the city of Johnstown. Rest of today, mostly cloudy between 8 a.m. and 4 p.m., then becoming partly sunny. A chance of showers and thunderstorms. Rainfall amounts around a tenth of an inch. Highs around 80. Southwest winds 10 to 15 miles an hour with gusts up to 25 miles an hour. Chance of rain 50%. Tonight, partly cloudy before 8 p.m., then mostly cloudy with a chance of showers and thunderstorms between 8 p.m. and midnight. Mostly cloudy with a chance of showers and a slight chance of thunderstorms after midnight. Rainfall amounts between a tenth and a quarter of an inch. Lows in the upper 60s. West winds 10 to 15 miles an hour with gusts up to 30 miles an hour. Chance of rain 50%. Thursday, mostly cloudy before 8 a.m., then becoming partly sunny. A slight chance of thunderstorms in the morning. A chance of showers. A chance of thunderstorms in the afternoon. Rainfall amounts around a tenth of an inch. Highs in the mid-80s. West winds 10 to 15 miles an hour with gusts up to 30 miles an hour. Chance of rain 50%. Thursday night, warm. Mostly cloudy. A chance of showers and thunderstorms before 8 p.m., then a slight chance of showers and thunderstorms between 8 p.m. and 2 a.m. Rainfall amounts less than a tenth of an inch. Lows around 70. West winds 5 to 10 miles an hour with gusts up to 25 miles an hour. Chance of rain 50%. And now the extended forecast for South Central Pennsylvania. Friday, showers and a chance of thunderstorms. Highs in the upper 80s. Chance of rain 90%. Friday night, partly cloudy. Lows in the lower 60s. Saturday, sunny. Highs in the lower 80s. Saturday night, clear. Lows around 60. Sunday, mostly sunny with a chance of showers and thunderstorms. Highs in the mid-80s. Chance of rain 40%. Sunday night, mostly cloudy with a chance of showers. Lows in the upper 50s. Chance of rain 40%. Monday, partly sunny with a chance of showers and thunderstorms. Not as warm. Highs in the mid-70s. Chance of rain 50%. Monday night, mostly cloudy with a 50% chance of showers. Lows in the mid-50s. Tuesday, partly sunny with a chance of showers. Highs in the mid-70s. Chance of rain 40%. The 8 to 14 day outlook, from Wednesday, June 17th to Tuesday, June 23rd, calls for near normal temperatures and above normal precipitation. Normal high temperatures across central Pennsylvania during this period range from the mid-70s over the Allegheny Mountains to the low 80s across the lower Susquehanna Valley. Normal lows range from the low 50s over the Alleghenies to the low 60s across the lower Susquehanna Valley. Here are the 10 a.m. conditions in the Altoona area. In Altoona, it was partly sunny. The temperature was 75 degrees, the dew point 70, and the relative humidity 84%. The wind was southwest at 12 miles an hour. The pressure was 29.95 inches and falling. At State College, it was cloudy.
The temperature was 73 degrees, the dew point 73, and the relative humidity 100%. The wind was calm. The pressure was 29.93 inches and falling. Now, a few other local conditions: Johnstown, cloudy 70, Dubois, cloudy 71, La Trobe, cloudy 73, Pittsburgh, a thunderstorm 75, Erie, heavy rain and fog 71, Bradford, cloudy 70. To the south and east, York, cloudy 74, Selins Grove, cloudy 71, Harrisburg, cloudy 70, Philadelphia, partly sunny 77, Baltimore, light rain 73, Washington, D.C., cloudy 74. Once again, in Altoona, it was 75 degrees under partly sunny skies. And at State College, it was 73 degrees under cloudy skies. 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Here's the hazardous weather outlook for the following counties: Bedford, Blair, and Cambria. For today and tonight, strong to severe thunderstorms with gusty winds are possible this afternoon. And now the extended outlook for the period Thursday through Tuesday. Severe thunderstorms with damaging winds 60 miles per hour or greater are possible Thursday and Friday afternoons. Spotters are encouraged to report significant hazardous weather. The Altoona climate summary for yesterday, June 9, 2026. Yesterday's high temperature of 80 degrees occurred at 2:24 p.m. This high was 3 degrees above the normal high of 77. Yesterday's low temperature of 61 degrees occurred at 4:51 a.m. This low was 4 degrees above the normal low of 57. A trace of precipitation fell yesterday, which brings the monthly total to 0.18 inches. This is 0.86 inches below the normal amount of 1.04 inches for June. The total precipitation for the season since June 1st now stands at 0.18 inches, which is 0.86 inches below normal. The total precipitation for the year is now 13.78 inches, which is 1.45 inches below normal. There were no heating degree days yesterday, which is 2 below normal. This leaves the monthly total at 9, which is 13 below normal. The yearly total since July 1st is 5,812, which is 63 above normal. There were 6 cooling degree days yesterday, which is 2 above normal. This brings the monthly total to 36, which is 8 above normal. The yearly total since January 1st is 115, which is 32 above normal. Yesterday the average wind speed was 8 miles per hour. The normal high temperature for today is 77 degrees, and the normal low is 57. The record high for today is 92, which occurred in 1984, and the record low is 39, which occurred in 1988. Sunrise today is at 5:43 a.m. and sunset is at 8:43 p.m. The warm front will move across Pennsylvania today, bringing increasing chances for showers and storms and an uptick in humidity. Temperatures will trend warmer each day, with highs in the 80s today, and rising into the upper 80s and low 90s for Thursday and Friday. The combination of heat and humidity may make it feel like 100 degrees in portions of southeastern Pennsylvania Thursday and Friday. This would increase the risk of heat-related illness. The heat and humidity will also result in multiple chances for thunderstorms, some of which could be severe, each day through Friday. Multiple rounds of shower storms are likely today and Thursday. Friday will feature one main line of storms associated with an approaching cold front. Here is the latest National Weather Service forecast for Blair and Bedford counties, including the city of Altoona. Rest of today, partly sunny, then becoming mostly cloudy between 10 a.m. and 2 p.m., then becoming partly sunny. A chance of showers and thunderstorms. Rainfall amounts around a tenth of an inch. Highs in the lower 80s. Southwest winds 5 to 10 miles an hour with gusts up to 20 miles an hour. Chance of rain 50%. Tonight, partly cloudy through 4 a.m., then becoming mostly cloudy. A slight chance of showers and thunderstorms after 8 p.m. Rainfall amounts less than a tenth of an inch. Lows around 70. West winds 5 to 10 miles an hour with gusts up to 30 miles an hour. Chance of rain 20%. Thursday, very warm. Mostly cloudy before 8 a.m., then becoming mostly sunny. A slight chance of showers between 8 a.m. and 10 a.m.
a slight chance of showers and thunderstorms after 4 p.m. Rainfall amounts less than a tenth of an inch. Highs in the upper 80s. West winds 10 to 15 miles an hour with gusts up to 30 miles an hour. Chance of rain 20%. Thursday night, warm. Partly cloudy, then becoming mostly cloudy between 10 p.m. and 2 a.m., then becoming partly cloudy. A slight chance of showers and thunderstorms through midnight, then a slight chance of showers between midnight and 2 a.m. Rainfall amounts less than a tenth of an inch. Lows in the lower 70s. West winds 5 to 10 miles an hour with gusts up to 25 miles an hour. Chance of rain 20%. Here is the latest National Weather Service forecast for Cambria County, including the city of Johnstown. Rest of today, mostly cloudy between 8 a.m. and 4 p.m., then becoming partly sunny. A chance of showers and thunderstorms. Rainfall amounts around a tenth of an inch. Highs around 80. Southwest winds 10 to 15 miles an hour with gusts up to 25 miles an hour. Chance of rain 50%. Tonight, partly cloudy before 8 p.m., then mostly cloudy with a chance of showers and thunderstorms between 8 p.m. and midnight. Mostly cloudy with a chance of showers and a slight chance of thunderstorms after midnight. Rainfall amounts between a tenth and a quarter of an inch. Lows in the upper 60s. West winds 10 to 15 miles an hour with gusts up to 30 miles an hour. Chance of rain 50%. Thursday, mostly cloudy before 8 a.m., then becoming partly sunny. A slight chance of thunderstorms in the morning. A chance of showers. A chance of thunderstorms in the afternoon. Rainfall amounts around a tenth of an inch. Highs in the mid-80s. West winds 10 to 15 miles an hour with gusts up to 30 miles an hour. Chance of rain 50%. Thursday night, warm. Mostly cloudy. A chance of showers and thunderstorms before 8 p.m., then a slight chance of showers and thunderstorms between 8 p.m. and 2 a.m. Rainfall amounts less than a tenth of an inch. Lows around 70. West winds 5 to 10 miles an hour with gusts up to 25 miles an hour. Chance of rain 50%. And now the extended forecast for South Central Pennsylvania. Friday, showers and a chance of thunderstorms. Highs in the upper 80s. Chance of rain 90%. Friday night, partly cloudy. Lows in the lower 60s. Saturday, sunny. Highs in the lower 80s. Saturday night, clear. Lows around 60. Sunday, mostly sunny with a chance of showers and thunderstorms. Highs in the mid-80s. Chance of rain 40%. Sunday night, mostly cloudy with a chance of showers. Lows in the upper 50s. Chance of rain 40%. Monday, partly sunny with a chance of showers and thunderstorms. Not as warm. Highs in the mid-70s. Chance of rain 50%. Monday night, mostly cloudy with a 50% chance of showers. Lows in the mid-50s. Tuesday, partly sunny with a chance of showers. Highs in the mid-70s. Chance of rain 40%. The 8 to 14 day outlook, from Wednesday, June 17th to Tuesday, June 23rd, calls for near normal temperatures and above normal precipitation. Normal high temperatures across central Pennsylvania during this period range from the mid-70s over the Allegheny Mountains to the low 80s across the lower Susquehanna Valley. Normal lows range from the low 50s over the Alleghenies to the low 60s across the lower Susquehanna Valley. Here are the 10 a.m. conditions in the Altoona area. In Altoona, it was partly sunny. The temperature was 75 degrees, the dew point 70, and the relative humidity 84%. The wind was southwest at 12 miles an hour. The pressure was 29.95 inches and falling. At State College, it was cloudy. The temperature was 73 degrees, the dew point 73, and the relative humidity 100%. The wind was calm. The pressure was 29.93 inches and falling. Now, a few other local conditions: Johnstown, cloudy 70, Dubois, cloudy 71, La Trobe, cloudy 73, Pittsburgh a thunderstorm 75, Erie, rain and fog 71, Bradford light rain and fog 70. To the south and east,
York, cloudy 74, Selams Grove, cloudy 71, Harrisburg, cloudy 70, Philadelphia, partly sunny 76, Baltimore, light rain 73, Washington, D.C., partly sunny 74. Once again, in Altoona, it was 75 degrees under partly sunny skies. And at State College, it was 73 degrees under cloudy skies. 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Here's the hazardous weather outlook for the following counties, Bedford, Blair, and Cambria. For today and tonight, strong to severe thunderstorms with gusty winds are possible this afternoon. And now the extended outlook for the period Thursday through Tuesday. Severe thunderstorms with damaging winds 60 miles per hour or greater are possible Thursday and Friday afternoons. Spotters are encouraged to report significant hazardous weather. The Altoona Climate Summary for yesterday, June 9, 2026. Yesterday's high temperature of 80 degrees occurred at 2:24 p.m. This high was 3 degrees above the normal high of 77. Yesterday's low temperature of 61 degrees occurred at 4:51 a.m. This low was 4 degrees above the normal low of 57. A trace of precipitation fell yesterday, which brings the monthly total to 0.18 inches. This is 0.86 inches below the normal amount of 1.04 inches for June. The total precipitation for the season since June 1st now stands at 0.18 inches, which is 0.86 inches below normal. The total precipitation for the year is now 13.78 inches, which is 1.45 inches below normal. There were no heating degree days yesterday, which is 2 below normal. This leaves the monthly total at 9, which is 13 below normal. The yearly total since July 1st is 5,812, which is 63 above normal. There were 6 cooling degree days yesterday, which is 2 above normal. This brings the monthly total to 36, which is 8 above normal. The yearly total since January 1st is 115, which is 32 above normal. Yesterday the average wind speed was 8 miles per hour. The normal high temperature for today is 77 degrees, and the normal low is 57. The record high for today is 92, which occurred in 1984, and the record low is 39, which occurred in 1988. Sunrise today is at 5:43 a.m. and sunset is at 8:43 p.m. The warm front will move across Pennsylvania today, bringing increasing chances for showers and storms and an uptick in humidity. Temperatures will trend warmer each day, with highs in the 80s today, and rising into the upper 80s and low 90s for Thursday and Friday. The combination of heat and humidity may make it feel like 100 degrees in portions of southeastern Pennsylvania Thursday and Friday. This would increase the risk of heat-related illness. The heat and humidity will also result in multiple chances for thunderstorms, some of which could be severe, each day through Friday. Multiple rounds of shower storms are likely today and Thursday. Friday will feature one main line of storms associated with an approaching cold front. Here is the latest National Weather Service forecast for Blair and Bedford counties, including the city of Altoona. Rest of today, partly sunny, then becoming mostly cloudy between 10 a.m. and 2 p.m., then becoming partly sunny. A chance of showers and thunderstorms. Rainfall amounts around a tenth of an inch. Highs in the lower 80s. Southwest winds 5 to 10 miles an hour with gusts up to 20 miles an hour. Chance of rain 50%. Tonight, partly cloudy through 4 a.m., then becoming mostly cloudy. A slight chance of showers and thunderstorms after 8 p.m. Rainfall amounts less than a tenth of an inch. Lows around 70. West winds 5 to 10 miles an hour with gusts up to 30 miles an hour. Chance of rain 20%. Thursday, very warm. Mostly cloudy before 8 a.m., then becoming mostly sunny. A slight chance of showers between 8 a.m. and 10 a.m. A slight chance of showers and thunderstorms after 4 p.m. Rainfall amounts less than a tenth of an inch. Highs in the upper 80s. West winds 10 to 15 miles an hour with gusts up to 30 miles an hour. Chance of rain 20%. Thursday night, warm. Partly cloudy, then becoming mostly cloudy between 10 p.m. and 2 a.m., then becoming partly cloudy.
a slight chance of showers and thunderstorms through midnight, then a slight chance of showers between midnight and 2 a.m. Rainfall amounts less than a tenth of an inch. Lows in the lower 70s. West winds 5 to 10 miles an hour with gusts up to 25 miles an hour. Chance of rain 20%. Here is the latest National Weather Service forecast for Cambria County, including the city of Johnstown. Rest of today, mostly cloudy between 8 a.m. and 4 p.m., then becoming partly sunny. A chance of showers and thunderstorms. Rainfall amounts around a tenth of an inch. Highs around 80. Southwest winds 10 to 15 miles an hour with gusts up to 25 miles an hour. Chance of rain 50%. Tonight, partly cloudy before 8 p.m., then mostly cloudy with a chance of showers and thunderstorms between 8 p.m. and midnight. Mostly cloudy with a chance of showers and a slight chance of thunderstorms after midnight. Rainfall amounts between a tenth and a quarter of an inch. Lows in the upper 60s. West winds 10 to 15 miles an hour with gusts up to 30 miles an hour. Chance of rain 50%. Thursday, mostly cloudy before 8 a.m., then becoming partly sunny. A slight chance of thunderstorms in the morning. A chance of showers. A chance of thunderstorms in the afternoon. Rainfall amounts around a tenth of an inch. Highs in the mid-80s. West winds 10 to 15 miles an hour with gusts up to 30 miles an hour. Chance of rain 50%. Thursday night, warm. Mostly cloudy. A chance of showers and thunderstorms before 8 p.m., then a slight chance of showers and thunderstorms between 8 p.m. and 2 a.m. Rainfall amounts less than a tenth of an inch. Lows around 70. West winds 5 to 10 miles an hour with gusts up to 25 miles an hour. Chance of rain 50%. And now the extended forecast for South Central Pennsylvania. Friday, showers and a chance of thunderstorms. Highs in the upper 80s. Chance of rain 90%. Friday night, partly cloudy. Lows in the lower 60s. Saturday, sunny. Highs in the lower 80s. Saturday night, clear. Lows around 60. Sunday, mostly sunny with a chance of showers and thunderstorms. Highs in the mid-80s. Chance of rain 40%. Sunday night, mostly cloudy with a chance of showers. Lows in the upper 50s. Chance of rain 40%. Monday, partly sunny with a chance of showers and thunderstorms. Not as warm. Highs in the mid-70s. Chance of rain 50%. Monday night, mostly cloudy with a 50% chance of showers. Lows in the mid-50s. Tuesday, partly sunny with a chance of showers. Highs in the mid-70s. Chance of rain 40%. 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Broadcasts originate from the National Weather Service in State College and are transmitted from the tower facilities provided by the Blair County Emergency Management Agency in Frankstown on a frequency of 162.425 MHz. We are located at Innovation Park in State College. 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Properly set weather radios with the alarm device will alert you when severe weather warnings or watches are issued. Programming on this station will be temporarily changed during severe weather to bring you the latest information. Warnings and safety information from the National Weather Service may someday save your life or protect your property. The 8 to 14 day outlook from Wednesday, June 17th to Tuesday, June 23rd calls for near normal temperatures and above normal precipitation. Normal high temperatures across central Pennsylvania during this period range from the mid-70s over the Allegheny Mountains to the low 80s across the lower Susquehanna Valley. Normal lows range from the low 50s over the Alleghenies to the low 60s across the lower Susquehanna Valley. Here are the 10 a.m. conditions in the Altoona area. In Altoona, it was partly sunny. The temperature was 75 degrees, the dew point 70, and the relative humidity 84%. The wind was southwest at 12 miles an hour. The pressure was 29.95 inches and falling. At State College, it was cloudy. The temperature was 73 degrees, the dew point 73, and the relative humidity 100%. The wind was calm.
the pressure was 29.93 inches and falling. Now, a few other local conditions: Johnstown, cloudy 70, Dubois, cloudy 71, La Trobe, cloudy 73, Pittsburgh a thunderstorm 75, Erie, rain and fog 71, Bradford light rain and fog 70. To the south and east, York, cloudy 74, Selins Grove cloudy 71, Harrisburg cloudy 70, Philadelphia partly sunny 76, Baltimore light rain 73, Washington D.C. partly sunny 74. Once again, in Altoona it was 75 degrees under partly sunny skies. And at State College it was 73 degrees under cloudy skies. 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Here's the hazardous weather outlook for the following counties: Bedford, Blair, and Cambria. For today and tonight, strong to severe thunderstorms with gusty winds are possible this afternoon. And now the extended outlook for the period Thursday through Tuesday. Severe thunderstorms with damaging winds 60 miles per hour or greater are possible Thursday and Friday afternoons. Spotters are encouraged to report significant hazardous weather. The Altoona climate summary for yesterday, June 9, 2026. Yesterday's high temperature of 80 degrees occurred at 2:24 p.m. This high was 3 degrees above the normal high of 77. Yesterday's low temperature of 61 degrees occurred at 4:51 a.m. This low was 4 degrees above the normal low of 57. A trace of precipitation fell yesterday, which brings the monthly total to 0.18 inches. This is 0.86 inches below the normal amount of 1.04 inches for June. The total precipitation for the season since June 1st now stands at 0.18 inches, which is 0.86 inches below normal. The total precipitation for the year is now 13.78 inches, which is 1.45 inches below normal. There were no heating degree days yesterday, which is 2 below normal. This leaves the monthly total at 9, which is 13 below normal. The yearly total since July 1st is 5,812, which is 63 above normal. There were 6 cooling degree days yesterday, which is 2 above normal. This brings the monthly total to 36, which is 8 above normal. The yearly total since January 1st is 115, which is 32 above normal. Yesterday the average wind speed was 8 miles per hour. The normal high temperature for today is 77 degrees, and the normal low is 57. The record high for today is 92, which occurred in 1984, and the record low is 39, which occurred in 1988. Sunrise today is at 5:43 a.m. and sunset is at 8:43 p.m. The warm front will move across Pennsylvania today, bringing increasing chances for showers and storms and an uptick in humidity. Temperatures will trend warmer each day, with highs in the 80s today, and rising into the upper 80s and low 90s for Thursday and Friday. The combination of heat and humidity may make it feel like 100 degrees in portions of southeastern Pennsylvania Thursday and Friday. This would increase the risk of heat-related illness. The heat and humidity will also result in multiple chances for thunderstorms, some of which could be severe, each day through Friday. Multiple rounds of shower storms are likely today and Thursday. Friday will feature one main line of storms associated with an approaching cold front. Here is the latest National Weather Service forecast for Blair and Bedford counties, including the city of Altoona. Rest of today, partly sunny, then becoming mostly cloudy between 10 a.m. and 2 p.m., then becoming partly sunny. A chance of showers and thunderstorms. Rainfall amounts around a tenth of an inch. Highs in the lower 80s. Southwest winds 5 to 10 miles an hour with gusts up to 20 miles an hour. Chance of rain 50%. Tonight, partly cloudy through 4 a.m., then becoming mostly cloudy. A slight chance of showers and thunderstorms after 8 p.m. Rainfall amounts less than a tenth of an inch. Lows around 70. West winds 5 to 10 miles an hour with gusts up to 30 miles an hour. Chance of rain 20%. Thursday, very warm. Mostly cloudy before 8 a.m., then becoming mostly sunny. A slight chance of showers between 8 a.m. and 10 a.m. A slight chance of showers and thunderstorms after 4 p.m. Rainfall amounts less than a tenth of an inch.
highs in the upper 80s. West winds 10 to 15 miles an hour with gusts up to 30 miles an hour. Chance of rain 20%. Thursday night, warm. Partly cloudy, then becoming mostly cloudy between 10 p.m. and 2 a.m., then becoming partly cloudy. A slight chance of showers and thunderstorms through midnight, then a slight chance of showers between midnight and 2 a.m. Rainfall amounts less than a tenth of an inch. Lows in the lower 70s. West winds 5 to 10 miles an hour with gusts up to 25 miles an hour. Chance of rain 20%. Here is the latest National Weather Service forecast for Cambria County, including the city of Johnstown. Rest of today, mostly cloudy between 8 a.m. and 4 p.m., then becoming partly sunny. A chance of showers and thunderstorms. Rainfall amounts around a tenth of an inch. Highs around 80. Southwest winds 10 to 15 miles an hour with gusts up to 25 miles an hour. Chance of rain 50%. Tonight, partly cloudy before 8 p.m., then mostly cloudy with a chance of showers and thunderstorms between 8 p.m. and midnight. Mostly cloudy with a chance of showers and a slight chance of thunderstorms after midnight. Rainfall amounts between a tenth and a quarter of an inch. Lows in the upper 60s. West winds 10 to 15 miles an hour with gusts up to 30 miles an hour. Chance of rain 50%. Thursday, mostly cloudy before 8 a.m., then becoming partly sunny. A slight chance of thunderstorms in the morning. A chance of showers. A chance of thunderstorms in the afternoon. Rainfall amounts around a tenth of an inch. Highs in the mid-80s. West winds 10 to 15 miles an hour with gusts up to 30 miles an hour. Chance of rain 50%. Thursday night, warm. Mostly cloudy. A chance of showers and thunderstorms before 8 p.m., then a slight chance of showers and thunderstorms between 8 p.m. and 2 a.m. Rainfall amounts less than a tenth of an inch. Lows around 70. West winds 5 to 10 miles an hour with gusts up to 25 miles an hour. Chance of rain 50%. And now the extended forecast for South Central Pennsylvania. Friday, showers and a chance of thunderstorms. Highs in the upper 80s. Chance of rain 90%. Friday night, partly cloudy. Lows in the lower 60s. Saturday, sunny. Highs in the lower 80s. Saturday night, clear. Lows around 60. Sunday, mostly sunny with a chance of showers and thunderstorms. Highs in the mid-80s. Chance of rain 40%. Sunday night, mostly cloudy with a chance of showers. Lows in the upper 50s. Chance of rain 40%. Monday, partly sunny with a chance of showers and thunderstorms. Not as warm. Highs in the mid-70s. Chance of rain 50%. Monday night, mostly cloudy with a 50% chance of showers. Lows in the mid-50s. Partly sunny with a chance of showers. Highs in the mid-70s. Chance of rain 40%. Here is the latest National Weather Service forecast for Blair and Bedford counties, including the city of Altoona. Rest of today, mostly cloudy with a chance of showers and thunderstorms between 10 a.m. and 4 p.m., then partly sunny with a slight chance of showers and thunderstorms after 4 p.m. Rainfall amounts around a tenth of an inch. Highs in the lower 80s. Southwest winds 5 to 10 miles an hour with gusts up to 20 miles an hour. Chance of rain 50%. Tonight, partly cloudy through 4 a.m., then becoming mostly cloudy. A slight chance of showers and thunderstorms after 8 p.m. Rainfall amounts less than a tenth of an inch. Lows around 70. West winds 5 to 10 miles an hour with gusts up to 30 miles an hour. Chance of rain 20%. Thursday, very warm. Mostly cloudy before 8 a.m., then becoming mostly sunny. A slight chance of showers between 8 a.m. and 10 a.m. A slight chance of showers and thunderstorms after 4 p.m. Rainfall amounts less than a tenth of an inch. Highs in the upper 80s. West winds 10 to 15 miles an hour with gusts up to 30 miles an hour. Chance of rain 20%. Thursday night, warm. Partly cloudy, then becoming mostly cloudy between 10 p.m. and 2 a.m., then becoming partly cloudy.
a slight chance of showers and thunderstorms through midnight, then a slight chance of showers between midnight and 2 a.m. Rainfall amounts less than a tenth of an inch. Lows in the lower 70s. West winds 5 to 10 miles an hour with gusts up to 25 miles an hour. Chance of rain 20%. Here is the latest National Weather Service forecast for Cambria County, including the city of Johnstown. Rest of today, mostly cloudy with a chance of showers and thunderstorms between 10 a.m. and 2 p.m., then mostly cloudy with a slight chance of showers and thunderstorms between 2 p.m. and 4 p.m. Partly sunny after 4 p.m. Rainfall amounts around a tenth of an inch. Highs around 80. Southwest winds 10 to 15 miles an hour with gusts up to 25 miles an hour. Chance of rain 50%. Tonight, partly cloudy before 8 p.m., then mostly cloudy with a chance of showers and thunderstorms between 8 p.m. and midnight. Mostly cloudy with a chance of showers and a slight chance of thunderstorms after midnight. Rainfall amounts between a tenth and a quarter of an inch. Lows in the upper 60s. West winds 10 to 15 miles an hour with gusts up to 30 miles an hour. Chance of rain 50%. Thursday, mostly cloudy before 8 a.m., then becoming partly sunny. A slight chance of thunderstorms in the morning. A chance of showers. A chance of thunderstorms in the afternoon. Rainfall amounts around a tenth of an inch. Highs in the mid-80s. West winds 10 to 15 miles an hour with gusts up to 30 miles an hour. Chance of rain 50%. Thursday night, warm. Mostly cloudy. A chance of showers and thunderstorms before 8 p.m., then a slight chance of showers and thunderstorms between 8 p.m. and 2 a.m. Rainfall amounts less than a tenth of an inch. Lows around 70. West winds 5 to 10 miles an hour with gusts up to 25 miles an hour. Chance of rain 50%. And now the extended forecast for South Central Pennsylvania. Friday, showers and a chance of thunderstorms. Highs in the upper 80s. Chance of rain 90%. Friday night, partly cloudy. Lows in the lower 60s. Saturday, sunny. Highs in the lower 80s. Saturday night, clear. Lows around 60. Sunday, mostly sunny with a chance of showers and thunderstorms. Highs in the mid-80s. Chance of rain 40%. Sunday night, mostly cloudy with a chance of showers. Lows in the upper 50s. Chance of rain 40%. Monday, partly sunny with a chance of showers and thunderstorms. Not as warm. Highs in the mid-70s. Chance of rain 50%. Monday night, mostly cloudy with a 50% chance of showers. Lows in the mid-50s. Tuesday, partly sunny with a chance of showers. Highs in the mid-70s. Chance of rain 40%. The 8 to 14 day outlook, from Wednesday, June 17th to Tuesday, June 23rd, calls for near normal temperatures and above normal precipitation. Normal high temperatures across central Pennsylvania during this period range from the mid-70s over the Allegheny Mountains to the low 80s across the lower Susquehanna Valley. Normal lows range from the low 50s over the Alleghenies to the low 60s across the lower Susquehanna Valley. Here are the 10 a.m. conditions in the Altoona area. In Altoona, it was partly sunny. The temperature was 75 degrees, the dew point 70, and the relative humidity 84%. The wind was southwest at 12 miles an hour. The pressure was 29.95 inches and falling. At State College, it was cloudy. The temperature was 73 degrees, the dew point 73, and the relative humidity 100%. The wind was calm. The pressure was 29.93 inches and falling. Now, a few other local conditions: Johnstown, cloudy 70, Dubois, cloudy 71, La Trobe, cloudy 73, Pittsburgh a thunderstorm 75, Erie, rain and fog 71, Bradford light rain and fog 70. To the south and east, York, cloudy 74, Selins Grove cloudy 71, Harrisburg cloudy 70, Philadelphia partly sunny 76, Baltimore light rain 73, Washington D.C. partly sunny 74. Once again, in Altoona it was 75 degrees under partly sunny skies. And at State College it was 73 degrees under cloudy skies.
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Here's the hazardous weather outlook for the following counties, Bedford, Blair, and Cambria. For today and tonight, strong to severe thunderstorms with gusty winds are possible this afternoon. And now the extended outlook for the period Thursday through Tuesday. Severe thunderstorms with damaging winds 60 miles per hour or greater are possible Thursday and Friday afternoons. Spotters are encouraged to report significant hazardous weather. The warm front will move across Pennsylvania today, bringing increasing chances for showers and storms and an uptick in humidity. Temperatures will trend warmer each day, with highs in the 80s today, and rising into the upper 80s and low 90s for Thursday and Friday. The combination of heat and humidity may make it feel like 100 degrees in portions of southeastern Pennsylvania Thursday and Friday. This would increase the risk of heat-related illness. The heat and humidity will also result in multiple chances for thunderstorms, some of which could be severe, each day through Friday. Multiple rounds of shower storms are likely today and Thursday. Friday will feature one main line of storms associated with an approaching cold front. Here is the latest National Weather Service forecast for Blair and Bedford counties, including the city of Altoona. Rest of today, mostly cloudy with a chance of showers and thunderstorms between 10 a.m. and 4 p.m., then partly sunny with a slight chance of showers and thunderstorms after 4 p.m. Rainfall amounts around a tenth of an inch. Highs in the lower 80s. Southwest winds 5 to 10 miles an hour with gusts up to 20 miles an hour. Chance of rain 50%. Tonight, partly cloudy through 4 a.m., then becoming mostly cloudy. A slight chance of showers and thunderstorms after 8 p.m. Rainfall amounts less than a tenth of an inch. Lows around 70. West winds 5 to 10 miles an hour with gusts up to 30 miles an hour. Chance of rain 20%. Thursday, very warm. Mostly cloudy before 8 a.m., then becoming mostly sunny. A slight chance of showers between 8 a.m. and 10 a.m. A slight chance of showers and thunderstorms after 4 p.m. Rainfall amounts less than a tenth of an inch. Highs in the upper 80s. West winds 10 to 15 miles an hour with gusts up to 30 miles an hour. Chance of rain 20%. Thursday night, warm. Partly cloudy, then becoming mostly cloudy between 10 p.m. and 2 a.m., then becoming partly cloudy. A slight chance of showers and thunderstorms through midnight, then a slight chance of showers between midnight and 2 a.m. Rainfall amounts less than a tenth of an inch. Lows in the lower 70s. West winds 5 to 10 miles an hour with gusts up to 25 miles an hour. Chance of rain 20%. Here is the latest National Weather Service forecast for Cambria County, including the city of Johnstown. Rest of today, mostly cloudy with a chance of showers and thunderstorms between 10 a.m. and 2 p.m., then mostly cloudy with a slight chance of showers and thunderstorms between 2 p.m. and 4 p.m. Partly sunny after 4 p.m. Rainfall amounts around a tenth of an inch. Highs around 80. Southwest winds 10 to 15 miles an hour with gusts up to 25 miles an hour. Chance of rain 50%. Tonight, partly cloudy before 8 p.m., then mostly cloudy with a chance of showers and thunderstorms between 8 p.m. and midnight. Mostly cloudy with a chance of showers and a slight chance of thunderstorms after midnight. Rainfall amounts between a tenth and a quarter of an inch. Lows in the upper 60s. West winds 10 to 15 miles an hour with gusts up to 30 miles an hour. Chance of rain 50%. Thursday, mostly cloudy before 8 a.m., then becoming partly sunny. A slight chance of thunderstorms in the morning. A chance of showers. A chance of thunderstorms in the afternoon. Rainfall amounts around a tenth of an inch. Highs in the mid-80s. West winds 10 to 15 miles an hour with gusts up to 30 miles an hour. Chance of rain 50%. Thursday night, warm. Mostly cloudy. A chance of showers and thunderstorms before 8 p.m., then a slight chance of showers and thunderstorms between 8 p.m. and 2 a.m. Rainfall amounts less than a tenth of an inch. Lows around 70.
West winds 5 to 10 miles an hour with gusts up to 25 miles an hour. Chance of rain 50%. And now the extended forecast for South Central Pennsylvania. Friday, showers and a chance of thunderstorms. Highs in the upper 80s. Chance of rain 90%. Friday night, partly cloudy. Lows in the lower 60s. Saturday, sunny. Highs in the lower 80s. Saturday night, clear. Lows around 60. Sunday, mostly sunny with a chance of showers and thunderstorms. Highs in the mid-80s. Chance of rain 40%. Sunday night, mostly cloudy with a chance of showers. Lows in the upper 50s. Chance of rain 40%. Monday, partly sunny with a chance of showers and thunderstorms. Not as warm. Highs in the mid-70s. Chance of rain 50%. Monday night, mostly cloudy with a 50% chance of showers. Lows in the mid-50s. Tuesday, partly sunny with a chance of showers. Highs in the mid-70s. Chance of rain 40%. The 8 to 14 day outlook, from Wednesday, June 17th to Tuesday, June 23rd, calls for near normal temperatures and above normal precipitation. Normal high temperatures across central Pennsylvania during this period range from the mid-70s over the Allegheny Mountains to the low 80s across the lower Susquehanna Valley. Normal lows range from the low 50s over the Alleghenies to the low 60s across the lower Susquehanna Valley. Here are the 10 a.m. conditions in the Altoona area. In Altoona, it was partly sunny. The temperature was 75 degrees, the dew point 70, and the relative humidity 84%. The wind was southwest at 12 miles an hour. The pressure was 29.95 inches and falling. At State College, it was cloudy. The temperature was 73 degrees, the dew point 73, and the relative humidity 100%. The wind was calm. The pressure was 29.93 inches and falling. Now, a few other local conditions: Johnstown, cloudy 70, Du Bois, cloudy 71, La Trobe, cloudy 73, Pittsburgh a thunderstorm 75, Erie, rain and fog 71, Bradford light rain and fog 70. To the south and east, York, cloudy 74, Selins Grove cloudy 71, Harrisburg cloudy 70, Philadelphia partly sunny 76, Baltimore light rain 73, Washington D.C. partly sunny 74. Once again, in Altoona it was 75 degrees under partly sunny skies. And at State College it was 73 degrees under cloudy skies. 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Here's the hazardous weather outlook for the following counties: Bedford, Blair, and Cambria. For today and tonight, strong to severe thunderstorms with gusty winds are possible this afternoon. And now the extended outlook for the period Thursday through Tuesday. Severe thunderstorms with damaging winds 60 miles per hour or greater are possible Thursday and Friday afternoons. Spotters are encouraged to report significant hazardous weather. The warm front will move across Pennsylvania today, bringing increasing chances for showers and storms and an uptick in humidity. Temperatures will trend warmer each day, with highs in the 80s today and rising into the upper 80s and low 90s for Thursday and Friday. The combination of heat and humidity may make it feel like 100 degrees in portions of southeastern Pennsylvania Thursday and Friday. This would increase the risk of heat-related illness. The heat and humidity will also result in multiple chances for thunderstorms, some of which could be severe, each day through Friday. Multiple rounds of shower storms are likely today and Thursday. Friday will feature one main line of storms associated with an approaching cold front. Here is the latest National Weather Service forecast for Blair and Bedford counties, including the city of Altoona. Rest of today, mostly cloudy with a chance of showers and thunderstorms between 10 a.m. and 4 p.m., then partly sunny with a slight chance of showers and thunderstorms after 4 p.m. Rainfall amounts around a tenth of an inch. Highs in the lower 80s. Southwest winds 5 to 10 miles an hour with gusts up to 20 miles an hour. Chance of rain 50%. Tonight, partly cloudy through 4 a.m., then becoming mostly cloudy. A slight chance of showers and thunderstorms after 8 p.m.
Rainfall amounts less than a tenth of an inch. Lows around 70. West winds 5 to 10 miles an hour with gusts up to 30 miles an hour. Chance of rain 20%. Thursday, very warm. Mostly cloudy before

between midnight and 2 a.m. Rainfall amounts less than a tenth of an inch. Lows in the lower 70s. West winds 5 to 10 miles an hour with gusts up to 25 miles an hour. Chance of rain 20%. Here is the latest National Weather Service forecast for Cambria County, including the city of Johnstown. Rest of today, mostly cloudy with a chance of showers and thunderstorms between 10 a.m. and 2 p.m., then mostly cloudy with a slight chance of showers and thunderstorms between 2 p.m. and 4 p.m. Partly sunny after 4 p.m. Rainfall amounts around a tenth of an inch. Highs around 80. Southwest winds 10 to 15 miles an hour with gusts up to 25 miles an hour. Chance of rain 50%. Tonight, partly cloudy before 8 p.m., then mostly cloudy with a chance of showers and thunderstorms between 8 p.m. and midnight. Mostly cloudy with a chance of showers and a slight chance of thunderstorms after midnight. Rainfall amounts between a tenth and a quarter of an inch. Lows in the upper 60s. West winds 10 to 15 miles an hour with gusts up to 30 miles an hour. Chance of rain 50%. Thursday, mostly cloudy before 8 a.m., then becoming partly sunny. A slight chance of thunderstorms in the morning. A chance of showers. A chance of thunderstorms in the afternoon. Rainfall amounts around a tenth of an inch. Highs in the mid-80s. West winds 10 to 15 miles an hour with gusts up to 30 miles an hour. Chance of rain 50%. Thursday night, warm. Mostly cloudy. A chance of showers and thunderstorms before 8 p.m., then a slight chance of showers and thunderstorms between 8 p.m. and 2 a.m. Rainfall amounts less than a tenth of an inch. Lows around 70. West winds 5 to 10 miles an hour with gusts up to 25 miles an hour. Chance of rain 50%. And now the extended forecast for South Central Pennsylvania. Friday, showers and a chance of thunderstorms. Highs in the upper 80s. Chance of rain 90%. Friday night, partly cloudy. Lows in the lower 60s. Saturday, sunny. Highs in the lower 80s. Saturday night, clear. Lows around 60. Sunday, mostly sunny with a chance of showers and thunderstorms. Highs in the mid-80s. Chance of rain 40%. Sunday night, mostly cloudy with a chance of showers. Lows in the upper 50s. Chance of rain 40%. Monday, partly sunny with a chance of showers and thunderstorms. Not as warm. Highs in the mid-70s. Chance of rain 50%. Monday night, mostly cloudy with a 50% chance of showers. Lows in the mid-50s. Tuesday, partly sunny with a chance of showers. Highs in the mid-70s. Chance of rain 40%. The 8 to 14 day outlook, from Wednesday, June 17th to Tuesday, June 23rd, calls for near normal temperatures and above normal precipitation. Normal high temperatures across central Pennsylvania during this period range from the mid-70s over the Allegheny Mountains to the low 80s across the lower Susquehanna Valley. Normal lows range from the low 50s over the Alleghenies to the low 60s across the lower Susquehanna Valley. Here are the 10 a.m. conditions in the Altoona area. In Altoona, it was partly sunny. The temperature was 75 degrees, the dew point 70, and the relative humidity 84%. The wind was southwest at 12 miles an hour. The pressure was 29.95 inches and falling. At State College, it was cloudy. The temperature was 73 degrees, the dew point 73, and the relative humidity 100%. The wind was calm. The pressure was 29.93 inches and falling. Now, a few other local conditions: Johnstown, cloudy 70, Dubois, cloudy 71, La Trobe, cloudy 73, Pittsburgh a thunderstorm 75, Erie, rain and fog 71, Bradford light rain and fog 70. To the south and east, York, cloudy 74, Selins Grove cloudy 71, Harrisburg cloudy 70, Philadelphia partly sunny 76, Baltimore light rain 73, Washington D.C. partly sunny 74. Once again, in Altoona it was 75 degrees under partly sunny skies. And at State College it was 73 degrees under cloudy skies. This is NOAA Weather Radio, All Hazards Station WNG 589. 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

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Here's the hazardous weather outlook for the following counties: Bedford, Blair, and Cambria. For today and tonight, strong to severe thunderstorms with gusty winds are possible this afternoon. And now the extended outlook for the period Thursday through Tuesday. Severe thunderstorms with damaging winds 60 miles per hour or greater are possible Thursday and Friday afternoons. Spotters are encouraged to report significant hazardous weather. The warm front will move across Pennsylvania today, bringing increasing chances for showers and storms and an uptick in humidity. Temperatures will trend warmer each day, with highs in the 80s today, and rising into the upper 80s and low 90s for Thursday and Friday. The combination of heat and humidity may make it feel like 100 degrees in portions of southeastern Pennsylvania Thursday and Friday. This would increase the risk of heat-related illness. The heat and humidity will also result in multiple chances for thunderstorms, some of which could be severe, each day through Friday. Multiple rounds of shower storms are likely today and Thursday. Friday will feature one main line of storms associated with an approaching cold front. Here is the latest National Weather Service forecast for Blair and Bedford counties, including the city of Altoona. Rest of today, mostly cloudy with a chance of showers and thunderstorms between 10 a.m. and 4 p.m., then partly sunny with a slight chance of showers and thunderstorms after 4 p.m. Rainfall amounts around a tenth of an inch. Highs in the lower 80s. Southwest winds 5 to 10 miles an hour with gusts up to 20 miles an hour. Chance of rain 50%. Tonight, partly cloudy through 4 a.m., then becoming mostly cloudy. A slight chance of showers and thunderstorms after 8 p.m. Rainfall amounts less than a tenth of an inch. Lows around 70. West winds 5 to 10 miles an hour with gusts up to 30 miles an hour. Chance of rain 20%. Thursday, very warm. Mostly cloudy before 8 a.m., then becoming mostly sunny. A slight chance of showers between 8 a.m. and 10 a.m. A slight chance of showers and thunderstorms after 4 p.m. Rainfall amounts less than a tenth of an inch. Highs in the upper 80s. West winds 10 to 15 miles an hour with gusts up to 30 miles an hour. Chance of rain 20%. Thursday night, warm. Partly cloudy, then becoming mostly cloudy between 10 p.m. and 2 a.m., then becoming partly cloudy. A slight chance of showers and thunderstorms through midnight, then a slight chance of showers between midnight and 2 a.m. Rainfall amounts less than a tenth of an inch. Lows in the lower 70s. West winds 5 to 10 miles an hour with gusts up to 25 miles an hour. Chance of rain 20%. Here is the latest National Weather Service forecast for Cambria County, including the city of Johnstown. Rest of today, mostly cloudy with a chance of showers and thunderstorms between 10 a.m. and 2 p.m., then mostly cloudy with a slight chance of showers and thunderstorms between 2 p.m. and 4 p.m. Partly sunny after 4 p.m. Rainfall amounts around a tenth of an inch. Highs around 80. Southwest winds 10 to 15 miles an hour with gusts up to 25 miles an hour. Chance of rain 50%. Tonight, partly cloudy before 8 p.m., then mostly cloudy with a chance of showers and thunderstorms between 8 p.m. and midnight. Mostly cloudy with a chance of showers and a slight chance of thunderstorms after midnight. Rainfall amounts between a tenth and a quarter of an inch. Lows in the upper 60s. West winds 10 to 15 miles an hour with gusts up to 30 miles an hour. Chance of rain 50%. Thursday, mostly cloudy before 8 a.m., then becoming partly sunny. A slight chance of thunderstorms in the morning. A chance of showers. A chance of thunderstorms in the afternoon. Rainfall amounts around a tenth of an inch. Highs in the mid-80s. West winds 10 to 15 miles an hour with gusts up to 30 miles an hour. Chance of rain 50%. Thursday night, warm. Mostly cloudy. A chance of showers and thunderstorms before 8 p.m., then a slight chance of showers and thunderstorms between 8 p.m. and 2 a.m. Rainfall amounts less than a tenth of an inch. Lows around 70. West winds 5 to 10 miles an hour with gusts up to 25 miles an hour. Chance of rain 50%.
And now the extended forecast for South Central Pennsylvania. Friday, showers and a chance of thunderstorms. Highs in the upper 80s. Chance of rain 90%. Friday night, partly cloudy. Lows in the lower 60s. Saturday, sunny. Highs in the lower 80s. Saturday night, clear. Lows around 60. Sunday, mostly sunny with a chance of showers and thunderstorms. Highs in the mid-80s. Chance of rain 40%. Sunday night, mostly cloudy with a chance of showers. Lows in the upper 50s. Chance of rain 40%. Monday, partly sunny with a chance of showers and thunderstorms. Not as warm. Highs in the mid-70s. Chance of rain 50%. Monday night, mostly cloudy with a 50% chance of showers. Lows in the mid-50s. Tuesday, partly sunny with a chance of showers. Highs in the mid-70s. Chance of rain 40%. The 8 to 14 day outlook, from Wednesday, June 17th to Tuesday, June 23rd, calls for near normal temperatures and above normal precipitation. Normal high temperatures across central Pennsylvania during this period range from the mid-70s over the Allegheny Mountains to the low 80s across the lower Susquehanna Valley. Normal lows range from the low 50s over the Alleghenies to the low 60s across the lower Susquehanna Valley. Here are the 10 a.m. conditions in the Altoona area. In Altoona, it was partly sunny. The temperature was 75 degrees, the dew point 70, and the relative humidity 84%. The wind was southwest at 12 miles an hour. The pressure was 29.95 inches and falling. At State College, it was cloudy. The temperature was 73 degrees, the dew point 73, and the relative humidity 100%. The wind was calm. The pressure was 29.93 inches and falling. Now, a few other local conditions: Johnstown, cloudy 70, Dubois, cloudy 71, Latrobe, cloudy 73, Pittsburgh, a thunderstorm 75, Erie, rain and fog 71, Bradford, light rain and fog 70. To the south and east, York, cloudy 74, Selins Grove, cloudy 71, Harrisburg, cloudy 70, Philadelphia, partly sunny 76, Baltimore, light rain 73, Washington, D.C., partly sunny 74. Once again, in Altoona, it was 75 degrees under partly sunny skies. And at State College, it was 73 degrees under cloudy skies. 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Serving South Central Pennsylvania, and originating from the National Weather Service Office in State College. Here are the 11 a.m. conditions in the Altoona area. In Altoona, it was cloudy. The temperature was 76 degrees, the dew point 70, and the relative humidity 82%. The wind was southwest at 12 miles an hour. The pressure was 29.93 inches and falling. At State College, it was cloudy. The temperature was 73 degrees, the dew point 73, and the relative humidity 100%. The wind was south at 5 miles an hour. The pressure was 29.91 inches and falling. Now, a few other local conditions: Johnstown, cloudy 70, Dubois, heavy rain and fog 68, Pittsburgh, partly sunny 76, Erie, cloudy 72, Bradford, cloudy 71. To the south and east, York, cloudy 76, Selins Grove, cloudy 73, Harrisburg, cloudy 74, Philadelphia, partly sunny 79, Baltimore, partly sunny 77, Washington, D.C., partly sunny 78. Once again, in Altoona, it was 76 degrees under cloudy skies. And at State College, it was 73 degrees under cloudy skies. 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Here's the hazardous weather outlook for the following counties: Bedford, Blair, and Cambria. For today and tonight, strong to severe thunderstorms with gusty winds are possible this afternoon. And now the extended outlook for the period Thursday through Tuesday. Severe thunderstorms with damaging winds 60 miles per hour or greater are possible Thursday and Friday afternoons. Spotters are encouraged to report significant hazardous weather.
The warm front will move across Pennsylvania today, bringing increasing chances for showers and storms and an uptick in humidity. Temperatures will trend warmer each day, with highs in the 80s today, and rising into the upper 80s and low 90s for Thursday and Friday. The combination of heat and humidity may make it feel like 100 degrees in portions of southeastern Pennsylvania Thursday and Friday. This would increase the risk of heat-related illness. The heat and humidity will also result in multiple chances for thunderstorms, some of which could be severe, each day through Friday. Multiple rounds of shower storms are likely today and Thursday. Friday will feature one main line of storms associated with an approaching cold front. Here is the latest National Weather Service forecast for Blair and Bedford counties, including the city of Altoona. Rest of today, mostly cloudy with a chance of showers and thunderstorms between 10 a.m. and 4 p.m., then partly sunny with a slight chance of showers and thunderstorms after 4 p.m. Rainfall amounts around a tenth of an inch. Highs in the lower 80s. Southwest winds 5 to 10 miles an hour with gusts up to 20 miles an hour. Chance of rain 50%. Tonight, partly cloudy through 4 a.m., then becoming mostly cloudy. A slight chance of showers and thunderstorms after 8 p.m. Rainfall amounts less than a tenth of an inch. Lows around 70. West winds 5 to 10 miles an hour with gusts up to 30 miles an hour. Chance of rain 20%. Thursday, very warm. Mostly cloudy before 8 a.m., then becoming mostly sunny. A slight chance of showers between 8 a.m. and 10 a.m. A slight chance of showers and thunderstorms after 4 p.m. Rainfall amounts less than a tenth of an inch. Highs in the upper 80s. West winds 10 to 15 miles an hour with gusts up to 30 miles an hour. Chance of rain 20%. Thursday night, warm. Partly cloudy, then becoming mostly cloudy between 10 p.m. and 2 a.m., then becoming partly cloudy. A slight chance of showers and thunderstorms through midnight, then a slight chance of showers between midnight and 2 a.m. Rainfall amounts less than a tenth of an inch. Lows in the lower 70s. West winds 5 to 10 miles an hour with gusts up to 25 miles an hour. Chance of rain 20%. Here is the latest National Weather Service forecast for Cambria County, including the city of Johnstown. Rest of today, mostly cloudy with a chance of showers and thunderstorms between 10 a.m. and 2 p.m., then mostly cloudy with a slight chance of showers and thunderstorms between 2 p.m. and 4 p.m. Partly sunny after 4 p.m. Rainfall amounts around a tenth of an inch. Highs around 80. Southwest winds 10 to 15 miles an hour with gusts up to 25 miles an hour. Chance of rain 50%. Tonight, partly cloudy before 8 p.m., then mostly cloudy with a chance of showers and thunderstorms between 8 p.m. and midnight. Mostly cloudy with a chance of showers and a slight chance of thunderstorms after midnight. Rainfall amounts between a tenth and a quarter of an inch. Lows in the upper 60s. West winds 10 to 15 miles an hour with gusts up to 30 miles an hour. Chance of rain 50%. Thursday, mostly cloudy before 8 a.m., then becoming partly sunny. A slight chance of thunderstorms in the morning. A chance of showers. A chance of thunderstorms in the afternoon. Rainfall amounts around a tenth of an inch. Highs in the mid-80s. West winds 10 to 15 miles an hour with gusts up to 30 miles an hour. Chance of rain 50%. Thursday night, warm. Mostly cloudy. A chance of showers and thunderstorms before 8 p.m., then a slight chance of showers and thunderstorms between 8 p.m. and 2 a.m. Rainfall amounts less than a tenth of an inch. Lows around 70. West winds 5 to 10 miles an hour with gusts up to 25 miles an hour.

This is the National Weather Service office in State College, Pennsylvania. The tones you just heard were a test of the specific area message encoding and tone alert systems. During dangerous weather events, NOAA weather radio receivers can be activated by these systems. A message with information about a watch or warning would follow. Tests of these systems are normally conducted by the National Weather Service between 11 a.m. and noon each Wednesday. If there is a threat of severe weather, the test may be postponed until the next good weather day. Repeating, this was a test of the specific area message encoding and tone alert systems. Here is the latest National Weather Service forecast for Blair and Bedford counties, including the city of Altoona. Rest of today, mostly cloudy with a chance of showers and thunderstorms between 10 a.m. and 4 p.m., then partly sunny with a slight chance of showers and thunderstorms after 4 p.m. Rainfall amounts around a tenth of an inch. Highs in the lower 80s. Southwest winds 5 to 10 miles an hour with gusts up to 20 miles an hour. Chance of rain 50%. Tonight, partly cloudy through 4 a.m., then becoming mostly cloudy. A slight chance of showers and thunderstorms after 8 p.m. Rainfall amounts less than a tenth of an inch. Lows around 70. West winds 5 to 10 miles an hour with gusts up to 30 miles an hour. Chance of rain 20%. Thursday, very warm. Mostly cloudy before 8 a.m., then becoming mostly sunny. A slight chance of showers between 8 a.m. and 10 a.m. A slight chance of showers and thunderstorms after 4 p.m. Rainfall amounts less than a tenth of an inch. Highs in the upper 80s. West winds 10 to 15 miles an hour with gusts up to 30 miles an hour. Chance of rain 20%. Thursday night, warm. Partly cloudy, then becoming mostly cloudy between 10 p.m. and 2 a.m., then becoming partly cloudy. A slight chance of showers and thunderstorms through midnight, then a slight chance of showers between midnight and 2 a.m. Rainfall amounts less than a tenth of an inch. Lows in the lower 70s. West winds 5 to 10 miles an hour with gusts up to 25 miles an hour. Chance of rain 20%. Here is the latest National Weather Service forecast for Cambria County, including the city of Johnstown. Rest of today, mostly cloudy with a chance of showers and thunderstorms between 10 a.m. and 2 p.m., then mostly cloudy with a slight chance of showers and thunderstorms between 2 p.m. and 4 p.m. Partly sunny after 4 p.m. Rainfall amounts around a tenth of an inch. Highs around 80. Southwest winds 10 to 15 miles an hour with gusts up to 25 miles an hour. Chance of rain 50%. Tonight, partly cloudy before 8 p.m., then mostly cloudy with a chance of showers and thunderstorms between 8 p.m. and midnight. Mostly cloudy with a chance of showers and a slight chance of thunderstorms after midnight. Rainfall amounts between a tenth and a quarter of an inch. Lows in the upper 60s. West winds 10 to 15 miles an hour with gusts up to 30 miles an hour. Chance of rain 50%. Thursday, mostly cloudy before 8 a.m., then becoming partly sunny. A slight chance of thunderstorms in the morning. A chance of showers. A chance of thunderstorms in the afternoon. Rainfall amounts around a tenth of an inch. Highs in the mid-80s. West winds 10 to 15 miles an hour with gusts up to 30 miles an hour. Chance of rain 50%. Thursday night, warm. Mostly cloudy. A chance of showers and thunderstorms before 8 p.m., then a slight chance of showers and thunderstorms between 8 p.m. and 2 a.m. Rainfall amounts less than a tenth of an inch. Lows around 70. West winds 5 to 10 miles an hour with gusts up to 25 miles an hour. Chance of rain 50%. And now the extended forecast for South Central Pennsylvania. Friday, showers and a chance of thunderstorms. Highs in the upper 80s. Chance of rain 90%. Friday night, partly cloudy. Lows in the lower 60s. Saturday, sunny. Highs in the lower 80s. Saturday night, clear. Lows around 60. Sunday, mostly sunny with a chance of showers and thunderstorms. Highs in the mid 80s. Chance of rain 40%.
Sunday night, mostly cloudy with a chance of showers. Lows in the upper 50s. Chance of rain 40%. Monday, partly sunny with a chance of showers and thunderstorms. Not as warm. Highs in the mid-70s. Chance of rain 50%. Monday night, mostly cloudy with a 50% chance of showers. Lows in the mid-50s. Tuesday, partly sunny with a chance of showers. Highs in the mid-70s. Chance of rain 40%. The 8 to 14 day outlook, from Wednesday, June 17th to Tuesday, June 23rd, calls for near normal temperatures and above normal precipitation. Normal high temperatures across central Pennsylvania during this period range from the mid-70s over the Allegheny Mountains to the low 80s across the lower Susquehanna Valley. Normal lows range from the low 50s over the Alleghenies to the low 60s across the lower Susquehanna Valley. Here are the 11 a.m. conditions in the Altoona area. In Altoona, it was cloudy. The temperature was 76 degrees, the dew point 70, and the relative humidity 82%. The wind was southwest at 12 miles an hour. The pressure was 29.93 inches and falling. At State College, it was cloudy. The temperature was 73 degrees, the dew point 73, and the relative humidity 100%. The wind was south at 5 miles an hour. The pressure was 29.91 inches and falling. Now, a few other local conditions: Johnstown, cloudy 70, DuBois, light rain 68, La Trobe, cloudy 77, Pittsburgh partly sunny 76, Erie, cloudy 72, Bradford cloudy 71. To the south and east, York, cloudy 76, Selams Grove cloudy 73, Harrisburg cloudy 74, Philadelphia partly sunny 79, Baltimore partly sunny 77, Washington DC partly sunny 78. Once again, in Altoona it was 76 degrees under cloudy skies. And at State College it was 73 degrees under cloudy skies. 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Here's the hazardous weather outlook for the following counties: Bedford, Blair, and Cambria. For today and tonight, strong to severe thunderstorms with gusty winds are possible this afternoon. And now the extended outlook for the period Thursday through Tuesday. Severe thunderstorms with damaging winds 60 miles per hour or greater are possible Thursday and Friday afternoons. Spotters are encouraged to report significant hazardous weather. The warm front will move across Pennsylvania today, bringing increasing chances for showers and storms and an uptick in humidity. Temperatures will trend warmer each day, with highs in the 80s today, and rising into the upper 80s and low 90s for Thursday and Friday. The combination of heat and humidity may make it feel like 100 degrees in portions of southeastern Pennsylvania Thursday and Friday. This would increase the risk of heat-related illness. The heat and humidity will also result in multiple chances for thunderstorms, some of which could be severe, each day through Friday. Multiple rounds of shower storms are likely today and Thursday. Friday will feature one main line of storms associated with an approaching cold front. Here is the latest National Weather Service forecast for Blair and Bedford counties, including the city of Altoona. Rest of today, mostly cloudy with a chance of showers and thunderstorms between 10 a.m. and 4 p.m., then partly sunny with a slight chance of showers and thunderstorms after 4 p.m. Rainfall amounts around a tenth of an inch. Highs in the lower 80s. Southwest winds 5 to 10 miles an hour with gusts up to 20 miles an hour. Chance of rain 50%. Tonight, partly cloudy through 4 a.m., then becoming mostly cloudy. A slight chance of showers and thunderstorms after 8 p.m. Rainfall amounts less than a tenth of an inch. Lows around 70. West winds 5 to 10 miles an hour with gusts up to 30 miles an hour. Chance of rain 20%. Thursday, very warm. Mostly cloudy before 8 a.m., then becoming mostly sunny. A slight chance of showers between 8 a.m. and 10 a.m. A slight chance of showers and thunderstorms after 4 p.m. Rainfall amounts less than a tenth of an inch. Highs in the upper 80s. West winds 10 to 15 miles an hour with gusts up to 30 miles an hour. Chance of rain 20%.
Thursday night, warm. Partly cloudy, then becoming mostly cloudy between 10 p.m. and 2 a.m., then becoming partly cloudy. A slight chance of showers and thunderstorms through midnight, then a slight chance of showers between midnight and 2 a.m. Rainfall amounts less than a tenth of an inch. Lows in the lower 70s. West winds 5 to 10 miles an hour with gusts up to 25 miles an hour. Chance of rain 20%. Here is the latest National Weather Service forecast for Cambria County, including the city of Johnstown. Rest of today, mostly cloudy with a chance of showers and thunderstorms between 10 a.m. and 2 p.m., then mostly cloudy with a slight chance of showers and thunderstorms between 2 p.m. and 4 p.m. Partly sunny after 4 p.m. Rainfall amounts around a tenth of an inch. Highs around 80. Southwest winds 10 to 15 miles an hour with gusts up to 25 miles an hour. Chance of rain 50%. Tonight, partly cloudy before 8 p.m., then mostly cloudy with a chance of showers and thunderstorms between 8 p.m. and midnight. Mostly cloudy with a chance of showers and a slight chance of thunderstorms after midnight. Rainfall amounts between a tenth and a quarter of an inch. Lows in the upper 60s. West winds 10 to 15 miles an hour with gusts up to 30 miles an hour. Chance of rain 50%. Thursday, mostly cloudy before 8 a.m., then becoming partly sunny. A slight chance of thunderstorms in the morning. A chance of showers. A chance of thunderstorms in the afternoon. Rainfall amounts around a tenth of an inch. Highs in the mid-80s. West winds 10 to 15 miles an hour with gusts up to 30 miles an hour. Chance of rain 50%. Thursday night, warm. Mostly cloudy. A chance of showers and thunderstorms before 8 p.m., then a slight chance of showers and thunderstorms between 8 p.m. and 2 a.m. Rainfall amounts less than a tenth of an inch. Lows around 70. West winds 5 to 10 miles an hour with gusts up to 25 miles an hour. Chance of rain 50%. And now the extended forecast for South Central Pennsylvania. Friday, showers and a chance of thunderstorms. Highs in the upper 80s. Chance of rain 90%. Friday night, partly cloudy. Lows in the lower 60s. Saturday, sunny. Highs in the lower 80s. Saturday night, clear. Lows around 60. Sunday, mostly sunny with a chance of showers and thunderstorms. Highs in the mid-80s. Chance of rain 40%. Sunday night, mostly cloudy with a chance of showers. Lows in the upper 50s. Chance of rain 40%. Monday, partly sunny with a chance of showers and thunderstorms. Not as warm. Highs in the mid-70s. Chance of rain 50%. Monday night, mostly cloudy with a 50% chance of showers. Lows in the mid-50s. Tuesday, partly sunny with a chance of showers. Highs in the mid-70s. Chance of rain 40%. 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Broadcasts originate from the National Weather Service in State College and are transmitted from the tower facilities provided by the Blair County Emergency Management Agency in Frankstown on a frequency of 162.425 MHz. We are located at Innovation Park in State College. 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Properly set weather radios with the alarm device will alert you when severe weather warnings or watches are issued. Programming on this station will be temporarily changed during severe weather to bring you the latest information. Warnings and safety information from the National Weather Service may someday save your life or protect your property. The 8 to 14 day outlook from Wednesday, June 17th to Tuesday, June 23rd calls for near normal temperatures and above normal precipitation. Normal high temperatures across central Pennsylvania during this period range from the mid-70s over the Allegheny Mountains to the low 80s across the lower Susquehanna Valley. Normal lows range from the low 50s over the Alleghenies to the low 60s across the lower Susquehanna Valley. Here are the 11 a.m. conditions in the Altoona area. In Altoona, it was cloudy. The temperature was 76 degrees, the dew point 70, and the relative humidity 82%. The wind was southwest at 12 miles an hour. The pressure was 29.93 inches and falling.
at State College, it was cloudy. The temperature was 73 degrees, the dew point 73, and the relative humidity 100%. The wind was south at 5 miles an hour. The pressure was 29.91 inches and falling. Now, a few other local conditions: Johnstown, cloudy 70, Dubois, light rain 68, Latrobe, cloudy 77, Pittsburgh partly sunny 76, Erie, cloudy 72, Bradford cloudy 71. To the south and east, York, cloudy 76, Selins Grove cloudy 73, Harrisburg cloudy 74, Philadelphia partly sunny 79, Baltimore partly sunny 77, Washington DC partly sunny 78. Once again, in Altoona it was 76 degrees under cloudy skies. And at State College it was 73 degrees under cloudy skies. 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Serving South Central Pennsylvania, and originating from the National Weather Service Office in State College. Here's the hazardous weather outlook for the following counties: Bedford, Blair, and Cambria. For today and tonight, strong to severe thunderstorms with gusty winds are possible this afternoon. And now the extended outlook for the period Thursday through Tuesday. Severe thunderstorms with damaging winds 60 miles per hour or greater are possible Thursday and Friday afternoons. Spotters are encouraged to report significant hazardous weather. The warm front will move across Pennsylvania today, bringing increasing chances for showers and storms and an uptick in humidity. Temperatures will trend warmer each day, with highs in the 80s today, and rising into the upper 80s and low 90s for Thursday and Friday. The combination of heat and humidity may make it feel like 100 degrees in portions of southeastern Pennsylvania Thursday and Friday. This would increase the risk of heat-related illness. The heat and humidity will also result in multiple chances for thunderstorms, some of which could be severe, each day through Friday. Multiple rounds of shower storms are likely today and Thursday. Friday will feature one main line of storms associated with an approaching cold front. Here is the latest National Weather Service forecast for Blair and Bedford counties, including the city of Altoona. Rest of today, mostly cloudy with a chance of showers and thunderstorms between 10 a.m. and 4 p.m., then partly sunny with a slight chance of showers and thunderstorms after 4 p.m. Rainfall amounts around a tenth of an inch. Highs in the lower 80s. Southwest winds 5 to 10 miles an hour with gusts up to 20 miles an hour. Chance of rain 50%. Tonight, partly cloudy through 4 a.m., then becoming mostly cloudy. A slight chance of showers and thunderstorms after 8 p.m. Rainfall amounts less than a tenth of an inch. Lows around 70. West winds 5 to 10 miles an hour with gusts up to 30 miles an hour. Chance of rain 20%. Thursday, very warm. Mostly cloudy before 8 a.m., then becoming mostly sunny. A slight chance of showers between 8 a.m. and 10 a.m. A slight chance of showers and thunderstorms after 4 p.m. Rainfall amounts less than a tenth of an inch. Highs in the upper 80s. West winds 10 to 15 miles an hour with gusts up to 30 miles an hour. Chance of rain 20%. Thursday night, warm. Partly cloudy, then becoming mostly cloudy between 10 p.m. and 2 a.m., then becoming partly cloudy. A slight chance of showers and thunderstorms through midnight, then a slight chance of showers between midnight and 2 a.m. Rainfall amounts less than a tenth of an inch. Lows in the lower 70s. West winds 5 to 10 miles an hour with gusts up to 25 miles an hour. Chance of rain 20%. Here is the latest National Weather Service forecast for Cambria County, including the city of Johnstown. Rest of today, mostly cloudy with a chance of showers and thunderstorms between 10 a.m. and 2 p.m., then mostly cloudy with a slight chance of showers and thunderstorms between 2 p.m. and 4 p.m. Partly sunny after 4 p.m. Rainfall amounts around a tenth of an inch. Highs around 80. Southwest winds 10 to 15 miles an hour with gusts up to 25 miles an hour. Chance of rain 50%. Tonight, partly cloudy before 8 p.m., then mostly cloudy with a chance of showers and thunderstorms between 8 p.m. and midnight. Mostly cloudy with a chance of showers and a slight chance of thunderstorms after midnight. Rainfall amounts between a tenth and a quarter of an inch.
lows in the upper 60s. West winds 10 to 15 miles an hour with gusts up to 30 miles an hour. Chance of rain 50%. Thursday, mostly cloudy before 8 a.m., then becoming partly sunny. A slight chance of thunderstorms in the morning. A chance of showers. A chance of thunderstorms in the afternoon. Rainfall amounts around a tenth of an inch. Highs in the mid-80s. West winds 10 to 15 miles an hour with gusts up to 30 miles an hour. Chance of rain 50%. Thursday night, warm. Mostly cloudy. A chance of showers and thunderstorms before 8 p.m., then a slight chance of showers and thunderstorms between 8 p.m. and 2 a.m. Rainfall amounts less than a tenth of an inch. Lows around 70. West winds 5 to 10 miles an hour with gusts up to 25 miles an hour. Chance of rain 50%. And now the extended forecast for South Central Pennsylvania. Friday, showers and a chance of thunderstorms. Highs in the upper 80s. Chance of rain 90%. Friday night, partly cloudy. Lows in the lower 60s. Saturday, sunny. Highs in the lower 80s. Saturday night, clear. Lows around 60. Sunday, mostly sunny with a chance of showers and thunderstorms. Highs in the mid-80s. Chance of rain 40%. Sunday night, mostly cloudy with a chance of showers. Lows in the upper 50s. Chance of rain 40%. Monday, partly sunny with a chance of showers and thunderstorms. Not as warm. Highs in the mid-70s. Chance of rain 50%. Monday night, mostly cloudy with a 50% chance of showers. Lows in the mid-50s. Tuesday, partly sunny with a chance of showers. Highs in the mid-70s. Chance of rain 40%. The 8 to 14 day outlook, from Wednesday, June 17th to Tuesday, June 23rd, calls for near normal temperatures and above normal precipitation. Normal high temperatures across central Pennsylvania during this period range from the mid-70s over the Allegheny Mountains to the low 80s across the lower Susquehanna Valley. Normal lows range from the low 50s over the Alleghenies to the low 60s across the lower Susquehanna Valley. Here are the 11 a.m. conditions in the Altoona area. In Altoona, it was cloudy. The temperature was 76 degrees, the dew point 70, and the relative humidity 82%. The wind was southwest at 12 miles an hour. The pressure was 29.93 inches and falling. At State College, it was cloudy. The temperature was 73 degrees, the dew point 73, and the relative humidity 100%. The wind was south at 5 miles an hour. The pressure was 29.91 inches and falling. Now, a few other local conditions: Johnstown, cloudy 70, DuBois, light rain 68, La Trobe, cloudy 77, Pittsburgh, partly sunny 76, Erie, cloudy 72, Bradford, cloudy 71. To the south and east, York, cloudy 76, Selins Grove, cloudy 73, Harrisburg, cloudy 74, Philadelphia, partly sunny 79, Baltimore, partly sunny 77, Washington, D.C., partly sunny 78. Once again, in Altoona, it was 76 degrees under cloudy skies. And at State College, it was 73 degrees under cloudy skies. 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Here's the hazardous weather outlook for the following counties: Bedford, Blair, and Cambria. For today and tonight, strong to severe thunderstorms with gusty winds are possible this afternoon. And now the extended outlook for the period Thursday through Tuesday. Severe thunderstorms with damaging winds 60 miles per hour or greater are possible Thursday and Friday afternoons. Spotters are encouraged to report significant hazardous weather. The warm front will move across Pennsylvania today, bringing increasing chances for showers and storms and an uptick in humidity. Temperatures will trend warmer each day, with highs in the 80s today, and rising into the upper 80s and low 90s for Thursday and Friday. The combination of heat and humidity may make it feel like 100 degrees in portions of southeastern Pennsylvania Thursday and Friday. This would increase the risk of heat-related illness.
The heat and humidity will also result in multiple chances for thunderstorms, some of which could be severe, each day through Friday. Multiple rounds of shower storms are likely today and Thursday. Friday will feature one main line of storms associated with an approaching cold front. Here is the latest National Weather Service forecast for Blair and Bedford counties, including the city of Altoona. Rest of today, mostly cloudy with a chance of showers and thunderstorms between 10 a.m. and 4 p.m., then partly sunny with a slight chance of showers and thunderstorms after 4 p.m. Rainfall amounts around a tenth of an inch. Highs in the lower 80s. Southwest winds 5 to 10 miles an hour with gusts up to 20 miles an hour. Chance of rain 50%. Tonight, partly cloudy through 4 a.m., then becoming mostly cloudy. A slight chance of showers and thunderstorms after 8 p.m. Rainfall amounts less than a tenth of an inch. Lows around 70. West winds 5 to 10 miles an hour with gusts up to 30 miles an hour. Chance of rain 20%. Thursday, very warm. Mostly cloudy before 8 a.m., then becoming mostly sunny. A slight chance of showers between 8 a.m. and 10 a.m. A slight chance of showers and thunderstorms after 4 p.m. Rainfall amounts less than a tenth of an inch. Highs in the upper 80s. West winds 10 to 15 miles an hour with gusts up to 30 miles an hour. Chance of rain 20%. Thursday night, warm. Partly cloudy, then becoming mostly cloudy between 10 p.m. and 2 a.m., then becoming partly cloudy. A slight chance of showers and thunderstorms through midnight, then a slight chance of showers between midnight and 2 a.m. Rainfall amounts less than a tenth of an inch. Lows in the lower 70s. West winds 5 to 10 miles an hour with gusts up to 25 miles an hour. Chance of rain 20%. Here is the latest National Weather Service forecast for Cambria County, including the city of Johnstown. Rest of today, mostly cloudy with a chance of showers and thunderstorms between 10 a.m. and 2 p.m., then mostly cloudy with a slight chance of showers and thunderstorms between 2 p.m. and 4 p.m. Partly sunny after 4 p.m. Rainfall amounts around a tenth of an inch. Highs around 80. Southwest winds 10 to 15 miles an hour with gusts up to 25 miles an hour. Chance of rain 50%. Tonight, partly cloudy before 8 p.m., then mostly cloudy with a chance of showers and thunderstorms between 8 p.m. and midnight. Mostly cloudy with a chance of showers and a slight chance of thunderstorms after midnight. Rainfall amounts between a tenth and a quarter of an inch. Lows in the upper 60s. West winds 10 to 15 miles an hour with gusts up to 30 miles an hour. Chance of rain 50%. Thursday, mostly cloudy before 8 a.m., then becoming partly sunny. A slight chance of thunderstorms in the morning. A chance of showers. A chance of thunderstorms in the afternoon. Rainfall amounts around a tenth of an inch. Highs in the mid-80s. West winds 10 to 15 miles an hour with gusts up to 30 miles an hour. Chance of rain 50%. Thursday night, warm. Mostly cloudy. A chance of showers and thunderstorms before 8 p.m., then a slight chance of showers and thunderstorms between 8 p.m. and 2 a.m. Rainfall amounts less than a tenth of an inch. Lows around 70. West winds 5 to 10 miles an hour with gusts up to 25 miles an hour. Chance of rain 50%. And now the extended forecast for South Central Pennsylvania. Friday, showers and a chance of thunderstorms. Highs in the upper 80s. Chance of rain 90%. Friday night, partly cloudy. Lows in the lower 60s. Saturday, sunny. Highs in the lower 80s. Saturday night, clear. Lows around 60. Sunday, mostly sunny with a chance of showers and thunderstorms. Highs in the mid-80s. Chance of rain 40%. Sunday night, mostly cloudy with a chance of showers. Lows in the upper 50s. Chance of rain 40%. Monday, partly sunny with a chance of showers and thunderstorms. Not as warm. Highs in the mid-70s. Chance of rain 50%. Monday night, mostly cloudy with a 50% chance of showers. Lows in the mid-50s. Tuesday, partly sunny with a chance of showers.
Highs in the mid-70s. Chance of rain 40%. The 8 to 14 day outlook, from Wednesday, June 17th to Tuesday, June 23rd, calls for near normal temperatures and above normal precipitation. Normal high temperatures across central Pennsylvania during this period range from the mid-70s over the Allegheny Mountains to the low 80s across the lower Susquehanna Valley. Normal lows range from the low 50s over the Alleghenies to the low 60s across the lower Susquehanna Valley. Here are the 11 a.m. conditions in the Altoona area. Altoona, it was cloudy. The temperature was 76 degrees, the dew point 70, and the relative humidity 82%. The wind was southwest at 12 miles an hour. The pressure was 29.93 inches and falling. At State College, it was cloudy. The temperature was 73 degrees, the dew point 73, and the relative humidity 100%. The wind was south at 5 miles an hour. The pressure was 29.91 inches and falling. Now, a few other local conditions: Johnstown, cloudy 70, Dubois, light rain 68, Latrobe, cloudy 77, Pittsburgh, partly sunny 76, Erie, cloudy 72, Bradford, cloudy 71. To the south and east, York, cloudy 76, Selins Grove, cloudy 73, Harrisburg, cloudy 74, Philadelphia, partly sunny 79, Baltimore, partly sunny 77, Washington, D.C., partly sunny 78. Once again, in Altoona, it was 76 degrees under cloudy skies. And at State College, it was 73 degrees under cloudy skies. 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Here's the hazardous weather outlook for the following counties: Bedford, Blair, and Cambria. For today and tonight, strong to severe thunderstorms with gusty winds are possible this afternoon. And now the extended outlook for the period Thursday through Tuesday. Severe thunderstorms with damaging winds 60 miles per hour or greater are possible Thursday and Friday afternoons. Spotters are encouraged to report significant hazardous weather. The warm front will move across Pennsylvania today, bringing increasing chances for showers and storms and an uptick in humidity. Temperatures will trend warmer each day, with highs in the 80s today and rising into the upper 80s and low 90s for Thursday and Friday. The combination of heat and humidity may make it feel like 100 degrees in portions of southeastern Pennsylvania Thursday and Friday. This would increase the risk of heat-related illness. The heat and humidity will also result in multiple chances for thunderstorms, some of which could be severe, each day through Friday. Multiple rounds of shower storms are likely today and Thursday. Friday will feature one main line of storms associated with an approaching cold front. Here is the latest National Weather Service forecast for Blair and Bedford counties, including the city of Altoona. Rest of today, mostly cloudy with a chance of showers and thunderstorms between 10 a.m. and 4 p.m., then partly sunny with a slight chance of showers and thunderstorms after 4 p.m. Rainfall amounts around a tenth of an inch. Highs in the lower 80s. Southwest winds 5 to 10 miles an hour with gusts up to 20 miles an hour. Chance of rain 50%. Tonight, partly cloudy through 4 a.m., then becoming mostly cloudy. A slight chance of showers and thunderstorms after 8 p.m. Rainfall amounts less than a tenth of an inch. Lows around 70. West winds 5 to 10 miles an hour with gusts up to 30 miles an hour. Chance of rain 20%. Thursday, very warm. Mostly cloudy before 8 a.m., then becoming mostly sunny. A slight chance of showers between 8 a.m. and 10 a.m. A slight chance of showers and thunderstorms after 4 p.m. Rainfall amounts less than a tenth of an inch. Highs in the upper 80s. West winds 10 to 15 miles an hour with gusts up to 30 miles an hour. Chance of rain 20%. Thursday night, warm. Partly cloudy, then becoming mostly cloudy between 10 p.m. and 2 a.m., then becoming partly cloudy. A slight chance of showers and thunderstorms through midnight, then a slight chance of showers between midnight and 2 a.m. Rainfall amounts less than a tenth of an inch. Lows in the lower 70s. West winds 5 to 10 miles an hour with gusts up to 25 miles an hour. Chance of rain 20%.
Here is the latest National Weather Service forecast for Cambria County, including the city of Johnstown. Rest of today, mostly cloudy with a chance of showers and thunderstorms between 10 a.m. and 2 p.m., then mostly cloudy with a slight chance of showers and thunderstorms between 2 p.m. and 4 p.m. Partly sunny after 4 p.m. Rainfall amounts around a tenth of an inch. Highs around 80. Southwest winds 10 to 15 miles an hour with gusts up to 25 miles an hour. Chance of rain 50%. Tonight, partly cloudy before 8 p.m., then mostly cloudy with a chance of showers and thunderstorms between 8 p.m. and midnight. Mostly cloudy with a chance of showers and a slight chance of thunderstorms after midnight. Rainfall amounts between a tenth and a quarter of an inch. Lows in the upper 60s. West winds 10 to 15 miles an hour with gusts up to 30 miles an hour. Chance of rain 50%. Thursday, mostly cloudy before 8 a.m., then becoming partly sunny. A slight chance of thunderstorms in the morning. A chance of showers. A chance of thunderstorms in the afternoon. Rainfall amounts around a tenth of an inch. Highs in the mid-80s. West winds 10 to 15 miles an hour with gusts up to 30 miles an hour. Chance of rain 50%. Thursday night, warm. Mostly cloudy. A chance of showers and thunderstorms before 8 p.m., then a slight chance of showers and thunderstorms between 8 p.m. and 2 a.m. Rainfall amounts less than a tenth of an inch. Lows around 70. West winds 5 to 10 miles an hour with gusts up to 25 miles an hour. Chance of rain 50%. And now the extended forecast for South Central Pennsylvania. Friday, showers and a chance of thunderstorms. Highs in the upper 80s. Chance of rain 90%. Friday night, partly cloudy. Lows in the lower 60s. Saturday, sunny. Highs in the lower 80s. Saturday night, clear. Lows around 60. Sunday, mostly sunny with a chance of showers and thunderstorms. Highs in the mid-80s. Chance of rain 40%. Sunday night, mostly cloudy with a chance of showers. Lows in the upper 50s. Chance of rain 40%. Monday, partly sunny with a chance of showers and thunderstorms. Not as warm. Highs in the mid-70s. Chance of rain 50%. Monday night, mostly cloudy with a 50% chance of showers. Lows in the mid-50s. Tuesday, partly sunny with a chance of showers. Highs in the mid-70s. Chance of rain 40%. The 8 to 14 day outlook, from Wednesday, June 17th to Tuesday, June 23rd, calls for near normal temperatures and above normal precipitation. Normal high temperatures across central Pennsylvania during this period range from the mid-70s over the Allegheny Mountains to the low 80s across the lower Susquehanna Valley. Normal lows range from the low 50s over the Alleghenies to the low 60s across the lower Susquehanna Valley. Here are the 11 a.m. conditions in the Altoona area. In Altoona, it was cloudy. The temperature was 76 degrees, the dew point 70, and the relative humidity 82%. The wind was southwest at 12 miles an hour. The pressure was 29.93 inches and falling. At State College, it was cloudy. The temperature was 73 degrees, the dew point 73, and the relative humidity 100%. The wind was south at 5 miles an hour. The pressure was 29.91 inches and falling. Now, a few other local conditions: Johnstown, cloudy 70, DuBois, light rain 68, La Trobe, cloudy 77, Pittsburgh partly sunny 76, Erie, cloudy 72, Bradford cloudy 71. To the south and east, York, cloudy 76, Selins Grove cloudy 73, Harrisburg cloudy 74, Philadelphia partly sunny 79, Baltimore partly sunny 77, Washington D.C. partly sunny 78. Once again, in Altoona it was 76 degrees under cloudy skies. And at State College it was 73 degrees under cloudy skies. 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Here's the hazardous weather outlook for the following counties: Bedford, Blair, and Cambria. For today and tonight,
strong to severe thunderstorms with gusty winds are possible this afternoon. And now the extended outlook for the period Thursday through Tuesday. Severe thunderstorms with damaging winds 60 miles per hour or greater are possible Thursday and Friday afternoons. Spotters are encouraged to report significant hazardous weather. The warm front will move across Pennsylvania today, bringing increasing chances for showers and storms and an uptick in humidity. Temperatures will trend warmer each day, with highs in the 80s today, and rising into the upper 80s and low 90s for Thursday and Friday.

Rest of today, mostly cloudy with a chance of showers and thunderstorms between 10 a.m. and 4 p.m., then partly sunny with a slight chance of showers and thunderstorms after 4 p.m. Rainfall amounts around a tenth of an inch. Highs in the lower 80s. Southwest winds 5 to 10 miles an hour with gusts up to 20 miles an hour. Chance of rain 50%. Tonight, partly cloudy through 4 a.m., then becoming mostly cloudy. A slight chance of showers and thunderstorms after 8 p.m. Rainfall amounts less than a tenth of an inch. Lows around 70. West winds 5 to 10 miles an hour with gusts up to 30 miles an hour. Chance of rain 20%. Thursday, very warm. Mostly cloudy before 8 a.m., then becoming mostly sunny. A slight chance of showers between 8 a.m. and 10 a.m. A slight chance of showers and thunderstorms after 4 p.m. Rainfall amounts less than a tenth of an inch. Highs in the upper 80s. West winds 10 to 15 miles an hour with gusts up to 30 miles an hour. Chance of rain 20%. Thursday night, warm. Partly cloudy, then becoming mostly cloudy between 10 p.m. and 2 a.m., then becoming partly cloudy. A slight chance of showers and thunderstorms through midnight, then a slight chance of showers between midnight and 2 a.m. Rainfall amounts less than a tenth of an inch. Lows in the lower 70s. West winds 5 to 10 miles an hour with gusts up to 25 miles an hour. Chance of rain 20%. Here is the latest National Weather Service forecast for Cambria County, including the city of Johnstown. Rest of today, mostly cloudy with a chance of showers and thunderstorms between 10 a.m. and 2 p.m., then mostly cloudy with a slight chance of showers and thunderstorms between 2 p.m. and 4 p.m. Partly sunny after 4 p.m. Rainfall amounts around a tenth of an inch. Highs around 80. Southwest winds 10 to 15 miles an hour with gusts up to 25 miles an hour. Chance of rain 50%. Tonight, partly cloudy before 8 p.m., then mostly cloudy with a chance of showers and thunderstorms between 8 p.m. and midnight. Mostly cloudy with a chance of showers and a slight chance of thunderstorms after midnight. Rainfall amounts between a tenth and a quarter of an inch. Lows in the upper 60s. West winds 10 to 15 miles an hour with gusts up to 30 miles an hour. Chance of rain 50%. Thursday, mostly cloudy before 8 a.m., then becoming partly sunny. A slight chance of thunderstorms in the morning. A chance of showers. A chance of thunderstorms in the afternoon. Rainfall amounts around a tenth of an inch. Highs in the mid-80s. West winds 10 to 15 miles an hour with gusts up to 30 miles an hour. Chance of rain 50%. Thursday night, warm. Mostly cloudy. A chance of showers and thunderstorms before 8 p.m., then a slight chance of showers and thunderstorms between 8 p.m. and 2 a.m. Rainfall amounts less than a tenth of an inch. Lows around 70. West winds 5 to 10 miles an hour with gusts up to 25 miles an hour. Chance of rain 50%. And now the extended forecast for South Central Pennsylvania. Friday, showers and a chance of thunderstorms. Highs in the upper 80s. Chance of rain 90%. Friday night, partly cloudy. Lows in the lower 60s. Saturday, sunny. Highs in the lower 80s. Saturday night, clear. Lows around 60. Sunday, mostly sunny with a chance of showers and thunderstorms. Highs in the mid-80s. Chance of rain 40%. Sunday night, mostly cloudy with a chance of showers. Lows in the upper 50s. Chance of rain 40%. Monday, partly sunny with a chance of showers and thunderstorms. Not as warm. Highs in the mid-70s. Chance of rain 50%. Monday night, mostly cloudy with a 50% chance of showers. Lows in the mid-50s. Tuesday, partly sunny with a chance of showers. Highs in the mid-70s. Chance of rain 40%. The 8 to 14 day outlook, from Wednesday, June 17th to Tuesday, June 23rd, calls for near normal temperatures and above normal precipitation. Normal high temperatures across central Pennsylvania during this period range from the mid-70s over the Allegheny Mountains to the low 80s across the lower Susquehanna Valley. Normal low.

range from the low 50s over the Alleghenies to the low 60s across the lower Susquehanna Valley. Here are the 11 a.m. conditions in the Altoona area. In Altoona, it was cloudy. The temperature was 76 degrees, the dew point 70, and the relative humidity 82%. The wind was southwest at 12 miles an hour. The pressure was 29.93 inches and falling. At State College, it was cloudy. The temperature was 73 degrees, the dew point 73, and the relative humidity 100%. The wind was south at 5 miles an hour. The pressure was 29.91 inches and falling. Now, a few other local conditions: Johnstown, cloudy 70, Du Bois, light rain 68, La Trobe, cloudy 77, Pittsburgh, partly sunny 76, Erie, cloudy 72, Bradford, cloudy 71. To the south and east, York, cloudy 76, Selins Grove, cloudy 73, Harrisburg, cloudy 74, Philadelphia, partly sunny 79, Baltimore, partly sunny 77, Washington, D.C., partly sunny 78. Once again, in Altoona, it was 76 degrees under cloudy skies. And at State College, it was 73 degrees under cloudy skies. 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Here's the hazardous weather outlook for the following counties: Bedford, Blair, and Cambria. For today and tonight, strong to severe thunderstorms with gusty winds are possible this afternoon. And now the extended outlook for the period Thursday through Tuesday. Severe thunderstorms with damaging winds 60 miles per hour or greater are possible Thursday and Friday afternoons. Spotters are encouraged to report significant hazardous weather. The warm front will move across Pennsylvania today, bringing increasing chances for showers and storms and an uptick in humidity. Temperatures will trend warmer each day, with highs in the 80s today, and rising into the upper 80s and low 90s for Thursday and Friday. The combination of heat and humidity may make it feel like 100 degrees in portions of southeastern Pennsylvania Thursday and Friday. This would increase the risk of heat-related illness. The heat and humidity will also result in multiple chances for thunderstorms, some of which could be severe, each day through Friday. Multiple rounds of shower storms are likely today and Thursday. Friday will feature one main line of storms associated with an approaching cold front. Here is the latest National Weather Service forecast for Blair and Bedford counties, including the city of Altoona. Rest of today, mostly cloudy with a chance of showers and thunderstorms between 10 a.m. and 4 p.m., then partly sunny with a slight chance of showers and thunderstorms after 4 p.m. Rainfall amounts around a tenth of an inch. Highs in the lower 80s. Southwest winds 5 to 10 miles an hour with gusts up to 20 miles an hour. Chance of rain 50%. Tonight, partly cloudy through 4 a.m., then becoming mostly cloudy. A slight chance of showers and thunderstorms after 8 p.m. Rainfall amounts less than a tenth of an inch. Lows around 70. West winds 5 to 10 miles an hour with gusts up to 30 miles an hour. Chance of rain 20%. Thursday, very warm. Mostly cloudy before 8 a.m., then becoming mostly sunny. A slight chance of showers between 8 a.m. and 10 a.m. A slight chance of showers and thunderstorms after 4 p.m. Rainfall amounts less than a tenth of an inch. Highs in the upper 80s. West winds 10 to 15 miles an hour with gusts up to 30 miles an hour. Chance of rain 20%. Thursday night, warm. Partly cloudy, then becoming mostly cloudy between 10 p.m. and 2 a.m., then becoming partly cloudy. A slight chance of showers and thunderstorms through midnight, then a slight chance of showers between midnight and 2 a.m. Rainfall amounts less than a tenth of an inch. Lows in the lower 70s. West winds 5 to 10 miles an hour with gusts up to 25 miles an hour. Chance of rain 20%. Here is the latest National Weather Service forecast for Cambria County, including the city of Johnstown. Rest of today, mostly cloudy with a chance of showers and thunderstorms between 10 a.m. and 2 p.m., then mostly cloudy with a slight chance of showers and thunderstorms between 2 p.m. and 4 p.m. Partly sunny after 4 p.m. Rainfall amounts around a tenth of an inch.
highs around 80. Southwest winds 10 to 15 miles an hour with gusts up to 25 miles an hour. Chance of rain 50%. Tonight, partly cloudy before 8 p.m., then mostly cloudy with a chance of showers and thunderstorms between 8 p.m. and midnight. Mostly cloudy with a chance of showers and a slight chance of thunderstorms after midnight. Rainfall amounts between a tenth and a quarter of an inch. Lows in the upper 60s. West winds 10 to 15 miles an hour with gusts up to 30 miles an hour. Chance of rain 50%. Thursday, mostly cloudy before 8 a.m., then becoming partly sunny. A slight chance of thunderstorms in the morning. A chance of showers. A chance of thunderstorms in the afternoon. Rainfall amounts around a tenth of an inch. Highs in the mid-80s. West winds 10 to 15 miles an hour with gusts up to 30 miles an hour. Chance of rain 50%. Thursday night, warm. Mostly cloudy. A chance of showers and thunderstorms before 8 p.m., then a slight chance of showers and thunderstorms between 8 p.m. and 2 a.m. Rainfall amounts less than a tenth of an inch. Lows around 70. West winds 5 to 10 miles an hour with gusts up to 25 miles an hour. Chance of rain 50%. And now the extended forecast for South Central Pennsylvania. Friday, showers and a chance of thunderstorms. Highs in the upper 80s. Chance of rain 90%. Friday night, partly cloudy. Lows in the lower 60s. Saturday, sunny. Highs in the lower 80s. Saturday night, clear. Lows around 60. Sunday, mostly sunny with a chance of showers and thunderstorms. Highs in the mid-80s. Chance of rain 40%. Sunday night, mostly cloudy with a chance of showers. Lows in the upper 50s. Chance of rain 40%. Monday, partly sunny with a chance of showers and thunderstorms. Not as warm. Highs in the mid-70s. Chance of rain 50%. Monday night, mostly cloudy with a 50% chance of showers. Lows in the mid-50s. Tuesday, partly sunny with a chance of showers. Highs in the mid-70s. Chance of rain 40%. Here is the latest National Weather Service forecast for Blair and Bedford counties, including the city of Altoona. This afternoon, mostly cloudy with a chance of showers and thunderstorms between noon and 4 p.m., then partly sunny with a slight chance of showers and thunderstorms after 4 p.m. Rainfall amounts less than a tenth of an inch. Highs in the lower 80s. West winds 5 to 10 miles an hour with gusts up to 20 miles an hour. Chance of rain 50%. Tonight, partly cloudy through 4 a.m., then becoming mostly cloudy. A slight chance of showers and thunderstorms after 8 p.m. Rainfall amounts less than a tenth of an inch. Lows around 70. West winds 5 to 10 miles an hour with gusts up to 30 miles an hour. Chance of rain 20%. Thursday, very warm. Mostly cloudy before 8 a.m., then becoming mostly sunny. A slight chance of showers between 8 a.m. and 10 a.m. A slight chance of showers and thunderstorms after 4 p.m. Rainfall amounts less than a tenth of an inch. Highs in the upper 80s. West winds 10 to 15 miles an hour with gusts up to 30 miles an hour. Chance of rain 20%. Thursday night, warm. Partly cloudy, then becoming mostly cloudy between 10 p.m. and 2 a.m., then becoming partly cloudy. A slight chance of showers and thunderstorms through midnight, then a slight chance of showers between midnight and 2 a.m. Rainfall amounts less than a tenth of an inch. Lows in the lower 70s. West winds 5 to 10 miles an hour with gusts up to 25 miles an hour. Chance of rain 20%. Here is the latest National Weather Service forecast for Cambria County, including the city of Johnstown. This afternoon, mostly cloudy with a chance of showers and thunderstorms between noon and 2 p.m., then mostly cloudy with a slight chance of showers and thunderstorms between 2 p.m. and 4 p.m. Partly sunny after 4 p.m. Rainfall amounts less than a tenth of an inch. Highs around 80. West winds 10 to 15 miles an hour with gusts up to 25 miles an hour. Chance of rain 50%.
Tonight, partly cloudy before 8 p.m., then mostly cloudy with a chance of showers and thunderstorms between 8 p.m. and midnight. Mostly cloudy with a chance of showers and a slight chance of thunderstorms after midnight. Rainfall amounts between a tenth and a quarter of an inch. Lows in the upper 60s. West winds 10 to 15 miles an hour with gusts up to 30 miles an hour. Chance of rain 50%. Thursday, mostly cloudy before 8 a.m., then becoming partly sunny. A slight chance of thunderstorms in the morning. A chance of showers. A chance of thunderstorms in the afternoon. Rainfall amounts around a tenth of an inch. Highs in the mid-80s. West winds 10 to 15 miles an hour with gusts up to 30 miles an hour. Chance of rain 50%. Thursday night, warm. Mostly cloudy. A chance of showers and thunderstorms before 8 p.m., then a slight chance of showers and thunderstorms between 8 p.m. and 2 a.m. Rainfall amounts less than a tenth of an inch. Lows around 70. West winds 5 to 10 miles an hour with gusts up to 25 miles an hour. Chance of rain 50%. And now the extended forecast for South Central Pennsylvania. Friday, showers and a chance of thunderstorms. Highs in the upper 80s. Chance of rain 90%. Friday night, partly cloudy. Lows in the lower 60s. Saturday, sunny. Highs in the lower 80s. Saturday night, clear. Lows around 60. Sunday, mostly sunny with a chance of showers and thunderstorms. Highs in the mid-80s. Chance of rain 40%. Sunday night, mostly cloudy with a chance of showers. Lows in the upper 50s. Chance of rain 40%. Monday, partly sunny with a chance of showers and thunderstorms. Not as warm. Highs in the mid-70s. Chance of rain 50%. Monday night, mostly cloudy with a 50% chance of showers. Lows in the mid-50s. Tuesday, partly sunny with a chance of showers. Highs in the mid-70s. Chance of rain 40%. The 8 to 14 day outlook, from Wednesday, June 17th to Tuesday, June 23rd, calls for near normal temperatures and above normal precipitation. Normal high temperatures across central Pennsylvania during this period range from the mid-70s over the Allegheny Mountains to the low 80s across the lower Susquehanna Valley. Normal lows range from the low 50s over the Alleghenies to the low 60s across the lower Susquehanna Valley. Here are the noon conditions in the Altoona area. In Altoona, it was cloudy. The temperature was 78 degrees, the dew point 70, and the relative humidity 76%. The wind was southwest at 12 miles an hour gusting to 21. The pressure was 29.93 inches and steady. At State College, it was cloudy. The temperature was 77 degrees, the dew point 73, and the relative humidity 88%. The wind was southwest at 7 miles an hour. The pressure was 29.91 inches and steady. Now, a few other local conditions: Johnstown, cloudy 71, DuBois, light rain 70, Latrobe, cloudy 77, Pittsburgh partly sunny 79, Erie, cloudy 73, Bradford cloudy 72. To the south and east, York, mostly sunny 80, Selins Grove partly sunny 77, Harrisburg partly sunny 77, Philadelphia cloudy 79, Baltimore partly sunny 81, Washington DC partly sunny 81. Once again, in Altoona it was 78 degrees under cloudy skies. And at State College it was 77 degrees under cloudy skies. 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Here are the noon conditions in the Altoona area. In Altoona, it was cloudy. The temperature was 78 degrees, the dew point 70, and the relative humidity 76%. The wind was southwest at 12 miles an hour gusting to 21. The pressure was 29.93 inches and steady. At State College, it was cloudy. The temperature was 77 degrees, the dew point 73, and the relative humidity 88%. The wind was southwest at 7 miles an hour. The pressure was 29.91 inches and steady.
Now, a few other local conditions: Johnstown, cloudy 71, Dubois, light rain 70, La Trobe, cloudy 77, Pittsburgh partly sunny 79, Erie, cloudy 74, Bradford cloudy 72. To the south and east, York, mostly sunny 80, Selins Grove partly sunny 77, Harrisburg partly sunny 77, Philadelphia cloudy 79, Baltimore partly sunny 81, Washington DC partly sunny 81. Once again, in Altoona it was 78 degrees under cloudy skies. And at State College it was 77 degrees under cloudy skies. This is NOAA Weather Radio, All Hazards Station WNG 589. 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Here's the hazardous weather outlook for the following counties: Bedford, Blair, and Cambria. For today and tonight, strong to severe thunderstorms with gusty winds are possible this afternoon. And now the extended outlook for the period Thursday through Tuesday. Severe thunderstorms with damaging winds 60 miles per hour or greater are possible Thursday and Friday afternoons. Spotters are encouraged to report significant hazardous weather. The warm front will move across Pennsylvania today, bringing increasing chances for showers and storms and an uptick in humidity. Temperatures will trend warmer each day, with highs in the 80s today, and rising into the upper 80s and low 90s for Thursday and Friday. The combination of heat and humidity may make it feel like 100 degrees in portions of southeastern Pennsylvania Thursday and Friday. This would increase the risk of heat-related illness. The heat and humidity will also result in multiple chances for thunderstorms, some of which could be severe, each day through Friday. Multiple rounds of shower storms are likely today and Thursday. Friday will feature one main line of storms associated with an approaching cold front. Here is the latest National Weather Service forecast for Blair and Bedford counties, including the city of Altoona. This afternoon, mostly cloudy with a chance of showers and thunderstorms between noon and 4 p.m., then partly sunny with a slight chance of showers and thunderstorms after 4 p.m. Rainfall amounts less than a tenth of an inch. Highs in the lower 80s. West winds 5 to 10 miles an hour with gusts up to 20 miles an hour. Chance of rain 50%. Tonight, partly cloudy through 4 a.m., then becoming mostly cloudy. A slight chance of showers and thunderstorms after 8 p.m. Rainfall amounts less than a tenth of an inch. Lows around 70. West winds 5 to 10 miles an hour with gusts up to 30 miles an hour. Chance of rain 20%. Thursday, very warm. Mostly cloudy before 8 a.m., then becoming mostly sunny. A slight chance of showers between 8 a.m. and 10 a.m. A slight chance of showers and thunderstorms after 4 p.m. Rainfall amounts less than a tenth of an inch. Highs in the upper 80s. West winds 10 to 15 miles an hour with gusts up to 30 miles an hour. Chance of rain 20%. Thursday night, warm. Partly cloudy, then becoming mostly cloudy between 10 p.m. and 2 a.m., then becoming partly cloudy. A slight chance of showers and thunderstorms through midnight, then a slight chance of showers between midnight and 2 a.m. Rainfall amounts less than a tenth of an inch. Lows in the lower 70s. West winds 5 to 10 miles an hour with gusts up to 25 miles an hour. Chance of rain 20%. Here is the latest National Weather Service forecast for Cambria County, including the city of Johnstown. This afternoon, mostly cloudy with a chance of showers and thunderstorms between noon and 2 p.m., then mostly cloudy with a slight chance of showers and thunderstorms between 2 p.m. and 4 p.m. Partly sunny after 4 p.m. Rainfall amounts less than a tenth of an inch. Highs around 80. West winds 10 to 15 miles an hour with gusts up to 25 miles an hour. Chance of rain 50%. Tonight, partly cloudy before 8 p.m., then mostly cloudy with a chance of showers and thunderstorms between 8 p.m. and midnight. Mostly cloudy with a chance of showers and a slight chance of thunderstorms after midnight. Rainfall amounts between a tenth and a quarter of an inch. Lows in the upper 60s. West winds 10 to 15 miles an hour with gusts up to 30 miles an hour. Chance of rain 50%. Thursday, mostly cloudy before 8 a.m., then becoming partly sunny. A slight chance of thunderstorms in the morning.
a chance of showers, a chance of thunderstorms in the afternoon. Rainfall amounts around a tenth of an inch. Highs in the mid-80s. West winds 10 to 15 miles an hour with gusts up to 30 miles an hour. Chance of rain 50%. Thursday night, warm. Mostly cloudy. A chance of showers and thunderstorms before 8 p.m., then a slight chance of showers and thunderstorms between 8 p.m. and 2 a.m. Rainfall amounts less than a tenth of an inch. Lows around 70. West winds 5 to 10 miles an hour with gusts up to 25 miles an hour. Chance of rain 50%. And now the extended forecast for South Central Pennsylvania. Friday, showers and a chance of thunderstorms. Highs in the upper 80s. Chance of rain 90%. Friday night, partly cloudy. Lows in the lower 60s. Saturday, sunny. Highs in the lower 80s. Saturday night, clear. Lows around 60. Sunday, mostly sunny with a chance of showers and thunderstorms. Highs in the mid-80s. Chance of rain 40%. Sunday night, mostly cloudy with a chance of showers. Lows in the upper 50s. Chance of rain 40%. Monday, partly sunny with a chance of showers and thunderstorms. Not as warm. Highs in the mid-70s. Chance of rain 50%. Monday night, mostly cloudy with a 50% chance of showers. Lows in the mid-50s. Tuesday, partly sunny with a chance of showers. Highs in the mid-70s. Chance of rain 40%. The 8 to 14 day outlook, from Wednesday, June 17th to Tuesday, June 23rd, calls for near normal temperatures and above normal precipitation. Normal high temperatures across central Pennsylvania during this period range from the mid-70s over the Allegheny Mountains to the low 80s across the lower Susquehanna Valley. Normal lows range from the low 50s over the Alleghenies to the low 60s across the lower Susquehanna Valley. Here are the noon conditions in the Altoona area. In Altoona, it was cloudy. The temperature was 78 degrees, the dew point 70, and the relative humidity 76%. The wind was southwest at 12 miles an hour gusting to 21. The pressure was 29.93 inches and steady. At State College, it was cloudy. The temperature was 77 degrees, the dew point 73, and the relative humidity 88%. The wind was southwest at 7 miles an hour. The pressure was 29.91 inches and steady. Now, a few other local conditions: Johnstown, cloudy 71, DuBois, light rain 70, La Trobe, cloudy 77, Pittsburgh, partly sunny 79, Erie, cloudy 74, Bradford, cloudy 72. To the south and east, York, mostly sunny 80, Selins Grove, partly sunny 77, Harrisburg, partly sunny 77, Philadelphia, cloudy 79, Baltimore, partly sunny 81, Washington, D.C., partly sunny 81. Once again, in Altoona, it was 78 degrees under cloudy skies. And at State College, it was 77 degrees under cloudy skies. 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Here's the hazardous weather outlook for the following counties: Bedford, Blair, and Cambria. For today and tonight, strong to severe thunderstorms with gusty winds are possible this afternoon. And now the extended outlook for the period Thursday through Tuesday. Severe thunderstorms with damaging winds 60 miles per hour or greater are possible Thursday and Friday afternoons. Spotters are encouraged to report significant hazardous weather. The warm front will move across Pennsylvania today, bringing increasing chances for showers and storms and an uptick in humidity. Temperatures will trend warmer each day, with highs in the 80s today and rising into the upper 80s and low 90s for Thursday and Friday. The combination of heat and humidity may make it feel like 100 degrees in portions of southeastern Pennsylvania Thursday and Friday. This would increase the risk of heat-related illness. The heat and humidity will also result in multiple chances for thunderstorms, some of which could be severe, each day through Friday. Multiple rounds of shower storms are likely today and Thursday. Friday will feature one main line of storms associated with an approaching cold front.
Here is the latest National Weather Service forecast for Blair and Bedford counties, including the city of Altoona. This afternoon, mostly cloudy with a chance of showers and thunderstorms between noon and 4 p.m., then partly sunny with a slight chance of showers and thunderstorms after 4 p.m. Rainfall amounts less than a tenth of an inch. Highs in the lower 80s. West winds 5 to 10 miles an hour with gusts up to 20 miles an hour. Chance of rain 50%. Tonight, partly cloudy through 4 a.m., then becoming mostly cloudy. A slight chance of showers and thunderstorms after 8 p.m. Rainfall amounts less than a tenth of an inch. Lows around 70. West winds 5 to 10 miles an hour with gusts up to 30 miles an hour. Chance of rain 20%. Thursday, very warm. Mostly cloudy before 8 a.m., then becoming mostly sunny. A slight chance of showers between 8 a.m. and 10 a.m. A slight chance of showers and thunderstorms after 4 p.m. Rainfall amounts less than a tenth of an inch. Highs in the upper 80s. West winds 10 to 15 miles an hour with gusts up to 30 miles an hour. Chance of rain 20%. Thursday night, warm. Partly cloudy, then becoming mostly cloudy between 10 p.m. and 2 a.m., then becoming partly cloudy. A slight chance of showers and thunderstorms through midnight, then a slight chance of showers between midnight and 2 a.m. Rainfall amounts less than a tenth of an inch. Lows in the lower 70s. West winds 5 to 10 miles an hour with gusts up to 25 miles an hour. Chance of rain 20%. Here is the latest National Weather Service forecast for Cambria County, including the city of Johnstown. This afternoon, mostly cloudy with a chance of showers and thunderstorms between noon and 2 p.m., then mostly cloudy with a slight chance of showers and thunderstorms between 2 p.m. and 4 p.m. Partly sunny after 4 p.m. Rainfall amounts less than a tenth of an inch. Highs around 80. West winds 10 to 15 miles an hour with gusts up to 25 miles an hour. Chance of rain 50%. Tonight, partly cloudy before 8 p.m., then mostly cloudy with a chance of showers and thunderstorms between 8 p.m. and midnight. Mostly cloudy with a chance of showers and a slight chance of thunderstorms after midnight. Rainfall amounts between a tenth and a quarter of an inch. Lows in the upper 60s. West winds 10 to 15 miles an hour with gusts up to 30 miles an hour. Chance of rain 50%. Thursday, mostly cloudy before 8 a.m., then becoming partly sunny. A slight chance of thunderstorms in the morning. A chance of showers. A chance of thunderstorms in the afternoon. Rainfall amounts around a tenth of an inch. Highs in the mid-80s. West winds 10 to 15 miles an hour with gusts up to 30 miles an hour. Chance of rain 50%. Thursday night, warm. Mostly cloudy. A chance of showers and thunderstorms before 8 p.m., then a slight chance of showers and thunderstorms between 8 p.m. and 2 a.m. Rainfall amounts less than a tenth of an inch. Lows around 70. West winds 5 to 10 miles an hour with gusts up to 25 miles an hour. Chance of rain 50%. And now the extended forecast for South Central Pennsylvania. Friday, showers and a chance of thunderstorms. Highs in the upper 80s. Chance of rain 90%. Friday night, partly cloudy. Lows in the lower 60s. Saturday, sunny. Highs in the lower 80s. Saturday night, clear. Lows around 60. Sunday, mostly sunny with a chance of showers and thunderstorms. Highs in the mid-80s. Chance of rain 40%. Sunday night, mostly cloudy with a chance of showers. Lows in the upper 50s. Chance of rain 40%. Monday, partly sunny with a chance of showers and thunderstorms. Not as warm. Highs in the mid-70s. Chance of rain 50%. Monday night, mostly cloudy with a 50% chance of showers. Lows in the mid-50s. Tuesday, partly sunny with a chance of showers. Highs in the mid-70s. Chance of rain 40%. 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
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We are located at Innovation Park in State College. 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Properly set weather radios with the alarm device will alert you when severe weather warnings or watches are issued. Programming on this station will be temporarily changed during severe weather to bring you the latest information. Warnings and safety information from the National Weather Service may someday save your life or protect your property. The 8 to 14 day outlook from Wednesday, June 17th to Tuesday, June 23rd calls for near normal temperatures and above normal precipitation. Normal high temperatures across central Pennsylvania during this period range from the mid-70s over the Allegheny Mountains to the low 80s across the lower Susquehanna Valley. Normal lows range from the low 50s over the Alleghenies to the low 60s across the lower Susquehanna Valley. Here are the noon conditions in the Altoona area. In Altoona, it was cloudy. The temperature was 78 degrees, the dew point 70, and the relative humidity 76%. The wind was southwest at 12 miles an hour, gusting to 21. The pressure was 29.93 inches and steady. At State College, it was cloudy. The temperature was 77 degrees, the dew point 73, and the relative humidity 88%. The wind was southwest at 7 miles an hour. The pressure was 29.91 inches and steady. Now, a few other local conditions. Johnstown, cloudy 71, Dubois, light rain 70, La Trobe, cloudy 77, Pittsburgh partly sunny 79, Erie, cloudy 74, Bradford cloudy 72. To the south and east, York, mostly sunny 80, Selins Grove partly sunny 77, Harrisburg partly sunny 77, Philadelphia cloudy 79, Baltimore partly sunny 81, Washington D.C. partly sunny 81. Once again, in Altoona it was 78 degrees under cloudy skies. And at State College it was 77 degrees under cloudy skies. This is NOAA Weather Radio, All Hazards Station WNG 589. 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Here's the hazardous weather outlook for the following counties, Bedford, Blair, and Cambria. For today and tonight, strong to severe thunderstorms with gusty winds are possible this afternoon. And now the extended outlook for the period Thursday through Tuesday. Severe thunderstorms with damaging winds 60 miles per hour or greater are possible Thursday and Friday afternoons. Spotters are encouraged to report significant hazardous weather. The warm front will move across Pennsylvania today, bringing increasing chances for showers and storms and an uptick in humidity. Temperatures will trend warmer each day, with highs in the 80s today and rising into the upper 80s and low 90s for Thursday and Friday. The combination of heat and humidity may make it feel like 100 degrees in portions of southeastern Pennsylvania Thursday and Friday. This would increase the risk of heat-related illness. The heat and humidity will also result in multiple chances for thunderstorms, some of which could be severe, each day through Friday. Multiple rounds of shower storms are likely today and Thursday. Friday will feature one main line of storms associated with an approaching cold front. Here is the latest National Weather Service forecast for Blair and Bedford counties, including the city of Altoona. This afternoon, mostly cloudy with a chance of showers and thunderstorms between noon and 4 p.m., then partly sunny with a slight chance of showers and thunderstorms after 4 p.m. Rainfall amounts less than a tenth of an inch. Highs in the lower 80s. West winds 5 to 10 miles an hour with gusts up to 20 miles an hour. Chance of rain 50%. Tonight, partly cloudy through 4 a.m., then becoming mostly cloudy. A slight chance of showers and thunderstorms after 8 p.m. Rainfall amounts less than a tenth of an inch. Lows around 70. West winds 5 to 10 miles an hour with gusts up to 30 miles an hour. Chance of rain 20%. Thursday, very warm. Mostly cloudy before 8 a.m., then becoming mostly sunny. A slight chance of showers between 8 a.m. and 10 a.m. A slight chance of showers and thunderstorms after 4 p.m. Rainfall amounts less than a tenth of an inch.
highs in the upper 80s. West winds 10 to 15 miles an hour with gusts up to 30 miles an hour. Chance of rain 20%. Thursday night, warm. Partly cloudy, then becoming mostly cloudy between 10 p.m. and 2 a.m., then becoming partly cloudy. A slight chance of showers and thunderstorms through midnight, then a slight chance of showers between midnight and 2 a.m. Rainfall amounts less than a tenth of an inch. Lows in the lower 70s. West winds 5 to 10 miles an hour with gusts up to 25 miles an hour. Chance of rain 20%. Here is the latest National Weather Service forecast for Cambria County, including the city of Johnstown. This afternoon, mostly cloudy with a chance of showers and thunderstorms between noon and 2 p.m., then mostly cloudy with a slight chance of showers and thunderstorms between 2 p.m. and 4 p.m. Partly sunny after 4 p.m. Rainfall amounts less than a tenth of an inch. Highs around 80. West winds 10 to 15 miles an hour with gusts up to 25 miles an hour. Chance of rain 50%. Tonight, partly cloudy before 8 p.m., then mostly cloudy with a chance of showers and thunderstorms between 8 p.m. and midnight. Mostly cloudy with a chance of showers and a slight chance of thunderstorms after midnight. Rainfall amounts between a tenth and a quarter of an inch. Lows in the upper 60s. West winds 10 to 15 miles an hour with gusts up to 30 miles an hour. Chance of rain 50%. Thursday, mostly cloudy before 8 a.m., then becoming partly sunny. A slight chance of thunderstorms in the morning. A chance of showers. A chance of thunderstorms in the afternoon. Rainfall amounts around a tenth of an inch. Highs in the mid-80s. West winds 10 to 15 miles an hour with gusts up to 30 miles an hour. Chance of rain 50%. Thursday night, warm. Mostly cloudy. A chance of showers and thunderstorms before 8 p.m., then a slight chance of showers and thunderstorms between 8 p.m. and 2 a.m. Rainfall amounts less than a tenth of an inch. Lows around 70. West winds 5 to 10 miles an hour with gusts up to 25 miles an hour. Chance of rain 50%. And now the extended forecast for South Central Pennsylvania. Friday, showers and a chance of thunderstorms. Highs in the upper 80s. Chance of rain 90%. Friday night, partly cloudy. Lows in the lower 60s. Saturday, sunny. Highs in the lower 80s. Saturday night, clear. Lows around 60. Sunday, mostly sunny with a chance of showers and thunderstorms. Highs in the mid-80s. Chance of rain 40%. Sunday night, mostly cloudy with a chance of showers. Lows in the upper 50s. Chance of rain 40%. Monday, partly sunny with a chance of showers and thunderstorms. Not as warm. Highs in the mid-70s. Chance of rain 50%. Monday night, mostly cloudy with a 50% chance of showers. Lows in the mid-50s. Tuesday, partly sunny with a chance of showers. Highs in the mid-70s. Chance of rain 40%. The 8 to 14 day outlook, from Wednesday, June 17th to Tuesday, June 23rd, calls for near normal temperatures and above normal precipitation. Normal high temperatures across central Pennsylvania during this period range from the mid-70s over the Allegheny Mountains to the low 80s across the lower Susquehanna Valley. Normal lows range from the low 50s over the Alleghenies to the low 60s across the lower Susquehanna Valley. Here are the noon conditions in the Altoona area. In Altoona, it was cloudy. The temperature was 78 degrees, the dew point 70, and the relative humidity 76%. The wind was southwest at 12 miles an hour gusting to 21. The pressure was 29.93 inches and steady. At State College, it was cloudy. The temperature was 77 degrees, the dew point 73, and the relative humidity 88%. The wind was southwest at 7 miles an hour. The pressure was 29.91 inches and steady. Now, a few other local conditions: Johnstown, cloudy 71, DuBois, light rain 70, La Trobe, cloudy 77, Pittsburgh partly sunny 79, Erie, cloudy 74, Bradford cloudy 72.
to the south and east, York, mostly sunny 80, Selins Grove partly sunny 77, Harrisburg partly sunny 77, Philadelphia cloudy 79, Baltimore partly sunny 81, Washington D.C. partly sunny 81. Once again, in Altoona it was 78 degrees under cloudy skies. And at State College it was 77 degrees under cloudy skies. This is NOAA Weather Radio, All Hazards Station WNG 589. 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Here's the hazardous weather outlook for the following counties, Bedford, Blair, and Cambria. For today and tonight, strong to severe thunderstorms with gusty winds are possible this afternoon. And now the extended outlook for the period Thursday through Tuesday. Severe thunderstorms with damaging winds 60 miles per hour or greater are possible Thursday and Friday afternoons. Spotters are encouraged to report significant hazardous weather. The warm front will move across Pennsylvania today, bringing increasing chances for showers and storms and an uptick in humidity. Temperatures will trend warmer each day, with highs in the 80s today, and rising into the upper 80s and low 90s for Thursday and Friday. The combination of heat and humidity may make it feel like 100 degrees in portions of southeastern Pennsylvania Thursday and Friday. This would increase the risk of heat-related illness. The heat and humidity will also result in multiple chances for thunderstorms, some of which could be severe, each day through Friday. Multiple rounds of shower storms are likely today and Thursday. Friday will feature one main line of storms associated with an approaching cold front. Here is the latest National Weather Service forecast for Blair and Bedford counties, including the city of Altoona. This afternoon, mostly cloudy with a chance of showers and thunderstorms between noon and 4 p.m., then partly sunny with a slight chance of showers and thunderstorms after 4 p.m. Rainfall amounts less than a tenth of an inch. Highs in the lower 80s. West winds 5 to 10 miles an hour with gusts up to 20 miles an hour. Chance of rain 50%. Tonight, partly cloudy through 4 a.m., then becoming mostly cloudy. A slight chance of showers and thunderstorms after 8 p.m. Rainfall amounts less than a tenth of an inch. Lows around 70. West winds 5 to 10 miles an hour with gusts up to 30 miles an hour. Chance of rain 20%. Thursday, very warm. Mostly cloudy before 8 a.m., then becoming mostly sunny. A slight chance of showers between 8 a.m. and 10 a.m. A slight chance of showers and thunderstorms after 4 p.m. Rainfall amounts less than a tenth of an inch. Highs in the upper 80s. West winds 10 to 15 miles an hour with gusts up to 30 miles an hour. Chance of rain 20%. Thursday night, warm. Partly cloudy, then becoming mostly cloudy between 10 p.m. and 2 a.m., then becoming partly cloudy. A slight chance of showers and thunderstorms through midnight, then a slight chance of showers between midnight and 2 a.m. Rainfall amounts less than a tenth of an inch. Lows in the lower 70s. West winds 5 to 10 miles an hour with gusts up to 25 miles an hour. Chance of rain 20%. Here is the latest National Weather Service forecast for Cambria County, including the city of Johnstown. This afternoon, mostly cloudy with a chance of showers and thunderstorms between noon and 2 p.m., then mostly cloudy with a slight chance of showers and thunderstorms between 2 p.m. and 4 p.m. Partly sunny after 4 p.m. Rainfall amounts less than a tenth of an inch. Highs around 80. West winds 10 to 15 miles an hour with gusts up to 25 miles an hour. Chance of rain 50%. Tonight, partly cloudy before 8 p.m., then mostly cloudy with a chance of showers and thunderstorms between 8 p.m. and midnight. Mostly cloudy with a chance of showers and a slight chance of thunderstorms after midnight. Rainfall amounts between a tenth and a quarter of an inch. Lows in the upper 60s. West winds 10 to 15 miles an hour with gusts up to 30 miles an hour. Chance of rain 50%. Thursday, mostly cloudy before 8 a.m., then becoming partly sunny. A slight chance of thunderstorms in the morning. A chance of showers. A chance of thunderstorms in the afternoon. Rainfall amounts around a tenth of an inch. Highs in the mid-80s. West winds 10 to 15 miles an hour with gusts up to 30 miles an hour.
chance of rain 50%. Thursday night, warm. Mostly cloudy. A chance of showers and thunderstorms before 8 p.m., then a slight chance of showers and thunderstorms between 8 p.m. and 2 a.m. Rainfall amounts less than a tenth of an inch. Lows around 70. West winds 5 to 10 miles an hour with gusts up to 25 miles an hour. Chance of rain 50%. And now the extended forecast for South Central Pennsylvania. Friday, showers and a chance of thunderstorms. Highs in the upper 80s. Chance of rain 90%. Friday night, partly cloudy. Lows in the lower 60s. Saturday, sunny. Highs in the lower 80s. Saturday night, clear. Lows around 60. Sunday, mostly sunny with a chance of showers and thunderstorms. Highs in the mid-80s. Chance of rain 40%. Sunday night, mostly cloudy with a chance of showers. Lows in the upper 50s. Chance of rain 40%. Monday, partly sunny with a chance of showers and thunderstorms. Not as warm. Highs in the mid-70s. Chance of rain 50%. Monday night, mostly cloudy with a 50% chance of showers. Lows in the mid-50s. Tuesday, partly sunny with a chance of showers. Highs in the mid-70s. Chance of rain 40%. The 8 to 14 day outlook, from Wednesday, June 17th to Tuesday, June 23rd, calls for near normal temperatures and above normal precipitation. Normal high temperatures across central Pennsylvania during this period range from the mid-70s over the Allegheny Mountains to the low 80s across the lower Susquehanna Valley. Normal lows range from the low 50s over the Alleghenies to the low 60s across the lower Susquehanna Valley. Here are the noon conditions in the Altoona area. In Altoona, it was cloudy. The temperature was 78 degrees, the dew point 70, and the relative humidity 76%. The wind was southwest at 12 miles an hour gusting to 21. The pressure was 29.93 inches and steady. At State College, it was cloudy. The temperature was 77 degrees, the dew point 73, and the relative humidity 88%. The wind was southwest at 7 miles an hour. The pressure was 29.91 inches and steady. Now, a few other local conditions: Johnstown, cloudy 71, DuBois, light rain 70, Latrobe, cloudy 77, Pittsburgh, partly sunny 79, Erie, cloudy 74, Bradford, cloudy 72. To the south and east, York, mostly sunny 80, Selins Grove, partly sunny 77, Harrisburg, partly sunny 77, Philadelphia, cloudy 79, Baltimore, partly sunny 81, Washington, D.C., partly sunny 81. Once again, in Altoona it was 78 degrees under cloudy skies. And at State College it was 77 degrees under cloudy skies. 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Here's the hazardous weather outlook for the following counties: Bedford, Blair, and Cambria. For today and tonight, strong to severe thunderstorms with gusty winds are possible this afternoon. And now the extended outlook for the period Thursday through Tuesday. Severe thunderstorms with damaging winds 60 miles per hour or greater are possible Thursday and Friday afternoons. Spotters are encouraged to report significant hazardous weather. The warm front will move across Pennsylvania today, bringing increasing chances for showers and storms and an uptick in humidity. Temperatures will trend warmer each day, with highs in the 80s today, and rising into the upper 80s and low 90s for Thursday and Friday. The combination of heat and humidity may make it feel like 100 degrees in portions of southeastern Pennsylvania Thursday and Friday. This would increase the risk of heat-related illness. The heat and humidity will also result in multiple chances for thunderstorms, some of which could be severe, each day through Friday. Multiple rounds of shower storms are likely today and Thursday. Friday will feature one main line of storms associated with an approaching cold front. Here is the latest National Weather Service forecast for Blair and Bedford counties, including the city of Altoona. This afternoon, mostly cloudy with a chance of showers and thunderstorms between noon and 4 p.m., then partly sunny with a slight chance of showers and thunderstorms after 4 p.m.
rainfall amounts less than a tenth of an inch. Highs in the lower 80s. West winds 5 to 10 miles an hour with gusts up to 20 miles an hour. Chance of rain 50%. Tonight, partly cloudy through 4 a.m., then becoming mostly cloudy. A slight chance of showers and thunderstorms after 8 p.m. Rainfall amounts less than a tenth of an inch. Lows around 70. West winds 5 to 10 miles an hour with gusts up to 30 miles an hour. Chance of rain 20%. Thursday, very warm. Mostly cloudy before 8 a.m., then becoming mostly sunny. A slight chance of showers between 8 a.m. and 10 a.m. A slight chance of showers and thunderstorms after 4 p.m. Rainfall amounts less than a tenth of an inch. Highs in the upper 80s. West winds 10 to 15 miles an hour with gusts up to 30 miles an hour. Chance of rain 20%. Thursday night, warm. Partly cloudy, then becoming mostly cloudy between 10 p.m. and 2 a.m., then becoming partly cloudy. A slight chance of showers and thunderstorms through midnight, then a slight chance of showers between midnight and 2 a.m. Rainfall amounts less than a tenth of an inch. Lows in the lower 70s. West winds 5 to 10 miles an hour with gusts up to 25 miles an hour. Chance of rain 20%. Here is the latest National Weather Service forecast for Cambria County, including the city of Johnstown. This afternoon, mostly cloudy with a chance of showers and thunderstorms between noon and 2 p.m., then mostly cloudy with a slight chance of showers and thunderstorms between 2 p.m. and 4 p.m. Partly sunny after 4 p.m. Rainfall amounts less than a tenth of an inch. Highs around 80. West winds 10 to 15 miles an hour with gusts up to 25 miles an hour. Chance of rain 50%. Tonight, partly cloudy before 8 p.m., then mostly cloudy with a chance of showers and thunderstorms between 8 p.m. and midnight. Mostly cloudy with a chance of showers and a slight chance of thunderstorms after midnight. Rainfall amounts between a tenth and a quarter of an inch. Lows in the upper 60s. West winds 10 to 15 miles an hour with gusts up to 30 miles an hour. Chance of rain 50%. Thursday, mostly cloudy before 8 a.m., then becoming partly sunny. A slight chance of thunderstorms in the morning. A chance of showers. A chance of thunderstorms in the afternoon. Rainfall amounts around a tenth of an inch. Highs in the mid-80s. West winds 10 to 15 miles an hour with gusts up to 30 miles an hour. Chance of rain 50%. Thursday night, warm. Mostly cloudy. A chance of showers and thunderstorms before 8 p.m., then a slight chance of showers and thunderstorms between 8 p.m. and 2 a.m. Rainfall amounts less than a tenth of an inch. Lows around 70. West winds 5 to 10 miles an hour with gusts up to 25 miles an hour. Chance of rain 50%. And now the extended forecast for South Central Pennsylvania. Friday, showers and a chance of thunderstorms. Highs in the upper 80s. Chance of rain 90%. Friday night, partly cloudy. Lows in the lower 60s. Saturday, sunny. Highs in the lower 80s. Saturday night, clear. Lows around 60. Sunday, mostly sunny with a chance of showers and thunderstorms. Highs in the mid-80s. Chance of rain 40%. Sunday night, mostly cloudy with a chance of showers. Lows in the upper 50s. Chance of rain 40%. Monday, partly sunny with a chance of showers and thunderstorms. Not as warm. Highs in the mid-70s. Chance of rain 50%. Monday night, mostly cloudy with a 50% chance of showers. Lows in the mid-50s. Tuesday, partly sunny with a chance of showers. Highs in the mid-70s. Chance of rain 40%. The 8 to 14 day outlook, from Wednesday, June 17th to Tuesday, June 23rd, calls for near normal temperatures and above normal precipitation. Normal high temperatures across central Pennsylvania during this period range from the mid-70s over the Allegheny Mountains to the low 80s across the lower Susquehanna Valley. Normal lows range from the low 50s over the Alleghenies to the low 60s across the lower Susquehanna Valley. Here are the noon conditions in the Altoona area.
In Altoona, it was cloudy. The temperature was 78 degrees, the dew point 70, and the relative humidity 76%. The wind was southwest at 12 miles an hour, gusting to 21. The pressure was 29.93 inches and steady. At State College, it was cloudy. The temperature was 77 degrees, the dew point 73, and the relative humidity

Baltimore, partly sunny 81. Washington, D.C., partly sunny 81. Once again, in Altoona, it was 78 degrees under cloudy skies. And at State College, it was 77 degrees under cloudy skies. This is NOAA Weather Radio, All Hazards Station WNG 589. 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Here's the hazardous weather outlook for the following counties, Bedford, Blair, and Cambria. For today and tonight, strong to severe thunderstorms with gusty winds are possible this afternoon. And now the extended outlook for the period Thursday through Tuesday. Severe thunderstorms with damaging winds 60 miles per hour or greater are possible Thursday and Friday afternoons. Spotters are encouraged to report significant hazardous weather. The warm front will move across Pennsylvania today, bringing increasing chances for showers and storms and an uptick in humidity. Temperatures will trend warmer each day, with highs in the 80s today, and rising into the upper 80s and low 90s for Thursday and Friday. The combination of heat and humidity may make it feel like 100 degrees in portions of southeastern Pennsylvania Thursday and Friday. This would increase the risk of heat-related illness. The heat and humidity will also result in multiple chances for thunderstorms, some of which could be severe, each day through Friday. Multiple rounds of shower storms are likely today and Thursday. Friday will feature one main line of storms associated with an approaching cold front. Here is the latest National Weather Service forecast for Blair and Bedford counties, including the city of Altoona. This afternoon, mostly cloudy with a chance of showers and thunderstorms between noon and 4 p.m., then partly sunny with a slight chance of showers and thunderstorms after 4 p.m. Rainfall amounts less than a tenth of an inch. Highs in the lower 80s. West winds 5 to 10 miles an hour with gusts up to 20 miles an hour. Chance of rain 50%. Tonight, partly cloudy through 4 a.m., then becoming mostly cloudy. A slight chance of showers and thunderstorms after 8 p.m. Rainfall amounts less than a tenth of an inch. Lows around 70. West winds 5 to 10 miles an hour with gusts up to 30 miles an hour. Chance of rain 20%. Thursday, very warm. Mostly cloudy before 8 a.m., then becoming mostly sunny. A slight chance of showers between 8 a.m. and 10 a.m. A slight chance of showers and thunderstorms after 4 p.m. Rainfall amounts less than a tenth of an inch. Highs in the upper 80s. West winds 10 to 15 miles an hour with gusts up to 30 miles an hour. Chance of rain 20%. Thursday night, warm. Partly cloudy, then becoming mostly cloudy between 10 p.m. and 2 a.m., then becoming partly cloudy. A slight chance of showers and thunderstorms through midnight, then a slight chance of showers between midnight and 2 a.m. Rainfall amounts less than a tenth of an inch. Lows in the lower 70s. West winds 5 to 10 miles an hour with gusts up to 25 miles an hour. Chance of rain 20%. Here is the latest National Weather Service forecast for Cambria County, including the city of Johnstown. This afternoon, mostly cloudy with a chance of showers and thunderstorms between noon and 2 p.m., then mostly cloudy with a slight chance of showers and thunderstorms between 2 p.m. and 4 p.m. Partly sunny after 4 p.m. Rainfall amounts less than a tenth of an inch. Highs around 80. West winds 10 to 15 miles an hour with gusts up to 25 miles an hour. Chance of rain 50%. Tonight, partly cloudy before 8 p.m., then mostly cloudy with a chance of showers and thunderstorms between 8 p.m. and midnight. Mostly cloudy with a chance of showers and a slight chance of thunderstorms after midnight. Rainfall amounts between a tenth and a quarter of an inch. Lows in the upper 60s. West winds 10 to 15 miles an hour with gusts up to 30 miles an hour. Chance of rain 50%. Thursday, mostly cloudy before 8 a.m., then becoming partly sunny. A slight chance of thunderstorms in the morning. A chance of showers. A chance of thunderstorms in the afternoon. Rainfall amounts around a tenth of an inch. Highs in the mid-80s. West winds 10 to 15 miles an hour with gusts up to 30 miles an hour. Chance of rain 50%. Thursday night, warm. Mostly cloudy. A chance of showers and thunderstorms before 8 p.m., then a slight

chance of showers and thunderstorms between 8 p.m. and 2 a.m. Rainfall amounts less than a tenth of an inch. Lows around 70. West winds 5 to 10 miles an hour with gusts up to 25 miles an hour. Chance of rain 50%. And now the extended forecast for South Central Pennsylvania. Friday, showers and a chance of thunderstorms. Highs in the upper 80s. Chance of rain 90%. Friday night, partly cloudy. Lows in the lower 60s. Saturday, sunny. Highs in the lower 80s. Saturday night, clear. Lows around 60. Sunday, mostly sunny with a chance of showers and thunderstorms. Highs in the mid-80s. Chance of rain 40%. Sunday night, mostly cloudy with a chance of showers. Lows in the upper 50s. Chance of rain 40%. Monday, partly sunny with a chance of showers and thunderstorms. Not as warm. Highs in the mid-70s. Chance of rain 50%. Monday night, mostly cloudy with a 50% chance of showers. Lows in the mid-50s. Tuesday, partly sunny with a chance of showers. Highs in the mid-70s. Chance of rain 40%. The 8 to 14 day outlook, from Wednesday, June 17th to Tuesday, June 23rd, calls for near normal temperatures and above normal precipitation. Normal high temperatures across central Pennsylvania during this period range from the mid-70s over the Allegheny Mountains to the low 80s across the lower Susquehanna Valley. Normal lows range from the low 50s over the Alleghenies to the low 60s across the lower Susquehanna Valley. Here are the noon conditions in the Altoona area. In Altoona, it was cloudy. The temperature was 78 degrees, the dew point 70, and the relative humidity 76%. The wind was southwest at 12 miles an hour gusting to 21. The pressure was 29.93 inches and steady. At State College, it was cloudy. The temperature was 77 degrees, the dew point 73, and the relative humidity 88%. The wind was southwest at 7 miles an hour. The pressure was 29.91 inches and steady. Now, a few other local conditions: Johnstown, cloudy 71, DuBois, light rain 70, La Trobe, cloudy 77, Pittsburgh, partly sunny 79, Erie, cloudy 74, Bradford, cloudy 72. To the south and east, York, mostly sunny 80, Selins Grove, partly sunny 77, Harrisburg, partly sunny 77, Philadelphia, cloudy 79, Baltimore, partly sunny 81, Washington, D.C., partly sunny 81. Once again, in Altoona, it was 78 degrees under cloudy skies. And at State College, it was 77 degrees under cloudy skies. This is NOAA Weather Radio, All Hazards Station WNG 589. 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Here's the hazardous weather outlook for the following counties: Bedford, Blair, and Cambria. For today and tonight, strong to severe thunderstorms with gusty winds are possible this afternoon. And now the extended outlook for the period Thursday through Tuesday. Severe thunderstorms with damaging winds 60 miles per hour or greater are possible Thursday and Friday afternoons. Spotters are encouraged to report significant hazardous weather. The warm front will move across Pennsylvania today, bringing increasing chances for showers and storms and an uptick in humidity. Temperatures will trend warmer each day, with highs in the 80s today and rising into the upper 80s and low 90s for Thursday and Friday. The combination of heat and humidity may make it feel like 100 degrees in portions of southeastern Pennsylvania Thursday and Friday. This would increase the risk of heat-related illness. The heat and humidity will also result in multiple chances for thunderstorms, some of which could be severe, each day through Friday. Multiple rounds of shower storms are likely today and Thursday. Friday will feature one main line of storms associated with an approaching cold front. Here is the latest National Weather Service forecast for Blair and Bedford counties, including the city of Altoona. This afternoon, mostly cloudy with a chance of showers and thunderstorms between noon and 4 p.m., then partly sunny with a slight chance of showers and thunderstorms after 4 p.m. Rainfall amounts less than a tenth of an inch. Highs in the lower 80s. West winds 5 to 10 miles an hour with gusts up to 20 miles an hour.
chance of rain 50%. Tonight, partly cloudy through 4 a.m., then becoming mostly cloudy. A slight chance of showers and thunderstorms after 8 p.m. Rainfall amounts less than a tenth of an inch. Lows around 70. West winds 5 to 10 miles an hour with gusts up to 30 miles an hour. Chance of rain 20%. Thursday, very warm. Mostly cloudy before 8 a.m., then becoming mostly sunny. A slight chance of showers between 8 a.m. and 10 a.m. A slight chance of showers and thunderstorms after 4 p.m. Rainfall amounts less than a tenth of an inch. Highs in the upper 80s. West winds 10 to 15 miles an hour with gusts up to 30 miles an hour. Chance of rain 20%. Thursday night, warm. Partly cloudy, then becoming mostly cloudy between 10 p.m. and 2 a.m., then becoming partly cloudy. A slight chance of showers and thunderstorms through midnight, then a slight chance of showers between midnight and 2 a.m. Rainfall amounts less than a tenth of an inch. Lows in the lower 70s. West winds 5 to 10 miles an hour with gusts up to 25 miles an hour. Chance of rain 20%. Here is the latest National Weather Service forecast for Cambria County, including the city of Johnstown. This afternoon, mostly cloudy with a chance of showers and thunderstorms between noon and 2 p.m., then mostly cloudy with a slight chance of showers and thunderstorms between 2 p.m. and 4 p.m. Partly sunny after 4 p.m. Rainfall amounts less than a tenth of an inch. Highs around 80. West winds 10 to 15 miles an hour with gusts up to 25 miles an hour. Chance of rain 50%. Tonight, partly cloudy before 8 p.m., then mostly cloudy with a chance of showers and thunderstorms between 8 p.m. and midnight. Mostly cloudy with a chance of showers and a slight chance of thunderstorms after midnight. Rainfall amounts between a tenth and a quarter of an inch. Lows in the upper 60s. West winds 10 to 15 miles an hour with gusts up to 30 miles an hour. Chance of rain 50%. Thursday, mostly cloudy before 8 a.m., then becoming partly sunny. A slight chance of thunderstorms in the morning. A chance of showers. A chance of thunderstorms in the afternoon. Rainfall amounts around a tenth of an inch. Highs in the mid-80s. West winds 10 to 15 miles an hour with gusts up to 30 miles an hour. Chance of rain 50%. Thursday night, warm. Mostly cloudy. A chance of showers and thunderstorms before 8 p.m., then a slight chance of showers and thunderstorms between 8 p.m. and 2 a.m. Rainfall amounts less than a tenth of an inch. Lows around 70. West winds 5 to 10 miles an hour with gusts up to 25 miles an hour. Chance of rain 50%. And now the extended forecast for South Central Pennsylvania. Friday, showers and a chance of thunderstorms. Highs in the upper 80s. Chance of rain 90%. Friday night, partly cloudy. Lows in the lower 60s. Saturday, sunny. Highs in the lower 80s. Saturday night, clear. Lows around 60. Sunday, mostly sunny with a chance of showers and thunderstorms. Highs in the mid-80s. Chance of rain 40%. Sunday night, mostly cloudy with a chance of showers. Lows in the upper 50s. Chance of rain 40%. Monday, partly sunny with a chance of showers and thunderstorms. Not as warm. Highs in the mid-70s. Chance of rain 50%. Monday night, mostly cloudy with a 50% chance of showers. Lows in the mid-50s. Tuesday, partly sunny with a chance of showers. Highs in the mid-70s. Chance of rain 40%. The 8 to 14 day outlook, from Wednesday, June 17th to Tuesday, June 23rd, calls for near normal temperatures and above normal precipitation. Normal high temperatures across central Pennsylvania during this period range from the mid-70s over the Allegheny Mountains to the low 80s across the lower Susquehanna Valley. Normal lows range from the low 50s over the Alleghenies to the low 60s across the lower Susquehanna Valley. Here are the 1 p.m. conditions in the Altoona area. In Altoona, it was partly sunny. The temperature was 82 degrees, the dew point 69, and the relative humidity 64%. The wind was west at 14 miles an hour.
the pressure was 29.92 inches and falling. At State College, a thunderstorm was reported. The temperature was 72 degrees, the dew point 70, and the relative humidity 94%. The wind was southwest at 7 miles an hour. The pressure was 29.92 inches and rising. Now, a few other local conditions: Johnstown, cloudy 72, DuBois, partly sunny 74, La Trobe, partly sunny 82, Pittsburgh, partly sunny 82, Erie, cloudy 75, Bradford, cloudy 73. To the south and east, York, partly sunny 83, Selins Grove, partly sunny 78, Harrisburg, partly sunny 79, Philadelphia, cloudy 79, Baltimore, partly sunny 85, Washington, D.C., partly sunny 84. Once again, in Altoona it was 82 degrees under partly sunny skies. And at State College it was 72 degrees with a thunderstorm. This is NOAA Weather Radio, All Hazards Station WNG 589. 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Here's the hazardous weather outlook for the following counties: Bedford, Blair, and Cambria. For today and tonight, strong to severe thunderstorms with gusty winds are possible this afternoon. And now the extended outlook for the period Thursday through Tuesday. Severe thunderstorms with damaging winds 60 miles per hour or greater are possible Thursday and Friday afternoons. Spotters are encouraged to report significant hazardous weather. The warm front will move across Pennsylvania today, bringing increasing chances for showers and storms and an uptick in humidity. Temperatures will trend warmer each day, with highs in the 80s today, and rising into the upper 80s and low 90s for Thursday and Friday. The combination of heat and humidity may make it feel like 100 degrees in portions of southeastern Pennsylvania Thursday and Friday. This would increase the risk of heat-related illness. The heat and humidity will also result in multiple chances for thunderstorms, some of which could be severe, each day through Friday. Multiple rounds of shower storms are likely today and Thursday. Friday will feature one main line of storms associated with an approaching cold front. Here is the latest National Weather Service forecast for Blair and Bedford counties, including the city of Altoona. This afternoon, mostly cloudy with a chance of showers and thunderstorms between noon and 4 p.m., then partly sunny with a slight chance of showers and thunderstorms after 4 p.m. Rainfall amounts less than a tenth of an inch. Highs in the lower 80s. West winds 5 to 10 miles an hour with gusts up to 20 miles an hour. Chance of rain 50%. Tonight, partly cloudy through 4 a.m., then becoming mostly cloudy. A slight chance of showers and thunderstorms after 8 p.m. Rainfall amounts less than a tenth of an inch. Lows around 70. West winds 5 to 10 miles an hour with gusts up to 30 miles an hour. Chance of rain 20%. Thursday, very warm. Mostly cloudy before 8 a.m., then becoming mostly sunny. A slight chance of showers between 8 a.m. and 10 a.m. A slight chance of showers and thunderstorms after 4 p.m. Rainfall amounts less than a tenth of an inch. Highs in the upper 80s. West winds 10 to 15 miles an hour with gusts up to 30 miles an hour. Chance of rain 20%. Thursday night, warm. Partly cloudy, then becoming mostly cloudy between 10 p.m. and 2 a.m., then becoming partly cloudy. A slight chance of showers and thunderstorms through midnight, then a slight chance of showers between midnight and 2 a.m. Rainfall amounts less than a tenth of an inch. Lows in the lower 70s. West winds 5 to 10 miles an hour with gusts up to 25 miles an hour. Chance of rain 20%. Here is the latest National Weather Service forecast for Cambria County, including the city of Johnstown. This afternoon, mostly cloudy with a chance of showers and thunderstorms between noon and 2 p.m., then mostly cloudy with a slight chance of showers and thunderstorms between 2 p.m. and 4 p.m. Partly sunny after 4 p.m. Rainfall amounts less than a tenth of an inch. Highs around 80. West winds 10 to 15 miles an hour with gusts up to 25 miles an hour. Chance of rain 50%. Tonight, partly cloudy before 8 p.m., then mostly cloudy with a chance of showers and thunderstorms between 8 p.m. and midnight. Mostly cloudy with a chance of showers and a slight chance of thunderstorms after midnight. Rain
rainfall amounts between a tenth and a quarter of an inch. Lows in the upper 60s. West winds 10 to 15 miles an hour with gusts up to 30 miles an hour. Chance of rain 50%. Thursday, mostly cloudy before 8 a.m., then becoming partly sunny. A slight chance of thunderstorms in the morning. A chance of showers. A chance of thunderstorms in the afternoon. Rainfall amounts around a tenth of an inch. Highs in the mid-80s. West winds 10 to 15 miles an hour with gusts up to 30 miles an hour. Chance of rain 50%. Thursday night, warm. Mostly cloudy. A chance of showers and thunderstorms before 8 p.m., then a slight chance of showers and thunderstorms between 8 p.m. and 2 a.m. Rainfall amounts less than a tenth of an inch. Lows around 70. West winds 5 to 10 miles an hour with gusts up to 25 miles an hour. Chance of rain 50%. And now the extended forecast for South Central Pennsylvania. Friday, showers and a chance of thunderstorms. Highs in the upper 80s. Chance of rain 90%. Friday night, partly cloudy. Lows in the lower 60s. Saturday, sunny. Highs in the lower 80s. Saturday night, clear. Lows around 60. Sunday, mostly sunny with a chance of showers and thunderstorms. Highs in the mid-80s. Chance of rain 40%. Sunday night, mostly cloudy with a chance of showers. Lows in the upper 50s. Chance of rain 40%. Monday, partly sunny with a chance of showers and thunderstorms. Not as warm. Highs in the mid-70s. Chance of rain 50%. Monday night, mostly cloudy with a 50% chance of showers. Lows in the mid-50s. Tuesday, partly sunny with a chance of showers. Highs in the mid-70s. Chance of rain 40%. The 8 to 14 day outlook, from Wednesday, June 17th to Tuesday, June 23rd, calls for near normal temperatures and above normal precipitation. Normal high temperatures across central Pennsylvania during this period range from the mid-70s over the Allegheny Mountains to the low 80s across the lower Susquehanna Valley. Normal lows range from the low 50s over the Alleghenies to the low 60s across the lower Susquehanna Valley. Here are the 1 p.m. conditions in the Altoona area. In Altoona, it was mostly sunny. The temperature was 82 degrees, the dew point 69, and the relative humidity 64%. The wind was west at 14 miles an hour. The pressure was 29.92 inches and falling. At State College, a thunderstorm was reported. The temperature was 72 degrees, the dew point 70, and the relative humidity 94%. The wind was southwest at 7 miles an hour. The pressure was 29.92 inches and rising. Now, a few other local conditions: Johnstown, cloudy 72, Dubois, partly sunny 74, La Trobe, partly sunny 82, Pittsburgh, partly sunny 82, Erie, cloudy 75, Bradford, cloudy 73. To the south and east, York, partly sunny 83, Selins Grove, partly sunny 78, Harrisburg, cloudy 80, Philadelphia, cloudy 79, Baltimore, partly sunny 85, Washington, D.C., partly sunny 84. Once again, in Altoona it was 82 degrees under mostly sunny skies. And at State College it was 72 degrees with a thunderstorm. 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Here's the hazardous weather outlook for the following counties: Bedford, Blair, and Cambria. For today and tonight, strong to severe thunderstorms with gusty winds are possible this afternoon. And now the extended outlook for the period Thursday through Tuesday. Severe thunderstorms with damaging winds 60 miles per hour or greater are possible Thursday and Friday afternoons. Spotters are encouraged to report significant hazardous weather. A strong thunderstorm will impact northeastern Huntingdon, central Mifflin, northwestern Juniata, and central Perry counties through 1:45 p.m. At 1:11 p.m., Doppler radar was tracking a strong thunderstorm over Lewistown, moving east at 35 miles per hour. Hazard: wind gusts up to 50 miles per hour. Source: radar indicated.
impact, gusty winds could knock down tree limbs and blow around unsecured objects. Locations impacted include Lewistown, Burnham, Belleville, Highland Park, Yeagertown, McAllisterville, Spruce Creek, Strode's Mills, Reedsville, Juniata Terrace, Mexico, Alpharetta, Hickiesburg, Walnut, Mifflintown, Port Royal, Thompsontown, Mifflin, Maitland, and McVeightown. If outdoors, consider seeking shelter inside a building. The warm front will move across Pennsylvania today, bringing increasing chances for showers and storms and an uptick in humidity. Temperatures will trend warmer each day, with highs in the 80s today, and rising into the upper 80s and low 90s for Thursday and Friday. The combination of heat and humidity may make it feel like 100 degrees in portions of southeastern Pennsylvania Thursday and Friday. This would increase the risk of heat-related illness. The heat and humidity will also result in multiple chances for thunderstorms, some of which could be severe, each day through Friday. Multiple rounds of shower storms are likely today and Thursday. Friday will feature one main line of storms associated with an approaching cold front. Here is the latest National Weather Service forecast for Blair and Bedford counties, including the city of Altoona. This afternoon, mostly cloudy with a chance of showers and thunderstorms between noon and 4 p.m., then partly sunny with a slight chance of showers and thunderstorms after 4 p.m. Rainfall amounts less than a tenth of an inch. Highs in the lower 80s. West winds 5 to 10 miles an hour with gusts up to 20 miles an hour. Chance of rain 50%. Tonight, partly cloudy through 4 a.m., then becoming mostly cloudy. A slight chance of showers and thunderstorms after 8 p.m. Rainfall amounts less than a tenth of an inch. Lows around 70. West winds 5 to 10 miles an hour with gusts up to 30 miles an hour. Chance of rain 20%. Thursday, very warm. Mostly cloudy before 8 a.m., then becoming mostly sunny. A slight chance of showers between 8 a.m. and 10 a.m. A slight chance of showers and thunderstorms after 4 p.m. Rainfall amounts less than a tenth of an inch. Highs in the upper 80s. West winds 10 to 15 miles an hour with gusts up to 30 miles an hour. Chance of rain 20%. Thursday night, warm. Partly cloudy, then becoming mostly cloudy between 10 p.m. and 2 a.m., then becoming partly cloudy. A slight chance of showers and thunderstorms through midnight, then a slight chance of showers between midnight and 2 a.m. Rainfall amounts less than a tenth of an inch. Lows in the lower 70s. West winds 5 to 10 miles an hour with gusts up to 25 miles an hour. Chance of rain 20%. Here is the latest National Weather Service forecast for Cambria County, including the city of Johnstown. This afternoon, mostly cloudy with a chance of showers and thunderstorms between noon and 2 p.m., then mostly cloudy with a slight chance of showers and thunderstorms between 2 p.m. and 4 p.m. Partly sunny after 4 p.m. Rainfall amounts less than a tenth of an inch. Highs around 80. West winds 10 to 15 miles an hour with gusts up to 25 miles an hour. Chance of rain 50%. Tonight, partly cloudy before 8 p.m., then mostly cloudy with a chance of showers and thunderstorms between 8 p.m. and midnight. Mostly cloudy with a chance of showers and a slight chance of thunderstorms after midnight. Rainfall amounts between a tenth and a quarter of an inch. Lows in the upper 60s. West winds 10 to 15 miles an hour with gusts up to 30 miles an hour. Chance of rain 50%. Thursday, mostly cloudy before 8 a.m., then becoming partly sunny. A slight chance of thunderstorms in the morning. A chance of showers. A chance of thunderstorms in the afternoon. Rainfall amounts around a tenth of an inch. Highs in the mid-80s. West winds 10 to 15 miles an hour with gusts up to 30 miles an hour. Chance of rain 50%. Thursday night, warm. Mostly cloudy. A chance of showers and thunderstorms before 8 p.m., then a slight chance of showers and thunderstorms between 8 p.m. and 2 a.m. Rainfall amounts less than a tenth of an inch. Lows around 70. West winds 5 to 10 miles an hour with gusts up to 25 miles an hour. Chance of rain 50%. And now the extended forecast for South Central Pennsylvania. Friday, showers and a chance of thunderstorms.
Highs in the upper 80s. Chance of rain 90%. Friday night, partly cloudy. Lows in the lower 60s. Saturday, sunny. Highs in the lower 80s. Saturday night, clear. Lows around 60. Sunday, mostly sunny with a chance of showers and thunderstorms. Highs in the mid-80s. Chance of rain 40%. Sunday night, mostly cloudy with a chance of showers. Lows in the upper 50s. Chance of rain 40%. Monday, partly sunny with a chance of showers and thunderstorms. Not as warm. Highs in the mid-70s. Chance of rain 50%. Monday night, mostly cloudy with a 50% chance of showers. Lows in the mid-50s. Tuesday, partly sunny with a chance of showers. Highs in the mid-70s. Chance of rain 40%. 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Broadcasts originate from the National Weather Service in State College and are transmitted from the tower facilities provided by the Blair County Emergency Management Agency in Frankstown on a frequency of 162.425 MHz. We are located at Innovation Park in State College. 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Properly set weather radios with the alarm device will alert you when severe weather warnings or watches are issued. Programming on this station will be temporarily changed during severe weather to bring you the latest information. Warnings and safety information from the National Weather Service may someday save your life or protect your property. The 8 to 14 day outlook from Wednesday, June 17th to Tuesday, June 23rd calls for near normal temperatures and above normal precipitation. Normal high temperatures across central Pennsylvania during this period range from the mid-70s over the Allegheny Mountains to the low 80s across the lower Susquehanna Valley. Normal lows range from the low 50s over the Alleghenies to the low 60s across the lower Susquehanna Valley. Here are the 1 p.m. conditions in the Altoona area. In Altoona, it was mostly sunny. The temperature was 82 degrees, the dew point 69, and the relative humidity 64%. The wind was west at 14 miles an hour. The pressure was 29.92 inches and falling. At State College, a thunderstorm was reported. The temperature was 72 degrees, the dew point 70, and the relative humidity 94%. The wind was southwest at 7 miles an hour. The pressure was 29.92 inches and rising. Now, a few other local conditions: Johnstown, cloudy 72, Dubois, partly sunny 74, La Trobe, partly sunny 82, Pittsburgh, partly sunny 82, Erie, cloudy 75, Bradford, cloudy 73. To the south and east, York, partly sunny 83, Selins Grove, partly sunny 78, Harrisburg, cloudy 80, Philadelphia, cloudy 79, Baltimore, partly sunny 85, Washington, D.C., partly sunny 84. Once again, in Altoona it was 82 degrees under mostly sunny skies. And at State College it was 72 degrees with a thunderstorm. This is NOAA Weather Radio, All Hazards Station WNG 589. 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Here's the hazardous weather outlook for the following counties: Bedford, Blair, and Cambria. For today and tonight, strong to severe thunderstorms with gusty winds are possible this afternoon. And now the extended outlook for the period Thursday through Tuesday. Severe thunderstorms with damaging winds 60 miles per hour or greater are possible Thursday and Friday afternoons. Spotters are encouraged to report significant hazardous weather. The warm front will move across Pennsylvania today, bringing increasing chances for showers and storms and an uptick in humidity. Temperatures will trend warmer each day, with highs in the 80s today, and rising into the upper 80s and low 90s for Thursday and Friday. The combination of heat and humidity may make it feel like 100 degrees in portions of southeastern Pennsylvania Thursday and Friday. This would increase the risk of heat-related illness. The heat and humidity will also result in multiple chances for thunderstorms, some of which could be severe, each day through Friday. Multiple rounds of shower storms are likely today and Thursday. Friday will feature one main line of storms associated with an approaching cold front.
Here is the latest National Weather Service forecast for Blair and Bedford counties, including the city of Altoona. This afternoon, mostly cloudy with a chance of showers and thunderstorms between noon and 4 p.m., then partly sunny with a slight chance of showers and thunderstorms after 4 p.m. Rainfall amounts less than a tenth of an inch. Highs in the lower 80s. West winds 5 to 10 miles an hour with gusts up to 20 miles an hour. Chance of rain 50%. Tonight, partly cloudy through 4 a.m., then becoming mostly cloudy. A slight chance of showers and thunderstorms after 8 p.m. Rainfall amounts less than a tenth of an inch. Lows around 70. West winds 5 to 10 miles an hour with gusts up to 30 miles an hour. Chance of rain 20%. Thursday, very warm. Mostly cloudy before 8 a.m., then becoming mostly sunny. A slight chance of showers between 8 a.m. and 10 a.m. A slight chance of showers and thunderstorms after 4 p.m. Rainfall amounts less than a tenth of an inch. Highs in the upper 80s. West winds 10 to 15 miles an hour with gusts up to 30 miles an hour. Chance of rain 20%. Thursday night, warm. Partly cloudy, then becoming mostly cloudy between 10 p.m. and 2 a.m., then becoming partly cloudy. A slight chance of showers and thunderstorms through midnight, then a slight chance of showers between midnight and 2 a.m. Rainfall amounts less than a tenth of an inch. Lows in the lower 70s. West winds 5 to 10 miles an hour with gusts up to 25 miles an hour. Chance of rain 20%. Here is the latest National Weather Service forecast for Cambria County, including the city of Johnstown. This afternoon, mostly cloudy with a chance of showers and thunderstorms between noon and 2 p.m., then mostly cloudy with a slight chance of showers and thunderstorms between 2 p.m. and 4 p.m. Partly sunny after 4 p.m. Rainfall amounts less than a tenth of an inch. Highs around 80. West winds 10 to 15 miles an hour with gusts up to 25 miles an hour. Chance of rain 50%. Tonight, partly cloudy before 8 p.m., then mostly cloudy with a chance of showers and thunderstorms between 8 p.m. and midnight. Mostly cloudy with a chance of showers and a slight chance of thunderstorms after midnight. Rainfall amounts between a tenth and a quarter of an inch. Lows in the upper 60s. West winds 10 to 15 miles an hour with gusts up to 30 miles an hour. Chance of rain 50%. Thursday, mostly cloudy before 8 a.m., then becoming partly sunny. A slight chance of thunderstorms in the morning. A chance of showers. A chance of thunderstorms in the afternoon. Rainfall amounts around a tenth of an inch. Highs in the mid-80s. West winds 10 to 15 miles an hour with gusts up to 30 miles an hour. Chance of rain 50%. Thursday night, warm. Mostly cloudy. A chance of showers and thunderstorms before 8 p.m., then a slight chance of showers and thunderstorms between 8 p.m. and 2 a.m. Rainfall amounts less than a tenth of an inch. Lows around 70. West winds 5 to 10 miles an hour with gusts up to 25 miles an hour. Chance of rain 50%. And now the extended forecast for South Central Pennsylvania. Friday, showers and a chance of thunderstorms. Highs in the upper 80s. Chance of rain 90%. Friday night, partly cloudy. Lows in the lower 60s. Saturday, sunny. Highs in the lower 80s. Saturday night, clear. Lows around 60. Sunday, mostly sunny with a chance of showers and thunderstorms. Highs in the mid-80s. Chance of rain 40%. Sunday night, mostly cloudy with a chance of showers. Lows in the upper 50s. Chance of rain 40%. Monday, partly sunny with a chance of showers and thunderstorms. Not as warm. Highs in the mid-70s. Chance of rain 50%. Monday night, mostly cloudy with a 50% chance of showers. Lows in the mid-50s. Tuesday, partly sunny with a chance of showers. Highs in the mid-70s. Chance of rain 40%. The 8 to 14 day outlook, from Wednesday, June 17th to Tuesday, June 23rd, calls for near normal temperatures and above normal precipitation.
Normal high temperatures across central Pennsylvania during this period range from the mid-70s over the Allegheny Mountains to the low 80s across the lower Susquehanna Valley. Normal lows range from the low 50s over the Alleghenies.

to the low 60s across the lower Susquehanna Valley. Here are the 1 p.m. conditions in the Altoona area. In Altoona, it was mostly sunny. The temperature was 82 degrees, the dew point 69, and the relative humidity 64%. The wind was west at 14 miles an hour. The pressure was 29.92 inches and falling. At State College, a thunderstorm was reported. The temperature was 72 degrees, the dew point 70, and the relative humidity 94%. The wind was southwest at 7 miles an hour. The pressure was 29.92 inches and rising. Now, a few other local conditions: Johnstown, cloudy 72, Dubois, partly sunny 74, La Trobe, partly sunny 82, Pittsburgh, partly sunny 82, Erie, cloudy 75, Bradford, cloudy 73. To the south and east, York, partly sunny 83, Selins Grove, partly sunny 78, Harrisburg, cloudy 80, Philadelphia, cloudy 79, Baltimore, partly sunny 85, Washington, D.C., partly sunny 84. Once again, in Altoona, it was 82 degrees under mostly sunny skies. And at State College, it was 72 degrees with a thunderstorm. 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Here's the hazardous weather outlook for the following counties: Bedford, Blair, and Cambria. For today and tonight, strong to severe thunderstorms with gusty winds are possible this afternoon. And now the extended outlook for the period Thursday through Tuesday. Severe thunderstorms with damaging winds 60 miles per hour or greater are possible Thursday and Friday afternoons. Spotters are encouraged to report significant hazardous weather. The warm front will move across Pennsylvania today, bringing increasing chances for showers and storms and an uptick in humidity. Temperatures will trend warmer each day, with highs in the 80s today and rising into the upper 80s and low 90s for Thursday and Friday. The combination of heat and humidity may make it feel like 100 degrees in portions of southeastern Pennsylvania Thursday and Friday. This would increase the risk of heat-related illness. The heat and humidity will also result in multiple chances for thunderstorms, some of which could be severe, each day through Friday. Multiple rounds of shower storms are likely today and Thursday. Friday will feature one main line of storms associated with an approaching cold front. Here is the latest National Weather Service forecast for Blair and Bedford counties, including the city of Altoona. This afternoon, partly sunny. A chance of showers and thunderstorms between 2 p.m. and 4 p.m., then a slight chance of showers and thunderstorms after 4 p.m. Rainfall amounts less than a tenth of an inch. Highs in the lower 80s. West winds 5 to 10 miles an hour with gusts up to 20 miles an hour. Chance of rain 50%. Tonight, partly cloudy through 4 a.m., then becoming mostly cloudy. A slight chance of showers and thunderstorms after 8 p.m. Rainfall amounts less than a tenth of an inch. Lows around 70. West winds 5 to 10 miles an hour with gusts up to 30 miles an hour. Chance of rain 20%. Thursday, very warm. Mostly cloudy before 8 a.m., then becoming mostly sunny. A slight chance of showers between 8 a.m. and 10 a.m. A slight chance of showers and thunderstorms after 4 p.m. Rainfall amounts less than a tenth of an inch. Highs in the upper 80s. West winds 10 to 15 miles an hour with gusts up to 30 miles an hour. Chance of rain 20%. Thursday night, warm. Partly cloudy, then becoming mostly cloudy between 10 p.m. and 2 a.m., then becoming partly cloudy. A slight chance of showers and thunderstorms through midnight, then a slight chance of showers between midnight and 2 a.m. Rainfall amounts less than a tenth of an inch. Lows in the lower 70s. West winds 5 to 10 miles an hour with gusts up to 25 miles an hour. Chance of rain 20%. Here is the latest National Weather Service forecast for Cambria County, including the city of Johnstown. This afternoon, mostly cloudy with a slight chance of showers and thunderstorms between 2 p.m. and 4 p.m., then partly sunny after 4 p.m. Rainfall amounts less than a tenth of an inch. Highs around 80. West winds 10 to 15 miles an hour with gusts up to 25 miles an hour. Chance of rain 20%.

50%. Tonight, partly cloudy before 8 p.m., then mostly cloudy with a chance of showers and thunderstorms between 8 p.m. and midnight. Mostly cloudy with a chance of showers and a slight chance of thunderstorms after midnight. Rainfall amounts between a tenth and a quarter of an inch. Lows in the upper 60s. West winds 10 to 15 miles an hour with gusts up to 30 miles an hour. Chance of rain 50%. Thursday, mostly cloudy before 8 a.m., then becoming partly sunny. A slight chance of thunderstorms in the morning. A chance of showers. A chance of thunderstorms in the afternoon. Rainfall amounts around a tenth of an inch. Highs in the mid-80s. West winds 10 to 15 miles an hour with gusts up to 30 miles an hour. Chance of rain 50%. Thursday night, warm. Mostly cloudy. A chance of showers and thunderstorms before 8 p.m., then a slight chance of showers and thunderstorms between 8 p.m. and 2 a.m. Rainfall amounts less than a tenth of an inch. Lows around 70. West winds 5 to 10 miles an hour with gusts up to 25 miles an hour. Chance of rain 50%. And now the extended forecast for South Central Pennsylvania. Friday, showers and a chance of thunderstorms. Highs in the upper 80s. Chance of rain 90%. Friday night, partly cloudy. Lows in the lower 60s. Saturday, sunny. Highs in the lower 80s. Saturday night, clear. Lows around 60. Sunday, mostly sunny with a chance of showers and thunderstorms. Highs in the mid-80s. Chance of rain 40%. Sunday night, mostly cloudy with a chance of showers. Lows in the upper 50s. Chance of rain 40%. Monday, partly sunny with a chance of showers and thunderstorms. Not as warm. Highs in the mid-70s. Chance of rain 50%. Monday night, mostly cloudy with a 50% chance of showers. Lows in the mid-50s. Tuesday, partly sunny with a chance of showers. Highs in the mid-70s. Chance of rain 40%. The 8 to 14 day outlook, from Wednesday, June 17th to Tuesday, June 23rd, calls for near normal temperatures and above normal precipitation. Normal high temperatures across central Pennsylvania during this period range from the mid-70s over the Allegheny Mountains to the low 80s across the lower Susquehanna Valley. Normal lows range from the low 50s over the Alleghenies to the low 60s across the lower Susquehanna Valley. Here are the 1 p.m. conditions in the Altoona area. In Altoona, it was mostly sunny. The temperature was 82 degrees, the dew point 69, and the relative percent. The wind was west at 14 miles an hour. The pressure was 29.92 inches and falling. At State College, a thunderstorm was reported. The temperature was 72 degrees, the dew point 70, and the relative humidity 94%. The wind was southwest at 7 miles an hour. The pressure was 29.92 inches and rising. Now, a few other local conditions: Johnstown, cloudy 72, DuBois, partly sunny 74, La Trobe, partly sunny 82, Pittsburgh, partly sunny 82, Erie, cloudy 75, Bradford, cloudy 73. To the south and east, York, partly sunny 83, Selins Grove, partly sunny 78, Harrisburg, cloudy 80, Philadelphia, cloudy 79, Baltimore, partly sunny 85, Washington, D.C., partly sunny 84. Once again, in Altoona it was 82 degrees under mostly sunny skies. And at State College it was 72 degrees with a thunderstorm. This is NOAA Weather Radio, All Hazards Station WNG 589. 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Here's the hazardous weather outlook for the following counties: Bedford, Blair, and Cambria. For today and tonight, strong to severe thunderstorms with gusty winds are possible this afternoon. And now the extended outlook for the period Thursday through Tuesday. Severe thunderstorms with damaging winds 60 miles per hour or greater are possible Thursday and Friday afternoons. Spotters are encouraged to report significant hazardous weather. The warm front will move across Pennsylvania today, bringing increasing chances for showers and storms and an uptick in humidity.
Temperatures will trend warmer each day, with highs in the 80s today, and rising into the upper 80s and low 90s for Thursday and Friday. The combination of heat and humidity may make it feel like 100 degrees in portions of southeastern Pennsylvania Thursday and Friday. This would increase the risk of heat-related illness. The heat and humidity will also result in multiple chances for thunderstorms, some of which could be severe, each day through Friday. Multiple rounds of shower storms are likely today and Thursday. Friday will feature one main line of storms associated with an approaching cold front. Here is the latest National Weather Service forecast for Blair and Bedford counties, including the city of Altoona. This afternoon, partly sunny. A chance of showers and thunderstorms between 2 p.m. and 4 p.m., then a slight chance of showers and thunderstorms after 4 p.m. Rainfall amounts less than a tenth of an inch. Highs in the lower 80s. West winds 5 to 10 miles an hour with gusts up to 20 miles an hour. Chance of rain 50%. Tonight, partly cloudy through 4 a.m., then becoming mostly cloudy. A slight chance of showers and thunderstorms after 8 p.m. Rainfall amounts less than a tenth of an inch. Lows around 70. West winds 5 to 10 miles an hour with gusts up to 30 miles an hour. Chance of rain 20%. Thursday, very warm. Mostly cloudy before 8 a.m., then becoming mostly sunny. A slight chance of showers between 8 a.m. and 10 a.m. A slight chance of showers and thunderstorms after 4 p.m. Rainfall amounts less than a tenth of an inch. Highs in the upper 80s. West winds 10 to 15 miles an hour with gusts up to 30 miles an hour. Chance of rain 20%. Thursday night, warm. Partly cloudy, then becoming mostly cloudy between 10 p.m. and 2 a.m., then becoming partly cloudy. A slight chance of showers and thunderstorms through midnight, then a slight chance of showers between midnight and 2 a.m. Rainfall amounts less than a tenth of an inch. Lows in the lower 70s. West winds 5 to 10 miles an hour with gusts up to 25 miles an hour. Chance of rain 20%. Here is the latest National Weather Service forecast for Cambria County, including the city of Johnstown. This afternoon, mostly cloudy with a slight chance of showers and thunderstorms between 2 p.m. and 4 p.m., then partly sunny after 4 p.m. Rainfall amounts less than a tenth of an inch. Highs around 80. West winds 10 to 15 miles an hour with gusts up to 25 miles an hour. Chance of rain 20%. Tonight, partly cloudy before 8 p.m., then mostly cloudy with a chance of showers and thunderstorms between 8 p.m. and midnight. Mostly cloudy with a chance of showers and a slight chance of thunderstorms after midnight. Rainfall amounts between a tenth and a quarter of an inch. Lows in the upper 60s. West winds 10 to 15 miles an hour with gusts up to 30 miles an hour. Chance of rain 50%. Thursday, mostly cloudy before 8 a.m., then becoming partly sunny. A slight chance of thunderstorms in the morning. A chance of showers. A chance of thunderstorms in the afternoon. Rainfall amounts around a tenth of an inch. Highs in the mid-80s. West winds 10 to 15 miles an hour with gusts up to 30 miles an hour. Chance of rain 50%. Thursday night, warm. Mostly cloudy. A chance of showers and thunderstorms before 8 p.m., then a slight chance of showers and thunderstorms between 8 p.m. and 2 a.m. Rainfall amounts less than a tenth of an inch. Lows around 70. West winds 5 to 10 miles an hour with gusts up to 25 miles an hour. Chance of rain 50%. And now the extended forecast for South Central Pennsylvania. Friday, showers and a chance of thunderstorms. Highs in the upper 80s. Chance of rain 90%. Friday night, partly cloudy. Lows in the lower 60s. Saturday, sunny. Highs in the lower 80s. Saturday night, clear. Lows around 60. Sunday, mostly sunny with a chance of showers and thunderstorms. Highs in the mid-80s. Chance of rain 40%. Sunday night, mostly cloudy with a chance of showers. Lows in the upper 50s. Chance of rain 40%. Monday, partly sunny with a chance of showers and thunderstorms. Not as warm. Highs in the mid-70s.
chance of rain 50%. Monday night, mostly cloudy with a 50% chance of showers. Lows in the mid-50s. Tuesday, partly sunny with a chance of showers. Highs in the mid-70s. Chance of rain 40%. The 8 to 14 day outlook, from Wednesday, June 17th to Tuesday, June 23rd, calls for near normal temperatures and above normal precipitation. Normal high temperatures across central Pennsylvania during this period range from the mid-70s over the Allegheny Mountains to the low 80s across the lower Susquehanna Valley. Normal lows range from the low 50s over the Alleghenies to the low 60s across the lower Susquehanna Valley. Here are the 1 p.m. conditions in the Altoona area. In Altoona, it was mostly sunny. The temperature was 82 degrees, the dew point 69, and the relative humidity 64%. The wind was west at 14 miles an hour. The pressure was 29.92 inches and falling. At State College, a thunderstorm was reported. The temperature was 72 degrees, the dew point 70, and the relative humidity 94%. The wind was southwest at 7 miles an hour. The pressure was 29.92 inches and rising. Now, a few other local conditions. Johnstown, cloudy 72, Dubois, partly sunny 74, La Trobe, partly sunny 82, Pittsburgh, partly sunny 82, Erie, cloudy 75, Bradford, cloudy 73. To the south and east, York, partly sunny 83, Selins Grove, partly sunny 78, Harrisburg, cloudy 80, Philadelphia, cloudy 79, Baltimore, partly sunny 85, Washington, D.C., partly sunny 84. Once again, in Altoona it was 82 degrees under mostly sunny skies. And at State College it was 72 degrees with a thunderstorm. This is NOAA Weather Radio, All Hazards Station WNG 589. 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Here's the hazardous weather outlook for the following counties, Bedford, Blair, and Cambria. For today and tonight, strong to severe thunderstorms with gusty winds are possible this afternoon. And now the extended outlook for the period Thursday through Tuesday. Severe thunderstorms with damaging winds 60 miles per hour or greater are possible Thursday and Friday afternoons. Spotters are encouraged to report significant hazardous weather. The warm front will move across Pennsylvania today, bringing increasing chances for showers and storms and an uptick in humidity. Temperatures will trend warmer each day, with highs in the 80s today, and rising into the upper 80s and low 90s for Thursday and Friday. The combination of heat and humidity may make it feel like 100 degrees in portions of southeastern Pennsylvania Thursday and Friday. This would increase the risk of heat-related illness. The heat and humidity will also result in multiple chances for thunderstorms, some of which could be severe, each day through Friday. Multiple rounds of shower storms are likely today and Thursday. Friday will feature one main line of storms associated with an approaching cold front. Here is the latest National Weather Service forecast for Blair and Bedford counties, including the city of Altoona. This afternoon, partly sunny. A chance of showers and thunderstorms between 2 p.m. and 4 p.m., then a slight chance of showers and thunderstorms after 4 p.m. Rainfall amounts less than a tenth of an inch. Highs in the lower 80s. West winds 5 to 10 miles an hour with gusts up to 20 miles an hour. Chance of rain 50%. Tonight, partly cloudy through 4 a.m., then becoming mostly cloudy. A slight chance of showers and thunderstorms after 8 p.m. Rainfall amounts less than a tenth of an inch. Lows around 70. West winds 5 to 10 miles an hour with gusts up to 30 miles an hour. Chance of rain 20%. Thursday, very warm. Mostly cloudy before 8 a.m., then becoming mostly sunny. A slight chance of showers between 8 a.m. and 10 a.m. A slight chance of showers and thunderstorms after 4 p.m. Rainfall amounts less than a tenth of an inch. Highs in the upper 80s. West winds 10 to 15 miles an hour with gusts up to 30 miles an hour. Chance of rain 20%. Thursday night, warm. Partly cloudy, then becoming mostly cloudy between 10 p.m. and 2 a.m., then becoming partly cloudy. A slight chance of showers and thunderstorms through midnight, then a slight chance of showers between midnight and 2 a.m.
rainfall amounts less than a tenth of an inch.

night, partly cloudy before 8 p.m., then mostly cloudy with a chance of showers and thunderstorms between 8 p.m. and midnight. Mostly cloudy with a chance of showers and a slight chance of thunderstorms after midnight. Rainfall amounts between a tenth and a quarter of an inch. Lows in the upper 60s. West winds 10 to 15 miles an hour with gusts up to 30 miles an hour. Chance of rain 50%. Thursday, mostly cloudy before 8 a.m., then becoming partly sunny. A slight chance of thunderstorms in the morning. A chance of showers. A chance of thunderstorms in the afternoon. Rainfall amounts around a tenth of an inch. Highs in the mid-80s. West winds 10 to 15 miles an hour with gusts up to 30 miles an hour. Chance of rain 50%. Thursday night, warm. Mostly cloudy. A chance of showers and thunderstorms before 8 p.m., then a slight chance of showers and thunderstorms between 8 p.m. and 2 a.m. Rainfall amounts less than a tenth of an inch. Lows around 70. West winds 5 to 10 miles an hour with gusts up to 25 miles an hour. Chance of rain 50%. And now the extended forecast for South Central Pennsylvania. Friday, showers and a chance of thunderstorms. Highs in the upper 80s. Chance of rain 90%. Friday night, partly cloudy. Lows in the lower 60s. Saturday, sunny. Highs in the lower 80s. Saturday night, clear. Lows around 60. Sunday, mostly sunny with a chance of showers and thunderstorms. Highs in the mid-80s. Chance of rain 40%. Sunday night, mostly cloudy with a chance of showers. Lows in the upper 50s. Chance of rain 40%. Monday, partly sunny with a chance of showers and thunderstorms. Not as warm. Highs in the mid-70s. Chance of rain 50%. Monday night, mostly cloudy with a 50% chance of showers. Lows in the mid-50s. Tuesday, partly sunny with a chance of showers. Highs in the mid-70s. Chance of rain 40%. The 8 to 14 day outlook, from Wednesday, June 17th to Tuesday, June 23rd, calls for near normal temperatures and above normal precipitation. Normal high temperatures across central Pennsylvania during this period range from the mid-70s over the Allegheny Mountains to the low 80s across the lower Susquehanna Valley. Normal lows range from the low 50s over the Alleghenies to the low 60s across the lower Susquehanna Valley. Here are the 1 p.m. conditions in the Altoona area. In Altoona, it was mostly sunny. The temperature was 82 degrees, the dew point 69, and the relative humidity 64%. The wind was west at 14 miles an hour. The pressure was 29.92 inches and falling. At State College, a thunderstorm was reported. The temperature was 72 degrees, the dew point 70, and the relative humidity 94%. The wind was southwest at 7 miles an hour. The pressure was 29.92 inches and rising. Now, a few other local conditions: Johnstown, cloudy 72, DuBois, partly sunny 74, La Trobe, partly sunny 82, Pittsburgh, partly sunny 82, Erie, cloudy 75, Bradford, cloudy 73. To the south and east, York, partly sunny 83, Selins Grove, partly sunny 78, Harrisburg, cloudy 80, Philadelphia, cloudy 79, Baltimore, partly sunny 85, Washington, D.C., partly sunny 84. Once again, in Altoona it was 82 degrees under mostly sunny skies. And at State College it was 72 degrees with a thunderstorm. 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Here's the hazardous weather outlook for the following counties: Bedford, Blair, and Cambria. For today and tonight, strong to severe thunderstorms with gusty winds are possible this afternoon. And now the extended outlook for the period Thursday through Tuesday. Severe thunderstorms with damaging winds 60 miles per hour or greater are possible Thursday and Friday afternoons. Spotters are encouraged to report significant hazardous weather. The warm front will move across Pennsylvania today, bringing increasing chances for showers and storms and an uptick in humidity. Temperatures will trend warmer each day, with highs in the 80s today, and rising into the upper

80s and low 90s for Thursday and Friday. The combination of heat and humidity may make it feel like 100 degrees in portions of southeastern Pennsylvania Thursday and Friday. This would increase the risk of heat-related illness. The heat and humidity will also result in multiple chances for thunderstorms, some of which could be severe, each day through Friday. Multiple rounds of shower storms are likely today and Thursday. Friday will feature one main line of storms associated with an approaching cold front. Here is the latest National Weather Service forecast for Blair and Bedford counties, including the city of Altoona. This afternoon, partly sunny. A chance of showers and thunderstorms between 2 p.m. and 4 p.m., then a slight chance of showers and thunderstorms after 4 p.m. Rainfall amounts less than a tenth of an inch. Highs in the lower 80s. West winds 5 to 10 miles an hour with gusts up to 20 miles an hour. Chance of rain 50%. Tonight, partly cloudy through 4 a.m., then becoming mostly cloudy. A slight chance of showers and thunderstorms after 8 p.m. Rainfall amounts less than a tenth of an inch. Lows around 70. West winds 5 to 10 miles an hour with gusts up to 30 miles an hour. Chance of rain 20%. Thursday, very warm. Mostly cloudy before 8 a.m., then becoming mostly sunny. A slight chance of showers between 8 a.m. and 10 a.m. A slight chance of showers and thunderstorms after 4 p.m. Rainfall amounts less than a tenth of an inch. Highs in the upper 80s. West winds 10 to 15 miles an hour with gusts up to 30 miles an hour. Chance of rain 20%. Thursday night, warm. Partly cloudy, then becoming mostly cloudy between 10 p.m. and 2 a.m., then becoming partly cloudy. A slight chance of showers and thunderstorms through midnight, then a slight chance of showers between midnight and 2 a.m. Rainfall amounts less than a tenth of an inch. Lows in the lower 70s. West winds 5 to 10 miles an hour with gusts up to 25 miles an hour. Chance of rain 20%. Here is the latest National Weather Service forecast for Cambria County, including the city of Johnstown. This afternoon, mostly cloudy with a slight chance of showers and thunderstorms between 2 p.m. and 4 p.m., then partly sunny after 4 p.m. Rainfall amounts less than a tenth of an inch. Highs around 80. West winds 10 to 15 miles an hour with gusts up to 25 miles an hour. Chance of rain 20%. Tonight, partly cloudy before 8 p.m., then mostly cloudy with a chance of showers and thunderstorms between 8 p.m. and midnight. Mostly cloudy with a chance of showers and a slight chance of thunderstorms after midnight. Rainfall amounts between a tenth and a quarter of an inch. Lows in the upper 60s. West winds 10 to 15 miles an hour with gusts up to 30 miles an hour. Chance of rain 50%. Thursday, mostly cloudy before 8 a.m., then becoming partly sunny. A slight chance of thunderstorms in the morning. A chance of showers. A chance of thunderstorms in the afternoon. Rainfall amounts around a tenth of an inch. Highs in the mid-80s. West winds 10 to 15 miles an hour with gusts up to 30 miles an hour. Chance of rain 50%. Thursday night, warm. Mostly cloudy. A chance of showers and thunderstorms before 8 p.m., then a slight chance of showers and thunderstorms between 8 p.m. and 2 a.m. Rainfall amounts less than a tenth of an inch. Lows around 70. West winds 5 to 10 miles an hour with gusts up to 25 miles an hour. Chance of rain 50%. And now the extended forecast for South Central Pennsylvania. Friday, showers and a chance of thunderstorms. Highs in the upper 80s. Chance of rain 90%. Friday night, partly cloudy. Lows in the lower 60s. Saturday, sunny. Highs in the lower 80s. Saturday night, clear. Lows around 60. Sunday, mostly sunny with a chance of showers and thunderstorms. Highs in the mid-80s. Chance of rain 40%. Sunday night, mostly cloudy with a chance of showers. Lows in the upper 50s. Chance of rain 40%. Monday, partly sunny with a chance of showers and thunderstorms. Not as warm. Highs in the mid-70s. Chance of rain 50%.
Monday night, mostly cloudy with a 50% chance of showers. Lows in the mid-50s. Tuesday, partly sunny with a chance of showers. Highs in the mid-70s. Chance of rain 40%. The 8 to 14 day outlook, from Wednesday, June 17th to Tuesday, June 23rd, calls for near normal temperatures and above normal precipitation. Normal high temperatures across central Pennsylvania during this period range from the mid-70s over the Allegheny Mountains to the low 80s across the lower Susquehanna Valley. Normal lows range from the low 50s over the Alleghenies to the low 60s across the lower Susquehanna Valley. Here are the 2 p.m. conditions in the Altoona area. In Altoona, it was partly sunny. The temperature was 83 degrees, the dew point 68, and the relative humidity 60%. The wind was west at 15 miles an hour. The pressure was 29.90 inches and falling. At State College, light rain was falling. The temperature was 72 degrees, the dew point 72, and the relative humidity 100%. The wind was south at 3 miles an hour. The pressure was 29.89 inches and falling. Now, a few other local conditions: Johnstown, cloudy 77, Dubois, partly sunny 76, Latrobe, partly sunny 81, Pittsburgh, partly sunny 82, Erie, cloudy 76, Bradford, cloudy 75. To the south and east, York, partly sunny 85, Selins Grove, partly sunny 81, Harrisburg, partly sunny 83, Philadelphia, cloudy 82, Baltimore, partly sunny 88, Washington, D.C., partly sunny 86. Once again, in Altoona it was 83 degrees under partly sunny skies. And at State College it was 72 degrees with light rain. This is NOAA Weather Radio, All Hazards Station WNG 589. 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Here's the hazardous weather outlook for the following counties: Bedford, Blair, and Cambria. For today and tonight, strong to severe thunderstorms with gusty winds are possible this afternoon. And now the extended outlook for the period Thursday through Tuesday. Severe thunderstorms with damaging winds 60 miles per hour or greater are possible Thursday and Friday afternoons. Spotters are encouraged to report significant hazardous weather. The warm front will move across Pennsylvania today, bringing increasing chances for showers and storms and an uptick in humidity. Temperatures will trend warmer each day, with highs in the 80s today, and rising into the upper 80s and low 90s for Thursday and Friday. The combination of heat and humidity may make it feel like 100 degrees in portions of southeastern Pennsylvania Thursday and Friday. This would increase the risk of heat-related illness. The heat and humidity will also result in multiple chances for thunderstorms, some of which could be severe, each day through Friday. Multiple rounds of shower storms are likely today and Thursday. Friday will feature one main line of storms associated with an approaching cold front. Here is the latest National Weather Service forecast for Blair and Bedford counties, including the city of Altoona. This afternoon, partly sunny. A chance of showers and thunderstorms between 2 p.m. and 4 p.m., then a slight chance of showers and thunderstorms after 4 p.m. Rainfall amounts less than a tenth of an inch. Highs in the lower 80s. West winds 5 to 10 miles an hour with gusts up to 20 miles an hour. Chance of rain 50%. Tonight, partly cloudy through 4 a.m., then becoming mostly cloudy. A slight chance of showers and thunderstorms after 8 p.m. Rainfall amounts less than a tenth of an inch. Lows around 70. West winds 5 to 10 miles an hour with gusts up to 30 miles an hour. Chance of rain 20%. Thursday, very warm. Mostly cloudy before 8 a.m., then becoming mostly sunny. A slight chance of showers between 8 a.m. and 10 a.m. A slight chance of showers and thunderstorms after 4 p.m. Rainfall amounts less than a tenth of an inch. Highs in the upper 80s. West winds 10 to 15 miles an hour with gusts up to 30 miles an hour. Chance of rain 20%. Thursday night, warm. Partly cloudy, then becoming mostly cloudy between 10 p.m. and 2 a.m., then becoming partly cloudy. A slight chance of showers and thunderstorms through midnight, then a slight chance of showers between midnight and 2 a.m. Rainfall amounts less than a tenth of an inch.
lows in the lower 70s.

winds 5 to 10 miles an hour with gusts up to 25 miles an hour. Chance of rain 20%. Here is the latest National Weather Service forecast for Cambria County, including the city of Johnstown. This afternoon, mostly cloudy with a slight chance of showers and thunderstorms between 2 p.m. and 4 p.m., then partly sunny after 4 p.m. Rainfall amounts less than a tenth of an inch. Highs around 80. West winds 10 to 15 miles an hour with gusts up to 25 miles an hour. Chance of rain 20%. Tonight, partly cloudy before 8 p.m., then mostly cloudy with a chance of showers and thunderstorms between 8 p.m. and midnight. Mostly cloudy with a chance of showers and a slight chance of thunderstorms after midnight. Rainfall amounts between a tenth and a quarter of an inch. Lows in the upper 60s. West winds 10 to 15 miles an hour with gusts up to 30 miles an hour. Chance of rain 50%. Thursday, mostly cloudy before 8 a.m., then becoming partly sunny. A slight chance of thunderstorms in the morning. A chance of showers. A chance of thunderstorms in the afternoon. Rainfall amounts around a tenth of an inch. Highs in the mid-80s. West winds 10 to 15 miles an hour with gusts up to 30 miles an hour. Chance of rain 50%. Thursday night, warm. Mostly cloudy. A chance of showers and thunderstorms before 8 p.m., then a slight chance of showers and thunderstorms between 8 p.m. and 2 a.m. Rainfall amounts less than a tenth of an inch. Lows around 70. West winds 5 to 10 miles an hour with gusts up to 25 miles an hour. Chance of rain 50%. And now the extended forecast for South Central Pennsylvania. Friday, showers and a chance of thunderstorms. Highs in the upper 80s. Chance of rain 90%. Friday night, partly cloudy. Lows in the lower 60s. Saturday, sunny. Highs in the lower 80s. Saturday night, clear. Lows around 60. Sunday, mostly sunny with a chance of showers and thunderstorms. Highs in the mid-80s. Chance of rain 40%. Sunday night, mostly cloudy with a chance of showers. Lows in the upper 50s. Chance of rain 40%. Monday, partly sunny with a chance of showers and thunderstorms. Not as warm. Highs in the mid-70s. Chance of rain 50%. Monday night, mostly cloudy with a 50% chance of showers. Lows in the mid-50s. Tuesday, partly sunny with a chance of showers. Highs in the mid-70s. Chance of rain 40%. The 8 to 14 day outlook, from Wednesday, June 17th to Tuesday, June 23rd, calls for near normal temperatures and above normal precipitation. Normal high temperatures across central Pennsylvania during this period range from the mid-70s over the Allegheny Mountains to the low 80s across the lower Susquehanna Valley. Normal lows range from the low 50s over the Alleghenies to the low 60s across the lower Susquehanna Valley. Here are the 2 p.m. conditions in the Altoona area. In Altoona, it was partly sunny. The temperature was 83 degrees, the dew point 68, and the relative humidity 60%. The wind was west at 15 miles an hour. The pressure was 29.90 inches and falling. At State College, light rain was falling. The temperature was 72 degrees, the dew point 72, and the relative humidity 100%. The wind was south at 3 miles an hour. The pressure was 29.89 inches and falling. Now, a few other local conditions: Johnstown, cloudy 77, Dubois, partly sunny 77, La Trobe, partly sunny 81, Pittsburgh, partly sunny 82, Erie, cloudy 76, Bradford, cloudy 75. To the south and east, York, partly sunny 85, Selins Grove, partly sunny 81, Harrisburg, partly sunny 83, Philadelphia, cloudy 82, Baltimore, partly sunny 88, Washington, D.C., partly sunny 86. Once again, in Altoona it was 83 degrees under partly sunny skies. And at State College it was 72 degrees with light rain. This is NOAA Weather Radio, All Hazards Station WNG 589. 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Here's the hazardous weather outlook for the following counties: Bedford, Blair, and Cambria.

today and tonight. Strong to severe thunderstorms with gusty winds are possible this afternoon. And now the extended outlook for the period Thursday through Tuesday. Severe thunderstorms with damaging winds 60 miles per hour or greater are possible Thursday and Friday afternoons. Spotters are encouraged to report significant hazardous weather. The warm front will move across Pennsylvania today, bringing increasing chances for showers and storms and an uptick in humidity. Temperatures will trend warmer each day, with highs in the 80s today, and rising into the upper 80s and low 90s for Thursday and Friday. The combination of heat and humidity may make it feel like 100 degrees in portions of southeastern Pennsylvania Thursday and Friday. This would increase the risk of heat-related illness. The heat and humidity will also result in multiple chances for thunderstorms, some of which could be severe, each day through Friday. Multiple rounds of shower storms are likely today and Thursday. Friday will feature one main line of storms associated with an approaching cold front. Here is the latest National Weather Service forecast for Blair and Bedford counties, including the city of Altoona. This afternoon, partly sunny. A chance of showers and thunderstorms between 2 p.m. and 4 p.m., then a slight chance of showers and thunderstorms after 4 p.m. Rainfall amounts less than a tenth of an inch. Highs in the lower 80s. West winds 5 to 10 miles an hour with gusts up to 20 miles an hour. Chance of rain 50%. Tonight, partly cloudy through 4 a.m., then becoming mostly cloudy. A slight chance of showers and thunderstorms after 8 p.m. Rainfall amounts less than a tenth of an inch. Lows around 70. West winds 5 to 10 miles an hour with gusts up to 30 miles an hour. Chance of rain 20%. Thursday, very warm. Mostly cloudy before 8 a.m., then becoming mostly sunny. A slight chance of showers between 8 a.m. and 10 a.m. A slight chance of showers and thunderstorms after 4 p.m. Rainfall amounts less than a tenth of an inch. Highs in the upper 80s. West winds 10 to 15 miles an hour with gusts up to 30 miles an hour. Chance of rain 20%. Thursday night, warm. Partly cloudy, then becoming mostly cloudy between 10 p.m. and 2 a.m., then becoming partly cloudy. A slight chance of showers and thunderstorms through midnight, then a slight chance of showers between midnight and 2 a.m. Rainfall amounts less than a tenth of an inch. Lows in the lower 70s. West winds 5 to 10 miles an hour with gusts up to 25 miles an hour. Chance of rain 20%. Here is the latest National Weather Service forecast for Cambria County, including the city of Johnstown. This afternoon, mostly cloudy with a slight chance of showers and thunderstorms between 2 p.m. and 4 p.m., then partly sunny after 4 p.m. Rainfall amounts less than a tenth of an inch. Highs around 80. West winds 10 to 15 miles an hour with gusts up to 25 miles an hour. Chance of rain 20%. Tonight, partly cloudy before 8 p.m., then mostly cloudy with a chance of showers and thunderstorms between 8 p.m. and midnight. Mostly cloudy with a chance of showers and a slight chance of thunderstorms after midnight. Rainfall amounts between a tenth and a quarter of an inch. Lows in the upper 60s. West winds 10 to 15 miles an hour with gusts up to 30 miles an hour. Chance of rain 50%. Thursday, mostly cloudy before 8 a.m., then becoming partly sunny. A slight chance of thunderstorms in the morning. A chance of showers. A chance of thunderstorms in the afternoon. Rainfall amounts around a tenth of an inch. Highs in the mid-80s. West winds 10 to 15 miles an hour with gusts up to 30 miles an hour. Chance of rain 50%. Thursday night, warm. Mostly cloudy. A chance of showers and thunderstorms before 8 p.m., then a slight chance of showers and thunderstorms between 8 p.m. and 2 a.m. Rainfall amounts less than a tenth of an inch. Lows around 70. West winds 5 to 10 miles an hour with gusts up to 25 miles an hour. Chance of rain 50%. And now the extended forecast for South Central Pennsylvania. Friday, showers and a chance of thunderstorms. Highs in the upper 80s. Chance of rain 90%. Friday night, partly cloudy. Lows in the lower 60s. Saturday, sunny. Highs in the lower 80s.
Saturday night, clear. Lows around 60. Sunday, mostly sunny with a chance of showers and thunderstorms. Highs in the mid-80s. Chance of rain 40%. Sunday night, mostly cloudy with a chance of showers. Lows in the upper 50s. Chance of rain 40%. Monday, partly sunny with a chance of showers and thunderstorms. Not as warm. Highs in the mid-70s. Chance of rain 50%. Monday night, mostly cloudy with a 50% chance of showers. Lows in the mid-50s. Tuesday, partly sunny with a chance of showers. Highs in the mid-70s. Chance of rain 40%. The 8 to 14 day outlook, from Wednesday, June 17th to Tuesday, June 23rd, calls for near normal temperatures and above normal precipitation. Normal high temperatures across central Pennsylvania during this period range from the mid-70s over the Allegheny Mountains to the low 80s across the lower Susquehanna Valley. Normal lows range from the low 50s over the Alleghenies to the low 60s across the lower Susquehanna Valley. Here are the 2 p.m. conditions in the Altoona area. In Altoona, it was partly sunny. The temperature was 83 degrees, the dew point 68, and the relative humidity 60%. The wind was west at 15 miles an hour. The pressure was 29.90 inches and falling. At State College, light rain was falling. The temperature was 72 degrees, the dew point 72, and the relative humidity 100%. The wind was south at 3 miles an hour. The pressure was 29.89 inches and falling. Now, a few other local conditions: Johnstown, cloudy 77, Dubois, partly sunny 77, La Trobe, partly sunny 81, Pittsburgh, partly sunny 82, Erie, cloudy 76, Bradford, cloudy 75. To the south and east, York, partly sunny 85, Selins Grove, partly sunny 81, Harrisburg, partly sunny 83, Philadelphia, cloudy 82, Baltimore, partly sunny 88, Washington, D.C., partly sunny 86. Once again, in Altoona it was 83 degrees under partly sunny skies. And at State College it was 72 degrees with light rain. This is NOAA Weather Radio, All Hazards Station WNG 589. 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Here's the hazardous weather outlook for the following counties: Bedford, Blair, and Cambria. For today and tonight, strong to severe thunderstorms with gusty winds are possible this afternoon. And now the extended outlook for the period Thursday through Tuesday. Severe thunderstorms with damaging winds 60 miles per hour or greater are possible Thursday and Friday afternoons. Spotters are encouraged to report significant hazardous weather. The warm front will move across Pennsylvania today, bringing increasing chances for showers and storms and an uptick in humidity. Temperatures will trend warmer each day, with highs in the 80s today, and rising into the upper 80s and low 90s for Thursday and Friday. The combination of heat and humidity may make it feel like 100 degrees in portions of southeastern Pennsylvania Thursday and Friday. This would increase the risk of heat-related illness. The heat and humidity will also result in multiple chances for thunderstorms, some of which could be severe, each day through Friday. Multiple rounds of shower storms are likely today and Thursday. Friday will feature one main line of storms associated with an approaching cold front. Here is the latest National Weather Service forecast for Blair and Bedford counties, including the city of Altoona. This afternoon, partly sunny. A chance of showers and thunderstorms between 2 p.m. and 4 p.m., then a slight chance of showers and thunderstorms after 4 p.m. Rainfall amounts less than a tenth of an inch. Highs in the lower 80s. West winds 5 to 10 miles an hour with gusts up to 20 miles an hour. Chance of rain 50%. Tonight, partly cloudy through 4 a.m., then becoming mostly cloudy. A slight chance of showers and thunderstorms after 8 p.m. Rainfall amounts less than a tenth of an inch. Lows around 70. West winds 5 to 10 miles an hour with gusts up to 30 miles an hour. Chance of rain 20%. Thursday, very warm. Mostly cloudy before 8 a.m., then becoming mostly sunny. A slight chance of showers between 8 a.m. and 10 a.m. A slight chance of showers and thunderstorms after 4 p.m.
Rainfall amounts less than a tenth of an inch. Highs in the upper 80s. West winds 10 to 15 miles an hour with gusts up to 30 miles an hour. Chance of rain 20%. Thursday night, warm. Partly cloudy, then becoming mostly cloudy between 10 p.m. and 2 a.m., then becoming partly cloudy. A slight chance of showers and thunderstorms through midnight, then a slight chance of showers between midnight and 2 a.m. Rainfall amounts less than a tenth of an inch. Lows in the lower 70s. West winds 5 to 10 miles an hour with gusts up to 25 miles an hour. Chance of rain 20%. Here is the latest National Weather Service forecast for Cambria County, including the city of Johnstown. This afternoon, mostly cloudy with a slight chance of showers and thunderstorms between 2 p.m. and 4 p.m., then partly sunny after 4 p.m. Rainfall amounts less than a tenth of an inch. Highs around 80. West winds 10 to 15 miles an hour with gusts up to 25 miles an hour. Chance of rain 20%. Tonight, partly cloudy before 8 p.m., then mostly cloudy with a chance of showers and thunderstorms between 8 p.m. and midnight. Mostly cloudy with a chance of showers and a slight chance of thunderstorms after midnight. Rainfall amounts between a tenth and a quarter of an inch. Lows in the upper 60s. West winds 10 to 15 miles an hour with gusts up to 30 miles an hour. Chance of rain 50%. Thursday, mostly cloudy before 8 a.m., then becoming partly sunny. A slight chance of thunderstorms in the morning. A chance of showers. A chance of thunderstorms in the afternoon. Rainfall amounts around a tenth of an inch. Highs in the mid-80s. West winds 10 to 15 miles an hour with gusts up to 30 miles an hour. Chance of rain 50%. Thursday night, warm. Mostly cloudy. A chance of showers and thunderstorms before 8 p.m., then a slight chance of showers and thunderstorms between 8 p.m. and 2 a.m. Rainfall amounts less than a tenth of an inch. Lows around 70. West winds 5 to 10 miles an hour with gusts up to 25 miles an hour. Chance of rain 50%. And now the extended forecast for South Central Pennsylvania. Friday, showers and a chance of thunderstorms. Highs in the upper 80s. Chance of rain 90%. Friday night, partly cloudy. Lows in the lower 60s. Saturday, sunny. Highs in the lower 80s. Saturday night, clear. Lows around 60. Sunday, mostly sunny with a chance of showers and thunderstorms. Highs in the mid-80s. Chance of rain 40%. Sunday night, mostly cloudy with a chance of showers. Lows in the upper 50s. Chance of rain 40%. Monday, partly sunny with a chance of showers and thunderstorms. Not as warm. Highs in the mid-70s. Chance of rain 50%. Monday night, mostly cloudy with a 50% chance of showers. Lows in the mid-50s. Tuesday, partly sunny with a chance of showers. Highs in the mid-70s. Chance of rain 40%. 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Broadcasts originate from the National Weather Service in State College and are transmitted from the tower facilities provided by the Blair County Emergency Management Agency in Frankstown on a frequency of 162.425 MHz. We are located at Innovation Park in State College. 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Properly set weather radios, with the alarm device, will alert you when severe weather warnings or watches are issued. Programming on this station will be temporarily changed during severe weather to bring you the latest information. Warnings and safety information from the National Weather Service may someday save your life or protect your property. The 8 to 14 day outlook, from Wednesday, June 17th to Tuesday, June 23rd, calls for near normal temperatures and above normal precipitation. Normal high temperatures across central Pennsylvania during this period range from the mid-70s over the Allegheny Mountains to the low 80s across the lower Susquehanna Valley. Normal lows range from the low 50s over the Alleghenies to the low 60s across the lower Susquehanna Valley. Here are the 2 p.m. conditions in the Altoona area. In Altoona, it was partly sunny.
The temperature was 83 degrees, the dew point 68, and the relative humidity 60%. The wind was west at 15 miles an hour. The pressure was 29.90 inches and falling. At State College, light rain was falling. The temperature was 72 degrees, the dew point 72, and the relative humidity 100%. The wind was south at 3 miles an hour. The pressure was 29.89 inches and falling. Now, a few other local conditions: Johnstown, cloudy 77, Dubois, partly sunny 77, Latrobe, partly sunny 81, Pittsburgh, partly sunny 82, Erie, cloudy 76, Bradford, cloudy 75. To the south and east, York, partly sunny 85, Selins Grove, partly sunny 81, Harrisburg, partly sunny 83, Philadelphia, cloudy 82, Baltimore, partly sunny 88, Washington, D.C., partly sunny 86. Once again, in Altoona it was 83 degrees under partly sunny skies. And at State College it was 72 degrees with light rain. 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Here's the hazardous weather outlook for the following counties: Bedford, Blair, and Cambria. For today and tonight, strong to severe thunderstorms with gusty winds are possible this afternoon. And now the extended outlook for the period Thursday through Tuesday. Severe thunderstorms with damaging winds 60 miles per hour or greater are possible Thursday and Friday afternoons. Spotters are encouraged to report significant hazardous weather. The warm front will move across Pennsylvania today, bringing increasing chances for showers and storms and an uptick in humidity. Temperatures will trend warmer each day, with highs in the 80s today, and rising into the upper 80s and low 90s for Thursday and Friday. The combination of heat and humidity may make it feel like 100 degrees in portions of southeastern Pennsylvania Thursday and Friday. This would increase the risk of heat-related illness. The heat and humidity will also result in multiple chances for thunderstorms, some of which could be severe, each day through Friday. Multiple rounds of shower storms are likely today and Thursday. Friday will feature one main line of storms associated with an approaching cold front. Here is the latest National Weather Service forecast for Blair and Bedford counties, including the city of Altoona. This afternoon, partly sunny. A chance of showers and thunderstorms between 2 p.m. and 4 p.m., then a slight chance of showers and thunderstorms after 4 p.m. Rainfall amounts less than a tenth of an inch. Highs in the lower 80s. West winds 5 to 10 miles an hour with gusts up to 20 miles an hour. Chance of rain 50%. Tonight, partly cloudy through 4 a.m., then becoming mostly cloudy. A slight chance of showers and thunderstorms after 8 p.m. Rainfall amounts less than a tenth of an inch. Lows around 70. West winds 5 to 10 miles an hour with gusts up to 30 miles an hour. Chance of rain 20%. Thursday, very warm. Mostly cloudy before 8 a.m., then becoming mostly sunny. A slight chance of showers between 8 a.m. and 10 a.m. A slight chance of showers and thunderstorms after 4 p.m. Rainfall amounts less than a tenth of an inch. Highs in the upper 80s. West winds 10 to 15 miles an hour with gusts up to 30 miles an hour. Chance of rain 20%. Thursday night, warm. Partly cloudy, then becoming mostly cloudy between 10 p.m. and 2 a.m., then becoming partly cloudy. A slight chance of showers and thunderstorms through midnight, then a slight chance of showers between midnight and 2 a.m. Rainfall amounts less than a tenth of an inch. Lows in the lower 70s. West winds 5 to 10 miles an hour with gusts up to 25 miles an hour. Chance of rain 20%. Here is the latest National Weather Service forecast for Cambria County, including the city of Johnstown. This afternoon, mostly cloudy with a slight chance of showers and thunderstorms between 2 p.m. and 4 p.m., then partly sunny after 4 p.m. Rainfall amounts less than a tenth of an inch. Highs around 80. West winds 10 to 15 miles an hour with gusts up to 25 miles an hour. Chance of rain 20%. Tonight, partly cloudy before 8 p.m., then mostly cloudy with a chance of showers and thunderstorms between 8 p.m. and midnight.
Mostly cloudy with a chance of showers and a slight chance of thunderstorms after midnight. Rainfall amounts between a tenth and a quarter of an inch. Lows in the upper 60s. West winds 10 to 15 miles an hour with gusts up to 30 miles an hour. Chance of rain 50%. Thursday, mostly cloudy before 8 a.m., then becoming partly sunny. A slight chance of thunderstorms in the morning. A chance of showers. A chance of thunderstorms in the afternoon. Rainfall amounts around a tenth of an inch. Highs in the mid-80s. West winds 10 to 15 miles an hour with gusts up to 30 miles an hour. Chance of rain 50%. Thursday night, warm. Mostly cloudy. A chance of showers and thunderstorms before 8 p.m., then a slight chance of showers and thunderstorms between 8 p.m. and 2 a.m. Rainfall amounts less than a tenth of an inch. Lows around 70. West winds 5 to 10 miles an hour with gusts up to 25 miles an hour. Chance of rain 50%. And now the extended forecast for South Central Pennsylvania. Friday, showers and a chance of thunderstorms. Highs in the upper 80s. Chance of rain 90%. Friday night, partly cloudy. Lows in the lower 60s. Saturday, sunny. Highs in the lower 80s. Saturday night, clear. Lows around 60. Sunday, mostly sunny with a chance of showers and thunderstorms. Highs in the mid-80s. Chance of rain 40%. Sunday night, mostly cloudy with a chance of showers. Lows in the upper 50s. Chance of rain 40%. Monday, partly sunny with a chance of showers and thunderstorms. Not as warm. Highs in the mid-70s. Chance of rain 50%. Monday night, mostly cloudy with a 50% chance of showers. Lows in the mid-50s. Tuesday, partly sunny with a chance of showers. Highs in the mid-70s. Chance of rain 40%. The 8 to 14 day outlook, from Wednesday, June 17th to Tuesday, June 23rd, calls for near normal temperatures and above normal precipitation. Normal high temperatures across central Pennsylvania during this period range from the mid-70s over the Allegheny Mountains to the low 80s across the lower Susquehanna Valley. Normal lows range from the low 50s over the Alleghenies to the low 60s across the lower Susquehanna Valley. Here are the 2 p.m. conditions in the Altoona area. In Altoona, it was partly sunny. The temperature was 83 degrees, the dew point 68, and the relative humidity 60%. The wind was west at 15 miles an hour. The pressure was 29.90 inches and falling. At State College, light rain was falling. The temperature was 72 degrees, the dew point 72, and the relative humidity 100%. The wind was south at 3 miles an hour. The pressure was 29.89 inches and falling. Now, a few other local conditions: Johnstown, cloudy 77, DuBois, partly sunny 77, La Trobe, partly sunny 81, Pittsburgh, partly sunny 82, Erie, cloudy 76, Bradford, cloudy 75. To the south and east, York, partly sunny 85, Selins Grove, partly sunny 81, Harrisburg, partly sunny 83, Philadelphia, cloudy 82, Baltimore, partly sunny 88, Washington, D.C., partly sunny 86. Once again, in Altoona it was 83 degrees under partly sunny skies. And at State College it was 72 degrees with light rain. This is NOAA Weather Radio, All Hazards Station WNG 589. 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Here's the hazardous weather outlook for the following counties: Bedford, Blair, and Cambria. For this afternoon and tonight, strong to severe thunderstorms with gusty winds are possible this afternoon. And now the extended outlook for the period Thursday through Tuesday. Severe thunderstorms with damaging winds 60 miles per hour or greater are possible Thursday and Friday afternoons. Spotters are encouraged to report significant hazardous weather. The warm front will move across Pennsylvania today, bringing increasing chances for showers and storms and an uptick in humidity. Temperatures will trend warmer each day, with highs in the 80s today, and rising into the upper 80s and low 90s for Thursday and Friday.
The combination of heat and humidity may make it feel like 100 degrees in portions of southeastern Pennsylvania Thursday and Friday. This would increase the risk of heat-related illness. The heat and humidity will also result in multiple chances for thunderstorms, some of which could be severe, each day through Friday. Multiple rounds of shower storms are likely today and Thursday. Friday will feature one main line of storms associated with an approaching cold front. Here is the latest National Weather Service forecast for Blair and Bedford counties, including the city of Altoona. This afternoon, partly sunny. A chance of showers and thunderstorms between 2 p.m. and 4 p.m., then a slight chance of showers and thunderstorms after 4 p.m. Rainfall amounts less than a tenth of an inch. Highs in the lower 80s. West winds 5 to 10 miles an hour with gusts up to 20 miles an hour. Chance of rain 50%. Tonight, partly cloudy through 4 a.m., then becoming mostly cloudy. A slight chance of showers and thunderstorms after 8 p.m. Rainfall amounts less than a tenth of an inch. Lows around 70. West winds 5 to 10 miles an hour with gusts up to 30 miles an hour. Chance of rain 20%. Thursday, very warm. Mostly cloudy before 8 a.m., then becoming mostly sunny. A slight chance of showers between 8 a.m. and 10 a.m. A slight chance of showers and thunderstorms after 4 p.m. Rainfall amounts less than a tenth of an inch. Highs in the upper 80s. West winds 10 to 15 miles an hour with gusts up to 30 miles an hour. Chance of rain 20%. Thursday night, warm. Partly cloudy, then becoming mostly cloudy between 10 p.m. and 2 a.m., then becoming partly cloudy. A slight chance of showers and thunderstorms through midnight, then a slight chance of showers between midnight and 2 a.m. Rainfall amounts less than a tenth of an inch. Lows in the lower 70s. West winds 5 to 10 miles an hour with gusts up to 25 miles an hour. Chance of rain 20%. Here is the latest National Weather Service forecast for Cambria County, including the city of Johnstown. This afternoon, mostly cloudy with a slight chance of showers and thunderstorms between 2 p.m. and 4 p.m., then partly sunny after 4 p.m. Rainfall amounts less than a tenth of an inch. Highs around 80. West winds 10 to 15 miles an hour with gusts up to 25 miles an hour. Chance of rain 20%. Tonight, partly cloudy before 8 p.m., then mostly cloudy with a chance of showers and thunderstorms between 8 p.m. and midnight. Mostly cloudy with a chance of showers and a slight chance of thunderstorms after midnight. Rainfall amounts between a tenth and a quarter of an inch. Lows in the upper 60s. West winds 10 to 15 miles an hour with gusts up to 30 miles an hour. Chance of rain 50%. Thursday, mostly cloudy before 8 a.m., then becoming partly sunny. A slight chance of thunderstorms in the morning. A chance of showers. A chance of thunderstorms in the afternoon. Rainfall amounts around a tenth of an inch. Highs in the mid-80s. West winds 10 to 15 miles an hour with gusts up to 30 miles an hour. Chance of rain 50%. Thursday night, warm. Mostly cloudy. A chance of showers and thunderstorms before 8 p.m., then a slight chance of showers and thunderstorms between 8 p.m. and 2 a.m. Rainfall amounts less than a tenth of an inch. Lows around 70. West winds 5 to 10 miles an hour with gusts up to 25 miles an hour. Chance of rain 50%. And now the extended forecast for South Central Pennsylvania. Friday, showers and a chance of thunderstorms. Highs in the upper 80s. Chance of rain 90%. Friday night, partly cloudy. Lows in the lower 60s. Saturday, sunny. Highs in the lower 80s. Saturday night, clear. Lows around 60. Sunday, mostly sunny with a chance of showers and thunderstorms. Highs in the mid-80s. Chance of rain 40%. Sunday night, mostly cloudy with a chance of showers. Lows in the upper 50s. Chance of rain 40%. Monday, partly sunny with a chance of showers and thunderstorms. Not as warm. Highs in the mid-70s. Chance of rain 50%. Monday night, mostly cloudy with a 50% chance of showers. Lows in the mid-50s.
Tuesday, partly sunny with a chance of showers. Highs in the mid-70s. Chance of rain 40%. The 8 to 14 day outlook, from Wednesday, June 17th to Tuesday, June 23rd, calls for near normal temperatures and above normal precipitation. Normal high temperatures across central Pennsylvania during this period range from the mid-70s over the Allegheny Mountains to the low 80s across the lower Susquehanna Valley. Normal lows range from the low 50s over the Alleghenies to the low 60s across the lower Susquehanna Valley. Here are the 2 p.m. conditions in the Altoona area. In Altoona, it was partly sunny. The temperature was 83 degrees, the dew point 68, and the relative humidity 60%. The wind was west at 15 miles an hour. The pressure was 29.90 inches and falling. At State College, light rain was falling. The temperature was 72 degrees, the dew point 72, and the relative humidity 100%. The wind was south at 3 miles an hour. The pressure was 29.89 inches and falling. Now, a few other local conditions. Johnstown, cloudy 77, DuBois, partly sunny 77, La Trobe, partly sunny 81, Pittsburgh, partly sunny 82, Erie, cloudy 76, Bradford, cloudy 75. To the south and east, York, partly sunny 85, Selins Grove, partly sunny 81, Harrisburg, partly sunny 83, Philadelphia, cloudy 82, Baltimore, partly sunny 88, Washington, D.C., partly sunny 86. Once again, in Altoona it was 83 degrees under partly sunny skies. And at State College it was 72 degrees with light rain. This is NOAA Weather Radio, all hazards station WNG 589. 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Here's the hazardous weather outlook for the following counties, Bedford, Blair, and Cambria. For this afternoon and tonight, strong to severe thunderstorms with gusty winds are possible this afternoon. And now the extended outlook for the period Thursday through Tuesday. Severe thunderstorms with damaging winds 60 miles per hour or greater are possible Thursday and Friday afternoons. Spotters are encouraged to report significant hazardous weather. The warm front will move across Pennsylvania today, bringing increasing chances for showers and storms and an uptick in humidity. Temperatures will trend warmer each day, with highs in the 80s today, and rising into the upper 80s and low 90s for Thursday and Friday. The combination of heat and humidity may make it feel like 100 degrees in portions of southeastern Pennsylvania Thursday and Friday. This would increase the risk of heat-related illness. The heat and humidity will also result in multiple chances for thunderstorms, some of which could be severe, each day through Friday. Multiple rounds of shower storms are likely today and Thursday. Friday will feature one main line of storms associated with an approaching cold front. Here is the latest National Weather Service forecast for Blair and Bedford counties, including the city of Altoona. This afternoon, partly sunny. A chance of showers and thunderstorms between 2 p.m. and 4 p.m., then a slight chance of showers and thunderstorms after 4 p.m. Rainfall amounts less than a tenth of an inch. Highs in the lower 80s. West winds 5 to 10 miles an hour with gusts up to 20 miles an hour. Chance of rain 50%. Tonight, partly cloudy through 4 a.m., then becoming mostly cloudy. A slight chance of showers and thunderstorms after 8 p.m. Rainfall amounts less than a tenth of an inch. Lows around 70. West winds 5 to 10 miles an hour with gusts up to 30 miles an hour. Chance of rain 20%. Thursday, very warm. Mostly cloudy before 8 a.m., then becoming mostly sunny. A slight chance of showers between 8 a.m. and 10 a.m. A slight chance of showers and thunderstorms after 4 p.m. Rainfall amounts less than a tenth of an inch. Highs in the upper 80s. West winds 10 to 15 miles an hour with gusts up to 30 miles an hour. Chance of rain 20%. Thursday night, warm. Partly cloudy, then becoming mostly cloudy between 10 p.m. and 2 a.m., then becoming partly cloudy. A slight chance of showers and thunderstorms through midnight, then a slight chance of showers between midnight and 2 a.m. Rainfall amounts less than a tenth of an inch. Lows in the lower 70s.
West winds 5 to 10 miles an hour with gusts up to 25 miles an hour. Chance of rain 20%. Here is the latest National Weather Service forecast for Cambria County, including the city of Johnstown. This afternoon, mostly cloudy with slight chance of showers and thunderstorms between 2 p.m. and 4 p.m., then partly sunny after 4 p.m. Rainfall amounts less than a tenth of an inch. Highs around 80. West winds 10 to 15 miles an hour with gusts up to 25 miles an hour. Chance of rain 20%. Tonight, partly cloudy before 8 p.m., then mostly cloudy with a chance of showers and thunderstorms between 8 p.m. and midnight. Mostly cloudy with a chance of showers and a slight chance of thunderstorms after midnight. Rainfall amounts between a tenth and a quarter of an inch. Lows in the upper 60s. West winds 10 to 15 miles an hour with gusts up to 30 miles an hour. Chance of rain 50%. Thursday, mostly cloudy before 8 a.m., then becoming partly sunny. A slight chance of thunderstorms in the morning. A chance of showers. A chance of thunderstorms in the afternoon. Rainfall amounts around a tenth of an inch. Highs in the mid-80s. West winds 10 to 15 miles an hour with gusts up to 30 miles an hour. Chance of rain 50%. Thursday night, warm. Mostly cloudy. A chance of showers and thunderstorms before 8 p.m., then a slight chance of showers and thunderstorms between 8 p.m. and 2 a.m. Rainfall amounts less than a tenth of an inch. Lows around 70. West winds 5 to 10 miles an hour with gusts up to 25 miles an hour. Chance of rain 50%. And now the extended forecast for South Central Pennsylvania. Friday, showers and a chance of thunderstorms. Highs in the upper 80s. Chance of rain 90%. Friday night, partly cloudy. Lows in the lower 60s. Saturday, sunny. Highs in the lower 80s. Saturday night, clear. Lows around 60. Sunday, mostly sunny with a chance of showers and thunderstorms. Highs in the mid-80s. Chance of rain 40%. Sunday night, mostly cloudy with a chance of showers. Lows in the upper 50s. Chance of rain 40%. Monday, partly sunny with a chance of showers and thunderstorms. Not as warm. Highs in the mid-70s. Chance of rain 50%. Monday night, mostly cloudy with a 50% chance of showers. Lows in the mid-50s. Tuesday, partly sunny with a chance of showers. Highs in the mid-70s. Chance of rain 40%. The 8 to 14 day outlook, from Wednesday, June 17th to Tuesday, June 23rd, calls for near normal temperatures and above normal precipitation. Normal high temperatures across central Pennsylvania during this period range from the mid-70s over the Allegheny Mountains to the low 80s across the lower Susquehanna Valley. Normal lows range from the low 50s over the Alleghenies to the low 60s across the lower Susquehanna Valley. Here are the 2 p.m. conditions in the Altoona area. In Altoona, it was partly sunny. The temperature was 83 degrees, the dew point 68, and the relative humidity 60%. The wind was west at 15 miles an hour. The pressure was 29.90 inches and falling. At State College, light rain was falling. The temperature was 72 degrees, the dew point 72, and the relative humidity 100%. The wind was south at 3 miles an hour. The pressure was 29.89 inches and falling. Now, a few other local conditions: Johnstown, cloudy 77, Dubois, partly sunny 77, La Trobe, partly sunny 81, Pittsburgh, partly sunny 82, Erie, cloudy 76, Bradford, cloudy 75. To the south and east, York, partly sunny 85, Selins Grove, partly sunny 81, Harrisburg, partly sunny 83, Philadelphia, cloudy 82, Baltimore, partly sunny 88, Washington, D.C., partly sunny 86. Once again, in Altoona it was 83 degrees under partly sunny skies. And at State College it was 72 degrees with light rain. This is NOAA Weather Radio, All Hazards Station WNG 589. 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Here's the hazardous weather outlook for the following counties: Bedford, Blair, and Cambria.
for this afternoon and tonight. Strong to severe thunderstorms with gusty winds are possible this afternoon. And now the extended outlook for the period Thursday through Tuesday. Severe thunderstorms with damaging winds 60 miles per hour or greater are possible.

for thunderstorms, some of which could be severe, each day through Friday. Multiple rounds of shower storms are likely today and Thursday. Friday will feature one main line of storms associated with an approaching cold front. Here is the latest National Weather Service forecast for Blair and Bedford counties, including the city of Altoona. This afternoon, partly sunny. A chance of showers and thunderstorms between 2 p.m. and 4 p.m., then a slight chance of showers and thunderstorms after 4 p.m. Rainfall amounts less than a tenth of an inch. Highs in the lower 80s. West winds 5 to 10 miles an hour with gusts up to 20 miles an hour. Chance of rain 50%. Tonight, partly cloudy through 4 a.m., then becoming mostly cloudy. A slight chance of showers and thunderstorms after 8 p.m. Rainfall amounts less than a tenth of an inch. Lows around 70. West winds 5 to 10 miles an hour with gusts up to 30 miles an hour. Chance of rain 20%. Thursday, very warm. Mostly cloudy before 8 a.m., then becoming mostly sunny. A slight chance of showers between 8 a.m. and 10 a.m. A slight chance of showers and thunderstorms after 4 p.m. Rainfall amounts less than a tenth of an inch. Highs in the upper 80s. West winds 10 to 15 miles an hour with gusts up to 30 miles an hour. Chance of rain 20%. Thursday night, warm. Partly cloudy, then becoming mostly cloudy between 10 p.m. and 2 a.m., then becoming partly cloudy. A slight chance of showers and thunderstorms through midnight, then a slight chance of showers between midnight and 2 a.m. Rainfall amounts less than a tenth of an inch. Lows in the lower 70s. West winds 5 to 10 miles an hour with gusts up to 25 miles an hour. Chance of rain 20%. Here is the latest National Weather Service forecast for Cambria County, including the city of Johnstown. This afternoon, mostly cloudy with a slight chance of showers and thunderstorms between 2 p.m. and 4 p.m., then partly sunny after 4 p.m. Rainfall amounts less than a tenth of an inch. Highs around 80. West winds 10 to 15 miles an hour with gusts up to 25 miles an hour. Chance of rain 20%. Tonight, partly cloudy before 8 p.m., then mostly cloudy with a chance of showers and thunderstorms between 8 p.m. and midnight. Mostly cloudy with a chance of showers and a slight chance of thunderstorms after midnight. Rainfall amounts between a tenth and a quarter of an inch. Lows in the upper 60s. West winds 10 to 15 miles an hour with gusts up to 30 miles an hour. Chance of rain 50%. Thursday, mostly cloudy before 8 a.m., then becoming partly sunny. A slight chance of thunderstorms in the morning. A chance of showers. A chance of thunderstorms in the afternoon. Rainfall amounts around a tenth of an inch. Highs in the mid-80s. West winds 10 to 15 miles an hour with gusts up to 30 miles an hour. Chance of rain 50%. Thursday night, warm. Mostly cloudy. A chance of showers and thunderstorms before 8 p.m., then a slight chance of showers and thunderstorms between 8 p.m. and 2 a.m. Rainfall amounts less than a tenth of an inch. Lows around 70. West winds 5 to 10 miles an hour with gusts up to 25 miles an hour. Chance of rain 50%. And now the extended forecast for South Central Pennsylvania. Friday, showers and a chance of thunderstorms. Highs in the upper 80s. Chance of rain 90%. Friday night, partly cloudy. Lows in the lower 60s. Saturday, sunny. Highs in the lower 80s. Saturday night, clear. Lows around 60. Sunday, mostly sunny with a chance of showers and thunderstorms. Highs in the mid-80s. Chance of rain 40%. Sunday night, mostly cloudy with a chance of showers. Lows in the upper 50s. Chance of rain 40%. Monday, partly sunny with a chance of showers and thunderstorms. Not as warm. Highs in the mid-70s. Chance of rain 50%. Monday night, mostly cloudy with a 50% chance of showers. Lows in the mid-50s. Tuesday, partly sunny with a chance of showers. Highs in the mid-70s. Chance of rain 40%. The 8 to 14 day outlook, from Wednesday, June 17th to Tuesday, June 23rd.

falls from near normal temperatures and above normal precipitation. Normal high temperatures across central Pennsylvania during this period range from the mid-70s over the Allegheny Mountains to the low 80s across the lower Susquehanna Valley. Normal lows range from the low 50s over the Alleghenies to the low 60s across the lower Susquehanna Valley. Here are the 2 p.m. conditions in the Altoona area. In Altoona, it was partly sunny. The temperature was 83 degrees, the dew point 68, and the relative humidity 60%. The wind was west at 15 miles an hour. The pressure was 29.90 inches and falling. At State College, light rain was falling. The temperature was 72 degrees, the dew point 72, and the relative humidity 100%. The wind was south at 3 miles an hour. The pressure was 29.89 inches and falling. Now, a few other local conditions: Johnstown, cloudy 77, Dubois, partly sunny 77, La Trobe, partly sunny 81, Pittsburgh, partly sunny 82, Erie, cloudy 76, Bradford, cloudy 75. To the south and east, York, partly sunny 85, Selins Grove, partly sunny 81, Harrisburg, partly sunny 83, Philadelphia, cloudy 82, Baltimore, partly sunny 88, Washington, D.C., partly sunny 86. Once again, in Altoona it was 83 degrees under partly sunny skies. And at State College it was 72 degrees with light rain. This is NOAA Weather Radio, All Hazards Station WMG 589. 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Here's the hazardous weather outlook for the following counties: Bedford, Blair, and Cambria. For this afternoon and tonight, strong to severe thunderstorms with gusty winds are possible this afternoon. And now the extended outlook for the period Thursday through Tuesday. Severe thunderstorms with damaging winds 60 miles per hour or greater are possible Thursday and Friday afternoons. Spotters are encouraged to report significant hazardous weather. The warm front will move across Pennsylvania today, bringing increasing chances for showers and storms and an uptick in humidity. Temperatures will trend warmer each day, with highs in the 80s today, and rising into the upper 80s and low 90s for Thursday and Friday. The combination of heat and humidity may make it feel like 100 degrees in portions of southeastern Pennsylvania Thursday and Friday. This would increase the risk of heat-related illness. The heat and humidity will also result in multiple chances for thunderstorms, some of which could be severe, each day through Friday. Multiple rounds of shower storms are likely today and Thursday. Friday will feature one main line of storms associated with an approaching cold front. Here is the latest National Weather Service forecast for Blair and Bedford counties, including the city of Altoona. This afternoon, partly sunny. A chance of showers and thunderstorms between 2 p.m. and 4 p.m., then a slight chance of showers and thunderstorms after 4 p.m. Rainfall amounts less than a tenth of an inch. Highs in the lower 80s. West winds 5 to 10 miles an hour with gusts up to 20 miles an hour. Chance of rain 50%. Tonight, partly cloudy through 4 a.m., then becoming mostly cloudy. A slight chance of showers and thunderstorms after 8 p.m. Rainfall amounts less than a tenth of an inch. Lows around 70. West winds 5 to 10 miles an hour with gusts up to 30 miles an hour. Chance of rain 20%. Thursday, very warm. Mostly cloudy before 8 a.m., then becoming mostly sunny. A slight chance of showers between 8 a.m. and 10 a.m. A slight chance of showers and thunderstorms after 4 p.m. Rainfall amounts less than a tenth of an inch. Highs in the upper 80s. West winds 10 to 15 miles an hour with gusts up to 30 miles an hour. Chance of rain 20%. Thursday night, warm. Partly cloudy, then becoming mostly cloudy between 10 p.m. and 2 a.m., then becoming partly cloudy. A slight chance of showers and thunderstorms through midnight, then a slight chance of showers between midnight and 2 a.m. Rainfall amounts less than a tenth of an inch. Lows in the lower 70s. West winds 5 to 10 miles an hour with gusts up to 25 miles an hour. Chance of rain 20%. Here is the latest National Weather Service forecast for Cambria County, including the city of Johnstown.
This afternoon, mostly cloudy with a slight chance of showers and thunderstorms between 2 p.m. and 4 p.m., then partly sunny after 4 p.m. Rainfall amounts less than a tenth of an inch. Highs around 80. West winds 10 to 15 miles an hour with gusts up to 25 miles an hour. Chance of rain 20%. Tonight, partly cloudy before 8 p.m., then mostly cloudy with a chance of showers and thunderstorms between 8 p.m. and midnight. Mostly cloudy with a chance of showers and a slight chance of thunderstorms after midnight. Rainfall amounts between a tenth and a quarter of an inch. Lows in the upper 60s. West winds 10 to 15 miles an hour with gusts up to 30 miles an hour. Chance of rain 50%. Thursday, mostly cloudy before 8 a.m., then becoming partly sunny. A slight chance of thunderstorms in the morning. A chance of showers. A chance of thunderstorms in the afternoon. Rainfall amounts around a tenth of an inch. Highs in the mid-80s. West winds 10 to 15 miles an hour with gusts up to 30 miles an hour. Chance of rain 50%. Thursday night, warm. Mostly cloudy. A chance of showers and thunderstorms before 8 p.m., then a slight chance of showers and thunderstorms between 8 p.m. and 2 a.m. Rainfall amounts less than a tenth of an inch. Lows around 70. West winds 5 to 10 miles an hour with gusts up to 25 miles an hour. Chance of rain 50%. And now the extended forecast for South Central Pennsylvania. Friday, showers and a chance of thunderstorms. Highs in the upper 80s. Chance of rain 90%. Friday night, partly cloudy. Lows in the lower 60s. Saturday, sunny. Highs in the lower 80s. Saturday night, clear. Lows around 60. Sunday, mostly sunny with a chance of showers and thunderstorms. Highs in the mid-80s. Chance of rain 40%. Sunday night, mostly cloudy with a chance of showers. Lows in the upper 50s. Chance of rain 40%. Monday, partly sunny with a chance of showers and thunderstorms. Not as warm. Highs in the mid-70s. Chance of rain 50%. Monday night, mostly cloudy with a 50% chance of showers. Lows in the mid-50s. Tuesday, partly sunny with a chance of showers. Highs in the mid-70s. Chance of rain 40%. Here is the latest National Weather Service forecast for Blair and Bedford counties, including the city of Altoona. This afternoon, mostly cloudy. A slight chance of showers and thunderstorms between 2 p.m. and 4 p.m. Highs in the mid-80s. West winds 5 to 10 miles an hour with gusts up to 20 miles an hour. Chance of rain 20%. Tonight, partly cloudy before 8 p.m., then a slight chance of showers and thunderstorms after 8 p.m. Lows in the upper 60s. West winds 5 to 10 miles an hour. Gusts up to 30 miles an hour after midnight. Chance of rain 20%. Thursday, hot. Mostly cloudy before 8 a.m., then becoming mostly sunny. A slight chance of showers before 8 a.m. A slight chance of showers and thunderstorms between noon and 4 p.m., then a chance of showers and thunderstorms after 4 p.m. Rainfall amounts less than a tenth of an inch. Highs in the upper 80s. West winds 10 to 15 miles an hour with gusts up to 30 miles an hour. Chance of rain 50%. Thursday night, partly cloudy, then becoming mostly cloudy between 10 p.m. and 2 a.m., then becoming partly cloudy. A chance of showers and thunderstorms before 8 p.m. Rainfall amounts less than a tenth of an inch. Lows in the upper 60s. West winds 5 to 10 miles an hour with gusts up to 25 miles an hour. Chance of rain 50%. Here is the latest National Weather Service forecast for Cambria County, including the city of Johnstown. This afternoon, mostly cloudy between 2 p.m. and 4 p.m., then becoming partly sunny. Highs around 80. West winds around 10 miles an hour with gusts up to 20 miles an hour. Tonight, partly cloudy through 10 p.m., then becoming mostly cloudy. A slight chance of thunderstorms through midnight. A chance of showers. A chance of thunderstorms after midnight. Rainfall amounts less than a tenth of an inch. Lows in the upper 60s.
West winds 10 to 15 miles an hour with gusts up to 30 miles an hour. Chance of rain 50%. Thursday, mostly cloudy before 8 a.m., then becoming partly sunny. A slight chance of thunderstorms in the morning. A chance of showers. A chance of thunderstorms in the afternoon. Rainfall amounts less than a tenth of an inch. Highs in the mid-80s. West winds 10 to 15 miles an hour with gusts up to 30 miles an hour. Chance of rain 50%. Thursday night, mostly cloudy. A chance of showers and thunderstorms before 8 p.m., then a slight chance of showers and thunderstorms between 8 p.m. and 4 a.m. Rainfall amounts less than a tenth of an inch. Lows in the upper 60s. West winds 5 to 10 miles an hour with gusts up to 30 miles an hour. Chance of rain 50%. And now the extended forecast for South Central Pennsylvania. Friday, showers and a chance of thunderstorms. Highs in the upper 80s. Chance of rain 90%. Friday night, mostly clear. Lows around 60. Saturday, sunny. Highs in the lower 80s. Saturday night, clear. Lows around 60. Sunday, mostly sunny with a chance of showers and thunderstorms. Highs in the mid-80s. Chance of rain 50%. Sunday night, mostly cloudy with a chance of showers. Lows in the upper 50s. Chance of rain 50%. Monday, partly sunny. Not as warm. Highs in the mid-70s. Monday night, mostly cloudy with a 40% chance of showers. Lows in the upper 50s. Tuesday, partly sunny with a 40% chance of showers. Highs in the lower 70s. The 8 to 14 day outlook, from Wednesday, June 17th to Tuesday, June 23rd, calls for near normal temperatures and above normal precipitation. Normal high temperatures across central Pennsylvania during this period range from the mid-70s over the Allegheny Mountains to the low 80s across the lower Susquehanna Valley. Normal lows range from the low 50s over the Alleghenies to the low 60s across the lower Susquehanna Valley. Here are the 3 p.m. conditions in the Altoona area. In Altoona, it was partly sunny. The temperature was 84 degrees, the dew point 68, and the relative humidity 58%. The wind was west at 12 miles an hour. The pressure was 29.88 inches and falling. At State College, it was partly sunny. The temperature was 75 degrees, the dew point 75, and the relative humidity 100%. The wind was southwest at 6 miles an hour. The pressure was 29.88 inches and falling. Now, a few other local conditions: Johnstown, partly sunny 77, DuBois, partly sunny 78, La Trobe, partly sunny 82, Pittsburgh mostly sunny 84, Erie, sunny 79, Bradford partly sunny 78. To the south and east, York, a thunderstorm 73, Selins Grove light rain 71, Harrisburg partly sunny 83, Philadelphia cloudy 85, Baltimore partly sunny 88, Washington D.C. cloudy 84. Once again, in Altoona it was 84 degrees under partly sunny skies. And at State College it was 75 degrees under partly sunny skies. This is NOAA Weather Radio, All Hazards Station WNG 589. 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Here's the hazardous weather outlook for the following counties: Bedford, Blair, and Cambria. For this afternoon and tonight, strong to severe thunderstorms with gusty winds are possible this afternoon. And now the extended outlook for the period Thursday through Tuesday. Severe thunderstorms with damaging winds 60 miles per hour or greater are possible Thursday and Friday afternoons. Spotters are encouraged to report significant hazardous weather. The warm front will move across Pennsylvania today, bringing increasing chances for showers and storms and an uptick in humidity. Temperatures will trend warmer each day, with highs in the 80s today, and rising into the upper 80s and low 90s for Thursday and Friday. The combination of heat and humidity may make it feel like 100 degrees in portions of southeastern Pennsylvania Thursday and Friday. This would increase the risk of heat-related illness. The heat and humidity will also result in multiple chances for thunderstorms, some of which could be severe, each day through Friday.
Multiple rounds of shower storms are likely today and Thursday. Friday will feature one main line of storms associated with an approaching cold front. Here is the latest National Weather Service forecast for Blair and Bedford counties, including the city of Altoona. This afternoon, mostly cloudy. A slight chance of showers and thunderstorms between 2 p.m. and 4 p.m. Highs in the mid-80s. West winds 5 to 10 miles an hour with gusts up to 20 miles an hour. Chance of rain 20%. Tonight, partly cloudy before 8 p.m., then a slight chance of showers and thunderstorms after 8 p.m. Lows in the upper 60s. West winds 5 to 10 miles an hour. Gusts up to 30 miles an hour after midnight. Chance of rain 20%. Thursday, hot. Mostly cloudy before 8 a.m., then becoming mostly sunny. A slight chance of showers before 8 a.m. A slight chance of showers and thunderstorms between noon and 4 p.m., then a chance of showers and thunderstorms after 4 p.m. Rainfall amounts less than a tenth of an inch. Highs in the upper 80s. West winds 10 to 15 miles an hour with gusts up to 30 miles an hour. Chance of rain 50%. Thursday night, partly cloudy, then becoming mostly cloudy between 10 p.m. and 2 a.m., then becoming partly cloudy. A chance of showers and thunderstorms before 8 p.m. Rainfall amounts less than a tenth of an inch. Lows in the upper 60s. West winds 5 to 10 miles an hour with gusts up to 25 miles an hour. Chance of rain 50%. Here is the latest National Weather Service forecast for Cambria County, including the city of Johnstown. This afternoon, mostly cloudy between 2 p.m. and 4 p.m., then becoming partly sunny. Highs around 80. West winds around 10 miles an hour with gusts up to 20 miles an hour. Tonight, partly cloudy through 10 p.m., then becoming mostly cloudy. A slight chance of thunderstorms through midnight. A chance of showers. A chance of thunderstorms after midnight. Rainfall amounts less than a tenth of an inch. Lows in the upper 60s. West winds 10 to 15 miles an hour with gusts up to 30 miles an hour. Chance of rain 50%. Thursday, mostly cloudy before 8 a.m., then becoming partly sunny. A slight chance of thunderstorms in the morning. A chance of showers. A chance of thunderstorms in the afternoon. Rainfall amounts less than a tenth of an inch. Highs in the mid-80s. West winds 10 to 15 miles an hour with gusts up to 30 miles an hour. Chance of rain 50%. Thursday night, mostly cloudy. A chance of showers and thunderstorms before 8 p.m., then a slight chance of showers and thunderstorms between 8 p.m. and 4 a.m. Rainfall amounts less than a tenth of an inch. Lows in the upper 60s. West winds 5 to 10 miles an hour with gusts up to 30 miles an hour. Chance of rain 50%. And now the extended forecast for South Central Pennsylvania. Friday, showers and a chance of thunderstorms. Highs in the upper 80s. Chance of rain 90%. Friday night, mostly clear. Lows around 60. Saturday, sunny. Highs in the lower 80s. Saturday night, clear. Lows around 60. Sunday, mostly sunny with a chance of showers and thunderstorms. Highs in the mid-80s. Chance of rain 50%. Sunday night, mostly cloudy with a chance of showers. Lows in the upper 50s. Chance of rain 50%. Monday, partly sunny. Not as warm. Highs in the mid-70s. Monday night, mostly cloudy with a 40% chance of showers. Lows in the upper 50s. Tuesday, partly sunny with a 40% chance of showers. Highs in the lower 70s. The 8 to 14 day outlook, from Wednesday, June 17th to Tuesday, June 23rd, calls for near normal temperatures and above normal precipitation. Normal high temperatures across central Pennsylvania during this period range from the mid-70s over the Allegheny Mountains to the low 80s across the lower Susquehanna Valley. Normal lows range from the low 50s over the Alleghenies to the low 60s across the lower Susquehanna Valley. Here are the 3 p.m. conditions in the Altoona area. In Altoona, it was partly sunny.
The temperature was 84 degrees, the dew point 68, and the relative humidity 58%. The wind was west at 12 miles an hour. The pressure was 29.88 inches and falling. At State College, it was partly sunny. The temperature was 75 degrees, the dew point 75, and the relative humidity 100%. The wind was southwest at 6 miles an hour. The pressure was 29.88 inches and falling. Now, a few other local conditions: Johnstown, partly sunny 77, Dubois, partly sunny 78, La Trobe, partly sunny 82, Pittsburgh mostly sunny 84, Erie, sunny 79, Bradford partly sunny 78. To the south and east, York, a thunderstorm 73, Selins Grove light rain 71, Harrisburg partly sunny 83, Philadelphia cloudy 85, Baltimore partly sunny 88, Washington D.C. cloudy 84. Once again, in Altoona it was 84 degrees under partly sunny skies. And at State College it was 75 degrees under partly sunny skies. 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Here's the hazardous weather outlook for the following counties: Bedford, Blair, and Cambria. For this afternoon and tonight, strong to severe thunderstorms with gusty winds are possible this afternoon. And now the extended outlook for the period Thursday through Tuesday. Severe thunderstorms with damaging winds 60 miles per hour or greater are possible Thursday and Friday afternoons. Spotters are encouraged to report significant hazardous weather. The warm front will move across Pennsylvania today, bringing increasing chances for showers and storms and an uptick in humidity. Temperatures will trend warmer each day, with highs in the 80s today, and rising into the upper 80s and low 90s for Thursday and Friday. The combination of heat and humidity may make it feel like 100 degrees in portions of southeastern Pennsylvania Thursday and Friday. This would increase the risk of heat-related illness. The heat and humidity will also result in multiple chances for thunderstorms, some of which could be severe, each day through Friday. Multiple rounds of shower storms are likely today and Thursday. Friday will feature one main line of storms associated with an approaching cold front. Here is the latest National Weather Service forecast for Blair and Bedford counties, including the city of Altoona. This afternoon, mostly cloudy. A slight chance of showers and thunderstorms between 2 p.m. and 4 p.m. Highs in the mid-80s. West winds 5 to 10 miles an hour with gusts up to 20 miles an hour. Chance of rain 20%. Tonight, partly cloudy before 8 p.m., then a slight chance of showers and thunderstorms after 8 p.m. Lows in the upper 60s. West winds 5 to 10 miles an hour. Gusts up to 30 miles an hour after midnight. Chance of rain 20%. Thursday, hot. Mostly cloudy before 8 a.m., then becoming mostly sunny. A slight chance of showers before 8 a.m. A slight chance of showers and thunderstorms between noon and 4 p.m., then a chance of showers and thunderstorms after 4 p.m. Rainfall amounts less than a tenth of an inch. Highs in the upper 80s. West winds 10 to 15 miles an hour with gusts up to 30 miles an hour. Chance of rain 50%. Thursday night, partly cloudy, then becoming mostly cloudy between 10 p.m. and 2 a.m., then becoming partly cloudy. A chance of showers and thunderstorms before 8 p.m. Rainfall amounts less than a tenth of an inch. Lows in the upper 60s. West winds 5 to 10 miles an hour with gusts up to 25 miles an hour. Chance of rain 50%. Here is the latest National Weather Service forecast for Cambria County, including the city of Johnstown. This afternoon, mostly cloudy between 2 p.m. and 4 p.m., then becoming partly sunny. Highs around 80. West winds around 10 miles an hour with gusts up to 20 miles an hour. Tonight, partly cloudy through 10 p.m., then becoming mostly cloudy. A slight chance of thunderstorms through midnight. A chance of showers. A chance of thunderstorms after midnight. Rainfall amounts less than a tenth of an inch. Lows in the upper 60s. West winds 10 to 15 miles an hour with gusts up to 30 miles an hour. Chance of rain 50%. Thursday, mostly cloudy before 8 a.m.,
then becoming partly sunny. A slight chance of thunderstorms in the morning. A chance of showers. A chance of thunderstorms in the afternoon. Rainfall amounts less than a tenth of an inch. Highs in the mid-80s. West winds 10 to 15 miles an hour with gusts up to 30 miles an hour. Chance of rain 50%. Thursday night, mostly cloudy. A chance of showers and thunderstorms before 8 p.m., then a slight chance of showers and thunderstorms between 8 p.m. and 4 a.m. Rainfall amounts less than a tenth of an inch. Lows in the upper 60s. West winds 5 to 10 miles an hour with gusts up to 30 miles an hour. Chance of rain 50%. And now the extended forecast for South Central Pennsylvania. Friday, showers and a chance of thunderstorms. Highs in the upper 80s. Chance of rain 90%. Friday night, mostly clear. Lows around 60. Saturday, sunny. Highs in the lower 80s. Saturday night, clear. Lows around 60. Sunday, mostly sunny with a chance of showers and thunderstorms. Highs in the mid-80s. Chance of rain 50%. Sunday night, mostly cloudy with a chance of showers. Lows in the upper 50s. Chance of rain 50%. Monday, partly sunny. Not as warm. Highs in the mid-70s. Monday night, mostly cloudy with a 40% chance of showers. Lows in the upper 50s. Tuesday, partly sunny with a 40% chance of showers. Highs in the lower 70s. 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Broadcasts originate from the National Weather Service in State College and are transmitted from the tower facilities provided by the Blair County Emergency Management Agency in Frankstown on a frequency of 162.425 MHz. We are located at Innovation Park in State College. 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Properly set weather radios with the alarm device will alert you when severe weather warnings or watches are issued. Programming on this station will be temporarily changed during severe weather to bring you the latest information. Warnings and safety information from the National Weather Service may someday save your life or protect your property. The 8 to 14 day outlook from Wednesday, June 17th to Tuesday, June 23rd calls for near normal temperatures and above normal precipitation. Normal high temperatures across central Pennsylvania during this period range from the mid-70s over the Allegheny Mountains to the low 80s across the lower Susquehanna Valley. Normal lows range from the low 50s over the Alleghenies to the low 60s across the lower Susquehanna Valley. Here are the 3 p.m. conditions in the Altoona area. In Altoona, it was partly sunny. The temperature was 84 degrees, the dew point 68, and the relative humidity 58%. The wind was west at 12 miles an hour. The pressure was 29.88 inches and falling. At State College, it was partly sunny. The temperature was 75 degrees, the dew point 75, and the relative humidity 100%. The wind was southwest at 6 miles an hour. The pressure was 29.88 inches and falling. Now, a few other local conditions. Johnstown, partly sunny 77, Dubois, partly sunny 78, La Trobe, partly sunny 82, Pittsburgh mostly sunny 84, Erie, sunny 79, Bradford partly sunny 78. To the south and east, York, a thunderstorm 73, Selins Grove light rain 71, Harrisburg partly sunny 83, Philadelphia cloudy 85, Baltimore partly sunny 88, Washington D.C. cloudy 84. Once again, in Altoona it was 84 degrees under partly sunny skies. And at State College it was 75 degrees under partly sunny skies. This is NOAA Weather Radio, All Hazards Station WNG 589. 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Here's the hazardous weather outlook for the following counties, Bedford, Blair, and Cambria. For this afternoon and tonight, strong to severe thunderstorms with gusty winds are possible this afternoon. And now the extended outlook for the period Thursday through Tuesday. Severe thunderstorms with damaging winds 60 miles per hour or greater are possible Thursday and Friday afternoons. Spotters are encouraged to report significant hazardous weather.
The warm front will move across Pennsylvania today, bringing increasing chances for showers and storms and an uptick in humidity. Temperatures will trend warmer each day, with highs in the 80s today, and rising into the upper 80s and low 90s for Thursday and Friday. The combination of heat and humidity may make it feel like 100 degrees in portions of southeastern Pennsylvania Thursday and Friday. This would increase the risk of heat-related illness. The heat and humidity will also result in multiple chances for thunderstorms, some of which could be severe, each day through Friday. Multiple rounds of shower storms are likely today and Thursday. Friday will feature one main line of storms associated with an approaching cold front. Here is the latest National Weather Service forecast for Blair and Bedford counties, including the city of Altoona. This afternoon, mostly cloudy. A slight chance of showers and thunderstorms between 2 p.m. and 4 p.m. Highs in the mid-80s. West winds 5 to 10 miles an hour with gusts up to 20 miles an hour. Chance of rain 20%. Tonight, partly cloudy before 8 p.m., then a slight chance of showers and thunderstorms after 8 p.m. Lows in the upper 60s. West winds 5 to 10 miles an hour. Gusts up to 30 miles an hour after midnight. Chance of rain 20%. Thursday, hot. Mostly cloudy before 8 a.m., then becoming mostly sunny. A slight chance of showers before 8 a.m. A slight chance of showers and thunderstorms between noon and 4 p.m., then a chance of showers and thunderstorms after 4 p.m. Rainfall amounts less than a tenth of an inch. Highs in the upper 80s. West winds 10 to 15 miles an hour with gusts up to 30 miles an hour. Chance of rain 50%. Thursday night, partly cloudy, then becoming mostly cloudy between 10 p.m. and 2 a.m., then becoming partly cloudy. A chance of showers and thunderstorms before 8 p.m. Rainfall amounts less than a tenth of an inch. Lows in the upper 60s. West winds 5 to 10 miles an hour with gusts up to 25 miles an hour. Chance of rain 50%. Here is the latest National Weather Service forecast for Cambria County, including the city of Johnstown. This afternoon, mostly cloudy between 2 p.m. and 4 p.m., then becoming partly sunny. Highs around 80. West winds around 10 miles an hour with gusts up to 20 miles an hour. Tonight, partly cloudy through 10 p.m., then becoming mostly cloudy. A slight chance of thunderstorms through midnight. A chance of showers. A chance of thunderstorms after midnight. Rainfall amounts less than a tenth of an inch. Lows in the upper 60s. West winds 10 to 15 miles an hour with gusts up to 30 miles an hour. Chance of rain 50%. Thursday, mostly cloudy before 8 a.m., then becoming partly sunny. A slight chance of thunderstorms in the morning. A chance of showers. A chance of thunderstorms in the afternoon. Rainfall amounts less than a tenth of an inch. Highs in the mid-80s. West winds 10 to 15 miles an hour with gusts up to 30 miles an hour. Chance of rain 50%. Thursday night, mostly cloudy. A chance of showers and thunderstorms before 8 p.m., then a slight chance of showers and thunderstorms between 8 p.m. and 4 a.m. Rainfall amounts less than a tenth of an inch. Lows in the upper 60s. West winds 5 to 10 miles an hour with gusts up to 30 miles an hour. Chance of rain 50%. And now the extended forecast for South Central Pennsylvania. Friday, showers and a chance of thunderstorms. Highs in the upper 80s. Chance of rain 90%. Friday night, mostly clear. Lows around 60. Saturday, sunny. Highs in the lower 80s. Saturday night, clear. Lows around 60. Sunday, mostly sunny with a chance of showers and thunderstorms. Highs in the mid-80s. Chance of rain 50%. Sunday night, mostly cloudy with a chance of showers. Lows in the upper 50s. Chance of rain 50%. Monday, partly sunny. Not as warm. Highs in the mid-70s. Monday night, mostly cloudy with a 40% chance of showers. Lows in the upper 50s. Tuesday, partly sunny with a 40% chance of showers. Highs in the lower 70s.
the 8 to 14 day outlook, from Wednesday, June 17th to Tuesday, June 23rd, calls for near normal temperatures and above normal precipitation. Normal high temperatures across central Pennsylvania during this period range from the mid-70s over the Allegheny Mountains to the low 80s across the lower Susquehanna Valley. Normal lows range from the low 50s over the Alleghenies to the low 60s across the lower Susquehanna Valley. Here are the 3 p.m. conditions in the Altoona area. In Altoona, it was partly sunny. The temperature was 84 degrees, the dew point 68, and the relative humidity 58%. The wind was west at 12 miles an hour. The pressure was 29.88 inches and falling. At State College, it was partly sunny. The temperature was 75 degrees, the dew point 75, and the relative humidity 100%. The wind was southwest at 6 miles an hour. The pressure was 29.88 inches and falling. Now, a few other local conditions. Johnstown, partly sunny 77, Dubois, partly sunny 78, La Trobe, partly sunny 82, Pittsburgh mostly sunny 84, Erie, sunny 79, Bradford partly sunny 78. To the south and east, York, a thunderstorm 73, Selins Grove light rain 71, Harrisburg partly sunny 83, Philadelphia cloudy 85, Baltimore partly sunny 88, Washington D.C. cloudy 84. Once again, in Altoona it was 84 degrees under partly sunny skies. And at State College it was 75 degrees under partly sunny skies. This is NOAA Weather Radio, All Hazards Station WNG 589. 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Here's the hazardous weather outlook for the following counties, Bedford, Blair, and Cambria. For this afternoon and tonight, strong to severe thunderstorms with gusty winds are possible this afternoon. And now the extended outlook for the period Thursday through Tuesday. Severe thunderstorms with damaging winds 60 miles per hour or greater are possible Thursday and Friday afternoons. Spotters are encouraged to report significant hazardous weather. The warm front will move across Pennsylvania today, bringing increasing chances for showers and storms and an uptick in humidity. Temperatures will trend warmer each day, with highs in the 80s today, and rising into the upper 80s and low 90s for Thursday and Friday. The combination of heat and humidity may make it feel like 100 degrees in portions of southeastern Pennsylvania Thursday and Friday. This would increase the risk of heat-related illness. The heat and humidity will also result in multiple chances for thunderstorms, some of which could be severe, each day through Friday. Multiple rounds of shower storms are likely today and Thursday. Friday will feature one main line of storms associated with an approaching cold front. Here is the latest National Weather Service forecast for Blair and Bedford counties, including the city of Altoona. This afternoon, mostly cloudy. A slight chance of showers and thunderstorms between 2 p.m. and 4 p.m. Highs in the mid-80s. West winds 5 to 10 miles an hour with gusts up to 20 miles an hour. Chance of rain 20%. Tonight, partly cloudy before 8 p.m., then a slight chance of showers and thunderstorms after 8 p.m. Lows in the upper 60s. West winds 5 to 10 miles an hour. Gusts up to 30 miles an hour after midnight. Chance of rain 20%. Thursday, hot. Mostly cloudy before 8 a.m., then becoming mostly sunny. A slight chance of showers before 8 a.m. A slight chance of showers and thunderstorms between noon and 4 p.m., then a chance of showers and thunderstorms after 4 p.m. Rainfall amounts less than a tenth of an inch. Highs in the upper 80s. West winds 10 to 15 miles an hour with gusts up to 30 miles an hour. Chance of rain 50%. Thursday night, partly cloudy, then becoming mostly cloudy between 10 p.m. and 2 a.m., then becoming partly cloudy. A chance of showers and thunderstorms before 8 p.m. Rainfall amounts less than a tenth of an inch. Lows in the upper 60s. West winds 5 to 10 miles an hour with gusts up to 25 miles an hour. Chance of rain 50%. Here is the latest National Weather Service forecast for Cambria County, including the city of Johnstown. This afternoon, mostly cloudy between 2 p.m. and 4 p.m., then becoming partly sunny. Highs around 80.
West winds around 10 miles an hour with gusts up to 20 miles an hour. Tonight, partly cloudy through 10 p.m., then becoming mostly cloudy. A slight chance of thunderstorms through midnight. A chance of showers. A chance of thunderstorms after midnight. Rainfall amounts less than a tenth of an inch. Lows in the upper 60s. West winds 10 to 15 miles an hour with gusts up to 30 miles an hour. Chance of rain 50%. Thursday, mostly cloudy before 8 a.m., then becoming partly sunny. A slight chance of thunderstorms in the morning. A chance of showers. A chance of thunderstorms in the afternoon. Rainfall amounts less than a tenth of an inch. Highs in the mid-80s. West winds 10 to 15 miles an hour with gusts up to 30 miles an hour. Chance of rain 50%. Thursday night, mostly cloudy. A chance of showers and thunderstorms before 8 p.m., then a slight chance of showers and thunderstorms between 8 p.m. and 4 a.m. Rainfall amounts less than a tenth of an inch. Lows in the upper 60s. West winds 5 to 10 miles an hour with gusts up to 30 miles an hour. Chance of rain 50%. And now the extended forecast for South Central Pennsylvania. Friday, showers and a chance of thunderstorms. Highs in the upper 80s. Chance of rain 90%. Friday night, mostly clear. Lows around 60. Saturday, sunny. Highs in the lower 80s. Saturday night, clear. Lows around 60. Sunday, mostly sunny with a chance of showers and thunderstorms. Highs in the mid-80s. Chance of rain 50%. Sunday night, mostly cloudy with a chance of showers. Lows in the upper 50s. Chance of rain 50%. Monday, partly sunny. Not as warm. Highs in the mid-70s. Monday night, mostly cloudy with a 40% chance of showers. Lows in the upper 50s. Tuesday, partly sunny with a 40% chance of showers. Highs in the lower 70s. The 8 to 14 day outlook, from Wednesday, June 17th to Tuesday, June 23rd, calls for near normal temperatures and above normal precipitation. Normal high temperatures across central Pennsylvania during this period range from the mid-70s over the Allegheny Mountains to the low 80s across the lower Susquehanna Valley. Normal lows range from the low 50s over the Alleghenies to the low 60s across the lower Susquehanna Valley. Here are the 3 p.m. conditions in the Altoona area. In Altoona, it was partly sunny. The temperature was 84 degrees, the dew point 68, and the relative humidity 58%. The wind was west at 12 miles an hour. The pressure was 29.88 inches and falling. At State College, it was partly sunny. The temperature was 75 degrees, the dew point 75, and the relative humidity 100%. The wind was southwest at 6 miles an hour. The pressure was 29.88 inches and falling. Now, a few other local conditions: Johnstown, partly sunny 77, Dubois, partly sunny 78, La Trobe, partly sunny 82, Pittsburgh mostly sunny 84, Erie, sunny 79, Bradford partly sunny 78. To the south and east, York, a thunderstorm 73, Selins Grove light rain 71, Harrisburg partly sunny 83, Philadelphia cloudy 85, Baltimore partly sunny 88, Washington D.C. cloudy 84. Once again, in Altoona it was 84 degrees under partly sunny skies. And at State College it was 75 degrees under partly sunny skies. This is NOAA Weather Radio, All Hazards Station WNG 589. 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Here's the hazardous weather outlook for the following counties: Bedford, Blair, and Cambria. For this afternoon and tonight, strong to severe thunderstorms with gusty winds are possible this afternoon. And now the extended outlook for the period Thursday through Tuesday. Severe thunderstorms with damaging winds 60 miles per hour or greater are possible Thursday and Friday afternoons. Spotters are encouraged to report significant hazardous weather. The warm front will move across Pennsylvania today, bringing increasing chances for showers and storms and an uptick in humidity.
temperatures will trend warmer each day, with highs in the 80s today, and rising into the upper 80s and low 90s for Thursday and Friday. The combination of heat and humidity may make it feel like 100 degrees in portions of southeastern Pennsylvania Thursday and Friday. This would increase the risk of heat-related illness. The heat and humidity will also result in multiple chances for thunderstorms, some of which could be severe, each day through Friday. Multiple rounds of shower storms are likely today and Thursday. Friday will feature one main line of storms associated with an approaching cold front. Here is the latest National Weather Service forecast for Blair and Bedford counties, including the city of Altoona. This afternoon, mostly cloudy. A slight chance of showers and thunderstorms between 2 p.m. and 4 p.m. Highs in the mid-80s. West winds 5 to 10 miles an hour with gusts up to 20 miles an hour. Chance of rain 20%. Tonight, partly cloudy before 8 p.m., then a slight chance of showers and thunderstorms after 8 p.m. Lows in the upper 60s. West winds 5 to 10 miles an hour. Gusts up to 30 miles an hour after midnight. Chance of rain 20%. Thursday, hot. Mostly cloudy before 8 a.m., then becoming mostly sunny. A slight chance of showers before 8 a.m. A slight chance of showers and thunderstorms between noon and 4 p.m., then a chance of showers and thunderstorms after 4 p.m. Rainfall amounts less than a tenth of an inch. Highs in the upper 80s. West winds 10 to 15 miles an hour with gusts up to 30 miles an hour. Chance of rain 50%. Thursday night, partly cloudy, then becoming mostly cloudy between 10 p.m. and 2 a.m., then becoming partly cloudy. A chance of showers and thunderstorms before 8 p.m. Rainfall amounts less than a tenth of an inch. Lows in the upper 60s. West winds 5 to 10 miles an hour with gusts up to 25 miles an hour. Chance of rain 50%. Here is the latest National Weather Service forecast for Cambria County, including the city of Johnstown. This afternoon, mostly cloudy between 2 p.m. and 4 p.m., then becoming partly sunny. Highs around 80. West winds around 10 miles an hour with gusts up to 20 miles an hour. Tonight, partly cloudy through 10 p.m., then becoming mostly cloudy. A slight chance of thunderstorms through midnight. A chance of showers. A chance of thunderstorms after midnight. Rainfall amounts less than a tenth of an inch. Lows in the upper 60s. West winds 10 to 15 miles an hour with gusts up to 30 miles an hour. Chance of rain 50%. Thursday, mostly cloudy before 8 a.m., then becoming partly sunny. A slight chance of thunderstorms in the morning. A chance of showers. A chance of thunderstorms in the afternoon. Rainfall amounts less than a tenth of an inch. Highs in the mid-80s. West winds 10 to 15 miles an hour with gusts up to 30 miles an hour. Chance of rain 50%. Thursday night, mostly cloudy. A chance of showers and thunderstorms before 8 p.m., then a slight chance of showers and thunderstorms between 8 p.m. and 4 a.m. Rainfall amounts less than a tenth of an inch. Lows in the upper 60s. West winds 5 to 10 miles an hour with gusts up to 30 miles an hour. Chance of rain 50%. And now the extended forecast for South Central Pennsylvania. Friday, showers and a chance of thunderstorms. Highs in the upper 80s. Chance of rain 90%. Friday night, mostly clear. Lows around 60. Saturday, sunny. Highs in the lower 80s. Saturday night, clear. Lows around 60. Sunday, mostly sunny with a chance of showers and thunderstorms. Highs in the mid-80s. Chance of rain 50%. Sunday night, mostly cloudy with a chance of showers. Lows in the upper 50s. Chance of rain 50%. Monday, partly sunny. Not as warm. Highs in the mid-70s. Monday night, mostly cloudy with a 40% chance of showers. Lows in the upper 50s. Tuesday, partly sunny with a 40% chance of showers. Highs in the lower 70s. The 8 to 14 day outlook, from Wednesday, June 17th to Tuesday, June 23rd, calls for near normal temperatures and above normal precipitation.
Normal high temperatures across central Pennsylvania during this period range from the mid-70s over the Allegheny Mountains to the low 80s across the lower Susquehanna Valley. Normal lows range from the low 50s over the Alleghenies to the low 60s across the lower Susquehanna Valley. Here are the 3 p.m. conditions in the Altoona area. In Altoona, it was partly sunny. The temperature was 84 degrees, the dew point 68, and the relative humidity 58%. The wind was west at 12 miles an hour. The pressure was 29.88 inches and falling. At State College, it was partly sunny. The temperature was 75 degrees, the dew point 75, and the relative humidity 100%. The wind was southwest at 6 miles an hour. The pressure was 29.88 inches and falling. Now, a few other local conditions: Johnstown, partly sunny 77, Dubois, partly sunny 78, La Trobe, partly sunny 82, Pittsburgh mostly sunny 84, Erie, sunny 79, Bradford partly sunny 78. To the south and east, York, a thunderstorm 73, Selins Grove light rain 71, Harrisburg partly sunny 83, Philadelphia cloudy 85, Baltimore partly sunny 88, Washington D.C. cloudy 84. Once again, in Altoona it was 84 degrees under partly sunny skies. And at State College it was 75 degrees under partly sunny skies. This is NOAA Weather Radio, All Hazards Station WMG 589. 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Here's the hazardous weather outlook for the following counties: Bedford, Blair, and Cambria. For this afternoon and tonight, strong to severe thunderstorms with gusty winds are possible this afternoon. And now the extended outlook for the period Thursday through Tuesday. Severe thunderstorms with damaging winds 60 miles per hour or greater are possible Thursday and Friday afternoons. Spotters are encouraged to report significant hazardous weather. The warm front will move across Pennsylvania today, bringing increasing chances for showers and storms and an uptick in humidity. Temperatures will trend warmer each day, with highs in the 80s today, and rising into the upper 80s and low 90s for Thursday and Friday. The combination of heat and humidity may make it feel like 100 degrees in portions of southeastern Pennsylvania Thursday and Friday. This would increase the risk of heat-related illness. The heat and humidity will also result in multiple chances for thunderstorms, some of which could be severe, each day through Friday. Multiple rounds of showers storms are likely today and Thursday. Friday will feature one main line of storms associated with an approaching cold front. Here is the latest National Weather Service forecast for Blair and Bedford counties, including the city of Altoona. This afternoon, mostly cloudy. A slight chance of showers and thunderstorms between 2 p.m. and 4 p.m. Highs in the mid-80s. West winds 5 to 10 miles an hour with gusts up to 20 miles an hour. Chance of rain 20%. Tonight, partly cloudy before 8 p.m., then a slight chance of showers and thunderstorms after 8 p.m. Lows in the upper 60s. West winds 5 to 10 miles an hour. Gusts up to 30 miles an hour after midnight. Chance of rain 20%. Thursday, hot. Mostly cloudy before 8 a.m., then becoming mostly sunny. A slight chance of showers before 8 a.m. A slight chance of showers and thunderstorms between noon and 4 p.m., then a chance of showers and thunderstorms after 4 p.m. Rainfall amounts less than a tenth of an inch. Highs in the upper 80s. West winds 10 to 15 miles an hour with gusts up to 30 miles an hour. Chance of rain 50%. Thursday night, partly cloudy, then becoming mostly cloudy between 10 p.m. and 2 a.m., then becoming partly cloudy. A chance of showers and thunderstorms before 8 p.m. Rainfall amounts less than a tenth of an inch. Lows in the upper 60s. West winds 5 to 10 miles an hour with gusts up to 25 miles an hour. Chance of rain 50%. Here is the latest National Weather Service forecast for Cambria County, including the city of Johnstown. This afternoon, mostly cloudy between 2 p.m. and 4 p.m., then becoming partly sunny. Highs around 80. West winds around 10 miles an hour with gusts up to 20 miles an hour.
Tonight, partly cloudy through 10 p.m., then becoming mostly cloudy. A slight chance of thunderstorms through midnight. A chance of showers. A chance of thunderstorms after midnight. Rainfall amounts less than a tenth of an inch. Lows in the upper 60s. West winds 10 to 15 miles an hour with gusts up to 30 miles an hour. Chance of rain 50%. Thursday, mostly cloudy before

west winds 5 to 10 miles an hour with gusts up to 30 miles an hour. Chance of rain 50%. And now the extended forecast for south central Pennsylvania. Friday, showers and a chance of thunderstorms. Highs in the upper 80s. Chance of rain 90%. Friday night, mostly clear. Lows around 60. Saturday, sunny. Highs in the lower 80s. Saturday night, clear. Lows around 60. Sunday, mostly sunny with a chance of showers and thunderstorms. Highs in the mid-80s. Chance of rain 50%. Sunday night, mostly cloudy with a chance of showers. Lows in the upper 50s. Chance of rain 50%. Monday, partly sunny. Not as warm. Highs in the mid-70s. Monday night, mostly cloudy with a 40% chance of showers. Lows in the upper 50s. Tuesday, partly sunny with a 40% chance of showers. Highs in the lower 70s. The 8 to 14 day outlook, from Wednesday, June 17th to Tuesday, June 23rd, calls for near normal temperatures and above normal precipitation. Normal high temperatures across central Pennsylvania during this period range from the mid-70s over the Allegheny Mountains to the low 80s across the lower Susquehanna Valley. Normal lows range from the low 50s over the Alleghenies to the low 60s across the lower Susquehanna Valley. Here are the 3 p.m. conditions in the Altoona area. In Altoona, it was partly sunny. The temperature was 84 degrees, the dew point 68, and the relative humidity 58%. The wind was west at 12 miles an hour. The pressure was 29.88 inches and falling. At State College, it was partly sunny. The temperature was 75 degrees, the dew point 75, and the relative humidity 100%. The wind was southwest at 6 miles an hour. The pressure was 29.88 inches and falling. Now, a few other local conditions. Johnstown, partly sunny 77, DuBois, partly sunny 78, Latrobe, partly sunny 82, Pittsburgh mostly sunny 84, Erie, sunny 79, Bradford partly sunny 78. To the south and east, York, a thunderstorm 73, Selams Grove light rain 71, Harrisburg partly sunny 83, Philadelphia cloudy 85, Baltimore partly sunny 88, Washington DC cloudy 84. Once again, in Altoona it was 84 degrees under partly sunny skies. And at State College it was 75 degrees under partly sunny skies. 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Here's the hazardous weather outlook for the following counties, Bedford, Blair, and Cambria. For this afternoon and tonight, strong to severe thunderstorms with gusty winds are possible this afternoon. And now the extended outlook for the period Thursday through Tuesday. Severe thunderstorms with damaging winds 60 miles per hour or greater are possible Thursday and Friday afternoons. Spotters are encouraged to report significant hazardous weather. The warm front will move across Pennsylvania today, bringing increasing chances for showers and storms and an uptick in humidity. Temperatures will trend warmer each day, with highs in the 80s today, and rising into the upper 80s and low 90s for Thursday and Friday. The combination of heat and humidity may make it feel like 100 degrees in portions of southeastern Pennsylvania Thursday and Friday. This would increase the risk of heat-related illness. The heat and humidity will also result in multiple chances for thunderstorms, some of which could be severe, each day through Friday. Multiple rounds of shower storms are likely today and Thursday. Friday will feature one main line of storms associated with an approaching cold front. Here is the latest National Weather Service forecast for Blair and Bedford counties, including the city of Altoona. This afternoon, mostly cloudy. A slight chance of showers and thunderstorms between 2 p.m. and 4 p.m. Highs in the mid-80s. West winds 5 to 10 miles an hour with gusts up to 20 miles an hour. Chance of rain 20%. Tonight, partly cloudy before 8 p.m., then a slight chance of showers and thunderstorms after 8 p.m. Lows in the upper 60s. West winds 5 to 10 miles an hour. Gusts up to 30 miles an hour after midnight. Chance of rain 20%.

Thursday, hot. Mostly cloudy before 8 a.m., then becoming mostly sunny. A slight chance of showers before 8 a.m. A slight chance of showers and thunderstorms between noon and 4 p.m., then a chance of showers and thunderstorms after 4 p.m. Rainfall amounts less than a tenth of an inch. Highs in the upper 80s. West winds 10 to 15 miles an hour with gusts up to 30 miles an hour. Chance of rain 50%. Thursday night, partly cloudy, then becoming mostly cloudy between 10 p.m. and 2 a.m., then becoming partly cloudy. A chance of showers and thunderstorms before 8 p.m. Rainfall amounts less than a tenth of an inch. Lows in the upper 60s. West winds 5 to 10 miles an hour with gusts up to 25 miles an hour. Chance of rain 50%. Here is the latest National Weather Service forecast for Cambria County, including the city of Johnstown. This afternoon, mostly cloudy between 2 p.m. and 4 p.m., then becoming partly sunny. Highs around 80. West winds around 10 miles an hour with gusts up to 20 miles an hour. Tonight, partly cloudy through 10 p.m., then becoming mostly cloudy. A slight chance of thunderstorms through midnight. A chance of showers. A chance of thunderstorms after midnight. Rainfall amounts less than a tenth of an inch. Lows in the upper 60s. West winds 10 to 15 miles an hour with gusts up to 30 miles an hour. Chance of rain 50%. Thursday, mostly cloudy before 8 a.m., then becoming partly sunny. A slight chance of thunderstorms in the morning. A chance of showers. A chance of thunderstorms in the afternoon. Rainfall amounts less than a tenth of an inch. Highs in the mid-80s. West winds 10 to 15 miles an hour with gusts up to 30 miles an hour. Chance of rain 50%. Thursday night, mostly cloudy. A chance of showers and thunderstorms before 8 p.m., then a slight chance of showers and thunderstorms between 8 p.m. and 4 a.m. Rainfall amounts less than a tenth of an inch. Lows in the upper 60s. West winds 5 to 10 miles an hour with gusts up to 30 miles an hour. Chance of rain 50%. And now the extended forecast for South Central Pennsylvania. Friday, showers and a chance of thunderstorms. Highs in the upper 80s. Chance of rain 90%. Friday night, mostly clear. Lows around 60. Saturday, sunny. Highs in the lower 80s. Saturday night, clear. Lows around 60. Sunday, mostly sunny with a chance of showers and thunderstorms. Highs in the mid-80s. Chance of rain 50%. Sunday night, mostly cloudy with a chance of showers. Lows in the upper 50s. Chance of rain 50%. Monday, partly sunny. Not as warm. Highs in the mid-70s. Monday night, mostly cloudy with a 40% chance of showers. Lows in the upper 50s. Tuesday, partly sunny with a 40% chance of showers. Highs in the lower 70s. The 8 to 14 day outlook, from Wednesday, June 17th to Tuesday, June 23rd, calls for near normal temperatures and above normal precipitation. Normal high temperatures across central Pennsylvania during this period range from the mid-70s over the Allegheny Mountains to the low 80s across the lower Susquehanna Valley. Normal lows range from the low 50s over the Alleghenies to the low 60s across the lower Susquehanna Valley. Here are the 3 p.m. conditions in the Altoona area. In Altoona, it was partly sunny. The temperature was 84 degrees, the dew point 68, and the relative humidity 58%. The wind was west at 12 miles an hour. The pressure was 29.88 inches and falling. At State College, it was partly sunny. The temperature was 75 degrees, the dew point 75, and the relative humidity 100%. The wind was southwest at 6 miles an hour. The pressure was 29.88 inches and falling. Now, a few other local conditions: Johnstown, partly sunny 77, Dubois, partly sunny 78, La Trobe, partly sunny 82, Pittsburgh mostly sunny 84, Erie, sunny 79, Bradford partly sunny 78.
to the south and east, York, a thunderstorm 73, Selams Grove light rain 71, Harrisburg partly sunny 83, Philadelphia cloudy 85, Baltimore partly sunny 88, Washington D.C. cloudy 84. Once again, in Altoona it was 84 degrees under partly sunny skies. And at State College it was 75 degrees under partly sunny skies. This is NOAA Weather Radio, All Hazards Station WNG 589. Serving South Central Pennsylvania, and originating from the National Weather Service Office in State College. Here are the 4 p.m. conditions in the Altoona area. In Altoona, it was partly sunny. The temperature was 84 degrees, the dew point 67, and the relative humidity 56%. The wind was west at 13 miles an hour gusting to 26. The pressure was 29.88 inches and steady. At State College, it was partly sunny. The temperature was 81 degrees, the dew point 73, and the relative humidity 78%. The wind was west at 6 miles an hour. The pressure was 29.86 inches and falling. Now, a few other local conditions: Johnstown, mostly sunny 79, DuBois, partly sunny 79, Pittsburgh mostly sunny 85, Erie, sunny 79, Bradford partly sunny 81. To the south and east, York, light rain 79, Selams Grove cloudy 73, Harrisburg a thunderstorm 79, Philadelphia cloudy 86, Baltimore cloudy 86, Washington D.C. a thunderstorm 71. Once again, in Altoona it was 84 degrees under partly sunny skies. And at State College it was 81 degrees under partly sunny skies. This is NOAA Weather Radio, All Hazards Station WNG 589. 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Here's the hazardous weather outlook for the following counties: Bedford, Blair, and Cambria. For this afternoon and tonight, strong to severe thunderstorms with gusty winds are possible this afternoon. And now the extended outlook for the period Thursday through Tuesday. Severe thunderstorms with damaging winds 60 miles per hour or greater are possible Thursday and Friday afternoons. Spotters are encouraged to report significant hazardous weather. The warm front will move across Pennsylvania today, bringing increasing chances for showers and storms and an uptick in humidity. Temperatures will trend warmer each day, with highs in the 80s today, and rising into the upper 80s and low 90s for Thursday and Friday. The combination of heat and humidity may make it feel like 100 degrees in portions of southeastern Pennsylvania Thursday and Friday. This would increase the risk of heat-related illness. The heat and humidity will also result in multiple chances for thunderstorms, some of which could be severe, each day through Friday. Multiple rounds of shower storms are likely today and Thursday. Friday will feature one main line of storms associated with an approaching cold front. Here is the latest National Weather Service forecast for Blair and Bedford counties, including the city of Altoona. This afternoon, mostly cloudy. A slight chance of showers and thunderstorms between 2 p.m. and 4 p.m. Highs in the mid-80s. West winds 5 to 10 miles an hour with gusts up to 20 miles an hour. Chance of rain 20%. Tonight, partly cloudy before 8 p.m., then a slight chance of showers and thunderstorms after 8 p.m. Lows in the upper 60s. West winds 5 to 10 miles an hour. Gusts up to 30 miles an hour after midnight. Chance of rain 20%. Thursday, hot. Mostly cloudy before 8 a.m., then becoming mostly sunny. A slight chance of showers before 8 a.m. A slight chance of showers and thunderstorms between noon and 4 p.m., then a chance of showers and thunderstorms after 4 p.m. Rainfall amounts less than a tenth of an inch. Highs in the upper 80s. West winds 10 to 15 miles an hour with gusts up to 30 miles an hour. Chance of rain 50%. Thursday night, partly cloudy, then becoming mostly cloudy between 10 p.m. and 2 a.m., then becoming partly cloudy. A chance of showers and thunderstorms before 8 p.m. Rainfall amounts less than a tenth of an inch. Lows in the upper 60s. West winds 5 to 10 miles an hour with gusts up to 25 miles an hour. Chance of rain 50%.
Here is the latest National Weather Service forecast for Cambria County, including the city of Johnstown. This afternoon, mostly cloudy between 2 p.m. and 4 p.m., then becoming partly sunny. Highs around 80. West winds around 10 miles an hour with gusts up to 20 miles an hour. Tonight, partly cloudy through 10 p.m., then becoming mostly cloudy. A slight chance of thunderstorms through midnight. A chance of showers. A chance of thunderstorms after midnight. Rainfall amounts less than a tenth of an inch. Lows in the upper 60s. West winds 10 to 15 miles an hour with gusts up to 30 miles an hour. Chance of rain 50%. Thursday, mostly cloudy before 8 a.m., then becoming partly sunny. A slight chance of thunderstorms in the morning. A chance of showers. A chance of thunderstorms in the afternoon. Rainfall amounts less than a tenth of an inch. Highs in the mid-80s. West winds 10 to 15 miles an hour with gusts up to 30 miles an hour. Chance of rain 50%. Thursday night, mostly cloudy. A chance of showers and thunderstorms before 8 p.m., then a slight chance of showers and thunderstorms between 8 p.m. and 4 a.m. Rainfall amounts less than a tenth of an inch. Lows in the upper 60s. West winds 5 to 10 miles an hour with gusts up to 30 miles an hour. Chance of rain 50%. And now the extended forecast for South Central Pennsylvania. Friday, showers and a chance of thunderstorms. Highs in the upper 80s. Chance of rain 90%. Friday night, mostly clear. Lows around 60. Saturday, sunny. Highs in the lower 80s. Saturday night, clear. Lows around 60. Sunday, mostly sunny with a chance of showers and thunderstorms. Highs in the mid-80s. Chance of rain 50%. Sunday night, mostly cloudy with a chance of showers. Lows in the upper 50s. Chance of rain 50%. Monday, partly sunny. Not as warm. Highs in the mid-70s. Monday night, mostly cloudy with a 40% chance of showers. Lows in the upper 50s. Tuesday, partly sunny with a 40% chance of showers. Highs in the lower 70s. The 8 to 14 day outlook, from Wednesday, June 17th to Tuesday, June 23rd, calls for near normal temperatures and above normal precipitation. Normal high temperatures across central Pennsylvania during this period range from the mid-70s over the Allegheny Mountains to the low 80s across the lower Susquehanna Valley. Normal lows range from the low 50s over the Alleghenies to the low 60s across the lower Susquehanna Valley. Here are the 4 p.m. conditions in the Altoona area. In Altoona, it was partly sunny. The temperature was 84 degrees, the dew point 67, and the relative humidity 56%. The wind was west at 13 miles an hour gusting to 26. The pressure was 29.88 inches and steady. At State College, it was partly sunny. The temperature was 81 degrees, the dew point 73, and the relative humidity 78%. The wind was west at 6 miles an hour. The pressure was 29.86 inches and falling. Now, a few other local conditions: Johnstown, mostly sunny 79, Du Bois, partly sunny 79, Pittsburgh mostly sunny 85, Erie, sunny 79, Bradford partly sunny 81. To the south and east, York, light rain 79, Selams Grove partly sunny 73, Harrisburg a thunderstorm 79, Philadelphia cloudy 86, Baltimore cloudy 86, Washington D.C. a thunderstorm 71. Once again, in Altoona it was 84 degrees under partly sunny skies. And at State College it was 81 degrees under partly sunny skies. This is NOAA Weather Radio, All Hazards Station WNG 589. 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Here's the hazardous weather outlook for the following counties: Bedford, Blair, and Cambria. For this afternoon and tonight, strong to severe thunderstorms with gusty winds are possible this afternoon. And now the extended outlook for the period Thursday through Tuesday. Severe thunderstorms with damaging winds 60 miles per hour or greater are possible Thursday and Friday afternoons. Spotters are encouraged to report significant hazardous weather.
The warm front will move across Pennsylvania today, bringing increasing chances for showers and storms and an uptick in humidity. Temperatures will trend warmer each day, with highs in the 80s today, and rising into the upper 80s and low 90s for Thursday and Friday. The combination of heat and humidity may make it feel like 100 degrees in portions of southeastern Pennsylvania Thursday and Friday. This would increase the risk of heat-related illness. The heat and humidity will also result in multiple chances for thunderstorms, some of which could be severe, each day through Friday. Multiple rounds of shower storms are likely today and Thursday. Friday will feature one main line of storms associated with an approaching cold front. Here is the latest National Weather Service forecast for Blair and Bedford counties, including the city of Altoona. This afternoon, mostly cloudy. A slight chance of showers and thunderstorms between 2 p.m. and 4 p.m. Highs in the mid-80s. West winds 5 to 10 miles an hour with gusts up to 20 miles an hour. Chance of rain 20%. Tonight, partly cloudy before 8 p.m., then a slight chance of showers and thunderstorms after 8 p.m. Lows in the upper 60s. West winds 5 to 10 miles an hour. Gusts up to 30 miles an hour after midnight. Chance of rain 20%. Thursday, hot. Mostly cloudy before 8 a.m., then becoming mostly sunny. A slight chance of showers before 8 a.m. A slight chance of showers and thunderstorms between noon and 4 p.m., then a chance of showers and thunderstorms after 4 p.m. Rainfall amounts less than a tenth of an inch. Highs in the upper 80s. West winds 10 to 15 miles an hour with gusts up to 30 miles an hour. Chance of rain 50%. Thursday night, partly cloudy, then becoming mostly cloudy between 10 p.m. and 2 a.m., then becoming partly cloudy. A chance of showers and thunderstorms before 8 p.m. Rainfall amounts less than a tenth of an inch. Lows in the upper 60s. West winds 5 to 10 miles an hour with gusts up to 25 miles an hour. Chance of rain 50%. Here is the latest National Weather Service forecast for Cambria County, including the city of Johnstown. This afternoon, mostly cloudy between 2 p.m. and 4 p.m., then becoming partly sunny. Highs around 80. West winds around 10 miles an hour with gusts up to 20 miles an hour. Tonight, partly cloudy through 10 p.m., then becoming mostly cloudy. A slight chance of thunderstorms through midnight. A chance of showers. A chance of thunderstorms after midnight. Rainfall amounts less than a tenth of an inch. Lows in the upper 60s. West winds 10 to 15 miles an hour with gusts up to 30 miles an hour. Chance of rain 50%. Thursday, mostly cloudy before 8 a.m., then becoming partly sunny. A slight chance of thunderstorms in the morning. A chance of showers. A chance of thunderstorms in the afternoon. Rainfall amounts less than a tenth of an inch. Highs in the mid-80s. West winds 10 to 15 miles an hour with gusts up to 30 miles an hour. Chance of rain 50%. Thursday night, mostly cloudy. A chance of showers and thunderstorms before 8 p.m., then a slight chance of showers and thunderstorms between 8 p.m. and 4 a.m. Rainfall amounts less than a tenth of an inch. Lows in the upper 60s. West winds 5 to 10 miles an hour with gusts up to 30 miles an hour. Chance of rain 50%. And now the extended forecast for South Central Pennsylvania. Friday, showers and a chance of thunderstorms. Highs in the upper 80s. Chance of rain 90%. Friday night, mostly clear. Lows around 60. Saturday, sunny. Highs in the lower 80s. Saturday night, clear. Lows around 60. Sunday, mostly sunny with a chance of showers and thunderstorms. Highs in the mid-80s. Chance of rain 50%. Sunday night, mostly cloudy with a chance of showers. Lows in the upper 50s. Chance of rain 50%. Monday, partly sunny. Not as warm. Highs in the mid-70s. Monday night, mostly cloudy with a 40% chance of showers. Lows in the upper 50s. Tuesday, partly sunny with a 40% chance of showers. Highs in the lower 70s.
The 8 to 14 day outlook, from Wednesday, June 17th to Tuesday, June 23rd, calls for near normal temperatures and above normal precipitation. Normal high temperatures across central Pennsylvania during this period range from the mid-70s over the Allegheny Mountains to the low 80s across the lower Susquehanna Valley. Normal lows range from the low 50s over the Alleghenies to the low 60s across the lower Susquehanna Valley. Here are the 4 p.m. conditions in the Altoona area. In Altoona, it was partly sunny. The temperature was 84 degrees, the dew point 67, and the relative humidity 56%. The wind was west at 13 miles an hour, gusting to 26. The pressure was 29.88 inches and steady. At State College, it was partly sunny. The temperature was 81 degrees, the dew point 73, and the relative humidity 78%. The wind was west at 6 miles an hour. The pressure was 29.86 inches and falling. Now, a few other local conditions. Johnstown, mostly sunny 79, DuBois, partly sunny 79, Pittsburgh mostly sunny 85, Erie, sunny 79, Bradford partly sunny 81. To the south and east, York, light rain 79, Selins Grove partly sunny 73, Harrisburg a thunderstorm 79, Philadelphia cloudy 86, Baltimore cloudy 86, Washington D.C. a thunderstorm 71. Once again, in Altoona it was 84 degrees under partly sunny skies. And at State College it was 81 degrees under partly sunny skies. This is NOAA Weather Radio, All Hazards Station WNG 589. 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Here's the hazardous weather outlook for the following counties, Bedford, Blair, and Cambria. For this afternoon and tonight, strong to severe thunderstorms with gusty winds are possible this afternoon. And now the extended outlook for the period Thursday through Tuesday. Severe thunderstorms with damaging winds 60 miles per hour or greater are possible Thursday and Friday afternoons. Spotters are encouraged to report significant hazardous weather. The warm front will move across Pennsylvania today, bringing increasing chances for showers and storms and an uptick in humidity. Temperatures will trend warmer each day, with highs in the 80s today and rising into the upper 80s and low 90s for Thursday and Friday. The combination of heat and humidity may make it feel like 100 degrees in portions of southeastern Pennsylvania Thursday and Friday. This would increase the risk of heat-related illness. The heat and humidity will also result in multiple chances for thunderstorms, some of which could be severe, each day through Friday. Multiple rounds of shower storms are likely today and Thursday. Friday will feature one main line of storms associated with an approaching cold front. Here is the latest National Weather Service forecast for Blair and Bedford counties, including the city of Altoona. This afternoon, mostly cloudy. A slight chance of showers and thunderstorms between 2 p.m. and 4 p.m. Highs in the mid-80s. West winds 5 to 10 miles an hour with gusts up to 20 miles an hour. Chance of rain 20%. Tonight, partly cloudy before 8 p.m., then a slight chance of showers and thunderstorms after 8 p.m. Lows in the upper 60s. West winds 5 to 10 miles an hour. Gusts up to 30 miles an hour after midnight. Chance of rain 20%. Thursday, hot. Mostly cloudy before 8 a.m., then becoming mostly sunny. A slight chance of showers before 8 a.m. A slight chance of showers and thunderstorms between noon and 4 p.m., then a chance of showers and thunderstorms after 4 p.m. Rainfall amounts less than a tenth of an inch. Highs in the upper 80s. West winds 10 to 15 miles an hour with gusts up to 30 miles an hour. Chance of rain 50%. Thursday night, partly cloudy, then becoming mostly cloudy between 10 p.m. and 2 a.m., then becoming partly cloudy. A chance of showers and thunderstorms before 8 p.m. Rainfall amounts less than a tenth of an inch. Lows in the upper 60s. West winds 5 to 10 miles an hour with gusts up to 25 miles an hour. Chance of rain 50%. Here is the latest National Weather Service forecast for Cambria County, including the city of Johnstown. This afternoon, mostly cloudy between 2 p.m. and 4 p.m., then becoming partly sunny. Highs around 80.
West winds around 10 miles an hour with gusts up to 20 miles an hour. Tonight, partly cloudy through 10 p.m., then becoming mostly cloudy. A slight chance of thunderstorms through midnight. A chance of showers. A chance of thunderstorms after midnight. Rainfall amounts less than a tenth of an inch. Lows in the upper 60s. West winds 10 to 15 miles an hour with gusts up to 30 miles an hour. Chance of rain 50%. Thursday, mostly cloudy before 8 a.m., then becoming partly sunny. A slight chance of thunderstorms in the morning. A chance of showers. A chance of thunderstorms in the afternoon. Rainfall amounts less than a tenth of an inch. Highs in the mid-80s. West winds 10 to 15 miles an hour with gusts up to 30 miles an hour. Chance of rain 50%. Thursday night, mostly cloudy. A chance of showers and thunderstorms before 8 p.m., then a slight chance of showers and thunderstorms between 8 p.m. and 4 a.m. Rainfall amounts less than a tenth of an inch. Lows in the upper 60s. West winds 5 to 10 miles an hour with gusts up to 30 miles an hour. Chance of rain 50%. And now the extended forecast for South Central Pennsylvania. Friday, showers and a chance of thunderstorms. Highs in the upper 80s. Chance of rain 90%. Friday night, mostly clear. Lows around 60. Saturday, sunny. Highs in the lower 80s. Saturday night, clear. Lows around 60. Sunday, mostly sunny with a chance of showers and thunderstorms. Highs in the mid-80s. Chance of rain 50%. Sunday night, mostly cloudy with a chance of showers. Lows in the upper 50s. Chance of rain 50%. Monday, partly sunny. Not as warm. Highs in the mid-70s. Monday night, mostly cloudy with a 40% chance of showers. Lows in the upper 50s. Tuesday, partly sunny with a 40% chance of showers. Highs in the lower 70s. 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Broadcasts originate from the National Weather Service in State College and are transmitted from the tower facilities provided by the Blair County Emergency Management Agency in Frankstown on a frequency of 162.425 MHz. We are located at Innovation Park in State College. 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Properly set weather radios, with the alarm device, will alert you when severe weather warnings or watches are issued. Programming on this station will be temporarily changed during severe weather, to bring you the latest information. Warnings and safety information from the National Weather Service may someday save your life or protect your property. The 8 to 14 day outlook, from Wednesday, June 17th to Tuesday, June 23rd, calls for near normal temperatures and above normal precipitation. Normal high temperatures across central Pennsylvania during this period range from the mid-70s over the Allegheny Mountains to the low 80s across the lower Susquehanna Valley. Normal lows range from the low 50s over the Alleghenies to the low 60s across the lower Susquehanna Valley. Here are the 4 p.m. conditions in the Altoona area. In Altoona, it was partly sunny. The temperature was 84 degrees, the dew point 67, and the relative humidity 56%. The wind was west at 13 miles an hour gusting to 26. The pressure was 29.88 inches and steady. At State College, it was partly sunny. The temperature was 81 degrees, the dew point 73, and the relative humidity 78%. The wind was west at 6 miles an hour. The pressure was 29.86 inches and falling. Now, a few other local conditions. Johnstown, mostly sunny 79, Dubois, partly sunny 79, Pittsburgh mostly sunny 85, Erie, sunny 79, Bradford partly sunny 81. To the south and east, York, light rain 79, Selins Grove partly sunny 73, Harrisburg a thunderstorm 79, Philadelphia cloudy 86, Baltimore cloudy 86, Washington D.C. a thunderstorm 71. Once again, in Altoona it was 84 degrees under partly sunny skies. And at State College it was 81 degrees under partly sunny skies. This is NOAA Weather Radio, all hazards station WNG 589.
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Here's the hazardous weather outlook for the following counties: Bedford, Blair, and Cambria. For this afternoon and tonight, strong to severe thunderstorms with gusty winds are possible this afternoon. And now the extended outlook for the period Thursday through Tuesday. Severe thunderstorms with damaging winds 60 miles per hour or greater are possible Thursday and Friday afternoons. Spotters are encouraged to report significant hazardous weather. The warm front will move across Pennsylvania today, bringing increasing chances for showers and storms and an uptick in humidity. Temperatures will trend warmer each day, with highs in the 80s today, and rising into the upper 80s and low 90s for Thursday and Friday. The combination of heat and humidity may make it feel like 100 degrees in portions of southeastern Pennsylvania Thursday and Friday. This would increase the risk of heat-related illness. The heat and humidity will also result in multiple chances for thunderstorms, some of which could be severe, each day through Friday. Multiple rounds of shower storms are likely today and Thursday. Friday will feature one main line of storms associated with an approaching cold front. Here is the latest National Weather Service forecast for Blair and Bedford counties, including the city of Altoona. This afternoon, mostly cloudy. A slight chance of showers and thunderstorms between 2 p.m. and 4 p.m. Highs in the mid-80s. West winds 5 to 10 miles an hour with gusts up to 20 miles an hour. Chance of rain 20%. Tonight, partly cloudy before 8 p.m., then a slight chance of showers and thunderstorms after 8 p.m. Lows in the upper 60s. West winds 5 to 10 miles an hour. Gusts up to 30 miles an hour after midnight. Chance of rain 20%. Thursday, hot. Mostly cloudy before 8 a.m., then becoming mostly sunny. A slight chance of showers before 8 a.m. A slight chance of showers and thunderstorms between noon and 4 p.m., then a chance of showers and thunderstorms after 4 p.m. Rainfall amounts less than a tenth of an inch. Highs in the upper 80s. West winds 10 to 15 miles an hour with gusts up to 30 miles an hour. Chance of rain 50%. Thursday night, partly cloudy, then becoming mostly cloudy between 10 p.m. and 2 a.m., then becoming partly cloudy. A chance of showers and thunderstorms before 8 p.m. Rainfall amounts less than a tenth of an inch. Lows in the upper 60s. West winds 5 to 10 miles an hour with gusts up to 25 miles an hour. Chance of rain 50%. Here is the latest National Weather Service forecast for Cambria County, including the city of Johnstown. This afternoon, mostly cloudy between 2 p.m. and 4 p.m., then becoming partly sunny. Highs around 80. West winds around 10 miles an hour with gusts up to 20 miles an hour. Tonight, partly cloudy through 10 p.m., then becoming mostly cloudy. A slight chance of thunderstorms through midnight. A chance of showers. A chance of thunderstorms after midnight. Rainfall amounts less than a tenth of an inch. Lows in the upper 60s. West winds 10 to 15 miles an hour with gusts up to 30 miles an hour. Chance of rain 50%. Thursday, mostly cloudy before 8 a.m., then becoming partly sunny. A slight chance of thunderstorms in the morning. A chance of showers. A chance of thunderstorms in the afternoon. Rainfall amounts less than a tenth of an inch. Highs in the mid-80s. West winds 10 to 15 miles an hour with gusts up to 30 miles an hour. Chance of rain 50%. Thursday night, mostly cloudy. A chance of showers and thunderstorms before 8 p.m., then a slight chance of showers and thunderstorms between 8 p.m. and 4 a.m. Rainfall amounts less than a tenth of an inch. Lows in the upper 60s. West winds 5 to 10 miles an hour with gusts up to 30 miles an hour. Chance of rain 50%. And now the extended forecast for South Central Pennsylvania. Friday, showers and a chance of thunderstorms. Highs in the upper 80s. Chance of rain 90%. Friday night, mostly clear. Lows around 60. Saturday, sunny. Highs in the lower 80s. Saturday night, clear. Lows around 60. Sunday, mostly sunny with a chance of showers and thunderstorms.
Highs in the mid-80s. Chance of rain 50%. Sunday night, mostly cloudy with a chance of showers. Lows in the upper 50s. Chance of rain 50%. Monday, partly sunny. Not as warm. Highs in the mid-70s. Monday night, mostly cloudy with a 40% chance of showers. Lows in the upper 50s. Tuesday, partly sunny with a 40% chance of showers. Highs in the lower 70s. Here is the latest National Weather Service forecast for Blair and Bedford counties, including the city of Altoona. Tonight, partly cloudy before 8 p.m., then a slight chance of showers and thunderstorms after 8 p.m. Rainfall amounts less than a tenth of an inch. Lows in the upper 60s. West winds 5 to 10 miles an hour. Gusts up to 30 miles an hour after midnight. Chance of rain 20%. Thursday, mostly cloudy before 8 a.m., then becoming mostly sunny. A slight chance of showers through 4 p.m. A slight chance of thunderstorms between 2 p.m. and 4 p.m., then a chance of showers and thunderstorms after 4 p.m. Rainfall amounts less than a tenth of an inch. Highs in the upper 80s. West winds 10 to 15 miles an hour with gusts up to 30 miles an hour. Chance of rain 50%. Thursday night, mostly cloudy, then becoming partly cloudy between 8 p.m. and 10 p.m., then becoming mostly cloudy, then becoming partly cloudy after 2 a.m. A chance of showers and thunderstorms before 8 p.m. Rainfall amounts less than a tenth of an inch. Lows in the upper 60s. West winds 5 to 10 miles an hour with gusts up to 25 miles an hour. Chance of rain 40%. Friday, hot. Mostly sunny through 2 p.m., then becoming cloudy. A slight chance of showers between 8 a.m. and 2 p.m. A slight chance of thunderstorms between noon and 2 p.m., then showers and a chance of thunderstorms after 2 p.m. Rainfall amounts around a tenth of an inch. Highs in the upper 80s. Temperature falling in the lower 80s in the afternoon. West winds 10 to 15 miles an hour with gusts up to 30 miles an hour. Chance of rain 90%. Friday night, cloudy with showers and a chance of thunderstorms before 8 p.m., then mostly clear after 8 p.m. Rainfall amounts less than a tenth of an inch. Lows around 60. Northwest winds 5 to 10 miles an hour with gusts up to 25 miles an hour. Chance of rain 90%. Here is the latest National Weather Service forecast for Cambria County, including the city of Johnstown. Tonight, partly cloudy with a slight chance of showers and thunderstorms through 10 p.m., then mostly cloudy with a chance of showers and thunderstorms after 10 p.m. Rainfall amounts less than a tenth of an inch. Lows in the upper 60s. West winds 10 to 15 miles an hour with gusts up to 30 miles an hour. Chance of rain 50%. Thursday, partly sunny with a chance of showers. A slight chance of thunderstorms through 2 p.m., then a chance of thunderstorms after 2 p.m. Rainfall amounts less than a tenth of an inch. Highs in the lower 80s. West winds 10 to 15 miles an hour with gusts up to 30 miles an hour. Chance of rain 50%. Thursday night, mostly cloudy. A chance of showers and thunderstorms before 8 p.m., then a slight chance of showers and thunderstorms after 8 p.m. Rainfall amounts less than a tenth of an inch. Lows in the upper 60s. West winds 5 to 10 miles an hour with gusts up to 30 miles an hour. Chance of rain 50%. Friday, mostly sunny in the morning, then becoming mostly cloudy. A chance of showers and a slight chance of thunderstorms in the morning, then showers and a chance of thunderstorms in the afternoon. Rainfall amounts around a tenth of an inch. Highs in the lower 80s. West winds 10 to 15 miles an hour with gusts up to 30 miles an hour. Chance of rain 90%. Friday night, cooler. Cloudy with showers and a chance of thunderstorms before 8 p.m., then mostly clear after 8 p.m. Rainfall amounts less than a tenth of an inch. Lows in the upper 50s. Northwest winds 10 to 15 miles an hour with gusts up to 25 miles an hour. Chance of rain 90%. And now the extended forecast for South Central Pennsylvania. Saturday, sunny. Highs in the lower 80s.
Saturday night, clear. Lows around 60. Sunday, mostly sunny with a chance of showers and thunderstorms. Highs in the mid-80s. Chance of rain 50%. Sunday night, mostly cloudy with a chance of showers and a slight chance of thunderstorms. Lows in the upper 50s. Chance of rain 50%. Monday, partly sunny with a 20% chance of showers. Not as warm. Highs in the mid-70s. Monday night, mostly cloudy with a 40% chance of showers. Lows in the upper 50s. Tuesday, partly sunny with a 40% chance of showers. Highs in the lower 70s. Tuesday night, mostly cloudy with a chance of showers. Lows in the mid-50s. Chance of rain 40%. Wednesday, mostly sunny with a chance of showers and thunderstorms. Highs in the upper 70s. Chance of rain 40%. The 8 to 14 day outlook, from Thursday, June 18th to Wednesday, June 24th, calls for near normal temperatures and above normal precipitation. Normal high temperatures across central Pennsylvania during this period range from the mid-70s over the Allegheny Mountains to the low 80s across the lower Susquehanna Valley. Normal lows range from the low 50s over the Alleghenies to the low 60s across the lower Susquehanna Valley. Here are the 4 p.m. conditions in the Altoona area. In Altoona, it was partly sunny. The temperature was 84 degrees, the dew point 67, and the relative humidity 56%. The wind was west at 13 miles an hour, gusting to 26. The pressure was 29.88 inches and steady. At State College, it was partly sunny. The temperature was 81 degrees, the dew point 73, and the relative humidity 78%. The wind was west at 6 miles an hour. The pressure was 29.86 inches and falling. Now, a few other local conditions. Johnstown, mostly sunny 79, DuBois, partly sunny 79, Pittsburgh mostly sunny 85, Erie, sunny 79, Bradford partly sunny 81. To the south and east, York, light rain 79, Selins Grove partly sunny 73, Harrisburg a thunderstorm 79, Philadelphia cloudy 86, Baltimore cloudy 86, Washington D.C. a thunderstorm 71. Once again, in Altoona it was 84 degrees under partly sunny skies. And at State College it was 81 degrees under partly sunny skies. This is NOAA Weather Radio, All Hazards Station WNG 589. 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Here's the hazardous weather outlook for the following counties, Bedford, Blair, and Cambria. For this afternoon and tonight, strong to severe thunderstorms with gusty winds are possible this afternoon. And now the extended outlook for the period Thursday through Tuesday. Severe thunderstorms with damaging winds 60 miles per hour or greater are possible Thursday and Friday afternoons. Spotters are encouraged to report significant hazardous weather. The warm front will move across Pennsylvania today, bringing increasing chances for showers and storms and an uptick in humidity. Temperatures will trend warmer each day, with highs in the 80s today and rising into the upper 80s and low 90s for Thursday and Friday. The combination of heat and humidity may make it feel like 100 degrees in portions of southeastern Pennsylvania Thursday and Friday. This would increase the risk of heat-related illness. The heat and humidity will also result in multiple chances for thunderstorms, some of which could be severe, each day through Friday. Multiple rounds of shower storms are likely today and Thursday. Friday will feature one main line of storms associated with an approaching cold front. Here is the latest National Weather Service forecast for Blair and Bedford counties, including the city of Altoona. Tonight, partly cloudy before 8 p.m., then a slight chance of showers and thunderstorms after 8 p.m. Rainfall amounts less than a tenth of an inch. Lows in the upper 60s. West winds 5 to 10 miles an hour. Gusts up to 30 miles an hour after midnight. Chance of rain 20%. Thursday, mostly cloudy before 8 a.m., then becoming mostly sunny. A slight chance of showers through 4 p.m. A slight chance of thunderstorms between 2 p.m. and 4 p.m., then a chance of showers and thunderstorms after 4 p.m. Rainfall amounts less than a tenth of an inch. Highs in the upper 80s.
West winds 10 to 15 miles an hour with gusts up to 30 miles an hour. Chance of rain 50%. Thursday night, mostly cloudy, then becoming partly cloudy between 8 p.m. and 10 p.m., then becoming mostly cloudy, then becoming partly cloudy after 2 a.m. A chance of showers and thunderstorms before 8 p.m. Rainfall amounts less than a tenth of an inch. Lows in the upper 60s. West winds 5 to 10 miles an hour with gusts up to 25 miles an hour. Chance of rain 40%. Friday, hot. Mostly sunny through 2 p.m., then becoming cloudy. A slight chance of showers between 8 a.m. and 2 p.m. A slight chance of thunderstorms between noon and 2 p.m., then showers and a chance of thunderstorms after 2 p.m. Rainfall amounts around a tenth of an inch. Highs in the upper 80s. Temperature falling in the lower 80s in the afternoon. West winds 10 to 15 miles an hour with gusts up to 30 miles an hour. Chance of rain 90%. Friday night, cloudy with showers and a chance of thunderstorms before 8 p.m., then mostly clear after 8 p.m. Rainfall amounts less than a tenth of an inch. Lows around 60. Northwest winds 5 to 10 miles an hour with gusts up to 25 miles an hour. Chance of rain 90%. Here is the latest National Weather Service forecast for Cambria County, including the city of Johnstown. Tonight, partly cloudy with a slight chance of showers and thunderstorms through 10 p.m., then mostly cloudy with a chance of showers and thunderstorms after 10 p.m. Rainfall amounts less than a tenth of an inch. Lows in the upper 60s. West winds 10 to 15 miles an hour with gusts up to 30 miles an hour. Chance of rain 50%. Thursday, partly sunny with a chance of showers. A slight chance of thunderstorms through 2 p.m., then a chance of thunderstorms after 2 p.m. Rainfall amounts less than a tenth of an inch. Highs in the lower 80s. West winds 10 to 15 miles an hour with gusts up to 30 miles an hour. Chance of rain 50%. Thursday night, mostly cloudy. A chance of showers and thunderstorms before 8 p.m., then a slight chance of showers and thunderstorms after 8 p.m. Rainfall amounts less than a tenth of an inch. Lows in the upper 60s. West winds 5 to 10 miles an hour with gusts up to 30 miles an hour. Chance of rain 50%. Friday, mostly sunny in the morning, then becoming mostly cloudy. A chance of showers and a slight chance of thunderstorms in the morning, then showers and a chance of thunderstorms in the afternoon. Rainfall amounts around a tenth of an inch. Highs in the lower 80s. West winds 10 to 15 miles an hour with gusts up to 30 miles an hour. Chance of rain 90%. Friday night, cooler. Cloudy with showers and a chance of thunderstorms before 8 p.m., then mostly clear after 8 p.m. Rainfall amounts less than a tenth of an inch. Lows in the upper 50s. Northwest winds 10 to 15 miles an hour with gusts up to 25 miles an hour. Chance of rain 90%. And now the extended forecast for South Central Pennsylvania. Saturday, sunny. Highs in the lower 80s. Saturday night, clear. Lows around 60. Sunday, mostly sunny with a chance of showers and thunderstorms. Highs in the mid-80s. Chance of rain 50%. Sunday night, mostly cloudy with a chance of showers and a slight chance of thunderstorms. Lows in the upper 50s. Chance of rain 50%. Monday, partly sunny with a 20% chance of showers. Not as warm. Highs in the mid-70s. Monday night, mostly cloudy with a 40% chance of showers. Lows in the upper 50s. Tuesday, partly sunny with a 40% chance of showers. Highs in the lower 70s. Tuesday night, mostly cloudy with a chance of showers. Lows in the mid-50s. Chance of rain 40%. Wednesday, mostly sunny with a chance of showers and thunderstorms. Highs in the upper 70s. Chance of rain 40%. The 8 to 14 day outlook, from Thursday, June 18th to Wednesday, June 24th. Calls for near normal temperatures and above normal precipitation. Normal high temperatures across central Pennsylvania during this period range from the mid-70s over the Allegheny Mountains to the low 80s across the lower Susquehanna Valley.
Normal lows range from the low 50s over the Alleghenies to the low 60s across the lower Susquehanna Valley. Here are the 4 p.m. conditions in the Altoona area. In Altoona, it was partly sunny. The temperature was 84 degrees, the dew point 67, and the relative humidity 56%. The wind was west at 13 miles an hour, gusting to 26. The pressure was 29.88 inches and steady. At State College, it was partly sunny. The temperature was 81 degrees, the dew point 73, and the relative humidity 78%. The wind was west at 6 miles an hour. The pressure was 29.86 inches and falling. Now, a few other local conditions. Johnstown, mostly sunny 79, Du Bois, partly sunny 79, Pittsburgh mostly sunny 85, Erie, sunny 79, Bradford partly sunny 81. To the south and east, York, light rain 79, Selins Grove partly sunny 73, Harrisburg a thunderstorm 79, Philadelphia cloudy 86, Baltimore cloudy 86, Washington DC a thunderstorm 71. Once again, in Altoona it was 84 degrees under partly sunny skies. And at State College it was 81 degrees under partly sunny skies. This is NOAA Weather Radio, All Hazards Station WNG 589. 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Here's the hazardous weather outlook for the following counties, Bedford, Blair, and Cambria. For this afternoon and tonight, strong to severe thunderstorms with gusty winds are possible this afternoon. And now the extended outlook for the period Thursday through Tuesday. Severe thunderstorms with damaging winds 60 miles per hour or greater are possible Thursday and Friday afternoons. Spotters are encouraged to report significant hazardous weather. The warm front will move across Pennsylvania today, bringing increasing chances for showers and storms and an uptick in humidity. Temperatures will trend warmer each day, with highs in the 80s today and rising into the upper 80s and low 90s for Thursday and Friday. The combination of heat and humidity may make it feel like 100 degrees in portions of southeastern Pennsylvania Thursday and Friday. This would increase the risk of heat-related illness. The heat and humidity will also result in multiple chances for thunderstorms, some of which could be severe, each day through Friday. Multiple rounds of shower storms are likely today and Thursday. Friday will feature one main line of storms associated with an approaching cold front. Here is the latest National Weather Service forecast for Blair and Bedford counties, including the city of Altoona. Tonight, partly cloudy before 8 p.m., then a slight chance of showers and thunderstorms after 8 p.m. Rainfall amounts less than a tenth of an inch. Lows in the upper 60s. West winds 5 to 10 miles an hour. Gusts up to 30 miles an hour after midnight. Chance of rain 20%. Thursday, mostly cloudy before 8 a.m., then becoming mostly sunny. A slight chance of showers through 4 p.m. A slight chance of thunderstorms between 2 p.m. and 4 p.m., then a chance of showers and thunderstorms after 4 p.m. Rainfall amounts less than a tenth of an inch. Highs in the upper 80s. West winds 10 to 15 miles an hour with gusts up to 30 miles an hour. Chance of rain 50%. Thursday night, mostly cloudy, then becoming partly cloudy between 8 p.m. and 10 p.m., then becoming mostly cloudy, then becoming partly cloudy after 2 a.m. A chance of showers and thunderstorms before 8 p.m. Rainfall amounts less than a tenth of an inch. Lows in the upper 60s. West winds 5 to 10 miles an hour with gusts up to 25 miles an hour. Chance of rain 40%. Friday, hot. Mostly sunny through 2 p.m., then becoming cloudy. A slight chance of showers between 8 a.m. and 2 p.m. A slight chance of thunderstorms between noon and 2 p.m., then showers and a chance of thunderstorms after 2 p.m. Rainfall amounts around a tenth of an inch. Highs in the upper 80s. Temperature falling in the lower 80s in the afternoon. West winds 10 to 15 miles an hour with gusts up to 30 miles an hour. Chance of rain 90%. Friday night, cloudy with showers and a chance of thunderstorms before 8 p.m., then mostly clear after 8 p.m. Rainfall amounts less than a tenth of an inch. Lows around 60.
Northwest winds 5 to 10 miles an hour with gusts up to 25 miles an hour. Chance of rain 90%. Here is the latest National Weather Service forecast for Cambria County, including the city of Johnstown. Tonight, partly cloudy with a slight chance of showers and thunderstorms through 10 p.m., then mostly cloudy with a chance of showers and thunderstorms after 10 p.m. Rainfall amounts less than a tenth of an inch.

a chance of showers and thunderstorms before 8 p.m., then a slight chance of showers and thunderstorms after 8 p.m. Rainfall amounts less than a tenth of an inch. Lows in the upper 60s. West winds 5 to 10 miles an hour with gusts up to 30 miles an hour. Chance of rain 50%. Friday, mostly sunny in the morning, then becoming mostly cloudy. A chance of showers and a slight chance of thunderstorms in the morning, then showers and a chance of thunderstorms in the afternoon. Rainfall amounts around a tenth of an inch. Highs in the lower 80s. West winds 10 to 15 miles an hour with gusts up to 30 miles an hour. Chance of rain 90%. Friday night, cooler. Cloudy with showers and a chance of thunderstorms before 8 p.m., then mostly clear after 8 p.m. Rainfall amounts less than a tenth of an inch. Lows in the upper 50s. Northwest winds 10 to 15 miles an hour with gusts up to 25 miles an hour. Chance of rain 90%. And now the extended forecast for South Central Pennsylvania. Saturday, sunny. Highs in the lower 80s. Saturday night, clear. Lows around 60. Sunday, mostly sunny with a chance of showers and thunderstorms. Highs in the mid-80s. Chance of rain 50%. Sunday night, mostly cloudy with a chance of showers and a slight chance of thunderstorms. Lows in the upper 50s. Chance of rain 50%. Monday, partly sunny with a 20% chance of showers. Not as warm. Highs in the mid-70s. Monday night, mostly cloudy with a 40% chance of showers. Lows in the upper 50s. Tuesday, partly sunny with a 40% chance of showers. Highs in the lower 70s. Tuesday night, mostly cloudy with a chance of showers. Lows in the mid-50s. Chance of rain 40%. Wednesday, mostly sunny with a chance of showers and thunderstorms. Highs in the upper 70s. Chance of rain 40%. The 8 to 14 day outlook, from Thursday, June 18th to Wednesday, June 24th, calls for near normal temperatures and above normal precipitation. Normal high temperatures across central Pennsylvania during this period range from the mid-70s over the Allegheny Mountains to the low 80s across the lower Susquehanna Valley. Normal lows range from the low 50s over the Alleghenies to the low 60s across the lower Susquehanna Valley. Here are the 4 p.m. conditions in the Altoona area. In Altoona, it was partly sunny. The temperature was 84 degrees, the dew point 67, and the relative humidity 56%. The wind was west at 13 miles an hour, gusting to 26. The pressure was 29.88 inches and steady. At State College, it was partly sunny. The temperature was 81 degrees, the dew point 73, and the relative humidity 78%. The wind was west at 6 miles an hour. The pressure was 29.86 inches and falling. Now, a few other local conditions: Johnstown, mostly sunny 79, DuBois, partly sunny 79, Pittsburgh, mostly sunny 85, Erie, sunny 79, Bradford, partly sunny 81. To the south and east, York, light rain 79, Sealands Grove partly sunny 73, Harrisburg a thunderstorm 79, Philadelphia cloudy 86, Baltimore cloudy 86, Washington D.C. a thunderstorm 71. Once again, in Altoona it was 84 degrees under partly sunny skies. And at State College it was 81 degrees under partly sunny skies. This is NOAA Weather Radio, All Hazards Station WNG 589. 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Here's the hazardous weather outlook for the following counties: Bedford, Blair, and Cambria. For this afternoon and tonight, strong to severe thunderstorms with gusty winds are possible this afternoon. And now the extended outlook for the period Thursday through Tuesday. Severe thunderstorms with damaging winds 60 miles per hour or greater are possible Thursday and Friday afternoons. Spotters are encouraged to report significant hazardous weather. The warm front will move across Pennsylvania today, bringing increasing chances for showers and storms and an uptick in humidity. Temperatures will trend warmer each day, with highs in the 80s today and rising into the upper 80s and low 90s for Thursday and Friday. The combination of heat and humidity may make it feel

like 100 degrees in portions of southeastern Pennsylvania Thursday and Friday. This would increase the risk of heat-related illness. The heat and humidity will also result in multiple chances for thunderstorms, some of which could be severe, each day through Friday. Multiple rounds of shower storms are likely today and Thursday. Friday will feature one main line of storms associated with an approaching cold front. Here is the latest National Weather Service forecast for Blair and Bedford counties, including the city of Altoona. Tonight, partly cloudy before 8 p.m., then a slight chance of showers and thunderstorms after 8 p.m. Rainfall amounts less than a tenth of an inch. Lows in the upper 60s. West winds 5 to 10 miles an hour. Gusts up to 30 miles an hour after midnight. Chance of rain 20%. Thursday, mostly cloudy before 8 a.m., then becoming mostly sunny. A slight chance of showers through 4 p.m. A slight chance of thunderstorms between 2 p.m. and 4 p.m., then a chance of showers and thunderstorms after 4 p.m. Rainfall amounts less than a tenth of an inch. Highs in the upper 80s. West winds 10 to 15 miles an hour with gusts up to 30 miles an hour. Chance of rain 50%. Thursday night, mostly cloudy, then becoming partly cloudy between 8 p.m. and 10 p.m., then becoming mostly cloudy, then becoming partly cloudy after 2 a.m. A chance of showers and thunderstorms before 8 p.m. Rainfall amounts less than a tenth of an inch. Lows in the upper 60s. West winds 5 to 10 miles an hour with gusts up to 25 miles an hour. Chance of rain 40%. Friday, hot. Mostly sunny through 2 p.m., then becoming cloudy. A slight chance of showers between 8 a.m. and 2 p.m. A slight chance of thunderstorms between noon and 2 p.m., then showers and a chance of thunderstorms after 2 p.m. Rainfall amounts around a tenth of an inch. Highs in the upper 80s. Temperature falling in the lower 80s in the afternoon. West winds 10 to 15 miles an hour with gusts up to 30 miles an hour. Chance of rain 90%. Friday night, cloudy with showers and a chance of thunderstorms before 8 p.m., then mostly clear after 8 p.m. Rainfall amounts less than a tenth of an inch. Lows around 60. Northwest winds 5 to 10 miles an hour with gusts up to 25 miles an hour. Chance of rain 90%. Here is the latest National Weather Service forecast for Cambria County, including the city of Johnstown. Tonight, partly cloudy with a slight chance of showers and thunderstorms through 10 p.m., then mostly cloudy with a chance of showers and thunderstorms after 10 p.m. Rainfall amounts less than a tenth of an inch. Lows in the upper 60s. West winds 10 to 15 miles an hour with gusts up to 30 miles an hour. Chance of rain 50%. Thursday, partly sunny with a chance of showers. A slight chance of thunderstorms through 2 p.m., then a chance of thunderstorms after 2 p.m. Rainfall amounts less than a tenth of an inch. Highs in the lower 80s. West winds 10 to 15 miles an hour with gusts up to 30 miles an hour. Chance of rain 50%. Thursday night, mostly cloudy. A chance of showers and thunderstorms before 8 p.m., then a slight chance of showers and thunderstorms after 8 p.m. Rainfall amounts less than a tenth of an inch. Lows in the upper 60s. West winds 5 to 10 miles an hour with gusts up to 30 miles an hour. Chance of rain 50%. Friday, mostly sunny in the morning, then becoming mostly cloudy. A chance of showers and a slight chance of thunderstorms in the morning, then showers and a chance of thunderstorms in the afternoon. Rainfall amounts around a tenth of an inch. Highs in the lower 80s. West winds 10 to 15 miles an hour with gusts up to 30 miles an hour. Chance of rain 90%. Friday night, cooler. Cloudy with showers and a chance of thunderstorms before 8 p.m., then mostly clear after 8 p.m. Rainfall amounts less than a tenth of an inch. Lows in the upper 50s. Northwest winds 10 to 15 miles an hour with gusts up to 25 miles an hour. Chance of rain 90%. And now the extended forecast for South Central Pennsylvania. Saturday, sunny. Highs in the lower 80s. Saturday night, clear. Lows around 60. Sunday, mostly sunny with a chance of showers and thunderstorms.
highs in the mid-80s. Chance of rain 50%. Sunday night, mostly cloudy with a chance of showers and a slight chance of thunderstorms. Lows in the upper 50s. Chance of rain 50%. Monday, partly sunny with a 20% chance of showers. Not as warm. Highs in the mid-70s. Monday night, mostly cloudy with a 40% chance of showers. Lows in the upper 50s. Tuesday, partly sunny with a 40% chance of showers. Highs in the lower 70s. Tuesday night, mostly cloudy with a chance of showers. Lows in the mid-50s. Chance of rain 40%. Wednesday, mostly sunny with a chance of showers and thunderstorms. Highs in the upper 70s. Chance of rain 40%. The 8 to 14 day outlook, from Thursday, June 18th to Wednesday, June 24th, calls for near normal temperatures and above normal precipitation. Normal high temperatures across central Pennsylvania during this period range from the mid-70s over the Allegheny Mountains to the low 80s across the lower Susquehanna Valley. Normal lows range from the low 50s over the Alleghenies to the low 60s across the lower Susquehanna Valley. Here are the 5 p.m. conditions in the Altoona area. In Altoona, it was mostly sunny. The temperature was 84 degrees, the dew point 68, and the relative humidity 58%. The wind was west at 7 miles an hour. The pressure was 29.86 inches and falling. At State College, it was mostly sunny. The temperature was 82 degrees, the dew point 70, and the relative humidity 65%. The wind was west at 8 miles an hour. The pressure was 29.84 inches and falling. Now, a few other local conditions: Johnstown, partly sunny 78, Dubois, partly sunny 80, La Trobe, mostly sunny 86, Pittsburgh, mostly sunny 86, Erie, sunny 80, Bradford, partly sunny 80. To the south and east, York, rain 72, Selins Grove, partly sunny 79, Harrisburg, a thunderstorm 73, Philadelphia, partly sunny 87, Baltimore, a thunderstorm 73, Washington, D.C., partly sunny 76. Once again, in Altoona it was 84 degrees under mostly sunny skies. And at State College it was 82 degrees under mostly sunny skies. This is NOAA Weather Radio, All Hazards Station WNG 589. 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Here's the hazardous weather outlook for the following counties: Bedford, Blair, and Cambria. For this afternoon and tonight, strong to severe thunderstorms with gusty winds are possible this afternoon. And now the extended outlook for the period Thursday through Tuesday. Severe thunderstorms with damaging winds 60 miles per hour or greater are possible Thursday and Friday afternoons. Spotters are encouraged to report significant hazardous weather. The warm front will move across Pennsylvania today, bringing increasing chances for showers and storms and an uptick in humidity. Temperatures will trend warmer each day, with highs in the 80s today, and rising into the upper 80s and low 90s for Thursday and Friday. The combination of heat and humidity may make it feel like 100 degrees in portions of southeastern Pennsylvania Thursday and Friday. This would increase the risk of heat-related illness. The heat and humidity will also result in multiple chances for thunderstorms, some of which could be severe, each day through Friday. Multiple rounds of shower storms are likely today and Thursday. Friday will feature one main line of storms associated with an approaching cold front. Here is the latest National Weather Service forecast for Blair and Bedford counties, including the city of Altoona. Tonight, partly cloudy before 8 p.m., then a slight chance of showers and thunderstorms after 8 p.m. Rainfall amounts less than a tenth of an inch. Lows in the upper 60s. West winds 5 to 10 miles an hour. Gusts up to 30 miles an hour after midnight. Chance of rain 20%. Thursday, mostly cloudy before 8 a.m., then becoming mostly sunny. A slight chance of showers through 4 p.m. A slight chance of thunderstorms between 2 p.m. and 4 p.m., then a chance of showers and thunderstorms after 4 p.m. Rainfall amounts less than a tenth of an inch. Highs in the upper 80s. West winds 10 to 15 miles an hour with gusts up to 30 miles an hour. Chance of rain 50%.
Thursday night, mostly cloudy, then becoming partly cloudy between 8 p.m. and 10 p.m., then becoming mostly cloudy, then becoming partly cloudy after 2 a.m. A chance of showers and thunderstorms before 8 p.m. Rainfall amounts less than a tenth of an inch. Lows in the upper 60s. West winds 5 to 10 miles an hour with gusts up to 25 miles an hour. Chance of rain 40%. Friday, hot. Mostly sunny through 2 p.m., then becoming cloudy. A slight chance of showers between 8 a.m. and 2 p.m. A slight chance of thunderstorms between noon and 2 p.m., then showers and a chance of thunderstorms after 2 p.m. Rainfall amounts around a tenth of an inch. Highs in the upper 80s. Temperature falling in the lower 80s in the afternoon. West winds 10 to 15 miles an hour with gusts up to 30 miles an hour. Chance of rain 90%. Friday night, cloudy with showers and a chance of thunderstorms before 8 p.m., then mostly clear after 8 p.m. Rainfall amounts less than a tenth of an inch. Lows around 60. Northwest winds 5 to 10 miles an hour with gusts up to 25 miles an hour. Chance of rain 90%. Here is the latest National Weather Service forecast for Cambria County, including the city of Johnstown. Tonight, partly cloudy with a slight chance of showers and thunderstorms through 10 p.m., then mostly cloudy with a chance of showers and thunderstorms after 10 p.m. Rainfall amounts less than a tenth of an inch. Lows in the upper 60s. West winds 10 to 15 miles an hour with gusts up to 30 miles an hour. Chance of rain 50%. Thursday, partly sunny with a chance of showers. A slight chance of thunderstorms through 2 p.m., then a chance of thunderstorms after 2 p.m. Rainfall amounts less than a tenth of an inch. Highs in the lower 80s. West winds 10 to 15 miles an hour with gusts up to 30 miles an hour. Chance of rain 50%. Thursday night, mostly cloudy. A chance of showers and thunderstorms before 8 p.m., then a slight chance of showers and thunderstorms after 8 p.m. Rainfall amounts less than a tenth of an inch. Lows in the upper 60s. West winds 5 to 10 miles an hour with gusts up to 30 miles an hour. Chance of rain 50%. Friday, mostly sunny in the morning, then becoming mostly cloudy. A chance of showers and a slight chance of thunderstorms in the morning, then showers and a chance of thunderstorms in the afternoon. Rainfall amounts around a tenth of an inch. Highs in the lower 80s. West winds 10 to 15 miles an hour with gusts up to 30 miles an hour. Chance of rain 90%. Friday night, cooler. Cloudy with showers and a chance of thunderstorms before 8 p.m., then mostly clear after 8 p.m. Rainfall amounts less than a tenth of an inch. Lows in the upper 50s. Northwest winds 10 to 15 miles an hour with gusts up to 25 miles an hour. Chance of rain 90%. And now the extended forecast for South Central Pennsylvania. Saturday, sunny. Highs in the lower 80s. Saturday night, clear. Lows around 60. Sunday, mostly sunny with a chance of showers and thunderstorms. Highs in the mid-80s. Chance of rain 50%. Sunday night, mostly cloudy with a chance of showers and a slight chance of thunderstorms. Lows in the upper 50s. Chance of rain 50%. Monday, partly sunny with a 20% chance of showers. Not as warm. Highs in the mid-70s. Monday night, mostly cloudy with a 40% chance of showers. Lows in the upper 50s. Tuesday, partly sunny with a 40% chance of showers. Highs in the lower 70s. Tuesday night, mostly cloudy with a chance of showers. Lows in the mid-50s. Chance of rain 40%. Wednesday, mostly sunny with a chance of showers and thunderstorms. Highs in the upper 70s. Chance of rain 40%. The 8 to 14 day outlook, from Thursday, June 18th to Wednesday, June 24th, calls for near normal temperatures and above normal precipitation. Normal high temperatures across central Pennsylvania during this period range from the mid-70s over the Allegheny Mountains to the low 80s across the lower Susquehanna Valley. Normal lows range from the low 50s over the Alleghenies to the low 60s across the lower Susquehanna Valley.
Here are the 5 p.m. conditions in the Altoona area. In Altoona, it was mostly sunny. The temperature was 84 degrees, the dew point 68, and the relative humidity 58%. The wind was west at 7 miles an hour. The pressure was 29.86 inches and falling. At State College, it was mostly sunny. The temperature was 82 degrees, the dew point 70, and the relative humidity 65%. The wind was west at 8 miles an hour. The pressure was 29.84 inches and falling. Now, a few other local conditions: Johnstown, partly sunny 78, Dubois, partly sunny 80, La Trobe, mostly sunny 86, Pittsburgh, mostly sunny 86, Erie, sunny 80, Bradford, partly sunny 80. To the south and east, York, rain 72, Selins Grove, mostly sunny 79, Harrisburg, a thunderstorm 73, Philadelphia, partly sunny 87, Baltimore, a thunderstorm 73, Washington, D.C., partly sunny 76. Once again, in Altoona it was 84 degrees under mostly sunny skies. And at State College it was 82 degrees under mostly sunny skies. 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Here's the hazardous weather outlook for the following counties: Bedford, Blair, and Cambria. For this afternoon and tonight, strong to severe thunderstorms with gusty winds are possible this afternoon. And now the extended outlook for the period Thursday through Tuesday. Severe thunderstorms with damaging winds 60 miles per hour or greater are possible Thursday and Friday afternoons. Spotters are encouraged to report significant hazardous weather. The warm front will move across Pennsylvania today, bringing increasing chances for showers and storms and an uptick in humidity. Temperatures will trend warmer each day, with highs in the 80s today, and rising into the upper 80s and low 90s for Thursday and Friday. The combination of heat and humidity may make it feel like 100 degrees in portions of southeastern Pennsylvania Thursday and Friday. This would increase the risk of heat-related illness. The heat and humidity will also result in multiple chances for thunderstorms, some of which could be severe, each day through Friday. Multiple rounds of shower storms are likely today and Thursday. Friday will feature one main line of storms associated with an approaching cold front. Here is the latest National Weather Service forecast for Blair and Bedford counties, including the city of Altoona. Tonight, partly cloudy before 8 p.m., then a slight chance of showers and thunderstorms after 8 p.m. Rainfall amounts less than a tenth of an inch. Lows in the upper 60s. West winds 5 to 10 miles an hour. Gusts up to 30 miles an hour after midnight. Chance of rain 20%. Thursday, mostly cloudy before 8 a.m., then becoming mostly sunny. A slight chance of showers through 4 p.m. A slight chance of thunderstorms between 2 p.m. and 4 p.m., then a chance of showers and thunderstorms after 4 p.m. Rainfall amounts less than a tenth of an inch. Highs in the upper 80s. West winds 10 to 15 miles an hour with gusts up to 30 miles an hour. Chance of rain 50%. Thursday night, mostly cloudy, then becoming partly cloudy between 8 p.m. and 10 p.m., then becoming mostly cloudy, then becoming partly cloudy after 2 a.m. A chance of showers and thunderstorms before 8 p.m. Rainfall amounts less than a tenth of an inch. Lows in the upper 60s. West winds 5 to 10 miles an hour with gusts up to 25 miles an hour. Chance of rain 40%. Friday, hot. Mostly sunny through 2 p.m., then becoming cloudy. A slight chance of showers between 8 a.m. and 2 p.m. A slight chance of thunderstorms between noon and 2 p.m., then showers and a chance of thunderstorms after 2 p.m. Rainfall amounts around a tenth of an inch. Highs in the upper 80s. Temperature falling in the lower 80s in the afternoon. West winds 10 to 15 miles an hour with gusts up to 30 miles an hour. Chance of rain 90%. Friday night, cloudy with showers and a chance of thunderstorms before 8 p.m., then mostly clear after 8 p.m. Rainfall amounts less than a tenth of an inch. Lows around 60. Northwest winds 5 to 10 miles an hour with gusts up to 25 miles an hour. Chance of rain 90%.
Here is the latest National Weather Service forecast for Cambria County, including the city of Johnstown. Tonight, partly cloudy with a slight chance of showers and thunderstorms through 10 p.m., then mostly cloudy with a chance of showers and thunderstorms after 10 p.m. Rainfall amounts less than a tenth of an inch. Lows in the upper 60s. West winds 10 to 15 miles an hour with gusts up to 30 miles an hour. Chance of rain 50%. Thursday, partly sunny with a chance of showers. A slight chance of thunderstorms through 2 p.m., then a chance of thunderstorms after 2 p.m. Rainfall amounts less than a tenth of an inch. Highs in the lower 80s. West winds 10 to 15 miles an hour with gusts up to 30 miles an hour. Chance of rain 50%. Thursday night, mostly cloudy. A chance of showers and thunderstorms before 8 p.m., then a slight chance of showers and thunderstorms after 8 p.m. Rainfall amounts less than a tenth of an inch. Lows in the upper 60s. West winds 5 to 10 miles an hour with gusts up to 30 miles an hour. Chance of rain 50%. Friday, mostly sunny in the morning, then becoming mostly cloudy. A chance of showers and a slight chance of thunderstorms in the morning, then showers and a chance of thunderstorms in the afternoon. Rainfall amounts around a tenth of an inch. Highs in the lower 80s. West winds 10 to 15 miles an hour with gusts up to 30 miles an hour. Chance of rain 90%. Friday night, cooler. Cloudy with showers and a chance of thunderstorms before 8 p.m., then mostly clear after 8 p.m. Rainfall amounts less than a tenth of an inch. Lows in the upper 50s. Northwest winds 10 to 15 miles an hour with gusts up to 25 miles an hour. Chance of rain 90%. And now the extended forecast for South Central Pennsylvania. Saturday, sunny. Highs in the lower 80s. Saturday night, clear. Lows around 60. Sunday, mostly sunny with a chance of showers and thunderstorms. Highs in the mid-80s. Chance of rain 50%. Sunday night, mostly cloudy with a chance of showers and a slight chance of thunderstorms. Lows in the upper 50s. Chance of rain 50%. Monday, partly sunny with a 20% chance of showers. Not as warm. Highs in the mid-70s. Monday night, mostly cloudy with a 40% chance of showers. Lows in the upper 50s. Tuesday, partly sunny with a 40% chance of showers. Highs in the lower 70s. Tuesday night, mostly cloudy with a chance of showers. Lows in the mid-50s. Chance of rain 40%. Wednesday, mostly sunny with a chance of showers and thunderstorms. Highs in the upper 70s. Chance of rain 40%. The 8 to 14 day outlook, from Thursday, June 18th to Wednesday, June 24th, calls for near normal temperatures and above normal precipitation. Normal high temperatures across central Pennsylvania during this period range from the mid-70s over the Allegheny Mountains to the low 80s across the lower Susquehanna Valley. Normal lows range from the low 50s over the Alleghenies to the low 60s across the lower Susquehanna Valley. 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Broadcasts originate from the National Weather Service in State College and are transmitted from the tower facilities provided by the Blair County Emergency Management Agency in Frankstown on a frequency of 162.425 MHz. We are located at Innovation Park in State College. 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Properly set weather radios with the alarm device will alert you when severe weather warnings or watches are issued. Programming on this station will be temporarily changed during severe weather to bring you the latest information. Warnings and safety information from the National Weather Service may someday save your life or protect your property. Here are the 5 p.m. conditions in the Altoona area. In Altoona, it was mostly sunny. The temperature was 84 degrees, the dew point 68, and the relative humidity 58%. The wind was west at 7 miles an hour. The pressure was 29.86 inches and falling. At State College, it was mostly sunny. The temperature was 82 degrees, the dew point 70, and the relative humidity 65%. The wind was west at 8 miles an hour.
the pressure was 29.84 inches and falling. Now, a few other local conditions: Johnstown, partly sunny 78, Dubois, partly sunny 80, Latrobe, mostly sunny 86, Pittsburgh, mostly sunny 86, Erie, sunny 80, Bradford, partly sunny 80. To the south and east, York, rain 72, Selins Grove mostly sunny 79, Harrisburg a thunderstorm 73, Philadelphia partly sunny 87, Baltimore a thunderstorm 73, Washington DC partly sunny 76. Once again, in Altoona it was 84 degrees under mostly sunny skies. And at State College it was 82 degrees under mostly sunny skies. This is NOAA Weather Radio, All Hazards Station WNG 589. 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Here's the hazardous weather outlook for the following counties: Bedford, Blair, and Cambria. For this afternoon and tonight, strong to severe thunderstorms with gusty winds are possible this afternoon. And now the extended outlook for the period Thursday through Tuesday. Severe thunderstorms with damaging winds 60 miles per hour or greater are possible Thursday and Friday afternoons. Spotters are encouraged to report significant hazardous weather. The warm front will move across Pennsylvania today, bringing increasing chances for showers and storms and an uptick in humidity. Temperatures will trend warmer each day, with highs in the 80s today, and rising into the upper 80s and low 90s for Thursday and Friday. The combination of heat and humidity may make it feel like 100 degrees in portions of southeastern Pennsylvania Thursday and Friday. This would increase the risk of heat-related illness. The heat and humidity will also result in multiple chances for thunderstorms, some of which could be severe, each day through Friday. Multiple rounds of shower storms are likely today and Thursday. Friday will feature one main line of storms associated with an approaching cold front. Here is the latest National Weather Service forecast for Blair and Bedford counties, including the city of Altoona. Tonight, partly cloudy before 8 p.m., then a slight chance of showers and thunderstorms after 8 p.m. Rainfall amounts less than a tenth of an inch. Lows in the upper 60s. West winds 5 to 10 miles an hour. Gusts up to 30 miles an hour after midnight. Chance of rain 20%. Thursday, mostly cloudy before 8 a.m., then becoming mostly sunny. A slight chance of showers through 4 p.m. A slight chance of thunderstorms between 2 p.m. and 4 p.m., then a chance of showers and thunderstorms after 4 p.m. Rainfall amounts less than a tenth of an inch. Highs in the upper 80s. West winds 10 to 15 miles an hour with gusts up to 30 miles an hour. Chance of rain 50%. Thursday night, mostly cloudy, then becoming partly cloudy between 8 p.m. and 10 p.m., then becoming mostly cloudy, then becoming partly cloudy after 2 a.m. A chance of showers and thunderstorms before 8 p.m. Rainfall amounts less than a tenth of an inch. Lows in the upper 60s. West winds 5 to 10 miles an hour with gusts up to 25 miles an hour. Chance of rain 40%. Friday, hot. Mostly sunny through 2 p.m., then becoming cloudy. A slight chance of showers between 8 a.m. and 2 p.m. A slight chance of thunderstorms between noon and 2 p.m., then showers and a chance of thunderstorms after 2 p.m. Rainfall amounts around a tenth of an inch. Highs in the upper 80s. Temperature falling into the lower 80s in the afternoon. West winds 10 to 15 miles an hour with gusts up to 30 miles an hour. Chance of rain 90%. Friday night, cloudy with showers and a chance of thunderstorms before 8 p.m., then mostly clear after 8 p.m. Rainfall amounts less than a tenth of an inch. Lows around 60. Northwest winds 5 to 10 miles an hour with gusts up to 25 miles an hour. Chance of rain 90%. Here is the latest National Weather Service forecast for Cambria County, including the city of Johnstown. Tonight, partly cloudy with a slight chance of showers and thunderstorms through 10 p.m., then mostly cloudy with a chance of showers and thunderstorms after 10 p.m. Rainfall amounts less than a tenth of an inch. Lows in the upper 60s. West winds 10 to 15 miles an hour with gusts up to 30 miles an hour. Chance of rain 50%. Thursday, partly sunny with a chance of showers.
A slight chance of thunderstorms through 2 p.m., then a chance of thunderstorms after 2 p.m. Rainfall amounts less than a tenth of an inch. Highs in the lower 80s. West winds 10 to 15 miles an hour with gusts up to 30 miles an hour. Chance of rain 50%. Thursday night, mostly cloudy. A chance of showers and thunderstorms before 8 p.m., then a slight chance of showers and thunderstorms after 8 p.m. Rainfall amounts less than a tenth of an inch. Lows in the upper 60s. West winds 5 to 10 miles an hour with gusts up to 30 miles an hour. Chance of rain 50%. Friday, mostly sunny in the morning, then becoming mostly cloudy. A chance of showers and a slight chance of thunderstorms in the morning, then showers and a chance of thunderstorms in the afternoon. Rainfall amounts around a tenth of an inch. Highs in the lower 80s. West winds 10 to 15 miles an hour with gusts up to 30 miles an hour. Chance of rain 90%. Friday night, cooler. Cloudy with showers and a chance of thunderstorms before 8 p.m., then mostly clear after 8 p.m. Rainfall amounts less than a tenth of an inch. Lows in the upper 50s. Northwest winds 10 to 15 miles an hour with gusts up to 25 miles an hour. Chance of rain 90%. And now the extended forecast for South Central Pennsylvania. Saturday, sunny. Highs in the lower 80s. Saturday night, clear. Lows around 60. Sunday, mostly sunny with a chance of showers and thunderstorms. Highs in the mid-80s. Chance of rain 50%. Sunday night, mostly cloudy with a chance of showers and a slight chance of thunderstorms. Lows in the upper 50s. Chance of rain 50%. Monday, partly sunny with a 20% chance of showers. Not as warm. Highs in the mid-70s. Monday night, mostly cloudy with a 40% chance of showers. Lows in the upper 50s. Tuesday, partly sunny with a 40% chance of showers. Highs in the lower 70s. Tuesday night, mostly cloudy with a chance of showers. Lows in the mid-50s. Chance of rain 40%. Wednesday, mostly sunny with a chance of showers and thunderstorms. Highs in the upper 70s. Chance of rain 40%. The 8 to 14 day outlook, from Thursday, June 18th to Wednesday, June 24th, calls for near normal temperatures and above normal precipitation. Normal high temperatures across central Pennsylvania during this period range from the mid-70s over the Allegheny Mountains to the low 80s across the lower Susquehanna Valley. Normal lows range from the low 50s over the Alleghenies to the low 60s across the lower Susquehanna Valley. Here are the 5 p.m. conditions in the Altoona area. In Altoona, it was mostly sunny. The temperature was 84 degrees, the dew point 68, and the relative humidity 58%. The wind was west at 7 miles an hour. The pressure was 29.86 inches and falling. At State College, it was mostly sunny. The temperature was 82 degrees, the dew point 70, and the relative humidity 65%. The wind was west at 8 miles an hour. The pressure was 29.84 inches and falling. Now, a few other local conditions: Johnstown, partly sunny 78, Dubois, partly sunny 80, La Trobe, mostly sunny 86, Pittsburgh, mostly sunny 86, Erie, sunny 80, Bradford, partly sunny 80. To the south and east, York, rain 72, Selins Grove, mostly sunny 79, Harrisburg, a thunderstorm 73, Philadelphia, partly sunny 87, Baltimore, a thunderstorm 73, Washington, D.C., partly sunny 76. Once again, in Altoona it was 84 degrees under mostly sunny skies. And at State College it was 82 degrees under mostly sunny skies. This is NOAA Weather Radio, All Hazards Station WNG 589. 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Here's the hazardous weather outlook for the following counties: Bedford, Blair, and Cambria. For this afternoon and tonight, strong to severe thunderstorms with gusty winds are possible this afternoon. And now the extended outlook for the period Thursday through Tuesday. Severe thunderstorms with damaging winds 60 miles per hour or greater are possible Thursday and Friday afternoons.
spotters are encouraged to report significant hazardous weather. The warm front will move across Pennsylvania today, bringing increasing chances for showers and storms and an uptick in humidity. Temperatures will trend warmer each day, with highs in the 80s today, and rising into the upper 80s and low 90s for Thursday and Friday. The combination of heat and humidity may make it feel like 100 degrees in portions of southeastern Pennsylvania Thursday and Friday. This would increase the risk of heat-related illness. The heat and humidity will also result in multiple chances for thunderstorms, some of which could be severe, each day through Friday. Multiple rounds of shower storms are likely today and Thursday. Friday will feature one main line of storms associated with an approaching cold front. Here is the latest National Weather Service forecast for Blair and Bedford counties, including the city of Altoona. Tonight, partly cloudy before 8 p.m., then a slight chance of showers and thunderstorms after 8 p.m. Rainfall amounts less than a tenth of an inch. Lows in the upper 60s. West winds 5 to 10 miles an hour. Gusts up to 30 miles an hour after midnight. Chance of rain 20%. Thursday, mostly cloudy before 8 a.m., then becoming mostly sunny. A slight chance of showers through 4 p.m. A slight chance of thunderstorms between 2 p.m. and 4 p.m., then a chance of showers and thunderstorms after 4 p.m. Rainfall amounts less than a tenth of an inch. Highs in the upper 80s. West winds 10 to 15 miles an hour with gusts up to 30 miles an hour. Chance of rain 50%. Thursday night, mostly cloudy, then becoming partly cloudy between 8 p.m. and 10 p.m., then becoming mostly cloudy, then becoming partly cloudy after 2 a.m. A chance of showers and thunderstorms before 8 p.m. Rainfall amounts less than a tenth of an inch. Lows in the upper 60s. West winds 5 to 10 miles an hour with gusts up to 25 miles an hour. Chance of rain 40%. Friday, hot. Mostly sunny through 2 p.m., then becoming cloudy. A slight chance of showers between 8 a.m. and 2 p.m. A slight chance of thunderstorms between noon and 2 p.m., then showers and a chance of thunderstorms after 2 p.m. Rainfall amounts around a tenth of an inch. Highs in the upper 80s. Temperature falling into the lower 80s in the afternoon. West winds 10 to 15 miles an hour with gusts up to 30 miles an hour. Chance of rain 90%. Friday night, cloudy with showers and a chance of thunderstorms before 8 p.m., then mostly clear after 8 p.m. Rainfall amounts less than a tenth of an inch. Lows around 60. Northwest winds 5 to 10 miles an hour with gusts up to 25 miles an hour. Chance of rain 90%. Here is the latest National Weather Service forecast for Cambria County, including the city of Johnstown. Tonight, partly cloudy with a slight chance of showers and thunderstorms through 10 p.m., then mostly cloudy with a chance of showers and thunderstorms after 10 p.m. Rainfall amounts less than a tenth of an inch. Lows in the upper 60s. West winds 10 to 15 miles an hour with gusts up to 30 miles an hour. Chance of rain 50%. Thursday, partly sunny with a chance of showers. A slight chance of thunderstorms through 2 p.m., then a chance of thunderstorms after 2 p.m. Rainfall amounts less than a tenth of an inch. Highs in the lower 80s. West winds 10 to 15 miles an hour with gusts up to 30 miles an hour. Chance of rain 50%. Thursday night, mostly cloudy. A chance of showers and thunderstorms before 8 p.m., then a slight chance of showers and thunderstorms after 8 p.m. Rainfall amounts less than a tenth of an inch. Lows in the upper 60s. West winds 5 to 10 miles an hour with gusts up to 30 miles an hour. Chance of rain 50%. Friday, mostly sunny in the morning, then becoming mostly cloudy. A chance of showers and a slight chance of thunderstorms in the morning, then showers and a chance of thunderstorms in the afternoon. Rainfall amounts around a tenth of an inch. Highs in the lower 80s. West winds 10 to 15 miles an hour with gusts up to 30 miles an hour. Chance of rain 90%. Friday night, cooler. Cloudy with showers and a chance of thunderstorms before 8 p.m., then mostly clear after 8 p.m. Rainfall amounts less than a tenth of an inch. Lows in the upper 50s.
Northwest winds 10 to 15 miles an hour with gusts up to 25 miles an hour. Chance of rain 90%. And now the extended forecast for South Central Pennsylvania. Saturday, sunny. Highs in the lower 80s. Saturday night, clear. Lows around 60. Sunday, mostly sunny with a chance of showers and thunderstorms. Highs in the mid-80s. Chance of rain 50%. Sunday night, mostly cloudy with a chance of showers and a slight chance of thunderstorms. Lows in the upper 50s. Chance of rain 50%. Monday, partly sunny with a 20% chance of showers. Not as warm. Highs in the mid-70s. Monday night, mostly cloudy with a 40% chance of showers. Lows in the upper 50s. Tuesday, partly sunny with a 40% chance of showers. Highs in the lower 70s. Tuesday night, mostly cloudy with a chance of showers. Lows in the mid-50s. Chance of rain 40%. Wednesday, mostly sunny with a chance of showers and thunderstorms. Highs in the upper 70s. Chance of rain 40%. The 8 to 14 day outlook, from Thursday, June 18th to Wednesday, June 24th, calls for near normal temperatures and above normal precipitation. Normal high temperatures across central Pennsylvania during this period range from the mid-70s over the Allegheny Mountains to the low 80s across the lower Susquehanna Valley. Normal lows range from the low 50s over the Alleghenies to the low 60s across the lower Susquehanna Valley. Here are the 5 p.m. conditions in the Altoona area. In Altoona, it was mostly sunny. The temperature was 84 degrees, the dew point 68, and the relative humidity 58%. The wind was west at 7 miles an hour. The pressure was 29.86 inches and falling. At State College, it was mostly sunny. The temperature was 82 degrees, the dew point 70, and the relative humidity 65%. The wind was west at 8 miles an hour. The pressure was 29.84 inches and falling. Now, a few other local conditions: Johnstown, partly sunny 78, Dubois, partly sunny 80, La Trobe, mostly sunny 86, Pittsburgh, mostly sunny 86, Erie, sunny 80, Bradford, partly sunny 80. To the south and east, York, rain 72, Selins Grove mostly sunny 79, Harrisburg a thunderstorm 73, Philadelphia partly sunny 87, Baltimore a thunderstorm 73, Washington D.C. partly sunny 76. Once again, in Altoona it was 84 degrees under mostly sunny skies. And at State College it was 82 degrees under mostly sunny skies. This is NOAA Weather Radio, All Hazards Station WNG 589. 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Here's the hazardous weather outlook for the following counties: Bedford, Blair, and Cambria. For this afternoon and tonight, strong to severe thunderstorms with gusty winds are possible this afternoon. And now the extended outlook for the period Thursday through Tuesday. Severe thunderstorms with damaging winds 60 miles per hour or greater are possible Thursday and Friday afternoons. Spotters are encouraged to report significant hazardous weather. The Altoona climate summary for this evening, as of 5 p.m., June 10, 2026. Today's high temperature was 86 degrees and the low 69 degrees. 0.04 inches of precipitation fell today, which brings the monthly total to 0.22 inches. The record high for tomorrow is 92, which occurred in 1984, and the record low is 35, which occurred in 1980. Sunset tonight is at 8:43 p.m. Sunrise tomorrow is at 5:43 a.m. The warm front will move across Pennsylvania today, bringing increasing chances for showers and storms and an uptick in humidity. Temperatures will trend warmer each day, with highs in the 80s today, and rising into the upper 80s and low 90s for Thursday and Friday. The combination of heat and humidity may make it feel like 100 degrees in portions of southeastern Pennsylvania Thursday and Friday. This would increase the risk of heat-related illness. The heat and humidity will also result in multiple chances for thunderstorms, some of which could be severe, each day through Friday. Multiple rounds of shower storms are likely today and Thursday. Friday will feature one main line of storms associated with an approaching cold front.
Here is the latest National Weather Service forecast for Blair and Bedford counties, including the city of Altoona. Tonight, partly cloudy before 8 p.m., then a slight chance of showers and thunderstorms after 8 p.m. Rainfall amounts less than a tenth of an inch. Lows in the upper 60s. West winds 5 to 10 miles an hour. Gusts up to 30 miles an hour after midnight. Chance of rain 20%. Thursday, mostly cloudy before 8 a.m., then becoming mostly sunny. A slight chance of showers through 4 p.m. A slight chance of thunderstorms between 2 p.m. and 4 p.m., then a chance of showers and thunderstorms after 4 p.m. Rainfall amounts less than a tenth of an inch. Highs in the upper 80s. West winds 10 to 15 miles an hour with gusts up to 30 miles an hour. Chance of rain 50%. Thursday night, mostly cloudy, then becoming partly cloudy between 8 p.m. and 10 p.m., then becoming mostly cloudy, then becoming partly cloudy after 2 a.m. A chance of showers and thunderstorms before 8 p.m. Rainfall amounts less than a tenth of an inch. Lows in the upper 60s. West winds 5 to 10 miles an hour with gusts up to 25 miles an hour. Chance of rain 40%. Friday, hot. Mostly sunny through 2 p.m., then becoming cloudy. A slight chance of showers between 8 a.m. and 2 p.m. A slight chance of thunderstorms between noon and 2 p.m., then showers and a chance of thunderstorms after 2 p.m. Rainfall amounts around a tenth of an inch. Highs in the upper 80s. Temperature falling in the lower 80s in the afternoon. West winds 10 to 15 miles an hour with gusts up to 30 miles an hour. Chance of rain 90%. Friday night, cloudy with showers and a chance of thunderstorms before 8 p.m., then mostly clear after 8 p.m. Rainfall amounts less than a tenth of an inch. Lows around 60. Northwest winds 5 to 10 miles an hour with gusts up to 25 miles an hour. Chance of rain 90%. Here is the latest National Weather Service forecast for Cambria County, including the city of Johnstown. Tonight, partly cloudy with a slight chance of showers and thunderstorms through 10 p.m., then mostly cloudy with a chance of showers and thunderstorms after 10 p.m. Rainfall amounts less than a tenth of an inch. Lows in the upper 60s. West winds 10 to 15 miles an hour with gusts up to 30 miles an hour. Chance of rain 50%. Thursday, partly sunny with a chance of showers. A slight chance of thunderstorms through 2 p.m., then a chance of thunderstorms after 2 p.m. Rainfall amounts less than a tenth of an inch. Highs in the lower 80s. West winds 10 to 15 miles an hour with gusts up to 30 miles an hour. Chance of rain 50%. Thursday night, mostly cloudy. A chance of showers and thunderstorms before 8 p.m., then a slight chance of showers and thunderstorms after 8 p.m. Rainfall amounts less than a tenth of an inch. Lows in the upper 60s. West winds 5 to 10 miles an hour with gusts up to 30 miles an hour. Chance of rain 50%. Friday, mostly sunny in the morning, then becoming mostly cloudy. A chance of showers and a slight chance of thunderstorms in the morning, then showers and a chance of thunderstorms in the afternoon. Rainfall amounts around a tenth of an inch. Highs in the lower 80s. West winds 10 to 15 miles an hour with gusts up to 30 miles an hour. Chance of rain 90%. Friday night, cooler. Cloudy with showers and a chance of thunderstorms before 8 p.m., then mostly clear after 8 p.m. Rainfall amounts less than a tenth of an inch. Lows in the upper 50s. Northwest winds 10 to 15 miles an hour with gusts up to 25 miles an hour. Chance of rain 90%. And now the extended forecast for South Central Pennsylvania. Saturday, sunny. Highs in the lower 80s. Saturday night, clear. Lows around 60. Sunday, mostly sunny with a chance of showers and thunderstorms. Highs in the mid-80s. Chance of rain 50%. Sunday night, mostly cloudy with a chance of showers and a slight chance of thunderstorms. Lows in the upper 50s. Chance of rain 50%. Monday, partly sunny with a 20% chance of showers. Not as warm. Highs in the mid-70s.
Monday night, mostly cloudy with a 40% chance of showers. Lows in the upper 50s. Tuesday, partly sunny with a 40% chance of showers. Highs in the lower 70s. Tuesday night, mostly cloudy with a chance of showers. Lows in the mid-50s. Chance of rain 40%. Wednesday, mostly sunny with a chance of showers and thunderstorms. Highs in the upper 70s. Chance of rain 40%. The 8 to 14 day outlook, from Thursday, June 18th to Wednesday, June 24th, calls for near normal temperatures and above normal precipitation. Normal high temperatures across central Pennsylvania during this period range from the mid-70s over the Allegheny Mountains to the low 80s across the lower Susquehanna Valley. Normal lows range from the low 50s over the Alleghenies to the low 60s across the lower Susquehanna Valley. Here are the 5 p.m. conditions in the Altoona area. In Altoona, it was mostly sunny. The temperature was 84 degrees, the dew point 68, and the relative humidity 58%. The wind was west at 7 miles an hour. The pressure was 29.86 inches and falling. At State College, it was mostly sunny. The temperature was 82 degrees, the dew point 70, and the relative humidity 65%. The wind was west at 8 miles an hour. The pressure was 29.84 inches and falling. Now, a few other local conditions: Johnstown, partly sunny 78, DuBois, partly sunny 80, Latrobe, mostly sunny 86, Pittsburgh, mostly sunny 86, Erie, sunny 80, Bradford, partly sunny 80. To the south and east, York, rain 72, Selins Grove, mostly sunny 79, Harrisburg, a thunderstorm 73, Philadelphia, partly sunny 87, Baltimore, a thunderstorm 73, Washington, D.C., partly sunny 76. Once again, in Altoona it was 84 degrees under mostly sunny skies. And at State College it was 82 degrees under mostly sunny skies. This is NOAA Weather Radio, All Hazards Station WMG 589. 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Here's the hazardous weather outlook for the following counties: Bedford, Blair, and Cambria. For tonight, strong to severe thunderstorms with gusty winds are possible tonight. And now the extended outlook for the period Thursday through Tuesday. Severe thunderstorms with damaging winds 60 miles per hour or greater are possible Thursday and Friday afternoons. Spotters are encouraged to report significant hazardous weather. The Altoona climate summary for this evening, as of 5 p.m., June 10, 2026. Today's high temperature was 86 degrees and the low 69 degrees. 0.04 inches of precipitation fell today, which brings the monthly total to 0.22 inches. The record high for tomorrow is 92, which occurred in 1984, and the record low is 35, which occurred in 1980. Sunset tonight is at 8:43 p.m. Sunrise tomorrow is at 5:43 a.m. The warm front will move across Pennsylvania today, bringing increasing chances for showers and storms and an uptick in humidity. Temperatures will trend warmer each day, with highs in the 80s today, and rising into the upper 80s and low 90s for Thursday and Friday. The combination of heat and humidity may make it feel like 100 degrees in portions of southeastern Pennsylvania Thursday and Friday. This would increase the risk of heat-related illness. The heat and humidity will also result in multiple chances for thunderstorms, some of which could be severe, each day through Friday. Multiple rounds of shower storms are likely today and Thursday. Friday will feature one main line of storms associated with an approaching cold front. Here is the latest National Weather Service forecast for Blair and Bedford counties, including the city of Altoona. Tonight, partly cloudy before 8 p.m., then a slight chance of showers and thunderstorms after 8 p.m. Rainfall amounts less than a tenth of an inch. Lows in the upper 60s. West winds 5 to 10 miles an hour. Gusts up to 30 miles an hour after midnight. Chance of rain 20%. Thursday, mostly cloudy before 8 a.m., then becoming mostly sunny. A slight chance of showers through 4 p.m. A slight chance of thunderstorms between 2 p.m. and 4 p.m., then a chance of showers and thunderstorms after 4 p.m. Rainfall amounts less than a tenth of an inch. Highs in the upper 80s.
West winds 10 to 15 miles an hour with gusts up to 30 miles an hour. Chance of rain 50%. Thursday night, mostly cloudy, then becoming partly cloudy between 8 p.m. and 10 p.m., then becoming mostly cloudy, then becoming partly cloudy after 2 a.m.

80s. Temperature falling into the in the lower 80s in the afternoon. West winds 10 to 15 miles an hour with gusts up to 30 miles an hour. Chance of rain 90%. Friday night, cloudy with showers and a chance of thunderstorms before 8 p.m., then mostly clear after 8 p.m. Rainfall amounts less than a tenth of an inch. Lows around 60. Northwest winds 5 to 10 miles an hour with gusts up to 25 miles an hour. Chance of rain 90%. Here is the latest National Weather Service forecast for Cambria County, including the city of Johnstown. Tonight, partly cloudy with a slight chance of showers and thunderstorms through 10 p.m., then mostly cloudy with a chance of showers and thunderstorms after 10 p.m. Rainfall amounts less than a tenth of an inch. Lows in the upper 60s. West winds 10 to 15 miles an hour with gusts up to 30 miles an hour. Chance of rain 50%. Thursday, partly sunny with a chance of showers. A slight chance of thunderstorms through 2 p.m., then a chance of thunderstorms after 2 p.m. Rainfall amounts less than a tenth of an inch. Highs in the lower 80s. West winds 10 to 15 miles an hour with gusts up to 30 miles an hour. Chance of rain 50%. Thursday night, mostly cloudy. A chance of showers and thunderstorms before 8 p.m., then a slight chance of showers and thunderstorms after 8 p.m. Rainfall amounts less than a tenth of an inch. Lows in the upper 60s. West winds 5 to 10 miles an hour with gusts up to 30 miles an hour. Chance of rain 50%. Friday, mostly sunny in the morning, then becoming mostly cloudy. A chance of showers and a slight chance of thunderstorms in the morning, then showers and a chance of thunderstorms in the afternoon. Rainfall amounts around a tenth of an inch. Highs in the lower 80s. West winds 10 to 15 miles an hour with gusts up to 30 miles an hour. Chance of rain 90%. Friday night, cooler. Cloudy with showers and a chance of thunderstorms before 8 p.m., then mostly clear after 8 p.m. Rainfall amounts less than a tenth of an inch. Lows in the upper 50s. Northwest winds 10 to 15 miles an hour with gusts up to 25 miles an hour. Chance of rain 90%. And now the extended forecast for South Central Pennsylvania. Saturday, sunny. Highs in the lower 80s. Saturday night, clear. Lows around 60. Sunday, mostly sunny with a chance of showers and thunderstorms. Highs in the mid-80s. Chance of rain 50%. Sunday night, mostly cloudy with a chance of showers and a slight chance of thunderstorms. Lows in the upper 50s. Chance of rain 50%. Monday, partly sunny with a 20% chance of showers. Not as warm. Highs in the mid-70s. Monday night, mostly cloudy with a 40% chance of showers. Lows in the upper 50s. Tuesday, partly sunny with a 40% chance of showers. Highs in the lower 70s. Tuesday night, mostly cloudy with a chance of showers. Lows in the mid-50s. Chance of rain 40%. Wednesday, mostly sunny with a chance of showers and thunderstorms. Highs in the upper 70s. Chance of rain 40%. The 8 to 14 day outlook, from Thursday, June 18th to Wednesday, June 24th, calls for near normal temperatures and above normal precipitation. Normal high temperatures across central Pennsylvania during this period range from the mid-70s over the Allegheny Mountains to the low 80s across the lower Susquehanna Valley. Normal lows range from the low 50s over the Alleghenies to the low 60s across the lower Susquehanna Valley. Here are the 5 p.m. conditions in the Altoona area. In Altoona, it was mostly sunny. The temperature was 84 degrees, the dew point 68, and the relative humidity 58%. The wind was west at 7 miles an hour. The pressure was 29.86 inches and falling. At State College, it was mostly sunny. The temperature was 82 degrees, the dew point 70, and the relative humidity 65%. The wind was west at 8 miles an hour. The pressure was 29.84 inches and falling. Now, a few other local conditions: Johnstown, partly sunny 78, DuBois, partly sunny 80, La Trobe, mostly sunny 86, Pittsburgh, mostly sunny 86, Erie, sunny 80, Bradford, partly

be sunny 80. To the south and east, York, rain 72, Selins Grove mostly sunny 79, Harrisburg a thunderstorm 73, Philadelphia partly sunny 87, Baltimore a thunderstorm 73, Washington D.C. partly sunny 76. Once again, in Altoona it was 84 degrees under mostly sunny skies. And at State College it was 82 degrees under mostly sunny skies. This is NOAA Weather Radio, All Hazards Station WNG 589. 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Here's the hazardous weather outlook, for the following counties, Bedford, Blair and Cambria. For tonight, strong to severe thunderstorms with gusty winds are possible tonight. And now the extended outlook for the period Thursday through Tuesday. Severe thunderstorms with damaging winds 60 miles per hour or greater are possible Thursday and Friday afternoons. Spotters are encouraged to report significant hazardous weather. The Altoona climate summary for this evening, as of 5 p.m., June 10, 2026. Today's high temperature was 86 degrees and the low 69 degrees. 0.04 inches of precipitation fell today, which brings the monthly total to 0.22 inches. The record high for tomorrow is 92, which occurred in 1984, and the record low is 35, which occurred in 1980. Sunset tonight is at 8:43 p.m. Sunrise tomorrow is at 5:43 a.m. The warm front will move across Pennsylvania today, bringing increasing chances for showers and storms and an uptick in humidity. Temperatures will trend warmer each day, with highs in the 80s today, and rising into the upper 80s and low 90s for Thursday and Friday. The combination of heat and humidity may make it feel like 100 degrees in portions of southeastern Pennsylvania Thursday and Friday. This would increase the risk of heat-related illness. The heat and humidity will also result in multiple chances for thunderstorms, some of which could be severe, each day through Friday. Multiple rounds of shower storms are likely today and Thursday. Friday will feature one main line of storms associated with an approaching cold front. Here is the latest National Weather Service forecast for Blair and Bedford counties, including the city of Altoona. Tonight, partly cloudy before 8 p.m., then a slight chance of showers and thunderstorms after 8 p.m. Rainfall amounts less than a tenth of an inch. Lows in the upper 60s. West winds 5 to 10 miles an hour. Gusts up to 30 miles an hour after midnight. Chance of rain 20%. Thursday, mostly cloudy before 8 a.m., then becoming mostly sunny. A slight chance of showers through 4 p.m. A slight chance of thunderstorms between 2 p.m. and 4 p.m., then a chance of showers and thunderstorms after 4 p.m. Rainfall amounts less than a tenth of an inch. Highs in the upper 80s. West winds 10 to 15 miles an hour with gusts up to 30 miles an hour. Chance of rain 50%. Thursday night, mostly cloudy, then becoming partly cloudy between 8 p.m. and 10 p.m., then becoming mostly cloudy, then becoming partly cloudy after 2 a.m. A chance of showers and thunderstorms before 8 p.m. Rainfall amounts less than a tenth of an inch. Lows in the upper 60s. West winds 5 to 10 miles an hour with gusts up to 25 miles an hour. Chance of rain 40%. Friday, hot. Mostly sunny through 2 p.m., then becoming cloudy. A slight chance of showers between 8 a.m. and 2 p.m. A slight chance of thunderstorms between noon and 2 p.m., then showers and a chance of thunderstorms after 2 p.m. Rainfall amounts around a tenth of an inch. Highs in the upper 80s. West winds 10 to 15 miles an hour with gusts up to 30 miles an hour. Chance of rain 90%. Friday night, cloudy with showers and a chance of thunderstorms before 8 p.m., then mostly clear after 8 p.m. Rainfall amounts less than a tenth of an inch. Lows around 60. Northwest winds 5 to 10 miles an hour with gusts up to 25 miles an hour. Chance of rain 90%. Here is the latest National Weather Service forecast for Cambria County, including the city of Johnstown. Tonight, partly cloudy with a slight chance of showers and thunderstorms through 10 p.m., then mostly cloudy with a chance of showers and thunderstorms after 10 p.m. Rainfall amounts less than a tenth of an inch. Lows in the upper 60s.
West winds 10 to 15 miles an hour with gusts up to 30 miles an hour. Chance of rain 50%. Thursday, partly sunny with a chance of showers. A slight chance of thunderstorms through 2 p.m., then a chance of thunderstorms after 2 p.m. Rainfall amounts less than a tenth of an inch. Highs in the mid-80s. West winds 10 to 15 miles an hour with gusts up to 30 miles an hour. Chance of rain 50%. Thursday night, mostly cloudy. A chance of showers and thunderstorms before 8 p.m., then a slight chance of showers and thunderstorms after 8 p.m. Rainfall amounts less than a tenth of an inch. Lows in the upper 60s. West winds 5 to 10 miles an hour with gusts up to 30 miles an hour. Chance of rain 50%. Friday, mostly sunny in the morning, then becoming mostly cloudy. A chance of showers and a slight chance of thunderstorms in the morning, then showers and a chance of thunderstorms in the afternoon. Rainfall amounts around a tenth of an inch. Highs in the lower 80s. West winds 10 to 15 miles an hour with gusts up to 30 miles an hour. Chance of rain 90%. Friday night, cooler. Cloudy with showers and a chance of thunderstorms before 8 p.m., then mostly clear after 8 p.m. Rainfall amounts less than a tenth of an inch. Lows in the upper 50s. Northwest winds 10 to 15 miles an hour with gusts up to 25 miles an hour. Chance of rain 90%. And now the extended forecast for South Central Pennsylvania. Saturday, sunny. Highs in the lower 80s. Saturday night, clear. Lows around 60. Sunday, mostly sunny with a chance of showers and thunderstorms. Highs in the mid-80s. Chance of rain 50%. Sunday night, mostly cloudy with a chance of showers and a slight chance of thunderstorms. Lows in the upper 50s. Chance of rain 50%. Monday, partly sunny with a 20% chance of showers. Not as warm. Highs in the mid-70s. Monday night, mostly cloudy with a 40% chance of showers. Lows in the upper 50s. Tuesday, partly sunny with a 40% chance of showers. Highs in the lower 70s. Tuesday night, mostly cloudy with a chance of showers. Lows in the mid-50s. Chance of rain 40%. Wednesday, mostly sunny with a chance of showers and thunderstorms. Highs in the upper 70s. Chance of rain 40%. The 8 to 14 day outlook, from Thursday, June 18th to Wednesday, June 24th, calls for near normal temperatures and above normal precipitation. Normal high temperatures across central Pennsylvania during this period range from the mid-70s over the Allegheny Mountains to the low 80s across the lower Susquehanna Valley. Normal lows range from the low 50s over the Alleghenies to the low 60s across the lower Susquehanna Valley. Here are the 6 p.m. conditions in the Altoona area. In Altoona, it was mostly sunny. The temperature was 85 degrees, the dew point 66, and the relative humidity 53%. The wind was northwest at 12 miles an hour gusting to 23. The pressure was 29.85 inches and falling. At State College, it was mostly sunny. The temperature was 82 degrees, the dew point 70, and the relative humidity 65%. The wind was southwest at 6 miles an hour. The pressure was 29.83 inches and falling. Now, a few other local conditions: Johnstown, partly sunny 78, Dubois, mostly sunny 80, La Trobe, mostly sunny 84, Pittsburgh, mostly sunny 86, Erie, sunny 82, Bradford, partly sunny 80. To the south and east, York, partly sunny 74, Selins Grove, mostly sunny 80, Harrisburg, partly sunny 76, Philadelphia, partly sunny 86, Baltimore, light rain 74, Washington, D.C., mostly sunny 81. Once again, in Altoona, it was 85 degrees under mostly sunny skies. And at State College, it was 82 degrees under mostly sunny skies. This is NOAA Weather Radio, All Hazards Station WNG 589. 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Here's the hazardous weather outlook for the following counties: Bedford, Blair, and Cambria. For tonight, strong to severe thunderstorms with gusty winds are possible tonight.
and now the extended outlook for the period Thursday through Tuesday. Severe thunderstorms with damaging winds 60 miles per hour or greater are possible Thursday and Friday afternoons. Spotters are encouraged to report significant hazardous weather. The Altoona Climate Summary for this evening, as of 5 p.m., June 10, 2026. Today's high temperature was 86 degrees and the low 69 degrees. 0.04 inches of precipitation fell today, which brings the monthly total to 0.22 inches. The record high for tomorrow is 92, which occurred in 1984, and the record low is 35, which occurred in 1980. Sunset tonight is at 8:43 p.m. Sunrise tomorrow is at 5:43 a.m. The warm front will move across Pennsylvania today, bringing increasing chances for showers and storms and an uptick in humidity. Temperatures will trend warmer each day, with highs in the 80s today, and rising into the upper 80s and low 90s for Thursday and Friday. The combination of heat and humidity may make it feel like 100 degrees in portions of southeastern Pennsylvania Thursday and Friday. This would increase the risk of heat-related illness. The heat and humidity will also result in multiple chances for thunderstorms, some of which could be severe, each day through Friday. Multiple rounds of shower storms are likely today and Thursday. Friday will feature one main line of storms associated with an approaching cold front. Here is the latest National Weather Service forecast for Blair and Bedford counties, including the city of Altoona. Tonight, partly cloudy before 8 p.m., then a slight chance of showers and thunderstorms after 8 p.m. Rainfall amounts less than a tenth of an inch. Lows in the upper 60s. West winds 5 to 10 miles an hour. Gusts up to 30 miles an hour after midnight. Chance of rain 20%. Thursday, mostly cloudy before 8 a.m., then becoming mostly sunny. A slight chance of showers through 4 p.m. A slight chance of thunderstorms between 2 p.m. and 4 p.m., then a chance of showers and thunderstorms after 4 p.m. Rainfall amounts less than a tenth of an inch. Highs in the upper 80s. West winds 10 to 15 miles an hour with gusts up to 30 miles an hour. Chance of rain 50%. Thursday night, mostly cloudy, then becoming partly cloudy between 8 p.m. and 10 p.m., then becoming mostly cloudy, then becoming partly cloudy after 2 a.m. A chance of showers and thunderstorms before 8 p.m. Rainfall amounts less than a tenth of an inch. Lows in the upper 60s. West winds 5 to 10 miles an hour with gusts up to 25 miles an hour. Chance of rain 40%. Friday, hot. Mostly sunny through 2 p.m., then becoming cloudy. A slight chance of showers between 8 a.m. and 2 p.m. A slight chance of thunderstorms between noon and 2 p.m., then showers and a chance of thunderstorms after 2 p.m. Rainfall amounts around a tenth of an inch. Highs in the upper 80s. West winds 10 to 15 miles an hour with gusts up to 30 miles an hour. Chance of rain 90%. Friday night, cloudy with showers and a chance of thunderstorms before 8 p.m., then mostly clear after 8 p.m. Rainfall amounts less than a tenth of an inch. Lows around 60. Northwest winds 5 to 10 miles an hour with gusts up to 25 miles an hour. Chance of rain 90%. Here is the latest National Weather Service forecast for Cambria County, including the city of Johnstown. Tonight, partly cloudy with a slight chance of showers and thunderstorms through 10 p.m., then mostly cloudy with a chance of showers and thunderstorms after 10 p.m. Rainfall amounts less than a tenth of an inch. Lows in the upper 60s. West winds 10 to 15 miles an hour with gusts up to 30 miles an hour. Chance of rain 50%. Thursday, partly sunny with a chance of showers. A slight chance of thunderstorms through 2 p.m., then a chance of thunderstorms after 2 p.m. Rainfall amounts less than a tenth of an inch. Highs in the mid-80s. West winds 10 to 15 miles an hour with gusts up to 30 miles an hour. Chance of rain 50%. Thursday night, mostly cloudy. A chance of showers and thunderstorms before 8 p.m., then a slight chance of showers and thunderstorms after 8 p.m. Rainfall amounts less than a tenth of an inch. Lows in the upper 60s. West winds 5 to 10 miles an hour with gusts up to 30 miles an hour. Chance of rain 50%.
Friday, mostly sunny in the morning, then becoming mostly cloudy. A chance of showers and a slight chance of thunderstorms in the morning, then showers and a chance of thunderstorms in the afternoon. Rainfall amounts around a tenth of an inch. Highs in the lower 80s. West winds 10 to 15 miles an hour with gusts up to 30 miles an hour. Chance of rain 90%. Friday night, cooler. Cloudy with showers and a chance of thunderstorms before 8 p.m., then mostly clear after 8 p.m. Rainfall amounts less than a tenth of an inch. Lows in the upper 50s. Northwest winds 10 to 15 miles an hour with gusts up to 25 miles an hour. Chance of rain 90%. And now the extended forecast for South Central Pennsylvania. Saturday, sunny. Highs in the lower 80s. Saturday night, clear. Lows around 60. Sunday, mostly sunny with a chance of showers and thunderstorms. Highs in the mid-80s. Chance of rain 50%. Sunday night, mostly cloudy with a chance of showers and a slight chance of thunderstorms. Lows in the upper 50s. Chance of rain 50%. Monday, partly sunny with a 20% chance of showers. Not as warm. Highs in the mid-70s. Monday night, mostly cloudy with a 40% chance of showers. Lows in the upper 50s. Tuesday, partly sunny with a 40% chance of showers. Highs in the lower 70s. Tuesday night, mostly cloudy with a chance of showers. Lows in the mid-50s. Chance of rain 40%. Wednesday, mostly sunny with a chance of showers and thunderstorms. Highs in the upper 70s. Chance of rain 40%. The 8 to 14 day outlook, from Thursday, June 18th to Wednesday, June 24th, calls for near normal temperatures and above normal precipitation. Normal high temperatures across central Pennsylvania during this period range from the mid-70s over the Allegheny Mountains to the low 80s across the lower Susquehanna Valley. Normal lows range from the low 50s over the Alleghenies to the low 60s across the lower Susquehanna Valley. Here are the 6 p.m. conditions in the Altoona area. In Altoona, it was mostly sunny. The temperature was 85 degrees, the dew point 66, and the relative humidity 53%. The wind was northwest at 12 miles an hour gusting to 23. The pressure was 29.85 inches and falling. At State College, it was mostly sunny. The temperature was 82 degrees, the dew point 70, and the relative humidity 65%. The wind was southwest at 6 miles an hour. The pressure was 29.83 inches and falling. Now, a few other local conditions: Johnstown, partly sunny 78, DuBois, mostly sunny 80, La Trobe, mostly sunny 84, Pittsburgh, mostly sunny 86, Erie, mostly sunny 82, Bradford, partly sunny 80. To the south and east, York, mostly sunny 74, Selins Grove, mostly sunny 80, Harrisburg, partly sunny 76, Philadelphia, thunder 87, Baltimore, light rain 74, Washington, D.C., mostly sunny 81. Once again, in Altoona, it was 85 degrees under mostly sunny skies. And at State College, it was 82 degrees under mostly sunny skies. This is NOAA Weather Radio, All Hazards Station WNG 589. 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Here's the hazardous weather outlook for the following counties: Bedford, Blair, and Cambria. For tonight, strong to severe thunderstorms with gusty winds are possible tonight. And now the extended outlook for the period Thursday through Tuesday. Severe thunderstorms with damaging winds 60 miles per hour or greater are possible Thursday and Friday afternoons. Spotters are encouraged to report significant hazardous weather. The Altoona climate summary for this evening, as of 5 p.m., June 10, 2026. Today's high temperature was 86 degrees and the low 69 degrees. 0.04 inches of precipitation fell today, which brings the monthly total to 0.22 inches. The record high for tomorrow is 92, which occurred in 1984, and the record low is 35, which occurred in 1980. Sunset tonight is at 8:43 p.m. Sunrise tomorrow is at 5:43 a.m.
The warm front will move Pennsylvania today, bringing increasing chances for showers and storms and an uptick in humidity. Temperatures will trend warmer each day, with highs in the 80s today, and rising into the upper 80s and low 90s for Thursday and Friday. The combination of heat and humidity may make it feel like 100 degrees in portions of southeastern Pennsylvania Thursday and Friday. This would increase the risk of heat-related illness. The heat and humidity will also result in multiple chances for thunderstorms, some of which could be severe, each day through Friday. Multiple rounds of shower storms are likely today and Thursday. Friday will feature one main line of storms associated with an approaching cold front. Here is the latest National Weather Service forecast for Blair and Bedford counties, including the city of Altoona. Tonight, partly cloudy before 8 p.m., then a slight chance of showers and thunderstorms after 8 p.m. Rainfall amounts less than a tenth of an inch. Lows in the upper 60s. West winds 5 to 10 miles an hour. Gusts up to 30 miles an hour after midnight. Chance of rain 20%. Thursday, mostly cloudy before 8 a.m., then becoming mostly sunny. A slight chance of showers through 4 p.m. A slight chance of thunderstorms between 2 p.m. and 4 p.m., then a chance of showers and thunderstorms after 4 p.m. Rainfall amounts less than a tenth of an inch. Highs in the upper 80s. West winds 10 to 15 miles an hour with gusts up to 30 miles an hour. Chance of rain 50%. Thursday night, mostly cloudy, then becoming partly cloudy between 8 p.m. and 10 p.m., then becoming mostly cloudy, then becoming partly cloudy after 2 a.m. A chance of showers and thunderstorms before 8 p.m. Rainfall amounts less than a tenth of an inch. Lows in the upper 60s. West winds 5 to 10 miles an hour with gusts up to 25 miles an hour. Chance of rain 40%. Friday, hot. Mostly sunny through 2 p.m., then becoming cloudy. A slight chance of showers between 8 a.m. and 2 p.m. A slight chance of thunderstorms between noon and 2 p.m., then showers and a chance of thunderstorms after 2 p.m. Rainfall amounts around a tenth of an inch. Highs in the upper 80s. West winds 10 to 15 miles an hour with gusts up to 30 miles an hour. Chance of rain 90%. Friday night, cloudy with showers and a chance of thunderstorms before 8 p.m., then mostly clear after 8 p.m. Rainfall amounts less than a tenth of an inch. Lows around 60. Northwest winds 5 to 10 miles an hour with gusts up to 25 miles an hour. Chance of rain 90%. Here is the latest National Weather Service forecast for Cambria County, including the city of Johnstown. Tonight, partly cloudy with a slight chance of showers and thunderstorms through 10 p.m., then mostly cloudy with a chance of showers and thunderstorms after 10 p.m. Rainfall amounts less than a tenth of an inch. Lows in the upper 60s. West winds 10 to 15 miles an hour with gusts up to 30 miles an hour. Chance of rain 50%. Thursday, partly sunny with a chance of showers. A slight chance of thunderstorms through 2 p.m., then a chance of thunderstorms after 2 p.m. Rainfall amounts less than a tenth of an inch. Highs in the mid-80s. West winds 10 to 15 miles an hour with gusts up to 30 miles an hour. Chance of rain 50%. Thursday night, mostly cloudy. A chance of showers and thunderstorms before 8 p.m., then a slight chance of showers and thunderstorms after 8 p.m. Rainfall amounts less than a tenth of an inch. Lows in the upper 60s. West winds 5 to 10 miles an hour with gusts up to 30 miles an hour. Chance of rain 50%. Friday, mostly sunny in the morning, then becoming mostly cloudy. A chance of showers and a slight chance of thunderstorms in the morning, then showers and a chance of thunderstorms in the afternoon. Rainfall amounts around a tenth of an inch. Highs in the lower 80s. West winds 10 to 15 miles an hour with gusts up to 30 miles an hour. Chance of rain 90%. Friday night, cooler. Cloudy with showers and a chance of thunderstorms before 8 p.m., then mostly clear after 8 p.m. Rainfall amounts less than a tenth of an inch. Lows in the upper 50s. Northwest winds 10 to 15 miles an hour with gusts up to 25 miles an hour. Chance of rain 90%.
And now the extended forecast for South Central Pennsylvania. Saturday, sunny. Highs in the lower 80s. Saturday night, clear. Lows around 60. Sunday, mostly sunny with a chance of showers and thunderstorms. Highs in the mid-80s. Chance of rain 50%. Sunday night, mostly cloudy with a chance of showers and a slight chance of thunderstorms. Lows in the upper 50s. Chance of rain 50%. Monday, partly sunny with a 20% chance of showers. Not as warm. Highs in the mid-70s. Monday night, mostly cloudy with a 40% chance of showers. Lows in the upper 50s. Tuesday, partly sunny with a 40% chance of showers. Highs in the lower 70s. Tuesday night, mostly cloudy with a chance of showers. Lows in the mid-50s. Chance of rain 40%. Wednesday, mostly sunny with a chance of showers and thunderstorms. Highs in the upper 70s. Chance of rain 40%. 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Broadcasts originate from the National Weather Service in State College and are transmitted from the tower facilities provided by the Blair County Emergency Management Agency in Frankstown on a frequency of 162.425 MHz. We are located at Innovation Park in State College. 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Properly set weather radios with the alarm device will alert you when severe weather warnings or watches are issued. Programming on this station will be temporarily changed during severe weather to bring you the latest information. Warnings and safety information from the National Weather Service may someday save your life or protect your property. The 8 to 14 day outlook from Thursday, June 18th to Wednesday, June 24th calls for near normal temperatures and above normal precipitation. Normal high temperatures across central Pennsylvania during this period range from the mid-70s over the Allegheny Mountains to the low 80s across the lower Susquehanna Valley. Normal lows range from the low 50s over the Alleghenies to the low 60s across the lower Susquehanna Valley. Here are the 6 p.m. conditions in the Altoona area. In Altoona, it was mostly sunny. The temperature was 85 degrees, the dew point 66, and the relative humidity 53%. The wind was northwest at 12 miles an hour gusting to 23. The pressure was 29.85 inches and falling. At State College, it was mostly sunny. The temperature was 82 degrees, the dew point 70, and the relative humidity 65%. The wind was southwest at 6 miles an hour. The pressure was 29.83 inches and falling. Now, a few other local conditions. Johnstown, partly sunny 78. DuBois, mostly sunny 80. La Trobe, mostly sunny 84. Pittsburgh, mostly sunny 86. Erie, mostly sunny 82. Bradford, partly sunny 80. To the south and east, York, mostly sunny 74, Selins Grove mostly sunny 80, Harrisburg partly sunny 76, Philadelphia thunder 87, Baltimore light rain 74, Washington D.C. mostly sunny 81. Once again, in Altoona it was 85 degrees under mostly sunny skies. And at State College it was 82 degrees under mostly sunny skies. This is NOAA Weather Radio, All Hazards Station WNG 589. 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Here's the hazardous weather outlook for the following counties, Bedford, Blair, and Cambria. For tonight, strong to severe thunderstorms with gusty winds are possible tonight. And now the extended outlook for the period Thursday through Tuesday. Severe thunderstorms with damaging winds 60 miles per hour or greater are possible Thursday and Friday afternoons. Spotters are encouraged to report significant hazardous weather. The Altoona climate summary for this evening, as of 5 p.m., June 10, 2026. Today's high temperature was 86 degrees and the low 69 degrees. 0.04 inches of precipitation fell today, which brings the monthly total to 0.22 inches. The record high for tomorrow is 92, which occurred in 1984, and the record low is 35, which occurred in 1980. Sunset tonight is at 8:43 p.m. Sunrise tomorrow is at 5:43 a.m.
The warm front will move across Pennsylvania today, bringing increasing chances for showers and storms and an uptick in humidity. Temperatures will trend warmer each day, with highs in the 80s today, and rising into the upper 80s and low 90s for Thursday and Friday. The combination of heat and humidity may make it feel like 100 degrees in portions of southeastern Pennsylvania Thursday and Friday. This would increase the risk of heat-related illness. The heat and humidity will also result in multiple chances for thunderstorms, some of which could be severe, each day through Friday. Multiple rounds of shower storms are likely today and Thursday. Friday will feature one main line of storms associated with an approaching cold front. Here is the latest National Weather Service forecast for Blair and Bedford counties, including the city of Altoona. Tonight, partly cloudy before 8 p.m., then a slight chance of showers and thunderstorms after 8 p.m. Rainfall amounts less than a tenth of an inch. Lows in the upper 60s. West winds 5 to 10 miles an hour. Gusts up to 30 miles an hour after midnight. Chance of rain 20%. Thursday, mostly cloudy before 8 a.m., then becoming mostly sunny. A slight chance of showers through 4 p.m. A slight chance of thunderstorms between 2 p.m. and 4 p.m., then a chance of showers and thunderstorms after 4 p.m. Rainfall amounts less than a tenth of an inch. Highs in the upper 80s. West winds 10 to 15 miles an hour with gusts up to 30 miles an hour. Chance of rain 50%. Thursday night, mostly cloudy, then becoming partly cloudy between 8 p.m. and 10 p.m., then becoming mostly cloudy, then becoming partly cloudy after 2 a.m. A chance of showers and thunderstorms before 8 p.m. Rainfall amounts less than a tenth of an inch. Lows in the upper 60s. West winds 5 to 10 miles an hour with gusts up to 25 miles an hour. Chance of rain 40%. Friday, hot. Mostly sunny through 2 p.m., then becoming cloudy. A slight chance of showers between 8 a.m. and 2 p.m. A slight chance of thunderstorms between noon and 2 p.m., then showers and a chance of thunderstorms after 2 p.m. Rainfall amounts around a tenth of an inch. Highs in the upper 80s. West winds 10 to 15 miles an hour with gusts up to 30 miles an hour. Chance of rain 90%. Friday night, cloudy with showers and a chance of thunderstorms before 8 p.m., then mostly clear after 8 p.m. Rainfall amounts less than a tenth of an inch. Lows around 60. Northwest winds 5 to 10 miles an hour with gusts up to 25 miles an hour. Chance of rain 90%. Here is the latest National Weather Service forecast for Cambria County, including the city of Johnstown. Tonight, partly cloudy with a slight chance of showers and thunderstorms through 10 p.m., then mostly cloudy with a chance of showers and thunderstorms after 10 p.m. Rainfall amounts less than a tenth of an inch. Lows in the upper 60s. West winds 10 to 15 miles an hour with gusts up to 30 miles an hour. Chance of rain 50%. Thursday, partly sunny with a chance of showers. A slight chance of thunderstorms through 2 p.m., then a chance of thunderstorms after 2 p.m. Rainfall amounts less than a tenth of an inch. Highs in the mid-80s. West winds 10 to 15 miles an hour with gusts up to 30 miles an hour. Chance of rain 50%. Thursday night, mostly cloudy. A chance of showers and thunderstorms before 8 p.m., then a slight chance of showers and thunderstorms after 8 p.m. Rainfall amounts less than a tenth of an inch. Lows in the upper 60s. West winds 5 to 10 miles an hour with gusts up to 30 miles an hour. Chance of rain 50%. Friday, mostly sunny in the morning, then becoming mostly cloudy. A chance of showers and a slight chance of thunderstorms in the morning, then showers and a chance of thunderstorms in the afternoon. Rainfall amounts around a tenth of an inch. Highs in the lower 80s. West winds 10 to 15 miles an hour with gusts up to 30 miles an hour. Chance of rain 90%. Friday night, cooler. Cloudy with showers and a chance of thunderstorms before 8 p.m., then mostly clear after 8 p.m. Rainfall amounts less than a tenth of an inch. Lows in the upper 50s. Northwest winds 10 to 15 miles an hour with gusts up to 25 miles an hour. Chance of rain 90%.
And now the extended forecast for South Central Pennsylvania. Saturday, sunny. Highs in the lower 80s. Saturday night, clear. Lows around 60. Sunday, mostly sunny with a chance of showers and thunderstorms. Highs in the mid-80s. Chance of rain 50%. Sunday night, mostly cloudy with a chance of showers and a slight chance of thunderstorms. Lows in the upper 50s. Chance of rain 50%. Monday, partly sunny with a 20% chance of showers. Not as warm. Highs in the mid-70s. Monday night, mostly cloudy with a 40% chance of showers. Lows in the upper 50s. Tuesday, partly sunny with a 40% chance of showers. Highs in the lower 70s. Tuesday night, mostly cloudy with a chance of showers. Lows in the mid-50s. Chance of rain 40%. Wednesday, mostly sunny with a chance of showers and thunderstorms. Highs in the upper 70s. Chance of rain 40%. The 8 to 14 day outlook, from Thursday, June 18th to Wednesday, June 24th, calls for near normal temperatures and above normal precipitation. Normal high temperatures across central Pennsylvania during this period range from the mid-70s over the Allegheny Mountains to the low 80s across the lower Susquehanna Valley. Normal lows range from the low 50s over the Alleghenies to the low 60s across the lower Susquehanna Valley. Here are the 6 p.m. conditions in the Altoona area. In Altoona, it was mostly sunny. The temperature was 85 degrees, the dew point 66, and the relative humidity 53%. The wind was northwest at 12 miles an hour, gusting to 23. The pressure was 29.85 inches and falling. At State College, it was mostly sunny. The temperature was 82 degrees, the dew point 70, and the relative humidity 65%. The wind was southwest at 6 miles an hour. The pressure was 29.83 inches and falling. Now, a few other local conditions: Johnstown, partly sunny 78, DuBois, mostly sunny 80, Latrobe, mostly sunny 84, Pittsburgh, mostly sunny 86, Erie, mostly sunny 82, Bradford, partly sunny 80. To the south and east, York, mostly sunny 74, Selins Grove, mostly sunny 80, Harrisburg, partly sunny 76, Philadelphia, thunder 87, Baltimore, light rain 74, Washington, D.C., mostly sunny 81. Once again, in Altoona, it was 85 degrees under mostly sunny skies. And at State College, it was 82 degrees under mostly sunny skies. This is NOAA Weather Radio, All Hazards Station WNG 589. 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Here's the hazardous weather outlook for the following counties: Bedford, Blair, and Cambria. For tonight, strong to severe thunderstorms with gusty winds are possible tonight. And now the extended outlook for the period Thursday through Tuesday. Severe thunderstorms with damaging winds 60 miles per hour or greater are possible Thursday and Friday afternoons. Spotters are encouraged to report significant hazardous weather. The Altoona climate summary for this evening, as of 5 p.m., June 10, 2026. Today's high temperature was 86 degrees and the low 69 degrees. 0.04 inches of precipitation fell today, which brings the monthly total to 0.22 inches. The record high for tomorrow is 92, which occurred in 1984, and the record low is 35, which occurred in 1980. Sunset tonight is at 8:43 p.m. Sunrise tomorrow is at 5:43 a.m. Southwesterly flow will continue to pump hot and humid conditions up the East Coast towards Pennsylvania through the end of the week. Temperatures will rise into the upper 80s and low 90s for Thursday and Friday. The combination of heat and humidity will make it feel like 100 degrees or hotter in portions of southeastern Pennsylvania Thursday and Friday, increasing the risk of heat-related illness. The heat and humidity will also result in multiple rounds of showers and thunderstorms tonight and on Thursday, followed by one main line of thunderstorms associated with an approaching cold front on Friday. Some of the storms could produce damaging wind gusts and briefly heavy rainfall. Behind the cold front, humidity levels will be much lower this weekend, but temperatures will remain above normal.
Expect mostly sunny skies on Saturday, followed by an increased chance for showers and thunderstorms on Sunday with the next cold front. Here is the latest National Weather Service forecast for Blair and Bedford counties, including the city of Altoona. Tonight, partly cloudy before 8 p.m., then a slight chance of showers and thunderstorms after 8 p.m. Rainfall amounts less than a tenth of an inch. Lows in the upper 60s. West winds 5 to 10 miles an hour. Gusts up to 30 miles an hour after midnight. Chance of rain 20%. Thursday, mostly cloudy before 8 a.m., then becoming mostly sunny. A slight chance of showers through 4 p.m. A slight chance of thunderstorms between 2 p.m. and 4 p.m., then a chance of showers and thunderstorms after 4 p.m. Rainfall amounts less than a tenth of an inch. Highs in the upper 80s. West winds 10 to 15 miles an hour with gusts up to 30 miles an hour. Chance of rain 50%. Thursday night, mostly cloudy, then becoming partly cloudy between 8 p.m. and 10 p.m., then becoming mostly cloudy, then becoming partly cloudy after 2 a.m. A chance of showers and thunderstorms before 8 p.m. Rainfall amounts less than a tenth of an inch. Lows in the upper 60s. West winds 5 to 10 miles an hour with gusts up to 25 miles an hour. Chance of rain 40%. Friday, hot. Mostly sunny through 2 p.m., then becoming cloudy. A slight chance of showers between 8 a.m. and 2 p.m. A slight chance of thunderstorms between noon and 2 p.m., then showers and a chance of thunderstorms after 2 p.m. Rainfall amounts around a tenth of an inch. Highs in the upper 80s. West winds 10 to 15 miles an hour with gusts up to 30 miles an hour. Chance of rain 90%. Friday night, cloudy with showers and a chance of thunderstorms before 8 p.m., then mostly clear after 8 p.m. Rainfall amounts less than a tenth of an inch. Lows around 60. Northwest winds 5 to 10 miles an hour with gusts up to 25 miles an hour. Chance of rain 90%. Here is the latest National Weather Service forecast for Cambria County, including the city of Johnstown. Tonight, partly cloudy with a slight chance of showers and thunderstorms through 10 p.m., then mostly cloudy with a chance of showers and thunderstorms after 10 p.m. Rainfall amounts less than a tenth of an inch. Lows in the upper 60s. West winds 10 to 15 miles an hour with gusts up to 30 miles an hour. Chance of rain 50%. Thursday, partly sunny with a chance of showers. A slight chance of thunderstorms through 2 p.m., then a chance of thunderstorms after 2 p.m. Rainfall amounts less than a tenth of an inch. Highs in the mid-80s. West winds 10 to 15 miles an hour with gusts up to 30 miles an hour. Chance of rain 50%. Thursday night, mostly cloudy. A chance of showers and thunderstorms before 8 p.m., then a slight chance of showers and thunderstorms after 8 p.m. Rainfall amounts less than a tenth of an inch. Lows in the upper 60s. West winds 5 to 10 miles an hour with gusts up to 30 miles an hour. Chance of rain 50%. Friday, mostly sunny in the morning, then becoming mostly cloudy. A chance of showers and a slight chance of thunderstorms in the morning, then showers and a chance of thunderstorms in the afternoon. Rainfall amounts around a tenth of an inch. Highs in the lower 80s. West winds 10 to 15 miles an hour with gusts up to 30 miles an hour. Chance of rain 90%. Friday night, cooler. Cloudy with showers and a chance of thunderstorms before 8 p.m., then mostly clear after 8 p.m. Rainfall amounts less than a tenth of an inch. Lows in the upper 50s. Northwest winds 10 to 15 miles an hour with gusts up to 25 miles an hour. Chance of rain 90%. And now the extended forecast for South Central Pennsylvania. Saturday, sunny. Highs in the lower 80s. Saturday night, clear. Lows around 60. Sunday, mostly sunny with a chance of showers and thunderstorms. Highs in the mid-80s. Chance of rain 50%. Sunday night, mostly cloudy with a chance of showers and a slight chance of thunderstorms. Lows in the upper 50s. Chance of rain 50%. Monday, partly sunny with a 20% chance of showers. Not as warm.
highs in the mid-70s. Monday night, mostly cloudy with a 40% chance of showers. Lows in the upper 50s. Tuesday, partly sunny with a 40% chance of showers. Highs in the lower 70s. Tuesday night, mostly cloudy with a chance of showers. Lows in the mid-50s. Chance of rain 40%. Wednesday, mostly sunny with a chance of showers and thunderstorms. Highs in the upper 70s. Chance of rain 40%. The 8 to 14 day outlook, from Thursday, June 18th to Wednesday, June 24th, calls for near normal temperatures and above normal precipitation. Normal high temperatures across central Pennsylvania during this period range from the mid-70s over the Allegheny Mountains to the low 80s across the lower Susquehanna Valley. Normal lows range from the low 50s over the Alleghenies to the low 60s across the lower Susquehanna Valley. Here are the 6 p.m. conditions in the Altoona area. In Altoona, it was mostly sunny. The temperature was 85 degrees, the dew point 66, and the relative humidity 53%. The wind was northwest at 12 miles an hour gusting to 23. The pressure was 29.85 inches and falling. At State College, it was mostly sunny. The temperature was 82 degrees, the dew point 70, and the relative humidity 65%. The wind was southwest at 6 miles an hour. The pressure was 29.83 inches and falling. Now, a few other local conditions: Johnstown, partly sunny 78, DuBois, mostly sunny 80, La Trobe, mostly sunny 84, Pittsburgh, mostly sunny 86, Erie, mostly sunny 82, Bradford, partly sunny 80. To the south and east, York, mostly sunny 74, Selins Grove, mostly sunny 80, Harrisburg, partly sunny 76, Philadelphia, thunder 87, Baltimore, light rain 74, Washington, D.C., mostly sunny 81. Once again, in Altoona, it was 85 degrees under mostly sunny skies. And at State College, it was 82 degrees under mostly sunny skies. This is NOAA Weather Radio, All Hazards Station WNG 589. 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Here's the hazardous weather outlook for the following counties: Bedford, Blair, and Cambria. For tonight, strong to severe thunderstorms with gusty winds are possible tonight. And now the extended outlook for the period Thursday through Tuesday. Severe thunderstorms with damaging winds 60 miles per hour or greater are possible Thursday and Friday afternoons. Spotters are encouraged to report significant hazardous weather. The Altoona climate summary for this evening, as of 5 p.m., June 10, 2026. Today's high temperature was 86 degrees and the low 69 degrees. 0.04 inches of precipitation fell today, which brings the monthly total to 0.22 inches. The record high for tomorrow is 92, which occurred in 1984, and the record low is 35, which occurred in 1980. Sunset tonight is at 8:43 p.m. Sunrise tomorrow is at 5:43 a.m. Southwesterly flow will continue to pump hot and humid conditions up the East Coast towards Pennsylvania through the end of the week. Temperatures will rise into the upper 80s and low 90s for Thursday and Friday. The combination of heat and humidity will make it feel like 100 degrees or hotter in portions of southeastern Pennsylvania Thursday and Friday, increasing the risk of heat-related illness. The heat and humidity will also result in multiple rounds of showers and thunderstorms tonight and on Thursday, followed by one main line of thunderstorms associated with an approaching cold front on Friday. Some of the storms could produce damaging wind gusts and briefly heavy rainfall. Behind the cold front, humidity levels will be much lower this weekend, but temperatures will remain above normal. Expect mostly sunny skies on Saturday, followed by an increased chance for showers and thunderstorms on Sunday with the next cold front. Here is the latest National Weather Service forecast for Blair and Bedford counties, including the city of Altoona. Tonight, partly cloudy before 8 p.m., then a slight chance of showers and thunderstorms after 8 p.m. Rainfall amounts less than a tenth of an inch. Lows in the upper 60s. West winds 5 to 10 miles an hour. Gusts up to 30 miles an hour after midnight. Chance of rain 20%. Thursday, mostly cloudy before 8 a.m., then becoming mostly sunny.
A slight chance of showers through 4 p.m. A slight chance of thunderstorms between 2 p.m. and 4 p.m., then a chance of showers and thunderstorms after 4 p.m. Rainfall amounts less than a tenth of an inch. Highs in the upper 80s. West winds 10 to 15 miles an hour with gusts up to 30 miles an hour. Chance of rain 50%. Thursday night, mostly cloudy, then becoming partly cloudy between 8 p.m. and 10 p.m., then becoming mostly cloudy, then becoming partly cloudy after 2 a.m. A chance of showers and thunderstorms before 8 p.m. Rainfall amounts less than a tenth of an inch. Lows in the upper 60s. West winds 5 to 10 miles an hour with gusts up to 25 miles an hour. Chance of rain 40%. Friday, hot. Mostly sunny through 2 p.m., then becoming cloudy. A slight chance of showers between 8 a.m. and 2 p.m. A slight chance of thunderstorms between noon and 2 p.m., then showers and a chance of thunderstorms after 2 p.m. Rainfall amounts around a tenth of an inch. Highs in the upper 80s. West winds 10 to 15 miles an hour with gusts up to 30 miles an hour. Chance of rain 90%. Friday night, cloudy with showers and a chance of thunderstorms before 8 p.m., then mostly clear after 8 p.m. Rainfall amounts less than a tenth of an inch. Lows around 60. Northwest winds 5 to 10 miles an hour with gusts up to 25 miles an hour. Chance of rain 90%. Here is the latest National Weather Service forecast for Cambria County, including the city of Johnstown. Tonight, partly cloudy with a slight chance of showers and thunderstorms through 10 p.m., then mostly cloudy with a chance of showers and thunderstorms after 10 p.m. Rainfall amounts less than a tenth of an inch. Lows in the upper 60s. West winds 10 to 15 miles an hour with gusts up to 30 miles an hour. Chance of rain 50%. Thursday, partly sunny with a chance of showers. A slight chance of thunderstorms through 2 p.m., then a chance of thunderstorms after 2 p.m. Rainfall amounts less than a tenth of an inch. Highs in the mid-80s. West winds 10 to 15 miles an hour with gusts up to 30 miles an hour. Chance of rain 50%. Thursday night, mostly cloudy. A chance of showers and thunderstorms before 8 p.m., then a slight chance of showers and thunderstorms after 8 p.m. Rainfall amounts less than a tenth of an inch. Lows in the upper 60s. West winds 5 to 10 miles an hour with gusts up to 30 miles an hour. Chance of rain 50%. Friday, mostly sunny in the morning, then becoming mostly cloudy. A chance of showers and a slight chance of thunderstorms in the morning, then showers and a chance of thunderstorms in the afternoon. Rainfall amounts around a tenth of an inch. Highs in the lower 80s. West winds 10 to 15 miles an hour with gusts up to 30 miles an hour. Chance of rain 90%. Friday night, cooler. Cloudy with showers and a chance of thunderstorms before 8 p.m., then mostly clear after 8 p.m. Rainfall amounts less than a tenth of an inch. Lows in the upper 50s. Northwest winds 10 to 15 miles an hour with gusts up to 25 miles an hour. Chance of rain 90%. And now the extended forecast for South Central Pennsylvania. Saturday, sunny. Highs in the lower 80s. Saturday night, clear. Lows around 60. Sunday, mostly sunny with a chance of showers and thunderstorms. Highs in the mid-80s. Chance of rain 50%. Sunday night, mostly cloudy with a chance of showers and a slight chance of thunderstorms. Lows in the upper 50s. Chance of rain 50%. Monday, partly sunny with a 20% chance of showers. Not as warm. Highs in the mid-70s. Monday night, mostly cloudy with a 40% chance of showers. Lows in the upper 50s. Tuesday, partly sunny with a 40% chance of showers. Highs in the lower 70s. Tuesday night, mostly cloudy with a chance of showers. Lows in the mid-50s. Chance of rain 40%. Wednesday, mostly sunny with a chance of showers and thunderstorms. Highs in the upper 70s. Chance of rain 40%. The 8 to 14 day outlook, from Thursday, June 18th to Wednesday, June 24th, calls for near normal temperatures and above normal precipitation.
Normal high temperatures across central Pennsylvania during this period range from the mid-70s over the Allegheny Mountains to the low 80s across the lower Susquehanna Valley. Normal lows range from the low 50s over the Alleghenies to the low 60s across the lower Susquehanna Valley. Here are the 6 p.m. conditions in the Altoona area. In Altoona, it was mostly sunny. The temperature was 85 degrees, the dew point 66, and the

Latrobe, mostly sunny 84. Pittsburgh, mostly sunny 86. Erie, mostly sunny 82. Bradford, partly sunny 80. To the south and east, York, mostly sunny 74. Selins Grove, mostly sunny 80. Harrisburg, partly sunny 76. Philadelphia, thunder 87. Baltimore, light rain 74. Washington, D.C., mostly sunny 81. Once again, in Altoona, it was 85 degrees under mostly sunny skies. And at State College, it was 82 degrees under mostly sunny skies. This is NOAA Weather Radio, All Hazards Station WMG 589. 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Here's the hazardous weather outlook for the following counties, Bedford, Blair, and Cambria. For tonight, strong to severe thunderstorms with gusty winds are possible tonight. And now the extended outlook for the period Thursday through Tuesday. Severe thunderstorms with damaging winds 60 miles per hour or greater are possible Thursday and Friday afternoons. Spotters are encouraged to report significant hazardous weather. The Altoona climate summary for this evening, as of 5 p.m., June 10, 2026. Today's high temperature was 86 degrees and the low 69 degrees. 0.04 inches of precipitation fell today, which brings the monthly total to 0.22 inches. The record high for tomorrow is 92, which occurred in 1984, and the record low is 35, which occurred in 1980. Sunset tonight is at 8:43 p.m. Sunrise tomorrow is at 5:43 a.m. Southwesterly flow will continue to pump hot and humid conditions up the east coast towards Pennsylvania through the end of the week. Temperatures will rise into the upper 80s and low 90s for Thursday and Friday. The combination of heat and humidity will make it feel like 100 degrees or hotter in portions of southeastern Pennsylvania Thursday and Friday, increasing the risk of heat-related illness. The heat and humidity will also result in multiple rounds of showers and thunderstorms tonight and on Thursday, followed by one main line of thunderstorms associated with an approaching cold front on Friday. Some of the storms could produce damaging wind gusts and briefly heavy rainfall. Behind the cold front, humidity levels will be much lower this weekend, but temperatures will remain above normal. Expect mostly sunny skies on Saturday, followed by an increased chance for showers and thunderstorms on Sunday with the next cold front. Here is the latest National Weather Service forecast for Blair and Bedford counties, including the city of Altoona. Tonight, partly cloudy before 8 p.m., then a slight chance of showers and thunderstorms after 8 p.m. Rainfall amounts less than a tenth of an inch. Lows in the upper 60s. West winds 5 to 10 miles an hour. Gusts up to 30 miles an hour after midnight. Chance of rain 20%. Thursday, mostly cloudy before 8 a.m., then becoming mostly sunny. A slight chance of showers through 4 p.m. A slight chance of thunderstorms between 2 p.m. and 4 p.m., then a chance of showers and thunderstorms after 4 p.m. Rainfall amounts less than a tenth of an inch. Highs in the upper 80s. West winds 10 to 15 miles an hour with gusts up to 30 miles an hour. Chance of rain 50%. Thursday night, mostly cloudy, then becoming partly cloudy between 8 p.m. and 10 p.m., then becoming mostly cloudy, then becoming partly cloudy after 2 a.m. A chance of showers and thunderstorms before 8 p.m. Rainfall amounts less than a tenth of an inch. Lows in the upper 60s. West winds 5 to 10 miles an hour with gusts up to 25 miles an hour. Chance of rain 40%. Friday, hot. Mostly sunny through 2 p.m., then becoming cloudy. A slight chance of showers between 8 a.m. and 2 p.m. A slight chance of thunderstorms between noon and 2 p.m., then showers and a chance of thunderstorms after 2 p.m. Rainfall amounts around a tenth of an inch. Highs in the upper 80s. West winds 10 to 15 miles an hour with gusts up to 30 miles an hour. Chance of rain 90%. Friday night, cloudy with showers and a chance of thunderstorms before 8 p.m., then mostly clear after 8 p.m. Rainfall amounts less than a tenth of an inch. Lows around 60. Northwest winds 5 to 10 miles an hour with gusts up to 25 miles an hour. Chance of rain 90%. Here is the latest National Weather Service forecast for Cambria County, including the city of Johnstown.

tonight, partly cloudy with a slight chance of showers and thunderstorms through 10 p.m., then mostly cloudy with a chance of showers and thunderstorms after 10 p.m. Rainfall amounts less than a tenth of an inch. Lows in the upper 60s. West winds 10 to 15 miles an hour with gusts up to 30 miles an hour. Chance of rain 50%. Thursday, partly sunny with a chance of showers. A slight chance of thunderstorms through 2 p.m., then a chance of thunderstorms after 2 p.m. Rainfall amounts less than a tenth of an inch. Highs in the mid-80s. West winds 10 to 15 miles an hour with gusts up to 30 miles an hour. Chance of rain 50%. Thursday night, mostly cloudy. A chance of showers and thunderstorms before 8 p.m., then a slight chance of showers and thunderstorms after 8 p.m. Rainfall amounts less than a tenth of an inch. Lows in the upper 60s. West winds 5 to 10 miles an hour with gusts up to 30 miles an hour. Chance of rain 50%. Friday, mostly sunny in the morning, then becoming mostly cloudy. A chance of showers and a slight chance of thunderstorms in the morning, then showers and a chance of thunderstorms in the afternoon. Rainfall amounts around a tenth of an inch. Highs in the lower 80s. West winds 10 to 15 miles an hour with gusts up to 30 miles an hour. Chance of rain 90%. Friday night, cooler. Cloudy with showers and a chance of thunderstorms before 8 p.m., then mostly clear after 8 p.m. Rainfall amounts less than a tenth of an inch. Lows in the upper 50s. Northwest winds 10 to 15 miles an hour with gusts up to 25 miles an hour. Chance of rain 90%. And now the extended forecast for South Central Pennsylvania. Saturday, sunny. Highs in the lower 80s. Saturday night, clear. Lows around 60. Sunday, mostly sunny with a chance of showers and thunderstorms. Highs in the mid-80s. Chance of rain 50%. Sunday night, mostly cloudy with a chance of showers and a slight chance of thunderstorms. Lows in the upper 50s. Chance of rain 50%. Monday, partly sunny with a 20% chance of showers. Not as warm. Highs in the mid-70s. Monday night, mostly cloudy with a 40% chance of showers. Lows in the upper 50s. Tuesday, partly sunny with a 40% chance of showers. Highs in the lower 70s. Tuesday night, mostly cloudy with a chance of showers. Lows in the mid-50s. Chance of rain 40%. Wednesday, mostly sunny with a chance of showers and thunderstorms. Highs in the upper 70s. Chance of rain 40%. The 8 to 14 day outlook, from Thursday, June 18th to Wednesday, June 24th, calls for near normal temperatures and above normal precipitation. Normal high temperatures across central Pennsylvania during this period range from the mid-70s over the Allegheny Mountains to the low 80s across the lower Susquehanna Valley. Normal lows range from the low 50s over the Alleghenies to the low 60s across the lower Susquehanna Valley. Here are the 7 p.m. conditions in the Altoona area. In Altoona, it was mostly sunny. The temperature was 84 degrees, the dew point 67, and the relative humidity 56%. The wind was west at 12 miles an hour. The pressure was 29.85 inches and steady. At State College, it was mostly sunny. The temperature was 82 degrees, the dew point 72, and the relative humidity 69%. The wind was southwest at 6 miles an hour. The pressure was 29.81 inches and falling. Now, a few other local conditions: Johnstown, mostly sunny 77, Dubois, sunny 81, La Trobe, mostly sunny 84, Pittsburgh, partly sunny 85, Erie, mostly sunny 83, Bradford, mostly sunny 78. To the south and east, York, partly sunny 75, Selins Grove, mostly sunny 79, Harrisburg, partly sunny 76, Philadelphia, a thunderstorm 77, Baltimore, partly sunny 77, Washington, D.C., mostly sunny 80. Once again, in Altoona, it was 84 degrees under mostly sunny skies. And at State College, it was 82 degrees under mostly sunny skies. This is NOAA Weather Radio, all hazards station WNG 589.
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Here's the hazardous weather outlook for the following counties: Bedford, Blair, and Cambria. For tonight, strong to severe thunderstorms with gusty winds are possible tonight. And now the extended outlook for the period Thursday through Tuesday. Severe thunderstorms with damaging winds 60 miles per hour or greater are possible Thursday and Friday afternoons. Spotters are encouraged to report significant hazardous weather. The Altoona climate summary for this evening, as of 5 p.m., June 10, 2026. Today's high temperature was 86 degrees and the low 69 degrees. 0.04 inches of precipitation fell today, which brings the monthly total to 0.22 inches. The record high for tomorrow is 92, which occurred in 1984, and the record low is 35, which occurred in 1980. Sunset tonight is at 8:43 p.m. Sunrise tomorrow is at 5:43 a.m. Southwesterly flow will continue to pump hot and humid conditions up the East Coast towards Pennsylvania through the end of the week. Temperatures will rise into the upper 80s and low 90s for Thursday and Friday. The combination of heat and humidity will make it feel like 100 degrees or hotter in portions of southeastern Pennsylvania Thursday and Friday, increasing the risk of heat-related illness. The heat and humidity will also result in multiple rounds of showers and thunderstorms tonight and on Thursday, followed by one main line of thunderstorms associated with an approaching cold front on Friday. Some of the storms could produce damaging wind gusts and briefly heavy rainfall. Behind the cold front, humidity levels will be much lower this weekend, but temperatures will remain above normal. Expect mostly sunny skies on Saturday, followed by an increased chance for showers and thunderstorms on Sunday with the next cold front. Here is the latest National Weather Service forecast for Blair and Bedford counties, including the city of Altoona. Tonight, partly cloudy before 8 p.m., then a slight chance of showers and thunderstorms after 8 p.m. Rainfall amounts less than a tenth of an inch. Lows in the upper 60s. West winds 5 to 10 miles an hour. Gusts up to 30 miles an hour after midnight. Chance of rain 20%. Thursday, mostly cloudy before 8 a.m., then becoming mostly sunny. A slight chance of showers through 4 p.m. A slight chance of thunderstorms between 2 p.m. and 4 p.m., then a chance of showers and thunderstorms after 4 p.m. Rainfall amounts less than a tenth of an inch. Highs in the upper 80s. West winds 10 to 15 miles an hour with gusts up to 30 miles an hour. Chance of rain 50%. Thursday night, mostly cloudy, then becoming partly cloudy between 8 p.m. and 10 p.m., then becoming mostly cloudy, then becoming partly cloudy after 2 a.m. A chance of showers and thunderstorms before 8 p.m. Rainfall amounts less than a tenth of an inch. Lows in the upper 60s. West winds 5 to 10 miles an hour with gusts up to 25 miles an hour. Chance of rain 40%. Friday, hot. Mostly sunny through 2 p.m., then becoming cloudy. A slight chance of showers between 8 a.m. and 2 p.m. A slight chance of thunderstorms between noon and 2 p.m., then showers and a chance of thunderstorms after 2 p.m. Rainfall amounts around a tenth of an inch. Highs in the upper 80s. West winds 10 to 15 miles an hour with gusts up to 30 miles an hour. Chance of rain 90%. Friday night, cloudy with showers and a chance of thunderstorms before 8 p.m., then mostly clear after 8 p.m. Rainfall amounts less than a tenth of an inch. Lows around 60. Northwest winds 5 to 10 miles an hour with gusts up to 25 miles an hour. Chance of rain 90%. Here is the latest National Weather Service forecast for Cambria County, including the city of Johnstown. Tonight, partly cloudy with a slight chance of showers and thunderstorms through 10 p.m., then mostly cloudy with a chance of showers and thunderstorms after 10 p.m. Rainfall amounts less than a tenth of an inch. Lows in the upper 60s. West winds 10 to 15 miles an hour with gusts up to 30 miles an hour. Chance of rain 50%. Thursday, partly sunny with a chance of showers. A slight chance of thunderstorms through 2 p.m., then a chance of thunderstorms after 2 p.m. Rainfall amounts less than a tenth of an inch. Highs in the mid-80s.
West winds 10 to 15 miles an hour with gusts up to 30 miles an hour. Chance of rain 50%. Thursday night, mostly cloudy. A chance of showers and thunderstorms before 8 p.m., then a slight chance of showers and thunderstorms after 8 p.m. Rainfall amounts less than a tenth of an inch. Lows in the upper 60s. West winds 5 to 10 miles an hour with gusts up to 30 miles an hour. Chance of rain 50%. Friday, mostly sunny in the morning, then becoming mostly cloudy. A chance of showers and a slight chance of thunderstorms in the morning, then showers and a chance of thunderstorms in the afternoon. Rainfall amounts around a tenth of an inch. Highs in the lower 80s. West winds 10 to 15 miles an hour with gusts up to 30 miles an hour. Chance of rain 90%. Friday night, cooler. Cloudy with showers and a chance of thunderstorms before 8 p.m., then mostly clear after 8 p.m. Rainfall amounts less than a tenth of an inch. Lows in the upper 50s. Northwest winds 10 to 15 miles an hour with gusts up to 25 miles an hour. Chance of rain 90%. And now the extended forecast for South Central Pennsylvania. Saturday, sunny. Highs in the lower 80s. Saturday night, clear. Lows around 60. Sunday, mostly sunny with a chance of showers and thunderstorms. Highs in the mid-80s. Chance of rain 50%. Sunday night, mostly cloudy with a chance of showers and a slight chance of thunderstorms. Lows in the upper 50s. Chance of rain 50%. Monday, partly sunny with a 20% chance of showers. Not as warm. Highs in the mid-70s. Monday night, mostly cloudy with a 40% chance of showers. Lows in the upper 50s. Tuesday, partly sunny with a 40% chance of showers. Highs in the lower 70s. Tuesday night, mostly cloudy with a chance of showers. Lows in the mid-50s. Chance of rain 40%. Wednesday, mostly sunny with a chance of showers and thunderstorms. Highs in the upper 70s. Chance of rain 40%. The 8 to 14 day outlook, from Thursday, June 18th to Wednesday, June 24th, calls for near normal temperatures and above normal precipitation. Normal high temperatures across central Pennsylvania during this period range from the mid-70s over the Allegheny Mountains to the low 80s across the lower Susquehanna Valley. Normal lows range from the low 50s over the Alleghenies to the low 60s across the lower Susquehanna Valley. Here are the 7 p.m. conditions in the Altoona area. In Altoona, it was mostly sunny. The temperature was 84 degrees, the dew point 67, and the relative humidity 56%. The wind was west at 12 miles an hour. The pressure was 29.85 inches and steady. At State College, it was mostly sunny. The temperature was 82 degrees, the dew point 72, and the relative humidity 69%. The wind was southwest at 6 miles an hour. The pressure was 29.81 inches and falling. Now, a few other local conditions: Johnstown, mostly sunny 77, Dubois, sunny 81, Latrobe, mostly sunny 84, Pittsburgh, partly sunny 85, Erie, sunny 83, Bradford, mostly sunny 78. To the south and east, York, partly sunny 75, Selins Grove, mostly sunny 79, Harrisburg, partly sunny 76, Philadelphia, a thunderstorm 77, Baltimore, partly sunny 77, Washington, D.C., mostly sunny 80. Once again, in Altoona, it was 84 degrees under mostly sunny skies. And at State College, it was 82 degrees under mostly sunny skies. This is NOAA Weather Radio, All Hazards Station WNG 589. 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Here's the hazardous weather outlook for the following counties: Bedford, Blair, and Cambria. For tonight, strong to severe thunderstorms with gusty winds are possible tonight. And now the extended outlook for the period Thursday through Tuesday. Severe thunderstorms with damaging winds 60 miles per hour or greater are possible Thursday and Friday afternoons. Spotters are encouraged to report significant hazardous weather. The Altoona climate summary for this evening, as of 5 p.m., June 10, 2026.
Today's high temperature was 86 degrees and the low 69 degrees. 0.04 inches of precipitation fell today, which brings the monthly total to 0.22 inches. The record high for tomorrow is 92, which occurred in 1984, and the record low is 35, which occurred in 1980. Sunset tonight is at 8:43 p.m. Sunrise tomorrow is at 5:43 a.m. Southwesterly flow will continue to pump hot and humid conditions up the East Coast towards Pennsylvania through the end of the week. Temperatures will rise into the upper 80s and low 90s for Thursday and Friday. The combination of heat and humidity will make it feel like 100 degrees or hotter in portions of southeastern Pennsylvania Thursday and Friday, increasing the risk of heat-related illness. The heat and humidity will also result in multiple rounds of showers and thunderstorms tonight and on Thursday, followed by one main line of thunderstorms associated with an approaching cold front on Friday. Some of the storms could produce damaging wind gusts and briefly heavy rainfall. Behind the cold front, humidity levels will be much lower this weekend, but temperatures will remain above normal. Expect mostly sunny skies on Saturday, followed by an increased chance for showers and thunderstorms on Sunday with the next cold front. Here is the latest National Weather Service forecast for Blair and Bedford counties, including the city of Altoona. Tonight, partly cloudy before 8 p.m., then a slight chance of showers and thunderstorms after 8 p.m. Rainfall amounts less than a tenth of an inch. Lows in the upper 60s. West winds 5 to 10 miles an hour. Gusts up to 30 miles an hour after midnight. Chance of rain 20%. Thursday, mostly cloudy before 8 a.m., then becoming mostly sunny. A slight chance of showers through 4 p.m. A slight chance of thunderstorms between 2 p.m. and 4 p.m., then a chance of showers and thunderstorms after 4 p.m. Rainfall amounts less than a tenth of an inch. Highs in the upper 80s. West winds 10 to 15 miles an hour with gusts up to 30 miles an hour. Chance of rain 50%. Thursday night, mostly cloudy, then becoming partly cloudy between 8 p.m. and 10 p.m., then becoming mostly cloudy, then becoming partly cloudy after 2 a.m. A chance of showers and thunderstorms before 8 p.m. Rainfall amounts less than a tenth of an inch. Lows in the upper 60s. West winds 5 to 10 miles an hour with gusts up to 25 miles an hour. Chance of rain 40%. Friday, hot. Mostly sunny through 2 p.m., then becoming cloudy. A slight chance of showers between 8 a.m. and 2 p.m. A slight chance of thunderstorms between noon and 2 p.m., then showers and a chance of thunderstorms after 2 p.m. Rainfall amounts around a tenth of an inch. Highs in the upper 80s. West winds 10 to 15 miles an hour with gusts up to 30 miles an hour. Chance of rain 90%. Friday night, cloudy with showers and a chance of thunderstorms before 8 p.m., then mostly clear after 8 p.m. Rainfall amounts less than a tenth of an inch. Lows around 60. Northwest winds 5 to 10 miles an hour with gusts up to 25 miles an hour. Chance of rain 90%. Here is the latest National Weather Service forecast for Cambria County, including the city of Johnstown. Tonight, partly cloudy with a slight chance of showers and thunderstorms through 10 p.m., then mostly cloudy with a chance of showers and thunderstorms after 10 p.m. Rainfall amounts less than a tenth of an inch. Lows in the upper 60s. West winds 10 to 15 miles an hour with gusts up to 30 miles an hour. Chance of rain 50%. Thursday, partly sunny with a chance of showers. A slight chance of thunderstorms through 2 p.m., then a chance of thunderstorms after 2 p.m. Rainfall amounts less than a tenth of an inch. Highs in the mid-80s. West winds 10 to 15 miles an hour with gusts up to 30 miles an hour. Chance of rain 50%. Thursday night, mostly cloudy. A chance of showers and thunderstorms before 8 p.m., then a slight chance of showers and thunderstorms after 8 p.m. Rainfall amounts less than a tenth of an inch. Lows in the upper 60s. West winds 5 to 10 miles an hour with gusts up to 30 miles an hour. Chance of rain 50%. Friday, mostly sunny in the morning, then becoming mostly cloudy. A chance of showers and a slight chance of thunderstorms in the morning, then showers and a chance of thunderstorms in the afternoon.
Rainfall amounts around a tenth of an inch. Highs in the lower 80s. West winds 10 to 15 miles an hour with gusts up to 30 miles an hour. Chance of rain 90%. Friday night, cooler. Cloudy with showers and a chance of thunderstorms before 8 p.m., then mostly clear after 8 p.m. Rainfall amounts less than a tenth of an inch. Lows in the upper 50s. Northwest winds 10 to 15 miles an hour with gusts up to 25 miles an hour. Chance of rain 90%. And now the extended forecast for South Central Pennsylvania. Saturday, sunny. Highs in the lower 80s. Saturday night, clear. Lows around 60. Sunday, mostly sunny with a chance of showers and thunderstorms. Highs in the mid-80s. Chance of rain 50%. Sunday night, mostly cloudy with a chance of showers and a slight chance of thunderstorms. Lows in the upper 50s. Chance of rain 50%. Monday, partly sunny with a 20% chance of showers. Not as warm. Highs in the mid-70s. Monday night, mostly cloudy with a 40% chance of showers. Lows in the upper 50s. Tuesday, partly sunny with a 40% chance of showers. Highs in the lower 70s. Tuesday night, mostly cloudy with a chance of showers. Lows in the mid-50s. Chance of rain 40%. Wednesday, mostly sunny with a chance of showers and thunderstorms. Highs in the upper 70s. Chance of rain 40%. The 8 to 14 day outlook, from Thursday, June 18th to Wednesday, June 24th, calls for near normal temperatures and above normal precipitation. Normal high temperatures across central Pennsylvania during this period range from the mid-70s over the Allegheny Mountains to the low 80s across the lower Susquehanna Valley. Normal lows range from the low 50s over the Alleghenies to the low 60s across the lower Susquehanna Valley. Here are the 7 p.m. conditions in the Altoona area. In Altoona, it was mostly sunny. The temperature was 84 degrees, the dew point 67, and the relative humidity 56%. The wind was west at 12 miles an hour. The pressure was 29.85 inches and steady. At State College, it was mostly sunny. The temperature was 82 degrees, the dew point 72, and the relative humidity 69%. The wind was southwest at 6 miles an hour. The pressure was 29.81 inches and falling. Now, a few other local conditions: Johnstown, mostly sunny 77, Du Bois, sunny 81, La Trobe, mostly sunny 84, Pittsburgh, partly sunny 85, Erie, sunny 83, Bradford, mostly sunny 78. To the south and east, York, partly sunny 75, Selins Grove, mostly sunny 79, Harrisburg, partly sunny 76, Philadelphia, a thunderstorm 77, Baltimore, partly sunny 77, Washington, D.C., mostly sunny 80. Once again, in Altoona, it was 84 degrees under mostly sunny skies. And at State College, it was 82 degrees under mostly sunny skies. 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Properly set weather radios with the alarm device will alert you when severe weather warnings or watches are issued. 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Warnings and safety information from the National Weather Service may someday save your life or protect your property. Here's the hazardous weather outlook for the following counties: Bedford, Blair, and Cambria. For tonight, strong to severe thunderstorms with gusty winds are possible tonight. And now the extended outlook for the period Thursday through Tuesday. Severe thunderstorms with damaging winds 60 miles per hour or greater are possible Thursday and Friday afternoons. Spotters are encouraged to report significant hazardous weather.
The Altoona climate summary for this evening, as of 5 p.m., June 10, 2026. Today's high temperature was 86 degrees and the low 69 degrees. 0.04 inches of precipitation fell today, which brings the monthly total to 0.22 inches. The record high for tomorrow is 92, which occurred in 1984, and the record low is 35, which occurred in 1980. Sunset tonight is at 8:43 p.m. Sunrise tomorrow is at 5:43 a.m. Southwesterly flow will continue to pump hot and humid conditions up the East Coast towards Pennsylvania through the end of the week. Temperatures will rise into the upper 80s and low 90s for Thursday and Friday. The combination of heat and humidity will make it feel like 100 degrees or hotter in portions of southeastern Pennsylvania Thursday and Friday, increasing the risk of heat-related illness. The heat and humidity will also result in multiple rounds of showers and thunderstorms tonight and on Thursday, followed by one main line of thunderstorms associated with an approaching cold front on Friday. Some of the storms could produce damaging wind gusts and briefly heavy rainfall. Behind the cold front, humidity levels will be much lower this weekend, but temperatures will remain above normal. Expect mostly sunny skies on Saturday, followed by an increased chance for showers and thunderstorms on Sunday with the next cold front. Here is the latest National Weather Service forecast for Blair and Bedford counties, including the city of Altoona. Tonight, partly cloudy before 8 p.m., then a slight chance of showers and thunderstorms after 8 p.m. Rainfall amounts less than a tenth of an inch. Lows in the upper 60s. West winds 5 to 10 miles an hour. Gusts up to 30 miles an hour after midnight. Chance of rain 20%. Thursday, mostly cloudy before 8 a.m., then becoming mostly sunny. A slight chance of showers through 4 p.m. A slight chance of thunderstorms between 2 p.m. and 4 p.m., then a chance of showers and thunderstorms after 4 p.m. Rainfall amounts less than a tenth of an inch. Highs in the upper 80s. West winds 10 to 15 miles an hour with gusts up to 30 miles an hour. Chance of rain 50%. Thursday night, mostly cloudy, then becoming partly cloudy between 8 p.m. and 10 p.m., then becoming mostly cloudy, then becoming partly cloudy after 2 a.m. A chance of showers and thunderstorms before 8 p.m. Rainfall amounts less than a tenth of an inch. Lows in the upper 60s. West winds 5 to 10 miles an hour with gusts up to 25 miles an hour. Chance of rain 40%. Friday, hot. Mostly sunny through 2 p.m., then becoming cloudy. A slight chance of showers between 8 a.m. and 2 p.m. A slight chance of thunderstorms between noon and 2 p.m., then showers and a chance of thunderstorms after 2 p.m. Rainfall amounts around a tenth of an inch. Highs in the upper 80s. West winds 10 to 15 miles an hour with gusts up to 30 miles an hour. Chance of rain 90%. Friday night, cloudy with showers and a chance of thunderstorms before 8 p.m., then mostly clear after 8 p.m. Rainfall amounts less than a tenth of an inch. Lows around 60. Northwest winds 5 to 10 miles an hour with gusts up to 25 miles an hour. Chance of rain 90%. Here is the latest National Weather Service forecast for Cambria County, including the city of Johnstown. Tonight, partly cloudy with a slight chance of showers and thunderstorms through 10 p.m., then mostly cloudy with a chance of showers and thunderstorms after 10 p.m. Rainfall amounts less than a tenth of an inch. Lows in the upper 60s. West winds 10 to 15 miles an hour with gusts up to 30 miles an hour. Chance of rain 50%. Thursday, partly sunny with a chance of showers. A slight chance of thunderstorms through 2 p.m., then a chance of thunderstorms after 2 p.m. Rainfall amounts less than a tenth of an inch. Highs in the mid-80s. West winds 10 to 15 miles an hour with gusts up to 30 miles an hour. Chance of rain 50%. Thursday night, mostly cloudy. A chance of showers and thunderstorms before 8 p.m., then a slight chance of showers and thunderstorms after 8 p.m. Rainfall amounts less than a tenth of an inch. Lows in the upper 60s. West winds 5 to 10 miles an hour with gusts up to 30 miles an hour. Chance of rain 50%. Friday, mostly sunny in the morning, then becoming mostly cloudy.
a chance of showers and a slight chance of thunderstorms in the morning, then showers and a chance of thunderstorms in the afternoon. Rainfall amounts around a tenth of an inch. Highs in the lower 80s. West winds 10 to 15 miles an hour with gusts up to 30 miles an hour. Chance of rain 90%. Friday night, cooler. Cloudy with showers and a chance of thunderstorms before 8 p.m., then mostly clear after 8 p.m. Rainfall amounts less than a tenth of an inch. Lows in the upper 50s. Northwest winds 10 to 15 miles an hour with gusts up to 25 miles an hour. Chance of rain 90%. And now the extended forecast for South Central Pennsylvania. Saturday, sunny. Highs in the lower 80s. Saturday night, clear. Lows around 60. Sunday, mostly sunny with a chance of showers and thunderstorms. Highs in the mid-80s. Chance of rain 50%. Sunday night, mostly cloudy with a chance of showers and a slight chance of thunderstorms. Lows in the upper 50s. Chance of rain 50%. Monday, partly sunny with a 20% chance of showers. Not as warm. Highs in the mid-70s. Monday night, mostly cloudy with a 40% chance of showers. Lows in the upper 50s. Tuesday, partly sunny with a 40% chance of showers. Highs in the lower 70s. Tuesday night, mostly cloudy with a chance of showers. Lows in the mid-50s. Chance of rain 40%. Wednesday, mostly sunny with a chance of showers and thunderstorms. Highs in the upper 70s. Chance of rain 40%. Here is the latest National Weather Service forecast for Blair and Bedford counties, including the city of Altoona. Tonight, partly cloudy before 8 p.m., then a slight chance of showers and thunderstorms after 8 p.m. Rainfall amounts less than a tenth of an inch. Lows in the upper 60s. West winds 5 to 10 miles an hour. Gusts up to 30 miles an hour after midnight. Chance of rain 20%. Thursday, mostly cloudy before 8 a.m., then becoming mostly sunny. A slight chance of showers through 4 p.m. A slight chance of thunderstorms between 2 p.m. and 4 p.m., then a chance of showers and thunderstorms after 4 p.m. Rainfall amounts less than a tenth of an inch. Highs in the upper 80s. West winds 10 to 15 miles an hour with gusts up to 30 miles an hour. Chance of rain 50%. Thursday night, mostly cloudy, then becoming partly cloudy between 8 p.m. and 10 p.m., then becoming mostly cloudy, then becoming partly cloudy after 2 a.m. A chance of showers and thunderstorms before 8 p.m. Rainfall amounts less than a tenth of an inch. Lows in the upper 60s. West winds 5 to 10 miles an hour with gusts up to 25 miles an hour. Chance of rain 40%. Friday, hot. Mostly sunny through 2 p.m., then becoming cloudy. A slight chance of showers between 8 a.m. and 2 p.m. A slight chance of thunderstorms between noon and 2 p.m., then showers and a chance of thunderstorms after 2 p.m. Rainfall amounts around a tenth of an inch. Highs in the upper 80s. West winds 10 to 15 miles an hour with gusts up to 30 miles an hour. Chance of rain 90%. Friday night, mostly cloudy with showers and a chance of thunderstorms before 8 p.m., then mostly clear after 8 p.m. Rainfall amounts less than a tenth of an inch. Lows around 60. Northwest winds 5 to 10 miles an hour with gusts up to 25 miles an hour. Chance of rain 90%. Here is the latest National Weather Service forecast for Cambria County, including the city of Johnstown. Tonight, partly cloudy with a slight chance of showers and thunderstorms through 10 p.m., then mostly cloudy with a chance of showers and thunderstorms after 10 p.m. Rainfall amounts less than a tenth of an inch. Lows in the upper 60s. West winds 10 to 15 miles an hour with gusts up to 30 miles an hour. Chance of rain 50%. Thursday, partly sunny with a chance of showers. A slight chance of thunderstorms through 2 p.m., then a chance of thunderstorms after 2 p.m. Rainfall amounts less than a tenth of an inch. Highs in the mid-80s. West winds 10 to 15 miles an hour with gusts up to 30 miles an hour. Chance of rain 50%. Thursday night, mostly cloudy.
a chance of showers and thunderstorms before 8 p.m., then a slight chance of showers and thunderstorms after 8 p.m. Rainfall amounts less than a tenth of an inch. Lows in the upper 60s. Wet winds 5 to 10 miles an hour with gusts up to 30 miles an hour. Chance of rain 50%. Friday, partly sunny in the morning, then becoming mostly cloudy. A chance of showers and a slight chance of thunderstorms in the morning, then showers and a chance of thunderstorms in the afternoon. Rainfall amounts around a tenth of an inch. Highs in the lower 80s. West winds 10 to 15 miles an hour with gusts up to 30 miles an hour. Chance of rain 90%. Friday night, cooler. Mostly cloudy with showers and a chance of thunderstorms before 8 p.m., then mostly clear after 8 p.m. Rainfall amounts less than a tenth of an inch. Lows in the upper 50s. Northwest winds 10 to 15 miles an hour with gusts up to 25 miles an hour. Chance of rain 90%. And now the extended forecast for South Central Pennsylvania. Saturday, sunny. Highs in the lower 80s. Saturday night, clear. Lows around 60. Sunday, mostly sunny with a chance of showers and thunderstorms. Highs in the mid-80s. Chance of rain 50%. Sunday night, mostly cloudy with a chance of showers and a slight chance of thunderstorms. Lows in the upper 50s. Chance of rain 50%. Monday, partly sunny with a 20% chance of showers. Not as warm. Highs in the mid-70s. Monday night, mostly cloudy with a 40% chance of showers. Lows in the upper 50s. Tuesday, partly sunny with a 40% chance of showers. Highs in the lower 70s. Tuesday night, mostly cloudy with a chance of showers. Lows in the mid-50s. Chance of rain 40%. Wednesday, mostly sunny with a chance of showers and thunderstorms. Highs in the upper 70s. Chance of rain 40%. The 8 to 14 day outlook, from Thursday, June 18th to Wednesday, June 24th, calls for near normal temperatures and above normal precipitation. Normal high temperatures across central Pennsylvania during this period range from the mid-70s over the Allegheny Mountains to the low 80s across the lower Susquehanna Valley. Normal lows range from the low 50s over the Alleghenies to the low 60s across the lower Susquehanna Valley. Here are the 7 p.m. conditions in the Altoona area. In Altoona, it was mostly sunny. The temperature was 84 degrees, the dew point 67, and the relative humidity 56%. The wind was west at 12 miles an hour. The pressure was 29.85 inches and steady. At State College, it was mostly sunny. The temperature was 82 degrees, the dew point 72, and the relative humidity 69%. The wind was southwest at 6 miles an hour. The pressure was 29.81 inches and falling. Now, a few other local conditions: Johnstown, mostly sunny 77, DuBois, sunny 81, La Trobe, mostly sunny 84, Pittsburgh, partly sunny 85, Erie, sunny 83, Bradford, mostly sunny 78. To the south and east, York, partly sunny 75, Selins Grove, mostly sunny 79, Harrisburg, partly sunny 76, Philadelphia, a thunderstorm 77, Baltimore, partly sunny 77, Washington, D.C., mostly sunny 80. Once again, in Altoona, it was 84 degrees under mostly sunny skies. And at State College, it was 82 degrees under mostly sunny skies. This is NOAA Weather Radio, All Hazards Station WNG 589. 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Here's the hazardous weather outlook for the following counties: Bedford, Blair, and Cambria. For tonight, strong to severe thunderstorms with gusty winds are possible tonight. And now the extended outlook for the period Thursday through Tuesday. Severe thunderstorms with damaging winds 60 miles per hour or greater are possible Thursday and Friday afternoons. Spotters are encouraged to report significant hazardous weather. The Altoona climate summary for this evening, as of 5 p.m., June 10, 2026. Today's high temperature was 86 degrees and the low 69 degrees. 0.04 inches of precipitation fell today, which brings the monthly total to 0.22 inches.
The record high for tomorrow is 92, which occurred in 1984, and the record low is 35, which occurred in 1980. Sunset tonight is at 8:43 p.m. Sunrise tomorrow is at 5:43 a.m. Southwesterly flow will continue to pump hot and humid conditions up the east coast towards Pennsylvania through the end of the week. Temperatures will rise into the upper 80s and low 90s for Thursday and Friday. The combination of heat and humidity will make it feel like 100 degrees or hotter in portions of southeastern Pennsylvania Thursday and Friday, increasing the risk of heat-related illness. The heat and humidity will also result in multiple rounds of showers and thunderstorms tonight and on Thursday, followed by one main line of thunderstorms associated with an approaching cold front on Friday. Some of the storms could produce damaging wind gusts and briefly heavy rainfall. Behind the cold front, humidity levels will be much lower this weekend, but temperatures will remain above normal. Expect mostly sunny skies on Saturday, followed by an increased chance for showers and thunderstorms on Sunday with the next cold front. Here is the latest National Weather Service forecast for Blair and Bedford counties, including the city of Altoona. Tonight, partly cloudy before 8 p.m., then a slight chance of showers and thunderstorms after 8 p.m. Rainfall amounts less than a tenth of an inch. Lows in the upper 60s. West winds 5 to 10 miles an hour. Gusts up to 30 miles an hour after midnight. Chance of rain 20%. Thursday, mostly cloudy before 8 a.m., then becoming mostly sunny. A slight chance of showers through 4 p.m. A slight chance of thunderstorms between 2 p.m. and 4 p.m., then a chance of showers and thunderstorms after 4 p.m. Rainfall amounts less than a tenth of an inch. Highs in the upper 80s. West winds 10 to 15 miles an hour with gusts up to 30 miles an hour. Chance of rain 50%. Thursday night, mostly cloudy, then becoming partly cloudy between 8 p.m. and 10 p.m., then becoming mostly cloudy, then becoming partly cloudy after 2 a.m. A chance of showers and thunderstorms before 8 p.m. Rainfall amounts less than a tenth of an inch. Lows in the upper 60s. West winds 5 to 10 miles an hour with gusts up to 25 miles an hour. Chance of rain 40%. Friday, hot. Mostly sunny through 2 p.m., then becoming cloudy. A slight chance of showers between 8 a.m. and 2 p.m. A slight chance of thunderstorms between noon and 2 p.m., then showers and a chance of thunderstorms after 2 p.m. Rainfall amounts around a tenth of an inch. Highs in the upper 80s. West winds 10 to 15 miles an hour with gusts up to 30 miles an hour. Chance of rain 90%. Friday night, mostly cloudy with showers and a chance of thunderstorms before 8 p.m., then mostly clear after 8 p.m. Rainfall amounts less than a tenth of an inch. Lows around 60. Northwest winds 5 to 10 miles an hour with gusts up to 25 miles an hour. Chance of rain 90%. Here is the latest National Weather Service forecast for Cambria County, including the city of Johnstown. Tonight, partly cloudy with a slight chance of showers and thunderstorms through 10 p.m., then mostly cloudy with a chance of showers and thunderstorms after 10 p.m. Rainfall amounts less than a tenth of an inch. Lows in the upper 60s. West winds 10 to 15 miles an hour with gusts up to 30 miles an hour. Chance of rain 50%. Thursday, partly sunny with a chance of showers. A slight chance of thunderstorms through 2 p.m., then a chance of thunderstorms after 2 p.m. Rainfall amounts less than a tenth of an inch. Highs in the mid-80s. West winds 10 to 15 miles an hour with gusts up to 30 miles an hour. Chance of rain 50%. Thursday night, mostly cloudy. A chance of showers and thunderstorms before 8 p.m., then a slight chance of showers and thunderstorms after 8 p.m. Rainfall amounts less than a tenth of an inch. Lows in the upper 60s. West winds 5 to 10 miles an hour with gusts up to 30 miles an hour. Chance of rain 50%. Friday, partly sunny in the morning, then becoming mostly cloudy. A chance of showers and a slight chance of thunderstorms in the morning, then showers and a chance of thunderstorms in the afternoon. Rainfall amounts around a tenth of an inch. Highs in the lower 80s. West winds 10 to 15 miles an hour with gusts up to 30 miles an hour.
chance of rain 90%. Friday night, cooler. Mostly cloudy with showers and a chance of thunderstorms before 8 p.m., then mostly clear after 8 p.m. Rainfall amounts less than a tenth of an inch. Lows in the upper 50s. Northwest winds 10 to 15 miles an hour with gusts up to 25 miles an hour. Chance of rain 90%. And now the extended forecast for South Central Pennsylvania. Saturday, sunny. Highs in the lower 80s. Saturday night, clear. Lows around 60. Sunday, mostly sunny with a chance of showers and thunderstorms. Highs in the mid-80s. Chance of rain 50%. Sunday night, mostly cloudy with a chance of showers and a slight chance of thunderstorms. Lows in the upper 50s. Chance of rain 50%. Monday, partly sunny with a 20% chance of showers. Not as warm. Highs in the mid-70s. Monday night, mostly cloudy with a 40% chance of showers. Lows in the upper 50s. Tuesday, partly sunny with a 40% chance of showers. Highs in the lower 70s. Tuesday night, mostly cloudy with a chance of showers. Lows in the mid-50s. Chance of rain 40%. Wednesday, mostly sunny with a chance of showers and thunderstorms. Highs in the upper 70s. Chance of rain 40%. The 8 to 14 day outlook, from Thursday, June 18th to Wednesday, June 24th, calls for near normal temperatures and above normal precipitation. Normal high temperatures across central Pennsylvania during this period range from the mid-70s over the Allegheny Mountains to the low 80s across the lower Susquehanna Valley. Normal lows range from the low 50s over the Alleghenies to the low 60s across the lower Susquehanna Valley. Here are the 7 p.m. conditions in the Altoona area. In Altoona, it was mostly sunny. The temperature was 84 degrees, the dew point 67, and the relative humidity 56%. The wind was west at 12 miles an hour. The pressure was 29.85 inches and steady. At State College, it was mostly sunny. The temperature was 82 degrees, the dew point 72, and the relative humidity 69%. The wind was southwest at 6 miles an hour. The pressure was 29.81 inches and falling. Now, a few other local conditions: Johnstown, mostly sunny 77, Du Bois, sunny 81, Latrobe, mostly sunny 84, Pittsburgh, partly sunny 85, Erie, sunny 83, Bradford, mostly sunny 78. To the south and east, York, partly sunny 75, Selins Grove, mostly sunny 79, Harrisburg, partly sunny 76, Philadelphia, a thunderstorm 77, Baltimore, partly sunny 77, Washington, D.C., mostly sunny 80. Once again, in Altoona, it was 84 degrees under mostly sunny skies. And at State College, it was 82 degrees under mostly sunny skies. This is NOAA Weather Radio, All Hazards Station WNG 589. 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Here's the hazardous weather outlook for the following counties: Bedford, Blair, and Cambria. For tonight, strong to severe thunderstorms with gusty winds are possible tonight. And now the extended outlook for the period Thursday through Tuesday. Severe thunderstorms with damaging winds 60 miles per hour or greater are possible Thursday and Friday afternoons. Spotters are encouraged to report significant hazardous weather. The Altoona climate summary for this evening, as of 5 p.m., June 10, 2026. Today's high temperature was 86 degrees and the low 69 degrees. 0.04 inches of precipitation fell today, which brings the monthly total to 0.22 inches. The record high for tomorrow is 92, which occurred in 1984, and the record low is 35, which occurred in 1980. Sunset tonight is at 8:43 p.m. Sunrise tomorrow is at 5:43 a.m. Southwesterly flow will continue to pump hot and humid conditions up the east coast towards Pennsylvania through the end of the week. Temperatures will rise into the upper 80s and low 90s for Thursday and Friday. The combination of heat and humidity will make it feel like 100 degrees or hotter in portions of southeastern Pennsylvania Thursday and Friday, increasing the risk of heat-related illness.
The heat and humidity will also result in multiple rounds of showers and thunderstorms tonight and on Thursday, followed by one main line of thunderstorms associated with an approaching cold front on Friday. Some of the storms could produce damaging wind gusts and briefly heavy rainfall. Behind the cold front, humidity levels will be much lower this weekend, but temperatures will remain above normal. Expect mostly sunny skies on Saturday, followed by an increased chance for showers and thunderstorms on Sunday with the next cold front. Here is the latest National Weather Service forecast for Blair and Bedford counties, including the city of Altoona. Tonight, partly cloudy before 8 p.m., then a slight chance of showers and thunderstorms after 8 p.m. Rainfall amounts less than a tenth of an inch. Lows in the upper 60s. West winds 5 to 10 miles an hour. Gusts up to 30 miles an hour after midnight. Chance of rain 20%. Thursday, mostly cloudy before 8 a.m., then becoming mostly sunny. A slight chance of showers through 4 p.m. A slight chance of thunderstorms between 2 p.m. and 4 p.m., then a chance of showers and thunderstorms after 4 p.m. Rainfall amounts less than a tenth of an inch. Highs in the upper 80s. West winds 10 to 15 miles an hour with gusts up to 30 miles an hour. Chance of rain 50%. Thursday night, mostly cloudy, then becoming partly cloudy between 8 p.m. and 10 p.m., then becoming mostly cloudy, then becoming partly cloudy after 2 a.m. A chance of showers and thunderstorms before 8 p.m. Rainfall amounts less than a tenth of an inch. Lows in the upper 60s. West winds 5 to 10 miles an hour with gusts up to 25 miles an hour. Chance of rain 40%. Friday, hot. Mostly sunny through 2 p.m., then becoming cloudy. A slight chance of showers between 8 a.m. and 2 p.m. A slight chance of thunderstorms between noon and 2 p.m., then showers and a chance of thunderstorms after 2 p.m. Rainfall amounts around a tenth of an inch. Highs in the upper 80s. West winds 10 to 15 miles an hour with gusts up to 30 miles an hour. Chance of rain 90%. Friday night, mostly cloudy with showers and a chance of thunderstorms before 8 p.m., then mostly clear after 8 p.m. Rainfall amounts less than a tenth of an inch. Lows around 60. Northwest winds 5 to 10 miles an hour with gusts up to 25 miles an hour. Chance of rain 90%. Here is the latest National Weather Service forecast for Cambria County, including the city of Johnstown. Tonight, partly cloudy with a slight chance of showers and thunderstorms through 10 p.m., then mostly cloudy with a chance of showers and thunderstorms after 10 p.m. Rainfall amounts less than a tenth of an inch. Lows in the upper 60s. West winds 10 to 15 miles an hour with gusts up to 30 miles an hour. Chance of rain 50%. Thursday, partly sunny with a chance of showers. A slight chance of thunderstorms through 2 p.m., then a chance of thunderstorms after 2 p.m. Rainfall amounts less than a tenth of an inch. Highs in the mid-80s. West winds 10 to 15 miles an hour with gusts up to 30 miles an hour. Chance of rain 50%. Thursday night, mostly cloudy. A chance of showers and thunderstorms before 8 p.m., then a slight chance of showers and thunderstorms after 8 p.m. Rainfall amounts less than a tenth of an inch. Lows in the upper 60s. West winds 5 to 10 miles an hour with gusts up to 30 miles an hour. Chance of rain 50%. Friday, partly sunny in the morning, then becoming mostly cloudy. A chance of showers and a slight chance of thunderstorms in the morning, then showers and a chance of thunderstorms in the afternoon. Rainfall amounts around a tenth of an inch. Highs in the lower 80s. West winds 10 to 15 miles an hour with gusts up to 30 miles an hour. Chance of rain 90%. Friday night, cooler. Mostly cloudy with showers and a chance of thunderstorms before 8 p.m., then mostly clear after 8 p.m. Rainfall amounts less than a tenth of an inch. Lows in the upper 50s. Northwest winds 10 to 15 miles an hour with gusts up to 25 miles an hour. Chance of rain 90%. And now the extended forecast for South Central Pennsylvania. Saturday, sunny. Highs in the lower 80s. Saturday night, clear. Lows around 60.
Sunday, mostly sunny with a chance of showers and thunderstorms. Highs in the mid-80s. Chance of rain 50%. Sunday night, mostly cloudy with a chance of showers and a slight chance of thunderstorms. Lows in the upper 50s. Chance of rain 50%. Monday, partly sunny with

14-day outlook from Thursday, June 18th to Wednesday, June 24th calls for near normal temperatures and above normal precipitation. Normal high temperatures across central Pennsylvania during this period range from the mid-70s over the Allegheny Mountains to the low 80s across the lower Susquehanna Valley. Normal lows range from the low 50s over the Alleghenies to the low 60s across the lower Susquehanna Valley. Here are the 7 p.m. conditions in the Altoona area. In Altoona, it was mostly sunny. The temperature was 84 degrees, the dew point 67, and the relative humidity 56%. The wind was west at 12 miles an hour. The pressure was 29.85 inches and steady. At State College, it was mostly sunny. The temperature was 82 degrees, the dew point 72, and the relative humidity 69%. The wind was southwest at 6 miles an hour. The pressure was 29.81 inches and falling. Now, a few other local conditions: Johnstown, mostly sunny 77, DuBois, sunny 81, La Trobe, mostly sunny 84, Pittsburgh, partly sunny 85, Erie, sunny 83, Bradford, mostly sunny 78. To the south and east, York, partly sunny 75, Selins Grove, mostly sunny 79, Harrisburg, partly sunny 76, Philadelphia, a thunderstorm 77, Baltimore, partly sunny 77, Washington, D.C., mostly sunny 80. Once again, in Altoona, it was 84 degrees under mostly sunny skies. And at State College, it was 82 degrees under mostly sunny skies. This is NOAA Weather Radio, All Hazards Station WNG 589. 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Here's the hazardous weather outlook for the following counties: Bedford, Blair, and Cambria. For tonight, strong to severe thunderstorms with gusty winds are possible tonight. And now the extended outlook for the period Thursday through Tuesday. Severe thunderstorms with damaging winds 60 miles per hour or greater are possible Thursday and Friday afternoons. Spotters are encouraged to report significant hazardous weather. The Altoona climate summary for this evening, as of 5 p.m., June 10, 2026. Today's high temperature was 86 degrees and the low 69 degrees. 0.04 inches of precipitation fell today, which brings the monthly total to 0.22 inches. The record high for tomorrow is 92, which occurred in 1984, and the record low is 35, which occurred in 1980. Sunset tonight is at 8:43 p.m. Sunrise tomorrow is at 5:43 a.m. Southwesterly flow will continue to pump hot and humid conditions up the East Coast towards Pennsylvania through the end of the week. Temperatures will rise into the upper 80s and low 90s for Thursday and Friday. The combination of heat and humidity will make it feel like 100 degrees or hotter in portions of southeastern Pennsylvania Thursday and Friday, increasing the risk of heat-related illness. The heat and humidity will also result in multiple rounds of showers and thunderstorms tonight and on Thursday, followed by one main line of thunderstorms associated with an approaching cold front on Friday. Some of the storms could produce damaging wind gusts and briefly heavy rainfall. Behind the cold front, humidity levels will be much lower this weekend, but temperatures will remain above normal. Expect mostly sunny skies on Saturday, followed by an increased chance for showers and thunderstorms on Sunday with the next cold front. Here is the latest National Weather Service forecast for Blair and Bedford counties, including the city of Altoona. Tonight, partly cloudy before 8 p.m., then a slight chance of showers and thunderstorms after 8 p.m. Rainfall amounts less than a tenth of an inch. Lows in the upper 60s. West winds 5 to 10 miles an hour. Gusts up to 30 miles an hour after midnight. Chance of rain 20%. Thursday, mostly cloudy before 8 a.m., then becoming mostly sunny. A slight chance of showers through 4 p.m. A slight chance of thunderstorms between 2 p.m. and 4 p.m., then a chance of showers and thunderstorms after 4 p.m. Rainfall amounts less than a tenth of an inch. Highs in the upper 80s. West winds 10 to 15 miles an hour with gusts up to 30 miles an hour. Chance of rain 50%. Thursday night, mostly cloudy, then becoming partly cloudy between 8 p.m. and 10 p.m., then becoming mostly cloudy, then becoming partly cloudy after 2 a.m. A chance of showers and thunder.